Here's the hazardous weather outlook for the following county, Cambria, Pennsylvania. For today and tonight, heavy rain is possible from scattered thunderstorms today, which may lead to isolated instances of flash flooding. And now the extended outlook for the period Friday through Wednesday. Heavy rain is possible from scattered thunderstorms Friday and Saturday, which may lead to isolated instances of flash flooding. Here's the hazardous weather outlook for the following counties, Bedford, Blair, and Huntingdon. For today and tonight, heavy rain is possible from scattered thunderstorms today, which may lead to isolated instances of flash flooding. Strong to severe thunderstorms with gusty winds are possible this afternoon and evening. And now the extended outlook for the period Friday through Wednesday. Strong to severe thunderstorms with gusty winds are possible Friday. Heavy rain is possible from scattered thunderstorms Friday and Saturday, which may lead to isolated instances of flash flooding. Spotters are encouraged to report significant hazardous weather. The Altoona Climate Summary for this evening, as of 5 p.m., August 6, 2026. Today's high temperature was 83 degrees and the low 68 degrees. 0.17 inches of precipitation fell today, which brings the monthly total to 1.73 inches. The record high for tomorrow is 92, which occurred in 1965, and the record low is 47, which occurred in 2002. Sunset tonight is at 8:22 p.m. Sunrise tomorrow is at 6:17 a.m. Scattered showers and thunderstorms will continue this evening with the highest coverage of storms in southeastern Pennsylvania. These storms will be capable of heavy downpours and isolated gusty winds through the evening. Otherwise, hazy, very warm and humid weather will continue across all of Pennsylvania through the upcoming weekend and first part of next week with daily p.m. thunderstorm chances across the Commonwealth. Highs through the period will run in the upper 70s on the highest mountain tops, 80s in most places, and near 90 degrees in the urban areas of the southeast. The heat and humidity will be highest in the southeastern Piedmont and Poconos today, where a heat advisory is in effect. The heat index values will continue to hit 100 degrees again Friday and Saturday for the Philadelphia metro area. Here is the latest National Weather Service forecast for Blair and Bedford counties, including the city of Altoona. Tonight, mostly cloudy through 4 a.m., then becoming partly cloudy. A chance of showers and thunderstorms before 8 p.m., then a slight chance of showers and thunderstorms between 8 p.m. and midnight. Patchy fog after 10 p.m. Rainfall amounts less than a tenth of an inch. Lows in the upper 60s. Southwest winds around 5 miles an hour. Chance of rain 50%. Friday, partly sunny through 2 p.m., then becoming mostly cloudy. Patchy fog before 10 a.m. A slight chance of showers and thunderstorms in the morning, then showers and thunderstorms likely in the afternoon. Rainfall amounts between a tenth and a quarter of an inch. Highs in the lower 80s. Southwest winds around 5 miles an hour. Chance of rain 70%. Friday night, mostly cloudy. A chance of thunderstorms through midnight. A chance of showers through 2 a.m. A slight chance of showers after 2 a.m. Rainfall amounts around a tenth of an inch. Lows in the upper 60s. Southwest winds around 5 miles an hour. Chance of rain 50%. Saturday, partly sunny. A chance of showers before 8 a.m. A slight chance of showers after 8 a.m. A slight chance of thunderstorms after 2 p.m. Rainfall amounts less than a tenth of an inch. Highs in the lower 80s. Southwest winds 5 to 10 miles an hour with gusts up to 20 miles an hour. Chance of rain 50%. Saturday night, partly cloudy. A slight chance of showers and thunderstorms through 10 p.m., then a slight chance of showers between 10 p.m. and 2 a.m. Lows in the mid-60s. West winds 5 to 10 miles an hour with gusts up to 20 miles an hour. Chance of rain 20%. Here is the latest National Weather Service forecast for Cambria County, including the city of Johnstown. Tonight, mostly cloudy. A chance of showers and thunderstorms before 8 p.m., then a slight chance of showers and thunderstorms between 8 p.m. and midnight. Patchy fog after 10 p.m. Rainfall amounts less than a tenth of an inch. Lows in the mid-60s.
Southwest winds around 5 miles an hour. Chance of rain 40%. Friday, partly sunny through 2 p.m., then becoming mostly cloudy. Patchy fog before 10 a.m. A slight chance of showers before 10 a.m. A chance of showers and a slight chance of thunderstorms between 10 a.m. and 2 p.m., then showers and thunderstorms likely after 2 p.m. Rainfall amounts between a tenth and a quarter of an inch. Highs around 80. Southwest winds around 5 miles an hour. Chance of rain 70%. Friday night, mostly cloudy. Thunderstorms likely through midnight. Showers likely. A slight chance of thunderstorms after midnight. Rainfall amounts around a tenth of an inch. Lows in the mid-60s. Southwest winds 5 to 10 miles an hour. Chance of rain 70%. Saturday, mostly cloudy before 10 a.m., then becoming partly sunny. A chance of showers. A chance of thunderstorms in the afternoon. Rainfall amounts less than a tenth of an inch. Highs in the upper 70s. Southwest winds 10 to 15 miles an hour with gusts up to 25 miles an hour. Chance of rain 50%. Saturday night, mostly cloudy. A chance of thunderstorms before 8 p.m. A chance of showers through 2 a.m. A slight chance of thunderstorms between 8 p.m. and midnight. Lows in the mid-60s. West winds 5 to 10 miles an hour with gusts up to 20 miles an hour. Chance of rain 50%. And now the extended forecast for South Central Pennsylvania. Sunday, sunny. Highs in the lower 80s. Sunday night, mostly clear with a slight chance of showers and thunderstorms. Lows in the mid-60s. Chance of rain 20%. Monday, mostly sunny with a slight chance of showers and thunderstorms. Highs in the lower 80s. Chance of rain 20%. Monday night, mostly cloudy with a chance of showers and a slight chance of thunderstorms. Lows in the upper 60s. Chance of rain 40%. Tuesday, partly sunny with a chance of showers and thunderstorms. Highs in the lower 80s. Chance of rain 50%. Tuesday night, mostly cloudy with a chance of showers. Lows in the mid-60s. Chance of rain 50%. Wednesday, partly sunny with a chance of showers and thunderstorms. Highs in the upper 70s. Chance of rain 50%. Wednesday night, mostly cloudy with a chance of showers. Lows in the lower 60s. Chance of rain 50%. Thursday, partly sunny with a chance of showers. Highs in the upper 70s. Chance of rain 50%. The 8 to 14 day outlook, from Friday, August 14th to Thursday, August 20th, calls for below normal temperatures and above normal precipitation. Normal high temperatures across central Pennsylvania during this period range from the mid-70s over the Allegheny Mountains to the mid-80s across the lower Susquehanna Valley. Normal lows range from the low 50s over the Alleghenies to the mid-60s across the lower Susquehanna Valley. Here are the 8 p.m. conditions in the Altoona area. In Altoona, it was partly cloudy. The temperature was 75 degrees, the dew point 73, and the relative humidity 93%. The wind was calm. The pressure was 30.17 inches and rising. At State College, it was clear. The temperature was 77 degrees, the dew point 72, and the relative humidity 83%. The wind was south at 3 miles an hour. The pressure was 30.15 inches and rising. Now, a few other local conditions. Johnstown, partly cloudy 77, DuBois, partly cloudy 74, La Trobe, mostly cloudy 79, Pittsburgh, partly cloudy 81, Erie, clear 78, Bradford, partly cloudy 76. To the south and east, York, mostly cloudy 77, Selins Grove, mostly cloudy 74, Harrisburg, mostly cloudy 76, Philadelphia, mostly cloudy 88, Baltimore, mostly cloudy 82, Washington, D.C., mostly cloudy 74. Once again, in Altoona, it was 75 degrees under partly cloudy skies. And at State College, it was 77 degrees under clear skies. This is NOAA Weather Radio, All Hazards Station WNG 589. 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
Here are the 8 p.m. conditions in the Altoona area. In Altoona, it was mostly cloudy. The temperature was 75 degrees, the dew point 73, and the relative humidity 93%. The wind was calm. The pressure was 30.17 inches and rising. At State College, it was clear. The temperature was 77 degrees, the dew point 72, and the relative humidity 83%. The wind was south at 3 miles an hour. The pressure was 30.15 inches and rising. Now, a few other local conditions: Johnstown, partly cloudy 77, Du Bois, mostly cloudy 74, La Trobe, mostly cloudy 79, Pittsburgh, partly cloudy 81, Erie, clear 78, Bradford, partly cloudy 76. To the south and east, York, cloudy 77, Selins Grove, mostly cloudy 74, Harrisburg, cloudy 76, Philadelphia, mostly cloudy 88, Baltimore, mostly cloudy 82, Washington, D.C., mostly cloudy 74. Once again, in Altoona, it was 75 degrees under mostly cloudy skies. And at State College, it was 77 degrees under clear skies. 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Here's the hazardous weather outlook for the following county: Cambria, Pennsylvania. For tonight, the probability for widespread hazardous weather is low. And now the extended outlook for the period Friday through Wednesday. Heavy rain is possible from scattered thunderstorms Friday and Saturday, which may lead to isolated instances of flash flooding. Here's the hazardous weather outlook for the following counties: Bedford, Blair, and Huntingdon. For tonight, the probability for widespread hazardous weather is low. And now the extended outlook for the period Friday through Wednesday. Strong to severe thunderstorms with gusty winds are possible Friday afternoon and evening. Heavy rain is possible from scattered thunderstorms Friday and Saturday, which may lead to isolated instances of flash flooding. The Altoona climate summary for this evening, as of 5 p.m., August 6, 2026. Today's high temperature was 83 degrees and the low 68 degrees. 0.17 inches of precipitation fell today, which brings the monthly total to 1.73 inches. The record high for tomorrow is 92, which occurred in 1965, and the record low is 47, which occurred in 2002. Sunset tonight is at 8:22 p.m. Sunrise tomorrow is at 6:17 a.m. Scattered showers and thunderstorms will continue this evening, with the highest coverage of storms in southeastern Pennsylvania. These storms will be capable of heavy downpours and isolated gusty winds through the evening. Otherwise, hazy, very warm and humid weather will continue across all of Pennsylvania through the upcoming weekend and first part of next week, with daily p.m. thunderstorm chances across the Commonwealth. Highs through the period will run in the upper 70s on the highest mountain tops, 80s in most places, and near 90 degrees in the urban areas of the southeast. The heat and humidity will be highest in the southeastern Piedmont and Poconos today, where a heat advisory is in effect. The heat index values will continue to hit 100 degrees again Friday and Saturday for the Philadelphia metro area. Here is the latest National Weather Service forecast for Blair and Bedford counties, including the city of Altoona. Tonight, mostly cloudy through 4 a.m., then becoming partly cloudy. A chance of showers and thunderstorms before 8 p.m., then a slight chance of showers and thunderstorms between 8 p.m. and midnight. Patchy fog after 10 p.m. Rainfall amounts less than a tenth of an inch. Lows in the upper 60s. Southwest winds around 5 miles an hour. Chance of rain 50%. Friday, partly sunny through 2 p.m., then becoming mostly cloudy. Patchy fog before 10 a.m. A slight chance of showers and thunderstorms in the morning, then showers and thunderstorms likely in the afternoon. Rainfall amounts between a tenth and a quarter of an inch. Highs in the lower 80s. Southwest winds around 5 miles an hour. Chance of rain 70%. Friday night, mostly cloudy. A chance of thunderstorms through midnight. A chance of showers through 2 a.m. A slight chance of showers after 2 a.m. Rainfall amounts around a tenth of an inch. Lows in the upper 60s. Southwest winds around 5 miles an hour.
chance of rain 50%. Saturday, partly sunny. A chance of showers before 8 a.m. A slight chance of showers after 8 a.m. A slight chance of thunderstorms after 2 p.m. Rainfall amounts less than a tenth of an inch. Highs in the lower 80s. Southwest winds 5 to 10 miles an hour with gusts up to 20 miles an hour. Chance of rain 50%. Saturday night, partly cloudy. A slight chance of showers and thunderstorms through 10 p.m., then a slight chance of showers between 10 p.m. and 2 a.m. Lows in the mid-60s. West winds 5 to 10 miles an hour with gusts up to 20 miles an hour. Chance of rain 20%. Here is the latest National Weather Service forecast for Cambria County, including the city of Johnstown. Tonight, mostly cloudy. A chance of showers and thunderstorms before 8 p.m., then a slight chance of showers and thunderstorms between 8 p.m. and midnight. Patchy fog after 10 p.m. Rainfall amounts less than a tenth of an inch. Lows in the mid-60s. Southwest winds around 5 miles an hour. Chance of rain 40%. Friday, partly sunny through 2 p.m., then becoming mostly cloudy. Patchy fog before 10 a.m. A slight chance of showers before 10 a.m. A chance of showers and a slight chance of thunderstorms between 10 a.m. and 2 p.m., then showers and thunderstorms likely after 2 p.m. Rainfall amounts between a tenth and a quarter of an inch. Highs around 80. Southwest winds around 5 miles an hour. Chance of rain 70%. Friday night, mostly cloudy. Thunderstorms likely through midnight. Showers likely. A slight chance of thunderstorms after midnight. Rainfall amounts around a tenth of an inch. Lows in the mid-60s. Southwest winds 5 to 10 miles an hour. Chance of rain 70%. Saturday, mostly cloudy before 10 a.m., then becoming partly sunny. A chance of showers. A chance of thunderstorms in the afternoon. Rainfall amounts less than a tenth of an inch. Highs in the upper 70s. Southwest winds 10 to 15 miles an hour with gusts up to 25 miles an hour. Chance of rain 50%. Saturday night, mostly cloudy. A chance of thunderstorms before 8 p.m. A chance of showers through 2 a.m. A slight chance of thunderstorms between 8 p.m. and midnight. Lows in the mid-60s. West winds 5 to 10 miles an hour with gusts up to 20 miles an hour. Chance of rain 50%. And now the extended forecast for South Central Pennsylvania. Sunday, sunny. Highs in the lower 80s. Sunday night, mostly clear with a slight chance of showers and thunderstorms. Lows in the mid-60s. Chance of rain 20%. Monday, mostly sunny with a slight chance of showers and thunderstorms. Highs in the lower 80s. Chance of rain 20%. Monday night, mostly cloudy with a chance of showers and a slight chance of thunderstorms. Lows in the upper 60s. Chance of rain 40%. Tuesday, partly sunny with a chance of showers and thunderstorms. Highs in the lower 80s. Chance of rain 50%. Tuesday night, mostly cloudy with a chance of showers. Lows in the mid-60s. Chance of rain 50%. Wednesday, partly sunny with a chance of showers and thunderstorms. Highs in the upper 70s. Chance of rain 50%. Wednesday night, mostly cloudy with a chance of showers. Lows in the lower 60s. Chance of rain 50%. Thursday, partly sunny with a chance of showers. Highs in the upper 70s. Chance of rain 50%. The 8 to 14 day outlook, from Friday August 14th to Thursday August 20th, calls for below normal temperatures and above normal precipitation. Normal high temperatures across central Pennsylvania during this period range from the mid-70s over the Allegheny Mountains to the mid-80s across the lower Susquehanna Valley. Normal lows range from the low 50s over the Alleghenies to the mid-60s across the lower Susquehanna Valley. Here are the 8 p.m. conditions in the Altoona area. In Altoona, it was mostly cloudy. The temperature was 75 degrees, the dew point 73, and the relative humidity 93%. The wind was calm. The pressure was 30.17 inches and rising.
at State College, it was clear. The temperature was 77 degrees, the dew point 72, and the relative humidity 83%. The wind was south at 3 miles an hour. The pressure was 30.15 inches and rising. Now, a few other local conditions: Johnstown, partly cloudy 77, Du Bois, mostly cloudy 74, La Trobe, mostly cloudy 79, Pittsburgh, partly cloudy 81, Erie, clear 78, Bradford, partly cloudy 76. To the south and east, York, cloudy 77, Selins Grove, mostly cloudy 74, Harrisburg, cloudy 76, Philadelphia, mostly cloudy 88, Baltimore, mostly cloudy 82, Washington, D.C., mostly cloudy 74. Once again, in Altoona, it was 75 degrees under mostly cloudy skies. And at State College, it was 77 degrees under clear skies. 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Here's the hazardous weather outlook for the following county: Cambria, Pennsylvania. For tonight, the probability for widespread hazardous weather is low. And now the extended outlook for the period Friday through Wednesday. Heavy rain is possible from scattered thunderstorms Friday and Saturday, which may lead to isolated instances of flash flooding. Here's the hazardous weather outlook for the following counties: Bedford, Blair, and Huntingdon. For tonight, the probability for widespread hazardous weather is low. And now the extended outlook for the period Friday through Wednesday. Strong to severe thunderstorms with gusty winds are possible Friday afternoon and evening. Heavy rain is possible from scattered thunderstorms Friday and Saturday, which may lead to isolated instances of flash flooding. 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Broadcasts originate from the National Weather Service in State College and are transmitted from the tower facilities provided by the Blair County Emergency Management Agency in Frankstown on a frequency of 162.425 MHz. We are located at Innovation Park in State College. 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Properly set weather radios with the alarm device will alert you when severe weather warnings or watches are issued. Programming on this station will be temporarily changed during severe weather to bring you the latest information. Warnings and safety information from the National Weather Service may someday save your life or protect your property. The Altoona climate summary for this evening, as of 5 p.m., August 6, 2026. Today's high temperature was 83 degrees and the low 68 degrees. 0.17 inches of precipitation fell today, which brings the monthly total to 1.73 inches. The record high for tomorrow is 92, which occurred in 1965, and the record low is 47, which occurred in 2002. Sunset tonight is at 8:22 p.m. Sunrise tomorrow is at 6:17 a.m. Scattered showers and thunderstorms will continue this evening with the highest coverage of storms in southeastern Pennsylvania. These storms will be capable of heavy downpours and isolated gusty winds through the evening. Otherwise, hazy, very warm and humid weather will continue across all of Pennsylvania through the upcoming weekend and first part of next week, with daily PM thunderstorm chances across the Commonwealth. Highs through the period will run in the upper 70s on the highest mountain tops, 80s in most places, and near 90 degrees in the urban areas of the southeast. The heat and humidity will be highest in the southeastern Piedmont and Poconos today, where a heat advisory is in effect. The heat index values will continue to hit 100 degrees again Friday and Saturday for the Philadelphia metro area. Here is the latest National Weather Service forecast for Blair and Bedford counties, including the city of Altoona. Tonight, mostly cloudy through 4 a.m., then becoming partly cloudy. A chance of showers and thunderstorms before 8 p.m., then a slight chance of showers and thunderstorms between 8 p.m. and midnight. Patchy fog after 10 p.m. Rainfall amounts less than a tenth of an inch. Lows in the upper 60s. Southwest winds around 5 miles an hour. Chance of rain 50%. Friday, partly sunny through 2 p.m., then becoming mostly cloudy. Patchy fog before 10 a.m. A slight chance of showers and thunderstorms in the morning, then showers and thunderstorms likely in the afternoon.
rainfall amounts between a tenth and a quarter of an inch. Highs in the lower 80s. Southwest winds around 5 miles an hour. Chance of rain 70%. Friday night, mostly cloudy. A chance of thunderstorms through midnight. A chance of showers through 2 a.m. A slight chance of showers after 2 a.m. Rainfall amounts around a tenth of an inch. Lows in the upper 60s. Southwest winds around 5 miles an hour. Chance of rain 50%. Saturday, partly sunny. A chance of showers before 8 a.m. A slight chance of showers after 8 a.m. A slight chance of thunderstorms after 2 p.m. Rainfall amounts less than a tenth of an inch. Highs in the lower 80s. Southwest winds 5 to 10 miles an hour with gusts up to 20 miles an hour. Chance of rain 50%. Saturday night, partly cloudy. A slight chance of showers and thunderstorms through 10 p.m., then a slight chance of showers between 10 p.m. and 2 a.m. Lows in the mid-60s. West winds 5 to 10 miles an hour with gusts up to 20 miles an hour. Chance of rain 20%. Here is the latest National Weather Service forecast for Cambria County, including the city of Johnstown. Tonight, mostly cloudy. A chance of showers and thunderstorms before 8 p.m., then a slight chance of showers and thunderstorms between 8 p.m. and midnight. Patchy fog after 10 p.m. Rainfall amounts less than a tenth of an inch. Lows in the mid-60s. Southwest winds around 5 miles an hour. Chance of rain 40%. Friday, partly sunny through 2 p.m., then becoming mostly cloudy. Patchy fog before 10 a.m. A slight chance of showers before 10 a.m. A chance of showers and a slight chance of thunderstorms between 10 a.m. and 2 p.m., then showers and thunderstorms likely after 2 p.m. Rainfall amounts between a tenth and a quarter of an inch. Highs around 80. Southwest winds around 5 miles an hour. Chance of rain 70%. Friday night, mostly cloudy. Thunderstorms likely through midnight. Showers likely. A slight chance of thunderstorms after midnight. Rainfall amounts around a tenth of an inch. Lows in the mid-60s. Southwest winds 5 to 10 miles an hour. Chance of rain 70%. Saturday, mostly cloudy before 10 a.m., then becoming partly sunny. A chance of showers. A chance of thunderstorms in the afternoon. Rainfall amounts less than a tenth of an inch. Highs in the upper 70s. Southwest winds 10 to 15 miles an hour with gusts up to 25 miles an hour. Chance of rain 50%. Saturday night, mostly cloudy. A chance of thunderstorms before 8 p.m. A chance of showers through 2 a.m. A slight chance of thunderstorms between 8 p.m. and midnight. Lows in the mid-60s. West winds 5 to 10 miles an hour with gusts up to 20 miles an hour. Chance of rain 50%. And now the extended forecast for South Central Pennsylvania. Sunday, sunny. Highs in the lower 80s. Sunday night, mostly clear with a slight chance of showers and thunderstorms. Lows in the mid-60s. Chance of rain 20%. Monday, mostly sunny with a slight chance of showers and thunderstorms. Highs in the lower 80s. Chance of rain 20%. Monday night, mostly cloudy with a chance of showers and a slight chance of thunderstorms. Lows in the upper 60s. Chance of rain 40%. Tuesday, partly sunny with a chance of showers and thunderstorms. Highs in the lower 80s. Chance of rain 50%. Tuesday night, mostly cloudy with a chance of showers. Lows in the mid-60s. Chance of rain 50%. Wednesday, partly sunny with a chance of showers and thunderstorms. Highs in the upper 70s. Chance of rain 50%. Wednesday night, mostly cloudy with a chance of showers. Lows in the lower 60s. Chance of rain 50%. Thursday, partly sunny with a chance of showers. Highs in the upper 70s. Chance of rain 50%. The 8 to 14 day outlook, from Friday August 14th to Thursday August 20th, calls for below normal temperatures and above normal precipitation.
Normal high temperatures across central Pennsylvania during this period range from the mid-70s over the Allegheny Mountains to the mid-80s across the lower Susquehanna Valley. Normal lows range from the low 50s over the Alleghenies to the mid-60s across the lower Susquehanna Valley. Here are the 8 p.m. conditions in the Altoona area. In Altoona, it was mostly cloudy. The temperature was 75 degrees, the dew point 73, and the relative humidity 93%. The wind was calm. The pressure was 30.17 inches and rising. At State College, it was clear. The temperature was 77 degrees, the dew point 72, and the relative humidity 83%. The wind was south at 3 miles an hour. The pressure was 30.15 inches and rising. Now, a few other local conditions: Johnstown, partly cloudy 77, Du Bois, mostly cloudy 74, La Trobe, mostly cloudy 79, Pittsburgh, partly cloudy 81, Erie, clear 78, Bradford, partly cloudy 76. To the south and east, York, cloudy 77, Selins Grove, mostly cloudy 74, Harrisburg, cloudy 76, Philadelphia, mostly cloudy 88, Baltimore, mostly cloudy 82, Washington, D.C., mostly cloudy 74. Once again, in Altoona, it was 75 degrees under mostly cloudy skies. And at State College, it was 77 degrees under clear skies. 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Here's the hazardous weather outlook for the following county: Cambria, Pennsylvania. For tonight, the probability for widespread hazardous weather is low. And now the extended outlook for the period Friday through Wednesday. Heavy rain is possible from scattered thunderstorms Friday and Saturday, which may lead to isolated instances of flash flooding. Here's the hazardous weather outlook for the following counties: Bedford, Blair, and Huntingdon. For tonight, the probability for widespread hazardous weather is low. And now the extended outlook for the period Friday through Wednesday. Strong to severe thunderstorms with gusty winds are possible Friday afternoon and evening. Heavy rain is possible from scattered thunderstorms Friday and Saturday, which may lead to isolated instances of flash flooding. The Altoona climate summary for this evening, as of 5 p.m., August 6, 2026. Today's high temperature was 83 degrees and the low 68 degrees. 0.17 inches of precipitation fell today, which brings the monthly total to 1.73 inches. The record high for tomorrow is 92, which occurred in 1965, and the record low is 47, which occurred in 2002. Sunset tonight is at 8:22 p.m. Sunrise tomorrow is at 6:17 a.m. Scattered showers and thunderstorms will continue this evening, with the highest coverage of storms in southeastern Pennsylvania. These storms will be capable of heavy downpours and isolated gusty winds through the evening. Otherwise, hazy, very warm and humid weather will continue across all of Pennsylvania through the upcoming weekend and first part of next week, with daily p.m. thunderstorm chances across the Commonwealth. Highs through the period will run in the upper 70s on the highest mountain tops, 80s in most places, and near 90 degrees in the urban areas of the southeast. The heat and humidity will be highest in the southeastern Piedmont and Poconos today, where a heat advisory is in effect. The heat index values will continue to hit 100 degrees again Friday and Saturday for the Philadelphia metro area. Here is the latest National Weather Service forecast for Blair and Bedford counties, including the city of Altoona. Tonight, mostly cloudy through 4 a.m., then becoming partly cloudy. A chance of showers and thunderstorms before 8 p.m., then a slight chance of showers and thunderstorms between 8 p.m. and midnight. Patchy fog after 10 p.m. Rainfall amounts less than a tenth of an inch. Lows in the upper 60s. Southwest winds around 5 miles an hour. Chance of rain 50%. Friday, partly sunny through 2 p.m., then becoming mostly cloudy. Patchy fog before 10 a.m. A slight chance of showers and thunderstorms in the morning, then showers and thunderstorms likely in the afternoon. Rainfall amounts between a tenth and a quarter of an inch. Highs in the lower 80s. Southwest winds around 5 miles an hour. Chance of rain 70%.
Friday night, mostly cloudy. A chance of thunderstorms through midnight. A chance of showers through 2 a.m. A slight chance of showers after 2 a.m. Rainfall amounts around a tenth of an inch. Lows in the upper 60s. Southwest winds around 5 miles an hour. Chance of rain 50%. Saturday, partly sunny. A chance of showers before 8 a.m. A slight chance of showers after 8 a.m. A slight chance of thunderstorms after 2 p.m. Rainfall amounts less than a tenth of an inch. Highs in the lower 80s. Southwest winds 5 to 10 miles an hour with gusts up to 20 miles an hour. Chance of rain 50%. Saturday night, partly cloudy. A slight chance of showers and thunderstorms through 10 p.m., then a slight chance of showers between 10 p.m. and 2 a.m. Lows in the mid-60s. West winds 5 to 10 miles an hour with gusts up to 20 miles an hour. Chance of rain 20%. Here is the latest National Weather Service forecast for Cambria County, including the city of Johnstown. Tonight, mostly cloudy. A chance of showers and thunderstorms before 8 p.m., then a slight chance of showers and thunderstorms between 8 p.m. and midnight. Patchy fog after 10 p.m. Rainfall amounts less than a tenth of an inch. Lows in the mid-60s. Southwest winds around 5 miles an hour. Chance of rain 40%. Friday, partly sunny through 2 p.m., then becoming mostly cloudy. Patchy fog before 10 a.m. A slight chance of showers before 10 a.m. A chance of showers and a slight chance of thunderstorms between 10 a.m. and 2 p.m., then showers and thunderstorms likely after 2 p.m. Rainfall amounts between a tenth and a quarter of an inch. Highs around 80. Southwest winds around 5 miles an hour. Chance of rain 70%. Friday night, mostly cloudy. Thunderstorms likely through midnight. Showers likely. A slight chance of thunderstorms after midnight. Rainfall amounts around a tenth of an inch. Lows in the mid-60s. Southwest winds 5 to 10 miles an hour. Chance of rain 70%. Saturday, mostly cloudy before 10 a.m., then becoming partly sunny. A chance of showers. A chance of thunderstorms in the afternoon. Rainfall amounts less than a tenth of an inch. Highs in the upper 70s. Southwest winds 10 to 15 miles an hour with gusts up to 25 miles an hour. Chance of rain 50%. Saturday night, mostly cloudy. A chance of thunderstorms before 8 p.m. A chance of showers through 2 a.m. A slight chance of thunderstorms between 8 p.m. and midnight. Lows in the mid-60s. West winds 5 to 10 miles an hour with gusts up to 20 miles an hour. Chance of rain 50%. And now the extended forecast for South Central Pennsylvania. Sunday, sunny. Highs in the lower 80s. Sunday night, mostly clear with a slight chance of showers and thunderstorms. Lows in the mid-60s. Chance of rain 20%. Monday, mostly sunny with a slight chance of showers and thunderstorms. Highs in the lower 80s. Chance of rain 20%. Monday night, mostly cloudy with a chance of showers and a slight chance of thunderstorms. Lows in the upper 60s. Chance of rain 40%. Tuesday, partly sunny with a chance of showers and thunderstorms. Highs in the lower 80s. Chance of rain 50%. Tuesday night, mostly cloudy with a chance of showers. Lows in the mid-60s. Chance of rain 50%. Wednesday, partly sunny with a chance of showers and thunderstorms. Highs in the upper 70s. Chance of rain 50%. Wednesday night, mostly cloudy with a chance of showers. Lows in the lower 60s. Chance of rain 50%. Thursday, partly sunny with a chance of showers. Highs in the upper 70s. Chance of rain 50%. The 8 to 14 day outlook, from Friday, August 14th to Thursday, August 20th, calls for below normal temperatures and above normal precipitation. Normal high temperatures across central Pennsylvania during this period range from the mid-70s over the Allegheny Mountains to the mid-80s across the lower Susquehanna Valley. Normal lows range from the low 50s over the Alleghenies to the mid-60s across the lower Susquehanna Valley.
Here are the 8 p.m. conditions in the Altoona area. In Altoona, it was mostly cloudy. The temperature was 75 degrees, the dew point 73, and the relative humidity 93%. The wind was calm. The pressure was 30.17 inches and rising. At State College, it was clear. The temperature was 77 degrees, the dew point 72, and the relative humidity 83%. The wind was south at 3 miles an hour. The pressure was 30.15 inches and rising. Now, a few other local conditions: Johnstown, partly cloudy 77, Du Bois, mostly cloudy 74, La Trobe, mostly cloudy 79, Pittsburgh, partly cloudy 81, Erie, clear 78, Bradford, partly cloudy 76. To the south and east, York, cloudy 77, Selins Grove, mostly cloudy 74, Harrisburg, cloudy 76, Philadelphia, mostly cloudy 88, Baltimore, mostly cloudy 82, Washington, D.C., mostly cloudy 74. Once again, in Altoona, it was 75 degrees under mostly cloudy skies. And at State College, it was 77 degrees under clear skies. 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Here's the hazardous weather outlook for the following county: Cambria, Pennsylvania. For tonight, the probability for widespread hazardous weather is low. And now the extended outlook for the period Friday through Wednesday. Heavy rain is possible from scattered thunderstorms Friday and Saturday, which may lead to isolated instances of flash flooding. Here's the hazardous weather outlook for the following counties: Bedford, Blair, and Huntingdon. For tonight, the probability for widespread hazardous weather is low. And now the extended outlook for the period Friday through Wednesday. Strong to severe thunderstorms with gusty winds are possible Friday afternoon and evening. Heavy rain is possible from scattered thunderstorms Friday and Saturday, which may lead to isolated instances of flash flooding. The Altoona Climate Summary for this evening, as of 5 p.m., August 6, 2026. Today's high temperature was 83 degrees and the low 68 degrees. 0.17 inches of precipitation fell today, which brings the monthly total to 1.73 inches. The record high for tomorrow is 92, which occurred in 1965, and the record low is 47, which occurred in 2002. Sunset tonight is at 8:22 p.m. Sunrise tomorrow is at 6:17 a.m. Scattered showers and thunderstorms will continue this evening with the highest coverage of storms in southeastern Pennsylvania. These storms will be capable of heavy downpours and isolated gusty winds through the evening. Otherwise, hazy, very warm and humid weather will continue across all of Pennsylvania through the upcoming weekend and first part of next week, with daily p.m. thunderstorm chances across the Commonwealth. Highs through the period will run in the upper 70s on the highest mountain tops, 80s in most places, and near 90 degrees in the urban areas of the southeast. The heat and humidity will be highest in the southeastern Piedmont and Poconos today, where a heat advisory is in effect. The heat index values will continue to hit 100 degrees again Friday and Saturday for the Philadelphia metro area. Here is the latest National Weather Service forecast for Blair and Bedford counties, including the city of Altoona. Tonight, mostly cloudy through 4 a.m., then becoming partly cloudy. A chance of showers and thunderstorms before 8 p.m., then a slight chance of showers and thunderstorms between 8 p.m. and midnight. Patchy fog after 10 p.m. Rainfall amounts less than a tenth of an inch. Lows in the upper 60s. Southwest winds around 5 miles an hour. Chance of rain 50%. Friday, partly sunny through 2 p.m., then becoming mostly cloudy. Patchy fog before 10 a.m. A slight chance of showers and thunderstorms in the morning, then showers and thunderstorms likely in the afternoon. Rainfall amounts between a tenth and a quarter of an inch. Highs in the lower 80s. Southwest winds around 5 miles an hour. Chance of rain 70%. Friday night, mostly cloudy. A chance of thunderstorms through midnight. A chance of showers through 2 a.m. A slight chance of showers after 2 a.m. Rainfall amounts around a tenth of an inch. Lows in the upper 60s. Southwest winds around 5 miles an hour.
chance of rain 50%. Saturday, partly sunny. A chance of showers before 8 a.m. A slight chance of showers after 8 a.m. A slight chance of thunderstorms after 2 p.m. Rainfall amounts less

after 10 p.m. Rainfall amounts less than a tenth of an inch. Lows in the mid-60s. Southwest winds around 5 miles an hour. Chance of rain 40%. Friday, partly sunny through 2 p.m., then becoming mostly cloudy. Patchy fog before 10 a.m. A slight chance of showers before 10 a.m. A chance of showers and a slight chance of thunderstorms between 10 a.m. and 2 p.m., then showers and thunderstorms likely after 2 p.m. Rainfall amounts between a tenth and a quarter of an inch. Highs around 80. Southwest winds around 5 miles an hour. Chance of rain 70%. Friday night, mostly cloudy. Thunderstorms likely through midnight. Showers likely. A slight chance of thunderstorms after midnight. Rainfall amounts around a tenth of an inch. Lows in the mid-60s. Southwest winds 5 to 10 miles an hour. Chance of rain 70%. Saturday, mostly cloudy before 10 a.m., then becoming partly sunny. A chance of showers. A chance of thunderstorms in the afternoon. Rainfall amounts less than a tenth of an inch. Highs in the upper 70s. Southwest winds 10 to 15 miles an hour with gusts up to 25 miles an hour. Chance of rain 50%. Saturday night, mostly cloudy. A chance of thunderstorms before 8 p.m. A chance of showers through 2 a.m. A slight chance of thunderstorms between 8 p.m. and midnight. Lows in the mid-60s. West winds 5 to 10 miles an hour with gusts up to 20 miles an hour. Chance of rain 50%. And now the extended forecast for South Central Pennsylvania. Sunday, sunny. Highs in the lower 80s. Sunday night, mostly clear with a slight chance of showers and thunderstorms. Lows in the mid-60s. Chance of rain 20%. Monday, mostly sunny with a slight chance of showers and thunderstorms. Highs in the lower 80s. Chance of rain 20%. Monday night, mostly cloudy with a chance of showers and a slight chance of thunderstorms. Lows in the upper 60s. Chance of rain 40%. Tuesday, partly sunny with a chance of showers and thunderstorms. Highs in the lower 80s. Chance of rain 50%. Tuesday night, mostly cloudy with a chance of showers. Lows in the mid-60s. Chance of rain 50%. Wednesday, partly sunny with a chance of showers and thunderstorms. Highs in the upper 70s. Chance of rain 50%. Wednesday night, mostly cloudy with a chance of showers. Lows in the lower 60s. Chance of rain 50%. Thursday, partly sunny with a chance of showers. Highs in the upper 70s. Chance of rain 50%. The 8 to 14 day outlook, from Friday August 14th to Thursday August 20th, calls for below normal temperatures and above normal precipitation. Normal high temperatures across central Pennsylvania during this period range from the mid-70s over the Allegheny Mountains to the mid-80s across the lower Susquehanna Valley. Normal lows range from the low 50s over the Alleghenies to the mid-60s across the lower Susquehanna Valley. Here are the 8 p.m. conditions in the Altoona area. In Altoona, it was mostly cloudy. The temperature was 75 degrees, the dew point 73, and the relative humidity 93%. The wind was calm. The pressure was 30.17 inches and rising. At State College, it was clear. The temperature was 77 degrees, the dew point 72, and the relative humidity 83%. The wind was south at 3 miles an hour. The pressure was 30.15 inches and rising. Now, a few other local conditions: Johnstown, partly cloudy 77, Du Bois, mostly cloudy 74, La Trobe, mostly cloudy 79, Pittsburgh, partly cloudy 81, Erie, clear 78, Bradford, partly cloudy 76. To the south and east, York, cloudy 77, Selins Grove, mostly cloudy 74, Harrisburg, cloudy 76, Philadelphia, mostly cloudy 88, Baltimore, mostly cloudy 82, Washington, D.C., mostly cloudy 74. Once again, in Altoona, it was 75 degrees under mostly cloudy skies. And at State College, it was 77 degrees under clear skies. This is NOAA Weather Radio, All Hazards Station WNG 589. 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

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Here's the hazardous weather outlook for the following county, Cambria, Pennsylvania. For tonight, the probability for widespread hazardous weather is low. And now the extended outlook for the period Friday through Wednesday. Heavy rain is possible from scattered thunderstorms Friday and Saturday, which may lead to isolated instances of flash flooding. Here's the hazardous weather outlook for the following counties, Bedford, Blair, and Huntingdon. For tonight, the probability for widespread hazardous weather is low. And now the extended outlook for the period Friday through Wednesday. Strong to severe thunderstorms with gusty winds are possible Friday afternoon and evening. Heavy rain is possible from scattered thunderstorms Friday and Saturday, which may lead to isolated instances of flash flooding. The Altoona climate summary for this evening, as of 5 p.m., August 6, 2026. Today's high temperature was 83 degrees and the low 68 degrees. 0.17 inches of precipitation fell today, which brings the monthly total to 1.73 inches. The record high for tomorrow is 92, which occurred in 1965, and the record low is 47, which occurred in 2002. Sunset tonight is at 8:22 p.m. Sunrise tomorrow is at 6:17 a.m. Scattered showers and thunderstorms will continue this evening with the highest coverage of storms in southeastern Pennsylvania. These storms will be capable of heavy downpours and isolated gusty winds through the evening. Otherwise, hazy, very warm and humid weather will continue across all of Pennsylvania through the upcoming weekend and first part of next week with daily PM thunderstorm chances across the Commonwealth. Highs through the period will run in the upper 70s on the highest mountain tops, 80s in most places, and near 90 degrees in the urban areas of the southeast. The heat and humidity will be highest in the southeastern Piedmont and Poconos today, where a heat advisory is in effect. The heat index values will continue to hit 100 degrees again Friday and Saturday for the Philadelphia metro area. Here is the latest National Weather Service forecast for Blair and Bedford counties, including the city of Altoona. Tonight, mostly cloudy through 4 a.m., then becoming partly cloudy. A chance of showers and thunderstorms before 8 p.m., then a slight chance of showers and thunderstorms between 8 p.m. and midnight. Patchy fog after 10 p.m. Rainfall amounts less than a tenth of an inch. Lows in the upper 60s. Southwest winds around 5 miles an hour. Chance of rain 50%. Friday, partly sunny through 2 p.m., then becoming mostly cloudy. Patchy fog before 10 a.m. A slight chance of showers and thunderstorms in the morning, then showers and thunderstorms likely in the afternoon. Rainfall amounts between a tenth and a quarter of an inch. Highs in the lower 80s. Southwest winds around 5 miles an hour. Chance of rain 70%. Friday night, mostly cloudy. A chance of thunderstorms through midnight. A chance of showers through 2 a.m. A slight chance of showers after 2 a.m. Rainfall amounts around a tenth of an inch. Lows in the upper 60s. Southwest winds around 5 miles an hour. Chance of rain 50%. Saturday, partly sunny. A chance of showers before 8 a.m. A slight chance of showers after 8 a.m. A slight chance of thunderstorms after 2 p.m. Rainfall amounts less than a tenth of an inch. Highs in the lower 80s. Southwest winds 5 to 10 miles an hour with gusts up to 20 miles an hour. Chance of rain 50%. Saturday night, partly cloudy. A slight chance of showers and thunderstorms through 10 p.m., then a slight chance of showers between 10 p.m. and 2 a.m. Lows in the mid-60s. West winds 5 to 10 miles an hour with gusts up to 20 miles an hour. Chance of rain 20%. Here is the latest National Weather Service forecast for Cambria County, including the city of Johnstown. Tonight, mostly cloudy. A chance of showers and thunderstorms before 8 p.m., then a slight chance of showers and thunderstorms between 8 p.m. and midnight. Patchy fog after 10 p.m. Rainfall amounts less than a tenth of an inch. Lows in the mid-60s. Southwest winds around 5 miles an hour. Chance of rain 40%. Friday, partly sunny through 2 p.m., then becoming mostly cloudy. Patchy fog before 10 a.m.
A slight chance of showers before 10 a.m. A chance of showers and a slight chance of thunderstorms between 10 a.m. and 2 p.m., then showers and thunderstorms likely after 2 p.m. Rainfall amounts between a tenth and a quarter of an inch. Highs around 80. Southwest winds around 5 miles an hour. Chance of rain 70%. Friday night, mostly cloudy. Thunderstorms likely through midnight. Showers likely. A slight chance of thunderstorms after midnight. Rainfall amounts around a tenth of an inch. Lows in the mid-60s. Southwest winds 5 to 10 miles an hour. Chance of rain 70%. Saturday, mostly cloudy before 10 a.m., then becoming partly sunny. A chance of showers. A chance of thunderstorms in the afternoon. Rainfall amounts less than a tenth of an inch. Highs in the upper 70s. Southwest winds 10 to 15 miles an hour with gusts up to 25 miles an hour. Chance of rain 50%. Saturday night, mostly cloudy. A chance of thunderstorms before 8 p.m. A chance of showers through 2 a.m. A slight chance of thunderstorms between 8 p.m. and midnight. Lows in the mid-60s. West winds 5 to 10 miles an hour with gusts up to 20 miles an hour. Chance of rain 50%. And now the extended forecast for South Central Pennsylvania. Sunday, sunny. Highs in the lower 80s. Sunday night, mostly clear with a slight chance of showers and thunderstorms. Lows in the mid-60s. Chance of rain 20%. Monday, mostly sunny with a slight chance of showers and thunderstorms. Highs in the lower 80s. Chance of rain 20%. Monday night, mostly cloudy with a chance of showers and a slight chance of thunderstorms. Lows in the upper 60s. Chance of rain 40%. Tuesday, partly sunny with a chance of showers and thunderstorms. Highs in the lower 80s. Chance of rain 50%. Tuesday night, mostly cloudy with a chance of showers. Lows in the mid-60s. Chance of rain 50%. Wednesday, partly sunny with a chance of showers and thunderstorms. Highs in the upper 70s. Chance of rain 50%. Wednesday night, mostly cloudy with a chance of showers. Lows in the lower 60s. Chance of rain 50%. Thursday, partly sunny with a chance of showers. Highs in the upper 70s. Chance of rain 50%. The 8 to 14 day outlook, from Friday August 14th to Thursday August 20th, calls for below normal temperatures and above normal precipitation. Normal high temperatures across central Pennsylvania during this period range from the mid-70s over the Allegheny Mountains to the mid-80s across the lower Susquehanna Valley. Normal lows range from the low 50s over the Alleghenies to the mid-60s across the lower Susquehanna Valley. Here are the 8 p.m. conditions in the Altoona area. In Altoona, it was mostly cloudy. The temperature was 75 degrees, the dew point 73, and the relative humidity 93%. The wind was calm. The pressure was 30.17 inches and rising. At State College, it was clear. The temperature was 77 degrees, the dew point 72, and the relative humidity 83%. The wind was south at 3 miles an hour. The pressure was 30.15 inches and rising. Now, a few other local conditions: Johnstown, partly cloudy 77, Du Bois, mostly cloudy 74, La Trobe, mostly cloudy 79, Pittsburgh, partly cloudy 81, Erie, clear 78, Bradford, partly cloudy 76. To the south and east, York, cloudy 77, Selins Grove, mostly cloudy 74, Harrisburg, cloudy 76, Philadelphia, mostly cloudy 88, Baltimore, mostly cloudy 82, Washington, D.C., mostly cloudy 74. Once again, in Altoona, it was 75 degrees under mostly cloudy skies. And at State College, it was 77 degrees under clear skies. 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Here's the hazardous weather outlook for the following county: Cambria, Pennsylvania. For tonight, the probability for widespread hazardous weather is low. And now the extended outlook for the period Friday through Wednesday.
heavy rain is possible from scattered thunderstorms Friday and Saturday, which may lead to isolated instances of flash flooding. Here's the hazardous weather outlook for the following counties: Bedford, Blair, and Huntingdon. For tonight, the probability for widespread hazardous weather is low. And now the extended outlook for the period Friday through Wednesday. Strong to severe thunderstorms with gusty winds are possible Friday afternoon and evening. Heavy rain is possible from scattered thunderstorms Friday and Saturday, which may lead to isolated instances of flash flooding. Scattered showers and thunderstorms will continue this evening with the highest coverage of storms in southeastern Pennsylvania. These storms will be capable of heavy downpours and isolated gusty winds through the evening. Otherwise, hazy, very warm and humid weather will continue across all of Pennsylvania through the upcoming weekend and first part of next week, with daily PM thunderstorm chances across the Commonwealth. Highs through the period will run in the upper 70s on the highest mountain tops, 80s in most places, and near 90 degrees in the urban areas of the southeast. The heat and humidity will be highest in the southeastern Piedmont and Poconos today, where a heat advisory is in effect. The heat index values will continue to hit 100 degrees again Friday and Saturday for the Philadelphia metro area. Here is the latest National Weather Service forecast for Blair and Bedford counties, including the city of Altoona. Rest of tonight, mostly cloudy between 8 p.m. and 4 a.m., then becoming partly cloudy. A slight chance of showers and thunderstorms between 10 p.m. and midnight. Patchy fog after 10 p.m. Rainfall amounts less than a tenth of an inch. Lows in the upper 60s. Southwest winds around 5 miles an hour. Chance of rain 20%. Friday, partly sunny through 2 p.m., then becoming mostly cloudy. Patchy fog before 10 a.m. A slight chance of showers and thunderstorms in the morning, then showers and thunderstorms likely in the afternoon. Rainfall amounts between a tenth and a quarter of an inch. Highs in the lower 80s. Southwest winds around 5 miles an hour. Chance of rain 70%. Friday night, mostly cloudy. A chance of thunderstorms through midnight. A chance of showers through 2 a.m. A slight chance of showers after 2 a.m. Rainfall amounts around a tenth of an inch. Lows in the upper 60s. Southwest winds around 5 miles an hour. Chance of rain 50%. Saturday, partly sunny. A chance of showers before 8 a.m. A slight chance of showers after 8 a.m. A slight chance of thunderstorms after 2 p.m. Rainfall amounts less than a tenth of an inch. Highs in the lower 80s. Southwest winds 5 to 10 miles an hour with gusts up to 20 miles an hour. Chance of rain 50%. Saturday night, partly cloudy. A slight chance of showers and thunderstorms through 10 p.m., then a slight chance of showers between 10 p.m. and 2 a.m. Lows in the mid-60s. West winds 5 to 10 miles an hour with gusts up to 20 miles an hour. Chance of rain 20%. Here is the latest National Weather Service forecast for Cambria County, including the city of Johnstown. Rest of tonight, mostly cloudy. A slight chance of showers and thunderstorms between 8 p.m. and midnight. Patchy fog after 10 p.m. Rainfall amounts less than a tenth of an inch. Lows in the mid-60s. South winds around 5 miles an hour. Chance of rain 20%. Friday, partly sunny through 2 p.m., then becoming mostly cloudy. Patchy fog before 10 a.m. A slight chance of showers before 10 a.m. A chance of showers and a slight chance of thunderstorms between 10 a.m. and 2 p.m., then showers and thunderstorms likely after 2 p.m. Rainfall amounts between a tenth and a quarter of an inch. Highs around 80. Southwest winds around 5 miles an hour. Chance of rain 70%. Friday night, mostly cloudy. Thunderstorms likely through midnight. Showers likely. A slight chance of thunderstorms after midnight. Rainfall amounts around a tenth of an inch. Lows in the mid-60s. Southwest winds 5 to 10 miles an hour. Chance of rain 70%. Saturday, mostly cloudy before 10 a.m., then becoming partly sunny. A chance of showers. A chance of thunderstorms in the afternoon. Rainfall amounts less than a tenth of an inch.
highs in the upper 70s. Southwest winds 10 to 15 miles an hour with gusts up to 25 miles an hour. Chance of rain 50%. Saturday night, mostly cloudy. A chance of thunderstorms before 8 p.m. A chance of showers through 2 a.m. A slight chance of thunderstorms between 8 p.m. and midnight. Lows in the mid-60s. West winds 5 to 10 miles an hour with gusts up to 20 miles an hour. Chance of rain 50%. And now the extended forecast for South Central Pennsylvania. Sunday, sunny. Highs in the lower 80s. Sunday night, mostly clear with a slight chance of showers and thunderstorms. Lows in the mid-60s. Chance of rain 20%. Monday, mostly sunny with a slight chance of showers and thunderstorms. Highs in the lower 80s. Chance of rain 20%. Monday night, mostly cloudy with a chance of showers and a slight chance of thunderstorms. Lows in the upper 60s. Chance of rain 40%. Tuesday, partly sunny with a chance of showers and thunderstorms. Highs in the lower 80s. Chance of rain 50%. Tuesday night, mostly cloudy with a chance of showers. Lows in the mid-60s. Chance of rain 50%. Wednesday, partly sunny with a chance of showers and thunderstorms. Highs in the upper 70s. Chance of rain 50%. Wednesday night, mostly cloudy with a chance of showers. Lows in the lower 60s. Chance of rain 50%. Thursday, partly sunny with a chance of showers. Highs in the upper 70s. Chance of rain 50%. The 8 to 14 day outlook, from Friday August 14th to Thursday August 20th, calls for below normal temperatures and above normal precipitation. Normal high temperatures across central Pennsylvania during this period range from the mid-70s over the Allegheny Mountains to the mid-80s across the lower Susquehanna Valley. Normal lows range from the low 50s over the Alleghenies to the mid-60s across the lower Susquehanna Valley. Here are the 9 p.m. conditions in the Altoona area. In Altoona, it was mostly cloudy. The temperature was 73 degrees, the dew point 72, and the relative humidity 96%. The wind was calm. The pressure was 30.18 inches and rising. At State College, it was partly cloudy. The temperature was 75 degrees, the dew point 72, and the relative humidity 88%. The wind was southwest at 5 miles an hour. The pressure was 30.17 inches and rising. Now, a few other local conditions: Johnstown, partly cloudy 73, Dubois, partly cloudy 71, La Trobe, mostly cloudy 75, Pittsburgh, partly cloudy 79, Erie, clear 76, Bradford, partly cloudy 69. To the south and east, York, mostly cloudy 75, Selins Grove, mostly cloudy 73, Harrisburg, mostly cloudy 76, Philadelphia, mostly cloudy 87, Baltimore, mostly cloudy 79, Washington, D.C., mostly cloudy 72. Once again, in Altoona, it was 73 degrees under mostly cloudy skies. And at State College, it was 75 degrees under partly cloudy skies. This is NOAA Weather Radio, All Hazards Station WNG 589, serving South Central Pennsylvania and originating from the National Weather Service Office in State College. Here are the 9 p.m. conditions in the Altoona area. In Altoona, it was cloudy. The temperature was 73 degrees, the dew point 72, and the relative humidity 96%. The wind was calm. The pressure was 30.18 inches and rising. At State College, it was partly cloudy. The temperature was 75 degrees, the dew point 72, and the relative humidity 88%. The wind was southwest at 5 miles an hour. The pressure was 30.17 inches and rising. Now, a few other local conditions: Johnstown, mostly cloudy 73, Dubois, mostly cloudy 71, La Trobe, mostly cloudy 75, Pittsburgh, partly cloudy 79, Erie, clear 76, Bradford, partly cloudy 69. To the south and east, York, cloudy 75, Selins Grove, cloudy 73, Harrisburg, cloudy 76, Philadelphia, mostly cloudy 87, Baltimore, mostly cloudy 79, Washington, D.C., mostly cloudy 72.
Once again, in Altoona it was 73 degrees under cloudy skies. And at State College it was 75 degrees under partly cloudy skies. 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Here's the hazardous weather outlook for the following county, Cambria, Pennsylvania. For tonight, the probability for widespread hazardous weather is low. And now the extended outlook for the period Friday through Wednesday. Heavy rain is possible from scattered thunderstorms Friday and Saturday, which may lead to isolated instances of flash flooding. Here's the hazardous weather outlook for the following counties, Bedford, Blair, and Huntingdon. For tonight, the probability for widespread hazardous weather is low. And now the extended outlook for the period Friday through Wednesday. Strong to severe thunderstorms with gusty winds are possible Friday afternoon and evening. Heavy rain is possible from scattered thunderstorms Friday and Saturday, which may lead to isolated instances of flash flooding. Scattered showers and thunderstorms will continue this evening with the highest coverage of storms in southeastern Pennsylvania. These storms will be capable of heavy downpours and isolated gusty winds through the evening. Otherwise, hazy, very warm and humid weather will continue across all of Pennsylvania through the upcoming weekend and first part of next week with daily PM thunderstorm chances across the Commonwealth. Highs through the period will run in the upper 70s on the highest mountain tops, 80s in most places, and near 90 degrees in the urban areas of the southeast. The heat and humidity will be highest in the southeastern Piedmont and Poconos today, where a heat advisory is in effect. The heat index values will continue to hit 100 degrees again Friday and Saturday for the Philadelphia metro area. Here is the latest National Weather Service forecast for Blair and Bedford counties, including the city of Altoona. Rest of tonight, mostly cloudy between 8 p.m. and 4 a.m., then becoming partly cloudy. A slight chance of showers and thunderstorms between 10 p.m. and midnight. Patchy fog after 10 p.m. Rainfall amounts less than a tenth of an inch. Lows in the upper 60s. Southwest winds around 5 miles an hour. Chance of rain 20%. Friday, partly sunny through 2 p.m., then becoming mostly cloudy. Patchy fog before 10 a.m. A slight chance of showers and thunderstorms in the morning, then showers and thunderstorms likely in the afternoon. Rainfall amounts between a tenth and a quarter of an inch. Highs in the lower 80s. Southwest winds around 5 miles an hour. Chance of rain 70%. Friday night, mostly cloudy. A chance of thunderstorms through midnight. A chance of showers through 2 a.m. A slight chance of showers after 2 a.m. Rainfall amounts around a tenth of an inch. Lows in the upper 60s. Southwest winds around 5 miles an hour. Chance of rain 50%. Saturday, partly sunny. A chance of showers before 8 a.m. A slight chance of showers after 8 a.m. A slight chance of thunderstorms after 2 p.m. Rainfall amounts less than a tenth of an inch. Highs in the lower 80s. Southwest winds 5 to 10 miles an hour with gusts up to 20 miles an hour. Chance of rain 50%. Saturday night, partly cloudy. A slight chance of showers and thunderstorms through 10 p.m., then a slight chance of showers between 10 p.m. and 2 a.m. Lows in the mid-60s. West winds 5 to 10 miles an hour with gusts up to 20 miles an hour. Chance of rain 20%. Here is the latest National Weather Service forecast for Cambria County, including the city of Johnstown. Rest of tonight, mostly cloudy. A slight chance of showers and thunderstorms between 8 p.m. and midnight. Patchy fog after 10 p.m. Rainfall amounts less than a tenth of an inch. Lows in the mid-60s. South winds around 5 miles an hour. Chance of rain 20%. Friday, partly sunny through 2 p.m., then becoming mostly cloudy. Patchy fog before 10 a.m. A slight chance of showers before 10 a.m. A chance of showers and a slight chance of thunderstorms between 10 a.m. and 2 p.m., then showers and thunderstorms likely after 2 p.m. Rainfall amounts between a tenth and a quarter of an inch. Highs around 80. Southwest winds around 5 miles an hour.
chance of rain 70%. Friday night, mostly cloudy. Thunderstorms likely through midnight. Showers likely. A slight chance of thunderstorms after midnight. Rainfall amounts around a tenth of an inch. Lows in the mid-60s. Southwest winds 5 to 10 miles an hour. Chance of rain 70%. Saturday, mostly cloudy before 10 a.m., then becoming partly sunny. A chance of showers. A chance of thunderstorms in the afternoon. Rainfall amounts less than a tenth of an inch. Highs in the upper 70s. Southwest winds 10 to 15 miles an hour with gusts up to 25 miles an hour. Chance of rain 50%. Saturday night, mostly cloudy. A chance of thunderstorms before 8 p.m. A chance of showers through 2 a.m. A slight chance of thunderstorms between 8 p.m. and midnight. Lows in the mid-60s. West winds 5 to 10 miles an hour with gusts up to 20 miles an hour. Chance of rain 50%. And now the extended forecast for South Central Pennsylvania. Sunday, sunny. Highs in the lower 80s. Sunday night, mostly clear with a slight chance of showers and thunderstorms. Lows in the mid-60s. Chance of rain 20%. Monday, mostly sunny with a slight chance of showers and thunderstorms. Highs in the lower 80s. Chance of rain 20%. Monday night, mostly cloudy with a chance of showers and a slight chance of thunderstorms. Lows in the upper 60s. Chance of rain 40%. Tuesday, partly sunny with a chance of showers and thunderstorms. Highs in the lower 80s. Chance of rain 50%. Tuesday night, mostly cloudy with a chance of showers. Lows in the mid-60s. Chance of rain 50%. Wednesday, partly sunny with a chance of showers and thunderstorms. Highs in the upper 70s. Chance of rain 50%. Wednesday night, mostly cloudy with a chance of showers. Lows in the lower 60s. Chance of rain 50%. Thursday, partly sunny with a chance of showers. Highs in the upper 70s. Chance of rain 50%. The 8 to 14 day outlook, from Friday, August 14th to Thursday, August 20th, calls for below normal temperatures and above normal precipitation. Normal high temperatures across central Pennsylvania during this period range from the mid-70s over the Allegheny Mountains to the mid-80s across the lower Susquehanna Valley. Normal lows range from the low 50s over the Alleghenies to the mid-60s across the lower Susquehanna Valley. Here are the 9 p.m. conditions in the Altoona area. In Altoona, it was cloudy. The temperature was 73 degrees, the dew point 72, and the relative humidity 96%. The wind was calm. The pressure was 30.18 inches and rising. At State College, it was partly cloudy. The temperature was 75 degrees, the dew point 72, and the relative humidity 88%. The wind was southwest at 5 miles an hour. The pressure was 30.17 inches and rising. Now, a few other local conditions: Johnstown, mostly cloudy 73, Du Bois, mostly cloudy 71, La Trobe, mostly cloudy 75, Pittsburgh partly cloudy 79, Erie, clear 76, Bradford partly cloudy 69. To the south and east, York, cloudy 75, Selins Grove cloudy 73, Harrisburg cloudy 76, Philadelphia mostly cloudy 87, Baltimore mostly cloudy 79, Washington D.C. mostly cloudy 72. Once again, in Altoona it was 73 degrees under cloudy skies. And at State College it was 75 degrees under partly cloudy skies. 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Here's the hazardous weather outlook for the following county, Cambria, Pennsylvania. For tonight, the probability for widespread hazardous weather is low. And now the extended outlook for the period Friday through Wednesday. Heavy rain is possible from scattered thunderstorms Friday and Saturday, which may lead to isolated instances of flash flooding. Here's the hazardous weather outlook for the following counties, Bedford, Blair, and Huntingdon. For tonight, the probability for widespread hazardous weather is low.
and now the extended outlook for the period Friday through Wednesday. Strong to severe thunderstorms with gusty winds are possible Friday afternoon and evening. Heavy rain is possible from scattered thunderstorms Friday and Saturday, which may lead to isolated instances of flash flooding. Scattered showers and thunderstorms will continue this evening with the highest coverage of storms in southeastern Pennsylvania. These storms will be capable of heavy downpours and isolated gusty winds through the evening. Otherwise, hazy, very warm and humid weather will continue across all of Pennsylvania through the upcoming weekend and first part of next week with daily PM thunderstorm chances across the Commonwealth. Highs through the period will run in the upper 70s on the highest mountain tops, 80s in most places, and near 90 degrees in the urban areas of the southeast. The heat and humidity will be highest in the southeastern Piedmont and Poconos today, where a heat advisory is in effect. The heat index values will continue to hit 100 degrees again Friday and Saturday for the Philadelphia metro area. 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Broadcasts originate from the National Weather Service in State College and are transmitted from the tower facilities provided by the Blair County Emergency Management Agency in Frankstown on a frequency of 162.425 MHz. We are located at Innovation Park in State College. 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Programming on this station will be temporarily changed during severe weather, to bring you the latest information. Warnings and safety information from the National Weather Service may someday save your life or protect your property. Here is the latest National Weather Service forecast for Blair and Bedford counties, including the city of Altoona. Rest of tonight, mostly cloudy between 8 p.m. and 4 a.m., then becoming partly cloudy. A slight chance of showers and thunderstorms between 10 p.m. and midnight. Patchy fog after 10 p.m. Rainfall amounts less than a tenth of an inch. Lows in the upper 60s. Southwest winds around 5 miles an hour. Chance of rain 20%. Friday, partly sunny through 2 p.m., then becoming mostly cloudy. Patchy fog before 10 a.m. A slight chance of showers and thunderstorms in the morning, then showers and thunderstorms likely in the afternoon. Rainfall amounts between a tenth and a quarter of an inch. Highs in the lower 80s. Southwest winds around 5 miles an hour. Chance of rain 70%. Friday night, mostly cloudy. A chance of thunderstorms through midnight. A chance of showers through 2 a.m. A slight chance of showers after 2 a.m. Rainfall amounts around a tenth of an inch. Lows in the upper 60s. Southwest winds around 5 miles an hour. Chance of rain 50%. Saturday, partly sunny. A chance of showers before 8 a.m. A slight chance of showers after 8 a.m. A slight chance of thunderstorms after 2 p.m. Rainfall amounts less than a tenth of an inch. Highs in the lower 80s. Southwest winds 5 to 10 miles an hour with gusts up to 20 miles an hour. Chance of rain 50%. Saturday night, partly cloudy. A slight chance of showers and thunderstorms through 10 p.m., then a slight chance of showers between 10 p.m. and 2 a.m. Lows in the mid-60s. West winds 5 to 10 miles an hour with gusts up to 20 miles an hour. Chance of rain 20%. Here is the latest National Weather Service forecast for Cambria County, including the city of Johnstown. Rest of tonight, mostly cloudy. A slight chance of showers and thunderstorms between 8 p.m. and midnight. Patchy fog after 10 p.m. Rainfall amounts less than a tenth of an inch. Lows in the mid-60s. South winds around 5 miles an hour. Chance of rain 20%. Friday, partly sunny through 2 p.m., then becoming mostly cloudy. Patchy fog before 10 a.m. A slight chance of showers before 10 a.m. A chance of showers and a slight chance of thunderstorms between 10 a.m. and 2 p.m., then showers and thunderstorms likely after 2 p.m. Rainfall amounts between a tenth and a quarter of an inch. Highs around 80. Southwest winds around 5 miles an hour. Chance of rain 70%. Friday night, mostly cloudy. Thunderstorms likely through midnight. Showers likely.
a slight chance of thunderstorms after midnight. Rainfall amounts around a tenth of an inch. Lows in the mid-60s. Southwest winds 5 to 10 miles an hour. Chance of rain 70%. Saturday, mostly cloudy before 10 a.m., then becoming partly sunny. A chance of showers. A chance of thunderstorms in the afternoon. Rainfall amounts less than a tenth of an inch. Highs in the upper 70s. Southwest winds 10 to 15 miles an hour with gusts up to 25 miles an hour. Chance of rain 50%. Saturday night, mostly cloudy. A chance of thunderstorms before 8 p.m. A chance of showers through 2 a.m. A slight chance of thunderstorms between 8 p.m. and midnight. Lows in the mid-60s. West winds 5 to 10 miles an hour with gusts up to 20 miles an hour. Chance of rain 50%. And now the extended forecast for South Central Pennsylvania. Sunday, sunny. Highs in the lower 80s. Sunday night, mostly clear with a slight chance of showers and thunderstorms. Lows in the mid-60s. Chance of rain 20%. Monday, mostly sunny with a slight chance of showers and thunderstorms. Highs in the lower 80s. Chance of rain 20%. Monday night, mostly cloudy with a chance of showers and a slight chance of thunderstorms. Lows in the upper 60s. Chance of rain 40%. Tuesday, partly sunny with a chance of showers and thunderstorms. Highs in the lower 80s. Chance of rain 50%. Tuesday night, mostly cloudy with a chance of showers. Lows in the mid-60s. Chance of rain 50%. Wednesday, partly sunny with a chance of showers and thunderstorms. Highs in the upper 70s. Chance of rain 50%. Wednesday night, mostly cloudy with a chance of showers. Lows in the lower 60s. Chance of rain 50%. Thursday, partly sunny with a chance of showers. Highs in the upper 70s. Chance of rain 50%. The 8 to 14 day outlook, from Friday, August 14th to Thursday, August 20th, calls for below normal temperatures and above normal precipitation. Normal high temperatures across central Pennsylvania during this period range from the mid-70s over the Allegheny Mountains to the mid-80s across the lower Susquehanna Valley. Normal lows range from the low 50s over the Alleghenies to the mid-60s across the lower Susquehanna Valley. Here are the 9 p.m. conditions in the Altoona area. In Altoona, it was cloudy. The temperature was 73 degrees, the dew point 72, and the relative humidity 96%. The wind was calm. The pressure was 30.18 inches and rising. At State College, it was partly cloudy. The temperature was 75 degrees, the dew point 72, and the relative humidity 88%. The wind was southwest at 5 miles an hour. The pressure was 30.17 inches and rising. Now, a few other local conditions: Johnstown, mostly cloudy 73, Du Bois, mostly cloudy 71, La Trobe, mostly cloudy 75, Pittsburgh partly cloudy 79, Erie, clear 76, Bradford partly cloudy 69. To the south and east, York, cloudy 75, Selins Grove cloudy 73, Harrisburg cloudy 76, Philadelphia mostly cloudy 87, Baltimore mostly cloudy 79, Washington D.C. mostly cloudy 72. Once again, in Altoona it was 73 degrees under cloudy skies. And at State College it was 75 degrees under partly cloudy skies. 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Here's the hazardous weather outlook for the following county, Cambria, Pennsylvania. For tonight, the probability for widespread hazardous weather is low. And now the extended outlook for the period Friday through Wednesday. Heavy rain is possible from scattered thunderstorms Friday and Saturday, which may lead to isolated instances of flash flooding. Here's the hazardous weather outlook for the following counties, Bedford, Blair, and Huntingdon. For tonight, the probability for widespread hazardous weather is low. And now the extended outlook for the period Friday through Wednesday. Strong to severe thunderstorms with gusty winds are possible Friday afternoon and evening.
Heavy rain is possible from scattered thunderstorms Friday and Saturday, which may lead to isolated instances of flash flooding. Scattered showers and thunderstorms will continue this evening with the highest coverage of storms in southeastern Pennsylvania. These storms will be capable of heavy downpours and isolated gusty winds through the evening. Otherwise, hazy, very warm and humid weather will continue across all of Pennsylvania through the upcoming weekend and first part of next week with daily PM thunderstorm chances across the Commonwealth. Highs through the period will run in the upper 70s on the highest mountain tops, 80s in most places, and near 90 degrees in the urban areas of the southeast. The heat and humidity will be highest in the southeastern Piedmont and Poconos today, where a heat advisory is in effect. The heat index values will continue to hit 100 degrees again Friday and Saturday for the Philadelphia metro area. Here is the latest National Weather Service forecast for Blair and Bedford counties, including the city of Altoona. Rest of tonight, mostly cloudy between 8 p.m. and 4 a.m., then becoming partly cloudy. A slight chance of showers and thunderstorms between 10 p.m. and midnight. Patchy fog after 10 p.m. Rainfall amounts less than a tenth of an inch. Lows in the upper 60s. Southwest winds around 5 miles an hour. Chance of rain 20%. Friday, partly sunny through 2 p.m., then becoming mostly cloudy. Patchy fog before 10 a.m. A slight chance of showers and thunderstorms in the morning, then showers and thunderstorms likely in the afternoon. Rainfall amounts between a tenth and a quarter of an inch. Highs in the lower 80s. Southwest winds around 5 miles an hour. Chance of rain 70%. Friday night, mostly cloudy. A chance of thunderstorms through midnight. A chance of showers through 2 a.m. A slight chance of showers after 2 a.m. Rainfall amounts around a tenth of an inch. Lows in the upper 60s. Southwest winds around 5 miles an hour. Chance of rain 50%. Saturday, partly sunny. A chance of showers before 8 a.m. A slight chance of showers after 8 a.m. A slight chance of thunderstorms after 2 p.m. Rainfall amounts less than a tenth of an inch. Highs in the lower 80s. Southwest winds 5 to 10 miles an hour with gusts up to 20 miles an hour. Chance of rain 50%. Saturday night, partly cloudy. A slight chance of showers and thunderstorms through 10 p.m., then a slight chance of showers between 10 p.m. and 2 a.m. Lows in the mid-60s. West winds 5 to 10 miles an hour with gusts up to 20 miles an hour. Chance of rain 20%. Here is the latest National Weather Service forecast for Cambria County, including the city of Johnstown. Rest of tonight, mostly cloudy. A slight chance of showers and thunderstorms between 8 p.m. and midnight. Patchy fog after 10 p.m. Rainfall amounts less than a tenth of an inch. Lows in the mid-60s. South winds around 5 miles an hour. Chance of rain 20%. Friday, partly sunny through 2 p.m., then becoming mostly cloudy. Patchy fog before 10 a.m. A slight chance of showers before 10 a.m. A chance of showers and a slight chance of thunderstorms between 10 a.m. and 2 p.m., then showers and thunderstorms likely after 2 p.m. Rainfall amounts between a tenth and a quarter of an inch. Highs around 80. Southwest winds around 5 miles an hour. Chance of rain 70%. Friday night, mostly cloudy. Thunderstorms likely through midnight. Showers likely. A slight chance of thunderstorms after midnight. Rainfall amounts around a tenth of an inch. Lows in the mid-60s. Southwest winds 5 to 10 miles an hour. Chance of rain 70%. Saturday, mostly cloudy before 10 a.m., then becoming partly sunny. A chance of showers. A chance of thunderstorms in the afternoon. Rainfall amounts less than a tenth of an inch. Highs in the upper 70s. Southwest winds 10 to 15 miles an hour with gusts up to 25 miles an hour. Chance of rain 50%. Saturday night, mostly cloudy. A chance of thunderstorms before 8 p.m. A chance of showers through 2 a.m. A slight chance of thunderstorms between 8 p.m. and midnight. Lows in the mid-60s.
West winds 5 to 10 miles an hour with gusts up to 20 miles an hour. Chance of rain 50%. And now the extended forecast for South Central Pennsylvania. Sunday, sunny. Highs in the lower 80s. Sunday night, mostly clear with a slight chance of showers and thunderstorms. Lows in the mid-60s. Chance of rain 20%. Monday, mostly sunny with a slight chance of showers and thunderstorms. Highs in the lower 80s. Chance of rain 20%. Monday night, mostly cloudy with a chance of showers and a slight chance of thunderstorms. Lows in the upper 60s. Chance of rain 40%. Tuesday, partly sunny with a chance of showers and thunderstorms. Highs in the lower 80s. Chance of rain 50%. Tuesday night, mostly cloudy with a chance of showers. Lows in the mid-60s. Chance of rain 50%. Wednesday, partly sunny with a chance of showers and thunderstorms. Highs in the upper 70s. Chance of rain 50%. Wednesday night, mostly cloudy with a chance of showers. Lows in the lower 60s. Chance of rain 50%. Thursday, partly sunny with a chance of showers. Highs in the upper 70s. Chance of rain 50%. The 8 to 14 day outlook, from Friday, August 14th to Thursday, August 20th, calls for below normal temperatures and above normal precipitation. Normal high temperatures across central Pennsylvania during this period range from the mid-70s over the Allegheny Mountains to the mid-80s across the lower Susquehanna Valley. Normal lows range from the low 50s over the Alleghenies to the mid-60s across the lower Susquehanna Valley. Here are the 9 p.m. conditions in the Altoona area. In Altoona, it was cloudy. The temperature was 73 degrees, the dew point 72, and the relative humidity 96%. The wind was calm. The pressure was 30.18 inches and rising. At State College, it was partly cloudy. The temperature was 75 degrees, the dew point 72, and the relative humidity 88%. The wind was southwest at 5 miles an hour. The pressure was 30.17 inches and rising. Now, a few other local conditions. Johnstown, mostly cloudy 73, Du Bois, mostly cloudy 71, La Trobe, mostly cloudy 75, Pittsburgh partly cloudy 79, Erie, clear 76, Bradford partly cloudy 69. To the south and east, York, cloudy 75, Selins Grove cloudy 73, Harrisburg cloudy 76, Philadelphia mostly cloudy 87, Baltimore mostly cloudy 79, Washington D.C. mostly cloudy 72. Once again, in Altoona it was 73 degrees under cloudy skies. And at State College it was 75 degrees under partly cloudy skies. This is NOAA Weather Radio, All Hazards Station WNG 589. 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Here's the hazardous weather outlook for the following county, Cambria, Pennsylvania. For tonight, the probability for widespread hazardous weather is low. And now the extended outlook for the period Friday through Wednesday. Heavy rain is possible from scattered thunderstorms Friday and Saturday, which may lead to isolated instances of flash flooding. Here's the hazardous weather outlook for the following counties, Bedford, Blair, and Huntingdon. For tonight, the probability for widespread hazardous weather is low. And now the extended outlook for the period Friday through Wednesday. Strong to severe thunderstorms with gusty winds are possible Friday afternoon and evening. Heavy rain is possible from scattered thunderstorms Friday and Saturday, which may lead to isolated instances of flash flooding. Scattered showers and thunderstorms will continue this evening with the highest coverage of storms in southeastern Pennsylvania. These storms will be capable of heavy downpours and isolated gusty winds through the evening. Otherwise, hazy, very warm and humid weather will continue across all of Pennsylvania through the upcoming weekend and first part of next week with daily p.m. thunderstorm chances across the Commonwealth. Highs through the period will run in the upper 70s on the highest mountain tops, 80s in most places, and near 90 degrees in the urban areas of the southeast. The heat and humidity will be highest in the southeastern Piedmont and Poconos today, where a heat advisory is in effect. The heat index values will continue to hit 100 degrees again Friday and Saturday for the Philadelphia metro area.
Here is the latest National Weather Service forecast for Blair and Bedford counties, including the city of Altoona. Rest of tonight, mostly cloudy between 8 p.m. and 4 a.m., then becoming partly cloudy. A slight chance of showers and thunderstorms between 10 p.m. and midnight. Patchy fog after 10 p.m. Rainfall amounts less than a tenth of an inch. Lows in the upper 60s. Southwest winds around 5 miles an hour. Chance of rain 20%. Friday, partly sunny through 2 p.m., then becoming mostly cloudy. Patchy fog before 10 a.m. A slight chance of showers and thunderstorms in the morning, then showers and thunderstorms likely in the afternoon. Rainfall amounts between a tenth and a quarter of an inch. Highs in the lower 80s. Southwest winds around 5 miles an hour. Chance of rain 70%. Friday night, mostly cloudy. A chance of thunderstorms through midnight. A chance of showers through 2 a.m. A slight chance of showers after 2 a.m. Rainfall amounts around a tenth of an inch. Lows in the upper 60s. Southwest winds around 5 miles an hour. Chance of rain 50%. Saturday, partly sunny. A chance of showers before 8 a.m. A slight chance of showers after 8 a.m. A slight chance of thunderstorms after 2 p.m. Rainfall amounts less than a tenth of an inch. Highs in the lower 80s. Southwest winds 5 to 10 miles an hour with gusts up to 20 miles an hour. Chance of rain 50%. Saturday night, partly cloudy. A slight chance of showers and thunderstorms through 10 p.m., then a slight chance of showers between 10 p.m. and 2 a.m. Lows in the mid-60s. West winds 5 to 10 miles an hour with gusts up to 20 miles an hour. Chance of rain 20%. Here is the latest National Weather Service forecast for Cambria County, including the city of Johnstown. Rest of tonight, mostly cloudy. A slight chance of showers and thunderstorms between 8 p.m. and midnight. Patchy fog after 10 p.m. Rainfall amounts less than a tenth of an inch. Lows in the mid-60s. South winds around 5 miles an hour. Chance of rain 20%. Friday, partly sunny through 2 p.m., then becoming mostly cloudy. Patchy fog before 10 a.m. A slight chance of showers before 10 a.m. A chance of showers and a slight chance of thunderstorms between 10 a.m. and 2 p.m., then showers and thunderstorms likely after 2 p.m. Rainfall amounts between a tenth and a quarter of an inch. Highs around 80. Southwest winds around 5 miles an hour. Chance of rain 70%. Friday night, mostly cloudy. Thunderstorms likely through midnight. Showers likely. A slight chance of thunderstorms after midnight. Rainfall amounts around a tenth of an inch. Lows in the mid-60s. Southwest winds 5 to 10 miles an hour. Chance of rain 70%. Saturday, mostly cloudy before 10 a.m., then becoming partly sunny. A chance of showers. A chance of thunderstorms in the afternoon. Rainfall amounts less than a tenth of an inch. Highs in the upper 70s. Southwest winds 10 to 15 miles an hour with gusts up to 25 miles an hour. Chance of rain 50%. Saturday night, mostly cloudy. A chance of thunderstorms before 8 p.m. A chance of showers through 2 a.m. A slight chance of thunderstorms between 8 p.m. and midnight. Lows in the mid-60s. West winds 5 to 10 miles an hour with gusts up to 20 miles an hour. Chance of rain 50%. And now the extended forecast for South Central Pennsylvania. Sunday, sunny. Highs in the lower 80s. Sunday night, mostly clear with a slight chance of showers and thunderstorms. Lows in the mid-60s. Chance of rain 20%. Monday, mostly sunny with a slight chance of showers and thunderstorms. Highs in the lower 80s. Chance of rain 20%. Monday night, mostly cloudy with a chance of showers and a slight chance of thunderstorms. Lows in the upper 60s. Chance of rain 40%. Tuesday, partly sunny with a chance of showers and thunderstorms. Highs in the lower 80s. Chance of rain 50%. Tuesday night, mostly cloudy with a chance of showers. Lows in the mid-60s.
chance of rain 50%. Wednesday, partly sunny with a chance of showers and thunderstorms. Highs in the upper 70s. Chance of rain 50%. Wednesday night, mostly cloudy with a chance of showers.

The temperature was 73 degrees, the dew point 72, and the relative humidity 96%. The wind was calm. The pressure was 30.18 inches and rising. At State College, it was partly cloudy. The temperature was 75 degrees, the dew point 72, and the relative humidity 88%. The wind was southwest at 5 miles an hour. The pressure was 30.17 inches and rising. Now, a few other local conditions: Johnstown, mostly cloudy 73, DuBois, mostly cloudy 71, La Trobe, mostly cloudy 75, Pittsburgh partly cloudy 79, Erie, clear 76, Bradford partly cloudy 69. To the south and east, York, cloudy 75, Selins Grove cloudy 73, Harrisburg cloudy 76, Philadelphia mostly cloudy 87, Baltimore mostly cloudy 79, Washington D.C. mostly cloudy 72. Once again, in Altoona it was 73 degrees under cloudy skies. And at State College it was 75 degrees under partly cloudy skies. 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Here's the hazardous weather outlook for the following county, Cambria, Pennsylvania. For tonight, the probability for widespread hazardous weather is low. And now the extended outlook for the period Friday through Wednesday. Heavy rain is possible from scattered thunderstorms Friday and Saturday, which may lead to isolated instances of flash flooding. Here's the hazardous weather outlook for the following counties, Bedford, Blair, and Huntingdon. For tonight, the probability for widespread hazardous weather is low. And now the extended outlook for the period Friday through Wednesday. Strong to severe thunderstorms with gusty winds are possible Friday afternoon and evening. Heavy rain is possible from scattered thunderstorms Friday and Saturday, which may lead to isolated instances of flash flooding. Scattered showers and thunderstorms will continue this evening with the highest coverage of storms in southeastern Pennsylvania. These storms will be capable of heavy downpours and isolated gusty winds through the evening. Otherwise, hazy, very warm and humid weather will continue across all of Pennsylvania through the upcoming weekend and first part of next week with daily PM thunderstorm chances across the Commonwealth. Highs through the period will run in the upper 70s on the highest mountain tops, 80s in most places, and near 90 degrees in the urban areas of the southeast. The heat and humidity will be highest in the southeastern Piedmont and Poconos today, where a heat advisory is in effect. The heat index values will continue to hit 100 degrees again Friday and Saturday for the Philadelphia metro area. Here is the latest National Weather Service forecast for Blair and Bedford counties, including the city of Altoona. Rest of tonight, mostly cloudy between 8 p.m. and 4 a.m., then becoming partly cloudy. A slight chance of showers and thunderstorms between 10 p.m. and midnight. Patchy fog after 10 p.m. Rainfall amounts less than a tenth of an inch. Lows in the upper 60s. Southwest winds around 5 miles an hour. Chance of rain 20%. Friday, partly sunny through 2 p.m., then becoming mostly cloudy. Patchy fog before 10 a.m. A slight chance of showers and thunderstorms in the morning, then showers and thunderstorms likely in the afternoon. Rainfall amounts between a tenth and a quarter of an inch. Highs in the lower 80s. Southwest winds around 5 miles an hour. Chance of rain 70%. Friday night, mostly cloudy. A chance of thunderstorms through midnight. A chance of showers through 2 a.m. A slight chance of showers after 2 a.m. Rainfall amounts around a tenth of an inch. Lows in the upper 60s. Southwest winds around 5 miles an hour. Chance of rain 50%. Saturday, partly sunny. A chance of showers before 8 a.m. A slight chance of showers after 8 a.m. A slight chance of thunderstorms after 2 p.m. Rainfall amounts less than a tenth of an inch. Highs in the lower 80s. Southwest winds 5 to 10 miles an hour with gusts up to 20 miles an hour. Chance of rain 50%. Saturday night, partly cloudy. A slight chance of showers and thunderstorms through 10 p.m., then a slight chance of showers between 10 p.m. and 2 a.m. Lows in the mid-60s. West winds 5 to 10 miles an hour with gusts.

gusts up to 20 miles an hour. Chance of rain 20%. Here is the latest National Weather Service forecast for Cambria County, including the city of Johnstown. Rest of tonight, mostly cloudy. A slight chance of showers and thunderstorms between 8 p.m. and midnight. Patchy fog after 10 p.m. Rainfall amounts less than a tenth of an inch. Lows in the mid-60s. South winds around 5 miles an hour. Chance of rain 20%. Friday, partly sunny through 2 p.m., then becoming mostly cloudy. Patchy fog before 10 a.m. A slight chance of showers before 10 a.m. A chance of showers and a slight chance of thunderstorms between 10 a.m. and 2 p.m., then showers and thunderstorms likely after 2 p.m. Rainfall amounts between a tenth and a quarter of an inch. Highs around 80. Southwest winds around 5 miles an hour. Chance of rain 70%. Friday night, mostly cloudy. Thunderstorms likely through midnight. Showers likely. A slight chance of thunderstorms after midnight. Rainfall amounts around a tenth of an inch. Lows in the mid-60s. Southwest winds 5 to 10 miles an hour. Chance of rain 70%. Saturday, mostly cloudy before 10 a.m., then becoming partly sunny. A chance of showers. A chance of thunderstorms in the afternoon. Rainfall amounts less than a tenth of an inch. Highs in the upper 70s. Southwest winds 10 to 15 miles an hour with gusts up to 25 miles an hour. Chance of rain 50%. Saturday night, mostly cloudy. A chance of thunderstorms before 8 p.m. A chance of showers through 2 a.m. A slight chance of thunderstorms between 8 p.m. and midnight. Lows in the mid-60s. West winds 5 to 10 miles an hour with gusts up to 20 miles an hour. Chance of rain 50%. And now the extended forecast for South Central Pennsylvania. Sunday, sunny. Highs in the lower 80s. Sunday night, mostly clear with a slight chance of showers and thunderstorms. Lows in the mid-60s. Chance of rain 20%. Monday, mostly sunny with a slight chance of showers and thunderstorms. Highs in the lower 80s. Chance of rain 20%. Monday night, mostly cloudy with a chance of showers and a slight chance of thunderstorms. Lows in the upper 60s. Chance of rain 40%. Tuesday, partly sunny with a chance of showers and thunderstorms. Highs in the lower 80s. Chance of rain 50%. Tuesday night, mostly cloudy with a chance of showers. Lows in the mid-60s. Chance of rain 50%. Wednesday, partly sunny with a chance of showers and thunderstorms. Highs in the upper 70s. Chance of rain 50%. Wednesday night, mostly cloudy with a chance of showers. Lows in the lower 60s. Chance of rain 50%. Thursday, partly sunny with a chance of showers. Highs in the upper 70s. Chance of rain 50%. The 8 to 14 day outlook, from Friday, August 14th to Thursday, August 20th, calls for below normal temperatures and above normal precipitation. Normal high temperatures across central Pennsylvania during this period range from the mid-70s over the Allegheny Mountains to the mid-80s across the lower Susquehanna Valley. Normal lows range from the low 50s over the Alleghenies to the mid-60s across the lower Susquehanna Valley. Here are the 9 p.m. conditions in the Altoona area. In Altoona, it was cloudy. The temperature was 73 degrees, the dew point 72, and the relative humidity 96%. The wind was calm. The pressure was 30.18 inches and rising. At State College, it was partly cloudy. The temperature was 75 degrees, the dew point 72, and the relative humidity 88%. The wind was southwest at 5 miles an hour. The pressure was 30.17 inches and rising. Now, a few other local conditions: Johnstown, mostly cloudy 73, Du Bois, mostly cloudy 71, La Trobe, mostly cloudy 75, Pittsburgh partly cloudy 79, Erie, clear 76, Bradford partly cloudy 69. To the south and east,
York, cloudy 75, Selams Grove, cloudy 73, Harrisburg, cloudy 76, Philadelphia, mostly cloudy 87, Baltimore, mostly cloudy 79, Washington, D.C., mostly cloudy 72. Once again, in Altoona, it was 73 degrees under cloudy skies. And at State College, it was 75 degrees under partly cloudy skies. 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Here's the hazardous weather outlook for the following county, Cambria, Pennsylvania. For tonight, the probability for widespread hazardous weather is low. And now the extended outlook for the period Friday through Wednesday. Heavy rain is possible from scattered thunderstorms Friday and Saturday, which may lead to isolated instances of flash flooding. Here's the hazardous weather outlook for the following counties, Bedford, Blair, and Huntingdon. For tonight, the probability for widespread hazardous weather is low. And now the extended outlook for the period Friday through Wednesday. Strong to severe thunderstorms with gusty winds are possible Friday afternoon and evening. Heavy rain is possible from scattered thunderstorms Friday and Saturday, which may lead to isolated instances of flash flooding. Scattered showers and thunderstorms will continue this evening with the highest coverage of storms in southeastern Pennsylvania. These storms will be capable of heavy downpours and isolated gusty winds through the evening. Otherwise, hazy, very warm and humid weather will continue across all of Pennsylvania through the upcoming weekend and first part of next week with daily PM thunderstorm chances across the Commonwealth. Highs through the period will run in the upper 70s on the highest mountain tops, 80s in most places, and near 90 degrees in the urban areas of the southeast. The heat and humidity will be highest in the southeastern Piedmont and Poconos today, where a heat advisory is in effect. The heat index values will continue to hit 100 degrees again Friday and Saturday for the Philadelphia metro area. Here is the latest National Weather Service forecast for Blair and Bedford counties, including the city of Altoona. Rest of tonight, mostly cloudy between 8 p.m. and 4 a.m., then becoming partly cloudy. A slight chance of showers and thunderstorms between 10 p.m. and midnight. Patchy fog after 10 p.m. Rainfall amounts less than a tenth of an inch. Lows in the upper 60s. Southwest winds around 5 miles an hour. Chance of rain 20%. Friday, partly sunny through 2 p.m., then becoming mostly cloudy. Patchy fog before 10 a.m. A slight chance of showers and thunderstorms in the morning, then showers and thunderstorms likely in the afternoon. Rainfall amounts between a tenth and a quarter of an inch. Highs in the lower 80s. Southwest winds around 5 miles an hour. Chance of rain 70%. Friday night, mostly cloudy. A chance of thunderstorms through midnight. A chance of showers through 2 a.m. A slight chance of showers after 2 a.m. Rainfall amounts around a tenth of an inch. Lows in the upper 60s. Southwest winds around 5 miles an hour. Chance of rain 50%. Saturday, partly sunny. A chance of showers before 8 a.m. A slight chance of showers after 8 a.m. A slight chance of thunderstorms after 2 p.m. Rainfall amounts less than a tenth of an inch. Highs in the lower 80s. Southwest winds 5 to 10 miles an hour with gusts up to 20 miles an hour. Chance of rain 50%. Saturday night, partly cloudy. A slight chance of showers and thunderstorms through 10 p.m., then a slight chance of showers between 10 p.m. and 2 a.m. Lows in the mid-60s. West winds 5 to 10 miles an hour with gusts up to 20 miles an hour. Chance of rain 20%. Here is the latest National Weather Service forecast for Cambria County, including the city of Johnstown. Rest of tonight, mostly cloudy. A slight chance of showers and thunderstorms between 8 p.m. and midnight. Patchy fog after 10 p.m. Rainfall amounts less than a tenth of an inch. Lows in the mid-60s. South winds around 5 miles an hour. Chance of rain 20%. Friday, partly sunny through 2 p.m., then becoming mostly cloudy. Patchy fog before 10 a.m. A slight chance of showers before 10 a.m.
a chance of showers and a slight chance of thunderstorms between 10 a.m. and 2 p.m., then showers and thunderstorms likely after 2 p.m. Rainfall amounts between a tenth and a quarter of an inch. Highs around 80. Southwest winds around 5 miles an hour. Chance of rain 70%. Friday night, mostly cloudy. Thunderstorms likely through midnight. Showers likely. A slight chance of thunderstorms after midnight. Rainfall amounts around a tenth of an inch. Lows in the mid-60s. Southwest winds 5 to 10 miles an hour. Chance of rain 70%. Saturday, mostly cloudy before 10 a.m., then becoming partly sunny. A chance of showers. A chance of thunderstorms in the afternoon. Rainfall amounts less than a tenth of an inch. Highs in the upper 70s. Southwest winds 10 to 15 miles an hour with gusts up to 25 miles an hour. Chance of rain 50%. Saturday night, mostly cloudy. A chance of thunderstorms before 8 p.m. A chance of showers through 2 a.m. A slight chance of thunderstorms between 8 p.m. and midnight. Lows in the mid-60s. West winds 5 to 10 miles an hour with gusts up to 20 miles an hour. Chance of rain 50%. And now the extended forecast for South Central Pennsylvania. Sunday, sunny. Highs in the lower 80s. Sunday night, mostly clear with a slight chance of showers and thunderstorms. Lows in the mid-60s. Chance of rain 20%. Monday, mostly sunny with a slight chance of showers and thunderstorms. Highs in the lower 80s. Chance of rain 20%. Monday night, mostly cloudy with a chance of showers and a slight chance of thunderstorms. Lows in the upper 60s. Chance of rain 40%. Tuesday, partly sunny with a chance of showers and thunderstorms. Highs in the lower 80s. Chance of rain 50%. Tuesday night, mostly cloudy with a chance of showers. Lows in the mid-60s. Chance of rain 50%. Wednesday, partly sunny with a chance of showers and thunderstorms. Highs in the upper 70s. Chance of rain 50%. Wednesday night, mostly cloudy with a chance of showers. Lows in the lower 60s. Chance of rain 50%. Thursday, partly sunny with a chance of showers. Highs in the upper 70s. Chance of rain 50%. The 8 to 14 day outlook, from Friday, August 14th to Thursday, August 20th, calls for below normal temperatures and above normal precipitation. Normal high temperatures across central Pennsylvania during this period range from the mid-70s over the Allegheny Mountains to the mid-80s across the lower Susquehanna Valley. Normal lows range from the low 50s over the Alleghenies to the mid-60s across the lower Susquehanna Valley. Here are the 10 p.m. conditions in the Altoona area. In Altoona, it was mostly cloudy. The temperature was 72 degrees, the dew point 71, and the relative humidity 97%. The wind was calm. The pressure was 30.19 inches and rising. At State College, it was clear. The temperature was 73 degrees, the dew point 72, and the relative humidity 94%. The wind was southwest at 3 miles an hour. The pressure was 30.17 inches and steady. Now, a few other local conditions: Johnstown, partly cloudy 72, Du Bois, partly cloudy 68, La Trobe, clear 75, Pittsburgh, partly cloudy 77, Erie, partly cloudy 74, Bradford, clear 67. To the south and east, York, mostly cloudy 73, Selins Grove, mostly cloudy 72, Harrisburg, mostly cloudy 76, Philadelphia, mostly cloudy 86, Baltimore, mostly cloudy 79, Washington, D.C., mostly cloudy 72. Once again, in Altoona, it was 72 degrees under mostly cloudy skies. And at State College, it was 73 degrees under clear skies. 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Here's the hazardous weather outlook for the following county: Cambria, Pennsylvania. For tonight, the probability for widespread hazardous weather is low. And now the extended outlook for the period Friday through Wednesday.
Heavy rain is possible from scattered thunderstorms Friday and Saturday, which may lead to isolated instances of flash flooding. Here's the hazardous weather outlook for the following counties: Bedford, Blair, and Huntingdon. For tonight, the probability for widespread hazardous weather is low. And now the extended outlook for the period Friday through Wednesday. Strong to severe thunderstorms with gusty winds are possible Friday afternoon and evening. Heavy rain is possible from scattered thunderstorms Friday and Saturday, which may lead to isolated instances of flash flooding. Scattered showers and thunderstorms will continue this evening with the highest coverage of storms in southeastern Pennsylvania. These storms will be capable of heavy downpours and isolated gusty winds through the evening. Otherwise, hazy, very warm and humid weather will continue across all of Pennsylvania through the upcoming weekend and first part of next week, with daily PM thunderstorm chances across the Commonwealth. Highs through the period will run in the upper 70s on the highest mountain tops, 80s in most places, and near 90 degrees in the urban areas of the southeast. The heat and humidity will be highest in the southeastern Piedmont and Poconos today, where a heat advisory is in effect. The heat index values will continue to hit 100 degrees again Friday and Saturday for the Philadelphia metro area. Here is the latest National Weather Service forecast for Blair and Bedford counties, including the city of Altoona. Rest of tonight, mostly cloudy between 8 p.m. and 4 a.m., then becoming partly cloudy. A slight chance of showers and thunderstorms between 10 p.m. and midnight. Patchy fog after 10 p.m. Rainfall amounts less than a tenth of an inch. Lows in the upper 60s. Southwest winds around 5 miles an hour. Chance of rain 20%. Friday, partly sunny through 2 p.m., then becoming mostly cloudy. Patchy fog before 10 a.m. A slight chance of showers and thunderstorms in the morning, then showers and thunderstorms likely in the afternoon. Rainfall amounts between a tenth and a quarter of an inch. Highs in the lower 80s. Southwest winds around 5 miles an hour. Chance of rain 70%. Friday night, mostly cloudy. A chance of thunderstorms through midnight. A chance of showers through 2 a.m. A slight chance of showers after 2 a.m. Rainfall amounts around a tenth of an inch. Lows in the upper 60s. Southwest winds around 5 miles an hour. Chance of rain 50%. Saturday, partly sunny. A chance of showers before 8 a.m. A slight chance of showers after 8 a.m. A slight chance of thunderstorms after 2 p.m. Rainfall amounts less than a tenth of an inch. Highs in the lower 80s. Southwest winds 5 to 10 miles an hour with gusts up to 20 miles an hour. Chance of rain 50%. Saturday night, partly cloudy. A slight chance of showers and thunderstorms through 10 p.m., then a slight chance of showers between 10 p.m. and 2 a.m. Lows in the mid-60s. West winds 5 to 10 miles an hour with gusts up to 20 miles an hour. Chance of rain 20%. Here is the latest National Weather Service forecast for Cambria County, including the city of Johnstown. Rest of tonight, mostly cloudy. A slight chance of showers and thunderstorms between 8 p.m. and midnight. Patchy fog after 10 p.m. Rainfall amounts less than a tenth of an inch. Lows in the mid-60s. South winds around 5 miles an hour. Chance of rain 20%. Friday, partly sunny through 2 p.m., then becoming mostly cloudy. Patchy fog before 10 a.m. A slight chance of showers before 10 a.m. A chance of showers and a slight chance of thunderstorms between 10 a.m. and 2 p.m., then showers and thunderstorms likely after 2 p.m. Rainfall amounts between a tenth and a quarter of an inch. Highs around 80. Southwest winds around 5 miles an hour. Chance of rain 70%. Friday night, mostly cloudy. Thunderstorms likely through midnight. Showers likely. A slight chance of thunderstorms after midnight. Rainfall amounts around a tenth of an inch. Lows in the mid-60s. Southwest winds 5 to 10 miles an hour. Chance of rain 70%. Saturday, mostly cloudy before 10 a.m., then becoming partly sunny. A chance of showers. A chance of thunderstorms in the afternoon. Rainfall amounts less than a tenth of an inch.
highs in the upper 70s. Southwest winds 10 to 15 miles an hour with gusts up to 25 miles an hour. Chance of rain 50%. Saturday night, mostly cloudy. A chance of thunderstorms before 8 p.m. A chance of showers through 2 a.m. A slight chance of thunderstorms between 8 p.m. and midnight. Lows in the mid-60s. West winds 5 to 10 miles an hour with gusts up to 20 miles an hour. Chance of rain 50%. And now the extended forecast for South Central Pennsylvania. Sunday, sunny. Highs in the lower 80s. Sunday night, mostly clear with a slight chance of showers and thunderstorms. Lows in the mid-60s. Chance of rain 20%. Monday, mostly sunny with a slight chance of showers and thunderstorms. Highs in the lower 80s. Chance of rain 20%. Monday night, mostly cloudy with a chance of showers and a slight chance of thunderstorms. Lows in the upper 60s. Chance of rain 40%. Tuesday, partly sunny with a chance of showers and thunderstorms. Highs in the lower 80s. Chance of rain 50%. Tuesday night, mostly cloudy with a chance of showers. Lows in the mid-60s. Chance of rain 50%. Wednesday, partly sunny with a chance of showers and thunderstorms. Highs in the upper 70s. Chance of rain 50%. Wednesday night, mostly cloudy with a chance of showers. Lows in the lower 60s. Chance of rain 50%. Thursday, partly sunny with a chance of showers. Highs in the upper 70s. Chance of rain 50%. The 8 to 14 day outlook, from Friday August 14th to Thursday August 20th, calls for below normal temperatures and above normal precipitation. Normal high temperatures across central Pennsylvania during this period range from the mid-70s over the Allegheny Mountains to the mid-80s across the lower Susquehanna Valley. Normal lows range from the low 50s over the Alleghenies to the mid-60s across the lower Susquehanna Valley. Here are the 10 p.m. conditions in the Altoona area. In Altoona, it was cloudy. The temperature was 72 degrees, the dew point 71, and the relative humidity 97%. The wind was calm. The pressure was 30.19 inches and rising. At State College, it was clear. The temperature was 73 degrees, the dew point 72, and the relative humidity 94%. The wind was southwest at 3 miles an hour. The pressure was 30.17 inches and steady. Now, a few other local conditions: Johnstown, mostly cloudy 72, DuBois, fog 67, Latrobe, clear 75, Pittsburgh partly cloudy 77, Erie, clear 74, Bradford partly cloudy 67. To the south and east, York, cloudy 73, Selins Grove mostly cloudy 72, Harrisburg cloudy 76, Philadelphia mostly cloudy 86, Baltimore mostly cloudy 79, Washington D.C. mostly cloudy 72. Once again, in Altoona it was 72 degrees under cloudy skies. And at State College it was 73 degrees under clear skies. 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Here's the hazardous weather outlook for the following county: Cambria, Pennsylvania. For tonight, the probability for widespread hazardous weather is low. And now the extended outlook for the period Friday through Wednesday. Heavy rain is possible from scattered thunderstorms Friday and Saturday, which may lead to isolated instances of flash flooding. Here's the hazardous weather outlook for the following counties: Bedford, Blair, and Huntingdon. For tonight, the probability for widespread hazardous weather is low. And now the extended outlook for the period Friday through Wednesday. Strong to severe thunderstorms with gusty winds are possible Friday afternoon and evening. Heavy rain is possible from scattered thunderstorms Friday and Saturday, which may lead to isolated instances of flash flooding. Scattered showers and thunderstorms will continue this evening with the highest coverage of storms in southeastern Pennsylvania. These storms will be capable of heavy downpours and isolated gusty winds through the evening. Otherwise, hazy, very warm and humid weather will continue across all of Pennsylvania through the upcoming weekend and first part of next week, with daily PM thunderstorm chances across the Commonwealth.
Highs through the period will run in the upper 70s on the highest mountain tops, 80s in most places, and near 90 degrees in the urban areas of the southeast. The heat and humidity will be highest in the southeastern Piedmont and Poconos today, where a heat advisory is in effect. The heat index values will continue to hit 100 degrees again Friday and Saturday for the Philadelphia metro area. Here is the latest National Weather Service forecast for Blair and Bedford counties, including the city of Altoona. Rest of tonight, mostly cloudy between 8 p.m. and 4 a.m., then becoming partly cloudy. A slight chance of showers and thunderstorms between 10 p.m. and midnight. Patchy fog after 10 p.m. Rainfall amounts less than a tenth of an inch. Lows in the upper 60s. Southwest winds around 5 miles an hour. Chance of rain 20%. Friday, partly sunny through 2 p.m., then becoming mostly cloudy. Patchy fog before 10 a.m. A slight chance of showers and thunderstorms in the morning, then showers and thunderstorms likely in the afternoon. Rainfall amounts between a tenth and a quarter of an inch. Highs in the lower 80s. Southwest winds around 5 miles an hour. Chance of rain 70%. Friday night, mostly cloudy. A chance of thunderstorms through midnight. A chance of showers through 2 a.m. A slight chance of showers after 2 a.m. Rainfall amounts around a tenth of an inch. Lows in the upper 60s. Southwest winds around 5 miles an hour. Chance of rain 50%. Saturday, partly sunny. A chance of showers before 8 a.m. A slight chance of showers after 8 a.m. A slight chance of thunderstorms after 2 p.m. Rainfall amounts less than a tenth of an inch. Highs in the lower 80s. Southwest winds 5 to 10 miles an hour with gusts up to 20 miles an hour. Chance of rain 50%. Saturday night, partly cloudy. A slight chance of showers and thunderstorms through 10 p.m., then a slight chance of showers between 10 p.m. and 2 a.m. Lows in the mid-60s. West winds 5 to 10 miles an hour with gusts up to 20 miles an hour. Chance of rain 20%. Here is the latest National Weather Service forecast for Cambria County, including the city of Johnstown. Rest of tonight, mostly cloudy. A slight chance of showers and thunderstorms between 8 p.m. and midnight. Patchy fog after 10 p.m. Rainfall amounts less than a tenth of an inch. Lows in the mid-60s. South winds around 5 miles an hour. Chance of rain 20%. Friday, partly sunny through 2 p.m., then becoming mostly cloudy. Patchy fog before 10 a.m. A slight chance of showers before 10 a.m. A chance of showers and a slight chance of thunderstorms between 10 a.m. and 2 p.m., then showers and thunderstorms likely after 2 p.m. Rainfall amounts between a tenth and a quarter of an inch. Highs around 80. Southwest winds around 5 miles an hour. Chance of rain 70%. Friday night, mostly cloudy. Thunderstorms likely through midnight. Showers likely. A slight chance of thunderstorms after midnight. Rainfall amounts around a tenth of an inch. Lows in the mid-60s. Southwest winds 5 to 10 miles an hour. Chance of rain 70%. Saturday, mostly cloudy before 10 a.m., then becoming partly sunny. A chance of showers. A chance of thunderstorms in the afternoon. Rainfall amounts less than a tenth of an inch. Highs in the upper 70s. Southwest winds 10 to 15 miles an hour with gusts up to 25 miles an hour. Chance of rain 50%. Saturday night, mostly cloudy. A chance of thunderstorms before 8 p.m. A chance of showers through 2 a.m. A slight chance of thunderstorms between 8 p.m. and midnight. Lows in the mid-60s. West winds 5 to 10 miles an hour with gusts up to 20 miles an hour. Chance of rain 50%. And now the extended forecast for South Central Pennsylvania. Sunday, sunny. Highs in the lower 80s. Sunday night, mostly clear with a slight chance of showers and thunderstorms. Lows in the mid-60s. Chance of rain 20%. Monday, mostly sunny with a slight chance of showers and thunderstorms. Highs in the lower 80s. Chance of rain 20%.
Monday night, mostly cloudy with a chance of showers and a slight chance of thunderstorms. Lows in the upper 60s. Chance of rain 40%. Tuesday, partly sunny with a chance of showers and thunderstorms. Highs in the lower 80s. Chance of rain 50%. Tuesday night, mostly cloudy with a chance of showers. Lows in the mid-60s. Chance of rain 50%. Wednesday, partly sunny with a chance of showers and thunderstorms. Highs in the upper 70s. Chance of rain 50%. Wednesday night, mostly cloudy with a chance of showers. Lows in the lower 60s. Chance of rain 50%. Thursday, partly sunny with a chance of showers. Highs in the upper 70s. Chance of rain 50%. 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Broadcasts originate from the National Weather Service in State College and are transmitted from the tower facilities provided by the Blair County Emergency Management Agency in Frankstown on a frequency of 162.425 MHz. We are located at Innovation Park in State College. 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Properly set weather radios with the alarm device will alert you when severe weather warnings or watches are issued. Programming on this station will be temporarily changed during severe weather to bring you the latest information. Warnings and safety information from the National Weather Service may someday save your life or protect your property. The 8 to 14 day outlook from Friday, August 14th to Thursday, August 20th calls for below normal temperatures and above normal precipitation. Normal high temperatures across central Pennsylvania during this period range from the mid-70s over the Allegheny Mountains to the mid-80s across the lower Susquehanna Valley. Normal lows range from the low 50s over the Alleghenies to the mid-60s across the lower Susquehanna Valley. Here are the 10 p.m. conditions in the Altoona area. In Altoona, it was cloudy. The temperature was 72 degrees, the dew point 71, and the relative humidity 97%. The wind was calm. The pressure was 30.19 inches and rising. At State College, it was clear. The temperature was 73 degrees, the dew point 72, and the relative humidity 94%. The wind was southwest at 3 miles an hour. The pressure was 30.17 inches and steady. Now, a few other local conditions. Johnstown, mostly cloudy 72, Dubois, fog 67, La Trobe, clear 75, Pittsburgh partly cloudy 77, Erie, clear 74, Bradford partly cloudy 67. To the south and east, York, cloudy 73, Selins Grove mostly cloudy 72, Harrisburg cloudy 76, Philadelphia mostly cloudy 86, Baltimore mostly cloudy 79, Washington D.C. mostly cloudy 72. Once again, in Altoona it was 72 degrees under cloudy skies. And at State College it was 73 degrees under clear skies. 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Here's the hazardous weather outlook for the following county, Cambria, Pennsylvania. For tonight, the probability for widespread hazardous weather is low. And now the extended outlook for the period Friday through Wednesday. Heavy rain is possible from scattered thunderstorms Friday and Saturday, which may lead to isolated instances of flash flooding. Here's the hazardous weather outlook for the following counties, Bedford, Blair, and Huntingdon. For tonight, the probability for widespread hazardous weather is low. And now the extended outlook for the period Friday through Wednesday. Strong to severe thunderstorms with gusty winds are possible Friday afternoon and evening. Heavy rain is possible from scattered thunderstorms Friday and Saturday, which may lead to isolated instances of flash flooding. Scattered showers and thunderstorms will continue this evening with the highest coverage of storms in southeastern Pennsylvania. These storms will be capable of heavy downpours and isolated gusty winds through the evening. Otherwise, hazy, very warm and humid weather will continue across all of Pennsylvania through the upcoming weekend and first part of next week with daily PM thunderstorm chances across the Commonwealth. Highs through the period will run in the upper 70s on the highest mountain tops, 80s in most places, and near 90 degrees in the urban areas of the southeast.
The heat and humidity will be highest in the southeastern Piedmont and Poconos today, where a heat advisory is in effect. The heat index values will continue to hit 100 degrees again Friday and Saturday for the Philadelphia metro area. Here is the latest National Weather Service forecast for Blair and Bedford counties, including the city of Altoona. Rest of tonight, mostly cloudy between 8 p.m. and 4 a.m., then becoming partly cloudy. A slight chance of showers and thunderstorms between 10 p.m. and midnight. Patchy fog after 10 p.m. Rainfall amounts less than a tenth of an inch. Lows in the upper 60s. Southwest winds around 5 miles an hour. Chance of rain 20%. Friday, partly sunny through 2 p.m., then becoming mostly cloudy. Patchy fog before 10 a.m. A slight chance of showers and thunderstorms in the morning, then showers and thunderstorms likely in the afternoon. Rainfall amounts between a tenth and a quarter of an inch. Highs in the lower 80s. Southwest winds around 5 miles an hour. Chance of rain 70%. Friday night, mostly cloudy. A chance of thunderstorms through midnight. A chance of showers through 2 a.m. A slight chance of showers after 2 a.m. Rainfall amounts around a tenth of an inch. Lows in the upper 60s. Southwest winds around 5 miles an hour. Chance of rain 50%. Saturday, partly sunny. A chance of showers before 8 a.m. A slight chance of showers after 8 a.m. A slight chance of thunderstorms after 2 p.m. Rainfall amounts less than a tenth of an inch. Highs in the lower 80s. Southwest winds 5 to 10 miles an hour with gusts up to 20 miles an hour. Chance of rain 50%. Saturday night, partly cloudy. A slight chance of showers and thunderstorms through 10 p.m., then a slight chance of showers between 10 p.m. and 2 a.m. Lows in the mid-60s. West winds 5 to 10 miles an hour with gusts up to 20 miles an hour. Chance of rain 20%. Here is the latest National Weather Service forecast for Cambria County, including the city of Johnstown. Rest of tonight, mostly cloudy. A slight chance of showers and thunderstorms between 8 p.m. and midnight. Patchy fog after 10 p.m. Rainfall amounts less than a tenth of an inch. Lows in the mid-60s. South winds around 5 miles an hour. Chance of rain 20%. Friday, partly sunny through 2 p.m., then becoming mostly cloudy. Patchy fog before 10 a.m. A slight chance of showers before 10 a.m. A chance of showers and a slight chance of thunderstorms between 10 a.m. and 2 p.m., then showers and thunderstorms likely after 2 p.m. Rainfall amounts between a tenth and a quarter of an inch. Highs around 80. Southwest winds around 5 miles an hour. Chance of rain 70%. Friday night, mostly cloudy. Thunderstorms likely through midnight. Showers likely. A slight chance of thunderstorms after midnight. Rainfall amounts around a tenth of an inch. Lows in the mid-60s. Southwest winds 5 to 10 miles an hour. Chance of rain 70%. Saturday, mostly cloudy before 10 a.m., then becoming partly sunny. A chance of showers. A chance of thunderstorms in the afternoon. Rainfall amounts less than a tenth of an inch. Highs in the upper 70s. Southwest winds 10 to 15 miles an hour with gusts up to 25 miles an hour. Chance of rain 50%. Saturday night, mostly cloudy. A chance of thunderstorms before 8 p.m. A chance of showers through 2 a.m. A slight chance of thunderstorms between 8 p.m. and midnight. Lows in the mid-60s. West winds 5 to 10 miles an hour with gusts up to 20 miles an hour. Chance of rain 50%. And now the extended forecast for South Central Pennsylvania. Sunday, sunny. Highs in the lower 80s. Sunday night, mostly clear with a slight chance of showers and thunderstorms. Lows in the mid-60s. Chance of rain 20%. Monday, mostly sunny with a slight chance of showers and thunderstorms. Highs in the lower 80s. Chance of rain 20%. Monday night, mostly cloudy with a chance of showers and a slight chance of thunderstorms. Lows in the upper 60s. Chance of rain 40%.
Tuesday, partly sunny with a chance of showers and thunderstorms. Highs in the lower 80s. Chance of rain 50%. Tuesday night, mostly cloudy with a chance of showers. Lows in the mid-60s. Chance of rain 50%. Wednesday, partly sunny with a chance of showers and thunderstorms. Highs in the upper 70s. Chance of rain 50%. Wednesday night, mostly cloudy with a chance of showers. Lows in the lower 60s. Chance of rain 50%. Thursday, partly sunny with a chance of showers. Highs in the upper 70s. Chance of rain 50%. The 8 to 14 day outlook, from Friday, August 14th to Thursday, August 20th, calls for below normal temperatures and above normal precipitation. Normal high temperatures across central Pennsylvania during this period range from the mid-70s over the Allegheny Mountains to the mid-80s across the lower Susquehanna Valley. Normal lows range from the low 50s over the Alleghenies to the mid-60s across the lower Susquehanna Valley. Here are the 10 p.m. conditions in the Altoona area. In Altoona, it was cloudy. The temperature was 72 degrees, the dew point 71, and the relative humidity 97%. The wind was calm. The pressure was 30.19 inches and rising. At State College, it was clear. The temperature was 73 degrees, the dew point 72, and the relative humidity 94%. The wind was southwest at 3 miles an hour. The pressure was 30.17 inches and steady. Now, a few other local conditions. Johnstown, mostly cloudy 72, Dubois, fog 67, La Trobe, clear 75, Pittsburgh partly cloudy 77, Erie, clear 74, Bradford partly cloudy 67. To the south and east, York, cloudy 73, Selins Grove mostly cloudy 72, Harrisburg cloudy 76, Philadelphia mostly cloudy 86, Baltimore mostly cloudy 79, Washington D.C. mostly cloudy 72. Once again, in Altoona it was 72 degrees under cloudy skies. And at State College it was 73 degrees under clear skies. 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Here's the hazardous weather outlook for the following county, Cambria, Pennsylvania. For tonight, the probability for widespread hazardous weather is low. And now the extended outlook for the period Friday through Wednesday. Heavy rain is possible from scattered thunderstorms Friday and Saturday, which may lead to isolated instances of flash flooding. Here's the hazardous weather outlook for the following counties, Bedford, Blair, and Huntingdon. For tonight, the probability for widespread hazardous weather is low. And now the extended outlook for the period Friday through Wednesday. Strong to severe thunderstorms with gusty winds are possible Friday afternoon and evening. Heavy rain is possible from scattered thunderstorms Friday and Saturday, which may lead to isolated instances of flash flooding. Scattered showers and thunderstorms will continue this evening with the highest coverage of storms in southeastern Pennsylvania. These storms will be capable of heavy downpours and isolated gusty winds through the evening. Otherwise, hazy, very warm and humid weather will continue across all of Pennsylvania through the upcoming weekend and first part of next week with daily p.m. thunderstorm chances across the Commonwealth. Highs through the period will run in the upper 70s on the highest mountain tops, 80s in most places, and near 90 degrees in the urban areas of the southeast. The heat and humidity will be highest in the southeastern Piedmont and Poconos today, where a heat advisory is in effect. The heat index values will continue to hit 100 degrees again Friday and Saturday for the Philadelphia metro area. Here is the latest National Weather Service forecast for Blair and Bedford counties, including the city of Altoona. Rest of tonight, mostly cloudy. Patchy fog after midnight. Rainfall amounts less than a tenth of an inch. Lows in the upper 60s. Southwest winds around 5 miles an hour. Friday, partly sunny, then becoming mostly cloudy between 2 p.m. and 4 p.m., then becoming partly sunny. Patchy fog before 8 a.m. A slight chance of showers and thunderstorms in the morning, then showers and thunderstorms likely in the afternoon. Rainfall amounts between a tenth and a quarter of an inch. Highs in the lower 80s.
southwest winds around 5 miles an hour. Chance of rain 70%. Friday night, mostly cloudy. A chance of thunderstorms through midnight. A chance of showers through 2 a.m. A slight chance of showers after 2 a.m. Rainfall amounts around a tenth of an inch. Lows in the upper 60s. Southwest winds around 5 miles an hour. Chance of rain 50%. Saturday, partly sunny. A chance of showers before 8 a.m. A slight chance of showers after 8 a.m. A slight chance of thunderstorms after 2 p.m. Rainfall amounts less than a tenth of an inch. Highs in the lower 80s. Southwest winds 5 to 10 miles an hour with gusts up to 20 miles an hour. Chance of rain 50%. Saturday night, partly cloudy. A slight chance of showers and thunderstorms through 10 p.m., then a slight chance of showers between 10 p.m. and 2 a.m. Lows in the mid-60s. West winds 5 to 10 miles an hour with gusts up to 20 miles an hour. Chance of rain 20%. Here is the latest National Weather Service forecast for Cambria County, including the city of Johnstown. Rest of tonight, mostly cloudy. Patchy fog after midnight. Rainfall amounts less than a tenth of an inch. Lows in the mid-60s. South winds around 5 miles an hour. Friday, partly sunny in the morning, then becoming mostly cloudy. Patchy fog before 8 a.m. A slight chance of showers before 10 a.m. A chance of showers and a slight chance of thunderstorms between 10 a.m. and 2 p.m., then showers and thunderstorms likely after 2 p.m. Rainfall amounts between a tenth and a quarter of an inch. Highs in the upper 70s. Southwest winds around 5 miles an hour. Chance of rain 70%. Friday night, mostly cloudy. Thunderstorms likely through midnight. Showers likely. A slight chance of thunderstorms after midnight. Rainfall amounts around a tenth of an inch. Lows in the mid-60s. Southwest winds 5 to 10 miles an hour. Chance of rain 70%. Saturday, mostly cloudy before 10 a.m., then becoming partly sunny. A chance of showers. A chance of thunderstorms in the afternoon. Rainfall amounts less than a tenth of an inch. Highs in the upper 70s. Southwest winds 10 to 15 miles an hour with gusts up to 25 miles an hour. Chance of rain 50%. Saturday night, mostly cloudy. A chance of thunderstorms before 8 p.m. A chance of showers through 2 a.m. A slight chance of thunderstorms between 8 p.m. and midnight. Lows in the mid-60s. West winds 5 to 10 miles an hour with gusts up to 20 miles an hour. Chance of rain 50%. And now the extended forecast for South Central Pennsylvania. Sunday, sunny. Highs in the lower 80s. Sunday night, mostly clear with a slight chance of showers and thunderstorms. Lows in the mid-60s. Chance of rain 20%. Monday, mostly sunny with a slight chance of showers and thunderstorms. Highs in the lower 80s. Chance of rain 20%. Monday night, mostly cloudy with a chance of showers and a slight chance of thunderstorms. Lows in the upper 60s. Chance of rain 40%. Tuesday, partly sunny with a chance of showers and thunderstorms. Highs in the lower 80s. Chance of rain 50%. Tuesday night, mostly cloudy with a chance of showers. Lows in the mid-60s. Chance of rain 50%. Wednesday, partly sunny with a chance of showers and thunderstorms. Highs in the upper 70s. Chance of rain 50%. Wednesday night, mostly cloudy with a chance of showers. Lows in the lower 60s. Chance of rain 50%. Thursday, partly sunny with a chance of showers. Highs in the upper 70s. Chance of rain 50%. The 8 to 14 day outlook, from Friday August 14th to Thursday August 20th, calls for below normal temperatures and above normal precipitation. Normal high temperatures across central Pennsylvania during this period range from the mid-70s over the Allegheny Mountains to the mid-80s across the lower Susquehanna Valley. Normal lows range from the low 50s over the Alleghenies to the mid-60s across the lower Susquehanna Valley. Here are the 10 p.m. conditions in the Altoona area.
In Altoona, it was cloudy. The temperature was 72 degrees, the dew point 71, and the relative humidity 97%. The wind was calm. The pressure was 30.19 inches and rising. At State College, it was clear. The temperature was 73 degrees, the dew point 72, and the relative humidity 94%. The wind was southwest at 3 miles an hour. The pressure was 30.17 inches and steady. Now, a few other local conditions: Johnstown, mostly cloudy 72, Dubois, fog 67, La Trobe, clear 75, Pittsburgh partly cloudy 77, Erie, clear 74, Bradford partly cloudy 67. To the south and east, York, cloudy 73, Selins Grove mostly cloudy 72, Harrisburg cloudy 76, Philadelphia mostly cloudy 86, Baltimore mostly cloudy 79, Washington D.C. mostly cloudy 72. Once again, in Altoona it was 72 degrees under cloudy skies. And at State College it was 73 degrees under clear skies. 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Here's the hazardous weather outlook for the following county, Cambria, Pennsylvania. For tonight, the probability for widespread hazardous weather is low. And now the extended outlook for the period Friday through Wednesday. Heavy rain is possible from scattered thunderstorms Friday and Saturday, which may lead to isolated instances of flash flooding. Here's the hazardous weather outlook for the following counties, Bedford, Blair, and Huntingdon. For tonight, the probability for widespread hazardous weather is low. And now the extended outlook for the period Friday through Wednesday. Strong to severe thunderstorms with gusty winds are possible Friday afternoon and evening. Heavy rain is possible from scattered thunderstorms Friday and Saturday, which may lead to isolated instances of flash flooding. Scattered showers and thunderstorms will continue this evening with the highest coverage of storms in southeastern Pennsylvania. These storms will be capable of heavy downpours and isolated gusty winds through the evening. Otherwise, hazy, very warm and humid weather will continue across all of Pennsylvania through the upcoming weekend and first part of next week, with daily PM thunderstorm chances across the Commonwealth. Highs through the period will run in the upper 70s on the highest mountain tops, 80s in most places, and near 90 degrees in the urban areas of the southeast. The heat and humidity will be highest in the southeastern Piedmont and Poconos today, where a heat advisory is in effect. The heat index values will continue to hit 100 degrees again Friday and Saturday for the Philadelphia metro area. Here is the latest National Weather Service forecast for Blair and Bedford counties, including the city of Altoona. Rest of tonight, mostly cloudy. Patchy fog after midnight. Rainfall amounts less than a tenth of an inch. Lows in the upper 60s. Southwest winds around 5 miles an hour. Friday, partly sunny, then becoming mostly cloudy between 2 p.m. and 4 p.m., then becoming partly sunny. Patchy fog before 8 a.m. A slight chance of showers and thunderstorms in the morning, then showers and thunderstorms likely in the afternoon. Rainfall amounts between a tenth and a quarter of an inch. Highs in the lower 80s. Southwest winds around 5 miles an hour. Chance of rain 70%. Friday night, mostly cloudy. A chance of thunderstorms through midnight. A chance of showers through 2 a.m. A slight chance of showers after 2 a.m. Rainfall amounts around a tenth of an inch. Lows in the upper 60s. Southwest winds around 5 miles an hour. Chance of rain 50%. Saturday, partly sunny. A chance of showers before 8 a.m. A slight chance of showers after 8 a.m. A slight chance of thunderstorms after 2 p.m. Rainfall amounts less than a tenth of an inch. Highs in the lower 80s. Southwest winds 5 to 10 miles an hour with gusts up to 20 miles an hour. Chance of rain 50%. Saturday night, partly cloudy. A slight chance of showers and thunderstorms through 10 p.m., then a slight chance of showers between 10 p.m. and 2 a.m. Lows in the mid-60s. West winds 5 to 10 miles an hour with gusts up to 20 miles an hour. Chance of rain 20%.
Here is the latest National Weather Service forecast for Cambria County, including the city of Johnstown. Rest of tonight, mostly cloudy. Patchy fog after midnight. Rainfall amounts less than a tenth of an inch. Lows in the mid-60s. South winds around 5 miles an hour. Friday, partly sunny in the morning, then becoming mostly cloudy. Patchy fog before 8 a.m. A slight chance of showers before 10 a.m. A chance

highs in the upper 70s. Southwest winds 10 to 15 miles an hour with gusts up to 25 miles an hour. Chance of rain 50%. Saturday night, mostly cloudy. A chance of thunderstorms before 8 p.m. A chance of showers through 2 a.m. A slight chance of thunderstorms between 8 p.m. and midnight. Lows in the mid-60s. West winds 5 to 10 miles an hour with gusts up to 20 miles an hour. Chance of rain 50%. And now the extended forecast for South Central Pennsylvania. Sunday, sunny. Highs in the lower 80s. Sunday night, mostly clear with a slight chance of showers and thunderstorms. Lows in the mid-60s. Chance of rain 20%. Monday, mostly sunny with a slight chance of showers and thunderstorms. Highs in the lower 80s. Chance of rain 20%. Monday night, mostly cloudy with a chance of showers and a slight chance of thunderstorms. Lows in the upper 60s. Chance of rain 40%. Tuesday, partly sunny with a chance of showers and thunderstorms. Highs in the lower 80s. Chance of rain 50%. Tuesday night, mostly cloudy with a chance of showers. Lows in the mid-60s. Chance of rain 50%. Wednesday, partly sunny with a chance of showers and thunderstorms. Highs in the upper 70s. Chance of rain 50%. Wednesday night, mostly cloudy with a chance of showers. Lows in the lower 60s. Chance of rain 50%. Thursday, partly sunny with a chance of showers. Highs in the upper 70s. Chance of rain 50%. The 8 to 14 day outlook, from Friday August 14th to Thursday August 20th, calls for below normal temperatures and above normal precipitation. Normal high temperatures across central Pennsylvania during this period range from the mid-70s over the Allegheny Mountains to the mid-80s across the lower Susquehanna Valley. Normal lows range from the low 50s over the Alleghenies to the mid-60s across the lower Susquehanna Valley. Here are the 10 p.m. conditions in the Altoona area. In Altoona, it was cloudy. The temperature was 72 degrees, the dew point 71, and the relative humidity 97%. The wind was calm. The pressure was 30.19 inches and rising. At State College, it was clear. The temperature was 73 degrees, the dew point 72, and the relative humidity 94%. The wind was southwest at 3 miles an hour. The pressure was 30.17 inches and steady. Now, a few other local conditions: Johnstown, mostly cloudy 72, DuBois, fog 67, Latrobe, clear 75, Pittsburgh partly cloudy 77, Erie, clear 74, Bradford partly cloudy 67. To the south and east, York, cloudy 73, Selins Grove mostly cloudy 72, Harrisburg cloudy 76, Philadelphia mostly cloudy 86, Baltimore mostly cloudy 79, Washington D.C. mostly cloudy 72. Once again, in Altoona it was 72 degrees under cloudy skies. And at State College it was 73 degrees under clear skies. 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Here's the hazardous weather outlook for the following county: Cambria, Pennsylvania. For tonight, the probability for widespread hazardous weather is low. And now the extended outlook for the period Friday through Wednesday. Heavy rain is possible from scattered thunderstorms Friday and Saturday, which may lead to isolated instances of flash flooding. Here's the hazardous weather outlook for the following counties: Bedford, Blair, and Huntingdon. For tonight, the probability for widespread hazardous weather is low. And now the extended outlook for the period Friday through Wednesday. Strong to severe thunderstorms with gusty winds are possible Friday afternoon and evening. Heavy rain is possible from scattered thunderstorms Friday and Saturday, which may lead to isolated instances of flash flooding. Showers have mostly cleared out of the Commonwealth with only a few stray showers remaining. Lows will range from the low 60s in the northern mountains where there will be the most sky clearing to the mid-70s closer to Philadelphia. Highs tomorrow see the higher elevation highs in the upper 70s and 80s elsewhere with some urban areas in southeastern Pennsylvania hitting 90. Scattered PM thunderstorms with heavy

downpours and isolated gusty winds are possible. This warmer, muggy pattern with daily PM thunderstorm chances is a general pattern that will continue into the beginning of next week across the Commonwealth. Here is the latest National Weather Service forecast for Blair and Bedford counties, including the city of Altoona. Rest of tonight, mostly cloudy. Patchy fog after midnight. Rainfall amounts less than a tenth of an inch. Lows in the upper 60s. Southwest winds around 5 miles an hour. Friday, partly sunny, then becoming mostly cloudy between 2 p.m. and 4 p.m., then becoming partly sunny. Patchy fog before 8 a.m. A slight chance of showers and thunderstorms in the morning, then showers and thunderstorms likely in the afternoon. Rainfall amounts between a tenth and a quarter of an inch. Highs in the lower 80s. Southwest winds around 5 miles an hour. Chance of rain 70%. Friday night, mostly cloudy. A chance of thunderstorms through midnight. A chance of showers through 2 a.m. A slight chance of showers after 2 a.m. Rainfall amounts around a tenth of an inch. Lows in the upper 60s. Southwest winds around 5 miles an hour. Chance of rain 50%. Saturday, partly sunny. A chance of showers before 8 a.m. A slight chance of showers after 8 a.m. A slight chance of thunderstorms after 2 p.m. Rainfall amounts less than a tenth of an inch. Highs in the lower 80s. Southwest winds 5 to 10 miles an hour with gusts up to 20 miles an hour. Chance of rain 50%. Saturday night, partly cloudy. A slight chance of showers and thunderstorms through 10 p.m., then a slight chance of showers between 10 p.m. and 2 a.m. Lows in the mid-60s. West winds 5 to 10 miles an hour with gusts up to 20 miles an hour. Chance of rain 20%. Here is the latest National Weather Service forecast for Cambria County, including the city of Johnstown. Rest of tonight, mostly cloudy. Patchy fog after midnight. Rainfall amounts less than a tenth of an inch. Lows in the mid-60s. South winds around 5 miles an hour. Friday, partly sunny in the morning, then becoming mostly cloudy. Patchy fog before 8 a.m. A slight chance of showers before 10 a.m. A chance of showers and a slight chance of thunderstorms between 10 a.m. and 2 p.m., then showers and thunderstorms likely after 2 p.m. Rainfall amounts between a tenth and a quarter of an inch. Highs in the upper 70s. Southwest winds around 5 miles an hour. Chance of rain 70%. Friday night, mostly cloudy. Thunderstorms likely through midnight. Showers likely. A slight chance of thunderstorms after midnight. Rainfall amounts around a tenth of an inch. Lows in the mid-60s. Southwest winds 5 to 10 miles an hour. Chance of rain 70%. Saturday, mostly cloudy before 10 a.m., then becoming partly sunny. A chance of showers. A chance of thunderstorms in the afternoon. Rainfall amounts less than a tenth of an inch. Highs in the upper 70s. Southwest winds 10 to 15 miles an hour with gusts up to 25 miles an hour. Chance of rain 50%. Saturday night, mostly cloudy. A chance of thunderstorms before 8 p.m. A chance of showers through 2 a.m. A slight chance of thunderstorms between 8 p.m. and midnight. Lows in the mid-60s. West winds 5 to 10 miles an hour with gusts up to 20 miles an hour. Chance of rain 50%. And now the extended forecast for South Central Pennsylvania. Sunday, sunny. Highs in the lower 80s. Sunday night, mostly clear with a slight chance of showers and thunderstorms. Lows in the mid-60s. Chance of rain 20%. Monday, mostly sunny with a slight chance of showers and thunderstorms. Highs in the lower 80s. Chance of rain 20%. Monday night, mostly cloudy with a chance of showers and a slight chance of thunderstorms. Lows in the upper 60s. Chance of rain 40%. Tuesday, partly sunny with a chance of showers and thunderstorms. Highs in the lower 80s. Chance of rain 50%. Tuesday night, mostly cloudy with a chance of showers. Lows in the mid-60s. Chance of rain 50%.
Wednesday, partly sunny with a chance of showers and thunderstorms. Highs in the upper 70s. Chance of rain 50%. Wednesday night, mostly cloudy with a chance of showers. Lows in the lower 60s. Chance of rain 50%. Thursday, partly sunny with a chance of showers. Highs in the upper 70s. Chance of rain 50%. The 8 to 14 day outlook, from Friday, August 14th to Thursday, August 20th, calls for below normal temperatures and above normal precipitation. Normal high temperatures across central Pennsylvania during this period range from the mid-70s over the Allegheny Mountains to the mid-80s across the lower Susquehanna Valley. Normal lows range from the low 50s over the Alleghenies to the mid-60s across the lower Susquehanna Valley. Here are the 10 p.m. conditions in the Altoona area. In Altoona, it was cloudy. The temperature was 72 degrees, the dew point 71, and the relative humidity 97%. The wind was calm. The pressure was 30.19 inches and rising. At State College, it was clear. The temperature was 73 degrees, the dew point 72, and the relative humidity 94%. The wind was southwest at 3 miles an hour. The pressure was 30.17 inches and steady. Now, a few other local conditions: Johnstown, mostly cloudy 72, Dubois, fog 67, La Trobe, clear 75, Pittsburgh partly cloudy 77, Erie, clear 74, Bradford partly cloudy 67. To the south and east, York, cloudy 73, Selins Grove mostly cloudy 72, Harrisburg cloudy 76, Philadelphia mostly cloudy 86, Baltimore mostly cloudy 79, Washington D.C. mostly cloudy 72. Once again, in Altoona it was 72 degrees under cloudy skies. And at State College it was 73 degrees under clear skies. 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Here's the hazardous weather outlook for the following county, Cambria, Pennsylvania. For tonight, the probability for widespread hazardous weather is low. And now the extended outlook for the period Friday through Wednesday. Heavy rain is possible from scattered thunderstorms Friday and Saturday, which may lead to isolated instances of flash flooding. Here's the hazardous weather outlook for the following counties, Bedford, Blair, and Huntingdon. For tonight, the probability for widespread hazardous weather is low. And now the extended outlook for the period Friday through Wednesday. Strong to severe thunderstorms with gusty winds are possible Friday afternoon and evening. Heavy rain is possible from scattered thunderstorms Friday and Saturday, which may lead to isolated instances of flash flooding. Showers have mostly cleared out of the Commonwealth with only a few stray showers remaining. Lows will range from the low 60s in the northern mountains where there will be the most sky clearing to the mid-70s closer to Philadelphia. Highs tomorrow see the higher elevation highs in the upper 70s and 80s elsewhere with some urban areas in southeastern Pennsylvania hitting 90. Scattered p.m. thunderstorms with heavy downpours and isolated gusty winds are possible. This warmer, muggy pattern with daily p.m. thunderstorm chances is the general pattern that will continue into the beginning of next week across the Commonwealth. Here is the latest National Weather Service forecast for Blair and Bedford counties, including the city of Altoona. Rest of tonight, mostly cloudy. Patchy fog after midnight. Rainfall amounts less than a tenth of an inch. Lows in the upper 60s. Southwest winds around 5 miles an hour. Friday, partly sunny, then becoming mostly cloudy between 2 p.m. and 4 p.m., then becoming partly sunny. Patchy fog before 8 a.m. A slight chance of showers and thunderstorms in the morning, then showers and thunderstorms likely in the afternoon. Rainfall amounts between a tenth and a quarter of an inch. Highs in the lower 80s. Southwest winds around 5 miles an hour. Chance of rain 70%. Friday night, mostly cloudy. A chance of thunderstorms through midnight. A chance of showers through 2 a.m. A slight chance of showers after 2 a.m. Rainfall amounts around a tenth of an inch. Lows in the upper 60s. Southwest winds around 5 miles an hour. Chance of rain 50%. Saturday, partly sunny.
a chance of showers before 8 a.m., a slight chance of showers after 8 a.m., a slight chance of thunderstorms after 2 p.m., rainfall amounts less than a tenth of an inch, highs in the lower 80s, southwest winds 5 to 10 miles an hour with gusts up to 20 miles an hour, chance of rain 50%, Saturday night, partly cloudy. A slight chance of showers and thunderstorms through 10 p.m., then a slight chance of showers between 10 p.m. and 2 a.m. Lows in the mid-60s. West winds 5 to 10 miles an hour with gusts up to 20 miles an hour. Chance of rain 20%. Here is the latest National Weather Service forecast for Cambria County, including the city of Johnstown. Rest of tonight, mostly cloudy. Patchy fog after midnight. Rainfall amounts less than a tenth of an inch. Lows in the mid-60s. South winds around 5 miles an hour. Friday, partly sunny in the morning, then becoming mostly cloudy. Patchy fog before 8 a.m. A slight chance of showers before 10 a.m. A chance of showers and a slight chance of thunderstorms between 10 a.m. and 2 p.m., then showers and thunderstorms likely after 2 p.m. Rainfall amounts between a tenth and a quarter of an inch. Highs in the upper 70s. Southwest winds around 5 miles an hour. Chance of rain 70%. Friday night, mostly cloudy. Thunderstorms likely through midnight. Showers likely. A slight chance of thunderstorms after midnight. Rainfall amounts around a tenth of an inch. Lows in the mid-60s. Southwest winds 5 to 10 miles an hour. Chance of rain 70%. Saturday, mostly cloudy before 10 a.m., then becoming partly sunny. A chance of showers. A chance of thunderstorms in the afternoon. Rainfall amounts less than a tenth of an inch. Highs in the upper 70s. Southwest winds 10 to 15 miles an hour with gusts up to 25 miles an hour. Chance of rain 50%. Saturday night, mostly cloudy. A chance of thunderstorms before 8 p.m. A chance of showers through 2 a.m. A slight chance of thunderstorms between 8 p.m. and midnight. Lows in the mid-60s. West winds 5 to 10 miles an hour with gusts up to 20 miles an hour. Chance of rain 50%. And now the extended forecast for South Central Pennsylvania. Sunday, sunny. Highs in the lower 80s. Sunday night, mostly clear with a slight chance of showers and thunderstorms. Lows in the mid-60s. Chance of rain 20%. Monday, mostly sunny with a slight chance of showers and thunderstorms. Highs in the lower 80s. Chance of rain 20%. Monday night, mostly cloudy with a chance of showers and a slight chance of thunderstorms. Lows in the upper 60s. Chance of rain 40%. Tuesday, partly sunny with a chance of showers and thunderstorms. Highs in the lower 80s. Chance of rain 50%. Tuesday night, mostly cloudy with a chance of showers. Lows in the mid-60s. Chance of rain 50%. Wednesday, partly sunny with a chance of showers and thunderstorms. Highs in the upper 70s. Chance of rain 50%. Wednesday night, mostly cloudy with a chance of showers. Lows in the lower 60s. Chance of rain 50%. Thursday, partly sunny with a chance of showers. Highs in the upper 70s. Chance of rain 50%. The 8 to 14 day outlook, from Friday August 14th to Thursday August 20th, calls for below normal temperatures and above normal precipitation. Normal high temperatures across central Pennsylvania during this period range from the mid-70s over the Allegheny Mountains to the mid-80s across the lower Susquehanna Valley. Normal lows range from the low 50s over the Alleghenies to the mid-60s across the lower Susquehanna Valley. Here are the 11 p.m. conditions in the Altoona area. In Altoona, it was mostly cloudy. The temperature was 71 degrees, the dew point 70, and the relative humidity 96%. The wind was southeast at 3 miles an hour. The pressure was 30.20 inches and rising. At State College, it was partly cloudy. The temperature was 72 degrees, the dew point 72, and the relative humidity 100%. The wind was south at 5 miles an hour.
the pressure was 30.17 inches and steady. Now, a few other local conditions: Johnstown, partly cloudy 69, Dubois, partly cloudy 67, La Trobe, partly cloudy 72, Pittsburgh, partly cloudy 76, Erie, partly cloudy 74, Bradford, clear 65. To the south and east, the report from York was not available. Selams Grove, mostly cloudy 71, Harrisburg, mostly cloudy 78, Philadelphia, mostly cloudy 82, Baltimore, mostly cloudy 78, Washington, D.C., mostly cloudy 72. Once again, in Altoona, it was 71 degrees under mostly cloudy skies. And at State College, it was 72 degrees under partly cloudy skies. This is NOAA Weather Radio, All Hazards Station WNG 589. 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Here's the hazardous weather outlook for the following county, Cambria, Pennsylvania. For tonight, the probability for widespread hazardous weather is low. And now the extended outlook for the period Friday through Wednesday. Heavy rain is possible from scattered thunderstorms Friday and Saturday, which may lead to isolated instances of flash flooding. Here's the hazardous weather outlook for the following counties, Bedford, Blair, and Huntingdon. For tonight, the probability for widespread hazardous weather is low. And now the extended outlook for the period Friday through Wednesday. Strong to severe thunderstorms with gusty winds are possible Friday afternoon and evening. Heavy rain is possible from scattered thunderstorms Friday and Saturday, which may lead to isolated instances of flash flooding. Showers have mostly cleared out of the Commonwealth with only a few stray showers remaining. Lows will range from the low 60s in the northern mountains, where there will be the most sky clearing, to the mid-70s closer to Philadelphia. Highs tomorrow see the higher elevation highs in the upper 70s and 80s elsewhere, with some urban areas in southeastern Pennsylvania hitting 90. Scattered PM thunderstorms with heavy downpours and isolated gusty winds are possible. This warmer, muggy pattern with daily PM thunderstorm chances is a general pattern that will continue into the beginning of next week across the Commonwealth. Here is the latest National Weather Service forecast for Blair and Bedford counties, including the city of Altoona. Rest of tonight, mostly cloudy. Patchy fog after midnight. Rainfall amounts less than a tenth of an inch. Lows in the upper 60s. Southwest winds around 5 miles an hour. Friday, partly sunny, then becoming mostly cloudy between 2 p.m. and 4 p.m., then becoming partly sunny. Patchy fog before 8 a.m. A slight chance of showers and thunderstorms in the morning, then showers and thunderstorms likely in the afternoon. Rainfall amounts between a tenth and a quarter of an inch. Highs in the lower 80s. Southwest winds around 5 miles an hour. Chance of rain 70%. Friday night, mostly cloudy. A chance of thunderstorms through midnight. A chance of showers through 2 a.m. A slight chance of showers after 2 a.m. Rainfall amounts around a tenth of an inch. Lows in the upper 60s. Southwest winds around 5 miles an hour. Chance of rain 50%. Saturday, partly sunny. A chance of showers before 8 a.m. A slight chance of showers after 8 a.m. A slight chance of thunderstorms after 2 p.m. Rainfall amounts less than a tenth of an inch. Highs in the lower 80s. Southwest winds 5 to 10 miles an hour with gusts up to 20 miles an hour. Chance of rain 50%. Saturday night, partly cloudy. A slight chance of showers and thunderstorms through 10 p.m., then a slight chance of showers between 10 p.m. and 2 a.m. Lows in the mid-60s. West winds 5 to 10 miles an hour with gusts up to 20 miles an hour. Chance of rain 20%. Here is the latest National Weather Service forecast for Cambria County, including the city of Johnstown. Rest of tonight, mostly cloudy. Patchy fog after midnight. Rainfall amounts less than a tenth of an inch. Lows in the mid-60s. South winds around 5 miles an hour. Friday, partly sunny in the morning, then becoming mostly cloudy. Patchy fog before 8 a.m. A slight chance of showers before 10 a.m. A chance of showers and a slight chance of thunderstorms between 10 a.m. and 2 p.m., then showers and thunderstorms likely after 2 p.m.
Rainfall amounts between a tenth and a quarter of an inch. Highs in the upper 70s. Southwest winds around 5 miles an hour. Chance of rain 70%. Friday night, mostly cloudy. Thunderstorms likely through midnight. Showers likely. A slight chance of thunderstorms after midnight. Rainfall amounts around a tenth of an inch. Lows in the mid-60s. Southwest winds 5 to 10 miles an hour. Chance of rain 70%. Saturday, mostly cloudy before 10 a.m., then becoming partly sunny. A chance of showers. A chance of thunderstorms in the afternoon. Rainfall amounts less than a tenth of an inch. Highs in the upper 70s. Southwest winds 10 to 15 miles an hour with gusts up to 25 miles an hour. Chance of rain 50%. Saturday night, mostly cloudy. A chance of thunderstorms before 8 p.m. A chance of showers through 2 a.m. A slight chance of thunderstorms between 8 p.m. and midnight. Lows in the mid-60s. West winds 5 to 10 miles an hour with gusts up to 20 miles an hour. Chance of rain 50%. And now the extended forecast for South Central Pennsylvania. Sunday, sunny. Highs in the lower 80s. Sunday night, mostly clear with a slight chance of showers and thunderstorms. Lows in the mid-60s. Chance of rain 20%. Monday, mostly sunny with a slight chance of showers and thunderstorms. Highs in the lower 80s. Chance of rain 20%. Monday night, mostly cloudy with a chance of showers and a slight chance of thunderstorms. Lows in the upper 60s. Chance of rain 40%. Tuesday, partly sunny with a chance of showers and thunderstorms. Highs in the lower 80s. Chance of rain 50%. Tuesday night, mostly cloudy with a chance of showers. Lows in the mid-60s. Chance of rain 50%. Wednesday, partly sunny with a chance of showers and thunderstorms. Highs in the upper 70s. Chance of rain 50%. Wednesday night, mostly cloudy with a chance of showers. Lows in the lower 60s. Chance of rain 50%. Thursday, partly sunny with a chance of showers. Highs in the upper 70s. Chance of rain 50%. The 8 to 14 day outlook, from Friday, August 14th to Thursday, August 20th, calls for below normal temperatures and above normal precipitation. Normal high temperatures across central Pennsylvania during this period range from the mid-70s over the Allegheny Mountains to the mid-80s across the lower Susquehanna Valley. Normal lows range from the low 50s over the Alleghenies to the mid-60s across the lower Susquehanna Valley. Here are the 11 p.m. conditions in the Altoona area. In Altoona, it was mostly cloudy. The temperature was 71 degrees, the dew point 70, and the relative humidity 96%. The wind was southeast at 3 miles an hour. The pressure was 30.20 inches and rising. At State College, it was partly cloudy. The temperature was 72 degrees, the dew point 72, and the relative humidity 100%. The wind was south at 5 miles an hour. The pressure was 30.17 inches and steady. Now, a few other local conditions: Johnstown, mostly cloudy 69, DuBois, partly cloudy 67, La Trobe, clear 72, Pittsburgh, partly cloudy 76, Erie, partly cloudy 74, Bradford, clear 65. To the south and east, the report from York was not available. Selins Grove, mostly cloudy 71, Harrisburg, cloudy 78, Philadelphia, mostly cloudy 82, Baltimore, mostly cloudy 78, Washington, D.C., cloudy 72. Once again, in Altoona, it was 71 degrees under mostly cloudy skies. And at State College, it was 72 degrees under partly cloudy skies. 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Here's the hazardous weather outlook for the following county: Cambria, Pennsylvania. For tonight, the probability for widespread hazardous weather is low. And now the extended outlook for the period Friday through Wednesday. Heavy rain is possible from scattered thunderstorms Friday and Saturday, which may lead to isolated instances of flash flooding.
Here's the hazardous weather outlook for the following counties: Bedford, Blair, and Huntingdon. For tonight, the probability for widespread hazardous weather is low. And now the extended outlook for the period Friday through Wednesday. Strong to severe thunderstorms with gusty winds are possible Friday afternoon and evening. Heavy rain is possible from scattered thunderstorms Friday and Saturday, which may lead to isolated instances of flash flooding. Showers have mostly cleared out of the Commonwealth with only a few stray showers remaining. Lows will range from the low 60s in the northern mountains where there will be the most sky clearing to the mid 70s closer to Philadelphia. Highs tomorrow see the higher elevation highs in the upper 70s and 80s elsewhere, with some urban areas in southeastern Pennsylvania hitting 90. Scattered PM thunderstorms with heavy downpours and isolated gusty winds are possible. This warmer, muggy pattern with daily PM thunderstorm chances is a general pattern that will continue into the beginning of next week across the Commonwealth. Here is the latest National Weather Service forecast for Blair and Bedford counties, including the city of Altoona. Rest of tonight, mostly cloudy. Patchy fog after midnight. Rainfall amounts less than a tenth of an inch. Lows in the upper 60s. Southwest winds around 5 miles an hour. Friday, partly sunny, then becoming mostly cloudy between 2 p.m. and 4 p.m., then becoming partly sunny. Patchy fog before 8 a.m. A slight chance of showers and thunderstorms in the morning, then showers and thunderstorms likely in the afternoon. Rainfall amounts between a tenth and a quarter of an inch. Highs in the lower 80s. Southwest winds around 5 miles an hour. Chance of rain 70%. Friday night, mostly cloudy. A chance of thunderstorms through midnight. A chance of showers through 2 a.m. A slight chance of showers after 2 a.m. Rainfall amounts around a tenth of an inch. Lows in the upper 60s. Southwest winds around 5 miles an hour. Chance of rain 50%. Saturday, partly sunny. A chance of showers before 8 a.m. A slight chance of showers after 8 a.m. A slight chance of thunderstorms after 2 p.m. Rainfall amounts less than a tenth of an inch. Highs in the lower 80s. Southwest winds 5 to 10 miles an hour with gusts up to 20 miles an hour. Chance of rain 50%. Saturday night, partly cloudy. A slight chance of showers and thunderstorms through 10 p.m., then a slight chance of showers between 10 p.m. and 2 a.m. Lows in the mid-60s. West winds 5 to 10 miles an hour with gusts up to 20 miles an hour. Chance of rain 20%. Here is the latest National Weather Service forecast for Cambria County, including the city of Johnstown. Rest of tonight, mostly cloudy. Patchy fog after midnight. Rainfall amounts less than a tenth of an inch. Lows in the mid-60s. South winds around 5 miles an hour. Friday, partly sunny in the morning, then becoming mostly cloudy. Patchy fog before 8 a.m. A slight chance of showers before 10 a.m. A chance of showers and a slight chance of thunderstorms between 10 a.m. and 2 p.m., then showers and thunderstorms likely after 2 p.m. Rainfall amounts between a tenth and a quarter of an inch. Highs in the upper 70s. Southwest winds around 5 miles an hour. Chance of rain 70%. Friday night, mostly cloudy. Thunderstorms likely through midnight. Showers likely. A slight chance of thunderstorms after midnight. Rainfall amounts around a tenth of an inch. Lows in the mid-60s. Southwest winds 5 to 10 miles an hour. Chance of rain 70%. Saturday, mostly cloudy before 10 a.m., then becoming partly sunny. A chance of showers. A chance of thunderstorms in the afternoon. Rainfall amounts less than a tenth of an inch. Highs in the upper 70s. Southwest winds 10 to 15 miles an hour with gusts up to 25 miles an hour. Chance of rain 50%. Saturday night, mostly cloudy. A chance of thunderstorms before 8 p.m. A chance of showers through 2 a.m. A slight chance of thunderstorms between 8 p.m. and midnight. Lows in the mid-60s. West winds 5 to 10 miles an hour with gusts up to 20 miles an hour. Chance of rain 50%.
And now the extended forecast for South Central Pennsylvania. Sunday, sunny. Highs in the lower 80s. Sunday night, mostly clear with a slight chance of showers and thunderstorms. Lows in the mid-60s. Chance of rain 20%. Monday, mostly sunny with a slight chance of showers and thunderstorms. Highs in the lower 80s. Chance of rain 20%. Monday night, mostly cloudy with a chance of showers and a slight chance of thunderstorms. Lows in the upper 60s. Chance of rain 40%. Tuesday, partly sunny with a chance of showers and thunderstorms. Highs in the lower 80s. Chance of rain 50%. Tuesday night, mostly cloudy with a chance of showers. Lows in the mid-60s. Chance of rain 50%. Wednesday, partly sunny with a chance of showers and thunderstorms. Highs in the upper 70s. Chance of rain 50%. Wednesday night, mostly cloudy with a chance of showers. Lows in the lower 60s. Chance of rain 50%. Thursday, partly sunny with a chance of showers. Highs in the upper 70s. Chance of rain 50%. 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Broadcasts originate from the National Weather Service in State College and are transmitted from the tower facilities provided by the Blair County Emergency Management Agency in Frankstown on a frequency of 162.425 MHz. We are located at Innovation Park in State College. 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Properly set weather radios with the alarm device will alert you when severe weather warnings or watches are issued. Programming on this station will be temporarily changed during severe weather to bring you the latest information. Warnings and safety information from the National Weather Service may someday save your life or protect your property. The 8 to 14 day outlook from Friday, August 14th to Thursday, August 20th calls for below normal temperatures and above normal precipitation. Normal high temperatures across central Pennsylvania during this period range from the mid-70s over the Allegheny Mountains to the mid-80s across the lower Susquehanna Valley. Normal lows range from the low 50s over the Alleghenies to the mid-60s across the lower Susquehanna Valley. Here are the 11 p.m. conditions in the Altoona area. In Altoona, it was mostly cloudy. The temperature was 71 degrees, the dew point 70, and the relative humidity 96%. The wind was southeast at 3 miles an hour. The pressure was 30.20 inches and rising. At State College, it was partly cloudy. The temperature was 72 degrees, the dew point 72, and the relative humidity 100%. The wind was south at 5 miles an hour. The pressure was 30.17 inches and steady. Now, a few other local conditions. Johnstown, mostly cloudy 69, Dubois, partly cloudy 67, La Trobe, clear 72, Pittsburgh, partly cloudy 76, Erie, partly cloudy 74, Bradford, clear 65. To the south and east, the report from York was not available. Selins Grove, mostly cloudy 71, Harrisburg, cloudy 78, Philadelphia, mostly cloudy 82, Baltimore, mostly cloudy 78, Washington, D.C., cloudy 72. Once again, in Altoona, it was 71 degrees under mostly cloudy skies. And at State College, it was 72 degrees under partly cloudy skies. 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Here's the hazardous weather outlook for the following county, Cambria, Pennsylvania. For tonight, the probability for widespread hazardous weather is low. And now the extended outlook for the period Friday through Wednesday. Heavy rain is possible from scattered thunderstorms Friday and Saturday, which may lead to isolated instances of flash flooding. Here's the hazardous weather outlook for the following counties, Bedford, Blair, and Huntingdon. For tonight, the probability for widespread hazardous weather is low. And now the extended outlook for the period Friday through Wednesday. Strong to severe thunderstorms with gusty winds are possible Friday afternoon and evening. Heavy rain is possible from scattered thunderstorms Friday and Saturday, which may lead to isolated instances of flash flooding. Showers have mostly cleared out of the Commonwealth with only a few stray showers remaining.
Lows will range from the low 60s in the northern mountains, where there will be the most sky clearing, to the mid-70s closer to Philadelphia. Highs tomorrow see the higher elevation highs in the upper 70s and 80s elsewhere, with some urban areas in southeastern Pennsylvania hitting 90. Scattered PM thunderstorms with heavy downpours and isolated gusty winds are possible. This warmer, muggy pattern with daily PM thunderstorm chances is a general pattern that will continue into the beginning of next week across the Commonwealth. Here is the latest National Weather Service forecast for Blair and Bedford counties, including the city of Altoona. Rest of tonight, mostly cloudy. Patchy fog after midnight. Rainfall amounts less than a tenth of an inch. Lows in the upper 60s. Southwest winds around 5 miles an hour. Friday, partly sunny, then becoming mostly cloudy between 2 p.m. and 4 p.m., then becoming partly sunny. Patchy fog before 8 a.m. A slight chance of showers and thunderstorms in the morning, then showers and thunderstorms likely in the afternoon. Rainfall amounts between a tenth and a quarter of an inch. Highs in the lower 80s. Southwest winds around 5 miles an hour. Chance of rain 70%. Friday night, mostly cloudy. A chance of thunderstorms through midnight. A chance of showers through 2 a.m. A slight chance of showers after 2 a.m. Rainfall amounts around a tenth of an inch. Lows in the upper 60s. Southwest winds around 5 miles an hour. Chance of rain 50%. Saturday, partly sunny. A chance of showers before 8 a.m. A slight chance of showers after 8 a.m. A slight chance of thunderstorms after 2 p.m. Rainfall amounts less than a tenth of an inch. Highs in the lower 80s. Southwest winds 5 to 10 miles an hour with gusts up to 20 miles an hour. Chance of rain 50%. Saturday night, partly cloudy. A slight chance of showers and thunderstorms through 10 p.m., then a slight chance of showers between 10 p.m. and 2 a.m. Lows in the mid-60s. West winds 5 to 10 miles an hour with gusts up to 20 miles an hour. Chance of rain 20%. Here is the latest National Weather Service forecast for Cambria County, including the city of Johnstown. Rest of tonight, mostly cloudy. Patchy fog after midnight. Rainfall amounts less than a tenth of an inch. Lows in the mid-60s. South winds around 5 miles an hour. Friday, partly sunny in the morning, then becoming mostly cloudy. Patchy fog before 8 a.m. A slight chance of showers before 10 a.m. A chance of showers and a slight chance of thunderstorms between 10 a.m. and 2 p.m., then showers and thunderstorms likely after 2 p.m. Rainfall amounts between a tenth and a quarter of an inch. Highs in the upper 70s. Southwest winds around 5 miles an hour. Chance of rain 70%. Friday night, mostly cloudy. Thunderstorms likely through midnight. Showers likely. A slight chance of thunderstorms after midnight. Rainfall amounts around a tenth of an inch. Lows in the mid-60s. Southwest winds 5 to 10 miles an hour. Chance of rain 70%. Saturday, mostly cloudy before 10 a.m., then becoming partly sunny. A chance of showers. A chance of thunderstorms in the afternoon. Rainfall amounts less than a tenth of an inch. Highs in the upper 70s. Southwest winds 10 to 15 miles an hour with gusts up to 25 miles an hour. Chance of rain 50%. Saturday night, mostly cloudy. A chance of thunderstorms before 8 p.m. A chance of showers through 2 a.m. A slight chance of thunderstorms between 8 p.m. and midnight. Lows in the mid-60s. West winds 5 to 10 miles an hour with gusts up to 20 miles an hour. Chance of rain 50%. And now the extended forecast for South Central Pennsylvania. Sunday, sunny. Highs in the lower 80s. Sunday night, mostly clear with a slight chance of showers and thunderstorms. Lows in the mid-60s. Chance of rain 20%. Monday, mostly sunny with a slight chance of showers and thunderstorms. Highs in the lower 80s. Chance of rain 20%. Monday night, mostly cloudy with a chance of showers and a slight chance of thunderstorms. Lows in the upper 60s. Chance of rain 40%.
Tuesday, partly sunny with a chance of showers and thunderstorms. Highs in the lower 80s. Chance of rain 50%. Tuesday night, mostly cloudy with a chance of showers. Lows in the mid-60s. Chance of rain 50%. Wednesday, partly sunny with a chance of showers and thunderstorms. Highs in the upper 70s. Chance of rain 50%. Wednesday night, mostly cloudy with a chance of showers. Lows in the lower 60s. Chance of rain 50%. Thursday, partly sunny with a chance of showers. Highs in the upper 70s. Chance of rain 50%. The 8 to 14 day outlook, from Friday, August 14th to Thursday, August 20th, calls for below normal temperatures and above normal precipitation. Normal high temperatures across central Pennsylvania during this period range from the mid-70s over the Allegheny Mountains to the mid-80s across the lower Susquehanna Valley. Normal lows range from the low 50s over the Alleghenies to the mid-60s across the lower Susquehanna Valley. Here are the 11 p.m. conditions in the Altoona area. In Altoona, it was mostly cloudy. The temperature was 71 degrees, the dew point 70, and the relative humidity 96%. The wind was southeast at 3 miles an hour. The pressure was 30.20 inches and rising. At State College, it was partly cloudy. The temperature was 72 degrees, the dew point 72, and the relative humidity 100%. The wind was south at 5 miles an hour. The pressure was 30.17 inches and steady. Now, a few other local conditions. Johnstown, mostly cloudy 69, Dubois, partly cloudy 67, La Trobe, clear 72, Pittsburgh, partly cloudy 76, Erie, partly cloudy 74, Bradford, clear 65. To the south and east, the report from York was not available. Selins Grove, mostly cloudy 71, Harrisburg, cloudy 78, Philadelphia, mostly cloudy 82, Baltimore, mostly cloudy 78, Washington, D.C., cloudy 72. Once again, in Altoona, it was 71 degrees under mostly cloudy skies. And at State College, it was 72 degrees under partly cloudy skies. 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Here's the hazardous weather outlook for the following county, Cambria, Pennsylvania. For tonight, the probability for widespread hazardous weather is low. And now the extended outlook for the period Friday through Wednesday. Heavy rain is possible from scattered thunderstorms Friday and Saturday, which may lead to isolated instances of flash flooding. Here's the hazardous weather outlook for the following counties, Bedford, Blair, and Huntingdon. For tonight, the probability for widespread hazardous weather is low. And now the extended outlook for the period Friday through Wednesday. Strong to severe thunderstorms with gusty winds are possible Friday afternoon and evening. Heavy rain is possible from scattered thunderstorms Friday and Saturday, which may lead to isolated instances of flash flooding. Showers have mostly cleared out of the Commonwealth with only a few stray showers remaining. Lows will range from the low 60s in the northern mountains where there will be the most sky clearing to the mid-70s closer to Philadelphia. Highs tomorrow see the higher elevation highs in the upper 70s and 80s elsewhere with some urban areas in southeastern Pennsylvania hitting 90. Scattered PM thunderstorms with heavy downpours and isolated gusty winds are possible. This warmer, muggy pattern with daily PM thunderstorm chances is a general pattern that will continue into the beginning of next week across the Commonwealth. Here is the latest National Weather Service forecast for Blair and Bedford counties, including the city of Altoona. Rest of tonight, mostly cloudy. Patchy fog after midnight. Rainfall amounts less than a tenth of an inch. Lows in the upper 60s. Southwest winds around 5 miles an hour. Friday, partly sunny, then becoming mostly cloudy between 2 p.m. and 4 p.m., then becoming partly sunny. Patchy fog before 8 a.m. A slight chance of showers and thunderstorms in the morning, then showers and thunderstorms likely in the afternoon. Rainfall amounts between a tenth and a quarter of an inch. Highs in the lower 80s. Southwest winds around 5 miles an hour. Chance of rain 70%. Friday night, mostly cloudy.
a chance of thunderstorms through midnight, a chance of showers through 2 a.m., a slight chance of showers after 2 a.m., rainfall amounts around a tenth of an inch, lows in the upper 60s, southwest winds around 5 miles an hour, chance of rain 50%, Saturday, partly sunny, a chance of showers before 8 a.m., a slight chance of showers after 8 a.m., a slight chance of thunderstorms after 2 p.m., rainfall amounts less than a tenth of an inch, highs in the lower 80s, southwest winds 5 to 10 miles an hour with gusts up to 20 miles an hour, chance of rain 50%, Saturday night, partly cloudy, a slight chance of showers and thunderstorms through 10 p.m., then a slight chance of showers between 10 p.m. and 2 a.m., lows in the mid-60s. West winds 5 to 10 miles an hour with gusts up to 20 miles an hour. Chance of rain 20%. Here is the latest National Weather Service forecast for Cambria County, including the city of Johnstown. Rest of tonight, mostly cloudy. Patchy fog after midnight. Rainfall amounts less than a tenth of an inch. Lows in the mid-60s. South winds around 5 miles an hour. Friday, partly sunny in the morning, then becoming mostly cloudy. Patchy fog before 8 a.m. A slight chance of showers before 10 a.m. A chance of showers and a slight chance of thunderstorms between 10 a.m. and 2 p.m., then showers and thunderstorms likely after 2 p.m. Rainfall amounts between a tenth and a quarter of an inch. Highs in the upper 70s. Southwest winds around 5 miles an hour. Chance of rain 70%. Friday night, mostly cloudy. Thunderstorms likely through midnight. Showers likely. A slight chance of thunderstorms after midnight. Rainfall amounts around a tenth of an inch. Lows in the mid-60s. Southwest winds 5 to 10 miles an hour. Chance of rain 70%. Saturday, mostly cloudy before 10 a.m., then becoming partly sunny. A chance of showers. A chance of thunderstorms in the afternoon. Rainfall amounts less than a tenth of an inch. Highs in the upper 70s. Southwest winds 10 to 15 miles an hour with gusts up to 25 miles an hour. Chance of rain 50%. Saturday night, mostly cloudy. A chance of thunderstorms before 8 p.m. A chance of showers through 2 a.m. A slight chance of thunderstorms between 8 p.m. and midnight. Lows in the mid-60s. West winds 5 to 10 miles an hour with gusts up to 20 miles an hour. Chance of rain 50%. And now the extended forecast for South Central Pennsylvania. Sunday, sunny. Highs in the lower 80s. Sunday night, mostly clear with a slight chance of showers and thunderstorms. Lows in the mid-60s. Chance of rain 20%. Monday, mostly sunny with a slight chance of showers and thunderstorms. Highs in the lower 80s. Chance of rain 20%. Monday night, mostly cloudy with a chance of showers and a slight chance of thunderstorms. Lows in the upper 60s. Chance of rain 40%. Tuesday, partly sunny with a chance of showers and thunderstorms. Highs in the lower 80s. Chance of rain 50%. Tuesday night, mostly cloudy with a chance of showers. Lows in the mid-60s. Chance of rain 50%. Wednesday, partly sunny with a chance of showers and thunderstorms. Highs in the upper 70s. Chance of rain 50%. Wednesday night, mostly cloudy with a chance of showers. Lows in the lower 60s. Chance of rain 50%. Thursday, partly sunny with a chance of showers. Highs in the upper 70s. Chance of rain 50%. The 8 to 14 day outlook, from Friday August 14th to Thursday August 20th, calls for below normal temperatures and above normal precipitation. Normal high temperatures across central Pennsylvania during this period range from the mid-70s over the Allegheny Mountains to the mid-80s across the lower Susquehanna Valley. Normal lows range from the low 50s over the Alleghenies to the mid-60s across the lower Susquehanna Valley. Here are the 11 p.m. conditions in the Altoona area. In Altoona, it was mostly cloudy. The temperature was 71 degrees, the dew point 70, and the relative humidity 96%.
The wind was southeast at 3 miles an hour. The pressure was 30.20 inches and rising. At State College, it was partly cloudy. The temperature was 72 degrees, the dew point 72, and the relative humidity 100%. The wind was south at 5 miles an hour. The pressure was 30.17 inches and steady. Now, a few other local conditions: Johnstown, mostly cloudy 69, DuBois, partly cloudy 67, La Trobe, clear 72, Pittsburgh, partly cloudy 76, Erie, partly cloudy 74, Bradford, clear 65. To the south and east, the report from York was not available. Selins Grove, mostly cloudy 71, Harrisburg, cloudy 78, Philadelphia, mostly cloudy 82, Baltimore, mostly cloudy 78, Washington, D.C., cloudy 72. Once again, in Altoona, it was 71 degrees under mostly cloudy skies. And at State College, it was 72 degrees under partly cloudy skies. 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Here's the hazardous weather outlook for the following county: Cambria, Pennsylvania. For tonight, the probability for widespread hazardous weather is low. And now the extended outlook for the period Friday through Wednesday. Heavy rain is possible from scattered thunderstorms Friday and Saturday, which may lead to isolated instances of flash flooding. Here's the hazardous weather outlook for the following counties: Bedford, Blair, and Huntingdon. For tonight, the probability for widespread hazardous weather is low. And now the extended outlook for the period Friday through Wednesday. Strong to severe thunderstorms with gusty winds are possible Friday afternoon and evening. Heavy rain is possible from scattered thunderstorms Friday and Saturday, which may lead to isolated instances of flash flooding. Showers have mostly cleared out of the Commonwealth, with only a few stray showers remaining. Lows will range from the low 60s in the northern mountains, where there will be the most sky clearing, to the mid-70s closer to Philadelphia. Highs tomorrow see the higher elevation highs in the upper 70s and 80s elsewhere, with some urban areas in southeastern Pennsylvania hitting 90. Scattered PM thunderstorms with heavy downpours and isolated gusty winds are possible. This warmer, muggy pattern with daily PM thunderstorm chances is a general pattern that will continue into the beginning of next week across the Commonwealth. Here is the latest National Weather Service forecast for Blair and Bedford counties, including the city of Altoona. Rest of tonight, mostly cloudy. Patchy fog after midnight. Rainfall amounts less than a tenth of an inch. Lows in the upper 60s. Southwest winds around 5 miles an hour. Friday, partly sunny, then becoming mostly cloudy between 2 p.m. and 4 p.m., then becoming partly sunny. Patchy fog before 8 a.m. A slight chance of showers and thunderstorms in the morning, then showers and thunderstorms likely in the afternoon. Rainfall amounts between a tenth and a quarter of an inch. Highs in the lower 80s. Southwest winds around 5 miles an hour. Chance of rain 70%. Friday night, mostly cloudy. A chance of thunderstorms through midnight. A chance of showers through 2 a.m. A slight chance of showers after 2 a.m. Rainfall amounts around a tenth of an inch. Lows in the upper 60s. Southwest winds around 5 miles an hour. Chance of rain 50%. Saturday, partly sunny. A chance of showers before 8 a.m. A slight chance of showers after 8 a.m. A slight chance of thunderstorms after 2 p.m. Rainfall amounts less than a tenth of an inch. Highs in the lower 80s. Southwest winds 5 to 10 miles an hour with gusts up to 20 miles an hour. Chance of rain 50%. Saturday night, partly cloudy. A slight chance of showers and thunderstorms through 10 p.m., then a slight chance of showers between 10 p.m. and 2 a.m. Lows in the mid-60s. West winds 5 to 10 miles an hour with gusts up to 20 miles an hour. Chance of rain 20%. Here is the latest National Weather Service forecast for Cambria County, including the city of Johnstown. Rest of tonight, mostly cloudy. Patchy fog after midnight. Rainfall amounts less than a tenth of an inch. Lows in the mid-60s. South winds around 5 miles an hour.
Friday, partly sunny in the morning, then becoming mostly cloudy. Patchy fog before 8 a.m. A slight chance of showers before 10 a.m. A chance of showers and a slight chance of

mostly cloudy. A chance of thunderstorms before 8 p.m. A chance of showers through 2 a.m. A slight chance of thunderstorms between 8 p.m. and midnight. Lows in the mid-60s. West winds 5 to 10 miles an hour with gusts up to 20 miles an hour. Chance of rain 50%. And now the extended forecast for South Central Pennsylvania. Sunday, sunny. Highs in the lower 80s. Sunday night, mostly clear with a slight chance of showers and thunderstorms. Lows in the mid-60s. Chance of rain 20%. Monday, mostly sunny with a slight chance of showers and thunderstorms. Highs in the lower 80s. Chance of rain 20%. Monday night, mostly cloudy with a chance of showers and a slight chance of thunderstorms. Lows in the upper 60s. Chance of rain 40%. Tuesday, partly sunny with a chance of showers and thunderstorms. Highs in the lower 80s. Chance of rain 50%. Tuesday night, mostly cloudy with a chance of showers. Lows in the mid-60s. Chance of rain 50%. Wednesday, partly sunny with a chance of showers and thunderstorms. Highs in the upper 70s. Chance of rain 50%. Wednesday night, mostly cloudy with a chance of showers. Lows in the lower 60s. Chance of rain 50%. Thursday, partly sunny with a chance of showers. Highs in the upper 70s. Chance of rain 50%. The 8 to 14 day outlook, from Friday, August 14th to Thursday, August 20th, calls for below normal temperatures and above normal precipitation. Normal high temperatures across central Pennsylvania during this period range from the mid-70s over the Allegheny Mountains to the mid-80s across the lower Susquehanna Valley. Normal lows range from the low 50s over the Alleghenies to the mid-60s across the lower Susquehanna Valley. Here are the 11 p.m. conditions in the Altoona area. In Altoona, it was mostly cloudy. The temperature was 71 degrees, the dew point 70, and the relative humidity 96%. The wind was southeast at 3 miles an hour. The pressure was 30.20 inches and rising. At State College, it was partly cloudy. The temperature was 72 degrees, the dew point 72, and the relative humidity 100%. The wind was south at 5 miles an hour. The pressure was 30.17 inches and steady. Now, a few other local conditions: Johnstown, mostly cloudy 69, Dubois, partly cloudy 67, La Trobe, clear 72, Pittsburgh, partly cloudy 76, Erie, partly cloudy 74, Bradford, clear 65. To the south and east, the report from York was not available. Selins Grove, mostly cloudy 71, Harrisburg, cloudy 78, Philadelphia, mostly cloudy 82, Baltimore, mostly cloudy 78, Washington, D.C., cloudy 72. Once again, in Altoona, it was 71 degrees under mostly cloudy skies. And at State College, it was 72 degrees under partly cloudy skies. 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Here's the hazardous weather outlook for the following county: Cambria, Pennsylvania. For tonight, the probability for widespread hazardous weather is low. And now the extended outlook for the period Friday through Wednesday. Heavy rain is possible from scattered thunderstorms Friday and Saturday, which may lead to isolated instances of flash flooding. Here's the hazardous weather outlook for the following counties: Bedford, Blair, and Huntingdon. For tonight, the probability for widespread hazardous weather is low. And now the extended outlook for the period Friday through Wednesday. Strong to severe thunderstorms with gusty winds are possible Friday afternoon and evening. Heavy rain is possible from scattered thunderstorms Friday and Saturday, which may lead to isolated instances of flash flooding. Showers have mostly cleared out of the Commonwealth with only a few stray showers remaining. Lows will range from the low 60s in the northern mountains, where there will be the most sky clearing, to the mid-70s closer to Philadelphia. Highs tomorrow see the higher elevation highs in the upper 70s and 80s elsewhere, with some urban areas in southeastern Pennsylvania hitting 90. Scattered PM thunderstorms with heavy downpours and isolated gusty winds are possible. This warmer, muggy pattern with daily PM thunderstorm chances is a general pattern that will

continue into the beginning of next week across the Commonwealth. Here is the latest National Weather Service forecast for Blair and Bedford counties, including the city of Altoona. Rest of tonight, mostly cloudy. Patchy fog after midnight. Rainfall amounts less than a tenth of an inch. Lows in the upper 60s. Southwest winds around 5 miles an hour. Friday, partly sunny, then becoming mostly cloudy between 2 p.m. and 4 p.m., then becoming partly sunny. Patchy fog before 8 a.m. A slight chance of showers and thunderstorms in the morning, then showers and thunderstorms likely in the afternoon. Rainfall amounts between a tenth and a quarter of an inch. Highs in the lower 80s. Southwest winds around 5 miles an hour. Chance of rain 70%. Friday night, mostly cloudy. A chance of thunderstorms through midnight. A chance of showers through 2 a.m. A slight chance of showers after 2 a.m. Rainfall amounts around a tenth of an inch. Lows in the upper 60s. Southwest winds around 5 miles an hour. Chance of rain 50%. Saturday, partly sunny. A chance of showers before 8 a.m. A slight chance of showers after 8 a.m. A slight chance of thunderstorms after 2 p.m. Rainfall amounts less than a tenth of an inch. Highs in the lower 80s. Southwest winds 5 to 10 miles an hour with gusts up to 20 miles an hour. Chance of rain 50%. Saturday night, partly cloudy. A slight chance of showers and thunderstorms through 10 p.m., then a slight chance of showers between 10 p.m. and 2 a.m. Lows in the mid-60s. West winds 5 to 10 miles an hour with gusts up to 20 miles an hour. Chance of rain 20%. Here is the latest National Weather Service forecast for Cambria County, including the city of Johnstown. Rest of tonight, mostly cloudy. Patchy fog after midnight. Rainfall amounts less than a tenth of an inch. Lows in the mid-60s. South winds around 5 miles an hour. Friday, partly sunny in the morning, then becoming mostly cloudy. Patchy fog before 8 a.m. A slight chance of showers before 10 a.m. A chance of showers and a slight chance of thunderstorms between 10 a.m. and 2 p.m., then showers and thunderstorms likely after 2 p.m. Rainfall amounts between a tenth and a quarter of an inch. Highs in the upper 70s. Southwest winds around 5 miles an hour. Chance of rain 70%. Friday night, mostly cloudy. Thunderstorms likely through midnight. Showers likely. A slight chance of thunderstorms after midnight. Rainfall amounts around a tenth of an inch. Lows in the mid-60s. Southwest winds 5 to 10 miles an hour. Chance of rain 70%. Saturday, mostly cloudy before 10 a.m., then becoming partly sunny. A chance of showers. A chance of thunderstorms in the afternoon. Rainfall amounts less than a tenth of an inch. Highs in the upper 70s. Southwest winds 10 to 15 miles an hour with gusts up to 25 miles an hour. Chance of rain 50%. Saturday night, mostly cloudy. A chance of thunderstorms before 8 p.m. A chance of showers through 2 a.m. A slight chance of thunderstorms between 8 p.m. and midnight. Lows in the mid-60s. West winds 5 to 10 miles an hour with gusts up to 20 miles an hour. Chance of rain 50%. And now the extended forecast for South Central Pennsylvania. Sunday, sunny. Highs in the lower 80s. Sunday night, mostly clear with a slight chance of showers and thunderstorms. Lows in the mid-60s. Chance of rain 20%. Monday, mostly sunny with a slight chance of showers and thunderstorms. Highs in the lower 80s. Chance of rain 20%. Monday night, mostly cloudy with a chance of showers and a slight chance of thunderstorms. Lows in the upper 60s. Chance of rain 40%. Tuesday, partly sunny with a chance of showers and thunderstorms. Highs in the lower 80s. Chance of rain 50%. Tuesday night, mostly cloudy with a chance of showers. Lows in the mid-60s. Chance of rain 50%. Wednesday, partly sunny with a chance of showers and thunderstorms. Highs in the upper 70s. Chance of rain 50%.
Wednesday night, mostly cloudy with a chance of showers. Lows in the lower 60s. Chance of rain 50%. Thursday, partly sunny with a chance of showers. Highs in the upper 70s. Chance of rain 50%. The 8 to 14 day outlook, from Friday August 14th to Thursday August 20th, calls for below normal temperatures and above normal precipitation. Normal high temperatures across central Pennsylvania during this period range from the mid-70s over the Allegheny Mountains to the mid-80s across the lower Susquehanna Valley. Normal lows range from the low 50s over the Alleghenies to the mid-60s across the lower Susquehanna Valley. Here are the 11 p.m. conditions in the Altoona area. In Altoona, it was mostly cloudy. The temperature was 71 degrees, the dew point 70, and the relative humidity 96%. The wind was southeast at 3 miles an hour. The pressure was 30.20 inches and rising. At State College, it was partly cloudy. The temperature was 72 degrees, the dew point 72, and the relative humidity 100%. The wind was south at 5 miles an hour. The pressure was 30.17 inches and steady. Now, a few other local conditions: Johnstown, mostly cloudy 69, DuBois, partly cloudy 67, La Trobe, clear 72, Pittsburgh, partly cloudy 76, Erie, partly cloudy 74, Bradford, clear 65. To the south and east, the report from York was not available. Selins Grove, mostly cloudy 71, Harrisburg, cloudy 78, Philadelphia, mostly cloudy 82, Baltimore, mostly cloudy 78, Washington, D.C., cloudy 72. Once again, in Altoona, it was 71 degrees under mostly cloudy skies. And at State College, it was 72 degrees under partly cloudy skies. 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Here's the hazardous weather outlook for the following county: Cambria, Pennsylvania. For tonight, the probability for widespread hazardous weather is low. And now the extended outlook for the period Friday through Wednesday. Heavy rain is possible from scattered thunderstorms Friday and Saturday, which may lead to isolated instances of flash flooding. Here's the hazardous weather outlook for the following counties: Bedford, Blair, and Huntingdon. For tonight, the probability for widespread hazardous weather is low. And now the extended outlook for the period Friday through Wednesday. Strong to severe thunderstorms with gusty winds are possible Friday afternoon and evening. Heavy rain is possible from scattered thunderstorms Friday and Saturday, which may lead to isolated instances of flash flooding. Showers have mostly cleared out of the Commonwealth with only a few stray showers remaining. Lows will range from the low 60s in the northern mountains, where there will be the most sky clearing, to the mid-70s closer to Philadelphia. Highs tomorrow see the higher elevation highs in the upper 70s and 80s elsewhere, with some urban areas in southeastern Pennsylvania hitting 90. Scattered p.m. thunderstorms with heavy downpours and isolated gusty winds are possible. This warmer, muggy pattern with daily p.m. thunderstorm chances is a general pattern that will continue into the beginning of next week across the Commonwealth. Here is the latest National Weather Service forecast for Blair and Bedford counties, including the city of Altoona. Rest of tonight, mostly cloudy. Patchy fog. Lows in the upper 60s. Southwest winds around 5 miles an hour. Friday, partly sunny, then becoming mostly cloudy between 2 p.m. and 4 p.m., then becoming partly sunny. Patchy fog before 8 a.m. A slight chance of showers and thunderstorms in the morning, then showers and thunderstorms likely in the afternoon. Rainfall amounts between a tenth and a quarter of an inch. Highs in the lower 80s. Southwest winds around 5 miles an hour. Chance of rain 70%. Friday night, mostly cloudy. A chance of thunderstorms through midnight. A chance of showers through 2 a.m. A slight chance of showers after 2 a.m. Rainfall amounts around a tenth of an inch. Lows in the upper 60s. Southwest winds around 5 miles an hour. Chance of rain 50%. Saturday, partly sunny. A chance of showers before 8 a.m. A slight chance of showers after 8 a.m. A slight chance of thunderstorms after 2 p.m.
Rainfall amounts less than a tenth of an inch. Highs in the lower 80s. Southwest winds 5 to 10 miles an hour with gusts up to 20 miles an hour. Chance of rain 50%. Saturday night, partly cloudy. A slight chance of showers and thunderstorms through 10 p.m., then a slight chance of showers between 10 p.m. and 2 a.m. Lows in the mid-60s. West winds 5 to 10 miles an hour with gusts up to 20 miles an hour. Chance of rain 20%. Here is the latest National Weather Service forecast for Cambria County, including the city of Johnstown. Rest of tonight, mostly cloudy. Patchy fog. Rainfall amounts less than a tenth of an inch. Lows in the mid-60s. South winds around 5 miles an hour. Friday, partly sunny in the morning, then becoming mostly cloudy. Patchy fog before 8 a.m. A slight chance of showers before 10 a.m. A chance of showers and a slight chance of thunderstorms between 10 a.m. and 2 p.m., then showers and thunderstorms likely after 2 p.m. Rainfall amounts between a tenth and a quarter of an inch. Highs in the upper 70s. Southwest winds around 5 miles an hour. Chance of rain 70%. Friday night, mostly cloudy. Thunderstorms likely through midnight. Showers likely. A slight chance of thunderstorms after midnight. Rainfall amounts around a tenth of an inch. Lows in the mid-60s. Southwest winds 5 to 10 miles an hour. Chance of rain 70%. Saturday, mostly cloudy before 10 a.m., then becoming partly sunny. A chance of showers. A chance of thunderstorms in the afternoon. Rainfall amounts less than a tenth of an inch. Highs in the upper 70s. Southwest winds 10 to 15 miles an hour with gusts up to 25 miles an hour. Chance of rain 50%. Saturday night, mostly cloudy. A chance of thunderstorms before 8 p.m. A chance of showers through 2 a.m. A slight chance of thunderstorms between 8 p.m. and midnight. Lows in the mid-60s. West winds 5 to 10 miles an hour with gusts up to 20 miles an hour. Chance of rain 50%. And now the extended forecast for South Central Pennsylvania. Sunday, sunny. Highs in the lower 80s. Sunday night, mostly clear with a slight chance of showers and thunderstorms. Lows in the mid-60s. Chance of rain 20%. Monday, mostly sunny with a slight chance of showers and thunderstorms. Highs in the lower 80s. Chance of rain 20%. Monday night, mostly cloudy with a chance of showers and a slight chance of thunderstorms. Lows in the upper 60s. Chance of rain 40%. Tuesday, partly sunny with a chance of showers and thunderstorms. Highs in the lower 80s. Chance of rain 50%. Tuesday night, mostly cloudy with a chance of showers. Lows in the mid-60s. Chance of rain 50%. Wednesday, partly sunny with a chance of showers and thunderstorms. Highs in the upper 70s. Chance of rain 50%. Wednesday night, mostly cloudy with a chance of showers. Lows in the lower 60s. Chance of rain 50%. Thursday, partly sunny with a chance of showers. Highs in the upper 70s. Chance of rain 50%. The 8 to 14 day outlook, from Friday, August 14th to Thursday, August 20th, calls for below normal temperatures and above normal precipitation. Normal high temperatures across central Pennsylvania during this period range from the mid-70s over the Allegheny Mountains to the mid-80s across the lower Susquehanna Valley. Normal lows range from the low 50s over the Alleghenies to the mid-60s across the lower Susquehanna Valley. Here are the midnight conditions in the Altoona area. In Altoona, it was partly cloudy. The temperature was 72 degrees, the dew point 71, and the relative humidity 97%. The wind was calm. The pressure was 30.21 inches and rising. At State College, it was partly cloudy. The temperature was 72 degrees, the dew point 72, and the relative humidity 100%. The wind was south at 5 miles an hour. The pressure was 30.19 inches and rising. Now, a few other local conditions: Johnstown, partly cloudy 71, Du Bois,
partly cloudy 67, La Trobe, partly cloudy 70, Pittsburgh, partly cloudy 74, Erie, partly cloudy 74, Bradford fog 63. To the south and east, York, mostly cloudy 73, Selins Grove, mostly cloudy 71, Harrisburg, mostly cloudy 76, Philadelphia, mostly cloudy 82, Baltimore, mostly cloudy 77, Washington, D.C., mostly cloudy 72. Once again, in Altoona, it was 72 degrees under partly cloudy skies. And at State College, it was 72 degrees under partly cloudy skies. This is NOAA Weather Radio, All Hazards Station WNG 589. 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Here are the midnight conditions in the Altoona area. In Altoona, it was mostly cloudy. The temperature was 72 degrees, the dew point 71, and the relative humidity 97%. The wind was calm. The pressure was 30.21 inches and rising. At State College, it was partly cloudy. The temperature was 72 degrees, the dew point 72, and the relative humidity 100%. The wind was south at 5 miles an hour. The pressure was 30.19 inches and rising. Now, a few other local conditions: Johnstown, partly cloudy 71, DuBois, partly cloudy 67, La Trobe, clear 70, Pittsburgh, partly cloudy 74, Erie, mostly cloudy 74, Bradford fog 63. To the south and east, York, cloudy 73, Selins Grove, partly cloudy 71, Harrisburg, cloudy 76, Philadelphia, mostly cloudy 82, Baltimore, mostly cloudy 77, Washington, D.C., mostly cloudy 72. Once again, in Altoona, it was 72 degrees under mostly cloudy skies. And at State College, it was 72 degrees under partly cloudy skies. 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Here's the hazardous weather outlook for the following county: Cambria, Pennsylvania. For tonight, the probability for widespread hazardous weather is low. And now the extended outlook for the period Friday through Wednesday. Heavy rain is possible from scattered thunderstorms Friday and Saturday, which may lead to isolated instances of flash flooding. Here's the hazardous weather outlook for the following counties: Bedford, Blair, and Huntingdon. For tonight, the probability for widespread hazardous weather is low. And now the extended outlook for the period Friday through Wednesday. Strong to severe thunderstorms with gusty winds are possible Friday afternoon and evening. Heavy rain is possible from scattered thunderstorms Friday and Saturday, which may lead to isolated instances of flash flooding. Showers have mostly cleared out of the Commonwealth, with only a few stray showers remaining. Lows will range from the low 60s in the northern mountains, where there will be the most sky clearing, to the mid-70s closer to Philadelphia. Highs tomorrow see the higher elevation highs in the upper 70s and 80s elsewhere, with some urban areas in southeastern Pennsylvania hitting 90. Scattered PM thunderstorms with heavy downpours and isolated gusty winds are possible. This warmer, muggy pattern with daily PM thunderstorm chances is the general pattern that will continue into the beginning of next week across the Commonwealth. Here is the latest National Weather Service forecast for Blair and Bedford counties, including the city of Altoona. Rest of tonight, mostly cloudy. Patchy fog. Lows in the upper 60s. Southwest winds around 5 miles an hour. Friday, partly sunny, then becoming mostly cloudy between 2 p.m. and 4 p.m., then becoming partly sunny. Patchy fog before 8 a.m. A slight chance of showers and thunderstorms in the morning, then showers and thunderstorms likely in the afternoon. Rainfall amounts between a tenth and a quarter of an inch. Highs in the lower 80s. Southwest winds around 5 miles an hour. Chance of rain 70%. Friday night, mostly cloudy. A chance of thunderstorms through midnight. A chance of showers through 2 a.m. A slight chance of showers after 2 a.m. Rainfall amounts around a tenth of an inch. Lows in the upper 60s. Southwest winds around 5 miles an hour. Chance of rain 50%. Saturday, partly sunny. A chance of showers before 8 a.m. A slight chance of showers after 8 a.m.
a slight chance of thunderstorms after 2 p.m. Rainfall amounts less than a tenth of an inch. Highs in the lower 80s. Southwest winds 5 to 10 miles an hour with gusts up to 20 miles an hour. Chance of rain 50%. Saturday night, partly cloudy. A slight chance of showers and thunderstorms through 10 p.m., then a slight chance of showers between 10 p.m. and 2 a.m. Lows in the mid-60s. West winds 5 to 10 miles an hour with gusts up to 20 miles an hour. Chance of rain 20%. Here is the latest National Weather Service forecast for Cambria County, including the city of Johnstown. Rest of tonight, mostly cloudy. Patchy fog. Rainfall amounts less than a tenth of an inch. Lows in the mid-60s. South winds around 5 miles an hour. Friday, partly sunny in the morning, then becoming mostly cloudy. Patchy fog before 8 a.m. A slight chance of showers before 10 a.m. A chance of showers and a slight chance of thunderstorms between 10 a.m. and 2 p.m., then showers and thunderstorms likely after 2 p.m. Rainfall amounts between a tenth and a quarter of an inch. Highs in the upper 70s. Southwest winds around 5 miles an hour. Chance of rain 70%. Friday night, mostly cloudy. Thunderstorms likely through midnight. Showers likely. A slight chance of thunderstorms after midnight. Rainfall amounts around a tenth of an inch. Lows in the mid-60s. Southwest winds 5 to 10 miles an hour. Chance of rain 70%. Saturday, mostly cloudy before 10 a.m., then becoming partly sunny. A chance of showers. A chance of thunderstorms in the afternoon. Rainfall amounts less than a tenth of an inch. Highs in the upper 70s. Southwest winds 10 to 15 miles an hour with gusts up to 25 miles an hour. Chance of rain 50%. Saturday night, mostly cloudy. A chance of thunderstorms before 8 p.m. A chance of showers through 2 a.m. A slight chance of thunderstorms between 8 p.m. and midnight. Lows in the mid-60s. West winds 5 to 10 miles an hour with gusts up to 20 miles an hour. Chance of rain 50%. And now the extended forecast for South Central Pennsylvania. Sunday, sunny. Highs in the lower 80s. Sunday night, mostly clear with a slight chance of showers and thunderstorms. Lows in the mid-60s. Chance of rain 20%. Monday, mostly sunny with a slight chance of showers and thunderstorms. Highs in the lower 80s. Chance of rain 20%. Monday night, mostly cloudy with a chance of showers and a slight chance of thunderstorms. Lows in the upper 60s. Chance of rain 40%. Tuesday, partly sunny with a chance of showers and thunderstorms. Highs in the lower 80s. Chance of rain 50%. Tuesday night, mostly cloudy with a chance of showers. Lows in the mid-60s. Chance of rain 50%. Wednesday, partly sunny with a chance of showers and thunderstorms. Highs in the upper 70s. Chance of rain 50%. Wednesday night, mostly cloudy with a chance of showers. Lows in the lower 60s. Chance of rain 50%. Thursday, partly sunny with a chance of showers. Highs in the upper 70s. Chance of rain 50%. The 8 to 14 day outlook, from Friday August 14th to Thursday August 20th, calls for below normal temperatures and above normal precipitation. Normal high temperatures across central Pennsylvania during this period range from the mid-70s over the Allegheny Mountains to the mid-80s across the lower Susquehanna Valley. Normal lows range from the low 50s over the Alleghenies to the mid-60s across the lower Susquehanna Valley. Here are the midnight conditions in the Altoona area. In Altoona, it was mostly cloudy. The temperature was 72 degrees, the dew point 71, and the relative humidity 97%. The wind was calm. The pressure was 30.21 inches and rising. At State College, it was partly cloudy. The temperature was 72 degrees, the dew point 72, and the relative humidity 100%. The wind was south at 5 miles an hour. The pressure was 30.19 inches and rising. Now,
A few other local conditions: Johnstown, partly cloudy 71, Dubois, partly cloudy 67, La Trobe, clear 70, Pittsburgh partly cloudy 74, Erie, mostly cloudy 74, Bradford fog 63. To the south and east, York, cloudy 73, Selins Grove partly cloudy 71, Harrisburg cloudy 76, Philadelphia mostly cloudy 82, Baltimore mostly cloudy 77, Washington D.C. mostly cloudy 72. Once again, in Altoona it was 72 degrees under mostly cloudy skies. And at State College it was 72 degrees under partly cloudy skies. 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Here's the hazardous weather outlook for the following county, Cambria, Pennsylvania. For tonight, the probability for widespread hazardous weather is low. And now the extended outlook for the period Friday through Wednesday. Heavy rain is possible from scattered thunderstorms Friday and Saturday, which may lead to isolated instances of flash flooding. Here's the hazardous weather outlook for the following counties, Bedford, Blair, and Huntingdon. For tonight, the probability for widespread hazardous weather is low. And now the extended outlook for the period Friday through Wednesday. Strong to severe thunderstorms with gusty winds are possible Friday afternoon and evening. Heavy rain is possible from scattered thunderstorms Friday and Saturday, which may lead to isolated instances of flash flooding. Showers have mostly cleared out of the Commonwealth with only a few stray showers remaining. Lows will range from the low 60s in the northern mountains where there will be the most sky clearing to the mid-70s closer to Philadelphia. Highs tomorrow see the higher elevation highs in the upper 70s and 80s elsewhere with some urban areas in southeastern Pennsylvania hitting 90. Scattered PM thunderstorms with heavy downpours and isolated gusty winds are possible. This warmer, muggy pattern with daily PM thunderstorm chances is a general pattern that will continue into the beginning of next week across the Commonwealth. Here is the latest National Weather Service forecast for Blair and Bedford counties, including the city of Altoona. Rest of tonight, mostly cloudy. Patchy fog. Lows in the upper 60s. Southwest winds around 5 miles an hour. Friday, partly sunny, then becoming mostly cloudy between 2 p.m. and 4 p.m., then becoming partly sunny. Patchy fog before 8 a.m. A slight chance of showers and thunderstorms in the morning, then showers and thunderstorms likely in the afternoon. Rainfall amounts between a tenth and a quarter of an inch. Highs in the lower 80s. Southwest winds around 5 miles an hour. Chance of rain 70%. Friday night, mostly cloudy. A chance of thunderstorms through midnight. A chance of showers through 2 a.m. A slight chance of showers after 2 a.m. Rainfall amounts around a tenth of an inch. Lows in the upper 60s. Southwest winds around 5 miles an hour. Chance of rain 50%. Saturday, partly sunny. A chance of showers before 8 a.m. A slight chance of showers after 8 a.m. A slight chance of thunderstorms after 2 p.m. Rainfall amounts less than a tenth of an inch. Highs in the lower 80s. Southwest winds 5 to 10 miles an hour with gusts up to 20 miles an hour. Chance of rain 50%. Saturday night, partly cloudy. A slight chance of showers and thunderstorms through 10 p.m., then a slight chance of showers between 10 p.m. and 2 a.m. Lows in the mid-60s. West winds 5 to 10 miles an hour with gusts up to 20 miles an hour. Chance of rain 20%. Here is the latest National Weather Service forecast for Cambria County, including the city of Johnstown. Rest of tonight, mostly cloudy. Patchy fog. Rainfall amounts less than a tenth of an inch. Lows in the mid-60s. South winds around 5 miles an hour. Friday, partly sunny in the morning, then becoming mostly cloudy. Patchy fog before 8 a.m. A slight chance of showers before 10 a.m. A chance of showers and a slight chance of thunderstorms between 10 a.m. and 2 p.m., then showers and thunderstorms likely after 2 p.m. Rainfall amounts between a tenth and a quarter of an inch. Highs in the upper 70s. Southwest winds around 5 miles an hour.
chance of rain 70%. Friday night, mostly cloudy. Thunderstorms likely through midnight. Showers likely. A slight chance of thunderstorms after midnight. Rainfall amounts around a tenth of an inch. Lows in the mid-60s. Southwest winds 5 to 10 miles an hour. Chance of rain 70%. Saturday, mostly cloudy before 10 a.m., then becoming partly sunny. A chance of showers. A chance of thunderstorms in the afternoon. Rainfall amounts less than a tenth of an inch. Highs in the upper 70s. Southwest winds 10 to 15 miles an hour with gusts up to 25 miles an hour. Chance of rain 50%. Saturday night, mostly cloudy. A chance of thunderstorms before 8 p.m. A chance of showers through 2 a.m. A slight chance of thunderstorms between 8 p.m. and midnight. Lows in the mid-60s. West winds 5 to 10 miles an hour with gusts up to 20 miles an hour. Chance of rain 50%. And now the extended forecast for South Central Pennsylvania. Sunday, sunny. Highs in the lower 80s. Sunday night, mostly clear with a slight chance of showers and thunderstorms. Lows in the mid-60s. Chance of rain 20%. Monday, mostly sunny with a slight chance of showers and thunderstorms. Highs in the lower 80s. Chance of rain 20%. Monday night, mostly cloudy with a chance of showers and a slight chance of thunderstorms. Lows in the upper 60s. Chance of rain 40%. Tuesday, partly sunny with a chance of showers and thunderstorms. Highs in the lower 80s. Chance of rain 50%. Tuesday night, mostly cloudy with a chance of showers. Lows in the mid-60s. Chance of rain 50%. Wednesday, partly sunny with a chance of showers and thunderstorms. Highs in the upper 70s. Chance of rain 50%. Wednesday night, mostly cloudy with a chance of showers. Lows in the lower 60s. Chance of rain 50%. Thursday, partly sunny with a chance of showers. Highs in the upper 70s. Chance of rain 50%. 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Broadcasts originate from the National Weather Service in State College and are transmitted from the tower facilities provided by the Blair County Emergency Management Agency in Frankstown on a frequency of 162.425 MHz. We are located at Innovation Park in State College. 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Properly set weather radios, with the alarm device, will alert you when severe weather warnings or watches are issued. Programming on this station will be temporarily changed during severe weather, to bring you the latest information. Warnings and safety information from the National Weather Service may someday save your life or protect your property. The 8 to 14 day outlook, from Friday August 14th to Thursday August 20th, calls for below normal temperatures and above normal precipitation. Normal high temperatures across central Pennsylvania during this period range from the mid-70s over the Allegheny Mountains to the mid-80s across the lower Susquehanna Valley. Normal lows range from the low 50s over the Alleghenies to the mid-60s across the lower Susquehanna Valley. Here are the midnight conditions in the Altoona area. In Altoona, it was mostly cloudy. The temperature was 72 degrees, the dew point 71, and the relative humidity 97%. The wind was calm. The pressure was 30.21 inches and rising. At State College, it was partly cloudy. The temperature was 72 degrees, the dew point 72, and the relative humidity 100%. The wind was south at 5 miles an hour. The pressure was 30.19 inches and rising. Now, a few other local conditions: Johnstown, partly cloudy 71, Dubois, partly cloudy 67, La Trobe, clear 70, Pittsburgh, partly cloudy 74, Erie, mostly cloudy 74, Bradford, fog 63. To the south and east, York, cloudy 73, Selins Grove, partly cloudy 71, Harrisburg, cloudy 76, Philadelphia, mostly cloudy 82, Baltimore, mostly cloudy 77, Washington, D.C., mostly cloudy 72. Once again, in Altoona, it was 72 degrees under mostly cloudy skies. And at State College, it was 72 degrees under partly cloudy skies.
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Here's the hazardous weather outlook for the following county, Cambria, Pennsylvania. For tonight, the probability for widespread hazardous weather is low. And now the extended outlook for the period Friday through Wednesday. Heavy rain is possible from scattered thunderstorms Friday and Saturday, which may lead to isolated instances of flash flooding. Here's the hazardous weather outlook for the following counties, Bedford, Blair, and Huntingdon. For tonight, the probability for widespread hazardous weather is low. And now the extended outlook for the period Friday through Wednesday. Strong to severe thunderstorms with gusty winds are possible Friday afternoon and evening. Heavy rain is possible from scattered thunderstorms Friday and Saturday, which may lead to isolated instances of flash flooding. Showers have mostly cleared out of the Commonwealth with only a few stray showers remaining. Lows will range from the low 60s in the northern mountains where there will be the most sky clearing to the mid-70s closer to Philadelphia. Highs tomorrow see the higher elevation highs in the upper 70s and 80s elsewhere with some urban areas in southeastern Pennsylvania hitting 90. Scattered PM thunderstorms with heavy downpours and isolated gusty winds are possible. This warmer, muggy pattern with daily PM thunderstorm chances is the general pattern that will continue into the beginning of next week across the Commonwealth. Here is the latest National Weather Service forecast for Blair and Bedford counties, including the city of Altoona. Rest of tonight, mostly cloudy. Patchy fog. Lows in the upper 60s. Southwest winds around 5 miles an hour. Friday, partly sunny, then becoming mostly cloudy between 2 p.m. and 4 p.m., then becoming partly sunny. Patchy fog before 8 a.m. A slight chance of showers and thunderstorms in the morning, then showers and thunderstorms likely in the afternoon. Rainfall amounts between a tenth and a quarter of an inch. Highs in the lower 80s. Southwest winds around 5 miles an hour. Chance of rain 70%. Friday night, mostly cloudy. A chance of thunderstorms through midnight. A chance of showers through a slight chance of showers after 2 a.m. Rainfall amounts around a tenth of an inch. Lows in the upper 60s. Southwest winds around 5 miles an hour. Chance of rain 50%. Saturday, partly sunny. A chance of showers before 8 a.m. A slight chance of showers after 8 a.m. A slight chance of thunderstorms after 2 p.m. Rainfall amounts less than a tenth of an inch. Highs in the lower 80s. Southwest winds 5 to 10 miles an hour with gusts up to 20 miles an hour. Chance of rain 50%. Saturday night, partly cloudy. A slight chance of showers and thunderstorms through 10 p.m., then a slight chance of showers between 10 p.m. and 2 a.m. Lows in the mid-60s. West winds 5 to 10 miles an hour with gusts up to 20 miles an hour. Chance of rain 20%. Here is the latest National Weather Service forecast for Cambria County, including the city of Johnstown. Rest of tonight, mostly cloudy. Patchy fog. Rainfall amounts less than a tenth of an inch. Lows in the mid-60s. South winds around 5 miles an hour. Friday, partly sunny in the morning, then becoming mostly cloudy. Patchy fog before 8 a.m. A slight chance of showers before 10 a.m. A chance of showers and a slight chance of thunderstorms between 10 a.m. and 2 p.m., then showers and thunderstorms likely after 2 p.m. Rainfall amounts between a tenth and a quarter of an inch. Highs in the upper 70s. Southwest winds around 5 miles an hour. Chance of rain 70%. Friday night, mostly cloudy. Thunderstorms likely through midnight. Showers likely. A slight chance of thunderstorms after midnight. Rainfall amounts around a tenth of an inch. Lows in the mid-60s. Southwest winds 5 to 10 miles an hour. Chance of rain 70%. Saturday, mostly cloudy before 10 a.m., then becoming partly sunny. A chance of showers. A chance of thunderstorms in the afternoon. Rainfall amounts less than a tenth of an inch. Highs in the upper 70s.
southwest winds 10 to 15 miles an hour with gusts up to 25 miles an hour. Chance of rain 50%. Saturday night, mostly cloudy. A chance of thunderstorms before 8 p.m. A chance of showers through 2 a.m. A slight chance of thunderstorms between 8 p.m. and midnight. Lows in the mid-60s. West winds 5 to 10 miles an hour with gusts up to 20 miles an hour. Chance of rain 50%. And now the extended forecast for South Central Pennsylvania. Sunday, sunny. Highs in the lower 80s. Sunday night, mostly clear with a slight chance of showers and thunderstorms. Lows in the mid-60s. Chance of rain 20%. Monday, mostly sunny with a slight chance of showers and thunderstorms. Highs in the lower 80s. Chance of rain 20%. Monday night, mostly cloudy with a chance of showers and a slight chance of thunderstorms. Lows in the upper 60s. Chance of rain 40%. Tuesday, partly sunny with a chance of showers and thunderstorms. Highs in the lower 80s. Chance of rain 50%. Tuesday night, mostly cloudy with a chance of showers. Lows in the mid-60s. Chance of rain 50%. Wednesday, partly sunny with a chance of showers and thunderstorms. Highs in the upper 70s. Chance of rain 50%. Wednesday night, mostly cloudy with a chance of showers. Lows in the lower 60s. Chance of rain 50%. Thursday, partly sunny with a chance of showers. Highs in the upper 70s. Chance of rain 50%. The 8 to 14 day outlook, from Friday August 14th to Thursday August 20th, calls for below normal temperatures and above normal precipitation. Normal high temperatures across central Pennsylvania during this period range from the mid-70s over the Allegheny Mountains to the mid-80s across the lower Susquehanna Valley. Normal lows range from the low 50s over the Alleghenies to the mid-60s across the lower Susquehanna Valley. Here are the midnight conditions in the Altoona area. In Altoona, it was mostly cloudy. The temperature was 72 degrees, the dew point 71, and the relative humidity 97%. The wind was calm. The pressure was 30.21 inches and rising. At State College, it was partly cloudy. The temperature was 72 degrees, the dew point 72, and the relative humidity 100%. The wind was south at 5 miles an hour. The pressure was 30.19 inches and rising. Now, a few other local conditions: Johnstown, partly cloudy 71, Dubois, partly cloudy 67, La Trobe, clear 70, Pittsburgh, partly cloudy 74, Erie, mostly cloudy 74, Bradford, fog 63. To the south and east, York, cloudy 73, Selins Grove, partly cloudy 71, Harrisburg, cloudy 76, Philadelphia, mostly cloudy 82, Baltimore, mostly cloudy 77, Washington, D.C., mostly cloudy 72. Once again, in Altoona, it was 72 degrees under mostly cloudy skies. And at State College, it was 72 degrees under partly cloudy skies. 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Here's the hazardous weather outlook for the following county: Cambria, Pennsylvania. For tonight, the probability for widespread hazardous weather is low. And now the extended outlook for the period Friday through Wednesday. Heavy rain is possible from scattered thunderstorms Friday and Saturday, which may lead to isolated instances of flash flooding. Here's the hazardous weather outlook for the following counties: Bedford, Blair, and Huntingdon. For tonight, the probability for widespread hazardous weather is low. And now the extended outlook for the period Friday through Wednesday. Strong to severe thunderstorms with gusty winds are possible Friday afternoon and evening. Heavy rain is possible from scattered thunderstorms Friday and Saturday, which may lead to isolated instances of flash flooding. Showers have mostly cleared out of the Commonwealth with only a few stray showers remaining. Lows will range from the low 60s in the northern mountains where there will be the most sky clearing to the mid-70s closer to Philadelphia. Highs tomorrow see the higher elevation highs in the upper 70s and 80s elsewhere, with some urban areas in southeastern Pennsylvania hitting 90.
scattered PM thunderstorms with heavy downpours and isolated gusty winds are possible. This warmer, muggy pattern with daily PM thunderstorm chances is a general pattern that will continue into the beginning of next week across the Commonwealth. Here is the latest National Weather Service forecast for Blair and Bedford counties, including the city of Altoona. Rest of tonight, mostly cloudy. Patchy fog. Lows in the upper 60s. Southwest winds around 5 miles an hour. Friday, partly sunny, then becoming mostly cloudy between 2 p.m. and 4 p.m., then becoming partly sunny. Patchy fog before 8 a.m. A slight chance of showers and thunderstorms in the morning, then showers and thunderstorms likely in the afternoon. Rainfall amounts between a tenth and a quarter of an inch. Highs in the lower 80s. Southwest winds around 5 miles an hour. Chance of rain 70%. Friday night, mostly cloudy. A chance of thunderstorms through midnight. A chance of showers through 2 a.m. A slight chance of showers after 2 a.m. Rainfall amounts around a tenth of an inch. Lows in the upper 60s. Southwest winds around 5 miles an hour. Chance of rain 50%. Saturday, partly sunny. A chance of showers before 8 a.m. A slight chance of showers after 8 a.m. A slight chance of thunderstorms after 2 p.m. Rainfall amounts less than a tenth of an inch. Highs in the lower 80s. Southwest winds 5 to 10 miles an hour with gusts up to 20 miles an hour. Chance of rain 50%. Saturday night, partly cloudy. A slight chance of showers and thunderstorms through 10 p.m., then a slight chance of showers between 10 p.m. and 2 a.m. Lows in the mid-60s. West winds 5 to 10 miles an hour with gusts up to 20 miles an hour. Chance of rain 20%. Here is the latest National Weather Service forecast for Cambria County, including the city of Johnstown. Rest of tonight, mostly cloudy. Patchy fog. Rainfall amounts less than a tenth of an inch. Lows in the mid-60s. South winds around 5 miles an hour. Friday, partly sunny in the morning, then becoming mostly cloudy. Patchy fog before 8 a.m. A slight chance of showers before 10 a.m. A chance of showers and a slight chance of thunderstorms between 10 a.m. and 2 p.m., then showers and thunderstorms likely after 2 p.m. Rainfall amounts between a tenth and a quarter of an inch. Highs in the upper 70s. Southwest winds around 5 miles an hour. Chance of rain 70%. Friday night, mostly cloudy. Thunderstorms likely through midnight. Showers likely. A slight chance of thunderstorms after midnight. Rainfall amounts around a tenth of an inch. Lows in the mid-60s. Southwest winds 5 to 10 miles an hour. Chance of rain 70%. Saturday, mostly cloudy before 10 a.m., then becoming partly sunny. A chance of showers. A chance of thunderstorms in the afternoon. Rainfall amounts less than a tenth of an inch. Highs in the upper 70s. Southwest winds 10 to 15 miles an hour with gusts up to 25 miles an hour. Chance of rain 50%. Saturday night, mostly cloudy. A chance of thunderstorms before 8 p.m. A chance of showers through 2 a.m. A slight chance of thunderstorms between 8 p.m. and midnight. Lows in the mid-60s. West winds 5 to 10 miles an hour with gusts up to 20 miles an hour. Chance of rain 50%. And now the extended forecast for South Central Pennsylvania. Sunday, sunny. Highs in the lower 80s. Sunday night, mostly clear with a slight chance of showers and thunderstorms. Lows in the mid-60s. Chance of rain 20%. Monday, mostly sunny with a slight chance of showers and thunderstorms. Highs in the lower 80s. Chance of rain 20%. Monday night, mostly cloudy with a chance of showers and a slight chance of thunderstorms. Lows in the upper 60s. Chance of rain 40%. Tuesday, partly sunny with a chance of showers and thunderstorms. Highs in the lower 80s. Chance of rain 50%. Tuesday night, mostly cloudy with a chance of showers. Lows in the mid-60s. Chance of rain 50%. Wednesday, partly sunny with a chance of showers and thunderstorms.
highs in the upper 70s. Chance of rain 50%. Wednesday night, mostly cloudy with a chance of showers. Lows in the lower 60s. Chance of rain 50%. Thursday, partly sunny with a chance of showers. Highs in the upper 70s. Chance of rain 50%. The 8 to 14 day outlook, from Friday, August 14th to Thursday, August 20th, calls for below normal temperatures and above normal precipitation. Normal high temperatures across central Pennsylvania during this period range from the mid-70s over the Allegheny Mountains to the mid-80s across the lower Susquehanna Valley. Normal lows range from the low 50s over the Alleghenies to the mid-60s across the lower Susquehanna Valley. Here are the midnight conditions in the Altoona area. In Altoona, it was mostly cloudy. The temperature was 72 degrees, the dew point 71, and the relative humidity 97%. The wind was calm. The pressure was 30.21 inches and rising. At State College, it was partly cloudy. The temperature was 72 degrees, the dew point 72, and the relative humidity 100%. The wind was south at 5 miles an hour. The pressure was 30.19 inches and rising. Now, a few other local conditions: Johnstown, partly cloudy 71, Du Bois, partly cloudy 67, La Trobe, clear 70, Pittsburgh, partly cloudy 74, Erie, mostly cloudy 74, Bradford, fog 63. To the south and east, York, cloudy 73, Selins Grove, partly cloudy 71, Harrisburg, cloudy 76, Philadelphia, mostly cloudy 82, Baltimore, mostly cloudy 77, Washington, D.C., mostly cloudy 72. Once again, in Altoona, it was 72 degrees under mostly cloudy skies. And at State College, it was 72 degrees under partly cloudy skies. 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Here's the hazardous weather outlook for the following county: Cambria, Pennsylvania. For tonight, the probability for widespread hazardous weather is low. And now the extended outlook for the period Friday through Wednesday. Heavy rain is possible from scattered thunderstorms Friday and Saturday, which may lead to isolated instances of flash flooding. Here's the hazardous weather outlook for the following counties: Bedford, Blair, and Huntingdon. For tonight, the probability for widespread hazardous weather is low. And now the extended outlook for the period Friday through Wednesday. Strong to severe thunderstorms with gusty winds are possible Friday afternoon and evening. Heavy rain is possible from scattered thunderstorms Friday and Saturday, which may lead to isolated instances of flash flooding. Showers have mostly cleared out of the Commonwealth with only a few stray showers remaining. Lows will range from the low 60s in the northern mountains where there will be the most sky clearing to the mid-70s closer to Philadelphia. Highs tomorrow see the higher elevation highs in the upper 70s and 80s elsewhere, with some urban areas in southeastern Pennsylvania hitting 90. Scattered PM thunderstorms with heavy downpours and isolated gusty winds are possible. This warmer, muggy pattern with daily PM thunderstorm chances is a general pattern that will continue into the beginning of next week across the Commonwealth. Here is the latest National Weather Service forecast for Blair and Bedford counties, including the city of Altoona. Rest of tonight, mostly cloudy. Patchy fog. Lows in the upper 60s. Southwest winds around 5 miles an hour. Friday, partly sunny, then becoming mostly cloudy between 2 p.m. and 4 p.m., then becoming partly sunny. Patchy fog before 8 a.m. A slight chance of showers and thunderstorms in the morning, then showers and thunderstorms likely in the afternoon. Rainfall amounts between a tenth and a quarter of an inch. Highs in the lower 80s. Southwest winds around 5 miles an hour. Chance of rain 70%. Friday night, mostly cloudy. A chance of thunderstorms through midnight. A chance of showers through 2 a.m. A slight chance of showers after 2 a.m. Rainfall amount.

patchy fog before 8 a.m. A slight chance of showers before 10 a.m. A chance of showers and a slight chance of thunderstorms between 10 a.m. and 2 p.m., then showers and thunderstorms likely after 2 p.m. Rainfall amounts between a tenth and a quarter of an inch. Highs in the upper 70s. Southwest winds around 5 miles an hour. Chance of rain 70%. Friday night, mostly cloudy. Thunderstorms likely through midnight. Showers likely. A slight chance of thunderstorms after midnight. Rainfall amounts around a tenth of an inch. Lows in the mid-60s. Southwest winds 5 to 10 miles an hour. Chance of rain 70%. Saturday, mostly cloudy before 10 a.m., then becoming partly sunny. A chance of showers. A chance of thunderstorms in the afternoon. Rainfall amounts less than a tenth of an inch. Highs in the upper 70s. Southwest winds 10 to 15 miles an hour with gusts up to 25 miles an hour. Chance of rain 50%. Saturday night, mostly cloudy. A chance of thunderstorms before 8 p.m. A chance of showers through 2 a.m. A slight chance of thunderstorms between 8 p.m. and midnight. Lows in the mid-60s. West winds 5 to 10 miles an hour with gusts up to 20 miles an hour. Chance of rain 50%. And now the extended forecast for South Central Pennsylvania. Sunday, sunny. Highs in the lower 80s. Sunday night, mostly clear with a slight chance of showers and thunderstorms. Lows in the mid-60s. Chance of rain 20%. Monday, mostly sunny with a slight chance of showers and thunderstorms. Highs in the lower 80s. Chance of rain 20%. Monday night, mostly cloudy with a chance of showers and a slight chance of thunderstorms. Lows in the upper 60s. Chance of rain 40%. Tuesday, partly sunny with a chance of showers and thunderstorms. Highs in the lower 80s. Chance of rain 50%. Tuesday night, mostly cloudy with a chance of showers. Lows in the mid-60s. Chance of rain 50%. Wednesday, partly sunny with a chance of showers and thunderstorms. Highs in the upper 70s. Chance of rain 50%. Wednesday night, mostly cloudy with a chance of showers. Lows in the lower 60s. Chance of rain 50%. Thursday, partly sunny with a chance of showers. Highs in the upper 70s. Chance of rain 50%. The 8 to 14 day outlook, from Friday August 14th to Thursday August 20th, calls for below normal temperatures and above normal precipitation. Normal high temperatures across central Pennsylvania during this period range from the mid-70s over the Allegheny Mountains to the mid-80s across the lower Susquehanna Valley. Normal lows range from the low 50s over the Alleghenies to the mid-60s across the lower Susquehanna Valley. Here are the midnight conditions in the Altoona area. In Altoona, it was mostly cloudy. The temperature was 72 degrees, the dew point 71, and the relative humidity 97%. The wind was calm. The pressure was 30.21 inches and rising. At State College, it was partly cloudy. The temperature was 72 degrees, the dew point 72, and the relative humidity 100%. The wind was south at 5 miles an hour. The pressure was 30.19 inches and rising. Now, a few other local conditions: Johnstown, partly cloudy 71, Dubois, partly cloudy 67, La Trobe, clear 70, Pittsburgh, partly cloudy 74, Erie, mostly cloudy 74, Bradford, fog 63. To the south and east, York, cloudy 73, Selins Grove, partly cloudy 71, Harrisburg, cloudy 76, Philadelphia, mostly cloudy 82, Baltimore, mostly cloudy 77, Washington, D.C., mostly cloudy 72. Once again, in Altoona, it was 72 degrees under mostly cloudy skies. And at State College, it was 72 degrees under partly cloudy skies. This is NOAA Weather Radio, All Hazards Station WNG 589. 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Here's the hazardous weather outlook for the following county: Cambria, Pennsylvania. For tonight, the probability for widespread hazardous weather is low. And now the extended outlook for the period Friday through

Wednesday. Heavy rain is possible from scattered thunderstorms Friday and Saturday, which may lead to isolated instances of flash flooding. Here's the hazardous weather outlook for the following counties: Bedford, Blair, and Huntingdon. For tonight, the probability for widespread hazardous weather is low. And now the extended outlook for the period Friday through Wednesday. Strong to severe thunderstorms with gusty winds are possible Friday afternoon and evening. Heavy rain is possible from scattered thunderstorms Friday and Saturday, which may lead to isolated instances of flash flooding. Showers have mostly cleared out of the Commonwealth with only a few stray showers remaining. Lows will range from the low 60s in the northern mountains where there will be the most sky clearing to the mid 70s closer to Philadelphia. Highs tomorrow see the higher elevation highs in the upper 70s and 80s elsewhere, with some urban areas in southeastern Pennsylvania hitting 90. Scattered PM thunderstorms with heavy downpours and isolated gusty winds are possible. This warmer, muggy pattern with daily PM thunderstorm chances is a general pattern that will continue into the beginning of next week across the Commonwealth. Here is the latest National Weather Service forecast for Blair and Bedford counties, including the city of Altoona. Rest of tonight, mostly cloudy. Patchy fog. Lows in the upper 60s. Southwest winds around 5 miles an hour. Friday, partly sunny, then becoming mostly cloudy between 2 p.m. and 4 p.m., then becoming partly sunny. Patchy fog before 8 a.m. A slight chance of showers and thunderstorms in the morning, then showers and thunderstorms likely in the afternoon. Rainfall amounts between a tenth and a quarter of an inch. Highs in the lower 80s. Southwest winds around 5 miles an hour. Chance of rain 70%. Friday night, mostly cloudy. A chance of thunderstorms through midnight. A chance of showers through 2 a.m. A slight chance of showers after 2 a.m. Rainfall amounts around a tenth of an inch. Lows in the upper 60s. Southwest winds around 5 miles an hour. Chance of rain 50%. Saturday, partly sunny. A chance of showers before 8 a.m. A slight chance of showers after 8 a.m. A slight chance of thunderstorms after 2 p.m. Rainfall amounts less than a tenth of an inch. Highs in the lower 80s. Southwest winds 5 to 10 miles an hour with gusts up to 20 miles an hour. Chance of rain 50%. Saturday night, partly cloudy. A slight chance of showers and thunderstorms through 10 p.m., then a slight chance of showers between 10 p.m. and 2 a.m. Lows in the mid-60s. West winds 5 to 10 miles an hour with gusts up to 20 miles an hour. Chance of rain 20%. Here is the latest National Weather Service forecast for Cambria County, including the city of Johnstown. Rest of tonight, mostly cloudy. Patchy fog. Rainfall amounts less than a tenth of an inch. Lows in the mid-60s. South winds around 5 miles an hour. Friday, partly sunny in the morning, then becoming mostly cloudy. Patchy fog before 8 a.m. A slight chance of showers before 10 a.m. A chance of showers and a slight chance of thunderstorms between 10 a.m. and 2 p.m., then showers and thunderstorms likely after 2 p.m. Rainfall amounts between a tenth and a quarter of an inch. Highs in the upper 70s. Southwest winds around 5 miles an hour. Chance of rain 70%. Friday night, mostly cloudy. Thunderstorms likely through midnight. Showers likely. A slight chance of thunderstorms after midnight. Rainfall amounts around a tenth of an inch. Lows in the mid-60s. Southwest winds 5 to 10 miles an hour. Chance of rain 70%. Saturday, mostly cloudy before 10 a.m., then becoming partly sunny. A chance of showers. A chance of thunderstorms in the afternoon. Rainfall amounts less than a tenth of an inch. Highs in the upper 70s. Southwest winds 10 to 15 miles an hour with gusts up to 25 miles an hour. Chance of rain 50%. Saturday night, mostly cloudy. A chance of thunderstorms before 8 p.m. A chance of showers through 2 a.m. A slight chance of thunderstorms between 8 p.m. and midnight. Lows in the mid-60s. West winds 5 to 10 miles an hour with gusts up to 20 miles an hour.
chance of rain 50%. And now the extended forecast for South Central Pennsylvania. Sunday, sunny. Highs in the lower 80s. Sunday night, mostly clear with a slight chance of showers and thunderstorms. Lows in the mid-60s. Chance of rain 20%. Monday, mostly sunny with a slight chance of showers and thunderstorms. Highs in the lower 80s. Chance of rain 20%. Monday night, mostly cloudy with a chance of showers and a slight chance of thunderstorms. Lows in the upper 60s. Chance of rain 40%. Tuesday, partly sunny with a chance of showers and thunderstorms. Highs in the lower 80s. Chance of rain 50%. Tuesday night, mostly cloudy with a chance of showers. Lows in the mid-60s. Chance of rain 50%. Wednesday, partly sunny with a chance of showers and thunderstorms. Highs in the upper 70s. Chance of rain 50%. Wednesday night, mostly cloudy with a chance of showers. Lows in the lower 60s. Chance of rain 50%. Thursday, partly sunny with a chance of showers. Highs in the upper 70s. Chance of rain 50%. The 8 to 14 day outlook, from Friday, August 14th to Thursday, August 20th, calls for below normal temperatures and above normal precipitation. Normal high temperatures across central Pennsylvania during this period range from the mid-70s over the Allegheny Mountains to the mid-80s across the lower Susquehanna Valley. Normal lows range from the low 50s over the Alleghenies to the mid-60s across the lower Susquehanna Valley. Here are the midnight conditions in the Altoona area. In Altoona, it was mostly cloudy. The temperature was 72 degrees, the dew point 71, and the relative humidity 97%. The wind was calm. The pressure was 30.21 inches and rising. At State College, it was partly cloudy. The temperature was 72 degrees, the dew point 72, and the relative humidity 100%. The wind was south at 5 miles an hour. The pressure was 30.19 inches and rising. Now, a few other local conditions: Johnstown, partly cloudy 71, Du Bois, partly cloudy 67, La Trobe, clear 70, Pittsburgh, partly cloudy 74, Erie, mostly cloudy 74, Bradford, fog 63. To the south and east, York, cloudy 73, Selins Grove, partly cloudy 71, Harrisburg, cloudy 76, Philadelphia, mostly cloudy 82, Baltimore, mostly cloudy 77, Washington, D.C., mostly cloudy 72. Once again, in Altoona, it was 72 degrees under mostly cloudy skies. And at State College, it was 72 degrees under partly cloudy skies. 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Here are the 1 a.m. conditions in the Altoona area. In Altoona, it was partly cloudy. The temperature was 71 degrees, the dew point 70, and the relative humidity 96%. The wind was calm. The pressure was 30.21 inches and steady. At State College, it was partly cloudy. The temperature was 72 degrees, the dew point 72, and the relative humidity 100%. The wind was southwest at 2 miles an hour. The pressure was 30.19 inches and steady. Now, a few other local conditions: Johnstown, partly cloudy 70, Du Bois, fog 67, La Trobe, partly cloudy 70, Pittsburgh, partly cloudy 72, Erie, partly cloudy 74, Bradford, fog 62. To the south and east, York, mostly cloudy 72, Selins Grove, mostly cloudy 71, Harrisburg, mostly cloudy 75, Philadelphia, mostly cloudy 81, Baltimore, mostly cloudy 77, Washington, D.C., mostly cloudy 71. Once again, in Altoona, it was 71 degrees under partly cloudy skies. And at State College, it was 72 degrees under partly cloudy skies. 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Here's the hazardous weather outlook for the following county: Cambria, Pennsylvania. For tonight, the probability for widespread hazardous weather is low. And now the extended outlook for the period Friday through Wednesday.
Heavy rain is possible from scattered thunderstorms Friday and Saturday, which may lead to isolated instances of flash flooding. Here's the hazardous weather outlook for the following counties: Bedford, Blair, and Huntingdon. For tonight, the probability for widespread hazardous weather is low. And now the extended outlook for the period Friday through Wednesday. Strong to severe thunderstorms with gusty winds are possible Friday afternoon and evening. Heavy rain is possible from scattered thunderstorms Friday and Saturday, which may lead to isolated instances of flash flooding. Showers have mostly cleared out of the Commonwealth with only a few stray showers remaining. Lows will range from the low 60s in the northern mountains where there will be the most sky clearing to the mid-70s closer to Philadelphia. Highs tomorrow see the higher elevation highs in the upper 70s and 80s elsewhere with some urban areas in southeastern Pennsylvania hitting 90. Scattered PM thunderstorms with heavy downpours and isolated gusty winds are possible. This warmer, muggy pattern with daily PM thunderstorm chances is a general pattern that will continue into the beginning of next week across the Commonwealth. Here is the latest National Weather Service forecast for Blair and Bedford counties, including the city of Altoona. Rest of tonight, mostly cloudy. Patchy fog. Lows in the upper 60s. Southwest winds around 5 miles an hour. Friday, partly sunny, then becoming mostly cloudy between 2 p.m. and 4 p.m., then becoming partly sunny. Patchy fog before 8 a.m. A slight chance of showers and thunderstorms in the morning, then showers and thunderstorms likely in the afternoon. Rainfall amounts between a tenth and a quarter of an inch. Highs in the lower 80s. Southwest winds around 5 miles an hour. Chance of rain 70%. Friday night, mostly cloudy. A chance of thunderstorms through midnight. A chance of showers through 2 a.m. A slight chance of showers after 2 a.m. Rainfall amounts around a tenth of an inch. Lows in the upper 60s. Southwest winds around 5 miles an hour. Chance of rain 50%. Saturday, partly sunny. A chance of showers before 8 a.m. A slight chance of showers after 8 a.m. A slight chance of thunderstorms after 2 p.m. Rainfall amounts less than a tenth of an inch. Highs in the lower 80s. Southwest winds 5 to 10 miles an hour with gusts up to 20 miles an hour. Chance of rain 50%. Saturday night, partly cloudy. A slight chance of showers and thunderstorms through 10 p.m., then a slight chance of showers between 10 p.m. and 2 a.m. Lows in the mid-60s. West winds 5 to 10 miles an hour with gusts up to 20 miles an hour. Chance of rain 20%. Here is the latest National Weather Service forecast for Cambria County, including the city of Johnstown. Rest of tonight, mostly cloudy. Patchy fog. Rainfall amounts less than a tenth of an inch. Lows in the mid-60s. South winds around 5 miles an hour. Friday, partly sunny in the morning, then becoming mostly cloudy. Patchy fog before 8 a.m. A slight chance of showers before 10 a.m. A chance of showers and a slight chance of thunderstorms between 10 a.m. and 2 p.m., then showers and thunderstorms likely after 2 p.m. Rainfall amounts between a tenth and a quarter of an inch. Highs in the upper 70s. Southwest winds around 5 miles an hour. Chance of rain 70%. Friday night, mostly cloudy. Thunderstorms likely through midnight. Showers likely. A slight chance of thunderstorms after midnight. Rainfall amounts around a tenth of an inch. Lows in the mid-60s. Southwest winds 5 to 10 miles an hour. Chance of rain 70%. Saturday, mostly cloudy before 10 a.m., then becoming partly sunny. A chance of showers. A chance of thunderstorms in the afternoon. Rainfall amounts less than a tenth of an inch. Highs in the upper 70s. Southwest winds 10 to 15 miles an hour with gusts up to 25 miles an hour. Chance of rain 50%. Saturday night, mostly cloudy. A chance of thunderstorms before 8 p.m. A chance of showers through 2 a.m. A slight chance of thunderstorms between 8 p.m. and midnight. Lows in the mid-60s. West winds 5 to 10 miles an hour with gusts up to 20 miles an hour. Chance of rain 50%.
And now the extended forecast for South Central Pennsylvania. Sunday, sunny. Highs in the lower 80s. Sunday night, mostly clear with a slight chance of showers and thunderstorms. Lows in the mid-60s. Chance of rain 20%. Monday, mostly sunny with a slight chance of showers and thunderstorms. Highs in the lower 80s. Chance of rain 20%. Monday night, mostly cloudy with a chance of showers and a slight chance of thunderstorms. Lows in the upper 60s. Chance of rain 40%. Tuesday, partly sunny with a chance of showers and thunderstorms. Highs in the lower 80s. Chance of rain 50%. Tuesday night, mostly cloudy with a chance of showers. Lows in the mid-60s. Chance of rain 50%. Wednesday, partly sunny with a chance of showers and thunderstorms. Highs in the upper 70s. Chance of rain 50%. Wednesday night, mostly cloudy with a chance of showers. Lows in the lower 60s. Chance of rain 50%. Thursday, partly sunny with a chance of showers. Highs in the upper 70s. Chance of rain 50%. The 8 to 14 day outlook, from Friday, August 14th to Thursday, August 20th, calls for below normal temperatures and above normal precipitation. Normal high temperatures across central Pennsylvania during this period range from the mid-70s over the Allegheny Mountains to the mid-80s across the lower Susquehanna Valley. Normal lows range from the low 50s over the Alleghenies to the mid-60s across the lower Susquehanna Valley. Here are the 1 a.m. conditions in the Altoona area. In Altoona, it was mostly cloudy. The temperature was 71 degrees, the dew point 70, and the relative humidity 96%. The wind was calm. The pressure was 30.21 inches and steady. At State College, it was partly cloudy. The temperature was 72 degrees, the dew point 72, and the relative humidity 100%. The wind was southwest at 2 miles an hour. The pressure was 30.19 inches and steady. Now, a few other local conditions: Johnstown, partly cloudy 70, Dubois, fog 67, La Trobe, partly cloudy 70, Pittsburgh, partly cloudy 72, Erie, mostly cloudy 74, Bradford, fog 62. To the south and east, York, mostly cloudy 72, Selins Grove, partly cloudy 71, Harrisburg, mostly cloudy 75, Philadelphia, mostly cloudy 81, Baltimore, mostly cloudy 77, Washington, D.C., mostly cloudy 71. Once again, in Altoona, it was 71 degrees under mostly cloudy skies. And at State College, it was 72 degrees under partly cloudy skies. This is NOAA Weather Radio, All Hazards Station WNG 589, serving South Central Pennsylvania and originating from the National Weather Service Office in State College. Here's the hazardous weather outlook for the following county: Cambria, Pennsylvania. For tonight, the probability for widespread hazardous weather is low. And now the extended outlook for the period Friday through Wednesday. Heavy rain is possible from scattered thunderstorms Friday and Saturday, which may lead to isolated instances of flash flooding. Here's the hazardous weather outlook for the following counties: Bedford, Blair, and Huntingdon. For tonight, the probability for widespread hazardous weather is low. And now the extended outlook for the period Friday through Wednesday. Strong to severe thunderstorms with gusty winds are possible Friday afternoon and evening. Heavy rain is possible from scattered thunderstorms Friday and Saturday, which may lead to isolated instances of flash flooding. Showers have mostly cleared out of the Commonwealth with only a few stray showers remaining. Lows will range from the low 60s in the northern mountains, where there will be the most sky clearing, to the mid-70s closer to Philadelphia. Highs tomorrow see the higher elevation highs in the upper 70s and 80s elsewhere, with some urban areas in southeastern Pennsylvania hitting 90. Scattered PM thunderstorms with heavy downpours and isolated gusty winds are possible. This warmer, muggy pattern with daily PM thunderstorm chances is a general pattern that will continue into the beginning of next week across the Commonwealth. Here is the latest National Weather Service forecast for Blair and Bedford counties, including the city of Altoona. Rest of tonight, mostly cloudy. Patchy fog. Lows in the upper 60s. Southwest winds around 5 miles an hour.
Friday, partly sunny, then becoming mostly cloudy between 2 p.m. and 4 p.m., then becoming partly sunny. Patchy fog before 8 a.m. A slight chance of showers and thunderstorms in the morning, then showers and thunderstorms likely in the afternoon. Rainfall amounts between a tenth and a quarter of an inch. Highs in the lower 80s. Southwest winds around 5 miles an hour. Chance of rain 70%. Friday night, mostly cloudy. A chance of thunderstorms through midnight. A chance of showers through 2 a.m. A slight chance of showers after 2 a.m. Rainfall amounts around a tenth of an inch. Lows in the upper 60s. Southwest winds around 5 miles an hour. Chance of rain 50%. Saturday, partly sunny. A chance of showers before 8 a.m. A slight chance of showers after 8 a.m. A slight chance of thunderstorms after 2 p.m. Rainfall amounts less than a tenth of an inch. Highs in the lower 80s. Southwest winds 5 to 10 miles an hour with gusts up to 20 miles an hour. Chance of rain 50%. Saturday night, partly cloudy. A slight chance of showers and thunderstorms through 10 p.m., then a slight chance of showers between 10 p.m. and 2 a.m. Lows in the mid-60s. West winds 5 to 10 miles an hour with gusts up to 20 miles an hour. Chance of rain 20%. Here is the latest National Weather Service forecast for Cambria County, including the city of Johnstown. Rest of tonight, mostly cloudy. Patchy fog. Rainfall amounts less than a tenth of an inch. Lows in the mid-60s. South winds around 5 miles an hour. Friday, partly sunny in the morning, then becoming mostly cloudy. Patchy fog before 8 a.m. A slight chance of showers before 10 a.m. A chance of showers and a slight chance of thunderstorms between 10 a.m. and 2 p.m., then showers and thunderstorms likely after 2 p.m. Rainfall amounts between a tenth and a quarter of an inch. Highs in the upper 70s. Southwest winds around 5 miles an hour. Chance of rain 70%. Friday night, mostly cloudy. Thunderstorms likely through midnight. Showers likely. A slight chance of thunderstorms after midnight. Rainfall amounts around a tenth of an inch. Lows in the mid-60s. Southwest winds 5 to 10 miles an hour. Chance of rain 70%. Saturday, mostly cloudy before 10 a.m., then becoming partly sunny. A chance of showers. A chance of thunderstorms in the afternoon. Rainfall amounts less than a tenth of an inch. Highs in the upper 70s. Southwest winds 10 to 15 miles an hour with gusts up to 25 miles an hour. Chance of rain 50%. Saturday night, mostly cloudy. A chance of thunderstorms before 8 p.m. A chance of showers through 2 a.m. A slight chance of thunderstorms between 8 p.m. and midnight. Lows in the mid-60s. West winds 5 to 10 miles an hour with gusts up to 20 miles an hour. Chance of rain 50%. And now the extended forecast for South Central Pennsylvania. Sunday, sunny. Highs in the lower 80s. Sunday night, mostly clear with a slight chance of showers and thunderstorms. Lows in the mid-60s. Chance of rain 20%. Monday, mostly sunny with a slight chance of showers and thunderstorms. Highs in the lower 80s. Chance of rain 20%. Monday night, mostly cloudy with a chance of showers and a slight chance of thunderstorms. Lows in the upper 60s. Chance of rain 40%. Tuesday, partly sunny with a chance of showers and thunderstorms. Highs in the lower 80s. Chance of rain 50%. Tuesday night, mostly cloudy with a chance of showers. Lows in the mid-60s. Chance of rain 50%. Wednesday, partly sunny with a chance of showers and thunderstorms. Highs in the upper 70s. Chance of rain 50%. Wednesday night, mostly cloudy with a chance of showers. Lows in the lower 60s. Chance of rain 50%. Thursday, partly sunny with a chance of showers. Highs in the upper 70s. Chance of rain 50%. The 8 to 14 day outlook, from Friday August 14th to Thursday August 20th, calls for below normal temperatures and above normal precipitation.
Normal high temperatures across central Pennsylvania during this period range from the mid-70s over the Allegheny Mountains to the mid-80s across the lower Susquehanna Valley. Normal lows range from the low 50s over the Alleghenies to the mid-60s across the lower Susquehanna Valley. Here are the 1 a.m. conditions in the Altoona area. In Altoona, it was mostly cloudy. The temperature was 71 degrees, the dew point 70, and the relative humidity 96%. The wind was calm. The pressure was 30.21 inches and steady. At State College, it was partly cloudy. The temperature was 72 degrees, the dew point 72, and the relative humidity 100%. The wind was southwest at 2 miles an hour. The pressure was 30.19 inches and steady. Now, a few other local conditions. Johnstown, partly cloudy 70, Dubois, fog 67, La Trobe, partly cloudy 70, Pittsburgh, partly cloudy 72, Erie, mostly cloudy 74, Bradford, fog 62. To the south and east, York, mostly cloudy 72, Selins Grove, partly cloudy 71, Harrisburg, mostly cloudy 75, Philadelphia, mostly cloudy 81, Baltimore, mostly cloudy 77, Washington, D.C., mostly cloudy 71. Once again, in Altoona, it was 71 degrees under mostly cloudy skies. And at State College, it was 72 degrees under partly cloudy skies. 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Here's the hazardous weather outlook for the following county, Cambria, Pennsylvania. For tonight, the probability for widespread hazardous weather is low. And now the extended outlook for the period Friday through Wednesday. Heavy rain is possible from scattered thunderstorms Friday and Saturday, which may lead to isolated instances of flash flooding. Here's the hazardous weather outlook for the following counties, Bedford, Blair, and Huntingdon. For tonight, the probability for widespread hazardous weather is low. And now the extended outlook for the period Friday through Wednesday. Strong to severe thunderstorms with gusty winds are possible Friday afternoon and evening. Heavy rain is possible from scattered thunderstorms Friday and Saturday, which may lead to isolated instances of flash flooding. 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Broadcasts originate from the National Weather Service in State College and are transmitted from the tower facilities provided by the Blair County Emergency Management Agency in Frankstown on a frequency of 162.425 MHz. We are located at Innovation Park in State College. 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Properly set weather radios with the alarm device will alert you when severe weather warnings or watches are issued. Programming on this station will be temporarily changed during severe weather to bring you the latest information. Warnings and safety information from the National Weather Service may someday save your life or protect your property. Showers have mostly cleared out of the Commonwealth with only a few stray showers remaining. Lows will range from the low 60s in the northern mountains where there will be the most sky clearing to the mid-70s closer to Philadelphia. Highs tomorrow see the higher elevation highs in the upper 70s and 80s elsewhere with some urban areas in southeastern Pennsylvania hitting 90. Scattered PM thunderstorms with heavy downpours and isolated gusty winds are possible. This warmer, muggy pattern with daily PM thunderstorm chances is a general pattern that will continue into the beginning of next week across the Commonwealth. Here is the latest National Weather Service forecast for Blair and Bedford counties, including the city of Altoona. Rest of tonight, mostly cloudy. Patchy fog. Lows in the upper 60s. Southwest winds around 5 miles an hour. Friday, partly sunny, then becoming mostly cloudy between 2 p.m. and 4 p.m., then becoming partly sunny. Patchy fog before 8 a.m. A slight chance of showers and thunderstorms in the morning, then showers and thunderstorms likely in the afternoon. Rainfall amounts between a tenth and a quarter of an inch. Highs in the lower 80s. Southwest winds around 5 miles an hour. Chance of rain 70%. Friday night, mostly cloudy. A chance of thunderstorms through midnight. A chance of showers through 2 a.m. A slight chance of showers after 2 a.m.
Rainfall amounts around a tenth of an inch. Lows in the upper 60s. Southwest winds around 5 miles an hour. Chance of rain 50%. Saturday, partly sunny. A chance of showers before 8 a.m. A slight chance of showers after 8 a.m. A slight chance of thunderstorms after 2 p.m. Rainfall amounts less than a tenth of an inch. Highs in the lower 80s. Southwest winds 5 to 10 miles an hour with gusts up to 20 miles an hour. Chance of rain 50%. Saturday night, partly cloudy. A slight chance of showers and thunderstorms through 10 p.m., then a slight chance of showers between 10 p.m. and 2 a.m. Lows in the mid-60s. West winds 5 to 10 miles an hour with gusts up to 20 miles an hour. Chance of rain 20%. Here is the latest National Weather Service forecast for Cambria County, including the city of Johnstown. Rest of tonight, mostly cloudy. Patchy fog. Rainfall amounts less than a tenth of an inch. Lows in the mid-60s. South winds around 5 miles an hour. Friday, partly sunny in the morning, then becoming mostly cloudy. Patchy fog before 8 a.m. A slight chance of showers before 10 a.m. A chance of showers and a slight chance of thunderstorms between 10 a.m. and 2 p.m., then showers and thunderstorms likely after 2 p.m. Rainfall amounts between a tenth and a quarter of an inch. Highs in the upper 70s. Southwest winds around 5 miles an hour. Chance of rain 70%. Friday night, mostly cloudy. Thunderstorms likely through midnight. Showers likely. A slight chance of thunderstorms after midnight. Rainfall amounts around a tenth of an inch. Lows in the mid-60s. Southwest winds 5 to 10 miles an hour. Chance of rain 70%. Saturday, mostly cloudy before 10 a.m., then becoming partly sunny. A chance of showers. A chance of thunderstorms in the afternoon. Rainfall amounts less than a tenth of an inch. Highs in the upper 70s. Southwest winds 10 to 15 miles an hour with gusts up to 25 miles an hour. Chance of rain 50%. Saturday night, mostly cloudy. A chance of thunderstorms before 8 p.m. A chance of showers through 2 a.m. A slight chance of thunderstorms between 8 p.m. and midnight. Lows in the mid-60s. West winds 5 to 10 miles an hour with gusts up to 20 miles an hour. Chance of rain 50%. And now the extended forecast for South Central Pennsylvania. Sunday, sunny. Highs in the lower 80s. Sunday night, mostly clear with a slight chance of showers and thunderstorms. Lows in the mid-60s. Chance of rain 20%. Monday, mostly sunny with a slight chance of showers and thunderstorms. Highs in the lower 80s. Chance of rain 20%. Monday night, mostly cloudy with a chance of showers and a slight chance of thunderstorms. Lows in the upper 60s. Chance of rain 40%. Tuesday, partly sunny with a chance of showers and thunderstorms. Highs in the lower 80s. Chance of rain 50%. Tuesday night, mostly cloudy with a chance of showers. Lows in the mid-60s. Chance of rain 50%. Wednesday, partly sunny with a chance of showers and thunderstorms. Highs in the upper 70s. Chance of rain 50%. Wednesday night, mostly cloudy with a chance of showers. Lows in the lower 60s. Chance of rain 50%. Thursday, partly sunny with a chance of showers. Highs in the upper 70s. Chance of rain 50%. The 8 to 14 day outlook, from Friday, August 14th to Thursday, August 20th, calls for below normal temperatures and above normal precipitation. Normal high temperatures across central Pennsylvania during this period range from the mid-70s over the Allegheny Mountains to the mid-80s across the lower Susquehanna Valley. Normal lows range from the low 50s over the Alleghenies to the mid-60s across the lower Susquehanna Valley. Here are the 1 a.m. conditions in the Altoona area. In Altoona, it was mostly cloudy. The temperature was 71 degrees, the dew point 70, and the relative humidity 96%. The wind was calm. The pressure was 30.21 inches and steady. At State College, it was partly cloudy.
the temperature was 72 degrees, the dew point 72, and the relative humidity 100%. The wind was southwest at 2 miles an hour. The pressure was 30.19 inches and steady. Now, a few other local conditions: Johnstown, partly cloudy 70, Dubois, fog 67, La Trobe, partly cloudy 70, Pittsburgh, partly cloudy 72, Erie, mostly cloudy 74, Bradford, fog 62. To the south and east, York, mostly cloudy 72, Selins Grove, partly cloudy 71, Harrisburg, mostly cloudy 75, Philadelphia, mostly cloudy 81, Baltimore, mostly cloudy 77, Washington, D.C., mostly cloudy 71. Once again, in Altoona, it was 71 degrees under mostly cloudy skies. And at State College, it was 72 degrees under partly cloudy skies. 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Here's the hazardous weather outlook for the following county: Cambria, Pennsylvania. For tonight, the probability for widespread hazardous weather is low. And now the extended outlook for the period Friday through Wednesday. Heavy rain is possible from scattered thunderstorms Friday and Saturday, which may lead to isolated instances of flash flooding. Here's the hazardous weather outlook for the following counties: Bedford, Blair, and Huntingdon. For tonight, the probability for widespread hazardous weather is low. And now the extended outlook for the period Friday through Wednesday. Strong to severe thunderstorms with gusty winds are possible Friday afternoon and evening. Heavy rain is possible from scattered thunderstorms Friday and Saturday, which may lead to isolated instances of flash flooding. Showers have mostly cleared out of the Commonwealth, with only a few stray showers remaining. Lows will range from the low 60s in the northern mountains, where there will be the most sky clearing, to the mid-70s closer to Philadelphia. Highs tomorrow see the higher elevation highs in the upper 70s and 80s elsewhere, with some urban areas in southeastern Pennsylvania hitting 90. Scattered PM thunderstorms with heavy downpours and isolated gusty winds are possible. This warmer, muggy pattern with daily PM thunderstorm chances is a general pattern that will continue into the beginning of next week across the Commonwealth. Here is the latest National Weather Service forecast for Blair and Bedford counties, including the city of Altoona. Rest of tonight, mostly cloudy. Patchy fog. Lows in the upper 60s. West winds around 5 miles an hour. Friday, partly sunny, then becoming mostly cloudy between 2 p.m. and 4 p.m., then becoming partly sunny. Patchy fog before 8 a.m. A slight chance of showers and thunderstorms in the morning, then showers and thunderstorms likely in the afternoon. Rainfall amounts between a tenth and a quarter of an inch. Highs in the lower 80s. Southwest winds around 5 miles an hour. Chance of rain 70%. Friday night, mostly cloudy. A chance of thunderstorms through midnight. A chance of showers through 2 a.m. A slight chance of showers after 2 a.m. Rainfall amounts around a tenth of an inch. Lows in the upper 60s. Southwest winds around 5 miles an hour. Chance of rain 50%. Saturday, partly sunny. A chance of showers before 8 a.m. A slight chance of showers after 8 a.m. A slight chance of thunderstorms after 2 p.m. Rainfall amounts less than a tenth of an inch. Highs in the lower 80s. Southwest winds 5 to 10 miles an hour with gusts up to 20 miles an hour. Chance of rain 50%. Saturday night, partly cloudy. A slight chance of showers and thunderstorms through 10 p.m., then a slight chance of showers between 10 p.m. and 2 a.m. Lows in the mid-60s. West winds 5 to 10 miles an hour with gusts up to 20 miles an hour. Chance of rain 20%. Here is the latest National Weather Service forecast for Cambria County, including the city of Johnstown. Rest of tonight, mostly cloudy. Patchy fog. Rainfall amounts less than a tenth of an inch. Near steady temperature in the upper 60s. South winds around 5 miles an hour. Friday, partly sunny in the morning, then becoming mostly cloudy. Patchy fog before 8 a.m. A slight chance of showers before 10 a.m.
A chance of showers and a slight chance of thunderstorms between 10 a.m. and 2 p.m., then showers and thunderstorms likely after 2 p.m. Rainfall amounts between a tenth and a quarter of an inch. Highs in the upper 70s. Southwest winds around 5 miles an hour. Chance of rain 70%. Friday night, mostly cloudy. Thunderstorms likely through midnight. Showers likely. A slight chance of thunderstorms after midnight. Rainfall amounts around a tenth of an inch. Lows in the mid-60s. Southwest winds 5 to 10 miles an hour. Chance of rain 70%. Saturday, mostly cloudy before 10 a.m., then becoming partly sunny. A chance of showers. A chance of thunderstorms in the afternoon. Rainfall amounts less than a tenth of an inch. Highs in the upper 70s. Southwest winds 10 to 15 miles an hour with gusts up to 25 miles an hour. Chance of rain 50%. Saturday night, mostly cloudy. A chance of thunderstorms before 8 p.m. A chance of showers through 2 a.m. A slight chance of thunderstorms between 8 p.m. and midnight. Lows in the mid-60s. West winds 5 to 10 miles an hour with gusts up to 20 miles an hour. Chance of rain 50%. And now the extended forecast for South Central Pennsylvania. Sunday, sunny. Highs in the lower 80s. Sunday night, mostly clear with a slight chance of showers and thunderstorms. Lows in the mid-60s. Chance of rain 20%. Monday, mostly sunny with a slight chance of showers and thunderstorms. Highs in the lower 80s. Chance of rain 20%. Monday night, mostly cloudy with a chance of showers and a slight chance of thunderstorms. Lows in the upper 60s. Chance of rain 40%. Tuesday, partly sunny with a chance of showers and thunderstorms. Highs in the lower 80s. Chance of rain 50%. Tuesday night, mostly cloudy with a chance of showers. Lows in the mid-60s. Chance of rain 50%. Wednesday, partly sunny with a chance of showers and thunderstorms. Highs in the upper 70s. Chance of rain 50%. Wednesday night, mostly cloudy with a chance of showers. Lows in the lower 60s. Chance of rain 50%. Thursday, partly sunny with a chance of showers. Highs in the upper 70s. Chance of rain 50%. The 8 to 14 day outlook, from Friday, August 14th to Thursday, August 20th, calls for below normal temperatures and above normal precipitation. Normal high temperatures across central Pennsylvania during this period range from the mid-70s over the Allegheny Mountains to the mid-80s across the lower Susquehanna Valley. Normal lows range from the low 50s over the Alleghenies to the mid-60s across the lower Susquehanna Valley. Here are the 1 a.m. conditions in the Altoona area. In Altoona, it was mostly cloudy. The temperature was 71 degrees, the dew point 70, and the relative humidity 96%. The wind was calm. The pressure was 30.21 inches and steady. At State College, it was partly cloudy. The temperature was 72 degrees, the dew point 72, and the relative humidity 100%. The wind was southwest at 2 miles an hour. The pressure was 30.19 inches and steady. Now, a few other local conditions: Johnstown, partly cloudy 70, Du Bois, fog 67, La Trobe, partly cloudy 70, Pittsburgh, partly cloudy 72, Erie, mostly cloudy 74, Bradford, fog 62. To the south and east, York, mostly cloudy 72, Selins Grove, partly cloudy 71, Harrisburg, mostly cloudy 75, Philadelphia, mostly cloudy 81, Baltimore, mostly cloudy 77, Washington, D.C., mostly cloudy 71. Once again, in Altoona, it was 71 degrees under mostly cloudy skies. And at State College, it was 72 degrees under partly cloudy skies. 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Here's the hazardous weather outlook for the following county: Cambria, Pennsylvania. For tonight, the probability for widespread hazardous weather is low. And now the extended outlook for the period Friday through Wednesday.
Heavy rain is possible from scattered thunderstorms Friday and Saturday, which may lead to isolated instances of flash flooding. Here's the hazardous weather outlook for the following counties: Bedford, Blair, and Huntingdon. For tonight, the probability for widespread hazardous weather is low. And now the extended outlook for the period Friday through Wednesday. Strong to severe thunderstorms with gusty winds are possible Friday afternoon and evening. Heavy rain is possible from scattered thunderstorms Friday and Saturday, which may lead to isolated instances of flash flooding. Showers have mostly cleared out of the Commonwealth with only a few stray showers remaining. Lows will range from the low 60s in the northern mountains where there will be the most sky clearing to the mid 70s closer to Philadelphia. Highs tomorrow see the higher elevation highs in the upper 70s and 80s elsewhere with some urban areas in southeastern Pennsylvania hitting 90. Scattered PM thunderstorms with heavy downpours and isolated gusty winds are possible. This warmer, muggy pattern with daily PM thunderstorm chances is a general pattern that will continue into the beginning of next week across the Commonwealth. Here is the latest National Weather Service forecast for Blair and Bedford counties, including the city of Altoona. Rest of tonight, mostly cloudy. Patchy fog. Lows in the upper 60s. West winds around 5 miles an hour. Friday, partly sunny, then becoming mostly cloudy between 2 p.m. and 4 p.m., then becoming partly sunny. Patchy fog before 8 a.m. A slight chance of showers and thunderstorms in the morning, then showers and thunderstorms likely in the afternoon. Rainfall amounts between a tenth and a quarter of an inch. Highs in the lower 80s. Southwest winds around 5 miles an hour. Chance of rain 70%. Friday night, mostly cloudy. A chance of thunderstorms through midnight. A chance of showers through 2 a.m. A slight chance of showers after 2 a.m. Rainfall amounts around a tenth of an inch. Lows in the upper 60s. Southwest winds around 5 miles an hour. Chance of rain 50%. Saturday, partly sunny. A chance of showers before 8 a.m. A slight chance of showers after 8 a.m. A slight chance of thunderstorms after 2 p.m. Rainfall amounts less than a tenth of an inch. Highs in the lower 80s. Southwest winds 5 to 10 miles an hour with gusts up to 20 miles an hour. Chance of rain 50%. Saturday night, partly cloudy. A slight chance of showers and thunderstorms through 10 p.m., then a slight chance of showers between 10 p.m. and 2 a.m. Lows in the mid-60s. West winds 5 to 10 miles an hour with gusts up to 20 miles an hour. Chance of rain 20%. Here is the latest National Weather Service forecast for Cambria County, including the city of Johnstown. Rest of tonight, mostly cloudy. Patchy fog. Rainfall amounts less than a tenth of an inch. Near steady temperature in the upper 60s. South winds around 5 miles an hour. Friday, partly sunny in the morning, then becoming mostly cloudy. Patchy fog before 8 a.m. A slight chance of showers before 10 a.m. A chance of showers and a slight chance of thunderstorms between 10 a.m. and 2 p.m., then showers and thunderstorms likely after 2 p.m. Rainfall amounts between a tenth and a quarter of an inch. Highs in the upper 70s. Southwest winds around 5 miles an hour. Chance of rain 70%. Friday night, mostly cloudy. Thunderstorms likely through midnight. Showers likely. A slight chance of thunderstorms after midnight. Rainfall amounts around a tenth of an inch. Lows in the mid-60s. Southwest winds 5 to 10 miles an hour. Chance of rain 70%. Saturday, mostly cloudy before 10 a.m., then becoming partly sunny. A chance of showers. A chance of thunderstorms in the afternoon. Rainfall amounts less than a tenth of an inch. Highs in the upper 70s. Southwest winds 10 to 15 miles an hour with gusts up to 25 miles an hour. Chance of rain 50%. Saturday night, mostly cloudy. A chance of thunderstorms before 8 p.m. A chance of showers through 2 a.m. A slight chance of thunderstorms between 8 p.m. and midnight. Lows in the mid-60s. West winds 5 to 10 miles an hour with gusts up to 20 miles an hour.
chance of rain 50%. And now the extended forecast for South Central Pennsylvania. Sunday, sunny. Highs in the lower 80s. Sunday night, mostly clear with a slight chance of showers and thunderstorms. Lows in the mid-60s. Chance of rain 20%. Monday, mostly sunny with a slight chance of showers and thunderstorms. Highs in the lower 80s. Chance of rain 20%. Monday night, mostly cloudy with a chance of showers and a slight chance of thunderstorms. Lows in the upper 60s. Chance of rain 40%. Tuesday, partly sunny with a chance of showers and thunderstorms. Highs in the lower 80s. Chance of rain 50%. Tuesday night, mostly cloudy with a chance of showers. Lows in the mid-60s. Chance of rain 50%. Wednesday, partly sunny with a chance of showers and thunderstorms. Highs in the upper 70s. Chance of rain 50%. Wednesday night, mostly cloudy with a chance of showers. Lows in the lower 60s. Chance of rain 50%. Thursday, partly sunny with a chance of showers. Highs in the upper 70s. Chance of rain 50%. The 8 to 14 day outlook, from Friday, August 14th to Thursday, August 20th, calls for below normal temperatures and above normal precipitation. Normal high temperatures across central Pennsylvania during this period range from the mid-70s over the Allegheny Mountains to the mid-80s across the lower Susquehanna Valley. Normal lows range from the low 50s over the Alleghenies to the mid-60s across the lower Susquehanna Valley. Here are the 1 a.m. conditions in the Altoona area. In Altoona, it was mostly cloudy. The temperature was 71 degrees, the dew point 70, and the relative humidity 96%. The wind was calm. The pressure was 30.21 inches and steady. At State College, it was partly cloudy. The temperature was 72 degrees, the dew point 72, and the relative humidity 100%. The wind was southwest at 2 miles an hour. The pressure was 30.19 inches and steady. Now, a few other local conditions: Johnstown, partly cloudy 70, DuBois, fog 67, Latrobe, partly cloudy 70, Pittsburgh, partly cloudy 72, Erie, mostly cloudy 74, Bradford, fog 62. To the south and east, York, mostly cloudy 72, Selins Grove, partly cloudy 71, Harrisburg, mostly cloudy 75, Philadelphia, mostly cloudy 81, Baltimore, mostly cloudy 77, Washington, D.C., mostly cloudy 71. Once again, in Altoona, it was 71 degrees under mostly cloudy skies. And at State College, it was 72 degrees under partly cloudy skies. This is NOAA Weather Radio, All Hazards Station WNG 589, serving South Central Pennsylvania and originating from the National Weather Service Office in State College. Here's the hazardous weather outlook for the following county: Cambria, Pennsylvania. For tonight, the probability for widespread hazardous weather is low. And now the extended outlook for the period Friday through Wednesday. Heavy rain is possible from scattered thunderstorms Friday and Saturday, which may lead to isolated instances of flash flooding. Here's the hazardous weather outlook for the following counties: Bedford, Blair, and Huntingdon. For tonight, the probability for widespread hazardous weather is low. And now the extended outlook for the period Friday through Wednesday. Strong to severe thunderstorms with gusty winds are possible Friday afternoon and evening. Heavy rain is possible from scattered thunderstorms Friday and Saturday, which may lead to isolated instances of flash flooding. Showers have mostly cleared out of the Commonwealth, with only a few stray showers remaining. Lows will range from the low 60s in the northern mountains, where there will be the most sky clearing, to the mid-70s closer to Philadelphia. Highs tomorrow see the higher elevation highs in the upper 70s and 80s elsewhere, with some urban areas in southeastern Pennsylvania hitting 90. Scattered PM thunderstorms with heavy downpours and isolated gusty winds are possible. This warmer, muggy pattern with daily PM thunderstorm chances is a general pattern that will continue into the beginning of next week across the Commonwealth. Here is the latest National Weather Service forecast for Blair and Bedford counties, including the city of Altoona. Rest of tonight, mostly cloudy. Patchy fog. Lows in the upper 60s.
west winds around 5 miles an hour. Friday, partly sunny, then becoming mostly cloudy between 2 p.m. and 4 p.m., then becoming partly sunny. Patchy fog before 8 a.m. A slight chance of showers and thunderstorms in the

a slight chance of thunderstorms after 2 p.m. Rainfall amounts less than a tenth of an inch. Highs in the lower 80s. Southwest winds 5 to 10 miles an hour with gusts up to 20 miles an hour. Chance of rain 50%. Saturday night, partly cloudy. A slight chance of showers and thunderstorms through 10 p.m., then a slight chance of showers between 10 p.m. and 2 a.m. Lows in the mid-60s. West winds 5 to 10 miles an hour with gusts up to 20 miles an hour. Chance of rain 20%. Here is the latest National Weather Service forecast for Cambria County, including the city of Johnstown. Rest of tonight, mostly cloudy. Patchy fog. Rainfall amounts less than a tenth of an inch. Near steady temperature in the upper 60s. South winds around 5 miles an hour. Friday, partly sunny in the morning, then becoming mostly cloudy. Patchy fog before 8 a.m. A slight chance of showers before 10 a.m. A chance of showers and a slight chance of thunderstorms between 10 a.m. and 2 p.m., then showers and thunderstorms likely after 2 p.m. Rainfall amounts between a tenth and a quarter of an inch. Highs in the upper 70s. Southwest winds around 5 miles an hour. Chance of rain 70%. Friday night, mostly cloudy. Thunderstorms likely through midnight. Showers likely. A slight chance of thunderstorms after midnight. Rainfall amounts around a tenth of an inch. Lows in the mid-60s. Southwest winds 5 to 10 miles an hour. Chance of rain 70%. Saturday, mostly cloudy before 10 a.m., then becoming partly sunny. A chance of showers. A chance of thunderstorms in the afternoon. Rainfall amounts less than a tenth of an inch. Highs in the upper 70s. Southwest winds 10 to 15 miles an hour with gusts up to 25 miles an hour. Chance of rain 50%. Saturday night, mostly cloudy. A chance of thunderstorms before 8 p.m. A chance of showers through 2 a.m. A slight chance of thunderstorms between 8 p.m. and midnight. Lows in the mid-60s. West winds 5 to 10 miles an hour with gusts up to 20 miles an hour. Chance of rain 50%. And now the extended forecast for South Central Pennsylvania. Sunday, sunny. Highs in the lower 80s. Sunday night, mostly clear with a slight chance of showers and thunderstorms. Lows in the mid-60s. Chance of rain 20%. Monday, mostly sunny with a slight chance of showers and thunderstorms. Highs in the lower 80s. Chance of rain 20%. Monday night, mostly cloudy with a chance of showers and a slight chance of thunderstorms. Lows in the upper 60s. Chance of rain 40%. Tuesday, partly sunny with a chance of showers and thunderstorms. Highs in the lower 80s. Chance of rain 50%. Tuesday night, mostly cloudy with a chance of showers. Lows in the mid-60s. Chance of rain 50%. Wednesday, partly sunny with a chance of showers and thunderstorms. Highs in the upper 70s. Chance of rain 50%. Wednesday night, mostly cloudy with a chance of showers. Lows in the lower 60s. Chance of rain 50%. Thursday, partly sunny with a chance of showers. Highs in the upper 70s. Chance of rain 50%. The 8 to 14 day outlook, from Friday, August 14th to Thursday, August 20th, calls for below normal temperatures and above normal precipitation. Normal high temperatures across central Pennsylvania during this period range from the mid-70s over the Allegheny Mountains to the mid-80s across the lower Susquehanna Valley. Normal lows range from the low 50s over the Alleghenies to the mid-60s across the lower Susquehanna Valley. Here are the 1 a.m. conditions in the Altoona area. In Altoona, it was mostly cloudy. The temperature was 71 degrees, the dew point 70, and the relative humidity 96%. The wind was calm. The pressure was 30.21 inches and steady. At State College, it was partly cloudy. The temperature was 72 degrees, the dew point 72, and the relative humidity 100%. The wind was southwest at 2 miles an hour. The pressure was 30.19 inches and steady. Now, a few other local conditions: Johnstown, partly cloudy 70, dew point

Fog 67, La Trobe, partly cloudy 70, Pittsburgh partly cloudy 72, Erie, mostly cloudy 74, Bradford fog 62. To the south and east, York, mostly cloudy 72, Selins Grove partly cloudy 71, Harrisburg mostly cloudy 75, Philadelphia mostly cloudy 81, Baltimore mostly cloudy 77, Washington DC mostly cloudy 71. Once again, in Altoona it was 71 degrees under mostly cloudy skies. And at State College it was 72 degrees under partly cloudy skies. 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Here's the hazardous weather outlook for the following county, Cambria, Pennsylvania. For tonight, the probability for widespread hazardous weather is low. And now the extended outlook for the period Friday through Wednesday. Heavy rain is possible from scattered thunderstorms Friday and Saturday, which may lead to isolated instances of flash flooding. Here's the hazardous weather outlook for the following counties, Bedford, Blair, and Huntingdon. For tonight, the probability for widespread hazardous weather is low. And now the extended outlook for the period Friday through Wednesday. Strong to severe thunderstorms with gusty winds are possible Friday afternoon and evening. Heavy rain is possible from scattered thunderstorms Friday and Saturday, which may lead to isolated instances of flash flooding. Showers have mostly cleared out of the Commonwealth with only a few stray showers remaining. Lows will range from the low 60s in the northern mountains where there will be the most sky clearing to the mid-70s closer to Philadelphia. Highs tomorrow see the higher elevation highs in the upper 70s and 80s elsewhere with some urban areas in southeastern Pennsylvania hitting 90. Scattered PM thunderstorms with heavy downpours and isolated gusty winds are possible. This warmer, muggy pattern with daily PM thunderstorm chances is a general pattern that will continue into the beginning of next week across the Commonwealth. Here is the latest National Weather Service forecast for Blair and Bedford counties, including the city of Altoona. Rest of tonight, mostly cloudy. Patchy fog. Lows in the upper 60s. West winds around 5 miles an hour. Friday, partly sunny, then becoming mostly cloudy between 2 p.m. and 4 p.m., then becoming partly sunny. Patchy fog before 8 a.m. A slight chance of showers and thunderstorms in the morning, then showers and thunderstorms likely in the afternoon. Rainfall amounts between a tenth and a quarter of an inch. Highs in the lower 80s. Southwest winds around 5 miles an hour. Chance of rain 70%. Friday night, mostly cloudy. A chance of thunderstorms through midnight. A chance of showers through 2 a.m. A slight chance of showers after 2 a.m. Rainfall amounts around a tenth of an inch. Lows in the upper 60s. Southwest winds around 5 miles an hour. Chance of rain 50%. Saturday, partly sunny. A chance of showers before 8 a.m. A slight chance of showers after 8 a.m. A slight chance of thunderstorms after 2 p.m. Rainfall amounts less than a tenth of an inch. Highs in the lower 80s. Southwest winds 5 to 10 miles an hour with gusts up to 20 miles an hour. Chance of rain 50%. Saturday night, partly cloudy. A slight chance of showers and thunderstorms through 10 p.m., then a slight chance of showers between 10 p.m. and 2 a.m. Lows in the mid-60s. West winds 5 to 10 miles an hour with gusts up to 20 miles an hour. Chance of rain 20%. Here is the latest National Weather Service forecast for Cambria County, including the city of Johnstown. Rest of tonight, mostly cloudy. Patchy fog. Rainfall amounts less than a tenth of an inch. Near steady temperature in the upper 60s. South winds around 5 miles an hour. Friday, partly sunny in the morning, then becoming mostly cloudy. Patchy fog before 8 a.m. A slight chance of showers before 10 a.m. A chance of showers and a slight chance of thunderstorms between 10 a.m. and 2 p.m., then showers and thunderstorms likely after 2 p.m. Rainfall amounts between a tenth and a quarter of an inch. Highs in the upper 70s. Southwest winds around 5 miles an hour. Chance of rain 70%. Friday night, mostly cloudy.
Thunderstorms likely through midnight. Showers likely. A slight chance of thunderstorms after midnight. Rainfall amounts around a tenth of an inch. Lows in the mid-60s. Southwest winds 5 to 10 miles an hour. Chance of rain 70%. Saturday, mostly cloudy before 10 a.m., then becoming partly sunny. A chance of showers. A chance of thunderstorms in the afternoon. Rainfall amounts less than a tenth of an inch. Highs in the upper 70s. Southwest winds 10 to 15 miles an hour with gusts up to 25 miles an hour. Chance of rain 50%. Saturday night, mostly cloudy. A chance of thunderstorms before 8 p.m. A chance of showers through 2 a.m. A slight chance of thunderstorms between 8 p.m. and midnight. Lows in the mid-60s. West winds 5 to 10 miles an hour with gusts up to 20 miles an hour. Chance of rain 50%. And now the extended forecast for South Central Pennsylvania. Sunday, sunny. Highs in the lower 80s. Sunday night, mostly clear with a slight chance of showers and thunderstorms. Lows in the mid-60s. Chance of rain 20%. Monday, mostly sunny with a slight chance of showers and thunderstorms. Highs in the lower 80s. Chance of rain 20%. Monday night, mostly cloudy with a chance of showers and a slight chance of thunderstorms. Lows in the upper 60s. Chance of rain 40%. Tuesday, partly sunny with a chance of showers and thunderstorms. Highs in the lower 80s. Chance of rain 50%. Tuesday night, mostly cloudy with a chance of showers. Lows in the mid-60s. Chance of rain 50%. Wednesday, partly sunny with a chance of showers and thunderstorms. Highs in the upper 70s. Chance of rain 50%. Wednesday night, mostly cloudy with a chance of showers. Lows in the lower 60s. Chance of rain 50%. Thursday, partly sunny with a chance of showers. Highs in the upper 70s. Chance of rain 50%. The 8 to 14 day outlook, from Friday, August 14th to Thursday, August 20th, calls for below normal temperatures and above normal precipitation. Normal high temperatures across central Pennsylvania during this period range from the mid-70s over the Allegheny Mountains to the mid-80s across the lower Susquehanna Valley. Normal lows range from the low 50s over the Alleghenies to the mid-60s across the lower Susquehanna Valley. Here are the two AM conditions in the Altoona area. In Altoona, it was partly cloudy. The temperature was 70 degrees, the dew point 70, and the relative humidity 100%. The wind was calm. The pressure was 30.20 inches and falling. At State College, it was mostly cloudy. The temperature was 72 degrees, the dew point 72, and the relative humidity 100%. The wind was northeast at 1 mile an hour. The pressure was 30.18 inches and falling. Now, a few other local conditions: Johnstown, partly cloudy 68, Dubois, fog 65, La Trobe, partly cloudy 70, Pittsburgh, partly cloudy 72, Erie, partly cloudy 74, Bradford, partly cloudy 62. To the south and east, York, partly cloudy 70, Selins Grove, mostly cloudy 71, Harrisburg, mostly cloudy 74, Philadelphia, mostly cloudy 81, Baltimore, partly cloudy 74, Washington, D.C., mostly cloudy 71. Once again, in Altoona, it was 70 degrees under partly cloudy skies. And at State College, it was 72 degrees under mostly cloudy skies. 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Here's the hazardous weather outlook for the following county: Cambria, Pennsylvania. For tonight, the probability for widespread hazardous weather is low. And now the extended outlook for the period Friday through Wednesday. Heavy rain is possible from scattered thunderstorms Friday and Saturday, which may lead to isolated instances of flash flooding. Here's the hazardous weather outlook for the following counties: Bedford, Blair, and Huntingdon. For tonight, the probability for widespread hazardous weather is low. And now the extended outlook for the period Friday through Wednesday.
Strong to severe thunderstorms with gusty winds are possible Friday afternoon and evening. Heavy rain is possible from scattered thunderstorms Friday and Saturday, which may lead to isolated instances of flash flooding. Showers have mostly cleared out of the Commonwealth with only a few stray showers remaining. Lows will range from the low 60s in the northern mountains where there will be the most sky clearing to the mid 70s closer to Philadelphia. Highs tomorrow see the higher elevation highs in the upper 70s and 80s elsewhere with some urban areas in southeastern Pennsylvania hitting 90. Scattered PM thunderstorms with heavy downpours and isolated gusty winds are possible. This warmer, muggy pattern with daily PM thunderstorm chances is a general pattern that will continue into the beginning of next week across the Commonwealth. Here is the latest National Weather Service forecast for Blair and Bedford counties, including the city of Altoona. Rest of tonight, mostly cloudy. Patchy fog. Lows in the upper 60s. West winds around 5 miles an hour. Friday, partly sunny, then becoming mostly cloudy between 2 p.m. and 4 p.m., then becoming partly sunny. Patchy fog before 8 a.m. A slight chance of showers and thunderstorms in the morning, then showers and thunderstorms likely in the afternoon. Rainfall amounts between a tenth and a quarter of an inch. Highs in the lower 80s. Southwest winds around 5 miles an hour. Chance of rain 70%. Friday night, mostly cloudy. A chance of thunderstorms through midnight. A chance of showers through 2 a.m. A slight chance of showers after 2 a.m. Rainfall amounts around a tenth of an inch. Lows in the upper 60s. Southwest winds around 5 miles an hour. Chance of rain 50%. Saturday, partly sunny. A chance of showers before 8 a.m. A slight chance of showers after 8 a.m. A slight chance of thunderstorms after 2 p.m. Rainfall amounts less than a tenth of an inch. Highs in the lower 80s. Southwest winds 5 to 10 miles an hour with gusts up to 20 miles an hour. Chance of rain 50%. Saturday night, partly cloudy. A slight chance of showers and thunderstorms through 10 p.m., then a slight chance of showers between 10 p.m. and 2 a.m. Lows in the mid-60s. West winds 5 to 10 miles an hour with gusts up to 20 miles an hour. Chance of rain 20%. Here is the latest National Weather Service forecast for Cambria County, including the city of Johnstown. Rest of tonight, mostly cloudy. Patchy fog. Rainfall amounts less than a tenth of an inch. Near steady temperature in the upper 60s. South winds around 5 miles an hour. Friday, partly sunny in the morning, then becoming mostly cloudy. Patchy fog before 8 a.m. A slight chance of showers before 10 a.m. A chance of showers and a slight chance of thunderstorms between 10 a.m. and 2 p.m., then showers and thunderstorms likely after 2 p.m. Rainfall amounts between a tenth and a quarter of an inch. Highs in the upper 70s. Southwest winds around 5 miles an hour. Chance of rain 70%. Friday night, mostly cloudy. Thunderstorms likely through midnight. Showers likely. A slight chance of thunderstorms after midnight. Rainfall amounts around a tenth of an inch. Lows in the mid-60s. Southwest winds 5 to 10 miles an hour. Chance of rain 70%. Saturday, mostly cloudy before 10 a.m., then becoming partly sunny. A chance of showers. A chance of thunderstorms in the afternoon. Rainfall amounts less than a tenth of an inch. Highs in the upper 70s. Southwest winds 10 to 15 miles an hour with gusts up to 25 miles an hour. Chance of rain 50%. Saturday night, mostly cloudy. A chance of thunderstorms before 8 p.m. A chance of showers through 2 a.m. A slight chance of thunderstorms between 8 p.m. and midnight. Lows in the mid-60s. West winds 5 to 10 miles an hour with gusts up to 20 miles an hour. Chance of rain 50%. And now the extended forecast for South Central Pennsylvania. Sunday, sunny. Highs in the lower 80s. Sunday night, mostly clear with a slight chance of showers and thunderstorms. Lows in the mid-60s. Chance of rain 20%. Monday, mostly sunny with a slight chance of showers and thunderstorms.
highs in the lower 80s. Chance of rain 20%. Monday night, mostly cloudy with a chance of showers and a slight chance of thunderstorms. Lows in the upper 60s. Chance of rain 40%. Tuesday, partly sunny with a chance of showers and thunderstorms. Highs in the lower 80s. Chance of rain 50%. Tuesday night, mostly cloudy with a chance of showers. Lows in the mid-60s. Chance of rain 50%. Wednesday, partly sunny with a chance of showers and thunderstorms. Highs in the upper 70s. Chance of rain 50%. Wednesday night, mostly cloudy with a chance of showers. Lows in the lower 60s. Chance of rain 50%. Thursday, partly sunny with a chance of showers. Highs in the upper 70s. Chance of rain 50%. The 8 to 14 day outlook, from Friday August 14th to Thursday August 20th, calls for below normal temperatures and above normal precipitation. Normal high temperatures across central Pennsylvania during this period range from the mid-70s over the Allegheny Mountains to the mid-80s across the lower Susquehanna Valley. Normal lows range from the low 50s over the Alleghenies to the mid-60s across the lower Susquehanna Valley. Here are the two AM conditions in the Altoona area. In Altoona, it was mostly cloudy. The temperature was 70 degrees, the dew point 70, and the relative humidity 100%. The wind was calm. The pressure was 30.20 inches and falling. At State College, it was mostly cloudy. The temperature was 72 degrees, the dew point 72, and the relative humidity 100%. The wind was northeast at 1 mile an hour. The pressure was 30.18 inches and falling. Now, a few other local conditions: Johnstown, partly cloudy 68, DuBois, fog 65, La Trobe, partly cloudy 70, Pittsburgh, partly cloudy 72, Erie, mostly cloudy 74, Bradford, clear 62. To the south and east, York, partly cloudy 70, Selins Grove, mostly cloudy 71, Harrisburg, mostly cloudy 74, Philadelphia, mostly cloudy 81, Baltimore, partly cloudy 74, Washington, D.C., mostly cloudy 71. Once again, in Altoona, it was 70 degrees under mostly cloudy skies. And at State College, it was 72 degrees under mostly cloudy skies. 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Here's the hazardous weather outlook for the following county: Cambria, Pennsylvania. For tonight, the probability for widespread hazardous weather is low. And now the extended outlook for the period Friday through Wednesday. Heavy rain is possible from scattered thunderstorms Friday and Saturday, which may lead to isolated instances of flash flooding. Here's the hazardous weather outlook for the following counties: Bedford, Blair, and Huntingdon. For tonight, the probability for widespread hazardous weather is low. And now the extended outlook for the period Friday through Wednesday. Strong to severe thunderstorms with gusty winds are possible Friday afternoon and evening. Heavy rain is possible from scattered thunderstorms Friday and Saturday, which may lead to isolated instances of flash flooding. Showers have mostly cleared out of the Commonwealth with only a few stray showers remaining. Lows will range from the low 60s in the northern mountains, where there will be the most sky clearing, to the mid-70s closer to Philadelphia. Highs tomorrow see the higher elevation highs in the upper 70s and 80s elsewhere, with some urban areas in southeastern Pennsylvania hitting 90. Scattered PM thunderstorms with heavy downpours and isolated gusty winds are possible. This warmer, muggy pattern with daily PM thunderstorm chances is a general pattern that will continue into the beginning of next week across the Commonwealth. Here is the latest National Weather Service forecast for Blair and Bedford counties, including the city of Altoona. Rest of tonight, mostly cloudy. Patchy fog. Lows in the upper 60s. West winds around 5 miles an hour. Friday, partly sunny, then becoming mostly cloudy between 2 p.m. and 4 p.m., then becoming partly sunny. Patchy fog before 8 a.m. A slight chance of showers and thunderstorms in the morning, then showers and thunderstorms likely in the afternoon. Rainfall amounts between a tenth and a quarter of an inch. Highs in the lower 80s.
southwest winds around 5 miles an hour. Chance of rain 70%. Friday night, mostly cloudy. A chance of thunderstorms through midnight. A chance of showers through 2 a.m. A slight chance of showers after 2 a.m. Rainfall amounts around a tenth of an inch. Lows in the upper 60s. Southwest winds around 5 miles an hour. Chance of rain 50%. Saturday, partly sunny. A chance of showers before 8 a.m. A slight chance of showers after 8 a.m. A slight chance of thunderstorms after 2 p.m. Rainfall amounts less than a tenth of an inch. Highs in the lower 80s. Southwest winds 5 to 10 miles an hour with gusts up to 20 miles an hour. Chance of rain 50%. Saturday night, partly cloudy. A slight chance of showers and thunderstorms through 10 p.m., then a slight chance of showers between 10 p.m. and 2 a.m. Lows in the mid-60s. West winds 5 to 10 miles an hour with gusts up to 20 miles an hour. Chance of rain 20%. Here is the latest National Weather Service forecast for Cambria County, including the city of Johnstown. Rest of tonight, mostly cloudy. Patchy fog. Rainfall amounts less than a tenth of an inch. Near steady temperature in the upper 60s. South winds around 5 miles an hour. Friday, partly sunny in the morning, then becoming mostly cloudy. Patchy fog before 8 a.m. A slight chance of showers before 10 a.m. A chance of showers and a slight chance of thunderstorms between 10 a.m. and 2 p.m., then showers and thunderstorms likely after 2 p.m. Rainfall amounts between a tenth and a quarter of an inch. Highs in the upper 70s. Southwest winds around 5 miles an hour. Chance of rain 70%. Friday night, mostly cloudy. Thunderstorms likely through midnight. Showers likely. A slight chance of thunderstorms after midnight. Rainfall amounts around a tenth of an inch. Lows in the mid-60s. Southwest winds 5 to 10 miles an hour. Chance of rain 70%. Saturday, mostly cloudy before 10 a.m., then becoming partly sunny. A chance of showers. A chance of thunderstorms in the afternoon. Rainfall amounts less than a tenth of an inch. Highs in the upper 70s. Southwest winds 10 to 15 miles an hour with gusts up to 25 miles an hour. Chance of rain 50%. Saturday night, mostly cloudy. A chance of thunderstorms before 8 p.m. A chance of showers through 2 a.m. A slight chance of thunderstorms between 8 p.m. and midnight. Lows in the mid-60s. West winds 5 to 10 miles an hour with gusts up to 20 miles an hour. Chance of rain 50%. And now the extended forecast for South Central Pennsylvania. Sunday, sunny. Highs in the lower 80s. Sunday night, mostly clear with a slight chance of showers and thunderstorms. Lows in the mid-60s. Chance of rain 20%. Monday, mostly sunny with a slight chance of showers and thunderstorms. Highs in the lower 80s. Chance of rain 20%. Monday night, mostly cloudy with a chance of showers and a slight chance of thunderstorms. Lows in the upper 60s. Chance of rain 40%. Tuesday, partly sunny with a chance of showers and thunderstorms. Highs in the lower 80s. Chance of rain 50%. Tuesday night, mostly cloudy with a chance of showers. Lows in the mid-60s. Chance of rain 50%. Wednesday, partly sunny with a chance of showers and thunderstorms. Highs in the upper 70s. Chance of rain 50%. Wednesday night, mostly cloudy with a chance of showers. Lows in the lower 60s. Chance of rain 50%. Thursday, partly sunny with a chance of showers. Highs in the upper 70s. Chance of rain 50%. The 8 to 14 day outlook, from Friday August 14th to Thursday August 20th, calls for below normal temperatures and above normal precipitation. Normal high temperatures across central Pennsylvania during this period range from the mid-70s over the Allegheny Mountains to the mid-80s across the lower Susquehanna Valley. Normal lows range from the low 50s over the Alleghenies to the mid-60s across the lower Susquehanna Valley. Here are the two air conditions in the Altoona area.
In Altoona, it was mostly cloudy. The temperature was 70 degrees, the dew point 70, and the relative humidity 100%. The wind was calm. The pressure was 30.20 inches and falling. At State College, it was mostly cloudy. The temperature was 72 degrees, the dew point 72, and the relative humidity 100%. The wind was northeast at 1 mile an hour. The pressure was 30.18 inches and falling. Now, a few other local conditions: Johnstown, partly cloudy 68, Dubois, fog 65, La Trobe, partly cloudy 70, Pittsburgh partly cloudy 72, Erie, mostly cloudy 74, Bradford clear 62. To the south and east, York, partly cloudy 70, Selins Grove mostly cloudy 71, Harrisburg mostly cloudy 74, Philadelphia mostly cloudy 81, Baltimore partly cloudy 74, Washington D.C. mostly cloudy 71. Once again, in Altoona it was 70 degrees under mostly cloudy skies. And at State College it was 72 degrees under mostly cloudy skies. 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Here's the hazardous weather outlook for the following county, Cambria, Pennsylvania. For tonight, the probability for widespread hazardous weather is low. And now the extended outlook for the period Friday through Wednesday. Heavy rain is possible from scattered thunderstorms Friday and Saturday, which may lead to isolated instances of flash flooding. 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Broadcasts originate from the National Weather Service in State College and are transmitted from the tower facilities provided by the Blair County Emergency Management Agency in Frankstown on a frequency of 162.425 MHz. We are located at Innovation Park in State College. 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Properly set weather radios with the alarm device will alert you when severe weather warnings or watches are issued. Programming on this station will be temporarily changed during severe weather to bring you the latest information. Warnings and safety information from the National Weather Service may someday save your life or protect your property. Here's the hazardous weather outlook for the following counties: Bedford, Blair, and Huntingdon. For tonight, the probability for widespread hazardous weather is low. And now the extended outlook for the period Friday through Wednesday. Strong to severe thunderstorms with gusty winds are possible Friday afternoon and evening. Heavy rain is possible from scattered thunderstorms Friday and Saturday, which may lead to isolated instances of flash flooding. The Altoona climate summary for yesterday, August 6, 2026. Yesterday's high temperature of 83 degrees occurred at 11:54 a.m. This high was 1 degree above the normal high of 82. Yesterday's low temperature of 68 degrees occurred at 6:12 a.m. This low was 7 degrees above the normal low of 61. 0.20 inches of precipitation fell yesterday, which brings the monthly total to 1.76 inches. This is 1.11 inches above the normal amount of 0.65 inches for August. The total precipitation for the season since June 1st now stands at 11.58 inches, which is 4.03 inches above normal. The total precipitation for the year is now 25.18 inches, which is 3.44 inches above normal. There were no heating degree days yesterday, which is normal. This leaves the monthly total at zero, which is normal. The yearly total since July 1st is 8, which is 4 above normal. There were 11 cooling degree days yesterday, which is 4 above normal. This brings the monthly total to 40, which is minus 2 below normal. The yearly total since January 1st is 488, which is 17 above normal. The average wind speed was less than 5 miles per hour yesterday. The normal high temperature for today is 82 degrees, and the normal low is 61. The record high for today is 92, which occurred in 1965, and the record low is 47, which occurred in 2002. Sunrise today is at 6:17 a.m. and sunset is at 8:21 p.m. Showers have mostly cleared out of the Commonwealth with only a few stray showers remaining. Lows will range from the low 60s in the northern mountains, where there will be the most sky clearing, to the mid 70s closer to Philadelphia.
Highs tomorrow see the higher elevation highs in the upper 70s and 80s elsewhere, with some urban areas in southeastern Pennsylvania hitting 90. Scattered PM thunderstorms with heavy downpours and isolated gusty winds are possible. This warmer, muggy pattern with daily PM thunderstorm chances is a general pattern that will continue into the beginning of next week across the Commonwealth. Here is the latest National Weather Service forecast for Blair and Bedford counties, including the city of Altoona. Rest of tonight, mostly cloudy. Patchy fog. Lows in the upper 60s. West winds around 5 miles an hour. Friday, partly sunny, then becoming mostly cloudy between 2 p.m. and 4 p.m., then becoming partly sunny. Patchy fog before 8 a.m. A slight chance of showers and thunderstorms in the morning, then showers and thunderstorms likely in the afternoon. Rainfall amounts between a tenth and a quarter of an inch. Highs in the lower 80s. Southwest winds around 5 miles an hour. Chance of rain 70%. Friday night, mostly cloudy. A chance of thunderstorms through midnight. A chance of showers through 2 a.m. A slight chance of showers after 2 a.m. Rainfall amounts around a tenth of an inch. Lows in the upper 60s. Southwest winds around 5 miles an hour. Chance of rain 50%. Saturday, partly sunny. A chance of showers before 8 a.m. A slight chance of showers after 8 a.m. A slight chance of thunderstorms after 2 p.m. Rainfall amounts less than a tenth of an inch. Highs in the lower 80s. Southwest winds 5 to 10 miles an hour with gusts up to 20 miles an hour. Chance of rain 50%. Saturday night, partly cloudy. A slight chance of showers and thunderstorms through 10 p.m., then a slight chance of showers between 10 p.m. and 2 a.m. Lows in the mid-60s. West winds 5 to 10 miles an hour with gusts up to 20 miles an hour. Chance of rain 20%. Here is the latest National Weather Service forecast for Cambria County, including the city of Johnstown. Rest of tonight, mostly cloudy. Patchy fog. Rainfall amounts less than a tenth of an inch. Near steady temperature in the upper 60s. South winds around 5 miles an hour. Friday, partly sunny in the morning, then becoming mostly cloudy. Patchy fog before 8 a.m. A slight chance of showers before 10 a.m. A chance of showers and a slight chance of thunderstorms between 10 a.m. and 2 p.m., then showers and thunderstorms likely after 2 p.m. Rainfall amounts between a tenth and a quarter of an inch. Highs in the upper 70s. Southwest winds around 5 miles an hour. Chance of rain 70%. Friday night, mostly cloudy. Thunderstorms likely through midnight. Showers likely. A slight chance of thunderstorms after midnight. Rainfall amounts around a tenth of an inch. Lows in the mid-60s. Southwest winds 5 to 10 miles an hour. Chance of rain 70%. Saturday, mostly cloudy before 10 a.m., then becoming partly sunny. A chance of showers. A chance of thunderstorms in the afternoon. Rainfall amounts less than a tenth of an inch. Highs in the upper 70s. Southwest winds 10 to 15 miles an hour with gusts up to 25 miles an hour. Chance of rain 50%. Saturday night, mostly cloudy. A chance of thunderstorms before 8 p.m. A chance of showers through 2 a.m. A slight chance of thunderstorms between 8 p.m. and midnight. Lows in the mid-60s. West winds 5 to 10 miles an hour with gusts up to 20 miles an hour. Chance of rain 50%. And now the extended forecast for South Central Pennsylvania. Sunday, sunny. Highs in the lower 80s. Sunday night, mostly clear with a slight chance of showers and thunderstorms. Lows in the mid-60s. Chance of rain 20%. Monday, mostly sunny with a slight chance of showers and thunderstorms. Highs in the lower 80s. Chance of rain 20%. Monday night, mostly cloudy with a chance of showers and a slight chance of thunderstorms. Lows in the upper 60s. Chance of rain 40%. Tuesday, partly sunny with a chance of showers and thunderstorms. Highs in the lower 80s. Chance of rain 50%. Tuesday night, mostly cloudy with a chance of showers.
lows in the mid-60s. Chance of rain 50%. Wednesday, partly sunny with a chance of showers and thunderstorms. Highs in the upper 70s. Chance of rain 50%. Wednesday night, mostly cloudy with a chance of showers. Lows in the lower 60s. Chance of rain 50%. Thursday, partly sunny with a chance of showers. Highs in the upper 70s. Chance of rain 50%. The 8 to 14 day outlook, from Friday August 14th to Thursday August 20th, calls for below normal temperatures and above normal precipitation. Normal high temperatures across central Pennsylvania during this period range from the mid-70s over the Allegheny Mountains to the mid-80s across the lower Susquehanna Valley. Normal lows range from the low 50s over the Alleghenies to the mid-60s across the lower Susquehanna Valley. Here are the two AM conditions in the Altoona area. In Altoona, it was mostly cloudy. The temperature was 70 degrees, the dew point 70, and the relative humidity 100%. The wind was calm. The pressure was 30.20 inches and falling. At State College, it was mostly cloudy. The temperature was 72 degrees, the dew point 72, and the relative humidity 100%. The wind was northeast at 1 mile an hour. The pressure was 30.18 inches and falling. Now, a few other local conditions: Johnstown, partly cloudy 68, Dubois, fog 65, La Trobe, partly cloudy 70, Pittsburgh, partly cloudy 72, Erie, mostly cloudy 74, Bradford, clear 62. To the south and east, York, partly cloudy 70, Selins Grove, mostly cloudy 71, Harrisburg, mostly cloudy 74, Philadelphia, mostly cloudy 81, Baltimore, partly cloudy 74, Washington, D.C., mostly cloudy 71. Once again, in Altoona, it was 70 degrees under mostly cloudy skies. And at State College, it was 72 degrees under mostly cloudy skies. 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Here's the hazardous weather outlook for the following county: Cambria, Pennsylvania. For tonight, the probability for widespread hazardous weather is low. And now the extended outlook for the period Friday through Wednesday. Heavy rain is possible from scattered thunderstorms Friday and Saturday, which may lead to isolated instances of flash flooding. Here's the hazardous weather outlook for the following counties: Bedford, Blair, and Huntingdon. For tonight, the probability for widespread hazardous weather is low. And now the extended outlook for the period Friday through Wednesday. Strong to severe thunderstorms with gusty winds are possible Friday afternoon and evening. Heavy rain is possible from scattered thunderstorms Friday and Saturday, which may lead to isolated instances of flash flooding. The Altoona climate summary for yesterday, August 6, 2026. Yesterday's high temperature of 83 degrees occurred at 11:54 a.m. This high was 1 degree above the normal high of 82. Yesterday's low temperature of 68 degrees occurred at 6:12 a.m. This low was 7 degrees above the normal low of 61. 0.20 inches of precipitation fell yesterday, which brings the monthly total to 1.76 inches. This is 1.11 inches above the normal amount of 0.65 inches for August. The total precipitation for the season since June 1st now stands at 11.58 inches, which is 4.03 inches above normal. The total precipitation for the year is now 25.18 inches, which is 3.44 inches above normal. There were no heating degree days yesterday, which is normal. This leaves the monthly total at zero, which is normal. The yearly total since July 1st is 8, which is 4 above normal. There were 11 cooling degree days yesterday, which is 4 above normal. This brings the monthly total to 40, which is minus 2 below normal. The yearly total since January 1st is 488, which is 17 above normal. The average wind speed was less than 5 miles per hour yesterday. The normal high temperature for today is 82 degrees, and the normal low is 61. The record high for today is 92, which occurred in 1965, and the record low is 47, which occurred in 2002. Sunrise today is at 6:17 a.m. and sunset is at 8:21 p.m.
Showers have mostly cleared out of the Commonwealth with only a few stray showers remaining. Lows will range from the low 60s in the northern mountains where there will be the most sky clearing to the mid-70s closer to Philadelphia. Highs tomorrow see the higher elevation highs in the upper 70s and 80s elsewhere with some urban areas in southeastern Pennsylvania hitting 90. Scattered PM thunderstorms with heavy downpours and isolated gusty winds are possible. This warmer, muggy pattern with daily PM thunderstorm chances is the general pattern that will continue into the beginning of next week across the Commonwealth. Here is the latest National Weather Service forecast for Blair and Bedford counties, including the city of Altoona. Rest of tonight, mostly cloudy. Patchy fog. Lows in the upper 60s. West winds around 5 miles an hour. Friday, partly sunny, then becoming mostly cloudy between 2 p.m. and 4 p.m., then becoming partly sunny. Patchy fog before 8 a.m. A slight chance of showers and thunderstorms in the morning, then showers and thunderstorms likely in the afternoon. Rainfall amounts between a tenth and a quarter of an inch. Highs in the lower 80s. Southwest winds around 5 miles an hour. Chance of rain 70%. Friday night, mostly cloudy. A chance of thunderstorms through midnight. A chance of showers through 2 a.m. A slight chance of showers after 2 a.m. Rainfall amounts around a tenth of an inch. Lows in the upper 60s. Southwest winds around 5 miles an hour. Chance of rain 50%. Saturday, partly sunny. A chance of showers before 8 a.m. A slight chance of showers after 8 a.m. A slight chance of thunderstorms after 2 p.m. Rainfall amounts less than a tenth of an inch. Highs in the lower 80s. Southwest winds 5 to 10 miles an hour with gusts up to 20 miles an hour. Chance of rain 50%. Saturday night, partly cloudy. A slight chance of showers and thunderstorms through 10 p.m., then a slight chance of showers between 10 p.m. and 2 a.m. Lows in the mid-60s. West winds 5 to 10 miles an hour with gusts up to 20 miles an hour. Chance of rain 20%. Here is the latest National Weather Service forecast for Cambria County, including the city of Johnstown. Rest of tonight, mostly cloudy. Patchy fog. Rainfall amounts less than a tenth of an inch. Near steady temperature in the upper 60s. South winds around 5 miles an hour. Friday, partly sunny in the morning, then becoming mostly cloudy. Patchy fog before 8 a.m. A slight chance of showers before 10 a.m. A chance of showers and a slight chance of thunderstorms between 10 a.m. and 2 p.m., then showers and thunderstorms likely after 2 p.m. Rainfall amounts between a tenth and a quarter of an inch. Highs in the upper 70s. Southwest winds around 5 miles an hour. Chance of rain 70%. Friday night, mostly cloudy. Thunderstorms likely through midnight. Showers likely. A slight chance of thunderstorms after midnight. Rainfall amounts around a tenth of an inch. Lows in the mid-60s. Southwest winds 5 to 10 miles an hour. Chance of rain 70%. Saturday, mostly cloudy before 10 a.m., then becoming partly sunny. A chance of showers. A chance of thunderstorms in the afternoon. Rainfall amounts less than a tenth of an inch. Highs in the upper 70s. Southwest winds 10 to 15 miles an hour with gusts up to 25 miles an hour. Chance of rain 50%. Saturday night, mostly cloudy. A chance of thunderstorms before 8 p.m. A chance of showers through 2 a.m. A slight chance of thunderstorms between 8 p.m. and midnight. Lows in the mid-60s. West winds 5 to 10 miles an hour with gusts up to 20 miles an hour. Chance of rain 50%. And now the extended forecast for South Central Pennsylvania. Sunday, sunny. Highs in the lower 80s. Sunday night, mostly clear with a slight chance of showers and thunderstorms. Lows in the mid-60s. Chance of rain 20%. Monday, mostly sunny with a slight chance of showers and thunderstorms. Highs in the lower 80s. Chance of rain 20%. Monday night, mostly cloudy with a chance of showers and a slight chance of thunderstorms. Lows in the upper 60s. Chance of rain 40%.
Tuesday, partly sunny with a chance of showers and thunderstorms. Highs in the lower 80s. Chance of rain 50%. Tuesday night, mostly cloudy with a chance of showers. Lows in the mid-60s. Chance of rain 50%. Wednesday, partly sunny with a chance of showers and thunderstorms. Highs in the upper 70s. Chance of rain 50%. Wednesday night, mostly cloudy with a chance of showers. Lows in the lower 60s. Chance of rain 50%. Thursday, partly sunny with a chance of showers. Highs in the upper 70s. Chance of rain 50%. The 8 to 14 day outlook, from Friday August 14th to Thursday August 20th, calls for below normal temperatures and above normal precipitation. Normal high temperatures across central Pennsylvania during this period range from the mid-70s over the Allegheny Mountains to the mid-80s across the lower Susquehanna Valley. Normal lows range from the low 50s over the Alleghenies to the mid-60s across the lower Susquehanna Valley. Here are the two AM conditions in the Altoona area. In Altoona, it was mostly cloudy. The temperature was 70 degrees, the dew point 70, and the relative humidity 100%. The wind was calm. The pressure was 30.20 inches and falling. At State College, it was mostly cloudy. The temperature was 72 degrees, the dew point 72, and the relative humidity 100%. The wind was northeast at 1 mile an hour. The pressure was 30.18 inches and falling. Now, a few other local conditions: Johnstown, partly cloudy 68, Dubois, fog 65, La Trobe, partly cloudy 70, Pittsburgh, partly cloudy 72, Erie, mostly cloudy 74, Bradford, clear 62. To the south and east, York, partly cloudy 70, Selins Grove, mostly cloudy 71, Harrisburg, mostly cloudy 74, Philadelphia, mostly cloudy 81, Baltimore, partly cloudy 74, Washington, D.C., mostly cloudy 71. Once again, in Altoona, it was 70 degrees under mostly cloudy skies. And at State College, it was 72 degrees under mostly cloudy skies. 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Here's the hazardous weather outlook for the following county, Cambria, Pennsylvania. For tonight, the probability for widespread hazardous weather is low. And now the extended outlook for the period Friday through Wednesday. Heavy rain is possible from scattered thunderstorms Friday and Saturday, which may lead to isolated instances of flash flooding. Here's the hazardous weather outlook for the following counties, Bedford, Blair, and Huntingdon. For tonight, the probability for widespread hazardous weather is low. And now the extended outlook for the period Friday through Wednesday. Strong to severe thunderstorms with gusty winds are possible Friday afternoon and evening. Heavy rain is possible from scattered thunderstorms Friday and Saturday, which may lead to isolated instances of flash flooding. The Altoona climate summary for yesterday, August 6, 2026. Yesterday's high temperature of 83 degrees occurred at 11:54 a.m. This high was 1 degree above the normal high of 82. Yesterday's low temperature of 68 degrees occurred at 6:12 a.m. This low was 7 degrees above the normal low of 61. 0.20 inches of precipitation fell yesterday, which brings the monthly total to 1.76 inches. This is 1.11 inches above the normal amount of 0.65 inches for August. The total precipitation for the season since June 1st now stands at 11.58 inches, which is 4.03 inches above normal. The total precipitation for the year is now 25.18 inches, which is 3.44 inches above normal. There were no heating degree days yesterday, which is normal. This leaves the monthly total at zero, which is normal. The yearly total since July 1st is 8, which is 4 above normal. There were 11 cooling degree days yesterday, which is 4 above normal. This brings the monthly total to 40, which is minus 2 below normal. The yearly total since January 1st is 488, which is 17 above normal. The average wind speed was less than 5 miles per hour yesterday. The normal high temperature for today is 82 degrees, and the normal low is 61.
The record high for today is 92, which occurred in 1965, and the record low is 47, which occurred in 2002. Sunrise today is at 6:17 a.m. and sunset is at 8:21 p.m. Showers have mostly cleared out of the Commonwealth with only a few stray showers remaining. Lows will range from the low 60s in the northern mountains where there will be the most sky clearing to the mid-70s closer to Philadelphia. Highs tomorrow see the higher elevation highs in the upper 70s and 80s elsewhere with some urban areas in southeastern Pennsylvania hitting 90. Scattered p.m. thunderstorms with heavy downpours and isolated gusty winds are possible. This warmer, muggy pattern with daily p.m. thunderstorm chances is the general pattern that will continue into the beginning of next week across the Commonwealth. Here is the latest National Weather Service forecast for Blair and Bedford counties, including the city of Altoona. Rest of tonight, mostly cloudy. Patchy fog. Lows in the upper 60s. West winds around 5 miles an hour. Friday, partly sunny, then becoming mostly cloudy between 2 p.m. and 4 p.m., then becoming partly sunny. Patchy fog before 8 a.m. A slight chance of showers and thunderstorms in the morning, then showers and thunderstorms likely in the afternoon. Rainfall amounts between a tenth and a quarter of an inch. Highs in the lower 80s. Southwest winds around 5 miles an hour. Chance of rain 70%. Friday night, mostly cloudy. A chance of thunderstorms through midnight. A chance of showers through 2 a.m. A slight chance of showers after 2 a.m. Rainfall amounts around a tenth of an inch. Lows in the upper 60s. Southwest winds around 5 miles an hour. Chance of rain 50%. Saturday, partly sunny. A chance of showers before 8 a.m. A slight chance of showers after 8 a.m. A slight chance of thunderstorms after 2 p.m. Rainfall amounts less than a tenth of an inch. Highs in the lower 80s. Southwest winds 5 to 10 miles an hour with gusts up to 20 miles an hour. Chance of rain 50%. Saturday night, partly cloudy. A slight chance of showers and thunderstorms through 10 p.m., then a slight chance of showers between 10 p.m. and 2 a.m. Lows in the mid-60s. West winds 5 to 10 miles an hour with gusts up to 20 miles an hour. Chance of rain 20%. Here is the latest National Weather Service forecast for Cambria County, including the city of Johnstown. Rest of tonight, mostly cloudy. Patchy fog. Rainfall amounts less than a tenth of an inch. Near steady temperature in the upper 60s. South winds around 5 miles an hour. Friday, partly sunny in the morning, then becoming mostly cloudy. Patchy fog before 8 a.m. A slight chance of showers before 10 a.m. A chance of showers and a slight chance of thunderstorms between 10 a.m. and 2 p.m., then showers and thunderstorms likely after 2 p.m. Rainfall amounts between a tenth and a quarter of an inch. Highs in the upper 70s. Southwest winds around 5 miles an hour. Chance of rain 70%. Friday night, mostly cloudy. Thunderstorms likely through midnight. Showers likely. A slight chance of thunderstorms after midnight. Rainfall amounts around a tenth of an inch. Lows in the mid-60s. Southwest winds 5 to 10 miles an hour. Chance of rain 70%. Saturday, mostly cloudy before 10 a.m., then becoming partly sunny. A chance of showers. A chance of thunderstorms in the afternoon. Rainfall amounts less than a tenth of an inch. Highs in the upper 70s. Southwest winds 10 to 15 miles an hour with gusts up to 25 miles an hour. Chance of rain 50%. Saturday night, mostly cloudy. A chance of thunderstorms before 8 p.m. A chance of showers through 2 a.m. A slight chance of thunderstorms between 8 p.m. and midnight. Lows in the mid-60s. West winds 5 to 10 miles an hour with gusts up to 20 miles an hour. Chance of rain 50%. And now the extended forecast for South Central Pennsylvania. Sunday, sunny. Highs in the lower 80s. Sunday night, mostly clear with a slight chance of showers and thunderstorms. Lows in the mid-60s. Chance of rain 20%. Monday, mostly sunny with a slight chance of showers and thunderstorms.
Highs in the lower 80s. Chance of rain 20%. Monday night, mostly cloudy with a chance of showers and a slight chance of thunderstorms.

8 to 14 day outlook, from Friday, August 14th to Thursday, August 20th, calls for below normal temperatures and above normal precipitation. Normal high temperatures across central Pennsylvania during this period range from the mid-70s over the Allegheny Mountains to the mid-80s across the lower Susquehanna Valley. Normal lows range from the low 50s over the Alleghenies to the mid-60s across the lower Susquehanna Valley. Here are the two AM conditions in the Altoona area. In Altoona, it was mostly cloudy. The temperature was 70 degrees, the dew point 70, and the relative humidity 100%. The wind was calm. The pressure was 30.20 inches and falling. At State College, it was mostly cloudy. The temperature was 72 degrees, the dew point 72, and the relative humidity 100%. The wind was northeast at 1 mile an hour. The pressure was 30.18 inches and falling. Now, a few other local conditions: Johnstown, partly cloudy 68, Dubois, fog 65, La Trobe, partly cloudy 70, Pittsburgh, partly cloudy 72, Erie, mostly cloudy 74, Bradford, clear 62. To the south and east, York, partly cloudy 70, Selins Grove, mostly cloudy 71, Harrisburg, mostly cloudy 74, Philadelphia, mostly cloudy 81, Baltimore, partly cloudy 74, Washington, D.C., mostly cloudy 71. Once again, in Altoona, it was 70 degrees under mostly cloudy skies. And at State College, it was 72 degrees under mostly cloudy skies. 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Here's the hazardous weather outlook for the following county, Cambria, Pennsylvania. For tonight, the probability for widespread hazardous weather is low. And now the extended outlook for the period Friday through Wednesday. Heavy rain is possible from scattered thunderstorms Friday and Saturday, which may lead to isolated instances of flash flooding. Here's the hazardous weather outlook for the following counties, Bedford, Blair, and Huntingdon. For tonight, the probability for widespread hazardous weather is low. And now the extended outlook for the period Friday through Wednesday. Strong to severe thunderstorms with gusty winds are possible Friday afternoon and evening. Heavy rain is possible from scattered thunderstorms Friday and Saturday, which may lead to isolated instances of flash flooding. The Altoona Climate Summary for yesterday, August 6, 2026. Yesterday's high temperature of 83 degrees occurred at 11:54 a.m. This high was 1 degree above the normal high of 82. Yesterday's low temperature of 68 degrees occurred at 6:12 a.m. This low was 7 degrees above the normal low of 61. 0.20 inches of precipitation fell yesterday, which brings the monthly total to 1.76 inches. This is 1.11 inches above the normal amount of 0.65 inches for August. The total precipitation for the season since June 1st now stands at 11.58 inches, which is 4.03 inches above normal. The total precipitation for the year is now 25.18 inches, which is 3.44 inches above normal. There were no heating degree days yesterday, which is normal. This leaves the monthly total at zero, which is normal. The yearly total since July 1st is 8, which is 4 above normal. There were 11 cooling degree days yesterday, which is 4 above normal. This brings the monthly total to 40, which is minus 2 below normal. The yearly total since January 1st is 488, which is 17 above normal. The average wind speed was less than 5 miles per hour yesterday. The normal high temperature for today is 82 degrees, and the normal low is 61. The record high for today is 92, which occurred in 1965, and the record low is 47, which occurred in 2002. Sunrise today is at 6:17 a.m. and sunset is at 8:21 p.m. Showers have mostly cleared out of the Commonwealth with only a few stray showers remaining. Lows will range from the low 60s in the northern mountains where there will be the most sky clearing to the mid-70s closer to Philadelphia. Highs tomorrow see the higher elevation highs in the upper 70s and 80s elsewhere with some urban areas in southeastern Pennsylvania hitting 90. Scattered PM thunderstorms with heavy downpours and isolated gusty winds are possible. This warmer, muggy pattern with daily

AM thunderstorm chances is a general pattern that will continue into the beginning of next week across the Commonwealth. Here is the latest National Weather Service forecast for Blair and Bedford counties, including the city of Altoona. Rest of tonight, mostly cloudy. Patchy fog. Lows in the upper 60s. West winds around 5 miles an hour. Friday, partly sunny, then becoming mostly cloudy between 2 p.m. and 4 p.m., then becoming partly sunny. Patchy fog before 8 a.m. A slight chance of showers and thunderstorms in the morning, then showers and thunderstorms likely in the afternoon. Rainfall amounts between a tenth and a quarter of an inch. Highs in the lower 80s. Southwest winds around 5 miles an hour. Chance of rain 70%. Friday night, mostly cloudy. A chance of thunderstorms through midnight. A chance of showers through 2 a.m. A slight chance of showers after 2 a.m. Rainfall amounts around a tenth of an inch. Lows in the upper 60s. Southwest winds around 5 miles an hour. Chance of rain 50%. Saturday, partly sunny. A chance of showers before 8 a.m. A slight chance of showers after 8 a.m. A slight chance of thunderstorms after 2 p.m. Rainfall amounts less than a tenth of an inch. Highs in the lower 80s. Southwest winds 5 to 10 miles an hour with gusts up to 20 miles an hour. Chance of rain 50%. Saturday night, partly cloudy. A slight chance of showers and thunderstorms through 10 p.m., then a slight chance of showers between 10 p.m. and 2 a.m. Lows in the mid-60s. West winds 5 to 10 miles an hour with gusts up to 20 miles an hour. Chance of rain 20%. Here is the latest National Weather Service forecast for Cambria County, including the city of Johnstown. Rest of tonight, mostly cloudy. Patchy fog. Rainfall amounts less than a tenth of an inch. Near steady temperature in the upper 60s. South winds around 5 miles an hour. Friday, partly sunny in the morning, then becoming mostly cloudy. Patchy fog before 8 a.m. A slight chance of showers before 10 a.m. A chance of showers and a slight chance of thunderstorms between 10 a.m. and 2 p.m., then showers and thunderstorms likely after 2 p.m. Rainfall amounts between a tenth and a quarter of an inch. Highs in the upper 70s. Southwest winds around 5 miles an hour. Chance of rain 70%. Friday night, mostly cloudy. Thunderstorms likely through midnight. Showers likely. A slight chance of thunderstorms after midnight. Rainfall amounts around a tenth of an inch. Lows in the mid-60s. Southwest winds 5 to 10 miles an hour. Chance of rain 70%. Saturday, mostly cloudy before 10 a.m., then becoming partly sunny. A chance of showers. A chance of thunderstorms in the afternoon. Rainfall amounts less than a tenth of an inch. Highs in the upper 70s. Southwest winds 10 to 15 miles an hour with gusts up to 25 miles an hour. Chance of rain 50%. Saturday night, mostly cloudy. A chance of thunderstorms before 8 p.m. A chance of showers through 2 a.m. A slight chance of thunderstorms between 8 p.m. and midnight. Lows in the mid-60s. West winds 5 to 10 miles an hour with gusts up to 20 miles an hour. Chance of rain 50%. And now the extended forecast for South Central Pennsylvania. Sunday, sunny. Highs in the lower 80s. Sunday night, mostly clear with a slight chance of showers and thunderstorms. Lows in the mid-60s. Chance of rain 20%. Monday, mostly sunny with a slight chance of showers and thunderstorms. Highs in the lower 80s. Chance of rain 20%. Monday night, mostly cloudy with a chance of showers and a slight chance of thunderstorms. Lows in the upper 60s. Chance of rain 40%. Tuesday, partly sunny with a chance of showers and thunderstorms. Highs in the lower 80s. Chance of rain 50%. Tuesday night, mostly cloudy with a chance of showers. Lows in the mid-60s. Chance of rain 50%. Wednesday, partly sunny with a chance of showers and thunderstorms. Highs in the upper 70s. Chance of rain 50%. Wednesday night, mostly cloudy with a chance of showers.
lows in the lower 60s. Chance of rain 50%. Thursday, partly sunny with a chance of showers. Highs in the upper 70s. Chance of rain 50%. The 8 to 14 day outlook, from Friday, August 14th to Thursday, August 20th, calls for below normal temperatures and above normal precipitation. Normal high temperatures across central Pennsylvania during this period range from the mid-70s over the Allegheny Mountains to the mid-80s across the lower Susquehanna Valley. Normal lows range from the low 50s over the Alleghenies to the mid-60s across the lower Susquehanna Valley. Here are the two AM conditions in the Altoona area. In Altoona, it was mostly cloudy. The temperature was 70 degrees, the dew point 70, and the relative humidity 100%. The wind was calm. The pressure was 30.20 inches and falling. At State College, it was mostly cloudy. The temperature was 72 degrees, the dew point 72, and the relative humidity 100%. The wind was northeast at 1 mile an hour. The pressure was 30.18 inches and falling. Now, a few other local conditions. Johnstown, partly cloudy 68, Dubois, fog 65, La Trobe, partly cloudy 70, Pittsburgh, partly cloudy 72, Erie, mostly cloudy 74, Bradford, clear 62. To the south and east, York, partly cloudy 70, Selins Grove, mostly cloudy 71, Harrisburg, mostly cloudy 74, Philadelphia, mostly cloudy 81, Baltimore, partly cloudy 74, Washington, D.C., mostly cloudy 71. Once again, in Altoona, it was 70 degrees under mostly cloudy skies. And at State College, it was 72 degrees under mostly cloudy skies. This is NOAA Weather Radio, All Hazards Station WNG 589. Serving South Central Pennsylvania, and originating from the National Weather Service Office in State College. Here are the 3 a.m. conditions in the Altoona area. In Altoona, fog was reported, reducing the visibility to less than 1/4 of a mile. The temperature was 69 degrees, the dew point 69, and the relative humidity 100%. The wind was calm. The pressure was 30.18 inches and falling. At State College, fog was reported, reducing the visibility to 1/4 of a mile. The temperature was 70 degrees, the dew point 70, and the relative humidity 100%. The wind was calm. The pressure was 30.17 inches and falling. Now, a few other local conditions. Johnstown, partly cloudy 68, Dubois, fog 64, La Trobe, clear 70, Pittsburgh, partly cloudy 71, Erie, mostly cloudy 74, Bradford, partly cloudy 62. To the south and east, York, partly cloudy 69, Selins Grove, mostly cloudy 70, Harrisburg, mostly cloudy 74, Philadelphia, partly cloudy 80, Baltimore, partly cloudy 75, Washington, D.C., partly cloudy 71. Once again, in Altoona, it was 69 degrees with fog. And at State College, it was 70 degrees with fog. 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Here's the hazardous weather outlook for the following county, Cambria, Pennsylvania. For tonight, the probability for widespread hazardous weather is low. And now the extended outlook for the period Friday through Wednesday. Heavy rain is possible from scattered thunderstorms Friday and Saturday, which may lead to isolated instances of flash flooding. Here's the hazardous weather outlook for the following counties, Bedford, Blair, and Huntingdon. For tonight, the probability for widespread hazardous weather is low. And now the extended outlook for the period Friday through Wednesday. Strong to severe thunderstorms with gusty winds are possible Friday afternoon and evening. Heavy rain is possible from scattered thunderstorms Friday and Saturday, which may lead to isolated instances of flash flooding. The Altoona Climate Summary for yesterday, August 6, 2026. Yesterday's high temperature of 83 degrees occurred at 11:54 a.m. This high was 1 degree above the normal high of 82. Yesterday's low temperature of 68 degrees occurred at 6:12 a.m. This low was 7 degrees above the normal low of 61. 0.20 inches of precipitation fell yesterday, which brings the monthly total to 1.76 inches.
This is 1.11 inches above the normal amount of 0.65 inches for August. The total precipitation for the season since June 1st now stands at 11.58 inches, which is 4.03 inches above normal. The total precipitation for the year is now 25.18 inches, which is 3.44 inches above normal. There were no heating degree days yesterday, which is normal. This leaves the monthly total at zero, which is normal. The yearly total since July 1st is 8, which is 4 above normal. There were 11 cooling degree days yesterday, which is 4 above normal. This brings the monthly total to 40, which is minus 2 below normal. The yearly total since January 1st is 488, which is 17 above normal. The average wind speed was less than 5 miles per hour yesterday. The normal high temperature for today is 82 degrees, and the normal low is 61. The record high for today is 92, which occurred in 1965, and the record low is 47, which occurred in 2002. Sunrise today is at 6:17 a.m. and sunset is at 8:21 p.m. Showers have mostly cleared out of the Commonwealth with only a few stray showers remaining. Lows will range from the low 60s in the northern mountains where there will be the most sky clearing to the mid-70s closer to Philadelphia. Highs tomorrow see the higher elevation highs in the upper 70s and 80s elsewhere with some urban areas in southeastern Pennsylvania hitting 90. Scattered PM thunderstorms with heavy downpours and isolated gusty winds are possible. This warmer, muggy pattern with daily PM thunderstorm chances is the general pattern that will continue into the beginning of next week across the Commonwealth. Here is the latest National Weather Service forecast for Blair and Bedford counties, including the city of Altoona. Rest of tonight, mostly cloudy. Patchy fog. Near steady temperature in the upper 60s. West winds around 5 miles an hour. Friday, partly sunny through 2 p.m., then becoming mostly cloudy. Patchy fog before 8 a.m. A slight chance of showers and thunderstorms in the morning, then showers likely and a chance of thunderstorms in the afternoon. Rainfall amounts between a tenth and a quarter of an inch. Highs in the lower 80s. Southwest winds around 5 miles an hour. Chance of rain 70%. Friday night, mostly cloudy, then becoming partly cloudy between 10 p.m. and 4 a.m., then becoming mostly cloudy. Showers likely and a chance of thunderstorms through midnight. A chance of showers and a slight chance of thunderstorms after midnight. Rainfall amounts around a tenth of an inch. Lows in the upper 60s. Southwest winds around 5 miles an hour. Chance of rain 70%. Saturday, partly sunny through 4 p.m. then clearing. A chance of showers before 8 a.m. A slight chance of showers and thunderstorms in the afternoon. Rainfall amounts less than a tenth of an inch. Highs in the lower 80s. Southwest winds 5 to 10 miles an hour with gusts up to 25 miles an hour. Chance of rain 50%. Saturday night, partly cloudy before 8 p.m., then a slight chance of showers and thunderstorms between 8 p.m. and midnight. Mostly cloudy with a slight chance of showers between midnight and 2 a.m., then mostly cloudy after 2 a.m. Lows in the upper 60s. West winds 5 to 10 miles an hour with gusts up to 20 miles an hour. Chance of rain 20%. Here is the latest National Weather Service forecast for Cambria County, including the city of Johnstown. Rest of tonight, patchy fog between 2 a.m. and 4 a.m. Mostly cloudy. Rainfall amounts less than a tenth of an inch. Near steady temperature in the upper 60s. Southwest winds around 5 miles an hour. Friday, partly sunny in the morning, then becoming mostly cloudy. A chance of showers and a slight chance of thunderstorms in the morning, then showers likely and a chance of thunderstorms in the afternoon. Rainfall amounts between a tenth and a quarter of an inch. Highs in the upper 70s. Southwest winds around 5 miles an hour. Chance of rain 70%. Friday night, mostly cloudy. Showers likely and a chance of thunderstorms through midnight, then a chance of showers and a slight chance of thunderstorms after midnight. Rainfall amounts between a tenth and a quarter of an inch. Lows in the mid-60s. Southwest winds 5 to 10 miles an hour. Chance of rain 70%. Saturday, mostly cloudy before 10 a.m., then becoming mostly sunny.
A slight chance of thunderstorms in the morning. A chance of showers. A chance of thunderstorms in the afternoon. Rainfall amounts less than a tenth of an inch. Highs in the upper 70s. Southwest winds 10 to 15 miles an hour with gusts up to 25 miles an hour. Chance of rain 50%. Saturday night, partly cloudy before 8 p.m., then becoming mostly cloudy. A slight chance of thunderstorms between 8 p.m. and midnight. A chance of showers between 8 p.m. and 2 a.m., then a slight chance of showers after 2 a.m. Rainfall amounts less than a tenth of an inch. Lows in the mid-60s. West winds 5 to 10 miles an hour with gusts up to 20 miles an hour. Chance of rain 50%. And now the extended forecast for South Central Pennsylvania. Sunday, sunny. Highs in the lower 80s. Sunday night, mostly clear. Lows in the mid-60s. Monday, mostly sunny with a slight chance of showers and thunderstorms. Highs in the mid-80s. Chance of rain 20%. Monday night, mostly cloudy with a chance of showers and thunderstorms. Lows in the upper 60s. Chance of rain 40%. Tuesday, partly sunny with a chance of showers and thunderstorms. Highs in the lower 80s. Chance of rain 50%. Tuesday night, showers likely. Lows in the mid-60s. Chance of rain 70%. Wednesday, mostly cloudy with a chance of showers. Highs in the upper 70s. Chance of rain 50%. Wednesday night, mostly cloudy with a chance of showers. Lows in the mid-60s. Chance of rain 50%. Thursday, partly sunny with a chance of showers and thunderstorms. Highs in the upper 70s. Chance of rain 50%. The 8 to 14 day outlook, from Friday August 14th to Thursday August 20th, calls for below normal temperatures and above normal precipitation. Normal high temperatures across central Pennsylvania during this period range from the mid-70s over the Allegheny Mountains to the mid-80s across the lower Susquehanna Valley. Normal lows range from the low 50s over the Alleghenies to the mid-60s across the lower Susquehanna Valley. Here are the 3 a.m. conditions in the Altoona area. In Altoona, fog was reported, reducing the visibility to 1/4 of a mile. The temperature was 69 degrees, the dew point 68, and the relative humidity 96%. The wind was calm. The pressure was 30.18 inches and steady. At State College, fog was reported, reducing the visibility to 1/4 of a mile. The temperature was 70 degrees, the dew point 70, and the relative humidity 100%. The wind was calm. The pressure was 30.17 inches and falling. Now, a few other local conditions: Johnstown, clear 68, Dubois, fog 64, Latrobe, clear 70, Pittsburgh partly cloudy 71, Erie, mostly cloudy 74, Bradford partly cloudy 62. To the south and east, York, partly cloudy 69, Selins Grove mostly cloudy 70, Harrisburg mostly cloudy 74, Philadelphia partly cloudy 80, Baltimore partly cloudy 75, Washington D.C. partly cloudy 71. Once again, in Altoona it was 69 degrees with fog. And at State College it was 70 degrees with fog. This is NOAA Weather Radio, All Hazards Station WNG 589. 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Here's the hazardous weather outlook for the following county: Cambria, Pennsylvania. For tonight, the probability for widespread hazardous weather is low. And now the extended outlook for the period Friday through Wednesday. Heavy rain is possible from scattered thunderstorms Friday and Saturday, which may lead to isolated instances of flash flooding. Here's the hazardous weather outlook for the following counties: Bedford, Blair, and Huntingdon. For tonight, the probability for widespread hazardous weather is low. And now the extended outlook for the period Friday through Wednesday. Strong to severe thunderstorms with gusty winds are possible Friday afternoon and evening. Heavy rain is possible from scattered thunderstorms Friday and Saturday, which may lead to isolated instances of flash flooding. The Altoona Climate Summary for yesterday, August 6, 2026. Yesterday's high temperature of 83 degrees occurred at 11:54 a.m.
This high was 1 degree above the normal high of 82. Yesterday's low temperature of 68 degrees occurred at 6:12 a.m. This low was 7 degrees above the normal low of 61. 0.20 inches of precipitation fell yesterday, which brings the monthly total to 1.76 inches. This is 1.11 inches above the normal amount of 0.65 inches for August. The total precipitation for the season since June 1st now stands at 11.58 inches, which is 4.03 inches above normal. The total precipitation for the year is now 25.18 inches, which is 3.44 inches above normal. There were no heating degree days yesterday, which is normal. This leaves the monthly total at zero, which is normal. The yearly total since July 1st is 8, which is 4 above normal. There were 11 cooling degree days yesterday, which is 4 above normal. This brings the monthly total to 40, which is minus 2 below normal. The yearly total since January 1st is 488, which is 17 above normal. The average wind speed was less than 5 miles per hour yesterday. The normal high temperature for today is 82 degrees, and the normal low is 61. The record high for today is 92, which occurred in 1965, and the record low is 47, which occurred in 2002. Sunrise today is at 6:17 a.m. and sunset is at 8:21 p.m. Showers have mostly cleared out of the Commonwealth with only a few stray showers remaining. Lows will range from the low 60s in the northern mountains where there will be the most sky clearing to the mid 70s closer to Philadelphia. Highs tomorrow see the higher elevation highs in the upper 70s and 80s elsewhere with some urban areas in southeastern Pennsylvania hitting 90. Scattered PM thunderstorms with heavy downpours and isolated gusty winds are possible. This warmer, muggy pattern with daily PM thunderstorm chances is a general pattern that will continue into the beginning of next week across the Commonwealth. Here is the latest National Weather Service forecast for Blair and Bedford counties, including the city of Altoona. Rest of tonight, mostly cloudy. Patchy fog. Near steady temperature in the upper 60s. West winds around 5 miles an hour. Friday, partly sunny through 2 p.m., then becoming mostly cloudy. Patchy fog before 8 a.m. A slight chance of showers and thunderstorms in the morning, then showers likely and a chance of thunderstorms in the afternoon. Rainfall amounts between a tenth and a quarter of an inch. Highs in the lower 80s. Southwest winds around 5 miles an hour. Chance of rain 70%. Friday night, mostly cloudy, then becoming partly cloudy between 10 p.m. and 4 a.m., then becoming mostly cloudy. Showers likely and a chance of thunderstorms through midnight. A chance of showers and a slight chance of thunderstorms after midnight. Rainfall amounts around a tenth of an inch. Lows in the upper 60s. Southwest winds around 5 miles an hour. Chance of rain 70%. Saturday, partly sunny through 4 p.m. then clearing. A chance of showers before 8 a.m. A slight chance of showers and thunderstorms in the afternoon. Rainfall amounts less than a tenth of an inch. Highs in the lower 80s. Southwest winds 5 to 10 miles an hour with gusts up to 25 miles an hour. Chance of rain 50%. Saturday night, partly cloudy before 8 p.m., then a slight chance of showers and thunderstorms between 8 p.m. and midnight. Mostly cloudy with a slight chance of showers between midnight and 2 a.m., then mostly cloudy after 2 a.m. Lows in the upper 60s. West winds 5 to 10 miles an hour with gusts up to 20 miles an hour. Chance of rain 20%. Here is the latest National Weather Service forecast for Cambria County, including the city of Johnstown. Rest of tonight, patchy fog between 2 a.m. and 4 a.m. Mostly cloudy. Rainfall amounts less than a tenth of an inch. Near steady temperature in the upper 60s. Southwest winds around 5 miles an hour. Friday, partly sunny in the morning, then becoming mostly cloudy. A chance of showers and a slight chance of thunderstorms in the morning, then showers likely and a chance of thunderstorms in the afternoon. Rainfall amounts between a tenth and a quarter of an inch. Highs in the upper 70s. Southwest winds around 5 miles an hour. Chance of rain 70%. Friday night, mostly cloudy.
showers likely, and a chance of thunderstorms through midnight. Then a chance of showers and a slight chance of thunderstorms after midnight. Rainfall amounts between a tenth and a quarter of an inch. Lows in the mid-60s. Southwest winds 5 to 10 miles an hour. Chance of rain 70%. Saturday, mostly cloudy before 10 a.m., then becoming mostly sunny. A slight chance of thunderstorms in the morning. A chance of showers. A chance of thunderstorms in the afternoon. Rainfall amounts less than a tenth of an inch. Highs in the upper 70s. Southwest winds 10 to 15 miles an hour with gusts up to 25 miles an hour. Chance of rain 50%. Saturday night, partly cloudy before 8 p.m., then becoming mostly cloudy. A slight chance of thunderstorms between 8 p.m. and midnight. A chance of showers between 8 p.m. and 2 a.m., then a slight chance of showers after 2 a.m. Rainfall amounts less than a tenth of an inch. Lows in the mid-60s. West winds 5 to 10 miles an hour with gusts up to 20 miles an hour. Chance of rain 50%. And now the extended forecast for South Central Pennsylvania. Sunday, sunny. Highs in the lower 80s. Sunday night, mostly clear. Lows in the mid-60s. Monday, mostly sunny with a slight chance of showers and thunderstorms. Highs in the mid-80s. Chance of rain 20%. Monday night, mostly cloudy with a chance of showers and thunderstorms. Lows in the upper 60s. Chance of rain 40%. Tuesday, partly sunny with a chance of showers and thunderstorms. Highs in the lower 80s. Chance of rain 50%. Tuesday night, showers likely. Lows in the mid-60s. Chance of rain 70%. Wednesday, mostly cloudy with a chance of showers. Highs in the upper 70s. Chance of rain 50%. Wednesday night, mostly cloudy with a chance of showers. Lows in the mid-60s. Chance of rain 50%. Thursday, partly sunny with a chance of showers and thunderstorms. Highs in the upper 70s. Chance of rain 50%. 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Broadcasts originate from the National Weather Service in State College and are transmitted from the tower facilities provided by the Blair County Emergency Management Agency in Frankstown on a frequency of 162.425 MHz. We are located at Innovation Park in State College. 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Properly set weather radios with the alarm device will alert you when severe weather warnings or watches are issued. Programming on this station will be temporarily changed during severe weather to bring you the latest information. Warnings and safety information from the National Weather Service may someday save your life or protect your property. The 8 to 14 day outlook from Friday, August 14th to Thursday, August 20th calls for below normal temperatures and above normal precipitation. Normal high temperatures across central Pennsylvania during this period range from the mid-70s over the Allegheny Mountains to the mid-80s across the lower Susquehanna Valley. Normal lows range from the low 50s over the Alleghenies to the mid-60s across the lower Susquehanna Valley. Here are the 3 a.m. conditions in the Altoona area. In Altoona, fog was reported, reducing the visibility to 1/4 of a mile. The temperature was 69 degrees, the dew point 68, and the relative humidity 96%. The wind was calm. The pressure was 30.18 inches and steady. At State College, fog was reported, reducing the visibility to 1/4 of a mile. The temperature was 70 degrees, the dew point 70, and the relative humidity 100%. The wind was calm. The pressure was 30.17 inches and falling. Now, a few other local conditions: Johnstown, clear 68, Dubois, fog 64, La Trobe, clear 70, Pittsburgh, partly cloudy 71, Erie, mostly cloudy 74, Bradford, partly cloudy 62. To the south and east, York, partly cloudy 69, Selins Grove, mostly cloudy 70, Harrisburg, mostly cloudy 74, Philadelphia, partly cloudy 80, Baltimore, partly cloudy 75, Washington, D.C., partly cloudy 71. Once again, in Altoona, it was 69 degrees with fog. And at State College, it was 70 degrees with fog.
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Here's the hazardous weather outlook for the following counties: Bedford, Blair, Cambria, and Huntingdon. For today and tonight, heavy rain is possible from scattered thunderstorms today, which may lead to isolated instances of flash flooding. And now the extended outlook for the period Saturday through Thursday. Heavy rain is possible from scattered thunderstorms on Saturday again, which may lead to isolated instances of flash flooding. Spotters are encouraged to report significant hazardous weather. The Altoona Climate Summary for yesterday, August 6, 2026. Yesterday's high temperature of 83 degrees occurred at 11:54 a.m. This high was 1 degree above the normal high of 82. Yesterday's low temperature of 68 degrees occurred at 6:12 a.m. This low was 7 degrees above the normal low of 61. 0.20 inches of precipitation fell yesterday, which brings the monthly total to 1.76 inches. This is 1.11 inches above the normal amount of 0.65 inches for August. The total precipitation for the season since June 1st now stands at 11.58 inches, which is 4.03 inches above normal. The total precipitation for the year is now 25.18 inches, which is 3.44 inches above normal. There were no heating degree days yesterday, which is normal. This leaves the monthly total at zero, which is normal. The yearly total since July 1st is 8, which is 4 above normal. There were 11 cooling degree days yesterday, which is 4 above normal. This brings the monthly total to 40, which is minus 2 below normal. The yearly total since January 1st is 488, which is 17 above normal. The average wind speed was less than 5 miles per hour yesterday. The normal high temperature for today is 82 degrees, and the normal low is 61. The record high for today is 92, which occurred in 1965, and the record low is 47, which occurred in 2002. Sunrise today is at 6:17 a.m. and sunset is at 8:21 p.m. Showers have mostly cleared out of the Commonwealth, with only a few stray showers remaining. Lows will range from the low 60s in the northern mountains, where there will be the most sky clearing, to the mid-70s closer to Philadelphia. Highs tomorrow see the higher elevation highs in the upper 70s and 80s elsewhere, with some urban areas in southeastern Pennsylvania hitting 90. Scattered PM thunderstorms with heavy downpours and isolated gusty winds are possible. This warmer, muggy pattern with daily PM thunderstorm chances is a general pattern that will continue into the beginning of next week across the Commonwealth. Here is the latest National Weather Service forecast for Blair and Bedford counties, including the city of Altoona. Rest of tonight, mostly cloudy. Patchy fog. Near steady temperature in the upper 60s. West winds around 5 miles an hour. Friday, partly sunny through 2 p.m., then becoming mostly cloudy. Patchy fog before 8 a.m. A slight chance of showers and thunderstorms in the morning, then showers likely and a chance of thunderstorms in the afternoon. Rainfall amounts between a tenth and a quarter of an inch. Highs in the lower 80s. Southwest winds around 5 miles an hour. Chance of rain 70%. Friday night, mostly cloudy, then becoming partly cloudy between 10 p.m. and 4 a.m., then becoming mostly cloudy. Showers likely and a chance of thunderstorms through midnight. A chance of showers and a slight chance of thunderstorms after midnight. Rainfall amounts around a tenth of an inch. Lows in the upper 60s. Southwest winds around 5 miles an hour. Chance of rain 70%. Saturday, partly sunny through 4 p.m. then clearing. A chance of showers before 8 a.m. A slight chance of showers and thunderstorms in the afternoon. Rainfall amounts less than a tenth of an inch. Highs in the lower 80s. Southwest winds 5 to 10 miles an hour with gusts up to 25 miles an hour. Chance of rain 50%. Saturday night, partly cloudy before 8 p.m., then a slight chance of showers and thunderstorms between 8 p.m. and midnight. Mostly cloudy with a slight chance of showers between midnight and 2 a.m., then mostly cloudy after 2 a.m. Lows in the upper 60s. West winds 5 to 10 miles an hour with gusts up to 20 miles an hour. Chance of rain 20%.
Here is the latest National Weather Service forecast for Cambria County, including the city of Johnstown. Rest of tonight, patchy fog between 2 a.m. and 4 a.m. Mostly cloudy. Rainfall amounts less than a tenth of an inch. Near steady temperature in the upper 60s. Southwest winds around 5 miles an hour. Friday, partly sunny in the morning, then becoming mostly cloudy. A chance of showers and a slight chance of thunderstorms in the morning, then showers likely and a chance of thunderstorms in the afternoon. Rainfall amounts between a tenth and a quarter of an inch. Highs in the upper 70s. Southwest winds around 5 miles an hour. Chance of rain 70%. Friday night, mostly cloudy. Showers likely and a chance of thunderstorms through midnight, then a chance of showers and a slight chance of thunderstorms after midnight. Rainfall amounts between a tenth and a quarter of an inch. Lows in the mid-60s. Southwest winds 5 to 10 miles an hour. Chance of rain 70%. Saturday, mostly cloudy before 10 a.m., then becoming mostly sunny. A slight chance of thunderstorms in the morning. A chance of showers. A chance of thunderstorms in the afternoon. Rainfall amounts less than a tenth of an inch. Highs in the upper 70s. Southwest winds 10 to 15 miles an hour with gusts up to 25 miles an hour. Chance of rain 50%. Saturday night, partly cloudy before 8 p.m., then becoming mostly cloudy. A slight chance of thunderstorms between 8 p.m. and midnight. A chance of showers between 8 p.m. and 2 a.m., then a slight chance of showers after 2 a.m. Rainfall amounts less than a tenth of an inch. Lows in the mid-60s. West winds 5 to 10 miles an hour with gusts up to 20 miles an hour. Chance of rain 50%. And now the extended forecast for South Central Pennsylvania. Sunday, sunny. Highs in the lower 80s. Sunday night, mostly clear. Lows in the mid-60s. Monday, mostly sunny with a slight chance of showers and thunderstorms. Highs in the mid-80s. Chance of rain 20%. Monday night, mostly cloudy with a chance of showers and thunderstorms. Lows in the upper 60s. Chance of rain 40%. Tuesday, partly sunny with a chance of showers and thunderstorms. Highs in the lower 80s. Chance of rain 50%. Tuesday night, showers likely. Lows in the mid-60s. Chance of rain 70%. Wednesday, mostly cloudy with a chance of showers. Highs in the upper 70s. Chance of rain 50%. Wednesday night, mostly cloudy with a chance of showers. Lows in the mid-60s. Chance of rain 50%. Thursday, partly sunny with a chance of showers and thunderstorms. Highs in the upper 70s. Chance of rain 50%. The 8 to 14 day outlook, from Friday August 14th to Thursday August 20th, calls for below normal temperatures and above normal precipitation. Normal high temperatures across central Pennsylvania during this period range from the mid-70s over the Allegheny Mountains to the mid-80s across the lower Susquehanna Valley. Normal lows range from the low 50s over the Alleghenies to the mid-60s across the lower Susquehanna Valley. Here are the 3 a.m. conditions in the Altoona area. In Altoona, fog was reported, reducing the visibility to 1/4 of a mile. The temperature was 69 degrees, the dew point 68, and the relative humidity 96%. The wind was calm. The pressure was 30.18 inches and steady. At State College, fog was reported, reducing the visibility to 1/4 of a mile. The temperature was 70 degrees, the dew point 70, and the relative humidity 100%. The wind was calm. The pressure was 30.17 inches and falling. Now, a few other local conditions: Johnstown, clear 68, Dubois, fog 64, La Trobe, clear 70, Pittsburgh partly cloudy 71, Erie, mostly cloudy 74, Bradford partly cloudy 62. To the south and east, York, partly cloudy 69, Selins Grove mostly cloudy 70, Harrisburg mostly cloudy 74, Philadelphia partly cloudy 80, Baltimore partly cloudy 5, Washington, D.C. partly cloudy 71. Once again, in Altoona it was 69 degrees with fog. And at State College it was 70 degrees with fog.
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Here's the hazardous weather outlook for the following counties: Bedford, Blair, Cambria, and Huntingdon. For today and tonight, heavy rain is possible from scattered thunderstorms today, which may lead to isolated instances of flash flooding. And now the extended outlook for the period Saturday through Thursday. Heavy rain is possible from scattered thunderstorms on Saturday again, which may lead to isolated instances of flash flooding. Spotters are encouraged to report significant hazardous weather. The Altoona climate summary for yesterday, August 6, 2026. Yesterday's high temperature of 83 degrees occurred at 11:54 a.m. This high was 1 degree above the normal high of 82. Yesterday's low temperature of 68 degrees occurred at 6:12 a.m. This low was 7 degrees above the normal low of 61. 0.20 inches of precipitation fell yesterday, which brings the monthly total to 1.76 inches. This is 1.11 inches above the normal amount of 0.65 inches for August. The total precipitation for the season since June 1st now stands at 11.58 inches, which is 4.03 inches above normal. The total precipitation for the year is now 25.18 inches, which is 3.44 inches above normal. There were no heating degree days yesterday, which is normal. This leaves the monthly total at zero, which is normal. The yearly total since July 1st is 8, which is 4 above normal. There were 11 cooling degree days yesterday, which is 4 above normal. This brings the monthly total to 40, which is minus 2 below normal. The yearly total since January 1st is 488, which is 17 above normal. The average wind speed was less than 5 miles per hour yesterday. The normal high temperature for today is 82 degrees, and the normal low is 61. The record high for today is 92, which occurred in 1965, and the record low is 47, which occurred in 2002. Sunrise today is at 6:17 a.m. and sunset is at 8:21 p.m. Showers have mostly cleared out of the Commonwealth with only a few stray showers remaining. Lows will range from the low 60s in the northern mountains where there will be the most sky clearing to the mid 70s closer to Philadelphia. Highs tomorrow see the higher elevation highs in the upper 70s and 80s elsewhere, with some urban areas in southeastern Pennsylvania hitting 90. Scattered PM thunderstorms with heavy downpours and isolated gusty winds are possible. This warmer, muggy pattern with daily PM thunderstorm chances is a general pattern that will continue into the beginning of next week across the Commonwealth. Here is the latest National Weather Service forecast for Blair and Bedford counties, including the city of Altoona. Rest of tonight, mostly cloudy. Patchy fog. Near steady temperature in the upper 60s. West winds around 5 miles an hour. Friday, partly sunny through 2 p.m., then becoming mostly cloudy. Patchy fog before 8 a.m. A slight chance of showers and thunderstorms in the morning, then showers likely and a chance of thunderstorms in the afternoon. Rainfall amounts between a tenth and a quarter of an inch. Highs in the lower 80s. Southwest winds around 5 miles an hour. Chance of rain 70%. Friday night, mostly cloudy, then becoming partly cloudy between 10 p.m. and 4 a.m., then becoming mostly cloudy. Showers likely and a chance of thunderstorms through midnight. A chance of showers and a slight chance of thunderstorms after midnight. Rainfall amounts around a tenth of an inch. Lows in the upper 60s. Southwest winds around 5 miles an hour. Chance of rain 70%. Saturday, partly sunny through 4 p.m. then clearing. A chance of showers before 8 a.m. A slight chance of showers and thunderstorms in the afternoon. Rainfall amounts less than a tenth of an inch. Highs in the lower 80s. Southwest winds 5 to 10 miles an hour with gusts up to 25 miles an hour. Chance of rain 50%. Saturday night, partly cloudy before 8 p.m., then a slight chance of showers and thunderstorms between 8 p.m. and midnight. Mostly cloudy with a slight chance of showers between midnight and 2 a.m., then mostly cloudy after 2 a.m. Lows in the upper 60s. West winds 5 to 10 miles an hour with gusts up to 20 miles an hour. Chance of rain 20%.
Here is the latest National Weather Service forecast for Cambria County, including the city of Johnstown. Rest of tonight, patchy fog between 2 a.m. and 4 a.m. Mostly cloudy. Rainfall amounts less than a tenth of an inch. Near steady temperature in the upper 60s. Southwest winds around 5 miles an hour. Friday, partly sunny in the morning, then becoming mostly cloudy. A chance of showers and a slight chance of thunderstorms in the morning, then showers likely and a chance of thunderstorms in the afternoon. Rainfall amounts between a tenth and a quarter of an inch. Highs in the upper 70s. Southwest winds around 5 miles an hour. Chance of rain 70%. Friday night, mostly cloudy. Showers likely and a chance of thunderstorms through midnight, then a chance of showers and a slight chance of thunderstorms after midnight. Rainfall amounts between a tenth and a quarter of an inch. Lows in the mid-60s. Southwest winds 5 to 10 miles an hour. Chance of rain 70%. Saturday, mostly cloudy before 10 a.m., then becoming mostly sunny. A slight chance of thunderstorms in the morning. A chance of showers. A chance of thunderstorms in the afternoon. Rainfall amounts less than a tenth of an inch. Highs in the upper 70s. Southwest winds 10 to 15 miles an hour with gusts up to 25 miles an hour. Chance of rain 50%. Saturday night, partly cloudy before 8 p.m., then becoming mostly cloudy. A slight chance of thunderstorms between 8 p.m. and midnight. A chance of showers between 8 p.m. and 2 a.m., then a slight chance of showers after 2 a.m. Rainfall amounts less than a tenth of an inch. Lows in the mid-60s. West winds 5 to 10 miles an hour with gusts up to 20 miles an hour. Chance of rain 50%. And now the extended forecast for South Central Pennsylvania. Sunday, sunny. Highs in the lower 80s. Sunday night, mostly clear. Lows in the mid-60s. Monday, mostly sunny with a slight chance of showers and thunderstorms. Highs in the mid-80s. Chance of rain 20%. Monday night, mostly cloudy with a chance of showers and thunderstorms. Lows in the upper 60s. Chance of rain 40%. Tuesday, partly sunny with a chance of showers and thunderstorms. Highs in the lower 80s. Chance of rain 50%. Tuesday night, showers likely. Lows in the mid-60s. Chance of rain 70%. Wednesday, mostly cloudy with a chance of showers. Highs in the upper 70s. Chance of rain 50%. Wednesday night, mostly cloudy with a chance of showers. Lows in the mid-60s. Chance of rain 50%. Thursday, partly sunny with a chance of showers and thunderstorms. Highs in the upper 70s. Chance of rain 50%. The 8 to 14 day outlook, from Friday August 14th to Thursday August 20th, calls for below normal temperatures and above normal precipitation. Normal high temperatures across central Pennsylvania during this period range from the mid-70s over the Allegheny Mountains to the mid-80s across the lower Susquehanna Valley. Normal lows range from the low 50s over the Alleghenies to the mid-60s across the lower Susquehanna Valley. Here are the 3 a.m. conditions in the Altoona area. In Altoona, fog was reported, reducing the visibility to 1/4 of a mile. The temperature was 69 degrees, the dew point 68, and the relative humidity 96%. The wind was calm. The pressure was 30.18 inches and steady. At State College, fog was reported, reducing the visibility to 1/4 of a mile. The temperature was 70 degrees, the dew point 70, and the relative humidity 100%. The wind was calm. The pressure was 30.17 inches and falling. Now, a few other local conditions: Johnstown, clear 68, Du Bois, fog 64, La Trobe, clear 70, Pittsburgh partly cloudy 71, Erie, mostly cloudy 74, Bradford partly cloudy 62. To the south and east, York, partly cloudy 69, Selins Grove mostly cloudy 70, Harrisburg mostly cloudy 74, Philadelphia partly cloudy 80, Baltimore partly cloudy 75, Washington D.C. partly cloudy 71. Once again, in Altoona it was 69 degrees with fog. And at State College it was 70 degrees with fog.
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Here's the hazardous weather outlook for the following counties: Bedford, Blair, Cambria, and Huntingdon. For today and tonight, heavy rain is possible from scattered thunderstorms today, which may lead to isolated instances of flash flooding. And now the extended outlook for the period Saturday through Thursday. Heavy rain is possible from scattered thunderstorms on Saturday again, which may lead to isolated instances of flash flooding. Spotters are encouraged to report significant hazardous weather. The Altoona Climate Summary for yesterday, August 6, 2026. Yesterday's high temperature of 83 degrees occurred at 11:54 a.m. This high was 1 degree above the normal high of 82. Yesterday's low temperature of 68 degrees occurred at 6:12 a.m. This low was 7 degrees above the normal low of 61. 0.20 inches of precipitation fell yesterday, which brings the monthly total to 1.76 inches. This is 1.11 inches above the normal amount of 0.65 inches for August. The total precipitation for the season since June 1st now stands at 11.58 inches, which is 4.03 inches above normal. The total precipitation for the year is now 25.18 inches, which is 3.44 inches above normal. There were no heating degree days yesterday, which is normal. This leaves the monthly total at zero, which is normal. The yearly total since July 1st is 8, which is 4 above normal. There were 11 cooling degree days yesterday, which is 4 above normal. This brings the monthly total to 40, which is minus 2 below normal. The yearly total since January 1st is 488, which is 17 above normal. The average wind speed was less than 5 miles per hour yesterday. The normal high temperature for today is 82 degrees, and the normal low is 61. The record high for today is 92, which occurred in 1965, and the record low is 47, which occurred in 2002. Sunrise today is at 6:17 a.m. and sunset is at 8:21 p.m. Showers have mostly cleared out of the Commonwealth with only a few stray showers remaining. Lows will range from the low 60s in the northern mountains where there will be the most sky clearing to the mid 70s closer to Philadelphia. Highs tomorrow see the higher elevation highs in the upper 70s and 80s elsewhere, with some urban areas in southeastern Pennsylvania hitting 90. Scattered PM thunderstorms with heavy downpours and isolated gusty winds are possible. This warmer, muggy pattern with daily PM thunderstorm chances is a general pattern that will continue into the beginning of next week across the Commonwealth. Here is the latest National Weather Service forecast for Blair and Bedford counties, including the city of Altoona. Rest of tonight, mostly cloudy. Patchy fog. Near steady temperature in the upper 60s. West winds around 5 miles an hour. Friday, partly sunny through 2 p.m., then becoming mostly cloudy. Patchy fog before 8 a.m. A slight chance of showers and thunderstorms in the morning, then showers likely and a chance of thunderstorms in the afternoon. Rainfall amounts between a tenth and a quarter of an inch. Highs in the lower 80s. Southwest winds around 5 miles an hour. Chance of rain 70%. Friday night, mostly cloudy, then becoming partly cloudy between 10 p.m. and 4 a.m., then becoming mostly cloudy. Showers likely and a chance of thunderstorms through midnight. A chance of showers and a slight chance of thunderstorms after midnight. Rainfall amounts around a tenth of an inch. Lows in the upper 60s. Southwest winds around 5 miles an hour. Chance of rain 70%. Saturday, partly sunny through 4 p.m. then clearing. A chance of showers before 8 a.m. A slight chance of showers and thunderstorms in the afternoon. Rainfall amounts less than a tenth of an inch. Highs in the lower 80s. Southwest winds 5 to 10 miles an hour with gusts up to 25 miles an hour. Chance of rain 50%. Saturday night, partly cloudy before 8 p.m., then a slight chance of showers and thunderstorms between 8 p.m. and midnight. Mostly cloudy with a slight chance of showers between midnight and 2 a.m., then mostly cloudy after 2 a.m. Lows in the upper 60s. West winds 5 to 10 miles an hour with gusts up to 20 miles an hour. Chance of rain 20%.
Here is the latest National Weather Service forecast for Cambria.

and a chance of thunderstorms through midnight, then a chance of showers and a slight chance of thunderstorms after midnight. Rainfall amounts between a tenth and a quarter of an inch. Lows in the mid-60s. Southwest winds 5 to 10 miles an hour. Chance of rain 70%. Saturday, mostly cloudy before 10 a.m., then becoming mostly sunny. A slight chance of thunderstorms in the morning. A chance of showers. A chance of thunderstorms in the afternoon. Rainfall amounts less than a tenth of an inch. Highs in the upper 70s. Southwest winds 10 to 15 miles an hour with gusts up to 25 miles an hour. Chance of rain 50%. Saturday night, partly cloudy before 8 p.m., then becoming mostly cloudy. A slight chance of thunderstorms between 8 p.m. and midnight. A chance of showers between 8 p.m. and 2 a.m., then a slight chance of showers after 2 a.m. Rainfall amounts less than a tenth of an inch. Lows in the mid-60s. West winds 5 to 10 miles an hour with gusts up to 20 miles an hour. Chance of rain 50%. And now the extended forecast for South Central Pennsylvania. Sunday, sunny. Highs in the lower 80s. Sunday night, mostly clear. Lows in the mid-60s. Monday, mostly sunny with a slight chance of showers and thunderstorms. Highs in the mid-80s. Chance of rain 20%. Monday night, mostly cloudy with a chance of showers and thunderstorms. Lows in the upper 60s. Chance of rain 40%. Tuesday, partly sunny with a chance of showers and thunderstorms. Highs in the lower 80s. Chance of rain 50%. Tuesday night, showers likely. Lows in the mid-60s. Chance of rain 70%. Wednesday, mostly cloudy with a chance of showers. Highs in the upper 70s. Chance of rain 50%. Wednesday night, mostly cloudy with a chance of showers. Lows in the mid-60s. Chance of rain 50%. Thursday, partly sunny with a chance of showers and thunderstorms. Highs in the upper 70s. Chance of rain 50%. The 8 to 14 day outlook, from Friday August 14th to Thursday August 20th, calls for below normal temperatures and above normal precipitation. Normal high temperatures across central Pennsylvania during this period range from the mid-70s over the Allegheny Mountains to the mid-80s across the lower Susquehanna Valley. Normal lows range from the low 50s over the Alleghenies to the mid-60s across the lower Susquehanna Valley. Here are the 3 a.m. conditions in the Altoona area. In Altoona, fog was reported, reducing the visibility to 1/4 of a mile. The temperature was 69 degrees, the dew point 68, and the relative humidity 96%. The wind was calm. The pressure was 30.18 inches and steady. At State College, fog was reported, reducing the visibility to 1/4 of a mile. The temperature was 70 degrees, the dew point 70, and the relative humidity 100%. The wind was calm. The pressure was 30.17 inches and falling. Now, a few other local conditions: Johnstown, clear 68, Dubois, fog 64, La Trobe, clear 70, Pittsburgh partly cloudy 71, Erie, mostly cloudy 74, Bradford partly cloudy 62. To the south and east, York, partly cloudy 69, Selins Grove mostly cloudy 70, Harrisburg mostly cloudy 74, Philadelphia partly cloudy 80, Baltimore partly cloudy 75, Washington D.C. partly cloudy 71. Once again, in Altoona it was 69 degrees with fog. And at State College it was 70 degrees with fog. This is NOAA Weather Radio, All Hazards Station WNG 589. 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Here's the hazardous weather outlook for the following counties: Bedford, Blair, Cambria, and Huntingdon. For today and tonight, heavy rain is possible from scattered thunderstorms today, which may lead to isolated instances of flash flooding. And now the extended outlook for the period Saturday through Thursday. Heavy rain is possible from scattered thunderstorms on Saturday again, which may lead to isolated instances of flash flooding. Spotters are encouraged to report significant hazardous weather. The Altoona climate summary for yesterday, August 6, 2026. Yesterday's high temperature

83 degrees occurred at 11:54 a.m. This high was 1 degree above the normal high of 82. Yesterday's low temperature of 68 degrees occurred at 6:12 a.m. This low was 7 degrees above the normal low of 61. 0.20 inches of precipitation fell yesterday, which brings the monthly total to 1.76 inches. This is 1.11 inches above the normal amount of 0.65 inches for August. The total precipitation for the season since June 1st now stands at 11.58 inches, which is 4.03 inches above normal. The total precipitation for the year is now 25.18 inches, which is 3.44 inches above normal. There were no heating degree days yesterday, which is normal. This leaves the monthly total at zero, which is normal. The yearly total since July 1st is 8, which is 4 above normal. There were 11 cooling degree days yesterday, which is 4 above normal. This brings the monthly total to 40, which is minus 2 below normal. The yearly total since January 1st is 488, which is 17 above normal. The average wind speed was less than 5 miles per hour yesterday. The normal high temperature for today is 82 degrees, and the normal low is 61. The record high for today is 92, which occurred in 1965, and the record low is 47, which occurred in 2002. Sunrise today is at 6:17 a.m. and sunset is at 8:21 p.m. Showers have mostly cleared out of the Commonwealth with only a few stray showers remaining. Lows will range from the low 60s in the northern mountains where there will be the most sky clearing to the mid 70s closer to Philadelphia. Highs tomorrow see the higher elevation highs in the upper 70s and 80s elsewhere with some urban areas in southeastern Pennsylvania hitting 90. Scattered PM thunderstorms with heavy downpours and isolated gusty winds are possible. This warmer, muggy pattern with daily PM thunderstorm chances is a general pattern that will continue into the beginning of next week across the Commonwealth. Here is the latest National Weather Service forecast for Blair and Bedford counties, including the city of Altoona. Rest of tonight, mostly cloudy. Patchy fog. Near steady temperature in the upper 60s. West winds around 5 miles an hour. Friday, partly sunny through 2 p.m., then becoming mostly cloudy. Patchy fog before 8 a.m. A slight chance of showers and thunderstorms in the morning, then showers likely and a chance of thunderstorms in the afternoon. Rainfall amounts between a tenth and a quarter of an inch. Highs in the lower 80s. Southwest winds around 5 miles an hour. Chance of rain 70%. Friday night, mostly cloudy, then becoming partly cloudy between 10 p.m. and 4 a.m., then becoming mostly cloudy. Showers likely and a chance of thunderstorms through midnight. A chance of showers and a slight chance of thunderstorms after midnight. Rainfall amounts around a tenth of an inch. Lows in the upper 60s. Southwest winds around 5 miles an hour. Chance of rain 70%. Saturday, partly sunny through 4 p.m. then clearing. A chance of showers before 8 a.m. A slight chance of showers and thunderstorms in the afternoon. Rainfall amounts less than a tenth of an inch. Highs in the lower 80s. Southwest winds 5 to 10 miles an hour with gusts up to 25 miles an hour. Chance of rain 50%. Saturday night, partly cloudy before 8 p.m., then a slight chance of showers and thunderstorms between 8 p.m. and midnight. Mostly cloudy with a slight chance of showers between midnight and 2 a.m., then mostly cloudy after 2 a.m. Lows in the upper 60s. West winds 5 to 10 miles an hour with gusts up to 20 miles an hour. Chance of rain 20%. Here is the latest National Weather Service forecast for Cambria County, including the city of Johnstown. Rest of tonight, patchy fog between 2 a.m. and 4 a.m. Mostly cloudy. Rainfall amounts less than a tenth of an inch. Near steady temperature in the upper 60s. Southwest winds around 5 miles an hour. Friday, partly sunny in the morning, then becoming mostly cloudy. A chance of showers and a slight chance of thunderstorms in the morning, then showers likely and a chance of thunderstorms in the afternoon. Rainfall amounts between a tenth and a quarter of an inch. Highs in the upper 70s. Southwest winds around 5 miles an hour. Chance of rain 70%. Friday night, mostly cloudy.
Showers likely and a chance of thunderstorms through midnight. Then a chance of showers and a slight chance of thunderstorms after midnight. Rainfall amounts between a tenth and a quarter of an inch. Lows in the mid-60s. Southwest winds 5 to 10 miles an hour. Chance of rain 70%. Saturday, mostly cloudy before 10 a.m., then becoming mostly sunny. A slight chance of thunderstorms in the morning. A chance of showers. A chance of thunderstorms in the afternoon. Rainfall amounts less than a tenth of an inch. Highs in the upper 70s. Southwest winds 10 to 15 miles an hour with gusts up to 25 miles an hour. Chance of rain 50%. Saturday night, partly cloudy before 8 p.m., then becoming mostly cloudy. A slight chance of thunderstorms between 8 p.m. and midnight. A chance of showers between 8 p.m. and 2 a.m., then a slight chance of showers after 2 a.m. Rainfall amounts less than a tenth of an inch. Lows in the mid-60s. West winds 5 to 10 miles an hour with gusts up to 20 miles an hour. Chance of rain 50%. And now the extended forecast for South Central Pennsylvania. Sunday, sunny. Highs in the lower 80s. Sunday night, mostly clear. Lows in the mid-60s. Monday, mostly sunny with a slight chance of showers and thunderstorms. Highs in the mid-80s. Chance of rain 20%. Monday night, mostly cloudy with a chance of showers and thunderstorms. Lows in the upper 60s. Chance of rain 40%. Tuesday, partly sunny with a chance of showers and thunderstorms. Highs in the lower 80s. Chance of rain 50%. Tuesday night, showers likely. Lows in the mid-60s. Chance of rain 70%. Wednesday, mostly cloudy with a chance of showers. Highs in the upper 70s. Chance of rain 50%. Wednesday night, mostly cloudy with a chance of showers. Lows in the mid-60s. Chance of rain 50%. Thursday, partly sunny with a chance of showers and thunderstorms. Highs in the upper 70s. Chance of rain 50%. The 8 to 14 day outlook, from Friday August 14th to Thursday August 20th, calls for below normal temperatures and above normal precipitation. Normal high temperatures across central Pennsylvania during this period range from the mid-70s over the Allegheny Mountains to the mid-80s across the lower Susquehanna Valley. Normal lows range from the low 50s over the Alleghenies to the mid-60s across the lower Susquehanna Valley. Here are the 4 a.m. conditions in the Altoona area. In Altoona, fog was reported, reducing the visibility to 1/4 of a mile. The temperature was 67 degrees, the dew point 67, and the relative humidity 100%. The wind was calm. The pressure was 30.17 inches and falling. At State College, it was clear. The temperature was 70 degrees, the dew point 70, and the relative humidity 100%. The wind was variable at 1 mile an hour. The pressure was 30.17 inches and rising. Now, a few other local conditions: Johnstown, clear 68, Dubois, fog 63, La Trobe, clear 68, Pittsburgh partly cloudy 70, Erie, cloudy 73, Bradford partly cloudy 62. To the south and east, York, partly cloudy 68, Selins Grove fog 70, Harrisburg mostly cloudy 73, Philadelphia partly cloudy 78, Baltimore partly cloudy 74, Washington D.C. partly cloudy 71. Once again, in Altoona it was 67 degrees with fog. And at State College it was 70 degrees under clear skies. This is NOAA Weather Radio, All Hazards Station WNG 589. 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Here's the hazardous weather outlook for the following counties: Bedford, Blair, Cambria, and Huntingdon. For today and tonight, heavy rain is possible from scattered thunderstorms today, which may lead to isolated instances of flash flooding. And now the extended outlook for the period Saturday through Thursday. Heavy rain is possible from scattered thunderstorms on Saturday again, which may lead to isolated instances of flash flooding. Spotters are encouraged to report significant hazardous weather. The Altoona Climate Summary for yesterday, August 6, 2026.
Yesterday's high temperature of 83 degrees occurred at 11:54 a.m. This high was 1 degree above the normal high of 82. Yesterday's low temperature of 68 degrees occurred at 6:12 a.m. This low was 7 degrees above the normal low of 61. 0.20 inches of precipitation fell yesterday, which brings the monthly total to 1.76 inches. This is 1.11 inches above the normal amount of 0.65 inches for August. The total precipitation for the season since June 1st now stands at 11.58 inches, which is 4.03 inches above normal. The total precipitation for the year is now 25.18 inches, which is 3.44 inches above normal. There were no heating degree days yesterday, which is normal. This leaves the monthly total at zero, which is normal. The yearly total since July 1st is 8, which is 4 above normal. There were 11 cooling degree days yesterday, which is 4 above normal. This brings the monthly total to 40, which is minus 2 below normal. The yearly total since January 1st is 488, which is 17 above normal. The average wind speed was less than 5 miles per hour yesterday. The normal high temperature for today is 82 degrees, and the normal low is 61. The record high for today is 92, which occurred in 1965, and the record low is 47, which occurred in 2002. Sunrise today is at 6:17 a.m. and sunset is at 8:21 p.m. Showers have mostly cleared out of the Commonwealth with only a few stray showers remaining. Lows will range from the low 60s in the northern mountains where there will be the most sky clearing to the mid 70s closer to Philadelphia. Highs tomorrow see the higher elevation highs in the upper 70s and 80s elsewhere with some urban areas in southeastern Pennsylvania hitting 90. Scattered PM thunderstorms with heavy downpours and isolated gusty winds are possible. This warmer, muggy pattern with daily PM thunderstorm chances is the general pattern that will continue into the beginning of next week across the Commonwealth. Here is the latest National Weather Service forecast for Blair and Bedford counties, including the city of Altoona. Rest of tonight, mostly cloudy. Patchy fog. Near steady temperature in the upper 60s. West winds around 5 miles an hour. Friday, partly sunny through 2 p.m., then becoming mostly cloudy. Patchy fog before 8 a.m. A slight chance of showers and thunderstorms in the morning, then showers likely and a chance of thunderstorms in the afternoon. Rainfall amounts between a tenth and a quarter of an inch. Highs in the lower 80s. Southwest winds around 5 miles an hour. Chance of rain 70%. Friday night, mostly cloudy, then becoming partly cloudy between 10 p.m. and 4 a.m., then becoming mostly cloudy. Showers likely and a chance of thunderstorms through midnight. A chance of showers and a slight chance of thunderstorms after midnight. Rainfall amounts around a tenth of an inch. Lows in the upper 60s. Southwest winds around 5 miles an hour. Chance of rain 70%. Saturday, partly sunny through 4 p.m. then clearing. A chance of showers before 8 a.m. A slight chance of showers and thunderstorms in the afternoon. Rainfall amounts less than a tenth of an inch. Highs in the lower 80s. Southwest winds 5 to 10 miles an hour with gusts up to 25 miles an hour. Chance of rain 50%. Saturday night, partly cloudy before 8 p.m., then a slight chance of showers and thunderstorms between 8 p.m. and midnight. Mostly cloudy with a slight chance of showers between midnight and 2 a.m., then mostly cloudy after 2 a.m. Lows in the upper 60s. West winds 5 to 10 miles an hour with gusts up to 20 miles an hour. Chance of rain 20%. Here is the latest National Weather Service forecast for Cambria County, including the city of Johnstown. Rest of tonight, patchy fog between 2 a.m. and 4 a.m. Mostly cloudy. Rainfall amounts less than a tenth of an inch. Near steady temperature in the upper 60s. Southwest winds around 5 miles an hour. Friday, partly sunny in the morning, then becoming mostly cloudy. A chance of showers and a slight chance of thunderstorms in the morning, then showers likely and a chance of thunderstorms in the afternoon. Rainfall amounts between a tenth and a quarter of an inch. Highs in the upper 70s. Southwest winds around 5 miles an hour. Chance of rain 70%.
Friday night, mostly cloudy. Showers likely and a chance of thunderstorms midnight, then a chance of showers and a slight chance of thunderstorms after midnight. Rainfall amounts between a tenth and a quarter of an inch. Lows in the mid-60s. Southwest winds 5 to 10 miles an hour. Chance of rain 70%. Saturday, mostly cloudy before 10 a.m., then becoming mostly sunny. A slight chance of thunderstorms in the morning. A chance of showers. A chance of thunderstorms in the afternoon. Rainfall amounts less than a tenth of an inch. Highs in the upper 70s. Southwest winds 10 to 15 miles an hour with gusts up to 25 miles an hour. Chance of rain 50%. Saturday night, partly cloudy before 8 p.m., then becoming mostly cloudy. A slight chance of thunderstorms between 8 p.m. and midnight. A chance of showers between 8 p.m. and 2 a.m., then a slight chance of showers after 2 a.m. Rainfall amounts less than a tenth of an inch. Lows in the mid-60s. West winds 5 to 10 miles an hour with gusts up to 20 miles an hour. Chance of rain 50%. And now the extended forecast for South Central Pennsylvania. Sunday, sunny. Highs in the lower 80s. Sunday night, mostly clear. Lows in the mid-60s. Monday, mostly sunny with a slight chance of showers and thunderstorms. Highs in the mid-80s. Chance of rain 20%. Monday night, mostly cloudy with a chance of showers and thunderstorms. Lows in the upper 60s. Chance of rain 40%. Tuesday, partly sunny with a chance of showers and thunderstorms. Highs in the lower 80s. Chance of rain 50%. Tuesday night, showers likely. Lows in the mid-60s. Chance of rain 70%. Wednesday, mostly cloudy with a chance of showers. Highs in the upper 70s. Chance of rain 50%. Wednesday night, mostly cloudy with a chance of showers. Lows in the mid-60s. Chance of rain 50%. Thursday, partly sunny with a chance of showers and thunderstorms. Highs in the upper 70s. Chance of rain 50%. The 8 to 14 day outlook, from Friday August 14th to Thursday August 20th, calls for below normal temperatures and above normal precipitation. Normal high temperatures across central Pennsylvania during this period range from the mid-70s over the Allegheny Mountains to the mid-80s across the lower Susquehanna Valley. Normal lows range from the low 50s over the Alleghenies to the mid-60s across the lower Susquehanna Valley. Here are the 4 a.m. conditions in the Altoona area. In Altoona, fog was reported, reducing the visibility to 1/4 of a mile. The temperature was 67 degrees, the dew point 67, and the relative humidity 100%. The wind was calm. The pressure was 30.17 inches and falling. At State College, it was clear. The temperature was 70 degrees, the dew point 70, and the relative humidity 100%. The wind was variable at 1 mile an hour. The pressure was 30.17 inches and rising. Now, a few other local conditions: Johnstown, clear 68, DuBois, fog 63, La Trobe, clear 68, Pittsburgh partly cloudy 70, Erie, cloudy 73, Bradford partly cloudy 62. To the south and east, York, clear 68, Selins Grove fog 70, Harrisburg mostly cloudy 73, Philadelphia partly cloudy 78, Baltimore partly cloudy 74, Washington D.C. partly cloudy 71. Once again, in Altoona it was 67 degrees with fog. And at State College it was 70 degrees under clear skies. This is NOAA Weather Radio, All Hazards Station WNG 589. 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Here's the hazardous weather outlook for the following counties: Bedford, Blair, Cambria, and Huntingdon. For today and tonight, heavy rain is possible from scattered thunderstorms today, which may lead to isolated instances of flash flooding. And now the extended outlook for the period Saturday through Thursday. Heavy rain is possible from scattered thunderstorms on Saturday again, which may lead to isolated instances of flash flooding. Spotters are encouraged to report significant hazardous weather. The Altoona Climate Summary for yesterday, August 6, 2026.
Yesterday's high temperature of 83 degrees occurred at 11:54 a.m. This high was 1 degree above the normal high of 82. Yesterday's low temperature of 68 degrees occurred at 6:12 a.m. This low was 7 degrees above the normal low of 61. 0.20 inches of precipitation fell yesterday, which brings the monthly total to 1.76 inches. This is 1.11 inches above the normal amount of 0.65 inches for August. The total precipitation for the season since June 1st now stands at 11.58 inches, which is 4.03 inches above normal. The total precipitation for the year is now 25.18 inches, which is 3.44 inches above normal. There were no heating degree days yesterday, which is normal. This leaves the monthly total at zero, which is normal. The yearly total since July 1st is 8, which is 4 above normal. There were 11 cooling degree days yesterday, which is 4 above normal. This brings the monthly total to 40, which is minus 2 below normal. The yearly total since January 1st is 488, which is 17 above normal. The average wind speed was less than 5 miles per hour yesterday. The normal high temperature for today is 82 degrees, and the normal low is 61. The record high for today is 92, which occurred in 1965, and the record low is 47, which occurred in 2002. Sunrise today is at 6:17 a.m. and sunset is at 8:21 p.m. Showers have mostly cleared out of the Commonwealth with only a few stray showers remaining. Lows will range from the low 60s in the northern mountains where there will be the most sky clearing to the mid-70s closer to Philadelphia. Highs tomorrow see the higher elevation highs in the upper 70s and 80s elsewhere, with some urban areas in southeastern Pennsylvania hitting 90. Scattered PM thunderstorms with heavy downpours and isolated gusty winds are possible. This warmer, muggy pattern with daily PM thunderstorm chances is a general pattern that will continue into the beginning of next week across the Commonwealth. Here is the latest National Weather Service forecast for Blair and Bedford counties, including the city of Altoona. Rest of tonight, mostly cloudy. Patchy fog. Near steady temperature in the upper 60s. West winds around 5 miles an hour. Friday, partly sunny through 2 p.m., then becoming mostly cloudy. Patchy fog before 8 a.m. A slight chance of showers and thunderstorms in the morning, then showers likely and a chance of thunderstorms in the afternoon. Rainfall amounts between a tenth and a quarter of an inch. Highs in the lower 80s. Southwest winds around 5 miles an hour. Chance of rain 70%. Friday night, mostly cloudy, then becoming partly cloudy between 10 p.m. and 4 a.m., then becoming mostly cloudy. Showers likely and a chance of thunderstorms through midnight. A chance of showers and a slight chance of thunderstorms after midnight. Rainfall amounts around a tenth of an inch. Lows in the upper 60s. Southwest winds around 5 miles an hour. Chance of rain 70%. Saturday, partly sunny through 4 p.m. then clearing. A chance of showers before 8 a.m. A slight chance of showers and thunderstorms in the afternoon. Rainfall amounts less than a tenth of an inch. Highs in the lower 80s. Southwest winds 5 to 10 miles an hour with gusts up to 25 miles an hour. Chance of rain 50%. Saturday night, partly cloudy before 8 p.m., then a slight chance of showers and thunderstorms between 8 p.m. and midnight. Mostly cloudy with a slight chance of showers between midnight and 2 a.m., then mostly cloudy after 2 a.m. Lows in the upper 60s. West winds 5 to 10 miles an hour with gusts up to 20 miles an hour. Chance of rain 20%. Here is the latest National Weather Service forecast for Cambria County, including the city of Johnstown. Rest of tonight, patchy fog between 2 a.m. and 4 a.m. Mostly cloudy. Rainfall amounts less than a tenth of an inch. Near steady temperature in the upper 60s. Southwest winds around 5 miles an hour. Friday, partly sunny in the morning, then becoming mostly cloudy. A chance of showers and a slight chance of thunderstorms in the morning, then showers likely and a chance of thunderstorms in the afternoon. Rainfall amounts between a tenth and a quarter of an inch. Highs in the upper 70s. Southwest winds around 5 miles an hour. Chance of rain 70%.
Friday night, mostly cloudy. Showers likely and a chance of thunderstorms through midnight, then a chance of showers and a light chance of thunderstorms after midnight. Rainfall amounts between a tenth and a quarter of an inch. Lows in the mid-60s. Southwest winds 5 to 10 miles an hour. Chance of rain 70%. Saturday, mostly cloudy before 10 a.m., then becoming mostly sunny. A slight chance of thunderstorms in the morning. A chance of showers. A chance of thunderstorms in the afternoon. Rainfall amounts less than a tenth of an inch. Highs in the upper 70s. Southwest winds 10 to 15 miles an hour with gusts up to 25 miles an hour. Chance of rain 50%. Saturday night, partly cloudy before 8 p.m., then becoming mostly cloudy. A slight chance of thunderstorms between 8 p.m. and midnight. A chance of showers between 8 p.m. and 2 a.m., then a slight chance of showers after 2 a.m. Rainfall amounts less than a tenth of an inch. Lows in the mid-60s. West winds 5 to 10 miles an hour with gusts up to 20 miles an hour. Chance of rain 50%. And now the extended forecast for South Central Pennsylvania. Sunday, sunny. Highs in the lower 80s. Sunday night, mostly clear. Lows in the mid-60s. Monday, mostly sunny with a slight chance of showers and thunderstorms. Highs in the mid-80s. Chance of rain 20%. Monday night, mostly cloudy with a chance of showers and thunderstorms. Lows in the upper 60s. Chance of rain 40%. Tuesday, partly sunny with a chance of showers and thunderstorms. Highs in the lower 80s. Chance of rain 50%. Tuesday night, showers likely. Lows in the mid-60s. Chance of rain 70%. Wednesday, mostly cloudy with a chance of showers. Highs in the upper 70s. Chance of rain 50%. Wednesday night, mostly cloudy with a chance of showers. Lows in the mid-60s. Chance of rain 50%. Thursday, partly sunny with a chance of showers and thunderstorms. Highs in the upper 70s. Chance of rain 50%. 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Broadcasts originate from the National Weather Service in State College and are transmitted from the tower facilities provided by the Blair County Emergency Management Agency in Frankstown on a frequency of 162.425 MHz. We are located at Innovation Park in State College. 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Properly set weather radios with the alarm device will alert you when severe weather warnings or watches are issued. Programming on this station will be temporarily changed during severe weather to bring you the latest information. Warnings and safety information from the National Weather Service may someday save your life or protect your property. The 8 to 14 day outlook from Friday, August 14th to Thursday, August 20th calls for below normal temperatures and above normal precipitation. Normal high temperatures across central Pennsylvania during this period range from the mid-70s over the Allegheny Mountains to the mid-80s across the lower Susquehanna Valley. Normal lows range from the low 50s over the Alleghenies to the mid-60s across the lower Susquehanna Valley. Here are the 4 a.m. conditions in the Altoona area. In Altoona, fog was reported, reducing the visibility to 1/4 of a mile. The temperature was 67 degrees, the dew point 67, and the relative humidity 100%. The wind was calm. The pressure was 30.17 inches and falling. At State College, it was clear. The temperature was 70 degrees, the dew point 70, and the relative humidity 100%. The wind was variable at 1 mile an hour. The pressure was 30.17 inches and rising. Now, a few other local conditions: Johnstown, clear 68, Dubois, fog 63, La Trobe, clear 68, Pittsburgh, partly cloudy 70, Erie, cloudy 73, Bradford, partly cloudy 62. To the south and east, York, clear 68, Selins Grove, fog 70, Harrisburg, mostly cloudy 73, Philadelphia, partly cloudy 78, Baltimore, partly cloudy 74, Washington, D.C., partly cloudy 71. Once again, in Altoona it was 67 degrees with fog. And at State College it was 70 degrees under clear skies.
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Here's the hazardous weather outlook for the following counties: Bedford, Blair, Cambria, and Huntingdon. For today and tonight, heavy rain is possible from scattered thunderstorms today, which may lead to isolated instances of flash flooding. And now the extended outlook for the period Saturday through Thursday. Heavy rain is possible from scattered thunderstorms on Saturday again, which may lead to isolated instances of flash flooding. Spotters are encouraged to report significant hazardous weather. The Altoona climate summary for yesterday, August 6, 2026. Yesterday's high temperature of 83 degrees occurred at 11:54 a.m. This high was 1 degree above the normal high of 82. Yesterday's low temperature of 68 degrees occurred at 6:12 a.m. This low was 7 degrees above the normal low of 61. 0.20 inches of precipitation fell yesterday, which brings the monthly total to 1.76 inches. This is 1.11 inches above the normal amount of 0.65 inches for August. The total precipitation for the season since June 1st now stands at 11.58 inches, which is 4.03 inches above normal. The total precipitation for the year is now 25.18 inches, which is 3.44 inches above normal. There were no heating degree days yesterday, which is normal. This leaves the monthly total at zero, which is normal. The yearly total since July 1st is 8, which is 4 above normal. There were 11 cooling degree days yesterday, which is 4 above normal. This brings the monthly total to 40, which is minus 2 below normal. The yearly total since January 1st is 488, which is 17 above normal. The average wind speed was less than 5 miles per hour yesterday. The normal high temperature for today is 82 degrees, and the normal low is 61. The record high for today is 92, which occurred in 1965, and the record low is 47, which occurred in 2002. Sunrise today is at 6:17 a.m. and sunset is at 8:21 p.m. Showers have mostly cleared out of the Commonwealth, with only a few stray showers remaining. Lows will range from the low 60s in the northern mountains, where there will be the most sky clearing, to the mid-70s closer to Philadelphia. Highs tomorrow see the higher elevation highs in the upper 70s and 80s elsewhere, with some urban areas in southeastern Pennsylvania hitting 90. Scattered PM thunderstorms with heavy downpours and isolated gusty winds are possible. This warmer, muggy pattern with daily PM thunderstorm chances is a general pattern that will continue into the beginning of next week across the Commonwealth. Here is the latest National Weather Service forecast for Blair and Bedford counties, including the city of Altoona. Rest of tonight, mostly cloudy. Patchy fog. Near steady temperature in the upper 60s. West winds around 5 miles an hour. Friday, partly sunny through 2 p.m., then becoming mostly cloudy. Patchy fog before 8 a.m. A slight chance of showers and thunderstorms in the morning, then showers likely and a chance of thunderstorms in the afternoon. Rainfall amounts between a tenth and a quarter of an inch. Highs in the lower 80s. Southwest winds around 5 miles an hour. Chance of rain 70%. Friday night, mostly cloudy, then becoming partly cloudy between 10 p.m. and 4 a.m., then becoming mostly cloudy. Showers likely and a chance of thunderstorms through midnight. A chance of showers and a slight chance of thunderstorms after midnight. Rainfall amounts around a tenth of an inch. Lows in the upper 60s. Southwest winds around 5 miles an hour. Chance of rain 70%. Saturday, partly sunny through 4 p.m. then clearing. A chance of showers before 8 a.m. A slight chance of showers and thunderstorms in the afternoon. Rainfall amounts less than a tenth of an inch. Highs in the lower 80s. Southwest winds 5 to 10 miles an hour with gusts up to 25 miles an hour. Chance of rain 50%. Saturday night, partly cloudy before 8 p.m., then a slight chance of showers and thunderstorms between 8 p.m. and midnight. Mostly cloudy with a slight chance of showers between midnight and 2 a.m., then mostly cloudy after 2 a.m. Lows in the upper 60s. West winds 5 to 10 miles an hour with gusts up to 20 miles an hour. Chance of rain 20%.
Here is the latest National Weather Service forecast for Cambria County, including the city of Johnstown. Rest of tonight, patchy fog between 2 a.m. and 4 a.m. Mostly cloudy. Rainfall amounts less than a tenth of an inch. Near steady temperature in the upper 60s. Southwest winds around 5 miles an hour. Friday, partly sunny in the morning, then becoming mostly cloudy. A chance of showers and a slight chance of thunderstorms in the morning, then showers likely and a chance of thunderstorms in the afternoon. Rainfall amounts between a tenth and a quarter of an inch. Highs in the upper 70s. Southwest winds around 5 miles an hour. Chance of rain 70%. Friday night, mostly cloudy. Showers likely and a chance of thunderstorms through midnight, then a chance of showers and a slight chance of thunderstorms after midnight. Rainfall amounts between a tenth and a quarter of an inch. Lows in the mid-60s. Southwest winds 5 to 10 miles an hour. Chance of rain 70%. Saturday, mostly cloudy before 10 a.m., then becoming mostly sunny. A slight chance of thunderstorms in the morning. A chance of showers. A chance of thunderstorms in the afternoon. Rainfall amounts less than a tenth of an inch. Highs in the upper 70s. Southwest winds 10 to 15 miles an hour with gusts up to 25 miles an hour. Chance of rain 50%. Saturday night, partly cloudy before 8 p.m., then becoming mostly cloudy. A slight chance of thunderstorms between 8 p.m. and midnight. A chance of showers between 8 p.m. and 2 a.m., then a slight chance of showers after 2 a.m. Rainfall amounts less than a tenth of an inch. Lows in the mid-60s. West winds 5 to 10 miles an hour with gusts up to 20 miles an hour. Chance of rain 50%. And now the extended forecast for South Central Pennsylvania. Sunday, sunny. Highs in the lower 80s. Sunday night, mostly clear. Lows in the mid-60s. Monday, mostly sunny with a slight chance of showers and thunderstorms. Highs in the mid-80s. Chance of rain 20%. Monday night, mostly cloudy with a chance of showers and thunderstorms. Lows in the upper 60s. Chance of rain 40%. Tuesday, partly sunny with a chance of showers and thunderstorms. Highs in the lower 80s. Chance of rain 50%. Tuesday night, showers likely. Lows in the mid-60s. Chance of rain 70%. Wednesday, mostly cloudy with a chance of showers. Highs in the upper 70s. Chance of rain 50%. Wednesday night, mostly cloudy with a chance of showers. Lows in the mid-60s. Chance of rain 50%. Thursday, partly sunny with a chance of showers and thunderstorms. Highs in the upper 70s. Chance of rain 50%. Here is the latest National Weather Service forecast for Blair and Bedford counties, including the city of Altoona. Today, partly sunny through 2 p.m., then becoming mostly cloudy. Patchy fog before 8 a.m. A slight chance of showers and thunderstorms this morning, then showers likely and a chance of thunderstorms this afternoon. Rainfall amounts between a tenth and a quarter of an inch. Highs in the lower 80s. Southwest winds around 5 miles an hour. Chance of rain 70%. Tonight, mostly cloudy, then becoming partly cloudy between 10 p.m. and 4 a.m., then becoming mostly cloudy. Showers likely and a chance of thunderstorms through midnight. A chance of showers and a slight chance of thunderstorms after midnight. Rainfall amounts around a tenth of an inch. Lows in the upper 60s. Southwest winds around 5 miles an hour. Chance of rain 70%. Saturday, partly sunny through 4 p.m. then clearing. A chance of showers before 8 a.m. A slight chance of showers and thunderstorms in the afternoon. Rainfall amounts less than a tenth of an inch. Highs in the lower 80s. Southwest winds 5 to 10 miles an hour with gusts up to 25 miles an hour. Chance of rain 50%. Saturday night, partly cloudy before 8 p.m., then a slight chance of showers and thunderstorms between 8 p.m. and midnight. Mostly cloudy with a slight chance of showers between midnight and 2 a.m., then mostly cloudy after 2 a.m. Lows in the upper 60s. West winds 5 to 10 miles an hour with gusts up to 20 miles an hour.
chance of rain 20%. Here is the latest National Weather Service forecast for Cambria County, including the city of Johnstown. Today, partly sunny this morning, then becoming mostly cloudy. A chance of showers and a slight chance of thunderstorms this morning, then showers likely and a chance of thunderstorms this afternoon. Rainfall amounts between a tenth and a quarter of an inch. Highs in the upper 70s. Southwest winds around 5 miles an hour. Chance of rain 70%. Tonight, mostly cloudy. Showers likely and a chance of thunderstorms through midnight, then a chance of showers and a slight chance of thunderstorms after midnight. Rainfall amounts between a tenth and a quarter of an inch. Lows in the mid-60s. Southwest winds 5 to 10 miles an hour. Chance of rain 70%. Saturday, mostly cloudy before 10 a.m., then becoming mostly sunny. A slight chance of thunderstorms in the morning. A chance of showers. A chance of thunderstorms in the afternoon. Rainfall amounts less than a tenth of an inch. Highs in the upper 70s. Southwest winds 10 to 15 miles an hour with gusts up to 25 miles an hour. Chance of rain 50%. Saturday night, partly cloudy before 8 p.m., then becoming mostly cloudy. A slight chance of thunderstorms between 8 p.m. and midnight. A chance of showers between 8 p.m. and 2 a.m., then a slight chance of showers after 2 a.m. Rainfall amounts less than a tenth of an inch. Lows in the mid-60s. West winds 5 to 10 miles an hour with gusts up to 20 miles an hour. Chance of rain 50%. And now the extended forecast for South Central Pennsylvania. Sunday, sunny. Highs in the lower 80s. Sunday night, mostly clear. Lows in the mid-60s. Monday, mostly sunny with a slight chance of showers and thunderstorms. Highs in the mid-80s. Chance of rain 20%. Monday night, mostly cloudy with a chance of showers and thunderstorms. Lows in the upper 60s. Chance of rain 40%. Tuesday, partly sunny with a chance of showers and thunderstorms. Highs in the lower 80s. Chance of rain 50%. Tuesday night, showers likely. Lows in the mid-60s. Chance of rain 70%. Wednesday, mostly cloudy with a chance of showers. Highs in the upper 70s. Chance of rain 50%. Wednesday night, mostly cloudy with a chance of showers. Lows in the mid-60s. Chance of rain 50%. Thursday, partly sunny with a chance of showers and thunderstorms. Highs in the upper 70s. Chance of rain 50%. The 8 to 14 day outlook, from Friday August 14th to Thursday August 20th, calls for below normal temperatures and above normal precipitation. Normal high temperatures across central Pennsylvania during this period range from the mid-70s over the Allegheny Mountains to the mid-80s across the lower Susquehanna Valley. Normal lows range from the low 50s over the Alleghenies to the mid-60s across the lower Susquehanna Valley. Here are the 4 a.m. conditions in the Altoona area. In Altoona, fog was reported, reducing the visibility to 1/4 of a mile. The temperature was 67 degrees, the dew point 67, and the relative humidity 100%. The wind was calm. The pressure was 30.17 inches and falling. At State College, it was clear. The temperature was 70 degrees, the dew point 70, and the relative humidity 100%. The wind was variable at 1 mile an hour. The pressure was 30.17 inches and rising. Now, a few other local conditions: Johnstown, clear 68, DuBois, fog 63, La Trobe, clear 68, Pittsburgh partly cloudy 70, Erie, cloudy 73, Bradford partly cloudy 62. To the south and east, York, clear 68, Selins Grove fog 70, Harrisburg mostly cloudy 73, Philadelphia partly cloudy 78, Baltimore partly cloudy 74, Washington D.C. partly cloudy 71. Once again, in Altoona it was 67 degrees with fog. And at State College it was 70 degrees under clear skies. This is NOAA Weather Radio, All Hazards Station WNG 589. 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Here's the hazardous weather outlook for the following counties.
Bedford, Blair, Cambria, and Huntingdon. For today and tonight, heavy rain is possible from scattered thunderstorms today, which may lead to isolated instances of flash flooding. And now the extended outlook for the period Saturday through Thursday. Heavy rain is possible from scattered thunderstorms on Saturday again, which may lead to isolated instances of flash flooding. Spotters are encouraged to report significant hazardous weather. The Altoona Climate Summary for yesterday, August 6, 2026. Yesterday's high temperature of 83 degrees occurred at 11:54 a.m. This high was 1 degree above the normal high of 82. Yesterday's low temperature of 68 degrees occurred at 6:12 a.m. This low was 7 degrees above the normal low of 61. 0.20 inches of precipitation fell yesterday, which brings the monthly total to 1.76 inches. This is 1.11 inches above the normal amount of 0.65 inches for August. The total precipitation for the season since June 1st now stands at 11.58 inches, which is 4.03 inches above normal. The total precipitation for the year is now 25.18 inches, which is 3.44 inches above normal. There were no heating degree days yesterday, which is normal. This leaves the monthly total at zero, which is normal. The yearly total since July 1st is 8, which is 4 above normal. There were 11 cooling degree days yesterday, which is 4 above normal. This brings the monthly total to 40, which is minus 2 below normal. The yearly total since January 1st is 488, which is 17 above normal. The average wind speed was less than 5 miles per hour yesterday. The normal high temperature for today is 82 degrees, and the normal low is 61. The record high for today is 92, which occurred in 1965, and the record low is 47, which occurred in 2002. Sunrise today is at 6:17 a.m. and sunset is at 8:21 p.m. Showers have mostly cleared out of the Commonwealth, with only a few stray showers remaining. Lows will range from the low 60s in the northern mountains, where there will be the most sky clearing, to the mid-70s closer to Philadelphia. Highs tomorrow see the higher elevation highs in the upper 70s and 80s elsewhere, with some urban areas in southeastern Pennsylvania hitting 90. Scattered PM thunderstorms with heavy downpours and isolated gusty winds are possible. This warmer, muggy pattern with daily PM thunderstorm chances is the general pattern that will continue into the beginning of next week across the Commonwealth. Here is the latest National Weather Service forecast for Blair and Bedford counties, including the city of Altoona. Today, partly sunny through 2 p.m., then becoming mostly cloudy. Patchy fog before 8 a.m. A slight chance of showers and thunderstorms this morning, then showers likely and a chance of thunderstorms this afternoon. Rainfall amounts between a tenth and a quarter of an inch. Highs in the lower 80s. Southwest winds around 5 miles an hour. Chance of rain 70%. Tonight, mostly cloudy, then becoming partly cloudy between 10 p.m. and 4 a.m., then becoming mostly cloudy. Showers likely and a chance of thunderstorms through midnight. A chance of showers and a slight chance of thunderstorms after midnight. Rainfall amounts around a tenth of an inch. Lows in the upper 60s. Southwest winds around 5 miles an hour. Chance of rain 70%. Saturday, partly sunny through 4 p.m. then clearing. A chance of showers before 8 a.m. A slight chance of showers and thunderstorms in the afternoon. Rainfall amounts less than a tenth of an inch. Highs in the lower 80s. Southwest winds 5 to 10 miles an hour with gusts up to 25 miles an hour. Chance of rain 50%. Saturday night, partly cloudy before 8 p.m., then a slight chance of showers and thunderstorms between 8 p.m. and midnight. Mostly cloudy with a slight chance of showers between midnight and 2 a.m., then mostly cloudy after 2 a.m. Lows in the upper 60s. West winds 5 to 10 miles an hour with gusts up to 20 miles an hour. Chance of rain 20%. Here is the latest National Weather Service forecast for Cambria County, including the city of Johnstown. Today, partly sunny this morning, then becoming mostly cloudy. A chance of showers and a slight chance of thunderstorms this morning, then showers likely and a chance of thunderstorms this afternoon. Rainfall amounts between a tenth and a quarter of an inch. Highs in the upper 70s.
southwest winds around 5 miles an hour. Chance of rain 70%. Tonight, mostly cloudy. Showers likely and a chance of thunderstorms midnight, then a chance of showers and a slight chance of thunderstorms after midnight. Rainfall amounts between a tenth and a quarter of an inch. Lows in the mid-60s. Southwest winds 5 to 10 miles an hour. Chance of rain 70%. Saturday, mostly cloudy before 10 a.m., then becoming mostly sunny. A slight chance of thunderstorms in the morning. A chance of showers. A chance of thunderstorms in the afternoon. Rainfall amounts less than a tenth of an inch. Highs in the upper 70s. Southwest winds 10 to 15 miles an hour with gusts up to 25 miles an hour. Chance of rain 50%. Saturday night, partly cloudy before 8 p.m., then becoming mostly cloudy. A slight chance of thunderstorms between 8 p.m. and midnight. A chance of showers between 8 p.m. and 2 a.m., then a slight chance of showers after 2 a.m. Rainfall amounts less than a tenth of an inch. Lows in the mid-60s. West winds 5 to 10 miles an hour with gusts up to 20 miles an hour. Chance of rain 50%. And now the extended forecast for South Central Pennsylvania. Sunday, sunny. Highs in the lower 80s. Sunday night, mostly clear. Lows in the mid-60s. Monday, mostly sunny with a slight chance of showers and thunderstorms. Highs in the mid-80s. Chance of rain 20%. Monday night, mostly cloudy with a chance of showers and thunderstorms. Lows in the upper 60s. Chance of rain 40%. Tuesday, partly sunny with a chance of showers and thunderstorms. Highs in the lower 80s. Chance of rain 50%. Tuesday night, showers likely. Lows in the mid-60s. Chance of rain 70%. Wednesday, mostly cloudy with a chance of showers. Highs in the upper 70s. Chance of rain 50%. Wednesday night, mostly cloudy with a chance of showers. Lows in the mid-60s. Chance of rain 50%. Thursday, partly sunny with a chance of showers and thunderstorms. Highs in the upper 70s. Chance of rain 50%. The 8 to 14 day outlook, from Friday August 14th to Thursday August 20th, calls for below normal temperatures and above normal precipitation. Normal high temperatures across central Pennsylvania during this period range from the mid-70s over the Allegheny Mountains to the mid-80s across the lower Susquehanna Valley. Normal lows range from the low 50s over the Alleghenies to the mid-60s across the lower Susquehanna Valley. Here are the 4 a.m. conditions in the Altoona area. In Altoona, fog was reported, reducing the visibility to 1/4 of a mile. The temperature was 67 degrees, the dew point 67, and the relative humidity 100%. The wind was calm. The pressure was 30.17 inches and falling. At State College, it was clear. The temperature was 70 degrees, the dew point 70, and the relative humidity 100%. The wind was variable at 1 mile an hour. The pressure was 30.17 inches and rising. Now, a few other local conditions: Johnstown, clear 68, DuBois, fog 63, La Trobe, clear 68, Pittsburgh partly cloudy 70, Erie, cloudy 73, Bradford partly cloudy 62. To the south and east, York, clear 68, Selins Grove fog 70, Harrisburg mostly cloudy 73, Philadelphia partly cloudy 78, Baltimore partly cloudy 74, Washington D.C. partly cloudy 71. Once again, in Altoona it was 67 degrees with fog. And at State College it was 70 degrees under clear skies. This is NOAA Weather Radio, All Hazards Station WNG 589. 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Here's the hazardous weather outlook for the following counties: Bedford, Blair, Cambria, and Huntingdon. For today and tonight, heavy rain is possible from scattered thunderstorms today, which may lead to isolated instances of flash flooding. And now the extended outlook for the period Saturday through Thursday. Heavy rain is possible from scattered thunderstorms on Saturday again, which may lead to isolated instances of flash flooding. Spotters are encouraged to report significant hazardous weather.
The Altoona Climate Summary for yesterday, August 6, 2026. Yesterday's high temperature of 83 degrees occurred at 11:54 a.m.

leaves the monthly total at zero, which is normal. The yearly total since July 1st is 8, which is 4 above normal. There were 11 cooling degree days yesterday, which is 4 above normal. This brings the monthly total to 40, which is minus 2 below normal. The yearly total since January 1st is 488, which is 17 above normal. The average wind speed was less than 5 miles per hour yesterday. The normal high temperature for today is 82 degrees, and the normal low is 61. The record high for today is 92, which occurred in 1965, and the record low is 47, which occurred in 2002. Sunrise today is at 6:17 a.m. and sunset is at 8:21 p.m. Showers have mostly cleared out of the Commonwealth with only a few stray showers remaining. Lows will range from the low 60s in the northern mountains where there will be the most sky clearing to the mid 70s closer to Philadelphia. Highs tomorrow see the higher elevation highs in the upper 70s and 80s elsewhere with some urban areas in southeastern Pennsylvania hitting 90. Scattered p.m. thunderstorms with heavy downpours and isolated gusty winds are possible. This warmer, muggy pattern with daily p.m. thunderstorm chances is a general pattern that will continue into the beginning of next week across the Commonwealth. Here is the latest National Weather Service forecast for Blair and Bedford counties, including the city of Altoona. Today, partly sunny through 2 p.m., then becoming mostly cloudy. Patchy fog before 8 a.m. A slight chance of showers and thunderstorms this morning, then showers likely and a chance of thunderstorms this afternoon. Rainfall amounts between a tenth and a quarter of an inch. Highs in the lower 80s. Southwest winds around 5 miles an hour. Chance of rain 70%. Tonight, mostly cloudy, then becoming partly cloudy between 10 p.m. and 4 a.m., then becoming mostly cloudy. Showers likely and a chance of thunderstorms through midnight. A chance of showers and a slight chance of thunderstorms after midnight. Rainfall amounts around a tenth of an inch. Lows in the upper 60s. Southwest winds around 5 miles an hour. Chance of rain 70%. Saturday, partly sunny through 4 p.m. then clearing. A chance of showers before 8 a.m. A slight chance of showers and thunderstorms in the afternoon. Rainfall amounts less than a tenth of an inch. Highs in the lower 80s. Southwest winds 5 to 10 miles an hour with gusts up to 25 miles an hour. Chance of rain 50%. Saturday night, partly cloudy before 8 p.m., then a slight chance of showers and thunderstorms between 8 p.m. and midnight. Mostly cloudy with a slight chance of showers between midnight and 2 a.m., then mostly cloudy after 2 a.m. Lows in the upper 60s. West winds 5 to 10 miles an hour with gusts up to 20 miles an hour. Chance of rain 20%. Here is the latest National Weather Service forecast for Cambria County, including the city of Johnstown. Today, partly sunny this morning, then becoming mostly cloudy. A chance of showers and a slight chance of thunderstorms this morning, then showers likely and a chance of thunderstorms this afternoon. Rainfall amounts between a tenth and a quarter of an inch. Highs in the upper 70s. Southwest winds around 5 miles an hour. Chance of rain 70%. Tonight, mostly cloudy. Showers likely and a chance of thunderstorms through midnight, then a chance of showers and a slight chance of thunderstorms after midnight. Rainfall amounts between a tenth and a quarter of an inch. Lows in the mid-60s. Southwest winds 5 to 10 miles an hour. Chance of rain 70%. Saturday, mostly cloudy before 10 a.m., then becoming mostly sunny. A slight chance of thunderstorms in the morning. A chance of showers. A chance of thunderstorms in the afternoon. Rainfall amounts less than a tenth of an inch. Highs in the upper 70s. Southwest winds 10 to 15 miles an hour with gusts up to 25 miles an hour. Chance of rain 50%. Saturday night, partly cloudy before 8 p.m., then becoming mostly cloudy. A slight chance of thunderstorms between 8 p.m. and midnight. A chance of showers between 8 p.m. and 2 a.m., then a slight chance of showers after 2 a.m. Rainfall amounts less than a tenth of an inch. Lows in the mid-60s. West winds 5 to 10 miles an hour with gusts up to 20 miles an hour. Chance of rain 50%. And now the extended forecast for South Central Pennsylvania.

Pennsylvania. Sunday, sunny. Highs in the lower 80s. Sunday night, mostly clear. Lows in the mid-60s. Monday, mostly sunny with a slight chance of showers and thunderstorms. Highs in the mid-80s. Chance of rain 20%. Monday night, mostly cloudy with a chance of showers and thunderstorms. Lows in the upper 60s. Chance of rain 40%. Tuesday, partly sunny with a chance of showers and thunderstorms. Highs in the lower 80s. Chance of rain 50%. Tuesday night, showers likely. Lows in the mid-60s. Chance of rain 70%. Wednesday, mostly cloudy with a chance of showers. Highs in the upper 70s. Chance of rain 50%. Wednesday night, mostly cloudy with a chance of showers. Lows in the mid-60s. Chance of rain 50%. Thursday, partly sunny with a chance of showers and thunderstorms. Highs in the upper 70s. Chance of rain 50%. The 8 to 14 day outlook, from Friday, August 14th to Thursday, August 20th, calls for below normal temperatures and above normal precipitation. Normal high temperatures across central Pennsylvania during this period range from the mid-70s over the Allegheny Mountains to the mid-80s across the lower Susquehanna Valley. Normal lows range from the low 50s over the Alleghenies to the mid-60s across the lower Susquehanna Valley. Here are the 4 a.m. conditions in the Altoona area. In Altoona, fog was reported, reducing the visibility to 1/4 of a mile. The temperature was 67 degrees, the dew point 67, and the relative humidity 100%. The wind was calm. The pressure was 30.17 inches and falling. At State College, it was clear. The temperature was 70 degrees, the dew point 70, and the relative humidity 100%. The wind was variable at 1 mile an hour. The pressure was 30.17 inches and rising. Now, a few other local conditions: Johnstown, clear 68, Dubois, fog 63, La Trobe, clear 68, Pittsburgh partly cloudy 70, Erie, cloudy 73, Bradford partly cloudy 62. To the south and east, York, clear 68, Selins Grove fog 70, Harrisburg mostly cloudy 73, Philadelphia partly cloudy 78, Baltimore partly cloudy 74, Washington DC partly cloudy 71. Once again, in Altoona it was 67 degrees with fog. And at State College it was 70 degrees under clear skies. This is NOAA Weather Radio, All Hazards Station WNG 589. 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Here's the hazardous weather outlook for the following counties: Bedford, Blair, Cambria, and Huntingdon. For today and tonight, heavy rain is possible from scattered thunderstorms today, which may lead to isolated instances of flash flooding. And now the extended outlook for the period Saturday through Thursday. Heavy rain is possible from scattered thunderstorms on Saturday again, which may lead to isolated instances of flash flooding. Spotters are encouraged to report significant hazardous weather. The Altoona climate summary for yesterday, August 6, 2026. Yesterday's high temperature of 83 degrees occurred at 11:54 a.m. This high was 1 degree above the normal high of 82. Yesterday's low temperature of 68 degrees occurred at 6:12 a.m. This low was 7 degrees above the normal low of 61. 0.20 inches of precipitation fell yesterday, which brings the monthly total to 1.76 inches. This is 1.11 inches above the normal amount of 0.65 inches for August. The total precipitation for the season since June 1st now stands at 11.58 inches, which is 4.03 inches above normal. The total precipitation for the year is now 25.18 inches, which is 3.44 inches above normal. There were no heating degree days yesterday, which is normal. This leaves the monthly total at 0, which is normal. The yearly total since July 1st is 8, which is 4 above normal. There were 11 cooling degree days yesterday, which is 4 above normal. This brings the monthly total to 40, which is minus 2 below normal. The yearly total since January 1st is 488, which is 17 above normal. The average wind speed was less than 5 miles per hour yesterday.
The normal high temperature for today is 82 degrees, and the normal low is 61. The record high for today is 92, which occurred in 1965, and the record low is 47, which occurred in 2002. Sunrise today is at 6:17 a.m. and sunset is at 8:21 p.m. Showers have mostly cleared out of the Commonwealth with only a few stray showers remaining. Lows will range from the low 60s in the northern mountains where there will be the most sky clearing to the mid 70s closer to Philadelphia. Highs tomorrow see the higher elevation highs in the upper 70s and 80s elsewhere with some urban areas in southeastern Pennsylvania hitting 90. Scattered p.m. thunderstorms with heavy downpours and isolated gusty winds are possible. This warmer, muggy pattern with daily p.m. thunderstorm chances is a general pattern that will continue into the beginning of next week across the Commonwealth. Here is the latest National Weather Service forecast for Blair and Bedford counties, including the city of Altoona. Today, partly sunny through 2 p.m., then becoming mostly cloudy. Patchy fog before 8 a.m. A slight chance of showers and thunderstorms this morning, then showers likely and a chance of thunderstorms this afternoon. Rainfall amounts between a tenth and a quarter of an inch. Highs in the lower 80s. Southwest winds around 5 miles an hour. Chance of rain 70%. Tonight, mostly cloudy, then becoming partly cloudy between 10 p.m. and 4 a.m., then becoming mostly cloudy. Showers likely and a chance of thunderstorms through midnight. A chance of showers and a slight chance of thunderstorms after midnight. Rainfall amounts around a tenth of an inch. Lows in the upper 60s. Southwest winds around 5 miles an hour. Chance of rain 70%. Saturday, partly sunny through 4 p.m. then clearing. A chance of showers before 8 a.m. A slight chance of showers and thunderstorms in the afternoon. Rainfall amounts less than a tenth of an inch. Highs in the lower 80s. Southwest winds 5 to 10 miles an hour with gusts up to 25 miles an hour. Chance of rain 50%. Saturday night, partly cloudy before 8 p.m., then a slight chance of showers and thunderstorms between 8 p.m. and midnight. Mostly cloudy with a slight chance of showers between midnight and 2 a.m., then mostly cloudy after 2 a.m. Lows in the upper 60s. West winds 5 to 10 miles an hour with gusts up to 20 miles an hour. Chance of rain 20%. Here is the latest National Weather Service forecast for Cambria County, including the city of Johnstown. Today, partly sunny this morning, then becoming mostly cloudy. A chance of showers and a slight chance of thunderstorms this morning, then showers likely and a chance of thunderstorms this afternoon. Rainfall amounts between a tenth and a quarter of an inch. Highs in the upper 70s. Southwest winds around 5 miles an hour. Chance of rain 70%. Tonight, mostly cloudy. Showers likely and a chance of thunderstorms through midnight, then a chance of showers and a slight chance of thunderstorms after midnight. Rainfall amounts between a tenth and a quarter of an inch. Lows in the mid-60s. Southwest winds 5 to 10 miles an hour. Chance of rain 70%. Saturday, mostly cloudy before 10 a.m., then becoming mostly sunny. A slight chance of thunderstorms in the morning. A chance of showers. A chance of thunderstorms in the afternoon. Rainfall amounts less than a tenth of an inch. Highs in the upper 70s. Southwest winds 10 to 15 miles an hour with gusts up to 25 miles an hour. Chance of rain 50%. Saturday night, partly cloudy before 8 p.m., then becoming mostly cloudy. A slight chance of thunderstorms between 8 p.m. and midnight. A chance of showers between 8 p.m. and 2 a.m., then a slight chance of showers after 2 a.m. Rainfall amounts less than a tenth of an inch. Lows in the mid-60s. West winds 5 to 10 miles an hour with gusts up to 20 miles an hour. Chance of rain 50%. And now the extended forecast for South Central Pennsylvania. Sunday, sunny. Highs in the lower 80s. Sunday night, mostly clear. Lows in the mid-60s. Monday, mostly sunny with a slight chance of showers and thunderstorms. Highs in the mid-80s. Chance of rain 20%. Monday night, mostly cloudy with a chance of showers and thunderstorms. Lows in the upper 60s.
chance of rain 40%. Tuesday, partly sunny with a chance of showers and thunderstorms. Highs in the lower 80s. Chance of rain 50%. Tuesday night, showers likely. Lows in the mid-60s. Chance of rain 70%. Wednesday, mostly cloudy with a chance of showers. Highs in the upper 70s. Chance of rain 50%. Wednesday night, mostly cloudy with a chance of showers. Lows in the mid-60s. Chance of rain 50%. Thursday, partly sunny with a chance of showers and thunderstorms. Highs in the upper 70s. Chance of rain 50%. The 8 to 14 day outlook, from Friday, August 14th to Thursday, August 20th, calls for below normal temperatures and above normal precipitation. Normal high temperatures across central Pennsylvania during this period range from the mid-70s over the Allegheny Mountains to the mid-80s across the lower Susquehanna Valley. Normal lows range from the low 50s over the Alleghenies to the mid-60s across the lower Susquehanna Valley. Here are the 5 a.m. conditions in the Altoona area. In Altoona, fog was reported, reducing the visibility to 1/4 of a mile. The temperature was 68 degrees, the dew point 68, and the relative humidity 100%. The wind was west at 3 miles an hour. The pressure was 30.19 inches and rising. At State College, it was clear. The temperature was 70 degrees, the dew point 70, and the relative humidity 100%. The wind was west at 2 miles an hour. The pressure was 30.17 inches and rising. Now, a few other local conditions: Johnstown, partly cloudy 66, Dubois, fog 63, Latrobe, clear 68, Pittsburgh, partly cloudy 69, Erie, light rain 73, Bradford, partly cloudy 62. To the south and east, the report from York was not available. Selins Grove, cloudy 70, Harrisburg, mostly cloudy 73, Philadelphia, partly cloudy 78, Baltimore, partly cloudy 74, Washington, D.C., partly cloudy 70. Once again, in Altoona, it was 68 degrees with fog. And at State College, it was 70 degrees under clear skies. 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Here are the 5 a.m. conditions in the Altoona area. In Altoona, fog was reported, reducing the visibility to 1/4 of a mile. The temperature was 68 degrees, the dew point 68, and the relative humidity 100%. The wind was west at 3 miles an hour. The pressure was 30.19 inches and rising. At State College, it was clear. The temperature was 70 degrees, the dew point 70, and the relative humidity 100%. The wind was west at 2 miles an hour. The pressure was 30.17 inches and rising. Now, a few other local conditions: Johnstown, partly cloudy 66, Dubois, fog 63, Latrobe, clear 68, Pittsburgh, partly cloudy 69, Erie, light rain 73, Bradford, mostly cloudy 62. To the south and east, the report from York was not available. Selins Grove, cloudy 70, Harrisburg, mostly cloudy 73, Philadelphia, partly cloudy 78, Baltimore, partly cloudy 74, Washington, D.C., partly cloudy 70. Once again, in Altoona, it was 68 degrees with fog. And at State College, it was 70 degrees under clear skies. 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Here's the hazardous weather outlook for the following counties: Bedford, Blair, Cambria, and Huntingdon. For today and tonight, heavy rain is possible from scattered thunderstorms today, which may lead to isolated instances of flash flooding. And now the extended outlook for the period Saturday through Thursday. Heavy rain is possible from scattered thunderstorms on Saturday again, which may lead to isolated instances of flash flooding. Spotters are encouraged to report significant hazardous weather. The Altoona climate summary for yesterday, August 6, 2026. Yesterday's high temperature of 83 degrees occurred at 11:54 a.m. This high was 1 degree above the normal high of 82. Yesterday's low temperature of 68 degrees occurred at 6:12 a.m.
This low was 7 degrees above the normal low of 61. 0.20 inches of precipitation fell yesterday, which brings the monthly total to 1.76 inches. This is 1.11 inches above the normal amount of 0.65 inches for August. The total precipitation for the season since June 1st now stands at 11.58 inches, which is 4.03 inches above normal. The total precipitation for the year is now 25.18 inches, which is 3.44 inches above normal. There were no heating degree days yesterday, which is normal. This leaves the monthly total at 0, which is normal. The yearly total since July 1st is 8, which is 4 above normal. There were 11 cooling degree days yesterday, which is 4 above normal. This brings the monthly total to 40, which is minus 2 below normal. The yearly total since January 1st is 488, which is 17 above normal. The average wind speed was less than 5 miles per hour yesterday. The normal high temperature for today is 82 degrees, and the normal low is 61. The record high for today is 92, which occurred in 1965, and the record low is 47, which occurred in 2002. Sunrise today is at 6:17 a.m. and sunset is at 8:21 p.m. Showers have mostly cleared out of the Commonwealth with only a few stray showers remaining. Lows will range from the low 60s in the northern mountains where there will be the most sky clearing to the mid 70s closer to Philadelphia. Highs tomorrow see the higher elevation highs in the upper 70s and 80s elsewhere with some urban areas in southeastern Pennsylvania hitting 90. Scattered PM thunderstorms with heavy downpours and isolated gusty winds are possible. This warmer, muggy pattern with daily PM thunderstorm chances is the general pattern that will continue into the beginning of next week across the Commonwealth. Here is the latest National Weather Service forecast for Blair and Bedford counties, including the city of Altoona. Today, partly sunny through 2 p.m., then becoming mostly cloudy. Patchy fog before 8 a.m. A slight chance of showers and thunderstorms this morning, then showers likely and a chance of thunderstorms this afternoon. Rainfall amounts between a tenth and a quarter of an inch. Highs in the lower 80s. Southwest winds around 5 miles an hour. Chance of rain 70%. Tonight, mostly cloudy, then becoming partly cloudy between 10 p.m. and 4 a.m., then becoming mostly cloudy. Showers likely and a chance of thunderstorms through midnight. A chance of showers and a slight chance of thunderstorms after midnight. Rainfall amounts around a tenth of an inch. Lows in the upper 60s. Southwest winds around 5 miles an hour. Chance of rain 70%. Saturday, partly sunny through 4 p.m. then clearing. A chance of showers before 8 a.m. A slight chance of showers and thunderstorms in the afternoon. Rainfall amounts less than a tenth of an inch. Highs in the lower 80s. Southwest winds 5 to 10 miles an hour with gusts up to 25 miles an hour. Chance of rain 50%. Saturday night, partly cloudy before 8 p.m., then a slight chance of showers and thunderstorms between 8 p.m. and midnight. Mostly cloudy with a slight chance of showers between midnight and 2 a.m., then mostly cloudy after 2 a.m. Lows in the upper 60s. West winds 5 to 10 miles an hour with gusts up to 20 miles an hour. Chance of rain 20%. Here is the latest National Weather Service forecast for Cambria County, including the city of Johnstown. Today, partly sunny this morning, then becoming mostly cloudy. A chance of showers and a slight chance of thunderstorms this morning, then showers likely and a chance of thunderstorms this afternoon. Rainfall amounts between a tenth and a quarter of an inch. Highs in the upper 70s. Southwest winds around 5 miles an hour. Chance of rain 70%. Tonight, mostly cloudy. Showers likely and a chance of thunderstorms through midnight, then a chance of showers and a slight chance of thunderstorms after midnight. Rainfall amounts between a tenth and a quarter of an inch. Lows in the mid-60s. Southwest winds 5 to 10 miles an hour. Chance of rain 70%. Saturday, mostly cloudy before 10 a.m., then becoming mostly sunny. A slight chance of thunderstorms in the morning. A chance of showers. A chance of thunderstorms in the afternoon. Rainfall amounts less than a tenth of an inch. Highs in 70s.
Southwest winds 10 to 15 miles an hour with gusts up to 25 miles an hour. Chance of rain 50%. Saturday night, partly cloudy before 8 p.m., then becoming mostly cloudy. A slight chance of thunderstorms between 8 p.m. and midnight. A chance of showers between 8 p.m. and 2 a.m., then a slight chance of showers after 2 a.m. Rainfall amounts less than a tenth of an inch. Lows in the mid-60s. West winds 5 to 10 miles an hour with gusts up to 20 miles an hour. Chance of rain 50%. And now the extended forecast for South Central Pennsylvania. Sunday, sunny. Highs in the lower 80s. Sunday night, mostly clear. Lows in the mid-60s. Monday, mostly sunny with a slight chance of showers and thunderstorms. Highs in the mid-80s. Chance of rain 20%. Monday night, mostly cloudy with a chance of showers and thunderstorms. Lows in the upper 60s. Chance of rain 40%. Tuesday, partly sunny with a chance of showers and thunderstorms. Highs in the lower 80s. Chance of rain 50%. Tuesday night, showers likely. Lows in the mid 60s. Chance of rain 70%. Wednesday, mostly cloudy with a chance of showers. Highs in the upper 70s. Chance of rain 50%. Wednesday night, mostly cloudy with a chance of showers. Lows in the mid-60s. Chance of rain 50%. Thursday, partly sunny with a chance of showers and thunderstorms. Highs in the upper 70s. Chance of rain 50%. The 8 to 14 day outlook, from Friday, August 14th to Thursday, August 20th, calls for below normal temperatures and above normal precipitation. Normal high temperatures across central Pennsylvania during this period range from the mid-70s over the Allegheny Mountains to the mid-80s across the lower Susquehanna Valley. Normal lows range from the low 50s over the Alleghenies to the mid-60s across the lower Susquehanna Valley. Here are the 5 a.m. conditions in the Altoona area. In Altoona, fog was reported, reducing the visibility to 1/4 of a mile. The temperature was 68 degrees, the dew point 68, and the relative humidity 100%. The wind was west at 3 miles an hour. The pressure was 30.19 inches and rising. At State College, it was clear. The temperature was 70 degrees, the dew point 70, and the relative humidity 100%. The wind was west at 2 miles an hour. The pressure was 30.17 inches and rising. Now, a few other local conditions: Johnstown, partly cloudy 66, DuBois, fog 63, Latrobe, clear 68, Pittsburgh partly cloudy 69, Erie, light rain 73, Bradford mostly cloudy 62. To the south and east, the report from York was not available. Selins Grove cloudy 70, Harrisburg mostly cloudy 73, Philadelphia partly cloudy 78, Baltimore partly cloudy 74, Washington D.C. partly cloudy 70. Once again, in Altoona it was 68 degrees with fog. And at State College it was 70 degrees under clear skies. This is NOAA Weather Radio, All Hazards Station WNG 589. 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Here's the hazardous weather outlook for the following counties: Bedford, Blair, Cambria, and Huntingdon. For today and tonight, heavy rain is possible from scattered thunderstorms today, which may lead to isolated instances of flash flooding. And now the extended outlook for the period Saturday through Thursday. Heavy rain is possible from scattered thunderstorms on Saturday again, which may lead to isolated instances of flash flooding. Spotters are encouraged to report significant hazardous weather. The Altoona climate summary for yesterday, August 6, 2026. Yesterday's high temperature of 83 degrees occurred at 11:54 a.m. This high was 1 degree above the normal high of 82. Yesterday's low temperature of 68 degrees occurred at 6:12 a.m. This low was 7 degrees above the normal low of 61. 0.20 inches of precipitation fell yesterday, which brings the monthly total to 1.76 inches. This is 1.11 inches above the normal amount of 0.65 inches for August.
The total precipitation for the season since June 1st now stands at 11.58 inches, which is 4.03 inches above normal. The total precipitation for the year is now 25.18 inches, which is 3.44 inches above normal. There were no heating degree days yesterday, which is normal. This leaves the monthly total at zero, which is normal. The yearly total since July 1st is 8, which is 4 above normal. There were 11 cooling degree days yesterday, which is 4 above normal. This brings the monthly total to 40, which is minus 2 below normal. The yearly total since January 1st is 488, which is 17 above normal. The average wind speed was less than 5 miles per hour yesterday. The normal high temperature for today is 82 degrees, and the normal low is 61. The record high for today is 92, which occurred in 1965, and the record low is 47, which occurred in 2002. Sunrise today is at 6:17 a.m. and sunset is at 8:21 p.m. This is NOAA Weather Radio WNG 589 in Frankstown, serving South Central Pennsylvania. Broadcasts originate from the National Weather Service in State College and are transmitted from the tower facilities provided by the Blair County Emergency Management Agency in Frankstown on a frequency of 162.425 MHz. We are located at Innovation Park in State College. 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Properly set weather radios with the alarm device will alert you when severe weather warnings or watches are issued. Programming on this station will be temporarily changed during severe weather to bring you the latest information. Warnings and safety information from the National Weather Service may someday save your life or protect your property. Showers have mostly cleared out of the Commonwealth with only a few stray showers remaining. Lows will range from the low 60s in the northern mountains where there will be the most sky clearing to the mid-70s closer to Philadelphia. Highs tomorrow see the higher elevation highs in the upper 70s and 80s elsewhere, with some urban areas in southeastern Pennsylvania hitting 90. Scattered PM thunderstorms with heavy downpours and isolated gusty winds are possible. This warmer, muggy pattern with daily PM thunderstorm chances is a general pattern that will continue into the beginning of next week across the Commonwealth. Here is the latest National Weather Service forecast for Blair and Bedford counties, including the city of Altoona. Today, partly sunny through 2 p.m., then becoming mostly cloudy. Patchy fog before 8 a.m. A slight chance of showers and thunderstorms this morning, then showers likely and a chance of thunderstorms this afternoon. Rainfall amounts between a tenth and a quarter of an inch. Highs in the lower 80s. Southwest winds around 5 miles an hour. Chance of rain 70%. Tonight, mostly cloudy, then becoming partly cloudy between 10 p.m. and 4 a.m., then becoming mostly cloudy. Showers likely and a chance of thunderstorms through midnight. A chance of showers and a slight chance of thunderstorms after midnight. Rainfall amounts around a tenth of an inch. Lows in the upper 60s. Southwest winds around 5 miles an hour. Chance of rain 70%. Saturday, partly sunny through 4 p.m. then clearing. A chance of showers before 8 a.m. A slight chance of showers and thunderstorms in the afternoon. Rainfall amounts less than a tenth of an inch. Highs in the lower 80s. Southwest winds 5 to 10 miles an hour with gusts up to 25 miles an hour. Chance of rain 50%. Saturday night, partly cloudy before 8 p.m., then a slight chance of showers and thunderstorms between 8 p.m. and midnight. Mostly cloudy with a slight chance of showers between midnight and 2 a.m., then mostly cloudy after 2 a.m. Lows in the upper 60s. West winds 5 to 10 miles an hour with gusts up to 20 miles an hour. Chance of rain 20%. Here is the latest National Weather Service forecast for Cambria County, including the city of Johnstown. Today, partly sunny this morning, then becoming mostly cloudy. A chance of showers and a slight chance of thunderstorms this morning, then showers likely and a chance of thunderstorms this afternoon. Rainfall amounts between a tenth and a quarter of an inch. Highs in the upper 70s. Southwest winds around 5 miles an hour. Chance of rain 70%. Tonight, mostly cloudy. Showers likely and a chance of thunderstorms through midnight, then a chance of showers and a slight chance of thunderstorms after midnight.
Rainfall amounts between a tenth and a quarter of an inch. Lows in the mid-60s. Southwest winds 5 to 10 miles an hour. Chance of rain 70%. Saturday, mostly cloudy before 10 a.m., then becoming mostly sunny. A slight chance of thunderstorms in the morning. A chance of showers. A chance of thunderstorms in the afternoon. Rainfall amounts less than a tenth of an inch. Highs in the upper 70s. Southwest winds 10 to 15 miles an hour with gusts up to 25 miles an hour. Chance of rain 50%. Saturday night, partly cloudy before 8 p.m., then becoming mostly cloudy. A slight chance of thunderstorms between 8 p.m. and midnight. A chance of showers between 8 p.m. and 2 a.m., then a slight chance of showers after 2 a.m. Rainfall amounts less than a tenth of an inch. Lows in the mid-60s. West winds 5 to 10 miles an hour with gusts up to 20 miles an hour. Chance of rain 50%. And now the extended forecast for South Central Pennsylvania. Sunday, sunny. Highs in the lower 80s. Sunday night, mostly clear. Lows in the mid-60s. Monday, mostly sunny with a slight chance of showers and thunderstorms. Highs in the mid-80s. Chance of rain 20%. Monday night, mostly cloudy with a chance of showers and thunderstorms. Lows in the upper 60s. Chance of rain 40%. Tuesday, partly sunny with a chance of showers and thunderstorms. Highs in the lower 80s. Chance of rain 50%. Tuesday night, showers likely. Lows in the mid-60s. Chance of rain 70%. Wednesday, mostly cloudy with a chance of showers. Highs in the upper 70s. Chance of rain 50%. Wednesday night, mostly cloudy with a chance of showers. Lows in the mid-60s. Chance of rain 50%. Thursday, partly sunny with a chance of showers and thunderstorms. Highs in the upper 70s. Chance of rain 50%. The 8 to 14 day outlook, from Friday August 14th to Thursday August 20th, calls for below normal temperatures and above normal precipitation. Normal high temperatures across central Pennsylvania during this period range from the mid-70s over the Allegheny Mountains to the mid-80s across the lower Susquehanna Valley. Normal lows range from the low 50s over the Alleghenies to the mid-60s across the lower Susquehanna Valley. Here are the 5 a.m. conditions in the Altoona area. In Altoona, fog was reported, reducing the visibility to 1/4 of a mile. The temperature was 68 degrees, the dew point 68, and the relative humidity 100%. The wind was west at 3 miles an hour. The pressure was 30.19 inches and rising. At State College, it was clear. The temperature was 70 degrees, the dew point 70, and the relative humidity 100%. The wind was west at 2 miles an hour. The pressure was 30.17 inches and rising. Now, a few other local conditions: Johnstown, partly cloudy 66, Dubois, fog 63, Latrobe, clear 68, Pittsburgh partly cloudy 69, Erie, light rain 73, Bradford mostly cloudy 62. To the south and east, the report from York was not available. Selins Grove cloudy 70, Harrisburg mostly cloudy 73, Philadelphia partly cloudy 78, Baltimore partly cloudy 74, Washington D.C. partly cloudy 70. Once again, in Altoona it was 68 degrees with fog. And at State College it was 70 degrees under clear skies. This is NOAA Weather Radio, All Hazards Station WNG 589. 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Here's the hazardous weather outlook for the following counties: Bedford, Blair, Cambria, and Huntingdon. For today and tonight, heavy rain is possible from scattered thunderstorms today, which may lead to isolated instances of flash flooding. And now the extended outlook for the period Saturday through Thursday. Heavy rain is possible from scattered thunderstorms on Saturday again, which may lead to isolated instances of flash flooding. Spotters are encouraged to report significant hazardous weather. The Altoona climate summary for yesterday, August 6, 2026. Yesterday's high temperature of 83 degrees occurred at 11:54 a.m. This high was 1 degree above the normal high of 82.
Yesterday's low temperature of 68 degrees occurred at 6:12 a.m. This low was 7 degrees above the normal low of 61. 0.20 inches of precipitation fell yesterday, which brings the monthly total to 1.76 inches. This is 1.11 inches above the normal amount of 0.65 inches for August. The total precipitation for the season since June 1st now stands at 11.58 inches, which is 4.03 inches above normal. The total precipitation for the year is now 25.18 inches, which is 3.44 inches above normal. There were no heating degree days yesterday, which is normal. This leaves the monthly total at zero, which is normal. The yearly total since July 1st is 8, which is 4 above normal. There were 11 cooling degree days yesterday, which is 4 above normal. This brings the monthly total to 40, which is minus 2 below normal. The yearly total since January 1st is 488, which is 17 above normal. The average wind speed was less than 5 miles per hour yesterday. The normal high temperature for today is 82 degrees, and the normal low is 61. The record high for today is 92, which occurred in 1965, and the record low is 47, which occurred in 2002. Sunrise today is at 6:17 a.m. and sunset is at 8:21 p.m. Showers have mostly cleared out of the Commonwealth with only a few stray showers remaining. Lows will range from the low 60s in the northern mountains where there will be the most sky clearing to the mid-70s closer to Philadelphia. Highs tomorrow see the higher elevation highs in the upper 70s and 80s elsewhere, with some urban areas in southeastern Pennsylvania hitting 90. Scattered PM thunderstorms with heavy downpours and isolated gusty winds are possible. This warmer, muggy pattern with daily PM thunderstorm chances is a general pattern that will continue into the beginning of next week across the Commonwealth. Here is the latest National Weather Service forecast for Blair and Bedford counties, including the city of Altoona. Today, partly sunny through 2 p.m., then becoming mostly cloudy. Patchy fog before 8 a.m. A slight chance of showers and thunderstorms this morning, then showers likely and a chance of thunderstorms this afternoon. Rainfall amounts between a tenth and a quarter of an inch. Highs in the lower 80s. Southwest winds around 5 miles an hour. Chance of rain 70%. Tonight, mostly cloudy, then becoming partly cloudy between 10 p.m. and 4 a.m., then becoming mostly cloudy. Showers likely and a chance of thunderstorms through midnight. A chance of showers and a slight chance of thunderstorms after midnight. Rainfall amounts around a tenth of an inch. Lows in the upper 60s. Southwest winds around 5 miles an hour. Chance of rain 70%. Saturday, partly sunny through 4 p.m. then clearing. A chance of showers before 8 a.m. A slight chance of showers and thunderstorms in the afternoon. Rainfall amounts less than a tenth of an inch. Highs in the lower 80s. Southwest winds 5 to 10 miles an hour with gusts up to 25 miles an hour. Chance of rain 50%. Saturday night, partly cloudy before 8 p.m., then a slight chance of showers and thunderstorms between 8 p.m. and midnight. Mostly cloudy with a slight chance of showers between midnight and 2 a.m., then mostly cloudy after 2 a.m. Lows in the upper 60s. West winds 5 to 10 miles an hour with gusts up to 20 miles an hour. Chance of rain 20%. Here is the latest National Weather Service forecast for Cambria County, including the city of Johnstown. Today, partly sunny this morning, then becoming mostly cloudy. A chance of showers and a slight chance of thunderstorms this morning, then showers likely and a chance of thunderstorms this afternoon. Rainfall amounts between a tenth and a quarter of an inch. Highs in the upper 70s. Southwest winds around 5 miles an hour. Chance of rain 70%. Tonight, mostly cloudy. Showers likely and a chance of thunderstorms through midnight, then a chance of showers and a slight chance of thunderstorms after midnight. Rainfall amounts between a tenth and a quarter of an inch. Lows in the mid-60s. Southwest winds 5 to 10 miles an hour. Chance of rain 70%. Saturday, mostly cloudy before 10 a.m., then becoming mostly sunny. A slight chance of thunderstorms in the morning. A chance of showers. A chance of thunderstorms in the afternoon. Rainfall amounts less than a tenth of an inch.
highs in the upper 70s. Southwest winds 10 to 15 miles an hour with gusts up to 25 miles an hour. Chance of rain 50%. Saturday night, partly cloudy before 8 p.m., then becoming mostly cloudy. A slight chance of thunderstorms between 8 p.m. and midnight. A chance of showers between 8 p.m. and 2 a.m., then a slight chance of showers after 2 a.m. Rainfall amounts less than a tenth of an inch. Lows in the mid-60s. West winds 5 to 10 miles an hour with gusts up to 20 miles an hour. Chance of rain 50%. And now the extended forecast for South Central Pennsylvania. Sunday, sunny. Highs in the lower 80s. Sunday night, mostly clear. Lows in the mid-60s. Monday, mostly sunny with a slight chance of showers and thunderstorms. Highs in the mid-80s. Chance of rain 20%. Monday night, mostly cloudy with a chance of showers and thunderstorms. Lows in the upper 60s. Chance of rain 40%. Tuesday, partly sunny with a chance of showers and thunderstorms. Highs in the lower 80s. Chance of rain 50%. Tuesday night, showers likely. Lows in the mid-60s. Chance of rain 70%. Wednesday, mostly cloudy with a chance of showers. Highs in the upper 70s. Chance of rain 50%. Wednesday night, mostly cloudy with a chance of showers. Lows in the mid-60s. Chance of rain 50%. Thursday, partly sunny with a chance of showers and thunderstorms. Highs in the upper 70s. Chance of rain 50%. The 8 to 14 day outlook, from Friday August 14th to Thursday August 20th, calls for below normal temperatures and above normal precipitation. Normal high temperatures across central Pennsylvania during this period range from the mid-70s over the Allegheny Mountains to the mid-80s across the lower Susquehanna Valley. Normal lows range from the low 50s over the Alleghenies to the mid-60s across the lower Susquehanna Valley. Here are the 5 a.m. conditions in the Altoona area. In Altoona, fog was reported, reducing the visibility to 1/4 of a mile. The temperature was 68 degrees, the dew point 68, and the relative humidity 100%. The wind was west at 3 miles an hour. The pressure was 30.19 inches and rising. At State College, it was clear. The temperature was 70 degrees, the dew point 70, and the relative humidity 100%. The wind was west at 2 miles an hour. The pressure was 30.17 inches and rising. Now, a few other local conditions: Johnstown, partly cloudy 66, Dubois, fog 63, La Trobe, clear 68, Pittsburgh partly cloudy 69, Erie, light rain 73, Bradford mostly cloudy 62. To the south and east, the report from York was not available. Selins Grove cloudy 70, Harrisburg mostly cloudy 73, Philadelphia partly cloudy 78, Baltimore partly cloudy 74, Washington D.C. partly cloudy 70. Once again, in Altoona it was 68 degrees with fog. And at State College it was 70 degrees under clear skies. 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Here's the hazardous weather outlook for the following counties: Bedford, Blair, Cambria, and Huntingdon. For today and tonight, heavy rain is possible from scattered thunderstorms today, which may lead to isolated instances of flash flooding. And now the extended outlook for the period Saturday through Thursday. Heavy rain is possible from scattered thunderstorms on Saturday again, which may lead to isolated instances of flash flooding. Spotters are encouraged to report significant hazardous weather. The Altoona climate summary for yesterday, August 6, 2026. Yesterday's high temperature of 83 degrees occurred at 11:54 a.m. This high was 1 degree above the normal high of 82. Yesterday's low temperature of 68 degrees occurred at 6:12 a.m. This low was 7 degrees above the normal low of 61. 0.20 inches of precipitation fell yesterday, which brings the monthly total to 1.76 inches. This is 1.11 inches above the normal amount of 0.65 inches for August.
The total precipitation for the season since June 1st now stands at 11.58 inches, which is 4.03 inches above normal. The total precipitation for the year is now 25.18 inches, which is 3.44 inches above normal. There were no heating degree days yesterday, which is normal. This leaves the monthly total at zero, which is normal. The yearly total since July 1st is 8, which is 4 above normal. There were 11 cooling degree days yesterday, which is 4 above normal. This brings the monthly total to 40, which is minus 2 below normal. The yearly total since January 1st is 488, which is 17 above normal. The average wind speed was less than 5 miles per hour yesterday. The normal high temperature for today is 82 degrees, and the normal low is 61. The record high for today is 92, which occurred in 1965, and the record low is 47, which occurred in 2002. Sunrise today is at 6:17 a.m. and sunset is at 8:21 p.m. Showers have mostly cleared out of the Commonwealth with only a few stray showers remaining. Lows will range from the low 60s in the northern mountains where there will be the most sky clearing to the mid 70s closer to Philadelphia. Highs tomorrow see the higher elevation highs in the upper 70s and 80s elsewhere with some urban areas in southeastern Pennsylvania hitting 90. Scattered PM thunderstorms with heavy downpours and isolated gusty winds are possible. This warmer, muggy pattern with daily PM thunderstorm chances is a general pattern that will continue into the beginning of next week across the Commonwealth. Here is the latest National Weather Service forecast for Blair and Bedford counties, including the city of Altoona. Today, partly sunny through 2 p.m., then becoming mostly cloudy. Patchy fog before 8 a.m. A slight chance of showers and thunderstorms this morning, then showers likely and a chance of thunderstorms this afternoon. Rainfall amounts between a tenth and a quarter of an inch. Highs in the lower 80s. Southwest winds around 5 miles an hour. Chance of rain 70%. Tonight, mostly cloudy, then becoming partly cloudy between 10 p.m. and 4 a.m., then becoming mostly cloudy. Showers likely and a chance of thunderstorms through midnight. A chance of showers and a slight chance of thunderstorms after midnight. Rainfall amounts around a tenth of an inch. Lows in the upper 60s. Southwest winds around 5 miles an hour. Chance of rain 70%. Saturday, partly sunny through 4 p.m. then clearing. A chance of showers before 8 a.m. A slight chance of showers and thunderstorms in the afternoon. Rainfall amounts less than a tenth of an inch. Highs in the lower 80s. Southwest winds 5 to 10 miles an hour with gusts up to 25 miles an hour. Chance of rain 50%. Saturday night, partly cloudy before 8 p.m., then a slight chance of showers and thunderstorms between 8 p.m. and midnight. Mostly cloudy with a slight chance of showers between midnight and 2 a.m., then mostly cloudy after 2 a.m. Lows in the upper 60s. West winds 5 to 10 miles an hour with gusts up to 20 miles an hour. Chance of rain 20%. Here is the latest National Weather Service forecast for Cambria County, including the city of Johnstown. Today, partly sunny this morning, then becoming mostly cloudy. A chance of showers and a slight chance of thunderstorms this morning, then showers likely and a chance of thunderstorms this afternoon. Rainfall amounts between a tenth and a quarter of an inch. Highs in the upper 70s. Southwest winds around 5 miles an hour. Chance of rain 70%. Tonight, mostly cloudy. Showers likely and a chance of thunderstorms through midnight, then a chance of showers and a slight chance of thunderstorms after midnight. Rainfall amounts between a tenth and a quarter of an inch. Lows in the mid-60s. Southwest winds 5 to 10 miles an hour. Chance of rain 70%. Saturday, mostly cloudy before 10 a.m., then becoming mostly sunny. A slight chance of thunderstorms in the morning. A chance of showers. A chance of thunderstorms in the afternoon. Rainfall amounts less than a tenth of an inch. Highs in the upper 70s. Southwest winds 10 to 15 miles an hour with gusts up to 25 miles an hour. Chance of rain 50%. Saturday night, partly cloudy before 8 p.m., then becoming mostly cloudy. A slight chance of thunderstorms between 8 p.m. and midnight.
a chance of showers between 8 p.m. and 2 a.m., then a slight chance of showers after 2 a.m. Rainfall amounts less than a tenth of an inch. Lows in the mid-60s. West winds 5 to 10 miles an hour with gusts up to 20 miles an hour. Chance of rain 50%. And now the extended forecast for South Central Pennsylvania. Sunday, sunny. Highs in the lower 80s. Sunday night, mostly clear. Lows in the mid-60s. Monday, mostly sunny with a slight chance of showers and thunderstorms. Highs in the mid-80s. Chance of rain 20%. Monday night, mostly cloudy with a chance of showers and thunderstorms. Lows in the upper 60s. Chance of rain 40%. Tuesday, partly sunny with a chance of showers and thunderstorms. Highs in the lower 80s. Chance of rain 50%. Tuesday night, showers likely. Lows in the mid-60s. Chance of rain 70%. Wednesday, mostly cloudy with a chance of showers. Highs in the upper 70s. Chance of rain 50%. Wednesday night, mostly cloudy with a chance of showers. Lows in the mid-60s. Chance of rain 50%. Thursday, partly sunny with a chance of showers and thunderstorms. Highs in the upper 70s. Chance of rain 50%. The 8 to 14 day outlook, from Friday, August 14th to Thursday, August 20th, calls for below normal temperatures and above normal precipitation. Normal high temperatures across central Pennsylvania during this period range from the mid-70s over the Allegheny Mountains to the mid-80s across the lower Susquehanna Valley. Normal lows range from the low 50s over the Alleghenies to the mid-60s across the lower Susquehanna Valley. Here are the 5 a.m. conditions in the Altoona area. In Altoona, fog was reported, reducing the visibility to 1/4 of a mile. The temperature was 68 degrees, the dew point 68, and the relative humidity 100%. The wind was west at 3 miles an hour. The pressure was 30.19 inches and rising. At State College, it was clear. The temperature was 70 degrees, the dew point 70, and the relative humidity 100%. The wind was west at 2 miles an hour. The pressure was 30.17 inches and rising. Now, a few other local conditions: Johnstown, partly cloudy 66, DuBois, fog 63, Latrobe, clear 68, Pittsburgh partly cloudy 69, Erie, light rain 73, Bradford mostly cloudy 62. To the south and east, the report from York was not available. Selins Grove cloudy 70, Harrisburg mostly cloudy 73, Philadelphia partly cloudy 78, Baltimore partly cloudy 74, Washington D.C. partly cloudy 70. Once again, in Altoona it was 68 degrees with fog. And at State College it was 70 degrees under clear skies. This is NOAA Weather Radio, All Hazards Station WNG 589. 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Here's the hazardous weather outlook for the following counties: Bedford, Blair, Cambria, and Huntingdon. For today and tonight, heavy rain is possible from scattered thunderstorms today, which may lead to isolated instances of flash flooding. And now the extended outlook for the period Saturday through Thursday. Heavy rain is possible from scattered thunderstorms on Saturday again, which may lead to isolated instances of flash flooding. Spotters are encouraged to report significant hazardous weather. The Altoona climate summary for yesterday, August 6, 2026. Yesterday's high temperature of 83 degrees occurred at 11:54 a.m. This high was 1 degree above the normal high of 82. Yesterday's low temperature of 68 degrees occurred at 6:12 a.m. This low was 7 degrees above the normal low of 61. 0.20 inches of precipitation fell yesterday, which brings the monthly total to 1.76 inches. This is 1.11 inches above the normal amount of 0.65 inches for August. The total precipitation for the season since June 1st now stands at 11.58 inches, which is 4.03 inches above normal. The total precipitation for the year is now 25.18 inches, which is 3.44 inches above normal. There were no heating degree days yesterday, which is normal. This leaves the monthly total at zero, which is normal.
The yearly total since July 1st is 8, which is 4 above normal. There were 11 cooling degree days yesterday, which is 4 above normal. This brings the monthly total to 40, which is minus 2 below normal. The yearly total since January 1st is 488, which is 17 above normal. The average wind speed was less than 5 miles per hour yesterday. The normal high

and Philadelphia metro area. This pattern will continue into weekend and start of next week with warm, muggy days and afternoon-evening thunderstorm chances. Here is the latest National Weather Service forecast for Blair and Bedford counties, including the city of Altoona. Today, partly sunny through 2 p.m., then becoming mostly cloudy. Patchy fog before 8 a.m. A slight chance of showers and thunderstorms this morning, then showers likely and a chance of thunderstorms this afternoon. Rainfall amounts between a tenth and a quarter of an inch. Highs in the lower 80s. Southwest winds around 5 miles an hour. Chance of rain 70%. Tonight, mostly cloudy, then becoming partly cloudy between 10 p.m. and 4 a.m., then becoming mostly cloudy. Showers likely and a chance of thunderstorms through midnight. A chance of showers and a slight chance of thunderstorms after midnight. Rainfall amounts around a tenth of an inch. Lows in the upper 60s. Southwest winds around 5 miles an hour. Chance of rain 70%. Saturday, partly sunny through 4 p.m. then clearing. A chance of showers before 8 a.m. A slight chance of showers and thunderstorms in the afternoon. Rainfall amounts less than a tenth of an inch. Highs in the lower 80s. Southwest winds 5 to 10 miles an hour with gusts up to 25 miles an hour. Chance of rain 50%. Saturday night, partly cloudy before 8 p.m., then a slight chance of showers and thunderstorms between 8 p.m. and midnight. Mostly cloudy with a slight chance of showers between midnight and 2 a.m., then mostly cloudy after 2 a.m. Lows in the upper 60s. West winds 5 to 10 miles an hour with gusts up to 20 miles an hour. Chance of rain 20%. Here is the latest National Weather Service forecast for Cambria County, including the city of Johnstown. Today, partly sunny this morning, then becoming mostly cloudy. A chance of showers and a slight chance of thunderstorms this morning, then showers likely and a chance of thunderstorms this afternoon. Rainfall amounts between a tenth and a quarter of an inch. Highs in the upper 70s. Southwest winds around 5 miles an hour. Chance of rain 70%. Tonight, mostly cloudy. Showers likely and a chance of thunderstorms through midnight, then a chance of showers and a slight chance of thunderstorms after midnight. Rainfall amounts between a tenth and a quarter of an inch. Lows in the mid-60s. Southwest winds 5 to 10 miles an hour. Chance of rain 70%. Saturday, mostly cloudy before 10 a.m., then becoming mostly sunny. A slight chance of thunderstorms in the morning. A chance of showers. A chance of thunderstorms in the afternoon. Rainfall amounts less than a tenth of an inch. Highs in the upper 70s. Southwest winds 10 to 15 miles an hour with gusts up to 25 miles an hour. Chance of rain 50%. Saturday night, partly cloudy before 8 p.m., then becoming mostly cloudy. A slight chance of thunderstorms between 8 p.m. and midnight. A chance of showers between 8 p.m. and 2 a.m., then a slight chance of showers after 2 a.m. Rainfall amounts less than a tenth of an inch. Lows in the mid-60s. West winds 5 to 10 miles an hour with gusts up to 20 miles an hour. Chance of rain 50%. And now the extended forecast for South Central Pennsylvania. Sunday, sunny. Highs in the lower 80s. Sunday night, mostly clear. Lows in the mid-60s. Monday, mostly sunny with a slight chance of showers and thunderstorms. Highs in the mid-80s. Chance of rain 20%. Monday night, mostly cloudy with a chance of showers and thunderstorms. Lows in the upper 60s. Chance of rain 40%. Tuesday, partly sunny with a chance of showers and thunderstorms. Highs in the lower 80s. Chance of rain 50%. Tuesday night, showers likely. Lows in the mid-60s. Chance of rain 70%. Wednesday, mostly cloudy with a chance of showers. Highs in the upper 70s. Chance of rain 50%. Wednesday night, mostly cloudy with a chance of showers. Lows in the mid-60s. Chance of rain 50%. Thursday, partly sunny with a chance of showers and thunderstorms. Highs in the upper 70s. Chance of rain 50%. The 8 to 14 day outlook from Friday, August.

14th to Thursday, August 20th, calls for below normal temperatures and above normal precipitation. Normal high temperatures across central Pennsylvania during this period range from the mid-70s over the Allegheny Mountains to the mid-80s across the lower Susquehanna Valley. Normal lows range from the low 50s over the Alleghenies to the mid-60s across the lower Susquehanna Valley. Here are the 5 a.m. conditions in the Altoona area. In Altoona, fog was reported, reducing the visibility to 1/4 of a mile. The temperature was 68 degrees, the dew point 68, and the relative humidity 100%. The wind was west at 3 miles an hour. The pressure was 30.19 inches and rising. At State College, it was clear. The temperature was 70 degrees, the dew point 70, and the relative humidity 100%. The wind was west at 2 miles an hour. The pressure was 30.17 inches and rising. Now, a few other local conditions: Johnstown, partly cloudy 66, DuBois, fog 63, Latrobe, clear 68, Pittsburgh, partly cloudy 69, Erie, light rain 73, Bradford, mostly cloudy 62. To the south and east, the report from York was not available. Selins Grove, cloudy 70, Harrisburg, mostly cloudy 73, Philadelphia, partly cloudy 78, Baltimore, partly cloudy 74, Washington, D.C., partly cloudy 70. Once again, in Altoona, it was 68 degrees with fog. And at State College, it was 70 degrees under clear skies. 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Here's the hazardous weather outlook for the following counties: Bedford, Blair, Cambria, and Huntingdon. For today and tonight, heavy rain is possible from scattered thunderstorms today, which may lead to isolated instances of flash flooding. And now the extended outlook for the period Saturday through Thursday. Heavy rain is possible from scattered thunderstorms on Saturday again, which may lead to isolated instances of flash flooding. Spotters are encouraged to report significant hazardous weather. The Altoona climate summary for yesterday, August 6, 2026. Yesterday's high temperature of 83 degrees occurred at 11:54 a.m. This high was 1 degree above the normal high of 82. Yesterday's low temperature of 68 degrees occurred at 6:12 a.m. This low was 7 degrees above the normal low of 61. 0.20 inches of precipitation fell yesterday, which brings the monthly total to 1.76 inches. This is 1.11 inches above the normal amount of 0.65 inches for August. The total precipitation for the season since June 1st now stands at 11.58 inches, which is 4.03 inches above normal. The total precipitation for the year is now 25.18 inches, which is 3.44 inches above normal. There were no heating degree days yesterday, which is normal. This leaves the monthly total at zero, which is normal. The yearly total since July 1st is 8, which is 4 above normal. There were 11 cooling degree days yesterday, which is 4 above normal. This brings the monthly total to 40, which is minus 2 below normal. The yearly total since January 1st is 488, which is 17 above normal. The average wind speed was less than 5 miles per hour yesterday. The normal high temperature for today is 82 degrees, and the normal low is 61. The record high for today is 92, which occurred in 1965, and the record low is 47, which occurred in 2002. Sunrise today is at 6:17 a.m. and sunset is at 8:21 p.m. Patchy fog is stretching across central Pennsylvania this morning and will burn off as the sun rises this morning. Today's highs will range from the upper 70s in the higher terrain down to the 80s elsewhere in the state, with the Philadelphia metro hitting 90. Scattered showers and thunderstorms will develop in the afternoon across the state. Downpours from these storms may lead to localized flash flooding, and these may carry damaging wind gusts as well. Highest confidence in these hazards is in the southeast in the lower Susquehanna Valley and Philadelphia metro area. This pattern will continue into weekend and start of next week with warm, muggy days and afternoon evening thunderstorm chances. Here is the latest National Weather Service forecast for Blair and Bedford counties, including the city of Altoona. Today, partly sunny through 2 p.m., then becoming mostly cloudy.
patchy fog before 8 a.m. A slight chance of showers and thunderstorms this morning, then showers likely and a chance of thunderstorms this afternoon. Rainfall amounts between a tenth and a quarter of an inch. Highs in the lower 80s. Southwest winds around 5 miles an hour. Chance of rain 70%. Tonight, mostly cloudy, then becoming partly cloudy between 10 p.m. and 4 a.m., then becoming mostly cloudy. Showers likely and a chance of thunderstorms through midnight. A chance of showers and a slight chance of thunderstorms after midnight. Rainfall amounts around a tenth of an inch. Lows in the upper 60s. Southwest winds around 5 miles an hour. Chance of rain 70%. Saturday, partly sunny through 4 p.m. then clearing. A chance of showers before 8 a.m. A slight chance of showers and thunderstorms in the afternoon. Rainfall amounts less than a tenth of an inch. Highs in the lower 80s. Southwest winds 5 to 10 miles an hour with gusts up to 25 miles an hour. Chance of rain 50%. Saturday night, partly cloudy before 8 p.m., then a slight chance of showers and thunderstorms between 8 p.m. and midnight. Mostly cloudy with a slight chance of showers between midnight and 2 a.m., then mostly cloudy after 2 a.m. Lows in the upper 60s. West winds 5 to 10 miles an hour with gusts up to 20 miles an hour. Chance of rain 20%. Here is the latest National Weather Service forecast for Cambria County, including the city of Johnstown. Today, partly sunny this morning, then becoming mostly cloudy. A chance of showers and a slight chance of thunderstorms this morning, then showers likely and a chance of thunderstorms this afternoon. Rainfall amounts between a tenth and a quarter of an inch. Highs in the upper 70s. Southwest winds around 5 miles an hour. Chance of rain 70%. Tonight, mostly cloudy. Showers likely and a chance of thunderstorms through midnight, then a chance of showers and a slight chance of thunderstorms after midnight. Rainfall amounts between a tenth and a quarter of an inch. Lows in the mid-60s. Southwest winds 5 to 10 miles an hour. Chance of rain 70%. Saturday, mostly cloudy before 10 a.m., then becoming mostly sunny. A slight chance of thunderstorms in the morning. A chance of showers. A chance of thunderstorms in the afternoon. Rainfall amounts less than a tenth of an inch. Highs in the upper 70s. Southwest winds 10 to 15 miles an hour with gusts up to 25 miles an hour. Chance of rain 50%. Saturday night, partly cloudy before 8 p.m., then becoming mostly cloudy. A slight chance of thunderstorms between 8 p.m. and midnight. A chance of showers between 8 p.m. and 2 a.m., then a slight chance of showers after 2 a.m. Rainfall amounts less than a tenth of an inch. Lows in the mid-60s. West winds 5 to 10 miles an hour with gusts up to 20 miles an hour. Chance of rain 50%. And now the extended forecast for South Central Pennsylvania. Sunday, sunny. Highs in the lower 80s. Sunday night, mostly clear. Lows in the mid-60s. Monday, mostly sunny with a slight chance of showers and thunderstorms. Highs in the mid-80s. Chance of rain 20%. Monday night, mostly cloudy with a chance of showers and thunderstorms. Lows in the upper 60s. Chance of rain 40%. Tuesday, partly sunny with a chance of showers and thunderstorms. Highs in the lower 80s. Chance of rain 50%. Tuesday night, showers likely. Lows in the mid-60s. Chance of rain 70%. Wednesday, mostly cloudy with a chance of showers. Highs in the upper 70s. Chance of rain 50%. Wednesday night, mostly cloudy with a chance of showers. Lows in the mid-60s. Chance of rain 50%. Thursday, partly sunny with a chance of showers and thunderstorms. Highs in the upper 70s. Chance of rain 50%. The 8 to 14 day outlook, from Friday August 14th to Thursday August 20th, calls for below normal temperatures and above normal precipitation. Normal high temperatures across central Pennsylvania during this period range from the mid-70s over the Allegheny Mountains to the mid-80s across the lower Susquehanna Valley.
Normal lows range from the low 50s over the Alleghenies to the mid-60s across the lower Susquehanna Valley. Here are the 6 a.m. conditions in the Altoona area. In Altoona, fog was reported, reducing the visibility to 1/4 of a mile. The temperature was 69 degrees, the dew point 69, and the relative humidity 100%. The wind was south at 5 miles an hour. The pressure was 30.18 inches and falling. At State College, fog was reported, reducing the visibility to 1/2 of a mile. The temperature was 68 degrees, the dew point 68, and the relative humidity 100%. The wind was calm. The pressure was 30.17 inches and steady. Now, a few other local conditions: Johnstown, partly cloudy 68, DuBois, fog 63, Latrobe, clear 68, Pittsburgh mostly cloudy 68, Erie, light rain 73, Bradford fog 61. To the south and east, York, clear 67, Selins Grove fog 70, Harrisburg partly cloudy 72, Philadelphia mostly cloudy 77, Baltimore partly cloudy 73, Washington DC partly cloudy 69. Once again, in Altoona it was 69 degrees with fog. And at State College it was 68 degrees with fog. This is NOAA Weather Radio, All Hazards Station WNG 589. Serving South Central Pennsylvania, and originating from the National Weather Service Office in State College. Here are the 6 a.m. conditions in the Altoona area. In Altoona, fog was reported, reducing the visibility to 1/4 of a mile. The temperature was 69 degrees, the dew point 69, and the relative humidity 100%. The wind was south at 5 miles an hour. The pressure was 30.18 inches and falling. At State College, fog was reported, reducing the visibility to 1/2 of a mile. The temperature was 68 degrees, the dew point 68, and the relative humidity 100%. The wind was calm. The pressure was 30.17 inches and steady. Now, a few other local conditions: Johnstown, partly cloudy 68, DuBois, fog 63, Latrobe, clear 68, Pittsburgh mostly cloudy 68, Erie, light rain 72, Bradford partly cloudy 60. To the south and east, York, clear 67, Selins Grove fog 70, Harrisburg partly cloudy 72, Philadelphia mostly cloudy 77, Baltimore partly cloudy 73, Washington DC partly cloudy 69. Once again, in Altoona it was 69 degrees with fog. And at State College it was 68 degrees with fog. This is NOAA Weather Radio, All Hazards Station WNG 589. 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Here's the hazardous weather outlook for the following counties: Bedford, Blair, Cambria, and Huntingdon. For today and tonight, heavy rain is possible from scattered thunderstorms today, which may lead to isolated instances of flash flooding. And now the extended outlook for the period Saturday through Thursday. Heavy rain is possible from scattered thunderstorms on Saturday again, which may lead to isolated instances of flash flooding. Spotters are encouraged to report significant hazardous weather. The Altoona Climate Summary for yesterday, August 6, 2026. Yesterday's high temperature of 83 degrees occurred at 11:54 a.m. This high was 1 degree above the normal high of 82. Yesterday's low temperature of 68 degrees occurred at 6:12 a.m. This low was 7 degrees above the normal low of 61. 0.20 inches of precipitation fell yesterday, which brings the monthly total to 1.76 inches. This is 1.11 inches above the normal amount of 0.65 inches for August. The total precipitation for the season since June 1st now stands at 11.58 inches, which is 4.03 inches above normal. The total precipitation for the year is now 25.18 inches, which is 3.44 inches above normal. There were no heating degree days yesterday, which is normal. This leaves the monthly total at 0, which is normal. The yearly total since July 1st is 8, which is 4 above normal. There were 11 cooling degree days yesterday, which is 4 above normal. This brings the monthly total to 40, which is minus 2 below normal. The yearly total since January 1st is 488, which is 17 above normal.
The average wind speed was less than 5 miles per hour yesterday. The normal high temperature for today is 82 degrees, and the normal low is 61. The record high for today is 92, which occurred in 1965, and the record low is 47, which occurred in 2002. Sunrise today is at 6:17 a.m. and sunset is at 8:21 p.m. Patchy fog is stretching across central Pennsylvania this morning and will burn off as the sun rises this morning. Today's highs will range from the upper 70s in the higher terrain down to the 80s elsewhere in the state, with the Philadelphia metro hitting 90. Scattered showers and thunderstorms will develop in the afternoon across the state. Downpours from these storms may lead to localized flash flooding, and these may carry damaging wind gusts as well. Highest confidence in these hazards is in the southeast in the lower Susquehanna Valley and Philadelphia metro area. This pattern will continue into weekend and start of next week with warm, muggy days and afternoon-evening thunderstorm chances. Here is the latest National Weather Service forecast for Blair and Bedford counties, including the city of Altoona. Today, partly sunny through 2 p.m., then becoming mostly cloudy. Patchy fog before 8 a.m. A slight chance of showers and thunderstorms this morning, then showers likely and a chance of thunderstorms this afternoon. Rainfall amounts between a tenth and a quarter of an inch. Highs in the lower 80s. Southwest winds around 5 miles an hour. Chance of rain 70%. Tonight, mostly cloudy, then becoming partly cloudy between 10 p.m. and 4 a.m., then becoming mostly cloudy. Showers likely and a chance of thunderstorms through midnight. A chance of showers and a slight chance of thunderstorms after midnight. Rainfall amounts around a tenth of an inch. Lows in the upper 60s. Southwest winds around 5 miles an hour. Chance of rain 70%. Saturday, partly sunny through 4 p.m. then clearing. A chance of showers before 8 a.m. A slight chance of showers and thunderstorms in the afternoon. Rainfall amounts less than a tenth of an inch. Highs in the lower 80s. Southwest winds 5 to 10 miles an hour with gusts up to 25 miles an hour. Chance of rain 50%. Saturday night, partly cloudy before 8 p.m., then a slight chance of showers and thunderstorms between 8 p.m. and midnight. Mostly cloudy with a slight chance of showers between midnight and 2 a.m., then mostly cloudy after 2 a.m. Lows in the upper 60s. West winds 5 to 10 miles an hour with gusts up to 20 miles an hour. Chance of rain 20%. Here is the latest National Weather Service forecast for Cambria County, including the city of Johnstown. Today, partly sunny this morning, then becoming mostly cloudy. A chance of showers and a slight chance of thunderstorms this morning, then showers likely and a chance of thunderstorms this afternoon. Rainfall amounts between a tenth and a quarter of an inch. Highs in the upper 70s. Southwest winds around 5 miles an hour. Chance of rain 70%. Tonight, mostly cloudy. Showers likely and a chance of thunderstorms through midnight, then a chance of showers and a slight chance of thunderstorms after midnight. Rainfall amounts between a tenth and a quarter of an inch. Lows in the mid-60s. Southwest winds 5 to 10 miles an hour. Chance of rain 70%. Saturday, mostly cloudy before 10 a.m., then becoming mostly sunny. A slight chance of thunderstorms in the morning. A chance of showers. A chance of thunderstorms in the afternoon. Rainfall amounts less than a tenth of an inch. Highs in the upper 70s. Southwest winds 10 to 15 miles an hour with gusts up to 25 miles an hour. Chance of rain 50%. Saturday night, partly cloudy before 8 p.m., then becoming mostly cloudy. A slight chance of thunderstorms between 8 p.m. and midnight. A chance of showers between 8 p.m. and 2 a.m., then a slight chance of showers after 2 a.m. Rainfall amounts less than a tenth of an inch. Lows in the mid-60s. West winds 5 to 10 miles an hour with gusts up to 20 miles an hour. Chance of rain 50%. And now the extended forecast for south central Pennsylvania. Sunday, sunny. Highs in the lower 80s. Sunday night, mostly clear. Lows in the mid-60s. Monday, mostly sunny with a slight chance of showers and thunderstorms. Highs in the mid-80s.
chance of rain 20%. Monday night, mostly cloudy with a chance of showers and thunderstorms. Lows in the upper 60s. Chance of rain 40%. Tuesday, partly sunny with a chance of showers and thunderstorms. Highs in the lower 80s. Chance of rain 50%. Tuesday night, showers likely. Lows in the mid 60s. Chance of rain 70%. Wednesday, mostly cloudy with a chance of showers. Highs in the upper 70s. Chance of rain 50%. Wednesday night, mostly cloudy with a chance of showers. Lows in the mid 60s. Chance of rain 50%. Thursday, partly sunny with a chance of showers and thunderstorms. Highs in the upper 70s. Chance of rain 50%. The 8 to 14 day outlook, from Friday, August 14th to Thursday, August 20th, calls for below normal temperatures and above normal precipitation. Normal high temperatures across central Pennsylvania during this period range from the mid-70s over the Allegheny Mountains to the mid-80s across the lower Susquehanna Valley. Normal lows range from the low 50s over the Alleghenies to the mid-60s across the lower Susquehanna Valley. Here are the 6 a.m. conditions in the Altoona area. In Altoona, fog was reported, reducing the visibility to 1/4 of a mile. The temperature was 69 degrees, the dew point 69, and the relative humidity 100%. The wind was south at 5 miles an hour. The pressure was 30.18 inches and falling. At State College, fog was reported, reducing the visibility to 1/2 of a mile. The temperature was 68 degrees, the dew point 68, and the relative humidity 100%. The wind was calm. The pressure was 30.17 inches and steady. Now, a few other local conditions: Johnstown, partly cloudy 68, DuBois, fog 63, Latrobe, clear 68, Pittsburgh mostly cloudy 68, Erie, light rain 72, Bradford partly cloudy 60. To the south and east, York, clear 67, Selins Grove fog 70, Harrisburg partly cloudy 72, Philadelphia mostly cloudy 77, Baltimore partly cloudy 73, Washington D.C. partly cloudy 69. Once again, in Altoona it was 69 degrees with fog. And at State College it was 68 degrees with fog. This is NOAA Weather Radio, All Hazards Station WNG 589. 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Here's the hazardous weather outlook for the following counties: Bedford, Blair, Cambria, and Huntingdon. For today and tonight, heavy rain is possible from scattered thunderstorms today, which may lead to isolated instances of flash flooding. And now the extended outlook for the period Saturday through Thursday. Heavy rain is possible from scattered thunderstorms on Saturday again, which may lead to isolated instances of flash flooding. Spotters are encouraged to report significant hazardous weather. The Altoona climate summary for yesterday, August 6, 2026. Yesterday's high temperature of 83 degrees occurred at 11:54 a.m. This high was 1 degree above the normal high of 82. Yesterday's low temperature of 68 degrees occurred at 6:12 a.m. This low was 7 degrees above the normal low of 61. 0.20 inches of precipitation fell yesterday, which brings the monthly total to 1.76 inches. This is 1.11 inches above the normal amount of 0.65 inches for August. The total precipitation for the season since June 1st now stands at 11.58 inches, which is 4.03 inches above normal. The total precipitation for the year is now 25.18 inches, which is 3.44 inches above normal. There were no heating degree days yesterday, which is normal. This leaves the monthly total at zero, which is normal. The yearly total since July 1st is 8, which is 4 above normal. There were 11 cooling degree days yesterday, which is 4 above normal. This brings the monthly total to 40, which is minus 2 below normal. The yearly total since January 1st is 488, which is 17 above normal. The average wind speed was less than 5 miles per hour yesterday. The normal high temperature for today is 82 degrees, and the normal low is 61. The record high for today is 92, which occurred in 1965, and the record low is 47, which occurred in 2002.
Sunrise today is at 6:17 a.m. and sunset is at 8:21 p.m. This is NOAA Weather Radio WNG 589 in Frankstown, serving South Central Pennsylvania. Broadcasts originate from the National Weather Service in State College and are transmitted from the tower facilities provided by the Blair County Emergency Management Agency in Frankstown on a frequency of 162.425 MHz. We are located at Innovation Park in State College. 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Properly set weather radios with the alarm device will alert you when severe weather warnings or watches are issued. Programming on this station will be temporarily changed during severe weather to bring you the latest information. Warnings and safety information from the National Weather Service may someday save your life or protect your property. Patchy fog is stretching across central Pennsylvania this morning and will burn off as the sun rises this morning. Today's highs will range from the upper 70s in the higher terrain down to the 80s elsewhere in the state, with the Philadelphia metro hitting 90. Scattered showers and thunderstorms will develop in the afternoon across the state. Downpours from these storms may lead to localized flash flooding, and these may carry damaging wind gusts as well. Highest confidence in these hazards is in the southeast in the lower Susquehanna Valley and Philadelphia metro area. This pattern will continue into weekend and start of next week with warm, muggy days and afternoon-evening thunderstorm chances. Here is the latest National Weather Service forecast for Blair and Bedford counties, including the city of Altoona. Today, partly sunny through 2 p.m., then becoming mostly cloudy. Patchy fog before 8 a.m. A slight chance of showers and thunderstorms this morning, then showers likely and a chance of thunderstorms this afternoon. Rainfall amounts between a tenth and a quarter of an inch. Highs in the lower 80s. Southwest winds around 5 miles an hour. Chance of rain 70%. Tonight, mostly cloudy, then becoming partly cloudy between 10 p.m. and 4 a.m., then becoming mostly cloudy. Showers likely and a chance of thunderstorms through midnight. A chance of showers and a slight chance of thunderstorms after midnight. Rainfall amounts around a tenth of an inch. Lows in the upper 60s. Southwest winds around 5 miles an hour. Chance of rain 70%. Saturday, partly sunny through 4 p.m. then clearing. A chance of showers before 8 a.m. A slight chance of showers and thunderstorms in the afternoon. Rainfall amounts less than a tenth of an inch. Highs in the lower 80s. Southwest winds 5 to 10 miles an hour with gusts up to 25 miles an hour. Chance of rain 50%. Saturday night, partly cloudy before 8 p.m., then a slight chance of showers and thunderstorms between 8 p.m. and midnight. Mostly cloudy with a slight chance of showers between midnight and 2 a.m., then mostly cloudy after 2 a.m. Lows in the upper 60s. West winds 5 to 10 miles an hour with gusts up to 20 miles an hour. Chance of rain 20%. Here is the latest National Weather Service forecast for Cambria County, including the city of Johnstown. Today, partly sunny this morning, then becoming mostly cloudy. A chance of showers and a slight chance of thunderstorms this morning, then showers likely and a chance of thunderstorms this afternoon. Rainfall amounts between a tenth and a quarter of an inch. Highs in the upper 70s. Southwest winds around 5 miles an hour. Chance of rain 70%. Tonight, mostly cloudy. Showers likely and a chance of thunderstorms through midnight, then a chance of showers and a slight chance of thunderstorms after midnight. Rainfall amounts between a tenth and a quarter of an inch. Lows in the mid-60s. Southwest winds 5 to 10 miles an hour. Chance of rain 70%. Saturday, mostly cloudy before 10 a.m., then becoming mostly sunny. A slight chance of thunderstorms in the morning. A chance of showers. A chance of thunderstorms in the afternoon. Rainfall amounts less than a tenth of an inch. Highs in the upper 70s. Southwest winds 10 to 15 miles an hour with gusts up to 25 miles an hour. Chance of rain 50%. Saturday night, partly cloudy before 8 p.m., then becoming mostly cloudy. A slight chance of thunderstorms between 8 p.m. and midnight. A chance of showers between 8 p.m. and 2 a.m., then a slight chance of showers after 2 a.m. Rainfall amounts less than a tenth of an inch. Lows in the mid-60s.
West winds 5 to 10 miles an hour with gusts up to 20 miles an hour. Chance of rain 50%. And now the extended forecast for South Central Pennsylvania. Sunday, sunny. Highs in the lower 80s. Sunday night, mostly clear. Lows in the mid-60s. Monday, mostly sunny with a slight chance of showers and thunderstorms. Highs in the mid-80s. Chance of rain 20%. Monday night, mostly cloudy with a chance of showers and thunderstorms. Lows in the upper 60s. Chance of rain 40%. Tuesday, partly sunny with a chance of showers and thunderstorms. Highs in the lower 80s. Chance of rain 50%. Tuesday night, showers likely. Lows in the mid-60s. Chance of rain 70%. Wednesday, mostly cloudy with a chance of showers. Highs in the upper 70s. Chance of rain 50%. Wednesday night, mostly cloudy with a chance of showers. Lows in the mid-60s. Chance of rain 50%. Thursday, partly sunny with a chance of showers and thunderstorms. Highs in the upper 70s. Chance of rain 50%. The 8 to 14 day outlook, from Friday, August 14th to Thursday, August 20th, calls for below normal temperatures and above normal precipitation. Normal high temperatures across central Pennsylvania during this period range from the mid-70s over the Allegheny Mountains to the mid-80s across the lower Susquehanna Valley. Normal lows range from the low 50s over the Alleghenies to the mid-60s across the lower Susquehanna Valley. Here are the 6 a.m. conditions in the Altoona area. In Altoona, fog was reported, reducing the visibility to 1/4 of a mile. The temperature was 69 degrees, the dew point 69, and the relative humidity 100%. The wind was south at 5 miles an hour. The pressure was 30.18 inches and falling. At State College, fog was reported, reducing the visibility to 1/2 of a mile. The temperature was 68 degrees, the dew point 68, and the relative humidity 100%. The wind was calm. The pressure was 30.17 inches and steady. Now, a few other local conditions: Johnstown, partly cloudy 68, DuBois, fog 63, Latrobe, clear 68, Pittsburgh mostly cloudy 68, Erie, light rain 72, Bradford partly cloudy 60. To the south and east, York, clear 67, Selins Grove fog 70, Harrisburg partly cloudy 72, Philadelphia mostly cloudy 77, Baltimore partly cloudy 73, Washington D.C. partly cloudy 69. Once again, in Altoona it was 69 degrees with fog. And at State College it was 68 degrees with fog. This is NOAA Weather Radio, All Hazards Station WNG 589. 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Here's the hazardous weather outlook for the following counties: Bedford, Blair, Cambria, and Huntingdon. For today and tonight, heavy rain is possible from scattered thunderstorms today, which may lead to isolated instances of flash flooding. And now the extended outlook for the period Saturday through Thursday. Heavy rain is possible from scattered thunderstorms on Saturday again, which may lead to isolated instances of flash flooding. Spotters are encouraged to report significant hazardous weather. The Altoona climate summary for yesterday, August 6, 2026. Yesterday's high temperature of 83 degrees occurred at 11:54 a.m. This high was 1 degree above the normal high of 82. Yesterday's low temperature of 68 degrees occurred at 6:12 a.m. This low was 7 degrees above the normal low of 61. 0.20 inches of precipitation fell yesterday, which brings the monthly total to 1.76 inches. This is 1.11 inches above the normal amount of 0.65 inches for August. The total precipitation for the season since June 1st now stands at 11.58 inches, which is 4.03 inches above normal. The total precipitation for the year is now 25.18 inches, which is 3.44 inches above normal. There were no heating degree days yesterday, which is normal. This leaves the monthly total at 0, which is normal. The yearly total since July 1st is 8, which is 4 above normal. There were 11 cooling degree days yesterday, which is 4 above normal.
This brings the monthly total to 40, which is minus 2 below normal. The yearly total since January 1st is 488, which is 17 above normal. The average wind speed was less than 5 miles per hour yesterday. The normal high temperature for today is 82 degrees, and the normal low is 61. The record high for today is 92, which occurred in 1965, and the record low is 47, which occurred in 2002. Sunrise today is at 6:17 a.m. and sunset is at 8:21 p.m. Patchy fog is stretching across central Pennsylvania this morning and will burn off as the sun rises this morning. Today's highs will range from the upper 70s in the higher terrain down to the 80s elsewhere in the state, with the Philadelphia metro hitting 90. Scattered showers and thunderstorms will develop in the afternoon across the state. Downpours from these storms may lead to localized flash flooding, and these may carry damaging wind gusts as well. Highest confidence in these hazards is in the southeast in the lower Susquehanna Valley and Philadelphia metro area. This pattern will continue into weekend and start of next week with warm, muggy days and afternoon-evening thunderstorm chances. Here is the latest National Weather Service forecast for Blair and Bedford counties, including the city of Altoona. Today, partly sunny through 2 p.m., then becoming mostly cloudy. Patchy fog before 8 a.m. A slight chance of showers and thunderstorms this morning, then showers likely and a chance of thunderstorms this afternoon. Rainfall amounts between a tenth and a quarter of an inch. Highs in the lower 80s. Southwest winds around 5 miles an hour. Chance of rain 70%. Tonight, mostly cloudy, then becoming partly cloudy between 10 p.m. and 4 a.m., then becoming mostly cloudy. Showers likely and a chance of thunderstorms through midnight. A chance of showers and a slight chance of thunderstorms after midnight. Rainfall amounts around a tenth of an inch. Lows in the upper 60s. Southwest winds around 5 miles an hour. Chance of rain 70%. Saturday, partly sunny through 4 p.m. then clearing. A chance of showers before 8 a.m. A slight chance of showers and thunderstorms in the afternoon. Rainfall amounts less than a tenth of an inch. Highs in the lower 80s. Southwest winds 5 to 10 miles an hour with gusts up to 25 miles an hour. Chance of rain 50%. Saturday night, partly cloudy before 8 p.m., then a slight chance of showers and thunderstorms between 8 p.m. and midnight. Mostly cloudy with a slight chance of showers between midnight and 2 a.m., then mostly cloudy after 2 a.m. Lows in the upper 60s. West winds 5 to 10 miles an hour with gusts up to 20 miles an hour. Chance of rain 20%. Here is the latest National Weather Service forecast for Cambria County, including the city of Johnstown. Today, partly sunny this morning, then becoming mostly cloudy. A chance of showers and a slight chance of thunderstorms this morning, then showers likely and a chance of thunderstorms this afternoon. Rainfall amounts between a tenth and a quarter of an inch. Highs in the upper 70s. Southwest winds around 5 miles an hour. Chance of rain 70%. Tonight, mostly cloudy. Showers likely and a chance of thunderstorms through midnight, then a chance of showers and a slight chance of thunderstorms after midnight. Rainfall amounts between a tenth and a quarter of an inch. Lows in the mid-60s. Southwest winds 5 to 10 miles an hour. Chance of rain 70%. Saturday, mostly cloudy before 10 a.m., then becoming mostly sunny. A slight chance of thunderstorms in the morning. A chance of showers. A chance of thunderstorms in the afternoon. Rainfall amounts less than a tenth of an inch. Highs in the upper 70s. Southwest winds 10 to 15 miles an hour with gusts up to 25 miles an hour. Chance of rain 50%. Saturday night, partly cloudy before 8 p.m., then becoming mostly cloudy. A slight chance of thunderstorms between 8 p.m. and midnight. A chance of showers between 8 p.m. and 2 a.m., then a slight chance of showers after 2 a.m. Rainfall amounts less than a tenth of an inch. Lows in the mid-60s. West winds 5 to 10 miles an hour with gusts up to 20 miles an hour. Chance of rain 50%. And now the extended forecast for south central Pennsylvania. Sunday, sunny. Highs in the lower 80s. Sunday night, mostly clear.
lows in the mid-60s. Monday, mostly sunny with a slight chance of showers and thunderstorms. Highs in the mid-80s. Chance of rain 20%. Monday night, mostly cloudy with a chance of showers and thunderstorms. Lows in the upper 60s. Chance of rain 40%. Tuesday, partly sunny with a chance of showers and thunderstorms. Highs in the lower 80s. Chance of rain 50%. Tuesday night, showers likely. Lows in the mid 60s. Chance of rain 70%. Wednesday, mostly cloudy with a chance of showers. Highs in the upper 70s. Chance of rain 50%. Wednesday night, mostly cloudy with a chance of showers. Lows in the mid 60s. Chance of rain 50%. Thursday, partly sunny with a chance of showers and thunderstorms. Highs in the upper 70s. Chance of rain 50%. The 8 to 14 day outlook, from Friday, August 14th to Thursday, August 20th, calls for below normal temperatures and above normal precipitation. Normal high temperatures across central Pennsylvania during this period range from the mid-70s over the Allegheny Mountains to the mid-80s across the lower Susquehanna Valley. Normal lows range from the low 50s over the Alleghenies to the mid-60s across the lower Susquehanna Valley. Here are the 6 a.m. conditions in the Altoona area. In Altoona, fog was reported, reducing the visibility to 1/4 of a mile. The temperature was 69 degrees, the dew point 69, and the relative humidity 100%. The wind was south at 5 miles an hour. The pressure was 30.18 inches and falling. At State College, fog was reported, reducing the visibility to 1/2 of a mile. The temperature was 68 degrees, the dew point 68, and the relative humidity 100%. The wind was calm. The pressure was 30.17 inches and steady. Now, a few other local conditions: Johnstown, partly cloudy 68, Dubois, fog 63, Latrobe, clear 68, Pittsburgh mostly cloudy 68, Erie, light rain 72, Bradford partly cloudy 60. To the south and east, York, clear 67, Selams Grove fog 70, Harrisburg partly cloudy 72, Philadelphia mostly cloudy 77, Baltimore partly cloudy 73, Washington D.C. partly cloudy 69. Once again, in Altoona it was 69 degrees with fog. And at State College it was 68 degrees with fog. This is NOAA Weather Radio, All Hazards Station WNG 589. 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Here's the hazardous weather outlook for the following counties: Bedford, Blair, Cambria, and Huntingdon. For today and tonight, heavy rain is possible from scattered thunderstorms today, which may lead to isolated instances of flash flooding. And now the extended outlook for the period Saturday through Thursday. Heavy rain is possible from scattered thunderstorms on Saturday again, which may lead to isolated instances of flash flooding. Spotters are encouraged to report significant hazardous weather. The Altoona climate summary for yesterday, August 6, 2026. Yesterday's high temperature of 83 degrees occurred at 11:54 a.m. This high was 1 degree above the normal high of 82. Yesterday's low temperature of 68 degrees occurred at 6:12 a.m. This low was 7 degrees above the normal low of 61. 0.20 inches of precipitation fell yesterday, which brings the monthly total to 1.76 inches. This is 1.11 inches above the normal amount of 0.65 inches for August. The total precipitation for the season since June 1st now stands at 11.58 inches, which is 4.03 inches above normal. The total precipitation for the year is now 25.18 inches, which is 3.44 inches above normal. There were no heating degree days yesterday, which is normal. This leaves the monthly total at zero, which is normal. The yearly total since July 1st is 8, which is 4 above normal. There were 11 cooling degree days yesterday, which is 4 above normal. This brings the monthly total to 40, which is minus 2 below normal. The yearly total since January 1st is 488, which is 17 above normal. The average wind speed was less than 5 miles per hour yesterday. The normal high temperature for today is 82 degrees, and the normal low is 61.
The record high for today is 92, which occurred in 1965, and the record low is 47, which occurred in 2002. Sunrise today is at 6:17 a.m. and sunset is at 8:21 p.m. Patchy fog is stretching across central Pennsylvania this morning and will burn off as the sun rises this morning. Today's highs will range from the upper 70s in the higher terrain down to the 80s elsewhere in the state, with the Philadelphia metro hitting 90. Scattered showers and thunderstorms will develop in the afternoon across the state. Downpours from these storms may lead to localized flash flooding, and these may carry damaging wind gusts as well. Highest confidence in these hazards is in the southeast in the lower Susquehanna Valley and Philadelphia metro area. This pattern will continue into weekend and start of next week, with warm, muggy days and afternoon-evening thunderstorm chances. Here is the latest National Weather Service forecast for Blair and Bedford counties, including the city of Altoona. Today, partly sunny through 2 p.m., then becoming mostly cloudy. Patchy fog before 8 a.m. A slight chance of showers and thunderstorms this morning, then showers likely and a chance of thunderstorms this afternoon. Rainfall amounts between a tenth and a quarter of an inch. Highs in the lower 80s. Southwest winds around 5 miles an hour. Chance of rain 70%. Tonight, mostly cloudy, then becoming partly cloudy between 10 p.m. and 4 a.m., then becoming mostly cloudy. Showers likely and a chance of thunderstorms through midnight. A chance of showers and a slight chance of thunderstorms after midnight. Rainfall amounts around a tenth of an inch. Lows in the upper 60s. Southwest winds around 5 miles an hour. Chance of rain 70%. Saturday, partly sunny through 4 p.m. then clearing. A chance of showers before 8 a.m. A slight chance of showers and thunderstorms in the afternoon. Rainfall amounts less than a tenth of an inch. Highs in the lower 80s. Southwest winds 5 to 10 miles an hour with gusts up to 25 miles an hour. Chance of rain 50%. Saturday night, partly cloudy before 8 p.m., then a slight chance of showers and thunderstorms between 8 p.m. and midnight. Mostly cloudy with a slight chance of showers between midnight and 2 a.m., then mostly cloudy after 2 a.m. Lows in the upper 60s. West winds 5 to 10 miles an hour with gusts up to 20 miles an hour. Chance of rain 20%. Here is the latest National Weather Service forecast for Cambria County, including the city of Johnstown. Today, partly sunny this morning, then becoming mostly cloudy. A chance of showers and a slight chance of thunderstorms this morning, then showers likely and a chance of thunderstorms this afternoon. Rainfall amounts between a tenth and a quarter of an inch. Highs in the upper 70s. Southwest winds around 5 miles an hour. Chance of rain 70%. Tonight, mostly cloudy. Showers likely and a chance of thunderstorms through midnight, then a chance of showers and a slight chance of thunderstorms after midnight. Rainfall amounts between a tenth and a quarter of an inch. Lows in the mid-60s. Southwest winds 5 to 10 miles an hour. Chance of rain 70%. Saturday, mostly cloudy before 10 a.m., then becoming mostly sunny. A slight chance of thunderstorms in the morning. A chance of showers. A chance of thunderstorms in the afternoon. Rainfall amounts less than a tenth of an inch. Highs in the upper 70s. Southwest winds 10 to 15 miles an hour with gusts up to 25 miles an hour. Chance of rain 50%. Saturday night, partly cloudy before 8 p.m., then becoming mostly cloudy. A slight chance of thunderstorms between 8 p.m. and midnight. A chance of showers between 8 p.m. and 2 a.m., then a slight chance of showers after 2 a.m. Rainfall amounts less than a tenth of an inch. Lows in the mid-60s. West winds 5 to 10 miles an hour with gusts up to 20 miles an hour. Chance of rain 50%. And now the extended forecast for South Central Pennsylvania. Sunday, sunny. Highs in the lower 80s. Sunday night, mostly clear. Lows in the mid-60s. Monday, mostly sunny with a slight chance of showers and thunderstorms. Highs in the mid-80s. Chance of rain 20%. Monday night, mostly cloudy with a chance of showers and thunderstorms. Lows in the upper 60s. Chance of rain 40%.
Tuesday, partly sunny with a chance of showers and thunderstorms. Highs in the lower 80s. Chance of rain 50%. Tuesday night, showers likely. Lows in the mid-60s. Chance of rain 70%. Wednesday, mostly cloudy with a chance of showers. Highs in the upper 70s. Chance of rain 50%. Wednesday night, mostly cloudy with a chance of showers. Lows in the mid-60s. Chance of rain 50%. Thursday, partly sunny with a chance of showers and thunderstorms. Highs in the upper 70s. Chance of rain 50%. The 8 to 14 day outlook, from Friday, August 14th to Thursday, August 20th, calls for below normal temperatures and above normal precipitation. Normal high temperatures across central Pennsylvania during this period range from the mid-70s over the Allegheny Mountains to the mid-80s across the lower Susquehanna Valley. Normal lows range from the low 50s over the Alleghenies to the mid-60s across the lower Susquehanna Valley. Here are the 6 a.m. conditions in the Altoona area. In Altoona, fog was reported, reducing the visibility to 1/4 of a mile. The temperature was 69 degrees, the dew point 69, and the relative humidity 100%. The wind was south at 5 miles an hour. The pressure was 30.18 inches and falling. At State College, fog was reported, reducing the visibility to 1/2 of a mile. The temperature was 68 degrees, the dew point 68, and the relative humidity 100%. The wind was calm. The pressure was 30.17 inches and steady. Now, a few other local conditions: Johnstown, partly cloudy 68, Dubois, fog 63, La Trobe, clear 68, Pittsburgh mostly cloudy 68, Erie, light rain 72, Bradford partly cloudy 60. To the south and east, York, clear 67, Selins Grove fog 70, Harrisburg partly cloudy 72, Philadelphia mostly cloudy 77, Baltimore partly cloudy 73, Washington D.C. partly cloudy 69. Once again, in Altoona it was 69 degrees with fog. And at State College it was 68 degrees with fog. This is NOAA Weather Radio, All Hazards Station WMG 589. 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Here's the hazardous weather outlook for the following counties: Bedford, Blair, Cambria, and Huntingdon. For today and tonight, heavy rain is possible from scattered thunderstorms today, which may lead to isolated instances of flash flooding. And now the extended outlook for the period Saturday through Thursday. Heavy rain is possible from scattered thunderstorms on Saturday again, which may lead to isolated instances of flash flooding. Spotters are encouraged to report significant hazardous weather. The Altoona climate summary for yesterday, August 6, 2026. Yesterday's high temperature of 83 degrees occurred at 11:54 a.m. This high was 1 degree above the normal high of 82. Yesterday's low temperature of 68 degrees occurred at 6:12 a.m. This low was 7 degrees above the normal low of 61. 0.20 inches of precipitation fell yesterday, which brings the monthly total to 1.76 inches. This is 1.11 inches above the normal amount of 0.65 inches for August. The total precipitation for the season since June 1st now stands at 11.58 inches, which is 4.03 inches above normal. The total precipitation for the year is now 25.18 inches, which is 3.44 inches above normal. There were no heating degree days yesterday, which is normal. This leaves the monthly total at zero, which is normal. The yearly total since July 1st is 8, which is 4 above normal. There were 11 cooling degree days yesterday, which is 4 above normal. This brings the monthly total to 40, which is minus 2 below normal. The yearly total since January 1st is 488, which is 17 above normal. The average wind speed was less than 5 miles per hour yesterday. The normal high temperature for today is 82 degrees, and the normal low is 61. The record high for today is 92, which occurred in 1965, and the record low is 47, which occurred in 2002. Sunrise today is at 6:17 a.m. and sunset is at 8:21 p.m. Patchy fog is stretching across central Pennsylvania this morning and will burn off as the sun rises this morning.
Today's highs will range from the upper 70s in the higher terrain down to the 80s elsewhere in the state, with the Philadelphia metro hitting 90. Scattered showers and thunderstorms will develop in the afternoon across the state. Downpours from these storms

Highs in the lower 80s. Southwest winds around 5 miles an hour. Chance of rain 70%. Tonight, mostly cloudy, then becoming partly cloudy between 10 p.m. and 4 a.m., then becoming mostly cloudy. Showers likely and a chance of thunderstorms through midnight. A chance of showers and a slight chance of thunderstorms after midnight. Rainfall amounts around a tenth of an inch. Lows in the upper 60s. Southwest winds around 5 miles an hour. Chance of rain 70%. Saturday, partly sunny through 4 p.m. then clearing. A chance of showers before 8 a.m. A slight chance of showers and thunderstorms in the afternoon. Rainfall amounts less than a tenth of an inch. Highs in the lower 80s. Southwest winds 5 to 10 miles an hour with gusts up to 25 miles an hour. Chance of rain 50%. Saturday night, partly cloudy before 8 p.m., then a slight chance of showers and thunderstorms between 8 p.m. and midnight. Mostly cloudy with a slight chance of showers between midnight and 2 a.m., then mostly cloudy after 2 a.m. Lows in the upper 60s. West winds 5 to 10 miles an hour with gusts up to 20 miles an hour. Chance of rain 20%. Here is the latest National Weather Service forecast for Cambria County, including the city of Johnstown. Today, partly sunny this morning, then becoming mostly cloudy. A chance of showers and a slight chance of thunderstorms this morning, then showers likely and a chance of thunderstorms this afternoon. Rainfall amounts between a tenth and a quarter of an inch. Highs in the upper 70s. Southwest winds around 5 miles an hour. Chance of rain 70%. Tonight, mostly cloudy. Showers likely and a chance of thunderstorms through midnight, then a chance of showers and a slight chance of thunderstorms after midnight. Rainfall amounts between a tenth and a quarter of an inch. Lows in the mid-60s. Southwest winds 5 to 10 miles an hour. Chance of rain 70%. Saturday, mostly cloudy before 10 a.m., then becoming mostly sunny. A slight chance of thunderstorms in the morning. A chance of showers. A chance of thunderstorms in the afternoon. Rainfall amounts less than a tenth of an inch. Highs in the upper 70s. Southwest winds 10 to 15 miles an hour with gusts up to 25 miles an hour. Chance of rain 50%. Saturday night, partly cloudy before 8 p.m., then becoming mostly cloudy. A slight chance of thunderstorms between 8 p.m. and midnight. A chance of showers between 8 p.m. and 2 a.m., then a slight chance of showers after 2 a.m. Rainfall amounts less than a tenth of an inch. Lows in the mid-60s. West winds 5 to 10 miles an hour with gusts up to 20 miles an hour. Chance of rain 50%. And now the extended forecast for South Central Pennsylvania. Sunday, sunny. Highs in the lower 80s. Sunday night, mostly clear. Lows in the mid-60s. Monday, mostly sunny with a slight chance of showers and thunderstorms. Highs in the mid-80s. Chance of rain 20%. Monday night, mostly cloudy with a chance of showers and thunderstorms. Lows in the upper 60s. Chance of rain 40%. Tuesday, partly sunny with a chance of showers and thunderstorms. Highs in the lower 80s. Chance of rain 50%. Tuesday night, showers likely. Lows in the mid-60s. Chance of rain 70%. Wednesday, mostly cloudy with a chance of showers. Highs in the upper 70s. Chance of rain 50%. Wednesday night, mostly cloudy with a chance of showers. Lows in the mid-60s. Chance of rain 50%. Thursday, partly sunny with a chance of showers and thunderstorms. Highs in the upper 70s. Chance of rain 50%. The 8 to 14 day outlook, from Friday August 14th to Thursday August 20th, calls for below normal temperatures and above normal precipitation. Normal high temperatures across central Pennsylvania during this period range from the mid-70s over the Allegheny Mountains to the mid-80s across the lower Susquehanna Valley. Normal lows range from the low 50s over the Alleghenies to the mid-60s across the lower Susquehanna Valley. Here are the 6 a.m. conditions in the Altoona area. In Altoona, fog was reported, reducing the visibility to 1/4 of a mile. The temperature was 60.

9 degrees, the dew point 69, and the relative humidity 100%. The wind was south at 5 miles an hour. The pressure was 30.18 inches and falling. At State College, fog was reported, reducing the visibility to 0.5 mile. The temperature was 68 degrees, the dew point 68, and the relative humidity 100%. The wind was calm. The pressure was 30.17 inches and steady. Now, a few other local conditions: Johnstown, partly cloudy 68, Dubois, fog 63, La Trobe, clear 68, Pittsburgh mostly cloudy 68, Erie, light rain 72, Bradford partly cloudy 60. To the south and east, York, clear 67, Selins Grove fog 70, Harrisburg partly cloudy 72, Philadelphia mostly cloudy 77, Baltimore partly cloudy 73, Washington DC partly cloudy 69. Once again, in Altoona it was 69 degrees with fog. And at State College it was 68 degrees with fog. This is NOAA Weather Radio, All Hazards Station WMG 589. 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Here's the hazardous weather outlook for the following counties: Bedford, Blair, Cambria, and Huntingdon. For today and tonight, heavy rain is possible from scattered thunderstorms today, which may lead to isolated instances of flash flooding. And now the extended outlook for the period Saturday through Thursday. Heavy rain is possible from scattered thunderstorms on Saturday again, which may lead to isolated instances of flash flooding. Spotters are encouraged to report significant hazardous weather. The Altoona Climate Summary for yesterday, August 6, 2026. Yesterday's high temperature of 83 degrees occurred at 11:54 a.m. This high was 1 degree above the normal high of 82. Yesterday's low temperature of 68 degrees occurred at 6:12 a.m. This low was 7 degrees above the normal low of 61. 0.20 inches of precipitation fell yesterday, which brings the monthly total to 1.76 inches. This is 1.11 inches above the normal amount of 0.65 inches for August. The total precipitation for the season since June 1st now stands at 11.58 inches, which is 4.03 inches above normal. The total precipitation for the year is now 25.18 inches, which is 3.44 inches above normal. There were no heating degree days yesterday, which is normal. This leaves the monthly total at zero, which is normal. The yearly total since July 1st is 8, which is 4 above normal. There were 11 cooling degree days yesterday, which is 4 above normal. This brings the monthly total to 40, which is minus 2 below normal. The yearly total since January 1st is 488, which is 17 above normal. The average wind speed was less than 5 miles per hour yesterday. The normal high temperature for today is 82 degrees, and the normal low is 61. The record high for today is 92, which occurred in 1965, and the record low is 47, which occurred in 2002. Sunrise today is at 6:17 a.m. and sunset is at 8:21 p.m. Patchy fog is stretching across central Pennsylvania this morning and will burn off as the sun rises this morning. Today's highs will range from the upper 70s in the higher terrain down to the 80s elsewhere in the state, with the Philadelphia metro hitting 90. Scattered showers and thunderstorms will develop in the afternoon across the state. Downpours from these storms may lead to localized flash flooding, and these may carry damaging wind gusts as well. Highest confidence in these hazards is in the southeast in the lower Susquehanna Valley and Philadelphia metro area. This pattern will continue into weekend and start of next week, with warm, muggy days and afternoon-evening thunderstorm chances. Here is the latest National Weather Service forecast for Blair and Bedford counties, including the city of Altoona. Today, partly sunny through 2 p.m., then becoming mostly cloudy. Patchy fog before 8 a.m. A slight chance of showers and thunderstorms this morning, then showers likely and a chance of thunderstorms this afternoon. Rainfall amounts between a tenth and a quarter of an inch. Highs in the lower 80s. Southwest winds around 5 miles an hour. Chance of rain 70%. Tonight, mostly cloudy, then becoming partly cloudy between 10 p.m. and 4 a.m., then becoming mostly cloudy. Showers likely and a chance of thunderstorms through midnight.
a chance of showers and a slight chance of thunderstorms after midnight. Rainfall amounts around a tenth of an inch. Lows in the upper 60s. Southwest winds around 5 miles an hour. Chance of rain 70%. Saturday, partly sunny through 4 p.m. then clearing. A chance of showers before 8 a.m. A slight chance of showers and thunderstorms in the afternoon. Rainfall amounts less than a tenth of an inch. Highs in the lower 80s. Southwest winds 5 to 10 miles an hour with gusts up to 25 miles an hour. Chance of rain 50%. Saturday night, partly cloudy before 8 p.m., then a slight chance of showers and thunderstorms between 8 p.m. and midnight. Mostly cloudy with a slight chance of showers between midnight and 2 a.m., then mostly cloudy after 2 a.m. Lows in the upper 60s. West winds 5 to 10 miles an hour with gusts up to 20 miles an hour. Chance of rain 20%. Here is the latest National Weather Service forecast for Cambria County, including the city of Johnstown. Today, partly sunny this morning, then becoming mostly cloudy. A chance of showers and a slight chance of thunderstorms this morning, then showers likely and a chance of thunderstorms this afternoon. Rainfall amounts between a tenth and a quarter of an inch. Highs in the upper 70s. Southwest winds around 5 miles an hour. Chance of rain 70%. Tonight, mostly cloudy. Showers likely and a chance of thunderstorms through midnight, then a chance of showers and a slight chance of thunderstorms after midnight. Rainfall amounts between a tenth and a quarter of an inch. Lows in the mid-60s. Southwest winds 5 to 10 miles an hour. Chance of rain 70%. Saturday, mostly cloudy before 10 a.m., then becoming mostly sunny. A slight chance of thunderstorms in the morning. A chance of showers. A chance of thunderstorms in the afternoon. Rainfall amounts less than a tenth of an inch. Highs in the upper 70s. Southwest winds 10 to 15 miles an hour with gusts up to 25 miles an hour. Chance of rain 50%. Saturday night, partly cloudy before 8 p.m., then becoming mostly cloudy. A slight chance of thunderstorms between 8 p.m. and midnight. A chance of showers between 8 p.m. and 2 a.m., then a slight chance of showers after 2 a.m. Rainfall amounts less than a tenth of an inch. Lows in the mid-60s. West winds 5 to 10 miles an hour with gusts up to 20 miles an hour. Chance of rain 50%. And now the extended forecast for South Central Pennsylvania. Sunday, sunny. Highs in the lower 80s. Sunday night, mostly clear. Lows in the mid-60s. Monday, mostly sunny with a slight chance of showers and thunderstorms. Highs in the mid-80s. Chance of rain 20%. Monday night, mostly cloudy with a chance of showers and thunderstorms. Lows in the upper 60s. Chance of rain 40%. Tuesday, partly sunny with a chance of showers and thunderstorms. Highs in the lower 80s. Chance of rain 50%. Tuesday night, showers likely. Lows in the mid-60s. Chance of rain 70%. Wednesday, mostly cloudy with a chance of showers. Highs in the upper 70s. Chance of rain 50%. Wednesday night, mostly cloudy with a chance of showers. Lows in the mid-60s. Chance of rain 50%. Thursday, partly sunny with a chance of showers and thunderstorms. Highs in the upper 70s. Chance of rain 50%. The 8 to 14 day outlook, from Friday August 14th to Thursday August 20th, calls for below normal temperatures and above normal precipitation. Normal high temperatures across central Pennsylvania during this period range from the mid-70s over the Allegheny Mountains to the mid-80s across the lower Susquehanna Valley. Normal lows range from the low 50s over the Alleghenies to the mid-60s across the lower Susquehanna Valley. Here are the 7 a.m. conditions in the Altoona area. In Altoona, fog was reported, reducing the visibility to 1/4 of a mile. The temperature was 69 degrees, the dew point 69, and the relative humidity 100%. The wind was calm. The pressure was 30.19 inches and rising. At State College, fog was reported, reducing the visibility to 1/2 of a mile.
The temperature was 68 degrees, the dew point 68, and the relative humidity 100%. The wind was calm. The pressure was 30.18 inches and steady. Now, a few other local conditions: Johnstown, cloudy 68, Dubois, light rain 66, La Trobe, mostly cloudy 68, Pittsburgh cloudy 70, Erie, rain and fog 73, Bradford partly cloudy 61. To the south and east, York, clear 70, Selins Grove fog 71, Harrisburg partly cloudy 74, Philadelphia partly cloudy 77, Baltimore partly cloudy 74, Washington DC partly cloudy 70. Once again, in Altoona it was 69 degrees with fog. And at State College it was 68 degrees with fog. This is NOAA Weather Radio, All Hazards Station WMG 589. 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Here are the 7 a.m. conditions in the Altoona area. In Altoona, fog was reported, reducing the visibility to 0.5 mile. The temperature was 69 degrees, the dew point 69, and the relative humidity 100%. The wind was calm. The pressure was 30.20 inches and rising. At State College, fog was reported, reducing the visibility to 0.5 mile. The temperature was 68 degrees, the dew point 68, and the relative humidity 100%. The wind was calm. The pressure was 30.18 inches and steady. Now, a few other local conditions: Johnstown, cloudy 68, Dubois, light rain 66, La Trobe, mostly cloudy 68, Pittsburgh cloudy 70, Erie, light rain 73, Bradford partly cloudy 61. To the south and east, York, clear 70, Selins Grove fog 71, Harrisburg partly cloudy 74, Philadelphia partly cloudy 77, Baltimore partly cloudy 74, Washington DC partly cloudy 70. Once again, in Altoona it was 69 degrees with fog. And at State College it was 68 degrees with fog. 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Here's the hazardous weather outlook for the following counties: Bedford, Blair, Cambria, and Huntingdon. For today and tonight, heavy rain is possible from scattered thunderstorms today, which may lead to isolated instances of flash flooding. And now the extended outlook for the period Saturday through Thursday. Heavy rain is possible from scattered thunderstorms on Saturday again, which may lead to isolated instances of flash flooding. Spotters are encouraged to report significant hazardous weather. The Altoona Climate Summary for yesterday, August 6, 2026. Yesterday's high temperature of 83 degrees occurred at 11:54 a.m. This high was 1 degree above the normal high of 82. Yesterday's low temperature of 68 degrees occurred at 6:12 a.m. This low was 7 degrees above the normal low of 61. 0.20 inches of precipitation fell yesterday, which brings the monthly total to 1.76 inches. This is 1.11 inches above the normal amount of 0.65 inches for August. The total precipitation for the season since June 1st now stands at 11.58 inches, which is 4.03 inches above normal. The total precipitation for the year is now 25.18 inches, which is 3.44 inches above normal. There were no heating degree days yesterday, which is normal. This leaves the monthly total at 0, which is normal. The yearly total since July 1st is 8, which is 4 above normal. There were 11 cooling degree days yesterday, which is 4 above normal. This brings the monthly total to 40, which is minus 2 below normal. The yearly total since January 1st is 488, which is 17 above normal. The average wind speed was less than 5 miles per hour yesterday. The normal high temperature for today is 82 degrees, and the normal low is 61. The record high for today is 92, which occurred in 1965, and the record low is 47, which occurred in 2002. Sunrise today is at 6:17 a.m. and sunset is at 8:21 p.m. Patchy fog is stretching across central Pennsylvania this morning and will burn off as the sun rises this morning. Today's highs will range from the upper 70s in the higher terrain down to the 80s elsewhere in the state, with the Philadelphia metro hitting 90.
scattered showers and thunderstorms will develop in the afternoon across the state. Downpours from these storms may lead to localized flash flooding, and these may carry damaging wind gusts as well. Highest confidence in these hazards is in the southeast in the lower Susquehanna Valley and Philadelphia metro area. This pattern will continue into weekend and start of next week with warm, muggy days and afternoon-evening thunderstorm chances. Here is the latest National Weather Service forecast for Blair and Bedford counties, including the city of Altoona. Today, partly sunny through 2 p.m., then becoming mostly cloudy. Patchy fog before 8 a.m. A slight chance of showers and thunderstorms this morning, then showers likely and a chance of thunderstorms this afternoon. Rainfall amounts between a tenth and a quarter of an inch. Highs in the lower 80s. Southwest winds around 5 miles an hour. Chance of rain 70%. Tonight, mostly cloudy, then becoming partly cloudy between 10 p.m. and 4 a.m., then becoming mostly cloudy. Showers likely and a chance of thunderstorms through midnight. A chance of showers and a slight chance of thunderstorms after midnight. Rainfall amounts around a tenth of an inch. Lows in the upper 60s. Southwest winds around 5 miles an hour. Chance of rain 70%. Saturday, partly sunny through 4 p.m. then clearing. A chance of showers before 8 a.m. A slight chance of showers and thunderstorms in the afternoon. Rainfall amounts less than a tenth of an inch. Highs in the lower 80s. Southwest winds 5 to 10 miles an hour with gusts up to 25 miles an hour. Chance of rain 50%. Saturday night, partly cloudy before 8 p.m., then a slight chance of showers and thunderstorms between 8 p.m. and midnight. Mostly cloudy with a slight chance of showers between midnight and 2 a.m., then mostly cloudy after 2 a.m. Lows in the upper 60s. West winds 5 to 10 miles an hour with gusts up to 20 miles an hour. Chance of rain 20%. Here is the latest National Weather Service forecast for Cambria County, including the city of Johnstown. Today, partly sunny this morning, then becoming mostly cloudy. A chance of showers and a slight chance of thunderstorms this morning, then showers likely and a chance of thunderstorms this afternoon. Rainfall amounts between a tenth and a quarter of an inch. Highs in the upper 70s. Southwest winds around 5 miles an hour. Chance of rain 70%. Tonight, mostly cloudy. Showers likely and a chance of thunderstorms through midnight, then a chance of showers and a slight chance of thunderstorms after midnight. Rainfall amounts between a tenth and a quarter of an inch. Lows in the mid-60s. Southwest winds 5 to 10 miles an hour. Chance of rain 70%. Saturday, mostly cloudy before 10 a.m., then becoming mostly sunny. A slight chance of thunderstorms in the morning. A chance of showers. A chance of thunderstorms in the afternoon. Rainfall amounts less than a tenth of an inch. Highs in the upper 70s. Southwest winds 10 to 15 miles an hour with gusts up to 25 miles an hour. Chance of rain 50%. Saturday night, partly cloudy before 8 p.m., then becoming mostly cloudy. A slight chance of thunderstorms between 8 p.m. and midnight. A chance of showers between 8 p.m. and 2 a.m., then a slight chance of showers after 2 a.m. Rainfall amounts less than a tenth of an inch. Lows in the mid-60s. West winds 5 to 10 miles an hour with gusts up to 20 miles an hour. Chance of rain 50%. And now the extended forecast for South Central Pennsylvania. Sunday, sunny. Highs in the lower 80s. Sunday night, mostly clear. Lows in the mid-60s. Monday, mostly sunny with a slight chance of showers and thunderstorms. Highs in the mid-80s. Chance of rain 20%. Monday night, mostly cloudy with a chance of showers and thunderstorms. Lows in the upper 60s. Chance of rain 40%. Tuesday, partly sunny with a chance of showers and thunderstorms. Highs in the lower 80s. Chance of rain 50%. Tuesday night, showers likely. Lows in the mid-60s. Chance of rain 70%. Wednesday, mostly cloudy with a chance of showers. Highs in the upper 70s. Chance of rain 50%. Wednesday night, mostly cloudy with a chance of showers.
lows in the mid-60s. Chance of rain 50%. Thursday, partly sunny with a chance of showers and thunderstorms. Highs in the upper 70s. Chance of rain 50%. The 8 to 14 day outlook, from Friday August 14th to Thursday August 20th, calls for below normal temperatures and above normal precipitation. Normal high temperatures across central Pennsylvania during this period range from the mid-70s over the Allegheny Mountains to the mid-80s across the lower Susquehanna Valley. Normal lows range from the low 50s over the Alleghenies to the mid-60s across the lower Susquehanna Valley. Here are the 7 a.m. conditions in the Altoona area. In Altoona, fog was reported, reducing the visibility to 0.5 mile. The temperature was 69 degrees, the dew point 69, and the relative humidity 100%. The wind was calm. The pressure was 30.20 inches and rising. At State College, fog was reported, reducing the visibility to 0.5 mile. The temperature was 68 degrees, the dew point 68, and the relative humidity 100%. The wind was calm. The pressure was 30.18 inches and steady. Now, a few other local conditions: Johnstown, cloudy 68, Dubois, light rain 66, Latrobe, mostly cloudy 68, Pittsburgh cloudy 70, Erie, light rain 73, Bradford partly cloudy 61. To the south and east, York, clear 70, Selams Grove fog 71, Harrisburg partly cloudy 74, Philadelphia partly cloudy 77, Baltimore partly cloudy 74, Washington DC partly cloudy 70. Once again, in Altoona it was 69 degrees with fog. And at State College it was 68 degrees with fog. This is NOAA Weather Radio, All Hazards Station WNG 589. 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Here's the hazardous weather outlook for the following counties: Bedford, Blair, Cambria, and Huntingdon. For today and tonight, heavy rain is possible from scattered thunderstorms today, which may lead to isolated instances of flash flooding. And now the extended outlook for the period Saturday through Thursday. Heavy rain is possible from scattered thunderstorms on Saturday again, which may lead to isolated instances of flash flooding. Spotters are encouraged to report significant hazardous weather. The Altoona climate summary for yesterday, August 6, 2026. Yesterday's high temperature of 83 degrees occurred at 11:54 a.m. This high was 1 degree above the normal high of 82. Yesterday's low temperature of 68 degrees occurred at 6:12 a.m. This low was 7 degrees above the normal low of 61. 0.20 inches of precipitation fell yesterday, which brings the monthly total to 1.76 inches. This is 1.11 inches above the normal amount of 0.65 inches for August. The total precipitation for the season since June 1st now stands at 11.58 inches, which is 4.03 inches above normal. The total precipitation for the year is now 25.18 inches, which is 3.44 inches above normal. There were no heating degree days yesterday, which is normal. This leaves the monthly total at zero, which is normal. The yearly total since July 1st is 8, which is 4 above normal. There were 11 cooling degree days yesterday, which is 4 above normal. This brings the monthly total to 40, which is minus 2 below normal. The yearly total since January 1st is 488, which is 17 above normal. The average wind speed was less than 5 miles per hour yesterday. The normal high temperature for today is 82 degrees, and the normal low is 61. The record high for today is 92, which occurred in 1965, and the record low is 47, which occurred in 2002. Sunrise today is at 6:17 a.m. and sunset is at 8:21 p.m. This is NOAA Weather Radio WNG 589 in Frankstown, serving South Central Pennsylvania. Broadcasts originate from the National Weather Service in State College and are transmitted from the tower facilities provided by the Blair County Emergency Management Agency in Frankstown on a frequency of 162.425 MHz. We are located at Innovation Park in State College. 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Properly set weather radios with the alarm device will alert you when severe weather warnings or watches are issued.
programming on this station will be temporarily changed during severe weather to bring you the latest information. Warnings and safety information from the National Weather Service may someday save your life or protect your property. Patchy fog is stretching across central Pennsylvania this morning and will burn off as the sun rises this morning. Today's highs will range from the upper 70s in the higher terrain down to the 80s elsewhere in the state, with the Philadelphia metro hitting 90. Scattered showers and thunderstorms will develop in the afternoon across the state. Downpours from these storms may lead to localized flash flooding, and these may carry damaging wind gusts as well. Highest confidence in these hazards is in the southeast in the lower Susquehanna Valley and Philadelphia metro area. This pattern will continue into weekend and start of next week with warm, muggy days and afternoon evening thunderstorm chances. Here is the latest National Weather Service forecast for Blair and Bedford counties, including the city of Altoona. Today, partly sunny through 2 p.m., then becoming mostly cloudy. Patchy fog before 8 a.m. A slight chance of showers and thunderstorms this morning, then showers likely and a chance of thunderstorms this afternoon. Rainfall amounts between a tenth and a quarter of an inch. Highs in the lower 80s. Southwest winds around 5 miles an hour. Chance of rain 70%. Tonight, mostly cloudy, then becoming partly cloudy between 10 p.m. and 4 a.m., then becoming mostly cloudy. Showers likely and a chance of thunderstorms through midnight. A chance of showers and a slight chance of thunderstorms after midnight. Rainfall amounts around a tenth of an inch. Lows in the upper 60s. Southwest winds around 5 miles an hour. Chance of rain 70%. Saturday, partly sunny through 4 p.m. then clearing. A chance of showers before 8 a.m. A slight chance of showers and thunderstorms in the afternoon. Rainfall amounts less than a tenth of an inch. Highs in the lower 80s. Southwest winds 5 to 10 miles an hour with gusts up to 25 miles an hour. Chance of rain 50%. Saturday night, partly cloudy before 8 p.m., then a slight chance of showers and thunderstorms between 8 p.m. and midnight. Mostly cloudy with a slight chance of showers between midnight and 2 a.m., then mostly cloudy after 2 a.m. Lows in the upper 60s. West winds 5 to 10 miles an hour with gusts up to 20 miles an hour. Chance of rain 20%. Here is the latest National Weather Service forecast for Cambria County, including the city of Johnstown. Today, partly sunny this morning, then becoming mostly cloudy. A chance of showers and a slight chance of thunderstorms this morning, then showers likely and a chance of thunderstorms this afternoon. Rainfall amounts between a tenth and a quarter of an inch. Highs in the upper 70s. Southwest winds around 5 miles an hour. Chance of rain 70%. Tonight, mostly cloudy. Showers likely and a chance of thunderstorms through midnight, then a chance of showers and a slight chance of thunderstorms after midnight. Rainfall amounts between a tenth and a quarter of an inch. Lows in the mid-60s. Southwest winds 5 to 10 miles an hour. Chance of rain 70%. Saturday, mostly cloudy before 10 a.m., then becoming mostly sunny. A slight chance of thunderstorms in the morning. A chance of showers. A chance of thunderstorms in the afternoon. Rainfall amounts less than a tenth of an inch. Highs in the upper 70s. Southwest winds 10 to 15 miles an hour with gusts up to 25 miles an hour. Chance of rain 50%. Saturday night, partly cloudy before 8 p.m., then becoming mostly cloudy. A slight chance of thunderstorms between 8 p.m. and midnight. A chance of showers between 8 p.m. and 2 a.m., then a slight chance of showers after 2 a.m. Rainfall amounts less than a tenth of an inch. Lows in the mid-60s. West winds 5 to 10 miles an hour with gusts up to 20 miles an hour. Chance of rain 50%. And now the extended forecast for South Central Pennsylvania. Sunday, sunny. Highs in the lower 80s. Sunday night, mostly clear. Lows in the mid-60s. Monday, mostly sunny with a slight chance of showers and thunderstorms. Highs in the mid-80s. Chance of rain 20%. Monday night, mostly cloudy with a chance of showers and thunderstorms. Lows in the upper 60s. Chance of rain 40%.
Tuesday, partly sunny with a chance of showers and thunderstorms. Highs in the lower 80s. Chance of rain 50%. Tuesday night, showers likely. Lows in the mid-60s. Chance of rain 70%. Wednesday, mostly cloudy with a chance of showers. Highs in the upper 70s. Chance of rain 50%. Wednesday night, mostly cloudy with a chance of showers. Lows in the mid-60s. Chance of rain 50%. Thursday, partly sunny with a chance of showers and thunderstorms. Highs in the upper 70s. Chance of rain 50%. The 8 to 14 day outlook, from Friday, August 14th to Thursday, August 20th, calls for below normal temperatures and above normal precipitation. Normal high temperatures across central Pennsylvania during this period range from the mid-70s over the Allegheny Mountains to the mid-80s across the lower Susquehanna Valley. Normal lows range from the low 50s over the Alleghenies to the mid-60s across the lower Susquehanna Valley. Here are the 7 a.m. conditions in the Altoona area. In Altoona, fog was reported, reducing the visibility to 0.5 mile. The temperature was 69 degrees, the dew point 69, and the relative humidity 100%. The wind was calm. The pressure was 30.20 inches and rising. At State College, fog was reported, reducing the visibility to 0.5 mile. The temperature was 68 degrees, the dew point 68, and the relative humidity 100%. The wind was calm. The pressure was 30.18 inches and steady. Now, a few other local conditions: Johnstown, cloudy 68, DuBois, light rain 66, La Trobe, mostly cloudy 68, Pittsburgh cloudy 70, Erie, light rain 73, Bradford partly cloudy 61. To the south and east, York, clear 70, Selins Grove fog 71, Harrisburg partly cloudy 74, Philadelphia partly cloudy 77, Baltimore partly cloudy 74, Washington DC partly cloudy 70. Once again, in Altoona it was 69 degrees with fog. And at State College it was 68 degrees with fog. This is NOAA Weather Radio, all hazards station WNG 589. 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Here's the hazardous weather outlook for the following counties: Bedford, Blair, Cambria, and Huntingdon. For today and tonight, heavy rain is possible from scattered thunderstorms today, which may lead to isolated instances of flash flooding. And now the extended outlook for the period Saturday through Thursday. Heavy rain is possible from scattered thunderstorms on Saturday again, which may lead to isolated instances of flash flooding. Spotters are encouraged to report significant hazardous weather. The Altoona climate summary for yesterday, August 6, 2026. Yesterday's high temperature of 83 degrees occurred at 11:54 a.m. This high was 1 degree above the normal high of 82. Yesterday's low temperature of 68 degrees occurred at 6:12 a.m. This low was 7 degrees above the normal low of 61. 0.20 inches of precipitation fell yesterday, which brings the monthly total to 1.76 inches. This is 1.11 inches above the normal amount of 0.65 inches for August. The total precipitation for the season since June 1st now stands at 11.58 inches, which is 4.03 inches above normal. The total precipitation for the year is now 25.18 inches, which is 3.44 inches above normal. There were no heating degree days yesterday, which is normal. This leaves the monthly total at 0, which is normal. The yearly total since July 1st is 8, which is 4 above normal. There were 11 cooling degree days yesterday, which is 4 above normal. This brings the monthly total to 40, which is minus 2 below normal. The yearly total since January 1st is 488, which is 17 above normal. The average wind speed was less than 5 miles per hour yesterday. The normal high temperature for today is 82 degrees, and the normal low is 61. The record high for today is 92, which occurred in 1965, and the record low is 47, which occurred in 2002. Sunrise today is at 6:17 a.m. and sunset is at 8:21 p.m. Patchy fog is stretching across central Pennsylvania this morning and will burn off as the sun rises this morning.
Today's highs will range from the upper 70s in the higher terrain down to the 80s elsewhere in the state, with the Philadelphia metro hitting 90. Scattered showers and thunderstorms will develop in the afternoon across the state. Downpours from these storms may lead to localized flash flooding, and these may carry damaging wind gusts as well. Highest confidence in these hazards is in the southeast in the lower Susquehanna Valley and Philadelphia metro area. This pattern will continue into weekend and start of next week with warm, muggy days and afternoon evening thunderstorm chances. Here is the latest National Weather Service forecast for Blair and Bedford counties, including the city of Altoona. Rest of today, partly sunny through 2 p.m., then becoming mostly cloudy. Patchy fog before 8 a.m. A slight chance of showers and thunderstorms this morning, then showers likely and a chance of thunderstorms this afternoon. Rainfall amounts between a tenth and a quarter of an inch. Highs in the lower 80s. Southwest winds around 5 miles an hour. Chance of rain 70%. Tonight, mostly cloudy, then becoming partly cloudy between 10 p.m. and 4 a.m., then becoming mostly cloudy. Showers likely and a chance of thunderstorms through midnight. A chance of showers and a slight chance of thunderstorms after midnight. Rainfall amounts around a tenth of an inch. Lows in the upper 60s. Southwest winds around 5 miles an hour. Chance of rain 70%. Saturday, partly sunny through 4 p.m. then clearing. A chance of showers before 8 a.m. A slight chance of showers and thunderstorms in the afternoon. Rainfall amounts less than a tenth of an inch. Highs in the lower 80s. Southwest winds 5 to 10 miles an hour with gusts up to 25 miles an hour. Chance of rain 50%. Saturday night, partly cloudy before 8 p.m., then a slight chance of showers and thunderstorms between 8 p.m. and midnight. Mostly cloudy with a slight chance of showers between midnight and 2 a.m., then mostly cloudy after 2 a.m. Lows in the upper 60s. West winds 5 to 10 miles an hour with gusts up to 20 miles an hour. Chance of rain 20%. Here is the latest National Weather Service forecast for Cambria County, including the city of Johnstown. Rest of today, partly sunny this morning, then becoming mostly cloudy. A chance of showers and a slight chance of thunderstorms this morning, then showers likely and a chance of thunderstorms this afternoon. Rainfall amounts between a tenth and a quarter of an inch. Highs in the upper 70s. Southwest winds around 5 miles an hour. Chance of rain 70%. Tonight, mostly cloudy. Showers likely and a chance of thunderstorms through midnight, then a chance of showers and a slight chance of thunderstorms after midnight. Rainfall amounts between a tenth and a quarter of an inch. Lows in the mid-60s. Southwest winds 5 to 10 miles an hour. Chance of rain 70%. Saturday, mostly cloudy before 10 a.m., then becoming mostly sunny. A slight chance of thunderstorms in the morning. A chance of showers. A chance of thunderstorms in the afternoon. Rainfall amounts less than a tenth of an inch. Highs in the upper 70s. Southwest winds 10 to 15 miles an hour with gusts up to 25 miles an hour. Chance of rain 50%. Saturday night, partly cloudy before 8 p.m., then becoming mostly cloudy. A slight chance of thunderstorms between 8 p.m. and midnight. A chance of showers between 8 p.m. and 2 a.m., then a slight chance of showers after 2 a.m. Rainfall amounts less than a tenth of an inch. Lows in the mid-60s. West winds 5 to 10 miles an hour with gusts up to 20 miles an hour. Chance of rain 50%. And now the extended forecast for South Central Pennsylvania. Sunday, sunny. Highs in the lower 80s. Sunday night, mostly clear. Lows in the mid-60s. Monday, mostly sunny with a slight chance of showers and thunderstorms. Highs in the mid-80s. Chance of rain 20%. Monday night, mostly cloudy with a chance of showers and thunderstorms. Lows in the upper 60s. Chance of rain 40%. Tuesday, partly sunny with a chance of showers and thunderstorms. Highs in the lower 80s. Chance of rain 50%. Tuesday night, showers likely. Lows in the mid-60s. Chance of rain 70%. Wednesday, mostly cloudy with a chance of showers.
highs in the upper 70s. Chance of rain 50%. Wednesday night, mostly cloudy with a chance of showers. Lows in the mid-60s. Chance of rain 50%. Thursday, partly sunny with a chance of showers and thunderstorms. Highs in the upper 70s. Chance of rain 50%. The 8 to 14 day outlook, from Friday, August 14th to Thursday, August 20th, calls for below normal temperatures and above normal precipitation. Normal high temperatures across central Pennsylvania during this period range from the mid-70s over the Allegheny Mountains to the mid-80s across the lower Susquehanna Valley. Normal lows range from the low 50s over the Alleghenies to the mid-60s across the lower Susquehanna Valley. Here are the 7 a.m. conditions in the Altoona area. In Altoona, fog was reported, reducing the visibility to 0.5 mile. The temperature was 69 degrees, the dew point 69, and the relative humidity 100%. The wind was calm. The pressure was 30.20 inches and rising. At State College, fog was reported, reducing the visibility to 0.5 mile. The temperature was 68 degrees, the dew point 68, and the relative humidity 100%. The wind was calm. The pressure was 30.18 inches and steady. Now, a few other local conditions: Johnstown, cloudy 68, Dubois, light rain 66, La Trobe, mostly cloudy 68, Pittsburgh cloudy 70, Erie, light rain 73, Bradford partly cloudy 61. To the south and east, York, clear 70, Selins Grove fog 71, Harrisburg partly cloudy 74, Philadelphia partly cloudy 77, Baltimore partly cloudy 74, Washington DC partly cloudy 70. Once again, in Altoona it was 69 degrees with fog. And at State College it was 68 degrees with fog. This is NOAA Weather Radio, All Hazards Station WNG 589. 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Here's the hazardous weather outlook for the following counties: Bedford, Blair, Cambria, and Huntingdon. For today and tonight, heavy rain is possible from scattered thunderstorms today, which may lead to isolated instances of flash flooding. And now the extended outlook for the period Saturday through Thursday. Heavy rain is possible from scattered thunderstorms on Saturday again, which may lead to isolated instances of flash flooding. Spotters are encouraged to report significant hazardous weather. The Altoona climate summary for yesterday, August 6, 2026. Yesterday's high temperature of 83 degrees occurred at 11:54 a.m. This high was 1 degree above the normal high of 82. Yesterday's low temperature of 68 degrees occurred at 6:12 a.m. This low was 7 degrees above the normal low of 61. 0.20 inches of precipitation fell yesterday, which brings the monthly total to 1.76 inches. This is 1.11 inches above the normal amount of 0.65 inches for August. The total precipitation for the season since June 1st now stands at 11.58 inches, which is 4.03 inches above normal. The total precipitation for the year is now 25.18 inches, which is 3.44 inches above normal. There were no heating degree days yesterday, which is normal. This leaves the monthly total at 0, which is normal. The yearly total since July 1st is 8, which is 4 above normal. There were 11 cooling degree days yesterday, which is 4 above normal. This brings the monthly total to 40, which is minus 2 below normal. The yearly total since January 1st is 488, which is 17 above normal. The average wind speed was less than 5 miles per hour yesterday. The normal high temperature for today is 82 degrees, and the normal low is 61. The record high for today is 92, which occurred in 1965, and the record low is 47, which occurred in 2002. Sunrise today is at 6:17 a.m. and sunset is at 8:21 p.m. Patchy fog is stretching across central Pennsylvania this morning and will burn off as the sun rises this morning. Today's highs will range from the upper 70s in the higher terrain down to the 80s elsewhere in the state, with the Philadelphia metro hitting 90. Scattered showers and thunderstorms will develop in the afternoon across the state. Downpours from these storms may lead to localized flash flooding, and these may carry damaging wind gusts as well.
highest confidence in these hazards is in the southeast in the lower Susquehanna Valley and Philadelphia metro area. This pattern will continue into weekend and start of next week with warm, muggy days and afternoon evening thunderstorm chances. Here is the latest National Weather Service forecast for Blair and Bedford counties, including the city of Altoona. Rest of today, partly sunny through 2 p.m., then becoming mostly cloudy. Patchy fog before 8 a.m. A slight chance of showers and thunderstorms this morning, then showers likely and a chance of thunderstorms this afternoon. Rainfall amounts between a tenth and a quarter of an inch. Highs in the lower 80s. Southwest winds around 5 miles an hour. Chance of rain 70%. Tonight, mostly cloudy, then becoming partly cloudy between 10 p.m. and 4 a.m., then becoming mostly cloudy. Showers likely and a chance of thunderstorms through midnight. A chance of showers and a slight chance of thunderstorms after midnight. Rainfall amounts around a tenth of an inch. Lows in the upper 60s. Southwest winds around 5 miles an hour. Chance of rain 70%. Saturday, partly sunny through 4 p.m. then clearing. A chance of showers before 8 a.m. A slight chance of showers and thunderstorms in the afternoon. Rainfall amounts less than a tenth of an inch. Highs in the lower 80s. Southwest winds 5 to 10 miles an hour with gusts up to 25 miles an hour. Chance of rain 50%. Saturday night, partly cloudy before 8 p.m., then a slight chance of showers and thunderstorms between 8 p.m. and midnight. Mostly cloudy with a slight chance of showers between midnight and 2 a.m., then mostly cloudy after 2 a.m. Lows in the upper 60s. West winds 5 to 10 miles an hour with gusts up to 20 miles an hour. Chance of rain 20%. Here is the latest National Weather Service forecast for Cambria County, including the city of Johnstown. Rest of today, partly sunny this morning, then becoming mostly cloudy. A chance of showers and a slight chance of thunderstorms this morning, then showers likely and a chance of thunderstorms this afternoon. Rainfall amounts between a tenth and a quarter of an inch. Highs in the upper 70s. Southwest winds around 5 miles an hour. Chance of rain 70%. Tonight, mostly cloudy. Showers likely and a chance of thunderstorms through midnight, then a chance of showers and a slight chance of thunderstorms after midnight. Rainfall amounts between a tenth and a quarter of an inch. Lows in the mid-60s. Southwest winds 5 to 10 miles an hour. Chance of rain 70%. Saturday, mostly cloudy before 10 a.m., then becoming mostly sunny. A slight chance of thunderstorms in the morning. A chance of showers. A chance of thunderstorms in the afternoon. Rainfall amounts less than a tenth of an inch. Highs in the upper 70s. Southwest winds 10 to 15 miles an hour with gusts up to 25 miles an hour. Chance of rain 50%. Saturday night, partly cloudy before 8 p.m., then becoming mostly cloudy. A slight chance of thunderstorms between 8 p.m. and midnight. A chance of showers between 8 p.m. and 2 a.m., then a slight chance of showers after 2 a.m. Rainfall amounts less than a tenth of an inch. Lows in the mid-60s. West winds 5 to 10 miles an hour with gusts up to 20 miles an hour. Chance of rain 50%. And now the extended forecast for South Central Pennsylvania. Sunday, sunny. Highs in the lower 80s. Sunday night, mostly clear. Lows in the mid-60s. Monday, mostly sunny with a slight chance of showers and thunderstorms. Highs in the mid-80s. Chance of rain 20%. Monday night, mostly cloudy with a chance of showers and thunderstorms. Lows in the upper 60s. Chance of rain 40%. Tuesday, partly sunny with a chance of showers and thunderstorms. Highs in the lower 80s. Chance of rain 50%. Tuesday night, showers likely. Lows in the mid-60s. Chance of rain 70%. Wednesday, mostly cloudy with a chance of showers. Highs in the upper 70s. Chance of rain 50%. Wednesday night, mostly cloudy with a chance of showers. Lows in the mid-60s. Chance of rain 50%. Thursday, partly sunny with a chance of showers and thunderstorms. Highs in the upper 70s.
chance of rain 50%. The 8 to 14 day outlook, from Friday, August 14th to Thursday, August 20th, calls for below normal temperatures and above normal precipitation. Normal high temperatures across central Pennsylvania during this period range from the mid-70s over the Allegheny Mountains to the mid-80s across the lower Susquehanna Valley. Normal lows range from the low 50s over the Alleghenies to the mid-60s across the lower Susquehanna Valley. Here are the 7 a.m. conditions in the Altoona area. In Altoona, fog was reported, reducing the visibility to 0.5 mile. The temperature was 69 degrees, the dew point 69, and the relative humidity 100%. The wind was calm. The pressure was 30.20 inches and rising. At State College, fog was reported, reducing the visibility to 0.5 mile. The temperature was 68 degrees, the dew point 68, and the relative humidity 100%. The wind was calm. The pressure was 30.18 inches and steady. Now, a few other local conditions: Johnstown, cloudy 68, Dubois, light rain 66, Latrobe, mostly cloudy 68, Pittsburgh cloudy 70, Erie, light rain 73, Bradford partly cloudy 61. To the south and east, York, clear 70, Selins Grove fog 71, Harrisburg partly cloudy 74, Philadelphia partly cloudy 77, Baltimore partly cloudy 74, Washington DC partly cloudy 70. Once again, in Altoona it was 69 degrees with fog. And at State College it was 68 degrees with fog. This is NOAA Weather Radio, All Hazards Station WNG 589. 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Here's the hazardous weather outlook for the following counties: Bedford, Blair, Cambria, and Huntingdon. For today and tonight, heavy rain is possible from scattered thunderstorms today, which may lead to isolated instances of flash flooding. And now the extended outlook for the period Saturday through Thursday. Heavy rain is possible from scattered thunderstorms on Saturday again, which may lead to isolated instances of flash flooding. Spotters are encouraged to report significant hazardous weather. The Altoona climate summary for yesterday, August 6, 2026. Yesterday's high temperature of 83 degrees occurred at 11:54 a.m. This high was 1 degree above the normal high of 82. Yesterday's low temperature of 68 degrees occurred at 6:12 a.m. This low was 7 degrees above the normal low of 61. 0.20 inches of precipitation fell yesterday, which brings the monthly total to 1.76 inches. This is 1.11 inches above the normal amount of 0.65 inches for August. The total precipitation for the season since June 1st now stands at 11.58 inches, which is 4.03 inches above normal. The total precipitation for the year is now 25.18 inches, which is 3.44 inches above normal. There were no heating degree days yesterday, which is normal. This leaves the monthly total at zero, which is normal. The yearly total since July 1st is 8, which is 4 above normal. There were 11 cooling degree days yesterday, which is 4 above normal. This brings the monthly total to 40, which is minus 2 below normal. The yearly total since January 1st is 488, which is 17 above normal. The average wind speed was less than 5 miles per hour yesterday. The normal high temperature for today is 82 degrees, and the normal low is 61. The record high for today is 92, which occurred in 1965, and the record low is 47, which occurred in 2002. Sunrise today is at 6:17 a.m. and sunset is at 8:21 p.m. Patchy fog is stretching across central Pennsylvania this morning and will burn off as the sun rises this morning. Today's highs will range from the upper 70s in the higher terrain down to the 80s elsewhere in the state, with the Philadelphia metro hitting 90. Scattered showers and thunderstorms will develop in the afternoon across the state. Downpours from these storms may lead to localized flash flooding, and these may carry damaging wind gusts as well. Highest confidence in these hazards is in the southeast in the lower Susquehanna Valley and Philadelphia metro area. This pattern will continue into weekend and start of next week, with warm, muggy days and afternoon-evening thunderstorm chances. Here is the latest National Weather Service forecast for Blair and Bedford counties, including the city of Altoona.
Rest of today, partly sunny through 2 p.m., then becoming mostly cloudy. Patchy fog before 8 a.m. A slight chance of showers and thunderstorms this morning, then showers likely and a chance of thunderstorms this afternoon.

Thunderstorms in the afternoon. Rainfall amounts less than a tenth of an inch. Highs in the lower 80s. Southwest winds 5 to 10 miles an hour with gusts up to 25 miles an hour. Chance of rain 50%. Saturday night, partly cloudy before 8 p.m., then a slight chance of showers and thunderstorms between 8 p.m. and midnight. Mostly cloudy with a slight chance of showers between midnight and 2 a.m., then mostly cloudy after 2 a.m. Lows in the upper 60s. West winds 5 to 10 miles an hour with gusts up to 20 miles an hour. Chance of rain 20%. Here is the latest National Weather Service forecast for Cambria County, including the city of Johnstown. Rest of today, partly sunny this morning, then becoming mostly cloudy. A chance of showers and a slight chance of thunderstorms this morning, then showers likely and a chance of thunderstorms this afternoon. Rainfall amounts between a tenth and a quarter of an inch. Highs in the upper 70s. Southwest winds around 5 miles an hour. Chance of rain 70%. Tonight, mostly cloudy. Showers likely and a chance of thunderstorms through midnight, then a chance of showers and a slight chance of thunderstorms after midnight. Rainfall amounts between a tenth and a quarter of an inch. Lows in the mid-60s. Southwest winds 5 to 10 miles an hour. Chance of rain 70%. Saturday, mostly cloudy before 10 a.m., then becoming mostly sunny. A slight chance of thunderstorms in the morning. A chance of showers. A chance of thunderstorms in the afternoon. Rainfall amounts less than a tenth of an inch. Highs in the upper 70s. Southwest winds 10 to 15 miles an hour with gusts up to 25 miles an hour. Chance of rain 50%. Saturday night, partly cloudy before 8 p.m., then becoming mostly cloudy. A slight chance of thunderstorms between 8 p.m. and midnight. A chance of showers between 8 p.m. and 2 a.m., then a slight chance of showers after 2 a.m. Rainfall amounts less than a tenth of an inch. Lows in the mid-60s. West winds 5 to 10 miles an hour with gusts up to 20 miles an hour. Chance of rain 50%. And now the extended forecast for South Central Pennsylvania. Sunday, sunny. Highs in the lower 80s. Sunday night, mostly clear. Lows in the mid-60s. Monday, mostly sunny with a slight chance of showers and thunderstorms. Highs in the mid-80s. Chance of rain 20%. Monday night, mostly cloudy with a chance of showers and thunderstorms. Lows in the upper 60s. Chance of rain 40%. Tuesday, partly sunny with a chance of showers and thunderstorms. Highs in the lower 80s. Chance of rain 50%. Tuesday night, showers likely. Lows in the mid-60s. Chance of rain 70%. Wednesday, mostly cloudy with a chance of showers. Highs in the upper 70s. Chance of rain 50%. Wednesday night, mostly cloudy with a chance of showers. Lows in the mid-60s. Chance of rain 50%. Thursday, partly sunny with a chance of showers and thunderstorms. Highs in the upper 70s. Chance of rain 50%. The 8 to 14 day outlook, from Friday August 14th to Thursday August 20th, calls for below normal temperatures and above normal precipitation. Normal high temperatures across central Pennsylvania during this period range from the mid-70s over the Allegheny Mountains to the mid-80s across the lower Susquehanna Valley. Normal lows range from the low 50s over the Alleghenies to the mid-60s across the lower Susquehanna Valley. Here are the 7 a.m. conditions in the Altoona area. In Altoona, fog was reported, reducing the visibility to 1/2 mile. The temperature was 69 degrees, the dew point 69, and the relative humidity 100%. The wind was calm. The pressure was 30.20 inches and rising. At State College, fog was reported, reducing the visibility to 1/2 mile. The temperature was 68 degrees, the dew point 68, and the relative humidity 100%. The wind was calm. The pressure was 30.18 inches and steady. Now, a few other local conditions: Johnstown, cloudy 68, Dubois, light rain 66, Latrobe, mostly cloudy 68, Pittsburgh cloudy 70, Erie, light rain 73, Bradford partly cloudy 61,

to the south and east. York, clear 70. Selams Grove fog 71. Harrisburg partly cloudy 74. Philadelphia partly cloudy 77. Baltimore partly cloudy 74. Washington DC partly cloudy 70. Once again, in Altoona it was 69 degrees with fog. And at State College it was 68 degrees with fog. This is NOAA Weather Radio, All Hazards Station WNG 589. 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Here's the hazardous weather outlook for the following counties: Bedford, Blair, Cambria, and Huntingdon. For today and tonight, heavy rain is possible from scattered thunderstorms today, which may lead to isolated instances of flash flooding. And now the extended outlook for the period Saturday through Thursday. Heavy rain is possible from scattered thunderstorms on Saturday again, which may lead to isolated instances of flash flooding. Spotters are encouraged to report significant hazardous weather. The Altoona Climate Summary for yesterday, August 6, 2026. Yesterday's high temperature of 83 degrees occurred at 11:54 a.m. This high was 1 degree above the normal high of 82. Yesterday's low temperature of 68 degrees occurred at 6:12 a.m. This low was 7 degrees above the normal low of 61. 0.20 inches of precipitation fell yesterday, which brings the monthly total to 1.76 inches. This is 1.11 inches above the normal amount of 0.65 inches for August. The total precipitation for the season since June 1st now stands at 11.58 inches, which is 4.03 inches above normal. The total precipitation for the year is now 25.18 inches, which is 3.44 inches above normal. There were no heating degree days yesterday, which is normal. This leaves the monthly total at zero, which is normal. The yearly total since July 1st is 8, which is 4 above normal. There were 11 cooling degree days yesterday, which is 4 above normal. This brings the monthly total to 40, which is minus 2 below normal. The yearly total since January 1st is 488, which is 17 above normal. The average wind speed was less than 5 miles per hour yesterday. The normal high temperature for today is 82 degrees, and the normal low is 61. The record high for today is 92, which occurred in 1965, and the record low is 47, which occurred in 2002. Sunrise today is at 6:17 a.m. and sunset is at 8:21 p.m. Patchy fog is stretching across central Pennsylvania this morning and will burn off as the sun rises this morning. Today's highs will range from the upper 70s in the higher terrain down to the 80s elsewhere in the state, with the Philadelphia metro hitting 90. Scattered showers and thunderstorms will develop in the afternoon across the state. Downpours from these storms may lead to localized flash flooding, and these may carry damaging wind gusts as well. Highest confidence in these hazards is in the southeast in the lower Susquehanna Valley and Philadelphia metro area. This pattern will continue into weekend and start of next week with warm, muggy days and afternoon evening thunderstorm chances. Here is the latest National Weather Service forecast for Blair and Bedford counties, including the city of Altoona. Rest of today, partly sunny through 2 p.m., then becoming mostly cloudy. Patchy fog before 8 a.m. A slight chance of showers and thunderstorms this morning, then showers likely and a chance of thunderstorms this afternoon. Rainfall amounts between a tenth and a quarter of an inch. Highs in the lower 80s. Southwest winds around 5 miles an hour. Chance of rain 70%. Tonight, mostly cloudy, then becoming partly cloudy between 10 p.m. and 4 a.m., then becoming mostly cloudy. Showers likely and a chance of thunderstorms through midnight. A chance of showers and a slight chance of thunderstorms after midnight. Rainfall amounts around a tenth of an inch. Lows in the upper 60s. Southwest winds around 5 miles an hour. Chance of rain 70%. Saturday, partly sunny through 4 p.m. then clearing. A chance of showers before 8 a.m. A slight chance of showers and thunderstorms in the afternoon. Rainfall amounts less than a tenth of an inch. Highs in the lower 80s. Southwest winds 5 to 10 miles an hour with gusts up to 25 miles an hour. Chance of rain 50%. Saturday night, partly cloudy before 8 p.m.,
then a slight chance of showers and thunderstorms between 8 p.m. and midnight. Mostly cloudy with a slight chance of showers between midnight and 2 a.m., then mostly cloudy after 2 a.m. Lows in the upper 60s. West winds 5 to 10 miles an hour with gusts up to 20 miles an hour. Chance of rain 20%. Here is the latest National Weather Service forecast for Cambria County, including the city of Johnstown. Rest of today, partly sunny this morning, then becoming mostly cloudy. A chance of showers and a slight chance of thunderstorms this morning, then showers likely and a chance of thunderstorms this afternoon. Rainfall amounts between a tenth and a quarter of an inch. Highs in the upper 70s. Southwest winds around 5 miles an hour. Chance of rain 70%. Tonight, mostly cloudy. Showers likely and a chance of thunderstorms through midnight, then a chance of showers and a slight chance of thunderstorms after midnight. Rainfall amounts between a tenth and a quarter of an inch. Lows in the mid-60s. Southwest winds 5 to 10 miles an hour. Chance of rain 70%. Saturday, mostly cloudy before 10 a.m., then becoming mostly sunny. A slight chance of thunderstorms in the morning. A chance of showers. A chance of thunderstorms in the afternoon. Rainfall amounts less than a tenth of an inch. Highs in the upper 70s. Southwest winds 10 to 15 miles an hour with gusts up to 25 miles an hour. Chance of rain 50%. Saturday night, partly cloudy before 8 p.m., then becoming mostly cloudy. A slight chance of thunderstorms between 8 p.m. and midnight. A chance of showers between 8 p.m. and 2 a.m., then a slight chance of showers after 2 a.m. Rainfall amounts less than a tenth of an inch. Lows in the mid-60s. West winds 5 to 10 miles an hour with gusts up to 20 miles an hour. Chance of rain 50%. And now the extended forecast for South Central Pennsylvania. Sunday, sunny. Highs in the lower 80s. Sunday night, mostly clear. Lows in the mid-60s. Monday, mostly sunny with a slight chance of showers and thunderstorms. Highs in the mid-80s. Chance of rain 20%. Monday night, mostly cloudy with a chance of showers and thunderstorms. Lows in the upper 60s. Chance of rain 40%. Tuesday, partly sunny with a chance of showers and thunderstorms. Highs in the lower 80s. Chance of rain 50%. Tuesday night, showers likely. Lows in the mid-60s. Chance of rain 70%. Wednesday, mostly cloudy with a chance of showers. Highs in the upper 70s. Chance of rain 50%. Wednesday night, mostly cloudy with a chance of showers. Lows in the mid-60s. Chance of rain 50%. Thursday, partly sunny with a chance of showers and thunderstorms. Highs in the upper 70s. Chance of rain 50%. The 8 to 14 day outlook, from Friday August 14th to Thursday August 20th, calls for below normal temperatures and above normal precipitation. Normal high temperatures across central Pennsylvania during this period range from the mid-70s over the Allegheny Mountains to the mid-80s across the lower Susquehanna Valley. Normal lows range from the low 50s over the Alleghenies to the mid-60s across the lower Susquehanna Valley. Here are the 8 a.m. conditions in the Altoona area. In Altoona, fog was reported. The temperature was 70 degrees, the dew point 70, and the relative humidity 100%. The wind was calm. The pressure was 30.20 inches and steady. At State College, fog was reported, reducing the visibility to 1/4 of a mile. The temperature was 70 degrees, the dew point 70, and the relative humidity 100%. The wind was south at 3 miles an hour. The pressure was 30.19 inches and rising. Now, a few other local conditions: Johnstown, cloudy 70, DuBois, fog 66, La Trobe, thunder 72, Pittsburgh partly sunny 71, Erie, light rain 72, Bradford mostly sunny 64. To the south and east, York, sunny 73, Selins Grove fog 71, Harrisburg mostly sunny 75, Philadelphia mostly sunny 79, Baltimore mostly sunny 76, Washington D.C. mostly sunny 74. Once again, in Altoona it was 70 degrees with fog.
and at State College it was 70 degrees with fog. This is NOAA Weather Radio, All Hazards Station WNG 589. Serving South Central Pennsylvania, and originating from the National Weather Service Office in State College. Here are the 8 a.m. conditions in the Altoona area. In Altoona, fog was reported. The temperature was 70 degrees, the dew point 70, and the relative humidity 100%. The wind was calm. The pressure was 30.20 inches and steady. At State College, fog was reported, reducing the visibility to 1/4 of a mile. The temperature was 70 degrees, the dew point 70, and the relative humidity 100%. The wind was south at 3 miles an hour. The pressure was 30.19 inches and rising. Now, a few other local conditions: Johnstown, cloudy 70, Dubois, partly sunny 66, Latrobe, thunder 72, Pittsburgh partly sunny 71, Erie, light rain 73, Bradford mostly sunny 64. To the south and east, York, sunny 73, Selams Grove fog 71, Harrisburg mostly sunny 75, Philadelphia mostly sunny 79, Baltimore mostly sunny 76, Washington D.C. mostly sunny 74. Once again, in Altoona it was 70 degrees with fog. And at State College it was 70 degrees with fog. This is NOAA Weather Radio, All Hazards Station WNG 589. 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Here's the hazardous weather outlook for the following counties: Bedford, Blair, Cambria, and Huntingdon. For today and tonight, heavy rain is possible from scattered thunderstorms today, which may lead to isolated instances of flash flooding. And now the extended outlook for the period Saturday through Thursday. Heavy rain is possible from scattered thunderstorms on Saturday again, which may lead to isolated instances of flash flooding. Spotters are encouraged to report significant hazardous weather. The Altoona climate summary for yesterday, August 6, 2026. Yesterday's high temperature of 83 degrees occurred at 11:54 a.m. This high was 1 degree above the normal high of 82. Yesterday's low temperature of 68 degrees occurred at 6:12 a.m. This low was 7 degrees above the normal low of 61. 0.20 inches of precipitation fell yesterday, which brings the monthly total to 1.76 inches. This is 1.11 inches above the normal amount of 0.65 inches for August. The total precipitation for the season since June 1st now stands at 11.58 inches, which is 4.03 inches above normal. The total precipitation for the year is now 25.18 inches, which is 3.44 inches above normal. There were no heating degree days yesterday, which is normal. This leaves the monthly total at zero, which is normal. The yearly total since July 1st is 8, which is 4 above normal. There were 11 cooling degree days yesterday, which is 4 above normal. This brings the monthly total to 40, which is minus 2 below normal. The yearly total since January 1st is 488, which is 17 above normal. The average wind speed was less than 5 miles per hour yesterday. The normal high temperature for today is 82 degrees, and the normal low is 61. The record high for today is 92, which occurred in 1965, and the record low is 47, which occurred in 2002. Sunrise today is at 6:17 a.m. and sunset is at 8:21 p.m. Patchy fog is stretching across central Pennsylvania this morning and will burn off as the sun rises this morning. Today's highs will range from the upper 70s in the higher terrain down to the 80s elsewhere in the state, with the Philadelphia metro hitting 90. Scattered showers and thunderstorms will develop in the afternoon across the state. Downpours from these storms may lead to localized flash flooding, and these may carry damaging wind gusts as well. Highest confidence in these hazards is in the southeast in the lower Susquehanna Valley and Philadelphia metro area. This pattern will continue into weekend and start of next week with warm, muggy days and afternoon evening thunderstorm chances. Here is the latest National Weather Service forecast for Blair and Bedford counties, including the city of Altoona. Rest of today, partly sunny through 2 p.m., then becoming mostly cloudy. Patchy fog before 8 a.m. A slight chance of showers and thunderstorms this morning, then showers likely and a chance of thunderstorms this afternoon.
Rainfall amounts between a tenth and a quarter of an inch. Highs in the lower 80s. Southwest winds around 5 miles an hour. Chance of rain 70%. Tonight, mostly cloudy, then becoming partly cloudy between 10 p.m. and 4 a.m., then becoming mostly cloudy. Showers likely and a chance of thunderstorms through midnight. A chance of showers and a slight chance of thunderstorms after midnight. Rainfall amounts around a tenth of an inch. Lows in the upper 60s. Southwest winds around 5 miles an hour. Chance of rain 70%. Saturday, partly sunny through 4 p.m. then clearing. A chance of showers before 8 a.m. A slight chance of showers and thunderstorms in the afternoon. Rainfall amounts less than a tenth of an inch. Highs in the lower 80s. Southwest winds 5 to 10 miles an hour with gusts up to 25 miles an hour. Chance of rain 50%. Saturday night, partly cloudy before 8 p.m., then a slight chance of showers and thunderstorms between 8 p.m. and midnight. Mostly cloudy with a slight chance of showers between midnight and 2 a.m., then mostly cloudy after 2 a.m. Lows in the upper 60s. West winds 5 to 10 miles an hour with gusts up to 20 miles an hour. Chance of rain 20%. Here is the latest National Weather Service forecast for Cambria County, including the city of Johnstown. Rest of today, partly sunny this morning, then becoming mostly cloudy. A chance of showers and a slight chance of thunderstorms this morning, then showers likely and a chance of thunderstorms this afternoon. Rainfall amounts between a tenth and a quarter of an inch. Highs in the upper 70s. Southwest winds around 5 miles an hour. Chance of rain 70%. Tonight, mostly cloudy. Showers likely and a chance of thunderstorms through midnight, then a chance of showers and a slight chance of thunderstorms after midnight. Rainfall amounts between a tenth and a quarter of an inch. Lows in the mid-60s. Southwest winds 5 to 10 miles an hour. Chance of rain 70%. Saturday, mostly cloudy before 10 a.m., then becoming mostly sunny. A slight chance of thunderstorms in the morning. A chance of showers. A chance of thunderstorms in the afternoon. Rainfall amounts less than a tenth of an inch. Highs in the upper 70s. Southwest winds 10 to 15 miles an hour with gusts up to 25 miles an hour. Chance of rain 50%. Saturday night, partly cloudy before 8 p.m., then becoming mostly cloudy. A slight chance of thunderstorms between 8 p.m. and midnight. A chance of showers between 8 p.m. and 2 a.m., then a slight chance of showers after 2 a.m. Rainfall amounts less than a tenth of an inch. Lows in the mid-60s. West winds 5 to 10 miles an hour with gusts up to 20 miles an hour. Chance of rain 50%. And now the extended forecast for South Central Pennsylvania. Sunday, sunny. Highs in the lower 80s. Sunday night, mostly clear. Lows in the mid-60s. Monday, mostly sunny with a slight chance of showers and thunderstorms. Highs in the mid-80s. Chance of rain 20%. Monday night, mostly cloudy with a chance of showers and thunderstorms. Lows in the upper 60s. Chance of rain 40%. Tuesday, partly sunny with a chance of showers and thunderstorms. Highs in the lower 80s. Chance of rain 50%. Tuesday night, showers likely. Lows in the mid-60s. Chance of rain 70%. Wednesday, mostly cloudy with a chance of showers. Highs in the upper 70s. Chance of rain 50%. Wednesday night, mostly cloudy with a chance of showers. Lows in the mid-60s. Chance of rain 50%. Thursday, partly sunny with a chance of showers and thunderstorms. Highs in the upper 70s. Chance of rain 50%. The 8 to 14 day outlook, from Friday August 14th to Thursday August 20th, calls for below normal temperatures and above normal precipitation. Normal high temperatures across central Pennsylvania during this period range from the mid-70s over the Allegheny Mountains to the mid-80s across the lower Susquehanna Valley. Normal lows range from the low 50s over the Alleghenies to the mid-60s across the lower Susquehanna Valley. Here are the 8 a.m. conditions in the Altoona area. In Altoona, fog was reported.
the temperature was 70 degrees, the dew point 70, and the relative humidity 100%. The wind was calm. The pressure was 30.20 inches and steady. At State College, fog was reported, reducing the visibility to 1/4 of a mile. The temperature was 70 degrees, the dew point 70, and the relative humidity 100%. The wind was south at 3 miles an hour. The pressure was 30.19 inches and rising. Now, a few other local conditions: Johnstown, cloudy 70, Dubois, partly sunny 66, La Trobe, thunder 72, Pittsburgh partly sunny 71, Erie, light rain 73, Bradford mostly sunny 64. To the south and east, York, sunny 73, Selams Grove fog 71, Harrisburg mostly sunny 75, Philadelphia mostly sunny 79, Baltimore mostly sunny 76, Washington D.C. mostly sunny 74. Once again, in Altoona it was 70 degrees with fog. And at State College it was 70 degrees with fog. This is NOAA Weather Radio, All Hazards Station WNG 589. 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Here's the hazardous weather outlook for the following counties: Bedford, Blair, Cambria, and Huntingdon. For today and tonight, heavy rain is possible from scattered thunderstorms today, which may lead to isolated instances of flash flooding. And now the extended outlook for the period Saturday through Thursday. Heavy rain is possible from scattered thunderstorms on Saturday again, which may lead to isolated instances of flash flooding. Spotters are encouraged to report significant hazardous weather. The Altoona climate summary for yesterday, August 6, 2026. Yesterday's high temperature of 83 degrees occurred at 11:54 a.m. This high was 1 degree above the normal high of 82. Yesterday's low temperature of 68 degrees occurred at 6:12 a.m. This low was 7 degrees above the normal low of 61. 0.20 inches of precipitation fell yesterday, which brings the monthly total to 1.76 inches. This is 1.11 inches above the normal amount of 0.65 inches for August. The total precipitation for the season since June 1st now stands at 11.58 inches, which is 4.03 inches above normal. The total precipitation for the year is now 25.18 inches, which is 3.44 inches above normal. There were no heating degree days yesterday, which is normal. This leaves the monthly total at zero, which is normal. The yearly total since July 1st is 8, which is 4 above normal. There were 11 cooling degree days yesterday, which is 4 above normal. This brings the monthly total to 40, which is minus 2 below normal. The yearly total since January 1st is 488, which is 17 above normal. The average wind speed was less than 5 miles per hour yesterday. The normal high temperature for today is 82 degrees, and the normal low is 61. The record high for today is 92, which occurred in 1965, and the record low is 47, which occurred in 2002. Sunrise today is at 6:17 a.m. and sunset is at 8:21 p.m. This is NOAA Weather Radio WNG 589 in Frankstown, serving South Central Pennsylvania. Broadcasts originate from the National Weather Service in State College and are transmitted from the tower facilities provided by the Blair County Emergency Management Agency in Frankstown, on a frequency of 162.425 MHz. We are located at Innovation Park in State College. 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Properly set weather radios, with the alarm device, will alert you when severe weather warnings or watches are issued. Programming on this station will be temporarily changed during severe weather, to bring you the latest information. Warnings and safety information from the National Weather Service may someday save your life or protect your property. Patchy fog is stretching across central Pennsylvania this morning and will burn off as the sun rises this morning. Today's highs will range from the upper 70s in the higher terrain down to the 80s elsewhere in the state, with the Philadelphia metro hitting 90. Scattered showers and thunderstorms will develop in the afternoon across the state. Downpours from these storms may lead to localized flash flooding, and these may carry damaging wind gusts as well. Highest confidence in these hazards is in the southeast in the lower Susquehanna Valley and Philadelphia metro area.
This pattern will continue into weekend and start of next week with warm, muggy days and afternoon evening thunderstorm chances. Here is the latest National Weather Service forecast for Blair and Bedford counties, including the city of Altoona. Rest of today, partly sunny through 2 p.m., then becoming mostly cloudy. Patchy fog before 8 a.m. A slight chance of showers and thunderstorms this morning, then showers likely and a chance of thunderstorms this afternoon. Rainfall amounts between a tenth and a quarter of an inch. Highs in the lower 80s. Southwest winds around 5 miles an hour. Chance of rain 70%. Tonight, mostly cloudy, then becoming partly cloudy between 10 p.m. and 4 a.m., then becoming mostly cloudy. Showers likely and a chance of thunderstorms through midnight. A chance of showers and a slight chance of thunderstorms after midnight. Rainfall amounts around a tenth of an inch. Lows in the upper 60s. Southwest winds around 5 miles an hour. Chance of rain 70%. Saturday, partly sunny through 4 p.m. then clearing. A chance of showers before 8 a.m. A slight chance of showers and thunderstorms in the afternoon. Rainfall amounts less than a tenth of an inch. Highs in the lower 80s. Southwest winds 5 to 10 miles an hour with gusts up to 25 miles an hour. Chance of rain 50%. Saturday night, partly cloudy before 8 p.m., then a slight chance of showers and thunderstorms between 8 p.m. and midnight. Mostly cloudy with a slight chance of showers between midnight and 2 a.m., then mostly cloudy after 2 a.m. Lows in the upper 60s. West winds 5 to 10 miles an hour with gusts up to 20 miles an hour. Chance of rain 20%. Here is the latest National Weather Service forecast for Cambria County, including the city of Johnstown. Rest of today, partly sunny this morning, then becoming mostly cloudy. A chance of showers and a slight chance of thunderstorms this morning, then showers likely and a chance of thunderstorms this afternoon. Rainfall amounts between a tenth and a quarter of an inch. Highs in the upper 70s. Southwest winds around 5 miles an hour. Chance of rain 70%. Tonight, mostly cloudy. Showers likely and a chance of thunderstorms through midnight, then a chance of showers and a slight chance of thunderstorms after midnight. Rainfall amounts between a tenth and a quarter of an inch. Lows in the mid-60s. Southwest winds 5 to 10 miles an hour. Chance of rain 70%. Saturday, mostly cloudy before 10 a.m., then becoming mostly sunny. A slight chance of thunderstorms in the morning. A chance of showers. A chance of thunderstorms in the afternoon. Rainfall amounts less than a tenth of an inch. Highs in the upper 70s. Southwest winds 10 to 15 miles an hour with gusts up to 25 miles an hour. Chance of rain 50%. Saturday night, partly cloudy before 8 p.m., then becoming mostly cloudy. A slight chance of thunderstorms between 8 p.m. and midnight. A chance of showers between 8 p.m. and 2 a.m., then a slight chance of showers after 2 a.m. Rainfall amounts less than a tenth of an inch. Lows in the mid-60s. West winds 5 to 10 miles an hour with gusts up to 20 miles an hour. Chance of rain 50%. And now the extended forecast for South Central Pennsylvania. Sunday, sunny. Highs in the lower 80s. Sunday night, mostly clear. Lows in the mid-60s. Monday, mostly sunny with a slight chance of showers and thunderstorms. Highs in the mid-80s. Chance of rain 20%. Monday night, mostly cloudy with a chance of showers and thunderstorms. Lows in the upper 60s. Chance of rain 40%. Tuesday, partly sunny with a chance of showers and thunderstorms. Highs in the lower 80s. Chance of rain 50%. Tuesday night, showers likely. Lows in the mid-60s. Chance of rain 70%. Wednesday, mostly cloudy with a chance of showers. Highs in the upper 70s. Chance of rain 50%. Wednesday night, mostly cloudy with a chance of showers. Lows in the mid-60s. Chance of rain 50%. Thursday, partly sunny with a chance of showers and thunderstorms. Highs in the upper 70s. Chance of rain 50%. The 8 to 14 day outlook
from Friday, August 14th to Thursday, August 20th, calls for below normal temperatures and above normal precipitation. Normal high temperatures across central Pennsylvania during this period range from the mid-70s over the Allegheny Mountains to the mid-80s across the lower Susquehanna Valley. Normal lows range from the low 50s over the Alleghenies to the mid-60s across the lower Susquehanna Valley. Here are the 8 a.m. conditions in the Altoona area. In Altoona, fog was reported. The temperature was 70 degrees, the dew point 70, and the relative humidity 100%. The wind was calm. The pressure was 30.20 inches and steady. At State College, fog was reported, reducing the visibility to 1/4 of a mile. The temperature was 70 degrees, the dew point 70, and the relative humidity 100%. The wind was south at 3 miles an hour. The pressure was 30.19 inches and rising. Now, a few other local conditions: Johnstown, cloudy 70, DuBois, partly sunny 66, La Trobe, thunder 72, Pittsburgh, partly sunny 71, Erie, light rain 73, Bradford, mostly sunny 64. To the south and east, York, sunny 73, Selins Grove, fog 71, Harrisburg, mostly sunny 75, Philadelphia, mostly sunny 79, Baltimore, mostly sunny 76, Washington, D.C., mostly sunny 74. Once again, in Altoona, it was 70 degrees with fog. And at State College, it was 70 degrees with fog. 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Here's the hazardous weather outlook for the following counties: Bedford, Blair, Cambria, and Huntingdon. For today and tonight, heavy rain is possible from scattered thunderstorms today, which may lead to isolated instances of flash flooding. And now the extended outlook for the period Saturday through Thursday. Heavy rain is possible from scattered thunderstorms on Saturday again, which may lead to isolated instances of flash flooding. Spotters are encouraged to report significant hazardous weather. The Altoona climate summary for yesterday, August 6, 2026. Yesterday's high temperature of 83 degrees occurred at 11:54 a.m. This high was 1 degree above the normal high of 82. Yesterday's low temperature of 68 degrees occurred at 6:12 a.m. This low was 7 degrees above the normal low of 61. 0.20 inches of precipitation fell yesterday, which brings the monthly total to 1.76 inches. This is 1.11 inches above the normal amount of 0.65 inches for August. The total precipitation for the season since June 1st now stands at 11.58 inches, which is 4.03 inches above normal. The total precipitation for the year is now 25.18 inches, which is 3.44 inches above normal. There were no heating degree days yesterday, which is normal. This leaves the monthly total at zero, which is normal. The yearly total since July 1st is 8, which is 4 above normal. There were 11 cooling degree days yesterday, which is 4 above normal. This brings the monthly total to 40, which is minus 2 below normal. The yearly total since January 1st is 488, which is 17 above normal. The average wind speed was less than 5 miles per hour yesterday. The normal high temperature for today is 82 degrees, and the normal low is 61. The record high for today is 92, which occurred in 1965, and the record low is 47, which occurred in 2002. Sunrise today is at 6:17 a.m. and sunset is at 8:21 p.m. Patchy fog is stretching across central Pennsylvania this morning and will burn off as the sun rises this morning. Today's highs will range from the upper 70s in the higher terrain down to the 80s elsewhere in the state, with the Philadelphia metro hitting 90. Scattered showers and thunderstorms will develop in the afternoon across the state. Downpours from these storms may lead to localized flash flooding, and these may carry damaging wind gusts as well. Highest confidence in these hazards is in the southeast in the lower Susquehanna Valley and Philadelphia metro area. This pattern will continue into weekend and start of next week, with warm, muggy days and afternoon evening thunderstorm chances. Here is the latest National Weather Service forecast for Blair and Bedford counties, including the city of Altoona. Rest of today, partly sunny through 2 p.m., then becoming mostly cloudy.
patchy fog before 8 a.m. A slight chance of showers and thunderstorms this morning, then showers likely and a chance of thunderstorms this afternoon. Rainfall amounts between a tenth and a quarter of an inch. Highs in the lower 80s. Southwest winds around 5 miles an hour. Chance of rain 70%. Tonight, mostly cloudy, then becoming partly cloudy between 10 p.m. and 4 a.m., then becoming mostly cloudy. Showers likely and a chance of thunderstorms through midnight. A chance of showers and a slight chance of thunderstorms after midnight. Rainfall amounts around a tenth of an inch. Lows in the upper 60s. Southwest winds around 5 miles an hour. Chance of rain 70%. Saturday, partly sunny through 4 p.m. then clearing. A chance of showers before 8 a.m. A slight chance of showers and thunderstorms in the afternoon. Rainfall amounts less than a tenth of an inch. Highs in the lower 80s. Southwest winds 5 to 10 miles an hour with gusts up to 25 miles an hour. Chance of rain 50%. Saturday night, partly cloudy before 8 p.m., then a slight chance of showers and thunderstorms between 8 p.m. and midnight. Mostly cloudy with a slight chance of showers between midnight and 2 a.m., then mostly cloudy after 2 a.m. Lows in the upper 60s. West winds 5 to 10 miles an hour with gusts up to 20 miles an hour. Chance of rain 20%. Here is the latest National Weather Service forecast for Cambria County, including the city of Johnstown. Rest of today, partly sunny this morning, then becoming mostly cloudy. A chance of showers and a slight chance of thunderstorms this morning, then showers likely and a chance of thunderstorms this afternoon. Rainfall amounts between a tenth and a quarter of an inch. Highs in the upper 70s. Southwest winds around 5 miles an hour. Chance of rain 70%. Tonight, mostly cloudy. Showers likely and a chance of thunderstorms through midnight, then a chance of showers and a slight chance of thunderstorms after midnight. Rainfall amounts between a tenth and a quarter of an inch. Lows in the mid-60s. Southwest winds 5 to 10 miles an hour. Chance of rain 70%. Saturday, mostly cloudy before 10 a.m., then becoming mostly sunny. A slight chance of thunderstorms in the morning. A chance of showers. A chance of thunderstorms in the afternoon. Rainfall amounts less than a tenth of an inch. Highs in the upper 70s. Southwest winds 10 to 15 miles an hour with gusts up to 25 miles an hour. Chance of rain 50%. Saturday night, partly cloudy before 8 p.m., then becoming mostly cloudy. A slight chance of thunderstorms between 8 p.m. and midnight. A chance of showers between 8 p.m. and 2 a.m., then a slight chance of showers after 2 a.m. Rainfall amounts less than a tenth of an inch. Lows in the mid-60s. West winds 5 to 10 miles an hour with gusts up to 20 miles an hour. Chance of rain 50%. And now the extended forecast for South Central Pennsylvania. Sunday, sunny. Highs in the lower 80s. Sunday night, mostly clear. Lows in the mid-60s. Monday, mostly sunny with a slight chance of showers and thunderstorms. Highs in the mid-80s. Chance of rain 20%. Monday night, mostly cloudy with a chance of showers and thunderstorms. Lows in the upper 60s. Chance of rain 40%. Tuesday, partly sunny with a chance of showers and thunderstorms. Highs in the lower 80s. Chance of rain 50%. Tuesday night, showers likely. Lows in the mid-60s. Chance of rain 70%. Wednesday, mostly cloudy with a chance of showers. Highs in the upper 70s. Chance of rain 50%. Wednesday night, mostly cloudy with a chance of showers. Lows in the mid-60s. Chance of rain 50%. Thursday, partly sunny with a chance of showers and thunderstorms. Highs in the upper 70s. Chance of rain 50%. The 8 to 14 day outlook, from Friday August 14th to Thursday August 20th, calls for below normal temperatures and above normal precipitation. Normal high temperatures across central Pennsylvania during this period range from the mid-70s over the Allegheny Mountains to the mid-80s across the lower Susquehanna Valley.
Normal lows range from the low 50s over the Alleghenies to the mid-60s across the lower Susquehanna Valley. Here are the 8 a.m. conditions in the Altoona area. In Altoona, fog was reported. The temperature was 70 degrees, the dew point 70, and the relative humidity 100%. The wind was calm. The pressure was 30.20 inches and steady. At State College, fog was reported, reducing the visibility to 1/4 of a mile. The temperature was 70 degrees, the dew point 70, and the relative humidity 100%. The wind was south at 3 miles an hour. The pressure was 30.19 inches and rising. Now, a few other local conditions: Johnstown, cloudy 70, DuBois, partly sunny 66, La Trobe, thunder 72, Pittsburgh, partly sunny 71, Erie, light rain 73, Bradford, mostly sunny 64. To the south and east, York, sunny 73, Selams Grove, fog 71, Harrisburg, mostly sunny 75, Philadelphia, mostly sunny 79, Baltimore, mostly sunny 76, Washington, D.C., mostly sunny 74. Once again, in Altoona, it was 70 degrees with fog. And at State College, it was 70 degrees with fog. This is NOAA Weather Radio, All Hazards Station WMG 589. 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Here's the hazardous weather outlook for the following counties: Bedford, Blair, Cambria, and Huntingdon. For today and tonight, heavy rain is possible from scattered thunderstorms today, which may lead to isolated instances of flash flooding. And now the extended outlook for the period Saturday through Thursday. Heavy rain is possible from scattered thunderstorms on Saturday again, which may lead to isolated instances of flash flooding. Spotters are encouraged to report significant hazardous weather. The Altoona climate summary for yesterday, August 6, 2026. Yesterday's high temperature of 83 degrees occurred at 11:54 a.m. This high was 1 degree above the normal high of 82. Yesterday's low temperature of 68 degrees occurred at 6:12 a.m. This low was 7 degrees above the normal low of 61. 0.20 inches of precipitation fell yesterday, which brings the monthly total to 1.76 inches. This is 1.11 inches above the normal amount of 0.65 inches for August. The total precipitation for the season since June 1st now stands at 11.58 inches, which is 4.03 inches above normal. The total precipitation for the year is now 25.18 inches, which is 3.44 inches above normal. There were no heating degree days yesterday, which is normal. This leaves the monthly total at zero, which is normal. The yearly total since July 1st is 8, which is 4 above normal. There were 11 cooling degree days yesterday, which is 4 above normal. This brings the monthly total to 40, which is minus 2 below normal. The yearly total since January 1st is 488, which is 17 above normal. The average wind speed was less than 5 miles per hour yesterday. The normal high temperature for today is 82 degrees, and the normal low is 61. The record high for today is 92, which occurred in 1965, and the record low is 47, which occurred in 2002. Sunrise today is at 6:17 a.m. and sunset is at 8:21 p.m. Patchy fog is stretching across central Pennsylvania this morning and will burn off as the sun rises this morning. Today's highs will range from the upper 70s in the higher terrain down to the 80s elsewhere in the state, with the Philadelphia metro hitting 90. Scattered showers and thunderstorms will develop in the afternoon across the state. Downpours from these storms may lead to localized flash flooding, and these may carry damaging wind gusts as well. Highest confidence in these hazards is in the southeast in the lower Susquehanna Valley and Philadelphia metro area. This pattern will continue into weekend and start of next week with warm, muggy days and afternoon-evening thunderstorm chances. Here is the latest National Weather Service forecast for Blair and Bedford counties, including the city of Altoona. Rest of today, partly sunny through 2 p.m., then becoming mostly cloudy. Patchy fog before 8 a.m. A slight chance of showers and thunderstorms this morning, then showers likely and a chance of thunderstorms this afternoon. Rainfall amounts between a 1/10 and a 1/4 of an inch. Highs in the lower 80s. Southwest winds around 5 miles an hour.
Chance of rain 70%. Tonight, mostly cloudy, then becoming partly cloudy between 10 p.m. and 4 a.m., then becoming mostly cloudy. Showers likely and a chance of thunderstorms through midnight. A chance of showers and a slight chance of thunderstorms after midnight. Rainfall amounts around a tenth of an inch. Lows in the upper 60s. Southwest winds around 5 miles an hour. Chance of rain 70%. Saturday, partly sunny through 4 p.m. then clearing. A chance of showers before 8 a.m. A slight chance of showers and thunderstorms in the afternoon. Rainfall amounts less than a tenth of an inch. Highs in the lower 80s. Southwest winds 5 to 10 miles an hour with gusts up to 25 miles an hour. Chance of rain 50%. Saturday night, partly cloudy before 8 p.m., then a slight chance of showers and thunderstorms between 8 p.m. and midnight. Mostly cloudy with a slight chance of showers between midnight and 2 a.m., then mostly cloudy after 2 a.m. Lows in the upper 60s. West winds 5 to 10 miles an hour with gusts up to 20 miles an hour. Chance of rain 20%. Here is the latest National Weather Service forecast for Cambria County, including the city of Johnstown. Rest of today, partly sunny this morning, then becoming mostly cloudy. A chance of showers and a slight chance of thunderstorms this morning, then showers likely and a chance of thunderstorms this afternoon. Rainfall amounts between a tenth and a quarter of an inch. Highs in the upper 70s. Southwest winds around 5 miles an hour. Chance of rain 70%. Tonight, mostly cloudy. Showers likely and a chance of thunderstorms through midnight, then a chance of showers and a slight chance of thunderstorms after midnight. Rainfall amounts between a tenth and a quarter of an inch. Lows in the mid-60s. Southwest winds 5 to 10 miles an hour. Chance of rain 70%. Saturday, mostly cloudy before 10 a.m., then becoming mostly sunny. A slight chance of thunderstorms in the morning. A chance of showers. A chance of thunderstorms in the afternoon. Rainfall amounts less than a tenth of an inch. Highs in the upper 70s. Southwest winds 10 to 15 miles an hour with gusts up to 25 miles an hour. Chance of rain 50%. Saturday night, partly cloudy before 8 p.m., then becoming mostly cloudy. A slight chance of thunderstorms between 8 p.m. and midnight. A chance of showers between 8 p.m. and 2 a.m., then a slight chance of showers after 2 a.m. Rainfall amounts less than a tenth of an inch. Lows in the mid-60s. West winds 5 to 10 miles an hour with gusts up to 20 miles an hour. Chance of rain 50%. And now the extended forecast for South Central Pennsylvania. Sunday, sunny. Highs in the lower 80s. Sunday night, mostly clear. Lows in the mid-60s. Monday, mostly sunny with a slight chance of showers and thunderstorms. Highs in the mid-80s. Chance of rain 20%. Monday night, mostly cloudy with a chance of showers and thunderstorms. Lows in the upper 60s. Chance of rain 40%. Tuesday, partly sunny with a chance of showers and thunderstorms. Highs in the lower 80s. Chance of rain 50%. Tuesday night, showers likely. Lows in the mid-60s. Chance of rain 70%. Wednesday, mostly cloudy with a chance of showers. Highs in the upper 70s. Chance of rain 50%. Wednesday night, mostly cloudy with a chance of showers. Lows in the mid-60s. Chance of rain 50%. Thursday, partly sunny with a chance of showers and thunderstorms. Highs in the upper 70s. Chance of rain 50%. The 8 to 14 day outlook, from Friday August 14th to Thursday August 20th, calls for below normal temperatures and above normal precipitation. Normal high temperatures across central Pennsylvania during this period range from the mid-70s over the Allegheny Mountains to the mid-80s across the lower Susquehanna Valley. Normal lows range from the low 50s over the Alleghenies to the mid-60s across the lower Susquehanna Valley. Here are the 8 a.m. conditions in the Altoona area. In Altoona, fog was reported. The temperature was 70 degrees, the dew point 70, and the relative humidity 100%. The wind was calm.
the pressure was 30.20 inches and steady. At State College, fog was reported, reducing the visibility to 1/4 of a mile. The temperature was 70 degrees, the dew point 70, and the relative humidity 100%. The wind was south at 3 miles an hour. The pressure was 30.19 inches and rising. Now, a few other local conditions: Johnstown, cloudy 70, Dubois, partly sunny 66, La Trobe, thunder 72, Pittsburgh partly sunny 71, Erie, light rain 73, Bradford mostly sunny 64. To the south and east, York, sunny 73, Selins Grove fog 71, Harrisburg mostly sunny 75, Philadelphia mostly sunny 79, Baltimore mostly sunny 76, Washington DC mostly sunny 74. Once again, in Altoona it was 70 degrees with fog. And at State College it was 70 degrees with fog. This is NOAA Weather Radio, All Hazards Station WMG 589. 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Here's the hazardous weather outlook for the following counties: Bedford, Blair, Cambria, and Huntingdon. For today and tonight, heavy rain is possible from scattered thunderstorms today, which may lead to isolated instances of flash flooding. And now the extended outlook for the period Saturday through Thursday. Heavy rain is possible from scattered thunderstorms on Saturday again, which may lead to isolated instances of flash flooding. Spotters are encouraged to report significant hazardous weather. The Altoona climate summary for yesterday, August 6, 2026. Yesterday's high temperature of 83 degrees occurred at 11:54 a.m. This high was 1 degree above the normal high of 82. Yesterday's low temperature of 68 degrees occurred at 6:12 a.m. This low was 7 degrees above the normal low of 61. 0.20 inches of precipitation fell yesterday, which brings the monthly total to 1.76 inches. This is 1.11 inches above the normal amount of 0.65 inches for August. The total precipitation for the season since June 1st now stands at 11.58 inches, which is 4.03 inches above normal. The total precipitation for the year is now 25.18 inches, which is 3.44 inches above normal. There were no heating degree days yesterday, which is normal. This leaves the monthly total at zero, which is normal. The yearly total since July 1st is 8, which is 4 above normal. There were 11 cooling degree days yesterday, which is 4 above normal. This brings the monthly total to 40, which is minus 2 below normal. The yearly total since January 1st is 488, which is 17 above normal. The average wind speed was less than 5 miles per hour yesterday. The normal high temperature for today is 82 degrees, and the normal low is 61. The record high for today is 92, which occurred in 1965, and the record low is 47, which occurred in 2002. Sunrise today is at 6:17 a.m. and sunset is at 8:21 p.m. Patchy fog is stretching across central Pennsylvania this morning and will burn off as the sun rises this morning. Today's highs will range from the upper 70s in the higher terrain down to the 80s elsewhere in the state, with the Philadelphia metro hitting 90. Scattered showers and thunderstorms will develop in the afternoon across the state. Downpours from these storms may lead to localized flash flooding, and these may carry damaging wind gusts as well. Highest confidence in these hazards is in the southeast in the lower Susquehanna Valley and Philadelphia metro area. This pattern will continue into weekend and start of next week with warm, muggy days and afternoon evening thunderstorm chances. Here is the latest National Weather Service forecast for Blair and Bedford counties, including the city of Altoona. Rest of today, partly sunny through 2 p.m., then becoming mostly cloudy. Patchy fog before 8 a.m. A slight chance of showers and thunderstorms this morning, then showers likely and a chance of thunderstorms this afternoon. Rainfall amounts between a 1/10 and 1/4 inch. Highs in the lower 80s. Southwest winds around 5 miles an hour. Chance of rain 70%. Tonight, mostly cloudy, then becoming partly cloudy between 10 p.m. and 4 a.m., then becoming mostly cloudy. Showers likely and a chance of thunderstorms through midnight. A chance of showers and a slight chance of thunderstorms after midnight. Rainfall amounts around 1/10 inch.
lows in the upper 60s. Southwest winds around 5 miles an hour. Chance of rain 70%. Saturday, partly sunny through 4 p.m. then clearing. A chance of showers before 8 a.m. A slight chance of showers and thunderstorms in the afternoon. Rainfall amounts less than a tenth of an inch. Highs in the lower 80s.

of showers and a slight chance of thunderstorms this morning, then showers likely and a chance of thunderstorms this afternoon. Rainfall amounts between a tenth and a quarter of an inch. Highs in the upper 70s. Southwest winds around 5 miles an hour. Chance of rain 70%. Tonight, mostly cloudy. Showers likely and a chance of thunderstorms through midnight, then a chance of showers and a slight chance of thunderstorms after midnight. Rainfall amounts between a tenth and a quarter of an inch. Lows in the mid-60s. Southwest winds 5 to 10 miles an hour. Chance of rain 70%. Saturday, mostly cloudy before 10 a.m., then becoming mostly sunny. A slight chance of thunderstorms in the morning. A chance of showers. A chance of thunderstorms in the afternoon. Rainfall amounts less than a tenth of an inch. Highs in the upper 70s. Southwest winds 10 to 15 miles an hour with gusts up to 25 miles an hour. Chance of rain 50%. Saturday night, partly cloudy before 8 p.m., then becoming mostly cloudy. A slight chance of thunderstorms between 8 p.m. and midnight. A chance of showers between 8 p.m. and 2 a.m., then a slight chance of showers after 2 a.m. Rainfall amounts less than a tenth of an inch. Lows in the mid-60s. West winds 5 to 10 miles an hour with gusts up to 20 miles an hour. Chance of rain 50%. And now the extended forecast for South Central Pennsylvania. Sunday, sunny. Highs in the lower 80s. Sunday night, mostly clear. Lows in the mid-60s. Monday, mostly sunny with a slight chance of showers and thunderstorms. Highs in the mid-80s. Chance of rain 20%. Monday night, mostly cloudy with a chance of showers and thunderstorms. Lows in the upper 60s. Chance of rain 40%. Tuesday, partly sunny with a chance of showers and thunderstorms. Highs in the lower 80s. Chance of rain 50%. Tuesday night, showers likely. Lows in the mid-60s. Chance of rain 70%. Wednesday, mostly cloudy with a chance of showers. Highs in the upper 70s. Chance of rain 50%. Wednesday night, mostly cloudy with a chance of showers. Lows in the mid-60s. Chance of rain 50%. Thursday, partly sunny with a chance of showers and thunderstorms. Highs in the upper 70s. Chance of rain 50%. The 8 to 14 day outlook, from Friday August 14th to Thursday August 20th, calls for below normal temperatures and above normal precipitation. Normal high temperatures across central Pennsylvania during this period range from the mid-70s over the Allegheny Mountains to the mid-80s across the lower Susquehanna Valley. Normal lows range from the low 50s over the Alleghenies to the mid-60s across the lower Susquehanna Valley. Here are the 8 a.m. conditions in the Altoona area. In Altoona, fog was reported. The temperature was 70 degrees, the dew point 70, and the relative humidity 100%. The wind was calm. The pressure was 30.20 inches and steady. At State College, fog was reported, reducing the visibility to 1/4 of a mile. The temperature was 70 degrees, the dew point 70, and the relative humidity 100%. The wind was south at 3 miles an hour. The pressure was 30.19 inches and rising. Now, a few other local conditions: Johnstown, cloudy 70, Dubois, partly sunny 66, Latrobe, thunder 72, Pittsburgh, partly sunny 71, Erie, light rain 73, Bradford, mostly sunny 64. To the south and east, York, sunny 73, Selins Grove fog 71, Harrisburg mostly sunny 75, Philadelphia mostly sunny 79, Baltimore mostly sunny 76, Washington D.C. mostly sunny 74. Once again, in Altoona it was 70 degrees with fog. And at State College it was 70 degrees with fog. This is NOAA Weather Radio, all hazards station WNG589. 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Here's the hazardous weather outlook for the following counties: Bedford, Blair, Cambria, and Huntingdon. For today and tonight, heavy rain is possible from scattered thunderstorms today, which may lead to isolated instances of flash flooding. And now the extended outlook for the period Saturday through Thursday.

heavy rain is possible from scattered thunderstorms on Saturday again, which may lead to isolated instances of flash flooding. Spotters are encouraged to report significant hazardous weather. The Altoona Climate Summary for yesterday, August 6, 2026. Yesterday's high temperature of 83 degrees occurred at 11:54 a.m. This high was 1 degree above the normal high of 82. Yesterday's low temperature of 68 degrees occurred at 6:12 a.m. This low was 7 degrees above the normal low of 61. 0.20 inches of precipitation fell yesterday, which brings the monthly total to 1.76 inches. This is 1.11 inches above the normal amount of 0.65 inches for August. The total precipitation for the season since June 1st now stands at 11.58 inches, which is 4.03 inches above normal. The total precipitation for the year is now 25.18 inches, which is 3.44 inches above normal. There were no heating degree days yesterday, which is normal. This leaves the monthly total at zero, which is normal. The yearly total since July 1st is 8, which is 4 above normal. There were 11 cooling degree days yesterday, which is 4 above normal. This brings the monthly total to 40, which is minus 2 below normal. The yearly total since January 1st is 488, which is 17 above normal. The average wind speed was less than 5 miles per hour yesterday. The normal high temperature for today is 82 degrees, and the normal low is 61. The record high for today is 92, which occurred in 1965, and the record low is 47, which occurred in 2002. Sunrise today is at 6:17 a.m. and sunset is at 8:21 p.m. Patchy fog is stretching across central Pennsylvania this morning and will burn off as the sun rises this morning. Today's highs will range from the upper 70s in the higher terrain down to the 80s elsewhere in the state, with the Philadelphia metro hitting 90. Scattered showers and thunderstorms will develop in the afternoon across the state. Downpours from these storms may lead to localized flash flooding, and these may carry damaging wind gusts as well. Highest confidence in these hazards is in the southeast in the lower Susquehanna Valley and Philadelphia metro area. This pattern will continue into weekend and start of next week with warm, muggy days and afternoon-evening thunderstorm chances. Here is the latest National Weather Service forecast for Blair and Bedford counties, including the city of Altoona. Rest of today, partly sunny between 8 a.m. and 2 p.m., then becoming mostly cloudy. A slight chance of showers and thunderstorms between 8 a.m. and noon, then showers likely and a chance of thunderstorms this afternoon. Rainfall amounts between a tenth and a quarter of an inch. Highs in the lower 80s. Southwest winds around 5 miles an hour. Chance of rain 70%. Tonight, mostly cloudy, then becoming partly cloudy between 10 p.m. and 4 a.m., then becoming mostly cloudy. Showers likely and a chance of thunderstorms through midnight. A chance of showers and a slight chance of thunderstorms after midnight. Rainfall amounts around a tenth of an inch. Lows in the upper 60s. Southwest winds around 5 miles an hour. Chance of rain 70%. Saturday, partly sunny through 4 p.m. then clearing. A chance of showers before 8 a.m. A slight chance of showers and thunderstorms in the afternoon. Rainfall amounts less than a tenth of an inch. Highs in the lower 80s. Southwest winds 5 to 10 miles an hour with gusts up to 25 miles an hour. Chance of rain 50%. Saturday night, partly cloudy before 8 p.m., then a slight chance of showers and thunderstorms between 8 p.m. and midnight. Mostly cloudy with a slight chance of showers between midnight and 2 a.m., then mostly cloudy after 2 a.m. Lows in the upper 60s. West winds 5 to 10 miles an hour with gusts up to 20 miles an hour. Chance of rain 20%. Here is the latest National Weather Service forecast for Cambria County, including the city of Johnstown. Rest of today, partly sunny between 8 a.m. and noon, then becoming mostly cloudy. A chance of showers and a slight chance of thunderstorms between 8 a.m. and 2 p.m., then showers likely and a chance of thunderstorms after 2 p.m. Rainfall amounts between a tenth and a quarter of an inch. Highs in the upper 70s. Southwest winds around 5 miles an hour. Chance of rain 70%. Tonight, mostly cloudy.
showers likely and a chance of thunderstorms through midnight, then a chance of showers and a slight chance of thunderstorms after midnight. Rainfall amounts between a tenth and a quarter of an inch. Lows in the mid-60s. Southwest winds 5 to 10 miles an hour. Chance of rain 70%. Saturday, mostly cloudy before 10 a.m., then becoming mostly sunny. A slight chance of thunderstorms in the morning. A chance of showers. A chance of thunderstorms in the afternoon. Rainfall amounts less than a tenth of an inch. Highs in the upper 70s. Southwest winds 10 to 15 miles an hour with gusts up to 25 miles an hour. Chance of rain 50%. Saturday night, partly cloudy before 8 p.m., then becoming mostly cloudy. A slight chance of thunderstorms between 8 p.m. and midnight. A chance of showers between 8 p.m. and 2 a.m., then a slight chance of showers after 2 a.m. Rainfall amounts less than a tenth of an inch. Lows in the mid-60s. West winds 5 to 10 miles an hour with gusts up to 20 miles an hour. Chance of rain 50%. And now the extended forecast for South Central Pennsylvania. Sunday, sunny. Highs in the lower 80s. Sunday night, mostly clear. Lows in the mid-60s. Monday, mostly sunny with a slight chance of showers and thunderstorms. Highs in the mid-80s. Chance of rain 20%. Monday night, mostly cloudy with a chance of showers and thunderstorms. Lows in the upper 60s. Chance of rain 40%. Tuesday, partly sunny with a chance of showers and thunderstorms. Highs in the lower 80s. Chance of rain 50%. Tuesday night, showers likely. Lows in the mid-60s. Chance of rain 70%. Wednesday, mostly cloudy with a chance of showers. Highs in the upper 70s. Chance of rain 50%. Wednesday night, mostly cloudy with a chance of showers. Lows in the mid-60s. Chance of rain 50%. Thursday, partly sunny with a chance of showers and thunderstorms. Highs in the upper 70s. Chance of rain 50%. The 8 to 14 day outlook, from Friday August 14th to Thursday August 20th, calls for below normal temperatures and above normal precipitation. Normal high temperatures across central Pennsylvania during this period range from the mid-70s over the Allegheny Mountains to the mid-80s across the lower Susquehanna Valley. Normal lows range from the low 50s over the Alleghenies to the mid-60s across the lower Susquehanna Valley. Here are the 9 a.m. conditions in the Altoona area. In Altoona, fog was reported, reducing the visibility to 1 mile. The temperature was 72 degrees, the dew point 71, and the relative humidity 97%. The wind was calm. The pressure was 30.20 inches and steady. At State College, fog was reported, reducing the visibility to 1 mile. The temperature was 72 degrees, the dew point 72, and the relative humidity 100%. The wind was calm. The pressure was 30.19 inches and steady. Now, a few other local conditions: Johnstown, cloudy 73, Du Bois, cloudy 67, La Trobe, a thunderstorm 70, Pittsburgh cloudy 73, Erie, partly sunny 71, Bradford cloudy 67. To the south and east, York, sunny 77, Selins Grove cloudy 72, Harrisburg mostly sunny 77, Philadelphia mostly sunny 83, Baltimore mostly sunny 80, Washington D.C. mostly sunny 77. Once again, in Altoona it was 72 degrees with fog. And at State College it was 72 degrees with fog. This is NOAA Weather Radio, All Hazards Station WNG 589. 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Here are the 9 a.m. conditions in the Altoona area. In Altoona, it was cloudy. The temperature was 71 degrees, the dew point 71, and the relative humidity 100%. The wind was calm. The pressure was 30.20 inches and steady. At State College, it was partly sunny. The temperature was 72 degrees, the dew point 72, and the relative humidity 100%. The wind was calm. The pressure was 30.19 inches and steady.
Now, a few other local conditions: Johnstown, cloudy 73, Dubois, cloudy 67, La Trobe, a thunderstorm 70, Pittsburgh, cloudy 73, Erie, cloudy 71, Bradford, cloudy 67. To the south and east, York, sunny 77, Selins Grove, cloudy 72, Harrisburg, mostly sunny 77, Philadelphia, mostly sunny 83, Baltimore, mostly sunny 80, Washington, D.C., mostly sunny 77. Once again, in Altoona, it was 71 degrees under cloudy skies. And at State College, it was 72 degrees under partly sunny skies. This is NOAA Weather Radio, All Hazards Station WNG 589. 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Here's the hazardous weather outlook for the following counties: Bedford, Blair, Cambria, and Huntingdon. For today and tonight, heavy rain is possible from scattered thunderstorms today, which may lead to isolated instances of flash flooding. And now the extended outlook for the period Saturday through Thursday. Heavy rain is possible from scattered thunderstorms on Saturday again, which may lead to isolated instances of flash flooding. Spotters are encouraged to report significant hazardous weather. The Altoona Climate Summary for yesterday, August 6, 2026. Yesterday's high temperature of 83 degrees occurred at 11:54 a.m. This high was 1 degree above the normal high of 82. Yesterday's low temperature of 68 degrees occurred at 6:12 a.m. This low was 7 degrees above the normal low of 61. 0.20 inches of precipitation fell yesterday, which brings the monthly total to 1.76 inches. This is 1.11 inches above the normal amount of 0.65 inches for August. The total precipitation for the season since June 1st now stands at 11.58 inches, which is 4.03 inches above normal. The total precipitation for the year is now 25.18 inches, which is 3.44 inches above normal. There were no heating degree days yesterday, which is normal. This leaves the monthly total at zero, which is normal. The yearly total since July 1st is 8, which is 4 above normal. There were 11 cooling degree days yesterday, which is 4 above normal. This brings the monthly total to 40, which is minus 2 below normal. The yearly total since January 1st is 488, which is 17 above normal. The average wind speed was less than 5 miles per hour yesterday. The normal high temperature for today is 82 degrees, and the normal low is 61. The record high for today is 92, which occurred in 1965, and the record low is 47, which occurred in 2002. Sunrise today is at 6:17 a.m. and sunset is at 8:21 p.m. Patchy fog is stretching across central Pennsylvania this morning and will burn off as the sun rises this morning. Today's highs will range from the upper 70s in the higher terrain down to the 80s elsewhere in the state, with the Philadelphia metro hitting 90. Scattered showers and thunderstorms will develop in the afternoon across the state. Downpours from these storms may lead to localized flash flooding, and these may carry damaging wind gusts as well. Highest confidence in these hazards is in the southeast in the lower Susquehanna Valley and Philadelphia metro area. This pattern will continue into weekend and start of next week, with warm, muggy days and afternoon-evening thunderstorm chances. Here is the latest National Weather Service forecast for Blair and Bedford counties, including the city of Altoona. Rest of today, partly sunny between 8 a.m. and 2 p.m., then becoming mostly cloudy. A slight chance of showers and thunderstorms between 8 a.m. and noon, then showers likely and a chance of thunderstorms this afternoon. Rainfall amounts between a tenth and a quarter of an inch. Highs in the lower 80s. Southwest winds around 5 miles an hour. Chance of rain 70%. Tonight, mostly cloudy, then becoming partly cloudy between 10 p.m. and 4 a.m., then becoming mostly cloudy. Showers likely and a chance of thunderstorms through midnight. A chance of showers and a slight chance of thunderstorms after midnight. Rainfall amounts around a tenth of an inch. Lows in the upper 60s. Southwest winds around 5 miles an hour. Chance of rain 70%. Saturday, partly sunny through 4 p.m. then clearing. A chance of showers before 8 a.m. A slight chance of showers and thunderstorms in the afternoon. Rainfall amounts less than a tenth of an inch.
highs in the lower 80s. Southwest winds 5 to 10 miles an hour with gusts up to 25 miles an hour. Chance of rain 50%. Saturday night, partly cloudy before 8 p.m., then a slight chance of showers and thunderstorms between 8 p.m. and midnight. Mostly cloudy with a slight chance of showers between midnight and 2 a.m., then mostly cloudy after 2 a.m. Lows in the upper 60s. West winds 5 to 10 miles an hour with gusts up to 20 miles an hour. Chance of rain 20%. Here is the latest National Weather Service forecast for Cambria County, including the city of Johnstown. Rest of today, partly sunny between 8 a.m. and noon, then becoming mostly cloudy. A chance of showers and a slight chance of thunderstorms between 8 a.m. and 2 p.m., then showers likely and a chance of thunderstorms after 2 p.m. Rainfall amounts between a tenth and a quarter of an inch. Highs in the upper 70s. Southwest winds around 5 miles an hour. Chance of rain 70%. Tonight, mostly cloudy. Showers likely and a chance of thunderstorms through midnight, then a chance of showers and a slight chance of thunderstorms after midnight. Rainfall amounts between a tenth and a quarter of an inch. Lows in the mid-60s. Southwest winds 5 to 10 miles an hour. Chance of rain 70%. Saturday, mostly cloudy before 10 a.m., then becoming mostly sunny. A slight chance of thunderstorms in the morning. A chance of showers. A chance of thunderstorms in the afternoon. Rainfall amounts less than a tenth of an inch. Highs in the upper 70s. Southwest winds 10 to 15 miles an hour with gusts up to 25 miles an hour. Chance of rain 50%. Saturday night, partly cloudy before 8 p.m., then becoming mostly cloudy. A slight chance of thunderstorms between 8 p.m. and midnight. A chance of showers between 8 p.m. and 2 a.m., then a slight chance of showers after 2 a.m. Rainfall amounts less than a tenth of an inch. Lows in the mid-60s. West winds 5 to 10 miles an hour with gusts up to 20 miles an hour. Chance of rain 50%. And now the extended forecast for South Central Pennsylvania. Sunday, sunny. Highs in the lower 80s. Sunday night, mostly clear. Lows in the mid-60s. Monday, mostly sunny with a slight chance of showers and thunderstorms. Highs in the mid-80s. Chance of rain 20%. Monday night, mostly cloudy with a chance of showers and thunderstorms. Lows in the upper 60s. Chance of rain 40%. Tuesday, partly sunny with a chance of showers and thunderstorms. Highs in the lower 80s. Chance of rain 50%. Tuesday night, showers likely. Lows in the mid-60s. Chance of rain 70%. Wednesday, mostly cloudy with a chance of showers. Highs in the upper 70s. Chance of rain 50%. Wednesday night, mostly cloudy with a chance of showers. Lows in the mid-60s. Chance of rain 50%. Thursday, partly sunny with a chance of showers and thunderstorms. Highs in the upper 70s. Chance of rain 50%. The 8 to 14 day outlook, from Friday August 14th to Thursday August 20th, calls for below normal temperatures and above normal precipitation. Normal high temperatures across central Pennsylvania during this period range from the mid-70s over the Allegheny Mountains to the mid-80s across the lower Susquehanna Valley. Normal lows range from the low 50s over the Alleghenies to the mid-60s across the lower Susquehanna Valley. Here are the 9 a.m. conditions in the Altoona area. In Altoona, it was cloudy. The temperature was 71 degrees, the dew point 71, and the relative humidity 100%. The wind was calm. The pressure was 30.20 inches and steady. At State College, it was partly sunny. The temperature was 72 degrees, the dew point 72, and the relative humidity 100%. The wind was calm. The pressure was 30.19 inches and steady. Now, a few other local conditions: Johnstown, cloudy 73, Dubois, cloudy 67, La Trobe, a thunderstorm 70, Pittsburgh cloudy 73, Erie, cloudy 71, Bradford cloudy 67. To the south and east, York, sunny 77, Selins Grove cloudy 72, Harrisburg mostly sunny 77,
Philadelphia, mostly sunny, 83. Baltimore, mostly sunny, 80. Washington, D.C., mostly sunny, 77. Once again, in Altoona, it was 71 degrees under cloudy skies. And at State College, it was 72 degrees under partly sunny skies. This is NOAA Weather Radio, All Hazards Station WMG 589. 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Here's the hazardous weather outlook for the following counties: Bedford, Blair, Cambria, and Huntingdon. For today and tonight, heavy rain is possible from scattered thunderstorms today, which may lead to isolated instances of flash flooding. And now the extended outlook for the period Saturday through Thursday. Heavy rain is possible from scattered thunderstorms on Saturday again, which may lead to isolated instances of flash flooding. Spotters are encouraged to report significant hazardous weather. The Altoona Climate Summary for yesterday, August 6, 2026. Yesterday's high temperature of 83 degrees occurred at 11:54 a.m. This high was 1 degree above the normal high of 82. Yesterday's low temperature of 68 degrees occurred at 6:12 a.m. This low was 7 degrees above the normal low of 61. 0.20 inches of precipitation fell yesterday, which brings the monthly total to 1.76 inches. This is 1.11 inches above the normal amount of 0.65 inches for August. The total precipitation for the season since June 1st now stands at 11.58 inches, which is 4.03 inches above normal. The total precipitation for the year is now 25.18 inches, which is 3.44 inches above normal. There were no heating degree days yesterday, which is normal. This leaves the monthly total at zero, which is normal. The yearly total since July 1st is 8, which is 4 above normal. There were 11 cooling degree days yesterday, which is 4 above normal. This brings the monthly total to 40, which is minus 2 below normal. The yearly total since January 1st is 488, which is 17 above normal. The average wind speed was less than 5 miles per hour yesterday. The normal high temperature for today is 82 degrees, and the normal low is 61. The record high for today is 92, which occurred in 1965, and the record low is 47, which occurred in 2002. Sunrise today is at 6:17 a.m. and sunset is at 8:21 p.m. This is NOAA Weather Radio WMG 589 in Frankstown, serving South Central Pennsylvania. Broadcasts originate from the National Weather Service in State College and are transmitted from the tower facilities provided by the Blair County Emergency Management Agency in Frankstown on a frequency of 162.425 MHz. We are located at Innovation Park in State College. 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Properly set weather radios, with the alarm device, will alert you when severe weather warnings or watches are issued. Programming on this station will be temporarily changed during severe weather, to bring you the latest information. Warnings and safety information from the National Weather Service may someday save your life or protect your property. Patchy fog is stretching across central Pennsylvania this morning and will burn off as the sun rises this morning. Today's highs will range from the upper 70s in the higher terrain down to the 80s elsewhere in the state, with the Philadelphia metro hitting 90. Scattered showers and thunderstorms will develop in the afternoon across the state. Downpours from these storms may lead to localized flash flooding, and these may carry damaging wind gusts as well. Highest confidence in these hazards is in the southeast in the lower Susquehanna Valley and Philadelphia metro area. This pattern will continue into weekend and start of next week, with warm, muggy days and afternoon-evening thunderstorm chances. Here is the latest National Weather Service forecast for Blair and Bedford counties, including the city of Altoona. Rest of today, partly sunny between 8 a.m. and 2 p.m., then becoming mostly cloudy. A slight chance of showers and thunderstorms between 8 a.m. and noon, then showers likely and a chance of thunderstorms this afternoon. Rainfall amounts between a tenth and a quarter of an inch. Highs in the lower 80s. Southwest winds around 5 miles an hour. Chance of rain 70%. Tonight, mostly cloudy, then becoming partly cloudy between 10 p.m. and 4 a.m., then becoming mostly cloudy. Showers likely and a chance of thunderstorms through midnight. A chance of showers and a slight chance of thunderstorms after midnight.
Rainfall amounts around a tenth of an inch. Lows in the upper 60s. Southwest winds around 5 miles an hour. Chance of rain 70%. Saturday, partly sunny through 4 p.m. then clearing. A chance of showers before 8 a.m. A slight chance of showers and thunderstorms in the afternoon. Rainfall amounts less than a tenth of an inch. Highs in the lower 80s. Southwest winds 5 to 10 miles an hour with gusts up to 25 miles an hour. Chance of rain 50%. Saturday night, partly cloudy before 8 p.m., then a slight chance of showers and thunderstorms between 8 p.m. and midnight. Mostly cloudy with a slight chance of showers between midnight and 2 a.m., then mostly cloudy after 2 a.m. Lows in the upper 60s. West winds 5 to 10 miles an hour with gusts up to 20 miles an hour. Chance of rain 20%. Here is the latest National Weather Service forecast for Cambria County, including the city of Johnstown. Rest of today, partly sunny between 8 a.m. and noon, then becoming mostly cloudy. A chance of showers and a slight chance of thunderstorms between 8 a.m. and 2 p.m., then showers likely and a chance of thunderstorms after 2 p.m. Rainfall amounts between a tenth and a quarter of an inch. Highs in the upper 70s. Southwest winds around 5 miles an hour. Chance of rain 70%. Tonight, mostly cloudy. Showers likely and a chance of thunderstorms through midnight, then a chance of showers and a slight chance of thunderstorms after midnight. Rainfall amounts between a tenth and a quarter of an inch. Lows in the mid-60s. Southwest winds 5 to 10 miles an hour. Chance of rain 70%. Saturday, mostly cloudy before 10 a.m., then becoming mostly sunny. A slight chance of thunderstorms in the morning. A chance of showers. A chance of thunderstorms in the afternoon. Rainfall amounts less than a tenth of an inch. Highs in the upper 70s. Southwest winds 10 to 15 miles an hour with gusts up to 25 miles an hour. Chance of rain 50%. Saturday night, partly cloudy before 8 p.m., then becoming mostly cloudy. A slight chance of thunderstorms between 8 p.m. and midnight. A chance of showers between 8 p.m. and 2 a.m., then a slight chance of showers after 2 a.m. Rainfall amounts less than a tenth of an inch. Lows in the mid-60s. West winds 5 to 10 miles an hour with gusts up to 20 miles an hour. Chance of rain 50%. And now the extended forecast for South Central Pennsylvania. Sunday, sunny. Highs in the lower 80s. Sunday night, mostly clear. Lows in the mid-60s. Monday, mostly sunny with a slight chance of showers and thunderstorms. Highs in the mid-80s. Chance of rain 20%. Monday night, mostly cloudy with a chance of showers and thunderstorms. Lows in the upper 60s. Chance of rain 40%. Tuesday, partly sunny with a chance of showers and thunderstorms. Highs in the lower 80s. Chance of rain 50%. Tuesday night, showers likely. Lows in the mid-60s. Chance of rain 70%. Wednesday, mostly cloudy with a chance of showers. Highs in the upper 70s. Chance of rain 50%. Wednesday night, mostly cloudy with a chance of showers. Lows in the mid-60s. Chance of rain 50%. Thursday, partly sunny with a chance of showers and thunderstorms. Highs in the upper 70s. Chance of rain 50%. The 8 to 14 day outlook, from Friday, August 14th to Thursday, August 20th, calls for below normal temperatures and above normal precipitation. Normal high temperatures across central Pennsylvania during this period range from the mid-70s over the Allegheny Mountains to the mid-80s across the lower Susquehanna Valley. Normal lows range from the low 50s over the Alleghenies to the mid-60s across the lower Susquehanna Valley. Here are the 9 a.m. conditions in the Altoona area. In Altoona, it was cloudy. The temperature was 71 degrees, the dew point 71, and the relative humidity 100%. The wind was calm. The pressure was 30.20 inches and steady. At State College, it was partly sunny. The temperature was 72 degrees, the dew point 72, and the relative humidity 100%. The wind was calm. The pressure was 30.19 inches and steady.
Now, a few other local conditions: Johnstown, cloudy 73, DuBois, cloudy 67, La Trobe, a thunderstorm 70, Pittsburgh cloudy 73, Erie, cloudy 71, Bradford cloudy 67. To the south and east, York, sunny 77, Selins Grove cloudy 72, Harrisburg mostly sunny 77, Philadelphia mostly sunny 83, Baltimore mostly sunny 80, Washington DC mostly sunny 77. Once again, in Altoona it was 71 degrees under cloudy skies. And at State College it was 72 degrees under partly sunny skies. This is NOAA Weather Radio, All Hazards Station WNG 589. 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Here's the hazardous weather outlook for the following counties: Bedford, Blair, Cambria, and Huntingdon. For today and tonight, heavy rain is possible from scattered thunderstorms today, which may lead to isolated instances of flash flooding. And now the extended outlook for the period Saturday through Thursday. Heavy rain is possible from scattered thunderstorms on Saturday again, which may lead to isolated instances of flash flooding. Spotters are encouraged to report significant hazardous weather. The Altoona climate summary for yesterday, August 6, 2026. Yesterday's high temperature of 83 degrees occurred at 11:54 a.m. This high was 1 degree above the normal high of 82. Yesterday's low temperature of 68 degrees occurred at 6:12 a.m. This low was 7 degrees above the normal low of 61. 0.20 inches of precipitation fell yesterday, which brings the monthly total to 1.76 inches. This is 1.11 inches above the normal amount of 0.65 inches for August. The total precipitation for the season since June 1st now stands at 11.58 inches, which is 4.03 inches above normal. The total precipitation for the year is now 25.18 inches, which is 3.44 inches above normal. There were no heating degree days yesterday, which is normal. This leaves the monthly total at zero, which is normal. The yearly total since July 1st is 8, which is 4 above normal. There were 11 cooling degree days yesterday, which is 4 above normal. This brings the monthly total to 40, which is minus 2 below normal. The yearly total since January 1st is 488, which is 17 above normal. The average wind speed was less than 5 miles per hour yesterday. The normal high temperature for today is 82 degrees, and the normal low is 61. The record high for today is 92, which occurred in 1965, and the record low is 47, which occurred in 2002. Sunrise today is at 6:17 a.m. and sunset is at 8:21 p.m. Patchy fog is stretching across central Pennsylvania this morning and will burn off as the sun rises this morning. Today's highs will range from the upper 70s in the higher terrain down to the 80s elsewhere in the state, with the Philadelphia metro hitting 90. Scattered showers and thunderstorms will develop in the afternoon across the state. Downpours from these storms may lead to localized flash flooding, and these may carry damaging wind gusts as well. Highest confidence in these hazards is in the southeast in the lower Susquehanna Valley and Philadelphia metro area. This pattern will continue into weekend and start of next week, with warm, muggy days and afternoon-evening thunderstorm chances. Here is the latest National Weather Service forecast for Blair and Bedford counties, including the city of Altoona. Rest of today, partly sunny between 8 a.m. and 2 p.m., then becoming mostly cloudy. A slight chance of showers and thunderstorms between 8 a.m. and noon, then showers likely and a chance of thunderstorms this afternoon. Rainfall amounts between a tenth and a quarter of an inch. Highs in the lower 80s. Southwest winds around 5 miles an hour. Chance of rain 70%. Tonight, mostly cloudy, then becoming partly cloudy between 10 p.m. and 4 a.m., then becoming mostly cloudy. Showers likely and a chance of thunderstorms through midnight. A chance of showers and a slight chance of thunderstorms after midnight. Rainfall amounts around a tenth of an inch. Lows in the upper 60s. Southwest winds around 5 miles an hour. Chance of rain 70%. Saturday, partly sunny through 4 p.m. then clearing. A chance of showers before 8 a.m. A slight chance of showers and thunderstorms in the afternoon. Rainfall amounts less than a tenth of an inch. Highs in the lower 80s.
southwest winds 5 to 10 miles an hour with gusts up to 25 miles an hour. Chance of rain 50%. Saturday night, partly cloudy before 8 p.m., then a slight chance of showers and thunderstorms between 8 p.m. and midnight. Mostly cloudy with a slight chance of showers between midnight and 2 a.m., then mostly cloudy after 2 a.m. Lows in the upper 60s. West winds 5 to 10 miles an hour with gusts up to 20 miles an hour. Chance of rain 20%. Here is the latest National Weather Service forecast for Cambria County, including the city of Johnstown. Rest of today, partly sunny between 8 a.m. and noon, then becoming mostly cloudy. A chance of showers and a slight chance of thunderstorms between 8 a.m. and 2 p.m., then showers likely and a chance of thunderstorms after 2 p.m. Rainfall amounts between a tenth and a quarter of an inch. Highs in the upper 70s. Southwest winds around 5 miles an hour. Chance of rain 70%. Tonight, mostly cloudy. Showers likely and a chance of thunderstorms through midnight, then a chance of showers and a slight chance of thunderstorms after midnight. Rainfall amounts between a tenth and a quarter of an inch. Lows in the mid-60s. Southwest winds 5 to 10 miles an hour. Chance of rain 70%. Saturday, mostly cloudy before 10 a.m., then becoming mostly sunny. A slight chance of thunderstorms in the morning. A chance of showers. A chance of thunderstorms in the afternoon. Rainfall amounts less than a tenth of an inch. Highs in the upper 70s. Southwest winds 10 to 15 miles an hour with gusts up to 25 miles an hour. Chance of rain 50%. Saturday night, partly cloudy before 8 p.m., then becoming mostly cloudy. A slight chance of thunderstorms between 8 p.m. and midnight. A chance of showers between 8 p.m. and 2 a.m., then a slight chance of showers after 2 a.m. Rainfall amounts less than a tenth of an inch. Lows in the mid-60s. West winds 5 to 10 miles an hour with gusts up to 20 miles an hour. Chance of rain 50%. And now the extended forecast for South Central Pennsylvania. Sunday, sunny. Highs in the lower 80s. Sunday night, mostly clear. Lows in the mid-60s. Monday, mostly sunny with a slight chance of showers and thunderstorms. Highs in the mid-80s. Chance of rain 20%. Monday night, mostly cloudy with a chance of showers and thunderstorms. Lows in the upper 60s. Chance of rain 40%. Tuesday, partly sunny with a chance of showers and thunderstorms. Highs in the lower 80s. Chance of rain 50%. Tuesday night, showers likely. Lows in the mid-60s. Chance of rain 70%. Wednesday, mostly cloudy with a chance of showers. Highs in the upper 70s. Chance of rain 50%. Wednesday night, mostly cloudy with a chance of showers. Lows in the mid-60s. Chance of rain 50%. Thursday, partly sunny with a chance of showers and thunderstorms. Highs in the upper 70s. Chance of rain 50%. The 8 to 14 day outlook, from Friday August 14th to Thursday August 20th, calls for below normal temperatures and above normal precipitation. Normal high temperatures across central Pennsylvania during this period range from the mid-70s over the Allegheny Mountains to the mid-80s across the lower Susquehanna Valley. Normal lows range from the low 50s over the Alleghenies to the mid-60s across the lower Susquehanna Valley. Here are the 9 a.m. conditions in the Altoona area. In Altoona, it was cloudy. The temperature was 71 degrees, the dew point 71, and the relative humidity 100%. The wind was calm. The pressure was 30.20 inches and steady. At State College, it was partly sunny. The temperature was 72 degrees, the dew point 72, and the relative humidity 100%. The wind was calm. The pressure was 30.19 inches and steady. Now, a few other local conditions: Johnstown, cloudy 73, Du Bois, cloudy 67, La Trobe, a thunderstorm 70, Pittsburgh cloudy 73, Erie, cloudy 71, Bradford cloudy 67.
to the south and east, York, sunny 77, Selins Grove cloudy 72, Harrisburg mostly sunny 77, Philadelphia mostly sunny 83, Baltimore mostly sunny 80, Washington DC mostly sunny 77. Once again, in Altoona it was 71 degrees under cloudy skies. And at State College it was 72 degrees under partly sunny skies. This is NOAA Weather Radio, All Hazards Station WNG 589. 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Here's the hazardous weather outlook for the following counties, Bedford, Blair, Cambria, and Huntingdon. For today and tonight. Heavy rain is possible from scattered thunderstorms today, which may lead to isolated instances of flash flooding. And now the extended outlook for the period Saturday through Thursday. Heavy rain is possible from scattered thunderstorms on Saturday again, which may lead to isolated instances of flash flooding. Spotters are encouraged to report significant hazardous weather. The Altoona climate summary for yesterday, August 6, 2026. Yesterday's high temperature of 83 degrees occurred at 11:54 a.m. This high was 1 degree above the normal high of 82. Yesterday's low temperature of 68 degrees occurred at 6:12 a.m. This low was 7 degrees above the normal low of 61. 0.20 inches of precipitation fell yesterday, which brings the monthly total to 1.76 inches. This is 1.11 inches above the normal amount of 0.65 inches for August. The total precipitation for the season since June 1st now stands at 11.58 inches, which is 4.03 inches above normal. The total precipitation for the year is now 25.18 inches, which is 3.44 inches above normal. There were no heating degree days yesterday, which is normal. This leaves the monthly total at zero, which is normal. The yearly total since July 1st is 8, which is 4 above normal. There were 11 cooling degree days yesterday, which is 4 above normal. This brings the monthly total to 40, which is minus 2 below normal. The yearly total since January 1st is 488, which is 17 above normal. The average wind speed was less than 5 miles per hour yesterday. The normal high temperature for today is 82 degrees, and the normal low is 61. The record high for today is 92, which occurred in 1965, and the record low is 47, which occurred in 2002. Sunrise today is at 6:17 a.m. and sunset is at 8:21 p.m. Patchy fog is stretching across central Pennsylvania this morning and will burn off as the sun rises this morning. Today's highs will range from the upper 70s in the higher terrain down to the 80s elsewhere in the state, with the Philadelphia metro hitting 90. Scattered showers and thunderstorms will develop in the afternoon across the state. Downpours from these storms may lead to localized flash flooding, and these may carry damaging wind gusts as well. Highest confidence in these hazards is in the southeast in the lower Susquehanna Valley and Philadelphia metro area. This pattern will continue into weekend and start of next week with warm, muggy days and afternoon-evening thunderstorm chances. Here is the latest National Weather Service forecast for Blair and Bedford counties, including the city of Altoona. Rest of today, partly sunny between 8 a.m. and 2 p.m., then becoming mostly cloudy. A slight chance of showers and thunderstorms between 8 a.m. and noon, then showers likely and a chance of thunderstorms this afternoon. Rainfall amounts between a tenth and a quarter of an inch. Highs in the lower 80s. Southwest winds around 5 miles an hour. Chance of rain 70%. Tonight, mostly cloudy, then becoming partly cloudy between 10 p.m. and 4 a.m., then becoming mostly cloudy. Showers likely and a chance of thunderstorms through midnight. A chance of showers and a slight chance of thunderstorms after midnight. Rainfall amounts around a tenth of an inch. Lows in the upper 60s. Southwest winds around 5 miles an hour. Chance of rain 70%. Saturday, partly sunny through 4 p.m. then clearing. A chance of showers before 8 a.m. A slight chance of showers and thunderstorms in the afternoon. Rainfall amounts less than a tenth of an inch. Highs in the lower 80s. Southwest winds 5 to 10 miles an hour with gusts up to 25 miles an hour. Chance of rain 50%.
Saturday night, partly cloudy before 8 p.m., then a slight chance of showers and thunderstorms between 8 p.m. and midnight. Mostly cloudy with a slight chance of showers between midnight and 2 a.m., then mostly cloudy after 2 a.m. Lows in the upper 60s. West winds 5 to 10 miles an hour with gusts up to 20 miles an hour. Chance of rain 20%. Here is the latest National Weather Service forecast for Cambria County, including the city of Johnstown. Rest of today, partly sunny between 8 a.m. and noon, then becoming mostly cloudy. A chance of showers and a slight chance of thunderstorms between 8 a.m. and 2 p.m., then showers likely and a chance of thunderstorms after 2 p.m. Rainfall amounts between a tenth and a quarter of an inch. Highs in the upper 70s. Southwest winds around 5 miles an hour. Chance of rain 70%. Tonight, mostly cloudy. Showers likely and a chance of thunderstorms through midnight, then a chance of showers and a slight chance of thunderstorms after midnight. Rainfall amounts between a tenth and a quarter of an inch. Lows in the mid-60s. Southwest winds 5 to 10 miles an hour. Chance of rain 70%. Saturday, mostly cloudy before 10 a.m., then becoming mostly sunny. A slight chance of thunderstorms in the morning. A chance of showers. A chance of thunderstorms in the afternoon. Rainfall amounts less than a tenth of an inch. Highs in the upper 70s. Southwest winds 10 to 15 miles an hour with gusts up to 25 miles an hour. Chance of rain 50%. Saturday night, partly cloudy before 8 p.m., then becoming mostly cloudy. A slight chance of thunderstorms between 8 p.m. and midnight. A chance of showers between 8 p.m. and 2 a.m., then a slight chance of showers after 2 a.m. Rainfall amounts less than a tenth of an inch. Lows in the mid-60s. West winds 5 to 10 miles an hour with gusts up to 20 miles an hour. Chance of rain 50%. And now the extended forecast for South Central Pennsylvania. Sunday, sunny. Highs in the lower 80s. Sunday night, mostly clear. Lows in the mid-60s. Monday, mostly sunny with a slight chance of showers and thunderstorms. Highs in the mid-80s. Chance of rain 20%. Monday night, mostly cloudy with a chance of showers and thunderstorms. Lows in the upper 60s. Chance of rain 40%. Tuesday, partly sunny with a chance of showers and thunderstorms. Highs in the lower 80s. Chance of rain 50%. Tuesday night, showers likely. Lows in the mid-60s. Chance of rain 70%. Wednesday, mostly cloudy with a chance of showers. Highs in the upper 70s. Chance of rain 50%. Wednesday night, mostly cloudy with a chance of showers. Lows in the mid-60s. Chance of rain 50%. Thursday, partly sunny with a chance of showers and thunderstorms. Highs in the upper 70s. Chance of rain 50%. The 8 to 14 day outlook, from Friday August 14th to Thursday August 20th, calls for below normal temperatures and above normal precipitation. Normal high temperatures across central Pennsylvania during this period range from the mid-70s over the Allegheny Mountains to the mid-80s across the lower Susquehanna Valley. Normal lows range from the low 50s over the Alleghenies to the mid-60s across the lower Susquehanna Valley. Here are the 9 a.m. conditions in the Altoona area. In Altoona, it was cloudy. The temperature was 71 degrees, the dew point 71, and the relative humidity 100%. The wind was calm. The pressure was 30.20 inches and steady. At State College, it was partly sunny. The temperature was 72 degrees, the dew point 72, and the relative humidity 100%. The wind was calm. The pressure was 30.19 inches and steady. Now, a few other local conditions: Johnstown, cloudy 73, Du Bois, cloudy 67, La Trobe, a thunderstorm 70, Pittsburgh cloudy 73, Erie, cloudy 71, Bradford cloudy 67. To the south and east, York, sunny 77, Selins Grove cloudy 72, Harrisburg mostly sunny 77, Philadelphia mostly sunny 83, Baltimore mostly sunny 80, Washington D.C. mostly sunny 77. Once again, in Altoona it was 71 degrees under cloudy skies.
and at State College it was 72 degrees under partly sunny skies. This is NOAA Weather Radio, All Hazards Station WNG 589. 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Here's the hazardous weather outlook for the following counties: Bedford, Blair, Cambria, and Huntingdon. For today and tonight, heavy rain is possible from scattered thunderstorms today, which may lead to isolated instances of flash flooding. And now the extended outlook for the period Saturday through Thursday. Heavy rain is possible from scattered thunderstorms on Saturday again, which may lead to isolated instances of flash flooding. Spotters are encouraged to report significant hazardous weather. The Altoona Climate Summary for yesterday, August 6, 2026. Yesterday's high temperature of 83 degrees occurred at 11:54 a.m. This high was 1 degree above the normal high of 82. Yesterday's low temperature of 68 degrees occurred at 6:12 a.m. This low was 7 degrees above the normal low of 61. 0.20 inches of precipitation fell yesterday, which brings the monthly total to 1.76 inches. This is 1.11 inches above the normal amount of 0.65 inches for August. The total precipitation for the season since June 1st now stands at 11.58 inches, which is 4.03 inches above normal. The total precipitation for the year is now 25.18 inches, which is 3.44 inches above normal. There were no heating degree days yesterday, which is normal. This leaves the monthly total at zero, which is normal. The yearly total since July 1st is 8, which is 4 above normal. There were 11 cooling degree days yesterday, which is 4 above normal. This brings the monthly total to 40, which is minus 2 below normal. The yearly total since January 1st is 488, which is 17 above normal. The average wind speed was less than 5 miles per hour yesterday. The normal high temperature for today is 82 degrees, and the normal low is 61. The record high for today is 92, which occurred in 1965, and the record low is 47, which occurred in 2002. Sunrise today is at 6:17 a.m. and sunset is at 8:21 p.m. Patchy fog is stretching across central Pennsylvania this morning and will burn off as the sun rises this morning. Today's highs will range from the upper 70s in the higher terrain down to the 80s elsewhere in the state, with the Philadelphia metro hitting 90. Scattered showers and thunderstorms will develop in the afternoon across the state. Downpours from these storms may lead to localized flash flooding, and these may carry damaging wind gusts as well. Highest confidence in these hazards is in the southeast in the lower Susquehanna Valley and Philadelphia metro area. This pattern will continue into weekend and start of next week, with warm, muggy days and afternoon evening thunderstorm chances. Here is the latest National Weather Service forecast for Blair and Bedford counties, including the city of Altoona. Rest of today, partly sunny between 8 a.m. and 2 p.m., then becoming mostly cloudy. A slight chance of showers and thunderstorms between 8 a.m. and noon, then showers likely and a chance of thunderstorms this afternoon. Rainfall amounts between a tenth and a quarter of an inch. Highs in the lower 80s. Southwest winds around 5 miles an hour. Chance of rain 70%. Tonight, mostly cloudy, then becoming partly cloudy between 10 p.m. and 4 a.m., then becoming mostly cloudy. Showers likely and a chance of thunderstorms through midnight. A chance of showers and a slight chance of thunderstorms after midnight. Rainfall amounts around a tenth of an inch. Lows in the upper 60s. Southwest winds around 5 miles an hour. Chance of rain 70%. Saturday, partly sunny through 4 p.m. then clearing. A chance of showers before 8 a.m. A slight chance of showers and thunderstorms in the afternoon. Rainfall amounts less than a tenth of an inch. Highs in the lower 80s. Southwest winds 5 to 10 miles an hour with gusts up to 25 miles an hour. Chance of rain 50%. Saturday night, partly cloudy before 8 p.m., then a slight chance of showers and thunderstorms between 8 p.m. and midnight. Mostly cloudy with a slight chance of showers between midnight and 2 a.m., then mostly cloudy after 2 a.m. Lows in the upper 60s. West winds 5 to 10 miles an hour with gusts up to 20 miles an hour. Chance of rain 20%.
Here is the latest National Weather Service forecast for Cambria County, including the city of Johnstown. Rest of today, partly sunny between 8 a.m. and noon, then becoming mostly cloudy. A chance of showers and a slight chance of thunderstorms between 8 a.m. and 2 p.m., then showers likely and a chance of thunderstorms after 2 p.m. Rainfall amounts between a tenth and a quarter of an inch. Highs in the upper 70s. Southwest winds around 5 miles.

an hour with gusts up to 25 miles an hour. Chance of rain 50%. Saturday night, partly cloudy before 8 p.m., then becoming mostly cloudy. A slight chance of thunderstorms between 8 p.m. and midnight. A chance of showers between 8 p.m. and 2 a.m., then a slight chance of showers after 2 a.m. Rainfall amounts less than a tenth of an inch. Lows in the mid-60s. West winds 5 to 10 miles an hour with gusts up to 20 miles an hour. Chance of rain 50%. And now the extended forecast for South Central Pennsylvania. Sunday, sunny. Highs in the lower 80s. Sunday night, mostly clear. Lows in the mid-60s. Monday, mostly sunny with a slight chance of showers and thunderstorms. Highs in the mid-80s. Chance of rain 20%. Monday night, mostly cloudy with a chance of showers and thunderstorms. Lows in the upper 60s. Chance of rain 40%. Tuesday, partly sunny with a chance of showers and thunderstorms. Highs in the lower 80s. Chance of rain 50%. Tuesday night, showers likely. Lows in the mid-60s. Chance of rain 70%. Wednesday, mostly cloudy with a chance of showers. Highs in the upper 70s. Chance of rain 50%. Wednesday night, mostly cloudy with a chance of showers. Lows in the mid-60s. Chance of rain 50%. Thursday, partly sunny with a chance of showers and thunderstorms. Highs in the upper 70s. Chance of rain 50%. The 8 to 14 day outlook, from Friday August 14th to Thursday August 20th, calls for below normal temperatures and above normal precipitation. Normal high temperatures across central Pennsylvania during this period range from the mid-70s over the Allegheny Mountains to the mid-80s across the lower Susquehanna Valley. Normal lows range from the low 50s over the Alleghenies to the mid-60s across the lower Susquehanna Valley. Here are the 9 a.m. conditions in the Altoona area. In Altoona, it was cloudy. The temperature was 71 degrees, the dew point 71, and the relative humidity 100%. The wind was calm. The pressure was 30.20 inches and steady. At State College, it was partly sunny. The temperature was 72 degrees, the dew point 72, and the relative humidity 100%. The wind was calm. The pressure was 30.19 inches and steady. Now, a few other local conditions: Johnstown, cloudy 73, Du Bois, cloudy 67, La Trobe, a thunderstorm 70, Pittsburgh cloudy 73, Erie, cloudy 71, Bradford cloudy 67. To the south and east, York, sunny 77, Selins Grove cloudy 72, Harrisburg mostly sunny 77, Philadelphia mostly sunny 83, Baltimore mostly sunny 80, Washington D.C. mostly sunny 77. Once again, in Altoona it was 71 degrees under cloudy skies. And at State College it was 72 degrees under partly sunny skies. This is NOAA Weather Radio, All Hazards Station WNG 589. 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Here's the hazardous weather outlook for the following counties: Bedford, Blair, Cambria, and Huntingdon. For today and tonight, heavy rain is possible from scattered thunderstorms today, which may lead to isolated instances of flash flooding. And now the extended outlook for the period Saturday through Thursday. Heavy rain is possible from scattered thunderstorms on Saturday again, which may lead to isolated instances of flash flooding. Spotters are encouraged to report significant hazardous weather. The Altoona climate summary for yesterday, August 6, 2026. Yesterday's high temperature of 83 degrees occurred at 11:54 a.m. This high was 1 degree above the normal high of 82. Yesterday's low temperature of 68 degrees occurred at 6:12 a.m. This low was 7 degrees above the normal low of 61. 0.20 inches of precipitation fell yesterday, which brings the monthly total to 1.76 inches. This is 1.11 inches above the normal amount of 0.65 inches for August. The total precipitation for the season since June 1st now stands at 11.58 inches, which is 4.03 inches above normal. The total precipitation for the year is now 25.18 inches, which is 3.44 inches above normal.

There were no heating degree days yesterday, which is normal. This leaves the monthly total at 0, which is normal. The yearly total since July 1st is 8, which is 4 above normal. There were 11 cooling degree days yesterday, which is 4 above normal. This brings the monthly total to 40, which is minus 2 below normal. The yearly total since January 1st is 488, which is 17 above normal. The average wind speed was less than 5 miles per hour yesterday. The normal high temperature for today is 82 degrees, and the normal low is 61. The record high for today is 92, which occurred in 1965, and the record low is 47, which occurred in 2002. Sunrise today is at 6:17 a.m. and sunset is at 8:21 p.m. Patchy fog is stretching across central Pennsylvania this morning and will burn off as the sun rises this morning. Today's highs will range from the upper 70s in the higher terrain down to the 80s elsewhere in the state, with the Philadelphia metro hitting 90. Scattered showers and thunderstorms will develop in the afternoon across the state. Downpours from these storms may lead to localized flash flooding, and these may carry damaging wind gusts as well. Highest confidence in these hazards is in the southeast in the lower Susquehanna Valley and Philadelphia metro area. This pattern will continue into weekend and start of next week with warm, muggy days and afternoon evening thunderstorm chances. Here is the latest National Weather Service forecast for Blair and Bedford counties, including the city of Altoona. Rest of today, partly sunny between 8 a.m. and 2 p.m., then becoming mostly cloudy. A slight chance of showers and thunderstorms between 8 a.m. and noon, then showers likely and a chance of thunderstorms this afternoon. Rainfall amounts between a tenth and a quarter of an inch. Highs in the lower 80s. Southwest winds around 5 miles an hour. Chance of rain 70%. Tonight, mostly cloudy, then becoming partly cloudy between 10 p.m. and 4 a.m., then becoming mostly cloudy. Showers likely and a chance of thunderstorms through midnight. A chance of showers and a slight chance of thunderstorms after midnight. Rainfall amounts around a tenth of an inch. Lows in the upper 60s. Southwest winds around 5 miles an hour. Chance of rain 70%. Saturday, partly sunny through 4 p.m. then clearing. A chance of showers before 8 a.m. A slight chance of showers and thunderstorms in the afternoon. Rainfall amounts less than a tenth of an inch. Highs in the lower 80s. Southwest winds 5 to 10 miles an hour with gusts up to 25 miles an hour. Chance of rain 50%. Saturday night, partly cloudy before 8 p.m., then a slight chance of showers and thunderstorms between 8 p.m. and midnight. Mostly cloudy with a slight chance of showers between midnight and 2 a.m., then mostly cloudy after 2 a.m. Lows in the upper 60s. West winds 5 to 10 miles an hour with gusts up to 20 miles an hour. Chance of rain 20%. Here is the latest National Weather Service forecast for Cambria County, including the city of Johnstown. Rest of today, partly sunny between 8 a.m. and noon, then becoming mostly cloudy. A chance of showers and a slight chance of thunderstorms between 8 a.m. and 2 p.m., then showers likely and a chance of thunderstorms after 2 p.m. Rainfall amounts between a tenth and a quarter of an inch. Highs in the upper 70s. Southwest winds around 5 miles an hour. Chance of rain 70%. Tonight, mostly cloudy. Showers likely and a chance of thunderstorms through midnight, then a chance of showers and a slight chance of thunderstorms after midnight. Rainfall amounts between a tenth and a quarter of an inch. Lows in the mid-60s. Southwest winds 5 to 10 miles an hour. Chance of rain 70%. Saturday, mostly cloudy before 10 a.m., then becoming mostly sunny. A slight chance of thunderstorms in the morning. A chance of showers. A chance of thunderstorms in the afternoon. Rainfall amounts less than a tenth of an inch. Highs in the upper 70s. Southwest winds 10 to 15 miles an hour with gusts up to 25 miles an hour. Chance of rain 50%. Saturday night, partly cloudy before 8 p.m., then becoming mostly cloudy. A slight chance of thunderstorms between 8 p.m. and midnight. A chance of showers between 8 p.m. and 2 a.m., then a slight chance of showers after 2 a.m. Rainfall amounts less than a tenth of an inch. Lows in the mid-60s.
West winds 5 to 10 miles an hour with gusts up to 20 miles an hour. Chance of rain 50%. And now the extended forecast for South Central Pennsylvania. Sunday, sunny. Highs in the lower 80s. Sunday night, mostly clear. Lows in the mid-60s. Monday, mostly sunny with a slight chance of showers and thunderstorms. Highs in the mid-80s. Chance of rain 20%. Monday night, mostly cloudy with a chance of showers and thunderstorms. Lows in the upper 60s. Chance of rain 40%. Tuesday, partly sunny with a chance of showers and thunderstorms. Highs in the lower 80s. Chance of rain 50%. Tuesday night, showers likely. Lows in the mid-60s. Chance of rain 70%. Wednesday, mostly cloudy with a chance of showers. Highs in the upper 70s. Chance of rain 50%. Wednesday night, mostly cloudy with a chance of showers. Lows in the mid-60s. Chance of rain 50%. Thursday, partly sunny with a chance of showers and thunderstorms. Highs in the upper 70s. Chance of rain 50%. The 8 to 14 day outlook, from Friday August 14th to Thursday August 20th, calls for below normal temperatures and above normal precipitation. Normal high temperatures across central Pennsylvania during this period range from the mid-70s over the Allegheny Mountains to the mid-80s across the lower Susquehanna Valley. Normal lows range from the low 50s over the Alleghenies to the mid-60s across the lower Susquehanna Valley. Here are the 10 a.m. conditions in the Altoona area. In Altoona, it was partly sunny. The temperature was 73 degrees, the dew point 72, and the relative humidity 96%. The wind was calm. The pressure was 30.21 inches and rising. At State College, it was mostly sunny. The temperature was 75 degrees, the dew point 72, and the relative humidity 88%. The wind was calm. The pressure was 30.18 inches and steady. Now, a few other local conditions: Johnstown, rain 69, Dubois, light rain 68, Latrobe, partly sunny 70, Pittsburgh cloudy 74, Erie, cloudy 73, Bradford light rain 68. To the south and east, York, sunny 81, Selins Grove partly sunny 75, Harrisburg sunny 78, Philadelphia mostly sunny 83, Baltimore mostly sunny 83, Washington D.C. mostly sunny 80. Once again, in Altoona it was 73 degrees under partly sunny skies. And at State College it was 75 degrees under mostly sunny skies. This is NOAA Weather Radio, All Hazards Station WMG 589. 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Here are the 10 a.m. conditions in the Altoona area. In Altoona, it was partly sunny. The temperature was 73 degrees, the dew point 72, and the relative humidity 96%. The wind was calm. The pressure was 30.21 inches and rising. At State College, it was mostly sunny. The temperature was 75 degrees, the dew point 72, and the relative humidity 88%. The wind was calm. The pressure was 30.18 inches and steady. Now, a few other local conditions: Johnstown, light rain 69, Dubois, light rain 68, Latrobe, partly sunny 70, Pittsburgh cloudy 74, Erie, light rain 74, Bradford light rain 68. To the south and east, York, sunny 81, Selins Grove partly sunny 75, Harrisburg sunny 78, Philadelphia mostly sunny 83, Baltimore mostly sunny 83, Washington D.C. mostly sunny 80. Once again, in Altoona it was 73 degrees under partly sunny skies. And at State College it was 75 degrees under mostly sunny skies. This is NOAA Weather Radio, All Hazards Station WMG 589. 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Here's the hazardous weather outlook for the following counties: Bedford, Blair, Cambria, and Huntingdon. For today and tonight, heavy rain is possible from scattered thunderstorms today, which may lead to isolated instances of flash flooding. And now the extended outlook for the period Saturday through Thursday.
heavy rain is possible from scattered thunderstorms on Saturday again, which may lead to isolated instances of flash flooding. Spotters are encouraged to report significant hazardous weather. The Altoona Climate Summary for yesterday, August 6, 2026. Yesterday's high temperature of 83 degrees occurred at 11:54 a.m. This high was 1 degree above the normal high of 82. Yesterday's low temperature of 68 degrees occurred at 6:12 a.m. This low was 7 degrees above the normal low of 61. 0.20 inches of precipitation fell yesterday, which brings the monthly total to 1.76 inches. This is 1.11 inches above the normal amount of 0.65 inches for August. The total precipitation for the season since June 1st now stands at 11.58 inches, which is 4.03 inches above normal. The total precipitation for the year is now 25.18 inches, which is 3.44 inches above normal. There were no heating degree days yesterday, which is normal. This leaves the monthly total at zero, which is normal. The yearly total since July 1st is 8, which is 4 above normal. There were 11 cooling degree days yesterday, which is 4 above normal. This brings the monthly total to 40, which is minus 2 below normal. The yearly total since January 1st is 488, which is 17 above normal. The average wind speed was less than 5 miles per hour yesterday. The normal high temperature for today is 82 degrees, and the normal low is 61. The record high for today is 92, which occurred in 1965, and the record low is 47, which occurred in 2002. Sunrise today is at 6:17 a.m. and sunset is at 8:21 p.m. Patchy fog is stretching across central Pennsylvania this morning and will burn off as the sun rises this morning. Today's highs will range from the upper 70s in the higher terrain down to the 80s elsewhere in the state, with the Philadelphia metro hitting 90. Scattered showers and thunderstorms will develop in the afternoon across the state. Downpours from these storms may lead to localized flash flooding, and these may carry damaging wind gusts as well. Highest confidence in these hazards is in the southeast in the lower Susquehanna Valley and Philadelphia metro area. This pattern will continue into weekend and start of next week with warm, muggy days and afternoon-evening thunderstorm chances. Here is the latest National Weather Service forecast for Blair and Bedford counties, including the city of Altoona. Rest of today, partly sunny between 8 a.m. and 2 p.m., then becoming mostly cloudy. A slight chance of showers and thunderstorms between 8 a.m. and noon, then showers likely and a chance of thunderstorms this afternoon. Rainfall amounts between a tenth and a quarter of an inch. Highs in the lower 80s. Southwest winds around 5 miles an hour. Chance of rain 70%. Tonight, mostly cloudy, then becoming partly cloudy between 10 p.m. and 4 a.m., then becoming mostly cloudy. Showers likely and a chance of thunderstorms through midnight. A chance of showers and a slight chance of thunderstorms after midnight. Rainfall amounts around a tenth of an inch. Lows in the upper 60s. Southwest winds around 5 miles an hour. Chance of rain 70%. Saturday, partly sunny through 4 p.m. then clearing. A chance of showers before 8 a.m. A slight chance of showers and thunderstorms in the afternoon. Rainfall amounts less than a tenth of an inch. Highs in the lower 80s. Southwest winds 5 to 10 miles an hour with gusts up to 25 miles an hour. Chance of rain 50%. Saturday night, partly cloudy before 8 p.m., then a slight chance of showers and thunderstorms between 8 p.m. and midnight. Mostly cloudy with a slight chance of showers between midnight and 2 a.m., then mostly cloudy after 2 a.m. Lows in the upper 60s. West winds 5 to 10 miles an hour with gusts up to 20 miles an hour. Chance of rain 20%. Here is the latest National Weather Service forecast for Cambria County, including the city of Johnstown. Rest of today, partly sunny between 8 a.m. and noon, then becoming mostly cloudy. A chance of showers and a slight chance of thunderstorms between 8 a.m. and 2 p.m., then showers likely and a chance of thunderstorms after 2 p.m. Rainfall amounts between a tenth and a quarter of an inch. Highs in the upper 70s. Southwest winds around 5 miles an hour. Chance of rain 70%. Tonight, mostly cloudy.
showers likely and a chance of thunderstorms through midnight, then a chance of showers and a slight chance of thunderstorms after midnight. Rainfall amounts between a tenth and a quarter of an inch. Lows in the mid-60s. Southwest winds 5 to 10 miles an hour. Chance of rain 70%. Saturday, mostly cloudy before 10 a.m., then becoming mostly sunny. A slight chance of thunderstorms in the morning. A chance of showers. A chance of thunderstorms in the afternoon. Rainfall amounts less than a tenth of an inch. Highs in the upper 70s. Southwest winds 10 to 15 miles an hour with gusts up to 25 miles an hour. Chance of rain 50%. Saturday night, partly cloudy before 8 p.m., then becoming mostly cloudy. A slight chance of thunderstorms between 8 p.m. and midnight. A chance of showers between 8 p.m. and 2 a.m., then a slight chance of showers after 2 a.m. Rainfall amounts less than a tenth of an inch. Lows in the mid-60s. West winds 5 to 10 miles an hour with gusts up to 20 miles an hour. Chance of rain 50%. And now the extended forecast for South Central Pennsylvania. Sunday, sunny. Highs in the lower 80s. Sunday night, mostly clear. Lows in the mid-60s. Monday, mostly sunny with a slight chance of showers and thunderstorms. Highs in the mid-80s. Chance of rain 20%. Monday night, mostly cloudy with a chance of showers and thunderstorms. Lows in the upper 60s. Chance of rain 40%. Tuesday, partly sunny with a chance of showers and thunderstorms. Highs in the lower 80s. Chance of rain 50%. Tuesday night, showers likely. Lows in the mid-60s. Chance of rain 70%. Wednesday, mostly cloudy with a chance of showers. Highs in the upper 70s. Chance of rain 50%. Wednesday night, mostly cloudy with a chance of showers. Lows in the mid-60s. Chance of rain 50%. Thursday, partly sunny with a chance of showers and thunderstorms. Highs in the upper 70s. Chance of rain 50%. The 8 to 14 day outlook, from Friday August 14th to Thursday August 20th, calls for below normal temperatures and above normal precipitation. Normal high temperatures across central Pennsylvania during this period range from the mid-70s over the Allegheny Mountains to the mid-80s across the lower Susquehanna Valley. Normal lows range from the low 50s over the Alleghenies to the mid-60s across the lower Susquehanna Valley. Here are the 10 a.m. conditions in the Altoona area. In Altoona, it was partly sunny. The temperature was 73 degrees, the dew point 72, and the relative humidity 96%. The wind was calm. The pressure was 30.21 inches and rising. At State College, it was mostly sunny. The temperature was 75 degrees, the dew point 72, and the relative humidity 88%. The wind was calm. The pressure was 30.18 inches and steady. Now, a few other local conditions: Johnstown, light rain 69, Dubois, light rain 68, Latrobe, partly sunny 70, Pittsburgh cloudy 74, Erie, light rain 74, Bradford light rain 68. To the south and east, York, sunny 81, Selins Grove partly sunny 75, Harrisburg sunny 78, Philadelphia mostly sunny 83, Baltimore mostly sunny 83, Washington D.C. mostly sunny 80. Once again, in Altoona it was 73 degrees under partly sunny skies. And at State College it was 75 degrees under mostly sunny skies. This is NOAA Weather Radio, All Hazards Station WNG 589. 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Here's the hazardous weather outlook for the following counties: Bedford, Blair, Cambria, and Huntingdon. For today and tonight, heavy rain is possible from scattered thunderstorms today, which may lead to isolated instances of flash flooding. And now the extended outlook for the period Saturday through Thursday. Heavy rain is possible from scattered thunderstorms on Saturday again, which may lead to isolated instances of flash flooding. Spotters are encouraged to report significant hazardous weather. The Altoona climate summary for yesterday, August 6, 2026. Yesterday's high temperature of 83 degrees occurred at 11:54 a.m.
This high was 1 degree above the normal high of 82. Yesterday's low temperature of 68 degrees occurred at 6:12 a.m. This low was 7 degrees above the normal low of 61. 0.20 inches of precipitation fell yesterday, which brings the monthly total to 1.76 inches. This is 1.11 inches above the normal amount of 0.65 inches for August. The total precipitation for the season since June 1st now stands at 11.58 inches, which is 4.03 inches above normal. The total precipitation for the year is now 25.18 inches, which is 3.44 inches above normal. There were no heating degree days yesterday, which is normal. This leaves the monthly total at 0, which is normal. The yearly total since July 1st is 8, which is 4 above normal. There were 11 cooling degree days yesterday, which is 4 above normal. This brings the monthly total to 40, which is minus 2 below normal. The yearly total since January 1st is 488, which is 17 above normal. The average wind speed was less than 5 miles per hour yesterday. The normal high temperature for today is 82 degrees, and the normal low is 61. The record high for today is 92, which occurred in 1965, and the record low is 47, which occurred in 2002. Sunrise today is at 6:17 a.m. and sunset is at 8:21 p.m. This is NOAA Weather Radio WNG 589 in Frankstown, serving South Central Pennsylvania. Broadcasts originate from the National Weather Service in State College and are transmitted from the tower facilities provided by the Blair County Emergency Management Agency in Frankstown on a frequency of 162.425 MHz. We are located at Innovation Park in State College. 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Properly set weather radios with the alarm device will alert you when severe weather warnings or watches are issued. Programming on this station will be temporarily changed during severe weather to bring you the latest information. Warnings and safety information from the National Weather Service may someday save your life or protect your property. Patchy fog is stretching across central Pennsylvania this morning and will burn off as the sun rises this morning. Today's highs will range from the upper 70s in the higher terrain down to the 80s elsewhere in the state, with the Philadelphia metro hitting 90. Scattered showers and thunderstorms will develop in the afternoon across the state. Downpours from these storms may lead to localized flash flooding, and these may carry damaging wind gusts as well. Highest confidence in these hazards is in the southeast in the lower Susquehanna Valley and Philadelphia metro area. This pattern will continue into weekend and start of next week with warm, muggy days and afternoon-evening thunderstorm chances. Here is the latest National Weather Service forecast for Blair and Bedford counties, including the city of Altoona. Rest of today, partly sunny between 8 a.m. and 2 p.m., then becoming mostly cloudy. A slight chance of showers and thunderstorms between 8 a.m. and noon, then showers likely and a chance of thunderstorms this afternoon. Rainfall amounts between a tenth and a quarter of an inch. Highs in the lower 80s. Southwest winds around 5 miles an hour. Chance of rain 70%. Tonight, mostly cloudy, then becoming partly cloudy between 10 p.m. and 4 a.m., then becoming mostly cloudy. Showers likely and a chance of thunderstorms through midnight. A chance of showers and a slight chance of thunderstorms after midnight. Rainfall amounts around a tenth of an inch. Lows in the upper 60s. Southwest winds around 5 miles an hour. Chance of rain 70%. Saturday, partly sunny through 4 p.m. then clearing. A chance of showers before 8 a.m. A slight chance of showers and thunderstorms in the afternoon. Rainfall amounts less than a tenth of an inch. Highs in the lower 80s. Southwest winds 5 to 10 miles an hour with gusts up to 25 miles an hour. Chance of rain 50%. Saturday night, partly cloudy before 8 p.m., then a slight chance of showers and thunderstorms between 8 p.m. and midnight. Mostly cloudy with a slight chance of showers between midnight and 2 a.m., then mostly cloudy after 2 a.m. Lows in the upper 60s. West winds 5 to 10 miles an hour with gusts up to 20 miles an hour. Chance of rain 20%. Here is the latest National Weather Service forecast for Cambria County, including the city of Johnstown. Rest of today, partly sunny between 8 a.m. and noon, then becoming mostly cloudy.
a chance of showers and a slight chance of thunderstorms between 8 a.m. and 2 p.m., then showers likely and a chance of thunderstorms after 2 p.m. Rainfall amounts between a tenth and a quarter of an inch. Highs in the upper 70s. Southwest winds around 5 miles an hour. Chance of rain 70%. Tonight, mostly cloudy. Showers likely and a chance of thunderstorms through midnight, then a chance of showers and a slight chance of thunderstorms after midnight. Rainfall amounts between a tenth and a quarter of an inch. Lows in the mid-60s. Southwest winds 5 to 10 miles an hour. Chance of rain 70%. Saturday, mostly cloudy before 10 a.m., then becoming mostly sunny. A slight chance of thunderstorms in the morning. A chance of showers. A chance of thunderstorms in the afternoon. Rainfall amounts less than a tenth of an inch. Highs in the upper 70s. Southwest winds 10 to 15 miles an hour with gusts up to 25 miles an hour. Chance of rain 50%. Saturday night, partly cloudy before 8 p.m., then becoming mostly cloudy. A slight chance of thunderstorms between 8 p.m. and midnight. A chance of showers between 8 p.m. and 2 a.m., then a slight chance of showers after 2 a.m. Rainfall amounts less than a tenth of an inch. Lows in the mid-60s. West winds 5 to 10 miles an hour with gusts up to 20 miles an hour. Chance of rain 50%. And now the extended forecast for south central Pennsylvania. Sunday, sunny. Highs in the lower 80s. Sunday night, mostly clear. Lows in the mid-60s. Monday, mostly sunny with a slight chance of showers and thunderstorms. Highs in the mid-80s. Chance of rain 20%. Monday night, mostly cloudy with a chance of showers and thunderstorms. Lows in the upper 60s. Chance of rain 40%. Tuesday, partly sunny with a chance of showers and thunderstorms. Highs in the lower 80s. Chance of rain 50%. Tuesday night, showers likely. Lows in the mid-60s. Chance of rain 70%. Wednesday, mostly cloudy with a chance of showers. Highs in the upper 70s. Chance of rain 50%. Wednesday night, mostly cloudy with a chance of showers. Lows in the mid-60s. Chance of rain 50%. Thursday, partly sunny with a chance of showers and thunderstorms. Highs in the upper 70s. Chance of rain 50%. The 8 to 14 day outlook, from Friday, August 14th to Thursday, August 20th, calls for below normal temperatures and above normal precipitation. Normal high temperatures across central Pennsylvania during this period range from the mid-70s over the Allegheny Mountains to the mid-80s across the lower Susquehanna Valley. Normal lows range from the low 50s over the Alleghenies to the mid-60s across the lower Susquehanna Valley. Here are the 10 a.m. conditions in the Altoona area. In Altoona, it was partly sunny. The temperature was 73 degrees, the dew point 72, and the relative humidity 96%. The wind was calm. The pressure was 30.21 inches and rising. At State College, it was mostly sunny. The temperature was 75 degrees, the dew point 72, and the relative humidity 88%. The wind was calm. The pressure was 30.18 inches and steady. Now, a few other local conditions: Johnstown, light rain 69, DuBois, light rain 68, Latrobe, partly sunny 70, Pittsburgh cloudy 74, Erie, light rain 74, Bradford light rain 68. To the south and east, York, sunny 81, Selins Grove partly sunny 75, Harrisburg sunny 78, Philadelphia mostly sunny 83, Baltimore mostly sunny 83, Washington DC mostly sunny 80. Once again, in Altoona it was 73 degrees under partly sunny skies. And at State College it was 75 degrees under mostly sunny skies. This is NOAA Weather Radio, All Hazards Station WNG 589. 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Here's the hazardous weather outlook for the following counties: Bedford, Blair, Cambria, and Huntingdon. For today and tonight, heavy rain is possible from scattered thunderstorms today, which may lead to isolated instances of flash flooding.
and now the extended outlook for the period Saturday through Thursday. Heavy rain is possible from scattered thunderstorms on Saturday again, which may lead to isolated instances of flash flooding. Spotters are encouraged to report significant hazardous weather. Patchy fog is stretching across central Pennsylvania this morning and will burn off as the sun rises this morning. Today's highs will range from the upper 70s in the higher terrain down to the 80s elsewhere in the state, with the Philadelphia metro hitting 90. Scattered showers and thunderstorms will develop in the afternoon across the state. Downpours from these storms may lead to localized flash flooding, and these may carry damaging wind gusts as well. Highest confidence in these hazards is in the southeast in the lower Susquehanna Valley and Philadelphia metro area. This pattern will continue into weekend and start of next week, with warm, muggy days and afternoon evening thunderstorm chances. Here is the latest National Weather Service forecast for Blair and Bedford counties, including the city of Altoona. Rest of today, partly sunny with a chance of showers and a slight chance of thunderstorms between 10 a.m. and 2 p.m., then mostly cloudy with showers likely and a chance of thunderstorms after 2 p.m. Rainfall amounts between a tenth and a quarter of an inch. Highs in the lower 80s. Southwest winds around 5 miles an hour. Chance of rain 70%. Tonight, mostly cloudy, then becoming partly cloudy between 10 p.m. and 4 a.m., then becoming mostly cloudy. Showers likely and a chance of thunderstorms through midnight. A chance of showers and a slight chance of thunderstorms after midnight. Rainfall amounts around a tenth of an inch. Lows in the upper 60s. Southwest winds around 5 miles an hour. Chance of rain 70%. Saturday, partly sunny through 4 p.m. then clearing. A chance of showers before 8 a.m. A slight chance of showers and thunderstorms in the afternoon. Rainfall amounts less than a tenth of an inch. Highs in the lower 80s. Southwest winds 5 to 10 miles an hour with gusts up to 25 miles an hour. Chance of rain 50%. Saturday night, partly cloudy before 8 p.m., then a slight chance of showers and thunderstorms between 8 p.m. and midnight. Mostly cloudy with a slight chance of showers between midnight and 2 a.m., then mostly cloudy after 2 a.m. Lows in the upper 60s. West winds 5 to 10 miles an hour with gusts up to 20 miles an hour. Chance of rain 20%. Here is the latest National Weather Service forecast for Cambria County, including the city of Johnstown. Rest of today, showers and a slight chance of thunderstorms between 10 a.m. and noon, then showers likely and a chance of thunderstorms this afternoon. Rainfall amounts between a tenth and a quarter of an inch. Highs in the upper 70s. Southwest winds around 5 miles an hour. Chance of rain 90%. Tonight, mostly cloudy. Showers likely and a chance of thunderstorms through midnight, then a chance of showers and a slight chance of thunderstorms after midnight. Rainfall amounts between a tenth and a quarter of an inch. Lows in the mid-60s. Southwest winds 5 to 10 miles an hour. Chance of rain 70%. Saturday, mostly cloudy before 10 a.m., then becoming mostly sunny. A slight chance of thunderstorms in the morning. A chance of showers. A chance of thunderstorms in the afternoon. Rainfall amounts less than a tenth of an inch. Highs in the upper 70s. Southwest winds 10 to 15 miles an hour with gusts up to 25 miles an hour. Chance of rain 50%. Saturday night, partly cloudy before 8 p.m., then becoming mostly cloudy. A slight chance of thunderstorms between 8 p.m. and midnight. A chance of showers between 8 p.m. and 2 a.m., then a slight chance of showers after 2 a.m. Rainfall amounts less than a tenth of an inch. Lows in the mid-60s. West winds 5 to 10 miles an hour with gusts up to 20 miles an hour. Chance of rain 50%. And now the extended forecast for south central Pennsylvania. Sunday, sunny. Highs in the lower 80s. Sunday night, mostly clear. Lows in the mid-60s. Monday, mostly sunny with a slight chance of showers and thunderstorms. Highs in the mid-80s. Chance of rain 20%. Monday night, mostly cloudy with a chance of showers and thunderstorms. Lows in the upper 60s. Chance of rain 40%. Tuesday, partly sunny with a chance of showers and thunderstorms.
Highs in the lower 80s. Chance of rain 50%. Tuesday night, showers likely. Lows in the mid-60s. Chance of rain 70%. Wednesday, mostly cloudy with a chance of showers. Highs in the upper 70s. Chance of rain 50%. Wednesday night, mostly cloudy with a chance of showers. Lows in the mid-60s. Chance of rain 50%. Thursday, partly sunny with a chance of showers and thunderstorms. Highs in the upper 70s. Chance of rain 50%. The 8 to 14 day outlook, from Friday, August 14th to Thursday, August 20th, calls for below normal temperatures and above normal precipitation. Normal high temperatures across central Pennsylvania during this period range from the mid-70s over the Allegheny Mountains to the mid-80s across the lower Susquehanna Valley. Normal lows range from the low 50s over the Alleghenies to the mid-60s across the lower Susquehanna Valley. Here are the 10 a.m. conditions in the Altoona area. In Altoona, it was partly sunny. The temperature was 73 degrees, the dew point 72, and the relative humidity 96%. The wind was calm. The pressure was 30.21 inches and rising. At State College, it was mostly sunny. The temperature was 75 degrees, the dew point 72, and the relative humidity 88%. The wind was calm. The pressure was 30.18 inches and steady. Now, a few other local conditions: Johnstown, light rain 69, Dubois, light rain 68, La Trobe, partly sunny 70, Pittsburgh cloudy 74, Erie, light rain 74, Bradford light rain 68. To the south and east, York, sunny 81, Selins Grove partly sunny 75, Harrisburg sunny 78, Philadelphia mostly sunny 83, Baltimore mostly sunny 83, Washington D.C. mostly sunny 80. Once again, in Altoona it was 73 degrees under partly sunny skies. And at State College it was 75 degrees under mostly sunny skies. 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Here's the hazardous weather outlook for the following counties: Bedford, Blair, Cambria, and Huntingdon. For today and tonight, heavy rain is possible from scattered thunderstorms today, which may lead to isolated instances of flash flooding. And now the extended outlook for the period Saturday through Thursday. Heavy rain is possible from scattered thunderstorms on Saturday again, which may lead to isolated instances of flash flooding. Spotters are encouraged to report significant hazardous weather. Patchy fog is stretching across central Pennsylvania this morning and will burn off as the sun rises this morning. Today's highs will range from the upper 70s in the higher terrain down to the 80s elsewhere in the state, with the Philadelphia metro hitting 90. Scattered showers and thunderstorms will develop in the afternoon across the state. Downpours from these storms may lead to localized flash flooding, and these may carry damaging wind gusts as well. Highest confidence in these hazards is in the southeast in the lower Susquehanna Valley and Philadelphia metro area. This pattern will continue into weekend and start of next week with warm, muggy days and afternoon evening thunderstorm chances. Here is the latest National Weather Service forecast for Blair and Bedford counties, including the city of Altoona. Rest of today, partly sunny with a chance of showers and a slight chance of thunderstorms between 10 a.m. and 2 p.m., then mostly cloudy with showers likely and a chance of thunderstorms after 2 p.m. Rainfall amounts between a tenth and a quarter of an inch. Highs in the lower 80s. Southwest winds around 5 miles an hour. Chance of rain 70%. Tonight, mostly cloudy, then becoming partly cloudy between 10 p.m. and 4 a.m., then becoming mostly cloudy. Showers likely and a chance of thunderstorms through midnight. A chance of showers and a slight chance of thunderstorms after midnight. Rainfall amounts around a tenth of an inch. Lows in the upper 60s. Southwest winds around 5 miles an hour. Chance of rain 70%. Saturday, partly sunny through 4 p.m. then clearing. A chance of showers before 8 a.m. A slight chance of showers and thunderstorms in the afternoon. Rainfall amounts less than a tenth of an inch. Highs in the lower 80s. Southwest winds 5 to 10 miles an hour with gusts up to 25 miles an hour.
chance of rain 50%. Saturday night, partly cloudy before 8 p.m., then a slight chance of showers and thunderstorms between 8 p.m. and midnight. Mostly cloudy with a slight chance of showers between midnight and 2 a.m., then mostly cloudy after 2 a.m. Lows in the upper 60s. West winds 5 to 10 miles an hour with gusts up to 20 miles an hour. Chance of rain 20%. Here is the latest National Weather Service forecast for Cambria County, including the city of Johnstown. Rest of today, showers and a slight chance of thunderstorms between 10 a.m. and noon, then showers likely and a chance of thunderstorms this afternoon. Rainfall amounts between a tenth and a quarter of an inch. Highs in the upper 70s. Southwest winds around 5 miles an hour. Chance of rain 90%. Tonight, mostly cloudy. Showers likely and a chance of thunderstorms through midnight, then a chance of showers and a slight chance of thunderstorms after midnight. Rainfall amounts between a tenth and a quarter of an inch. Lows in the mid-60s. Southwest winds 5 to 10 miles an hour. Chance of rain 70%. Saturday, mostly cloudy before 10 a.m., then becoming mostly sunny. A slight chance of thunderstorms in the morning. A chance of showers. A chance of thunderstorms in the afternoon. Rainfall amounts less than a tenth of an inch. Highs in the upper 70s. Southwest winds 10 to 15 miles an hour with gusts up to 25 miles an hour. Chance of rain 50%. Saturday night, partly cloudy before 8 p.m., then becoming mostly cloudy. A slight chance of thunderstorms between 8 p.m. and midnight. A chance of showers between 8 p.m. and 2 a.m., then a slight chance of showers after 2 a.m. Rainfall amounts less than a tenth of an inch. Lows in the mid-60s. West winds 5 to 10 miles an hour with gusts up to 20 miles an hour. Chance of rain 50%. And now the extended forecast for South Central Pennsylvania. Sunday, sunny. Highs in the lower 80s. Sunday night, mostly clear. Lows in the mid-60s. Monday, mostly sunny with a slight chance of showers and thunderstorms. Highs in the mid-80s. Chance of rain 20%. Monday night, mostly cloudy with a chance of showers and thunderstorms. Lows in the upper 60s. Chance of rain 40%. Tuesday, partly sunny with a chance of showers and thunderstorms. Highs in the lower 80s. Chance of rain 50%. Tuesday night, showers likely. Lows in the mid-60s. Chance of rain 70%. Wednesday, mostly cloudy with a chance of showers. Highs in the upper 70s. Chance of rain 50%. Wednesday night, mostly cloudy with a chance of showers. Lows in the mid-60s. Chance of rain 50%. Thursday, partly sunny with a chance of showers and thunderstorms. Highs in the upper 70s. Chance of rain 50%. The 8 to 14 day outlook, from Friday August 14th to Thursday August 20th, calls for below normal temperatures and above normal precipitation. Normal high temperatures across central Pennsylvania during this period range from the mid-70s over the Allegheny Mountains to the mid-80s across the lower Susquehanna Valley. Normal lows range from the low 50s over the Alleghenies to the mid-60s across the lower Susquehanna Valley. Here are the 10 a.m. conditions in the Altoona area. In Altoona, it was partly sunny. The temperature was 73 degrees, the dew point 72, and the relative humidity 96%. The wind was calm. The pressure was 30.21 inches and rising. At State College, it was mostly sunny. The temperature was 75 degrees, the dew point 72, and the relative humidity 88%. The wind was calm. The pressure was 30.18 inches and steady. Now, a few other local conditions: Johnstown, light rain 69, Dubois, light rain 68, Latrobe, partly sunny 70, Pittsburgh cloudy 74, Erie, light rain 74, Bradford light rain 68. To the south and east, York, sunny 81, Selins Grove partly sunny 75, Harrisburg sunny 78, Philadelphia mostly sunny 83, Baltimore mostly sunny 83, Washington D.C. mostly sunny 80. Once again, in Altoona it was 73 degrees under partly sunny skies.
and at State College it was 75 degrees under mostly sunny skies. This is NOAA Weather Radio, All Hazards Station WNG 589. 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Here's the hazardous weather outlook for the following counties: Bedford, Blair, Cambria, and Huntingdon. For today and tonight, heavy rain is possible from scattered thunderstorms today, which may lead to isolated instances of flash flooding. And now the extended outlook for the period Saturday through Thursday. Heavy rain is possible from scattered thunderstorms on Saturday again, which may lead to isolated instances of flash flooding. Spotters are encouraged to report significant hazardous weather. Patchy fog is stretching across central Pennsylvania this morning and will burn off as the sun rises this morning. Today's highs will range from the upper 70s in the higher terrain down to the 80s elsewhere in the state, with the Philadelphia metro hitting 90. Scattered showers and thunderstorms will develop in the afternoon across the state. Downpours from these storms may lead to localized flash flooding, and these may carry damaging wind gusts as well. Highest confidence in these hazards is in the southeast in the lower Susquehanna Valley and Philadelphia metro area. This pattern will continue into weekend and start of next week, with warm, muggy days and afternoon-evening thunderstorm chances. Here is the latest National Weather Service forecast for Blair and Bedford counties, including the city of Altoona. Rest of today, partly sunny with a chance of showers and a slight chance of thunderstorms between 10 a.m. and 2 p.m., then mostly cloudy with showers likely and a chance of thunderstorms after 2 p.m. Rainfall amounts between a tenth and a quarter of an inch. Highs in the lower 80s. Southwest winds around 5 miles an hour. Chance of rain 70%. Tonight, mostly cloudy, then becoming partly cloudy between 10 p.m. and 4 a.m., then becoming mostly cloudy. Showers likely and a chance of thunderstorms through midnight. A chance of showers and a slight chance of thunderstorms after midnight. Rainfall amounts around a tenth of an inch. Lows in the upper 60s. Southwest winds around 5 miles an hour. Chance of rain 70%. Saturday, partly sunny through 4 p.m. then clearing. A chance of showers before 8 a.m. A slight chance of showers and thunderstorms in the afternoon. Rainfall amounts less than a tenth of an inch. Highs in the lower 80s. Southwest winds 5 to 10 miles an hour with gusts up to 25 miles an hour. Chance of rain 50%. Saturday night, partly cloudy before 8 p.m., then a slight chance of showers and thunderstorms between 8 p.m. and midnight. Mostly cloudy with a slight chance of showers between midnight and 2 a.m., then mostly cloudy after 2 a.m. Lows in the upper 60s. West winds 5 to 10 miles an hour with gusts up to 20 miles an hour. Chance of rain 20%. Here is the latest National Weather Service forecast for Cambria County, including the city of Johnstown. Rest of today, showers and a slight chance of thunderstorms between 10 a.m. and noon, then showers likely and a chance of thunderstorms this afternoon. Rainfall amounts between a tenth and a quarter of an inch. Highs in the upper 70s. Southwest winds around 5 miles an hour. Chance of rain 90%. Tonight, mostly cloudy. Showers likely and a chance of thunderstorms through midnight, then a chance of showers and a slight chance of thunderstorms after midnight. Rainfall amounts between a tenth and a quarter of an inch. Lows in the mid-60s. Southwest winds 5 to 10 miles an hour. Chance of rain 70%. Saturday, mostly cloudy before 10 a.m., then becoming mostly sunny. A slight chance of thunderstorms in the morning. A chance of showers. A chance of thunderstorms in the afternoon. Rainfall amounts less than a tenth of an inch. Highs in the upper 70s. Southwest winds 10 to 15 miles an hour with gusts up to 25 miles an hour. Chance of rain 50%. Saturday night, partly cloudy before 8 p.m., then becoming mostly cloudy. A slight chance of thunderstorms between 8 p.m. and midnight. A chance of showers between 8 p.m. and 2 a.m., then a slight chance of showers after 2 a.m. Rainfall amounts less than a tenth of an inch. Lows in the mid-60s. West winds 5 to 10 miles an hour with gusts up to 20 miles an hour. Chance of rain 50%.
And now the extended forecast for South Central Pennsylvania. Sunday, sunny. Highs in the lower 80s. Sunday night, mostly clear. Lows in the mid-60s. Monday, mostly sunny with a slight chance of showers and thunderstorms. Highs in the mid-80s. Chance of rain 20%. Monday night, mostly cloudy with a chance of showers and thunderstorms. Lows in the upper 60s. Chance of rain 40%. Tuesday, partly sunny with a chance of showers and thunderstorms. Highs in the lower 80s. Chance of rain 50%. Tuesday night, showers likely. Lows in the mid-60s. Chance of rain 70%. Wednesday, mostly cloudy with a chance of showers. Highs in the upper 70s. Chance of rain 50%. Wednesday night, mostly cloudy with a chance of showers. Lows in the mid-60s. Chance of rain 50%. Thursday, partly sunny with a chance of showers and thunderstorms. Highs in the upper 70s. Chance of rain 50%. The 8 to 14 day outlook, from Friday August 14th to Thursday August 20th, calls for below normal temperatures and above normal precipitation. Normal high temperatures across central Pennsylvania during this period range from the mid-70s over the Allegheny Mountains to the mid-80s across the lower Susquehanna Valley. Normal lows range from the low 50s over the Alleghenies to the mid-60s across the lower Susquehanna Valley. Here are the 10 a.m. conditions in the Altoona area. In Altoona, it was partly sunny. The temperature was 73 degrees, the dew point 72, and the relative humidity 96%. The wind was calm. The pressure was 30.21 inches and rising. At State College, it was mostly sunny. The temperature was 75 degrees, the dew point 72, and the relative humidity 88%. The wind was calm. The pressure was 30.18 inches and steady. Now, a few other local conditions: Johnstown, light rain 69, Dubois, light rain 68, Latrobe, partly sunny 70, Pittsburgh cloudy 74, Erie, light rain 74, Bradford light rain 68. To the south and east, York, sunny 81, Selins Grove partly sunny 75, Harrisburg sunny 78, Philadelphia mostly sunny 83, Baltimore mostly sunny 83, Washington DC mostly sunny 80. Once again, in Altoona it was 73 degrees under partly sunny skies. And at State College it was 75 degrees under mostly sunny skies. This is NOAA Weather Radio, All Hazards Station WNG 589. 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Here's the hazardous weather outlook for the following counties: Bedford, Blair, Cambria, and Huntingdon. For today and tonight, heavy rain is possible from scattered thunderstorms today, which may lead to isolated instances of flash flooding. And now the extended outlook for the period Saturday through Thursday. Heavy rain is possible from scattered thunderstorms on Saturday again, which may lead to isolated instances of flash flooding. Spotters are encouraged to report significant hazardous weather. Patchy fog is stretching across central Pennsylvania this morning and will burn off as the sun rises this morning. Today's highs will range from the upper 70s in the higher terrain down to the 80s elsewhere in the state, with the Philadelphia metro hitting 90. Scattered showers and thunderstorms will develop in the afternoon across the state. Downpours from these storms may lead to localized flash flooding, and these may carry damaging wind gusts as well. Highest confidence in these hazards is in the southeast in the lower Susquehanna Valley and Philadelphia metro area. This pattern will continue into weekend and start of next week, with warm, muggy days and afternoon-evening thunderstorm chances. Here is the latest National Weather Service forecast for Blair and Bedford counties, including the city of Altoona. Rest of today, partly sunny with a chance of showers and a slight chance of thunderstorms between 10 a.m. and 2 p.m., then mostly cloudy with showers likely and a chance of thunderstorms after 2 p.m. Rainfall amounts between a tenth and a quarter of an inch. Highs in the lower 80s. Southwest winds around 5 miles an hour. Chance of rain 70%. Tonight, mostly cloudy, then becoming partly cloudy between 10 p.m. and 4 a.m., then becoming mostly cloudy. Showers likely and a chance of thunderstorms through midnight.
a chance of showers and a slight chance of thunderstorms after midnight. Rainfall amounts around a tenth of an inch. Lows in the upper 60s. Southwest winds around 5 miles an hour.

including the city of Johnstown. Rest of today, showers and a slight chance of thunderstorms between 10 a.m. and noon, then showers likely and a chance of thunderstorms this afternoon. Rainfall amounts between a tenth and a quarter of an inch. Highs in the upper 70s. Southwest winds around 5 miles an hour. Chance of rain 90%. Tonight, mostly cloudy. Showers likely and a chance of thunderstorms through midnight, then a chance of showers and a slight chance of thunderstorms after midnight. Rainfall amounts between a tenth and a quarter of an inch. Lows in the mid-60s. Southwest winds 5 to 10 miles an hour. Chance of rain 70%. Saturday, mostly cloudy before 10 a.m., then becoming mostly sunny. A slight chance of thunderstorms in the morning. A chance of showers. A chance of thunderstorms in the afternoon. Rainfall amounts less than a tenth of an inch. Highs in the upper 70s. Southwest winds 10 to 15 miles an hour with gusts up to 25 miles an hour. Chance of rain 50%. Saturday night, partly cloudy before 8 p.m., then becoming mostly cloudy. A slight chance of thunderstorms between 8 p.m. and midnight. A chance of showers between 8 p.m. and 2 a.m., then a slight chance of showers after 2 a.m. Rainfall amounts less than a tenth of an inch. Lows in the mid-60s. West winds 5 to 10 miles an hour with gusts up to 20 miles an hour. Chance of rain 50%. And now the extended forecast for South Central Pennsylvania. Sunday, sunny. Highs in the lower 80s. Sunday night, mostly clear. Lows in the mid-60s. Monday, mostly sunny with a slight chance of showers and thunderstorms. Highs in the mid-80s. Chance of rain 20%. Monday night, mostly cloudy with a chance of showers and thunderstorms. Lows in the upper 60s. Chance of rain 40%. Tuesday, partly sunny with a chance of showers and thunderstorms. Highs in the lower 80s. Chance of rain 50%. Tuesday night, showers likely. Lows in the mid-60s. Chance of rain 70%. Wednesday, mostly cloudy with a chance of showers. Highs in the upper 70s. Chance of rain 50%. Wednesday night, mostly cloudy with a chance of showers. Lows in the mid-60s. Chance of rain 50%. Thursday, partly sunny with a chance of showers and thunderstorms. Highs in the upper 70s. Chance of rain 50%. The 8 to 14 day outlook, from Friday August 14th to Thursday August 20th, calls for below normal temperatures and above normal precipitation. Normal high temperatures across central Pennsylvania during this period range from the mid-70s over the Allegheny Mountains to the mid-80s across the lower Susquehanna Valley. Normal lows range from the low 50s over the Alleghenies to the mid-60s across the lower Susquehanna Valley. Here are the 10 a.m. conditions in the Altoona area. In Altoona, it was partly sunny. The temperature was 73 degrees, the dew point 72, and the relative humidity 96%. The wind was calm. The pressure was 30.21 inches and rising. At State College, it was mostly sunny. The temperature was 75 degrees, the dew point 72, and the relative humidity 88%. The wind was calm. The pressure was 30.18 inches and steady. Now, a few other local conditions: Johnstown, light rain 69, Dubois, light rain 68, Latrobe, partly sunny 70, Pittsburgh cloudy 74, Erie, light rain 74, Bradford light rain 68. To the south and east, York, sunny 81, Selins Grove partly sunny 75, Harrisburg sunny 78, Philadelphia mostly sunny 83, Baltimore mostly sunny 83, Washington DC mostly sunny 80. Once again, in Altoona it was 73 degrees under partly sunny skies. And at State College it was 75 degrees under mostly sunny skies. This is NOAA Weather Radio, All Hazards Station WNG 589. 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Here's the hazardous weather outlook for the following counties: Bedford, Blair, Cambria and Huntingdon. For today and tonight, heavy rain is possible from scattered thunderstorms today, which may lead to isolated instances of flash flooding. And now

the extended outlook for the period Saturday through Thursday. Heavy rain is possible from scattered thunderstorms again on Saturday, which may lead to isolated instances of flash flooding. Spotters are encouraged to report significant hazardous weather. Patchy fog is stretching across central Pennsylvania this morning and will burn off as the sun rises this morning. Today's highs will range from the upper 70s in the higher terrain down to the 80s elsewhere in the state, with the Philadelphia metro hitting 90. Scattered showers and thunderstorms will develop in the afternoon across the state. Downpours from these storms may lead to localized flash flooding, and these may carry damaging wind gusts as well. Highest confidence in these hazards is in the southeast in the lower Susquehanna Valley and Philadelphia metro area. This pattern will continue into weekend and start of next week, with warm, muggy days and afternoon-evening thunderstorm chances. Here is the latest National Weather Service forecast for Blair and Bedford counties, including the city of Altoona. Rest of today, partly sunny with a chance of showers and a slight chance of thunderstorms between 10 a.m. and 2 p.m., then mostly cloudy with showers likely and a chance of thunderstorms after 2 p.m. Rainfall amounts between a tenth and a quarter of an inch. Highs in the lower 80s. Southwest winds around 5 miles an hour. Chance of rain 70%. Tonight, mostly cloudy, then becoming partly cloudy between 10 p.m. and 4 a.m., then becoming mostly cloudy. Showers likely and a chance of thunderstorms through midnight. A chance of showers and a slight chance of thunderstorms after midnight. Rainfall amounts around a tenth of an inch. Lows in the upper 60s. Southwest winds around 5 miles an hour. Chance of rain 70%. Saturday, partly sunny through 4 p.m. then clearing. A chance of showers before 8 a.m. A slight chance of showers and thunderstorms in the afternoon. Rainfall amounts less than a tenth of an inch. Highs in the lower 80s. Southwest winds 5 to 10 miles an hour with gusts up to 25 miles an hour. Chance of rain 50%. Saturday night, partly cloudy before 8 p.m., then a slight chance of showers and thunderstorms between 8 p.m. and midnight. Mostly cloudy with a slight chance of showers between midnight and 2 a.m., then mostly cloudy after 2 a.m. Lows in the upper 60s. West winds 5 to 10 miles an hour with gusts up to 20 miles an hour. Chance of rain 20%. Here is the latest National Weather Service forecast for Cambria County, including the city of Johnstown. Rest of today, showers and a slight chance of thunderstorms between 10 a.m. and noon, then showers likely and a chance of thunderstorms this afternoon. Rainfall amounts between a tenth and a quarter of an inch. Highs in the upper 70s. Southwest winds around 5 miles an hour. Chance of rain 90%. Tonight, mostly cloudy. Showers likely and a chance of thunderstorms through midnight, then a chance of showers and a slight chance of thunderstorms after midnight. Rainfall amounts between a tenth and a quarter of an inch. Lows in the mid-60s. Southwest winds 5 to 10 miles an hour. Chance of rain 70%. Saturday, mostly cloudy before 10 a.m., then becoming mostly sunny. A slight chance of thunderstorms in the morning. A chance of showers. A chance of thunderstorms in the afternoon. Rainfall amounts less than a tenth of an inch. Highs in the upper 70s. Southwest winds 10 to 15 miles an hour with gusts up to 25 miles an hour. Chance of rain 50%. Saturday night, partly cloudy before 8 p.m., then becoming mostly cloudy. A slight chance of thunderstorms between 8 p.m. and midnight. A chance of showers between 8 p.m. and 2 a.m., then a slight chance of showers after 2 a.m. Rainfall amounts less than a tenth of an inch. Lows in the mid-60s. West winds 5 to 10 miles an hour with gusts up to 20 miles an hour. Chance of rain 50%. And now the extended forecast for south central Pennsylvania. Sunday, sunny. Highs in the lower 80s. Sunday night, mostly clear. Lows in the mid-60s. Monday, mostly sunny with a slight chance of showers and thunderstorms. Highs in the mid-80s. Chance of rain 20%. Monday night, mostly cloudy with a chance of showers and thunderstorms. Lows in the upper 60s. Chance of rain 40%. Tuesday, partly sunny with a chance of showers and thunderstorms.
Highs in the lower 80s. Chance of rain 50%. Tuesday night, showers likely. Lows in the mid-60s. Chance of rain 70%. Wednesday, mostly cloudy with a chance of showers. Highs in the upper 70s. Chance of rain 50%. Wednesday night, mostly cloudy with a chance of showers. Lows in the mid-60s. Chance of rain 50%. Thursday, partly sunny with a chance of showers and thunderstorms. Highs in the upper 70s. Chance of rain 50%. The 8 to 14 day outlook, from Friday, August 14th to Thursday, August 20th, calls for below normal temperatures and above normal precipitation. Normal high temperatures across central Pennsylvania during this period range from the mid-70s over the Allegheny Mountains to the mid-80s across the lower Susquehanna Valley. Normal lows range from the low 50s over the Alleghenies to the mid-60s across the lower Susquehanna Valley. Here are the 11 a.m. conditions in the Altoona area. In Altoona, it was partly sunny. The temperature was 74 degrees, the dew point 72, and the relative humidity 93%. The wind was southwest at 7 miles an hour. The pressure was 30.20 inches and steady. At State College, it was mostly sunny. The temperature was 77 degrees, the dew point 73, and the relative humidity 88%. The wind was calm. The pressure was 30.18 inches and steady. Now, a few other local conditions: Johnstown, light rain 70, Du Bois, rain and fog 68, La Trobe, partly sunny 73, Pittsburgh thunder 75, Erie, partly sunny 75, Bradford light rain 70. To the south and east, York, mostly sunny 83, Selins Grove mostly sunny 76, Harrisburg mostly sunny 80, Philadelphia mostly sunny 87, Baltimore mostly sunny 86, Washington D.C. mostly sunny 82. Once again, in Altoona it was 74 degrees under partly sunny skies. And at State College it was 77 degrees under mostly sunny skies. This is NOAA Weather Radio, All Hazards Station WMG 589. 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Here are the 11 a.m. conditions in the Altoona area. In Altoona, it was partly sunny. The temperature was 74 degrees, the dew point 72, and the relative humidity 93%. The wind was southwest at 7 miles an hour. The pressure was 30.20 inches and steady. At State College, it was mostly sunny. The temperature was 77 degrees, the dew point 73, and the relative humidity 88%. The wind was calm. The pressure was 30.18 inches and steady. Now, a few other local conditions: Johnstown, light rain 70, Du Bois, rain and fog 68, La Trobe, partly sunny 73, Pittsburgh thunder 75, Erie, cloudy 75, Bradford light rain 70. To the south and east, York, mostly sunny 83, Selins Grove mostly sunny 76, Harrisburg mostly sunny 80, Philadelphia mostly sunny 87, Baltimore mostly sunny 86, Washington D.C. mostly sunny 82. Once again, in Altoona it was 74 degrees under partly sunny skies. And at State College it was 77 degrees under mostly sunny skies. This is NOAA Weather Radio, All Hazards Station WMG 589. 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Here's the hazardous weather outlook for the following counties: Bedford, Blair, Cambria, and Huntingdon. For today and tonight, heavy rain is possible from scattered thunderstorms today, which may lead to isolated instances of flash flooding. And now the extended outlook for the period Saturday through Thursday. Heavy rain is possible from scattered thunderstorms again on Saturday, which may lead to isolated instances of flash flooding. Spotters are encouraged to report significant hazardous weather. Patchy fog is stretching across central Pennsylvania this morning and will burn off as the sun rises this morning. Today's highs will range from the upper 70s in the higher terrain down to the 80s elsewhere in the state, with the Philadelphia metro hitting 90. Scattered showers and thunderstorms will develop in the afternoon across the state. Downpours from these storms may lead to localized flash flooding, and these may carry damaging wind gusts as well.
Highest confidence in these hazards is in the southeast in the lower Susquehanna Valley and Philadelphia metro area. This pattern will continue into weekend and start of next week with warm, muggy days and afternoon evening thunderstorm chances. Here is the latest National Weather Service forecast for Blair and Bedford counties, including the city of Altoona. Rest of today, partly sunny with a chance of showers and a slight chance of thunderstorms between 10 a.m. and 2 p.m., then mostly cloudy with showers likely and a chance of thunderstorms after 2 p.m. Rainfall amounts between a tenth and a quarter of an inch. Highs in the lower 80s. Southwest winds around 5 miles an hour. Chance of rain 70%. Tonight, mostly cloudy, then becoming partly cloudy between 10 p.m. and 4 a.m., then becoming mostly cloudy. Showers likely and a chance of thunderstorms through midnight. A chance of showers and a slight chance of thunderstorms after midnight. Rainfall amounts around a tenth of an inch. Lows in the upper 60s. Southwest winds around 5 miles an hour. Chance of rain 70%. Saturday, partly sunny through 4 p.m. then clearing. A chance of showers before 8 a.m. A slight chance of showers and thunderstorms in the afternoon. Rainfall amounts less than a tenth of an inch. Highs in the lower 80s. Southwest winds 5 to 10 miles an hour with gusts up to 25 miles an hour. Chance of rain 50%. Saturday night, partly cloudy before 8 p.m., then a slight chance of showers and thunderstorms between 8 p.m. and midnight. Mostly cloudy with a slight chance of showers between midnight and 2 a.m., then mostly cloudy after 2 a.m. Lows in the upper 60s. West winds 5 to 10 miles an hour with gusts up to 20 miles an hour. Chance of rain 20%. Here is the latest National Weather Service forecast for Cambria County, including the city of Johnstown. Rest of today, showers and a slight chance of thunderstorms between 10 a.m. and noon, then showers likely and a chance of thunderstorms this afternoon. Rainfall amounts between a tenth and a quarter of an inch. Highs in the upper 70s. Southwest winds around 5 miles an hour. Chance of rain 90%. Tonight, mostly cloudy. Showers likely and a chance of thunderstorms through midnight, then a chance of showers and a slight chance of thunderstorms after midnight. Rainfall amounts between a tenth and a quarter of an inch. Lows in the mid-60s. Southwest winds 5 to 10 miles an hour. Chance of rain 70%. Saturday, mostly cloudy before 10 a.m., then becoming mostly sunny. A slight chance of thunderstorms in the morning. A chance of showers. A chance of thunderstorms in the afternoon. Rainfall amounts less than a tenth of an inch. Highs in the upper 70s. Southwest winds 10 to 15 miles an hour with gusts up to 25 miles an hour. Chance of rain 50%. Saturday night, partly cloudy before 8 p.m., then becoming mostly cloudy. A slight chance of thunderstorms between 8 p.m. and midnight. A chance of showers between 8 p.m. and 2 a.m., then a slight chance of showers after 2 a.m. Rainfall amounts less than a tenth of an inch. Lows in the mid-60s. West winds 5 to 10 miles an hour with gusts up to 20 miles an hour. Chance of rain 50%. And now the extended forecast for South Central Pennsylvania. Sunday, sunny. Highs in the lower 80s. Sunday night, mostly clear. Lows in the mid-60s. Monday, mostly sunny with a slight chance of showers and thunderstorms. Highs in the mid-80s. Chance of rain 20%. Monday night, mostly cloudy with a chance of showers and thunderstorms. Lows in the upper 60s. Chance of rain 40%. Tuesday, partly sunny with a chance of showers and thunderstorms. Highs in the lower 80s. Chance of rain 50%. Tuesday night, showers likely. Lows in the mid-60s. Chance of rain 70%. Wednesday, mostly cloudy with a chance of showers. Highs in the upper 70s. Chance of rain 50%. Wednesday night, mostly cloudy with a chance of showers. Lows in the mid-60s. Chance of rain 50%. Thursday, partly sunny with a chance of showers and thunderstorms. Highs in the upper 70s. Chance of rain 50%.
The 8 to 14 day outlook, from Friday, August 14th to Thursday, August 20th, calls for below normal temperatures and above normal precipitation. Normal high temperatures across central Pennsylvania during this period range from the mid-70s over the Allegheny Mountains to the mid-80s across the lower Susquehanna Valley. Normal lows range from the low 50s over the Alleghenies to the mid-60s across the lower Susquehanna Valley. Here are the 11 a.m. conditions in the Altoona area. In Altoona, it was partly sunny. The temperature was 74 degrees, the dew point 72, and the relative humidity 93%. The wind was southwest at 7 miles an hour. The pressure was 30.20 inches and steady. At State College, it was mostly sunny. The temperature was 77 degrees, the dew point 73, and the relative humidity 88%. The wind was calm. The pressure was 30.18 inches and steady. Now, a few other local conditions: Johnstown, light rain 70, DuBois, rain and fog 68, La Trobe, partly sunny 73, Pittsburgh thunder 75, Erie, cloudy 75, Bradford light rain 70. To the south and east, York, mostly sunny 83, Selins Grove mostly sunny 76, Harrisburg mostly sunny 80, Philadelphia mostly sunny 87, Baltimore mostly sunny 86, Washington DC mostly sunny 82. Once again, in Altoona it was 74 degrees under partly sunny skies. And at State College it was 77 degrees under mostly sunny skies. This is NOAA Weather Radio, All Hazards Station WNG 589. 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Here's the hazardous weather outlook for the following counties: Bedford, Blair, Cambria, and Huntingdon. For today and tonight, heavy rain is possible from scattered thunderstorms today, which may lead to isolated instances of flash flooding. And now the extended outlook for the period Saturday through Thursday. Heavy rain is possible from scattered thunderstorms again on Saturday, which may lead to isolated instances of flash flooding. Spotters are encouraged to report significant hazardous weather. Patchy fog is stretching across central Pennsylvania this morning and will burn off as the sun rises this morning. Today's highs will range from the upper 70s in the higher terrain down to the 80s elsewhere in the state, with the Philadelphia metro hitting 90. Scattered showers and thunderstorms will develop in the afternoon across the state. Downpours from these storms may lead to localized flash flooding, and these may carry damaging wind gusts as well. Highest confidence in these hazards is in the southeast in the lower Susquehanna Valley and Philadelphia metro area. This pattern will continue into weekend and start of next week, with warm, muggy days and afternoon-evening thunderstorm chances. Here is the latest National Weather Service forecast for Blair and Bedford counties, including the city of Altoona. Rest of today, partly sunny with a chance of showers and a slight chance of thunderstorms between 10 a.m. and 2 p.m., then mostly cloudy with showers likely and a chance of thunderstorms after 2 p.m. Rainfall amounts between a tenth and a quarter of an inch. Highs in the lower 80s. Southwest winds around 5 miles an hour. Chance of rain 70%. Tonight, mostly cloudy, then becoming partly cloudy between 10 p.m. and 4 a.m., then becoming mostly cloudy. Showers likely and a chance of thunderstorms through midnight. A chance of showers and a slight chance of thunderstorms after midnight. Rainfall amounts around a tenth of an inch. Lows in the upper 60s. Southwest winds around 5 miles an hour. Chance of rain 70%. Saturday, partly sunny through 4 p.m. then clearing. A chance of showers before 8 a.m. A slight chance of showers and thunderstorms in the afternoon. Rainfall amounts less than a tenth of an inch. Highs in the lower 80s. Southwest winds 5 to 10 miles an hour with gusts up to 25 miles an hour. Chance of rain 50%. Saturday night, partly cloudy before 8 p.m., then a slight chance of showers and thunderstorms between 8 p.m. and midnight. Mostly cloudy with a slight chance of showers between midnight and 2 a.m., then mostly cloudy after 2 a.m. Lows in the upper 60s. West winds 5 to 10 miles an hour with gusts up to 20 miles an hour. Chance of rain 20%. Here is the latest National Weather Service forecast for Cambria County, including the city of Johnstown.
Rest of today, showers and a slight chance of thunderstorms between 10 a.m. and noon, then showers likely and a chance of thunderstorms this afternoon. Rainfall amounts between a tenth and a quarter of an inch. Highs in the upper 70s. Southwest winds around 5 miles an hour. Chance of rain 90%. Tonight, mostly cloudy. Showers likely and a chance of thunderstorms through midnight, then a chance of showers and a slight chance of thunderstorms after midnight. Rainfall amounts between a tenth and a quarter of an inch. Lows in the mid-60s. Southwest winds 5 to 10 miles an hour. Chance of rain 70%. Saturday, mostly cloudy before 10 a.m., then becoming mostly sunny. A slight chance of thunderstorms in the morning. A chance of showers. A chance of thunderstorms in the afternoon. Rainfall amounts less than a tenth of an inch. Highs in the upper 70s. Southwest winds 10 to 15 miles an hour with gusts up to 25 miles an hour. Chance of rain 50%. Saturday night, partly cloudy before 8 p.m., then becoming mostly cloudy. A slight chance of thunderstorms between 8 p.m. and midnight. A chance of showers between 8 p.m. and 2 a.m., then a slight chance of showers after 2 a.m. Rainfall amounts less than a tenth of an inch. Lows in the mid-60s. West winds 5 to 10 miles an hour with gusts up to 20 miles an hour. Chance of rain 50%. And now the extended forecast for South Central Pennsylvania. Sunday, sunny. Highs in the lower 80s. Sunday night, mostly clear. Lows in the mid-60s. Monday, mostly sunny with a slight chance of showers and thunderstorms. Highs in the mid-80s. Chance of rain 20%. Monday night, mostly cloudy with a chance of showers and thunderstorms. Lows in the upper 60s. Chance of rain 40%. Tuesday, partly sunny with a chance of showers and thunderstorms. Highs in the lower 80s. Chance of rain 50%. Tuesday night, showers likely. Lows in the mid-60s. Chance of rain 70%. Wednesday, mostly cloudy with a chance of showers. Highs in the upper 70s. Chance of rain 50%. Wednesday night, mostly cloudy with a chance of showers. Lows in the mid-60s. Chance of rain 50%. Thursday, partly sunny with a chance of showers and thunderstorms. Highs in the upper 70s. Chance of rain 50%. 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Broadcasts originate from the National Weather Service in State College and are transmitted from the tower facilities provided by the Blair County Emergency Management Agency in Frankstown on a frequency of 162.425 MHz. We are located at Innovation Park in State College. 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Properly set weather radios with the alarm device will alert you when severe weather warnings or watches are issued. Programming on this station will be temporarily changed during severe weather to bring you the latest information. Warnings and safety information from the National Weather Service may someday save your life or protect your property. The 8 to 14 day outlook from Friday, August 14th to Thursday, August 20th calls for below normal temperatures and above normal precipitation. Normal high temperatures across central Pennsylvania during this period range from the mid-70s over the Allegheny Mountains to the mid-80s across the lower Susquehanna Valley. Normal lows range from the low 50s over the Alleghenies to the mid-60s across the lower Susquehanna Valley. Here are the 11 a.m. conditions in the Altoona area. In Altoona, it was partly sunny. The temperature was 74 degrees, the dew point 72, and the relative humidity 93%. The wind was southwest at 7 miles an hour. The pressure was 30.20 inches and steady. At State College, it was mostly sunny. The temperature was 77 degrees, the dew point 73, and the relative humidity 88%. The wind was calm. The pressure was 30.18 inches and steady. Now, a few other local conditions: Johnstown, light rain 70, Dubois, rain and fog 68, La Trobe, partly sunny 73, Pittsburgh thunder 75, Erie, cloudy 75, Bradford light rain 70.
to the south and east, York, mostly sunny 83, Selins Grove mostly sunny 76, Harrisburg mostly sunny 80, Philadelphia mostly sunny 87, Baltimore mostly sunny 86, Washington D.C. mostly sunny 82. Once again, in Altoona it was 74 degrees under partly sunny skies. And at State College it was 77 degrees under mostly sunny skies. This is NOAA Weather Radio, All Hazards Station WNG 589. 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Here's the hazardous weather outlook for the following counties, Bedford, Blair, Cambria, and Huntingdon. For today and tonight, heavy rain is possible from scattered thunderstorms today, which may lead to isolated instances of flash flooding. And now the extended outlook for the period Saturday through Thursday. Heavy rain is possible from scattered thunderstorms again on Saturday, which may lead to isolated instances of flash flooding. Spotters are encouraged to report significant hazardous weather. Patchy fog is stretching across central Pennsylvania this morning and will burn off as the sun rises this morning. Today's highs will range from the upper 70s in the higher terrain down to the 80s elsewhere in the state, with the Philadelphia metro hitting 90. Scattered showers and thunderstorms will develop in the afternoon across the state. Downpours from these storms may lead to localized flash flooding, and these may carry damaging wind gusts as well. Highest confidence in these hazards is in the southeast in the lower Susquehanna Valley and Philadelphia metro area. This pattern will continue into weekend and start of next week with warm, muggy days and afternoon evening thunderstorm chances. Here is the latest National Weather Service forecast for Blair and Bedford counties, including the city of Altoona. Rest of today, partly sunny with a chance of showers and a slight chance of thunderstorms between 10 a.m. and 2 p.m., then mostly cloudy with showers likely and a chance of thunderstorms after 2 p.m. Rainfall amounts between a tenth and a quarter of an inch. Highs in the lower 80s. Southwest winds around 5 miles an hour. Chance of rain 70%. Tonight, mostly cloudy, then becoming partly cloudy between 10 p.m. and 4 a.m., then becoming mostly cloudy. Showers likely and a chance of thunderstorms through midnight. A chance of showers and a slight chance of thunderstorms after midnight. Rainfall amounts around a tenth of an inch. Lows in the upper 60s. Southwest winds around 5 miles an hour. Chance of rain 70%. Saturday, partly sunny through 4 p.m. then clearing. A chance of showers before 8 a.m. A slight chance of showers and thunderstorms in the afternoon. Rainfall amounts less than a tenth of an inch. Highs in the lower 80s. Southwest winds 5 to 10 miles an hour with gusts up to 25 miles an hour. Chance of rain 50%. Saturday night, partly cloudy before 8 p.m., then a slight chance of showers and thunderstorms between 8 p.m. and midnight. Mostly cloudy with a slight chance of showers between midnight and 2 a.m., then mostly cloudy after 2 a.m. Lows in the upper 60s. West winds 5 to 10 miles an hour with gusts up to 20 miles an hour. Chance of rain 20%. Here is the latest National Weather Service forecast for Cambria County, including the city of Johnstown. Rest of today, showers and a slight chance of thunderstorms between 10 a.m. and noon, then showers likely and a chance of thunderstorms this afternoon. Rainfall amounts between a tenth and a quarter of an inch. Highs in the upper 70s. Southwest winds around 5 miles an hour. Chance of rain 90%. Tonight, mostly cloudy. Showers likely and a chance of thunderstorms through midnight, then a chance of showers and a slight chance of thunderstorms after midnight. Rainfall amounts between a tenth and a quarter of an inch. Lows in the mid-60s. Southwest winds 5 to 10 miles an hour. Chance of rain 70%. Saturday, mostly cloudy before 10 a.m., then becoming mostly sunny. A slight chance of thunderstorms in the morning. A chance of showers. A chance of thunderstorms in the afternoon. Rainfall amounts less than a tenth of an inch. Highs in the upper 70s. Southwest winds 10 to 15 miles an hour with gusts up to 25 miles an hour. Chance of rain 50%. Saturday night, partly cloudy before 8 p.m., then becoming mostly cloudy. A slight chance of thunderstorms between 8 p.m. and midnight.
A chance of showers between 8 p.m. and 2 a.m., then a slight chance of showers after 2 a.m. Rainfall amounts less than a tenth of an inch. Lows in the mid-60s. West winds 5 to 10 miles an hour, gusts up to 20 miles an hour. Chance of rain 50%. And now the extended forecast for South Central Pennsylvania. Sunday, sunny. Highs in the lower 80s. Sunday night, mostly clear. Lows in the mid-60s. Monday, mostly sunny with a slight chance of showers and thunderstorms. Highs in the mid-80s. Chance of rain 20%. Monday night, mostly cloudy with a chance of showers and thunderstorms. Lows in the upper 60s. Chance of rain 40%. Tuesday, partly sunny with a chance of showers and thunderstorms. Highs in the lower 80s. Chance of rain 50%. Tuesday night, showers likely. Lows in the mid-60s. Chance of rain 70%. Wednesday, mostly cloudy with a chance of showers. Highs in the upper 70s. Chance of rain 50%. Wednesday night, mostly cloudy with a chance of showers. Lows in the mid-60s. Chance of rain 50%. Thursday, partly sunny with a chance of showers and thunderstorms. Highs in the upper 70s. Chance of rain 50%. The 8 to 14 day outlook, from Friday, August 14th to Thursday, August 20th, calls for below normal temperatures and above normal precipitation. Normal high temperatures across central Pennsylvania during this period range from the mid-70s over the Allegheny Mountains to the mid-80s across the lower Susquehanna Valley. Normal lows range from the low 50s over the Alleghenies to the mid-60s across the lower Susquehanna Valley. Here are the 11 a.m. conditions in the Altoona area. In Altoona, it was partly sunny. The temperature was 74 degrees, the dew point 72, and the relative humidity 93%. The wind was southwest at 7 miles an hour. The pressure was 30.20 inches and steady. At State College, it was mostly sunny. The temperature was 77 degrees, the dew point 73, and the relative humidity 88%. The wind was calm. The pressure was 30.18 inches and steady. Now, a few other local conditions: Johnstown, light rain 70, Dubois, rain and fog 68, La Trobe, partly sunny 73, Pittsburgh thunder 75, Erie, cloudy 75, Bradford light rain 70. To the south and east, York, mostly sunny 83, Selins Grove mostly sunny 76, Harrisburg mostly sunny 80, Philadelphia mostly sunny 87, Baltimore mostly sunny 86, Washington DC mostly sunny 82. Once again, in Altoona it was 74 degrees under partly sunny skies. And at State College it was 77 degrees under mostly sunny skies. This is NOAA Weather Radio, All Hazards Station WMG 589. 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Here's the hazardous weather outlook for the following counties: Bedford, Blair, Cambria, and Huntingdon. For today and tonight, heavy rain is possible from scattered thunderstorms today, which may lead to isolated instances of flash flooding. And now the extended outlook for the period Saturday through Thursday. Heavy rain is possible from scattered thunderstorms again on Saturday, which may lead to isolated instances of flash flooding. Spotters are encouraged to report significant hazardous weather. Patchy fog is stretching across central Pennsylvania this morning and will burn off as the sun rises this morning. Today's highs will range from the upper 70s in the higher terrain down to the 80s elsewhere in the state, with the Philadelphia metro hitting 90. Scattered showers and thunderstorms will develop in the afternoon across the state. Downpours from these storms may lead to localized flash flooding, and these may carry damaging wind gusts as well. Highest confidence in these hazards is in the southeast in the lower Susquehanna Valley and Philadelphia metro area. This pattern will continue into weekend and start of next week with warm, muggy days and afternoon-evening thunderstorm chances. Here is the latest National Weather Service forecast for Blair and Bedford counties, including the city of Altoona. Rest of today, partly sunny with a chance of showers and a slight chance of thunderstorms between 10 a.m. and 2 p.m., then mostly cloudy with showers likely and a chance of thunderstorms after 2 p.m.
Rainfall amounts between a tenth and a quarter of an inch. Highs in the lower 80s. Southwest winds around 5 miles an hour. Chance of rain 70%. Tonight, mostly cloudy, then becoming partly cloudy between 10 p.m. and 4 a.m., then becoming mostly cloudy. Showers likely and a chance of thunderstorms through midnight. A chance of showers and a slight chance of thunderstorms after midnight. Rainfall amounts around a tenth of an inch. Lows in the upper 60s. Southwest winds around 5 miles an hour. Chance of rain 70%. Saturday, partly sunny through 4 p.m. then clearing. A chance of showers before 8 a.m. A slight chance of showers and thunderstorms in the afternoon. Rainfall amounts less than a tenth of an inch. Highs in the lower 80s. Southwest winds 5 to 10 miles an hour with gusts up to 25 miles an hour. Chance of rain 50%. Saturday night, partly cloudy before 8 p.m., then a slight chance of showers and thunderstorms between 8 p.m. and midnight. Mostly cloudy with a slight chance of showers between midnight and 2 a.m., then mostly cloudy after 2 a.m. Lows in the upper 60s. West winds 5 to 10 miles an hour with gusts up to 20 miles an hour. Chance of rain 20%. Here is the latest National Weather Service forecast for Cambria County, including the city of Johnstown. Rest of today, showers and a slight chance of thunderstorms between 10 a.m. and noon, then showers likely and a chance of thunderstorms this afternoon. Rainfall amounts between a tenth and a quarter of an inch. Highs in the upper 70s. Southwest winds around 5 miles an hour. Chance of rain 90%. Tonight, mostly cloudy. Showers likely and a chance of thunderstorms through midnight, then a chance of showers and a slight chance of thunderstorms after midnight. Rainfall amounts between a tenth and a quarter of an inch. Lows in the mid-60s. Southwest winds 5 to 10 miles an hour. Chance of rain 70%. Saturday, mostly cloudy before 10 a.m., then becoming mostly sunny. A slight chance of thunderstorms in the morning. A chance of showers. A chance of thunderstorms in the afternoon. Rainfall amounts less than a tenth of an inch. Highs in the upper 70s. Southwest winds 10 to 15 miles an hour with gusts up to 25 miles an hour. Chance of rain 50%. Saturday night, partly cloudy before 8 p.m., then becoming mostly cloudy. A slight chance of thunderstorms between 8 p.m. and midnight. A chance of showers between 8 p.m. and 2 a.m., then a slight chance of showers after 2 a.m. Rainfall amounts less than a tenth of an inch. Lows in the mid-60s. West winds 5 to 10 miles an hour with gusts up to 20 miles an hour. Chance of rain 50%. And now the extended forecast for South Central Pennsylvania. Sunday, sunny. Highs in the lower 80s. Sunday night, mostly clear. Lows in the mid-60s. Monday, mostly sunny with a slight chance of showers and thunderstorms. Highs in the mid-80s. Chance of rain 20%. Monday night, mostly cloudy with a chance of showers and thunderstorms. Lows in the upper 60s. Chance of rain 40%. Tuesday, partly sunny with a chance of showers and thunderstorms. Highs in the lower 80s. Chance of rain 50%. Tuesday night, showers likely. Lows in the mid-60s. Chance of rain 70%. Wednesday, mostly cloudy with a chance of showers. Highs in the upper 70s. Chance of rain 50%. Wednesday night, mostly cloudy with a chance of showers. Lows in the mid-60s. Chance of rain 50%. Thursday, partly sunny with a chance of showers and thunderstorms. Highs in the upper 70s. Chance of rain 50%. The 8 to 14 day outlook, from Friday August 14th to Thursday August 20th, calls for below normal temperatures and above normal precipitation. Normal high temperatures across central Pennsylvania during this period range from the mid-70s over the Allegheny Mountains to the mid-80s across the lower Susquehanna Valley. Normal lows range from the low 50s over the Alleghenies to the mid-60s across the lower Susquehanna Valley. Here are the 11 a.m. conditions in the Altoona area. In Altoona, it was partly sunny.
The temperature was 74 degrees, the dew point 72, and the relative humidity 93%. The wind was southwest at 7 miles an hour. The pressure was 30.20 inches and steady. At State College, it was mostly sunny. The temperature was 77 degrees, the dew point 73, and the relative humidity 88%. The wind was calm. The pressure was 30.18 inches and steady. Now, a few other local conditions: Johnstown, light rain 70, Dubois, rain and fog 68, La Trobe, partly sunny 73, Pittsburgh thunder 75, Erie, cloudy 75, Bradford light rain 70. To the south and east, York, mostly sunny 83, Selins Grove mostly sunny 76, Harrisburg mostly sunny 80, Philadelphia mostly sunny 87, Baltimore mostly sunny 86, Washington DC mostly sunny 82. Once again, in Altoona it was 74 degrees under partly sunny skies. And at State College it was 77 degrees under mostly sunny skies. This is NOAA Weather Radio, All Hazards Station WNG 589. 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Here's the hazardous weather outlook for the following counties: Bedford, Blair, Cambria, and Huntingdon. For today and tonight, heavy rain is possible from scattered thunderstorms today, which may lead to isolated instances of flash flooding. And now the extended outlook for the period Saturday through Thursday. Heavy rain is possible from scattered thunderstorms again on Saturday, which may lead to isolated instances of flash flooding. Spotters are encouraged to report significant hazardous weather. Patchy fog is stretching across central Pennsylvania this morning and will burn off as the sun rises this morning. Today's highs will range from the upper 70s in the higher terrain down to the 80s elsewhere in the state, with the Philadelphia metro hitting 90. Scattered showers and thunderstorms will develop in the afternoon across the state. Downpours from these storms may lead to localized flash flooding, and these may carry damaging wind gusts as well. Highest confidence in these hazards is in the southeast in the lower Susquehanna Valley and Philadelphia metro area. This pattern will continue into weekend and start of next week, with warm, muggy days and afternoon evening thunderstorm chances. Here is the latest National Weather Service forecast for Blair and Bedford counties, including the city of Altoona. Rest of today, partly sunny with a chance of showers and a slight chance of thunderstorms between 10 a.m. and 2 p.m., then mostly cloudy with showers likely and a chance of thunderstorms after 2 p.m. Rainfall amounts between a tenth and a quarter of an inch. Highs in the lower 80s. Southwest winds around 5 miles an hour. Chance of rain 70%. Tonight, mostly cloudy, then becoming partly cloudy between 10 p.m. and 4 a.m., then becoming mostly cloudy. Showers likely and a chance of thunderstorms through midnight. A chance of showers and a slight chance of thunderstorms after midnight. Rainfall amounts around a tenth of an inch. Lows in the upper 60s. Southwest winds around 5 miles an hour. Chance of rain 70%. Saturday, partly sunny through 4 p.m. then clearing. A chance of showers before 8 a.m. A slight chance of showers and thunderstorms in the afternoon. Rainfall amounts less than a tenth of an inch. Highs in the lower 80s. Southwest winds 5 to 10 miles an hour with gusts up to 25 miles an hour. Chance of rain 50%. Saturday night, partly cloudy before 8 p.m., then a slight chance of showers and thunderstorms between 8 p.m. and midnight. Mostly cloudy with a slight chance of showers between midnight and 2 a.m., then mostly cloudy after 2 a.m. Lows in the upper 60s. West winds 5 to 10 miles an hour with gusts up to 20 miles an hour. Chance of rain 20%. Here is the latest National Weather Service forecast for Cambria County, including the city of Johnstown. Rest of today, showers and a slight chance of thunderstorms between 10 a.m. and noon, then showers likely and a chance of thunderstorms this afternoon. Rainfall amounts between a tenth and a quarter of an inch. Highs in the upper 70s. Southwest winds around 5 miles an hour. Chance of rain 90%. Tonight, mostly cloudy. Showers likely and a chance of thunderstorms through midnight, then a chance of showers and a slight chance of thunderstorms after midnight. Rainfall amounts between a tenth and a quarter of an inch.
lows in the mid-60s. Southwest winds 5 to 10 miles an hour. Chance of rain 70%. Saturday, mostly cloudy before 10 a.m., then becoming mostly sunny. A slight chance of thunderstorms in the morning. A chance of showers. A chance of thunderstorms in the afternoon. Rainfall amounts less than a tenth of an inch. Highs in the upper 70s. Southwest winds 10 to 15 miles an hour with gusts up to 25 miles an hour. Chance of rain 50%. Saturday night, partly cloudy before 8 p.m., then becoming mostly cloudy. A slight chance of thunderstorms between 8 p.m. and midnight. A chance of showers between 8 p.m. and 2 a.m., then a slight chance of showers after 2 a.m. Rainfall amounts less than a tenth of an inch. Lows in the mid-60s. West winds 5 to 10 miles an hour with gusts up to 20 miles an hour. Chance of rain 50%. And now the extended forecast for South Central Pennsylvania. Sunday, sunny. Highs in the lower 80s. Sunday night, mostly clear. Lows in the mid-60s. Monday, mostly sunny with a slight chance of showers and thunderstorms. Highs in the mid-80s. Chance of rain 20%. Monday night, mostly cloudy with a chance of showers and thunderstorms. Lows in the upper 60s. Chance of rain 40%. Tuesday, partly sunny with a chance of showers and thunderstorms. Highs in the lower 80s. Chance of rain 50%. Tuesday night, showers likely. Lows in the mid-60s. Chance of rain 70%. Wednesday, mostly cloudy with a chance of showers. Highs in the upper 70s. Chance of rain 50%. Wednesday night, mostly cloudy with a chance of showers. Lows in the mid-60s. Chance of rain 50%. Thursday, partly sunny with a chance of showers and thunderstorms. Highs in the upper 70s. Chance of rain 50%. The 8 to 14 day outlook, from Friday, August 14th to Thursday, August 20th, calls for below normal temperatures and above normal precipitation. Normal high temperatures across central Pennsylvania during this period range from the mid-70s over the Allegheny Mountains to the mid-80s across the lower Susquehanna Valley. Normal lows range from the low 50s over the Alleghenies to the mid-60s across the lower Susquehanna Valley. Here are the 11 a.m. conditions in the Altoona area. In Altoona, it was partly sunny. The temperature was 74 degrees, the dew point 72, and the relative humidity 93%. The wind was southwest at 7 miles an hour. The pressure was 30.20 inches and steady. At State College, it was mostly sunny. The temperature was 77 degrees, the dew point 73, and the relative humidity 88%. The wind was calm. The pressure was 30.18 inches and steady. Now, a few other local conditions: Johnstown, light rain 70, Dubois, rain and fog 68, La Trobe, partly sunny 73, Pittsburgh thunder 75, Erie, cloudy 75, Bradford light rain 70. To the south and east, York, mostly sunny 83, Sealands Grove mostly sunny 76, Harrisburg mostly sunny 80, Philadelphia mostly sunny 87, Baltimore mostly sunny 86, Washington D.C. mostly sunny 82. Once again, in Altoona it was 74 degrees under partly sunny skies. And at State College it was 77 degrees under mostly sunny skies. This is NOAA Weather Radio, All Hazards Station WNG 589. 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Here's the hazardous weather outlook for the following counties: Bedford, Blair, Cambria, and Huntingdon. For today and tonight, heavy rain is possible from scattered thunderstorms today, which may lead to isolated instances of flash flooding. And now the extended outlook for the period Saturday through Thursday. Heavy rain is possible from scattered thunderstorms again on Saturday, which may lead to isolated instances of flash flooding. Spotters are encouraged to report significant hazardous weather. Patchy fog is stretching across central Pennsylvania this morning and will burn off as the sun rises this morning. Today's highs will range from the upper 70s in the higher terrain down to the 80s elsewhere in the state, with the Philadelphia metro hitting 90.
scattered showers and thunderstorms will develop in the afternoon across the state. Downpours from these storms may lead to localized flash flooding, and these may carry damaging wind gusts as well. Highest confidence in these hazards is in the southeast in the lower Susquehanna Valley and Philadelphia metro area. This pattern will continue into weekend and start of next week with warm, muggy days and afternoon evening thunderstorm chances. Here is the latest National Weather Service forecast for Blair and Bedford counties, including the city of Altoona. Rest of today, partly sunny with a chance of showers and a slight chance of thunderstorms between 10 a.m. and 2 p.m., then mostly cloudy with showers likely and a chance of thunderstorms after 2 p.m. Rainfall amounts between a tenth and a quarter of an inch. Highs in the lower 80s. Southwest winds around 5 miles an hour. Chance of rain 70%. Tonight, mostly cloudy, then becoming partly cloudy between 10 p.m. and 4 a.m., then becoming mostly cloudy. Showers likely and a chance of thunderstorms through midnight. A chance of showers and a slight chance of thunderstorms after midnight. Rainfall amounts around a tenth of an inch. Lows in the upper 60s. Southwest winds around 5 miles an hour. Chance of rain 70%. Saturday, partly sunny through 4 p.m. then clearing. A chance of showers before 8 a.m. A slight chance of showers and thunderstorms in the afternoon. Rainfall amounts less than a tenth of an inch. Highs in the lower 80s. Southwest winds 5 to 10 miles an hour with gusts up to 25 miles an hour. Chance of rain 50%. Saturday night, partly cloudy before 8 p.m., then a slight chance of showers and thunderstorms between 8 p.m. and midnight. Mostly cloudy with a slight chance of showers between midnight and 2 a.m., then mostly cloudy after 2 a.m. Lows in the upper 60s. West winds 5 to 10 miles an hour with gusts up to 20 miles an hour. Chance of rain 20%. Here is the latest National Weather Service forecast for Cambria County, including the city of Johnstown. Rest of today, showers and a slight chance of thunderstorms between 10 a.m. and noon, then showers likely and a chance of thunderstorms this afternoon. Rainfall amounts between a tenth and a quarter of an inch. Highs in the upper 70s. Southwest winds around 5 miles an hour. Chance of rain 90%. Tonight, mostly cloudy. Showers likely and a chance of thunderstorms through midnight, then a chance of showers and a slight chance of thunderstorms after midnight. Rainfall amounts between a tenth and a quarter of an inch. Lows in the mid-60s. Southwest winds 5 to 10 miles an hour. Chance of rain 70%. Saturday, mostly cloudy before 10 a.m., then becoming mostly sunny. A slight chance of thunderstorms in the morning. A chance of showers. A chance of thunderstorms in the afternoon. Rainfall amounts less than a tenth of an inch. Highs in the upper 70s. Southwest winds 10 to 15 miles an hour with gusts up to 25 miles an hour. Chance of rain 50%. Saturday night, partly cloudy before 8 p.m., then becoming mostly cloudy. A slight chance of thunderstorms between 8 p.m. and midnight. A chance of showers between 8 p.m. and 2 a.m., then a slight chance of showers after 2 a.m. Rainfall amounts less than a tenth of an inch. Lows in the mid-60s. West winds 5 to 10 miles an hour with gusts up to 20 miles an hour. Chance of rain 50%. And now the extended forecast for South Central Pennsylvania. Sunday, sunny. Highs in the lower 80s. Sunday night, mostly clear. Lows in the mid-60s. Monday, mostly sunny with a slight chance of showers and thunderstorms. Highs in the mid-80s. Chance of rain 20%. Monday night, mostly cloudy with a chance of showers and thunderstorms. Lows in the upper 60s. Chance of rain 40%. Tuesday, partly sunny with a chance of showers and thunderstorms. Highs in the lower 80s. Chance of rain 50%. Tuesday night, showers likely. Lows in the mid-60s. Chance of rain 70%. Wednesday, mostly cloudy with a chance of showers. Highs in the upper 70s. Chance of rain 50%. Wednesday night, mostly cloudy with a chance of showers. Lows in the mid-60s. Chance of rain 50%.
Thursday, partly sunny with a chance of showers and thunderstorms. Highs in the upper 70s. Chance of rain 50%. The 8 to 14 day outlook, from Friday August 14th to Thursday August 20th, calls for below normal temperatures and above normal precipitation. Normal high temperatures across central Pennsylvania during this period range from the mid-70s over the Allegheny Mountains to the mid-80s across the lower

steady. Now, a few other local conditions: Johnstown, light rain 70, Dubois, rain and fog 68, Latrobe, partly sunny 73, Pittsburgh thunder 75, Erie, cloudy 75, Bradford light rain 70. To the south and east, York, mostly sunny 83, Selins Grove mostly sunny 76, Harrisburg mostly sunny 80, Philadelphia mostly sunny 87, Baltimore mostly sunny 86, Washington DC mostly sunny 82. Once again, in Altoona it was 74 degrees under partly sunny skies. And at State College it was 77 degrees under mostly sunny skies. This is NOAA Weather Radio, All Hazards Station WMG 589. 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Here's the hazardous weather outlook for the following counties: Bedford, Blair, Cambria, and Huntingdon. For today and tonight, heavy rain is possible from scattered thunderstorms today, which may lead to isolated instances of flash flooding. And now the extended outlook for the period Saturday through Thursday. Heavy rain is possible from scattered thunderstorms again on Saturday, which may lead to isolated instances of flash flooding. Spotters are encouraged to report significant hazardous weather. Patchy fog is stretching across central Pennsylvania this morning and will burn off as the sun rises this morning. Today's highs will range from the upper 70s in the higher terrain down to the 80s elsewhere in the state, with the Philadelphia metro hitting 90. Scattered showers and thunderstorms will develop in the afternoon across the state. Downpours from these storms may lead to localized flash flooding, and these may carry damaging wind gusts as well. Highest confidence in these hazards is in the southeast in the lower Susquehanna Valley and Philadelphia metro area. This pattern will continue into weekend and start of next week, with warm, muggy days and afternoon-evening thunderstorm chances. Here is the latest National Weather Service forecast for Blair and Bedford counties, including the city of Altoona. Rest of today, partly sunny with a chance of showers and a slight chance of thunderstorms between 10 a.m. and 2 p.m., then mostly cloudy with showers likely and a chance of thunderstorms after 2 p.m. Rainfall amounts between a tenth and a quarter of an inch. Highs in the lower 80s. Southwest winds around 5 miles an hour. Chance of rain 70%. Tonight, mostly cloudy, then becoming partly cloudy between 10 p.m. and 4 a.m., then becoming mostly cloudy. Showers likely and a chance of thunderstorms through midnight. A chance of showers and a slight chance of thunderstorms after midnight. Rainfall amounts around a tenth of an inch. Lows in the upper 60s. Southwest winds around 5 miles an hour. Chance of rain 70%. Saturday, partly sunny through 4 p.m. then clearing. A chance of showers before 8 a.m. A slight chance of showers and thunderstorms in the afternoon. Rainfall amounts less than a tenth of an inch. Highs in the lower 80s. Southwest winds 5 to 10 miles an hour with gusts up to 25 miles an hour. Chance of rain 50%. Saturday night, partly cloudy before 8 p.m., then a slight chance of showers and thunderstorms between 8 p.m. and midnight. Mostly cloudy with a slight chance of showers between midnight and 2 a.m., then mostly cloudy after 2 a.m. Lows in the upper 60s. West winds 5 to 10 miles an hour with gusts up to 20 miles an hour. Chance of rain 20%. Here is the latest National Weather Service forecast for Cambria County, including the city of Johnstown. Rest of today, showers and a slight chance of thunderstorms between 10 a.m. and noon, then showers likely and a chance of thunderstorms this afternoon. Rainfall amounts between a tenth and a quarter of an inch. Highs in the upper 70s. Southwest winds around 5 miles an hour. Chance of rain 90%. Tonight, mostly cloudy. Showers likely and a chance of thunderstorms through midnight, then a chance of showers and a slight chance of thunderstorms after midnight. Rainfall amounts between a tenth and a quarter of an inch. Lows in the mid-60s. Southwest winds 5 to 10 miles an hour. Chance of rain 70%. Saturday, mostly cloudy before 10 a.m., then becoming mostly sunny. A slight chance of thunderstorms in the morning. A chance of showers. A chance of thunderstorms in the afternoon. Rainfall amounts less than a tenth of an inch. Highs in the upper 70s. Southwest winds 10 to 15 miles.

hour with gusts up to 25 miles an hour. Chance of rain 50%. Saturday night, partly cloudy before 8 p.m., then becoming mostly cloudy. A slight chance of thunderstorms between 8 p.m. and midnight. A chance of showers between 8 p.m. and 2 a.m., then a slight chance of showers after 2 a.m. Rainfall amounts less than a tenth of an inch. Lows in the mid-60s. West winds 5 to 10 miles an hour with gusts up to 20 miles an hour. Chance of rain 50%. And now the extended forecast for South Central Pennsylvania. Sunday, sunny. Highs in the lower 80s. Sunday night, mostly clear. Lows in the mid-60s. Monday, mostly sunny with a slight chance of showers and thunderstorms. Highs in the mid-80s. Chance of rain 20%. Monday night, mostly cloudy with a chance of showers and thunderstorms. Lows in the upper 60s. Chance of rain 40%. Tuesday, partly sunny with a chance of showers and thunderstorms. Highs in the lower 80s. Chance of rain 50%. Tuesday night, showers likely. Lows in the mid-60s. Chance of rain 70%. Wednesday, mostly cloudy with a chance of showers. Highs in the upper 70s. Chance of rain 50%. Wednesday night, mostly cloudy with a chance of showers. Lows in the mid-60s. Chance of rain 50%. Thursday, partly sunny with a chance of showers and thunderstorms. Highs in the upper 70s. Chance of rain 50%. Here is the latest National Weather Service forecast for Blair and Bedford counties, including the city of Altoona. This afternoon, a chance of thunderstorms. A chance of showers between noon and 2 p.m., then showers likely after 2 p.m. Rainfall amounts between a tenth and a quarter of an inch. Highs in the lower 80s. Southwest winds around 5 miles an hour. Chance of rain 70%. Tonight, mostly cloudy through 10 p.m., then becoming partly cloudy. Showers likely and a chance of thunderstorms through midnight. A slight chance of showers after midnight. Rainfall amounts around a tenth of an inch. Lows in the mid-60s. Southwest winds around 5 miles an hour. Chance of rain 70%. Saturday, partly sunny. A chance of showers before 8 a.m. A slight chance of showers after 8 a.m. A slight chance of thunderstorms after 10 a.m. Rainfall amounts less than a tenth of an inch. Highs in the lower 80s. Southwest winds 5 to 10 miles an hour with gusts up to 25 miles an hour. Chance of rain 50%. Saturday night, partly cloudy. Isolated showers between midnight and 2 a.m. Lows in the upper 60s. West winds 5 to 10 miles an hour. Chance of rain 20%. Here is the latest National Weather Service forecast for Cambria County, including the city of Johnstown. This afternoon, mostly cloudy between noon and 4 p.m., then becoming partly sunny. A chance of showers and thunderstorms. Rainfall amounts between a tenth and a quarter of an inch. Highs around 80. Southwest winds around 5 miles an hour. Chance of rain 50%. Tonight, mostly cloudy, then becoming partly cloudy between 10 p.m. and 2 a.m., then becoming mostly cloudy. Showers and thunderstorms likely through midnight, then a slight chance of showers and thunderstorms after midnight. Rainfall amounts between a tenth and a quarter of an inch. Lows in the mid-60s. Southwest winds 5 to 10 miles an hour. Chance of rain 70%. Saturday, mostly cloudy before 8 a.m., then becoming partly sunny. A chance of showers. A slight chance of thunderstorms between 10 a.m. and 2 p.m., then a chance of thunderstorms after 2 p.m. Rainfall amounts less than a tenth of an inch. Highs in the upper 70s. Southwest winds 10 to 15 miles an hour with gusts up to 25 miles an hour. Chance of rain 50%. Saturday night, partly cloudy through 10 p.m., then becoming mostly cloudy. A chance of showers and thunderstorms before 8 p.m. Scattered showers with isolated thunderstorms between 10 p.m. and 2 a.m., then isolated showers after 2 a.m. Rainfall amounts less than a tenth of an inch. Lows in the mid-60s.
West winds 5 to 10 miles an hour with gusts up to 20 miles an hour. Chance of rain 50%. And now the extended forecast for South Central Pennsylvania. Sunday, sunny. Highs in the lower 80s. Sunday night, mostly clear. Lows in the mid-60s. Monday, mostly sunny with a slight chance of showers and thunderstorms. Highs in the mid-80s. Chance of rain 20%. Monday night, mostly cloudy with a chance of showers and a slight chance of thunderstorms. Lows in the upper 60s. Chance of rain 50%. Tuesday, partly sunny with a chance of showers and thunderstorms. Highs in the lower 80s. Chance of rain 50%. Tuesday night, showers likely and a chance of thunderstorms. Lows in the mid-60s. Chance of rain 70%. Wednesday, showers likely and a chance of thunderstorms. Highs in the upper 70s. Chance of rain 70%. Wednesday night, mostly cloudy with a chance of showers. Lows in the mid-60s. Chance of rain 50%. Thursday, partly sunny with a chance of showers and thunderstorms. Highs in the upper 70s. Chance of rain 40%. The 8 to 14 day outlook, from Friday, August 14th to Thursday, August 20th, calls for below normal temperatures and above normal precipitation. Normal high temperatures across central Pennsylvania during this period range from the mid-70s over the Allegheny Mountains to the mid-80s across the lower Susquehanna Valley. Normal lows range from the low 50s over the Alleghenies to the mid-60s across the lower Susquehanna Valley. Here are the noon conditions in the Altoona area. In Altoona, it was partly sunny. The temperature was 80 degrees, the dew point 72, and the relative humidity 76%. The wind was west at 6 miles an hour. The pressure was 30.19 inches and falling. At State College, it was mostly sunny. The temperature was 81 degrees, the dew point 75, and the relative humidity 83%. The wind was southwest at 5 miles an hour. The pressure was 30.18 inches and steady. Now, a few other local conditions: Johnstown, partly sunny 71, DuBois, light rain 67, La Trobe, partly sunny 79, Pittsburgh, partly sunny 78, Erie, light rain 76, Bradford, light rain 66. To the south and east, York, mostly sunny 84, Selins Grove, mostly sunny 84, Harrisburg, mostly sunny 84, Philadelphia, mostly sunny 89, Baltimore, mostly sunny 88, Washington, D.C., mostly sunny 85. Once again, in Altoona, it was 80 degrees under partly sunny skies. And at State College, it was 81 degrees under mostly sunny skies. This is NOAA Weather Radio, All Hazards Station WNG 589. 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Here's the hazardous weather outlook for the following counties: Bedford, Blair, Cambria, and Huntingdon. For today and tonight, heavy rain is possible from scattered thunderstorms today, which may lead to isolated instances of flash flooding. And now the extended outlook for the period Saturday through Thursday. Heavy rain is possible from scattered thunderstorms again on Saturday, which may lead to isolated instances of flash flooding. Spotters are encouraged to report significant hazardous weather. Patchy fog is stretching across central Pennsylvania this morning and will burn off as the sun rises this morning. Today's highs will range from the upper 70s in the higher terrain down to the 80s elsewhere in the state, with the Philadelphia metro hitting 90. Scattered showers and thunderstorms will develop in the afternoon across the state. Downpours from these storms may lead to localized flash flooding, and these may carry damaging wind gusts as well. Highest confidence in these hazards is in the southeast in the lower Susquehanna Valley and Philadelphia metro area. This pattern will continue into weekend and start of next week, with warm, muggy days and afternoon evening thunderstorm chances. Here is the latest National Weather Service forecast for Blair and Bedford counties, including the city of Altoona. This afternoon, a chance of thunderstorms. A chance of showers between noon and 2 p.m., then showers likely after 2 p.m. Rainfall amounts between a tenth and a quarter of an inch. Highs in the lower 80s. Southwest winds around 5 miles an hour. Chance of rain 70%.
Tonight, mostly cloudy through 10 p.m., then becoming partly cloudy. Showers likely and a chance of thunderstorms through midnight. A slight chance of showers after midnight. Rainfall amounts around a tenth of an inch. Lows in the mid-60s. Southwest winds around 5 miles an hour. Chance of rain 70%. Saturday, partly sunny. A chance of showers before 8 a.m. A slight chance of showers after 8 a.m. A slight chance of thunderstorms after 10 a.m. Rainfall amounts less than a tenth of an inch. Highs in the lower 80s. Southwest winds 5 to 10 miles an hour with gusts up to 25 miles an hour. Chance of rain 50%. Saturday night, partly cloudy. Isolated showers between midnight and 2 a.m. Lows in the upper 60s. West winds 5 to 10 miles an hour. Chance of rain 20%. Here is the latest National Weather Service forecast for Cambria County, including the city of Johnstown. This afternoon, mostly cloudy between noon and 4 p.m., then becoming partly sunny. A chance of showers and thunderstorms. Rainfall amounts between a tenth and a quarter of an inch. Highs around 80. Southwest winds around 5 miles an hour. Chance of rain 50%. Tonight, mostly cloudy, then becoming partly cloudy between 10 p.m. and 2 a.m., then becoming mostly cloudy. Showers and thunderstorms likely through midnight, then a slight chance of showers and thunderstorms after midnight. Rainfall amounts between a tenth and a quarter of an inch. Lows in the mid-60s. Southwest winds 5 to 10 miles an hour. Chance of rain 70%. Saturday, mostly cloudy before 8 a.m., then becoming partly sunny. A chance of showers. A slight chance of thunderstorms between 10 a.m. and 2 p.m., then a chance of thunderstorms after 2 p.m. Rainfall amounts less than a tenth of an inch. Highs in the upper 70s. Southwest winds 10 to 15 miles an hour with gusts up to 25 miles an hour. Chance of rain 50%. Saturday night, partly cloudy through 10 p.m., then becoming mostly cloudy. A chance of showers and thunderstorms before 8 p.m. Scattered showers with isolated thunderstorms between 10 p.m. and 2 a.m., then isolated showers after 2 a.m. Rainfall amounts less than a tenth of an inch. Lows in the mid-60s. West winds 5 to 10 miles an hour with gusts up to 20 miles an hour. Chance of rain 50%. And now the extended forecast for South Central Pennsylvania. Sunday, sunny. Highs in the lower 80s. Sunday night, mostly clear. Lows in the mid-60s. Monday, mostly sunny with a slight chance of showers and thunderstorms. Highs in the mid-80s. Chance of rain 20%. Monday night, mostly cloudy with a chance of showers and a slight chance of thunderstorms. Lows in the upper 60s. Chance of rain 50%. Tuesday, partly sunny with a chance of showers and thunderstorms. Highs in the lower 80s. Chance of rain 50%. Tuesday night, showers likely and a chance of thunderstorms. Lows in the mid-60s. Chance of rain 70%. Wednesday, showers likely and a chance of thunderstorms. Highs in the upper 70s. Chance of rain 70%. Wednesday night, mostly cloudy with a chance of showers. Lows in the mid-60s. Chance of rain 50%. Thursday, partly sunny with a chance of showers and thunderstorms. Highs in the upper 70s. Chance of rain 40%. The 8 to 14 day outlook, from Friday, August 14th to Thursday, August 20th, calls for below normal temperatures and above normal precipitation. Normal high temperatures across central Pennsylvania during this period range from the mid-70s over the Allegheny Mountains to the mid-80s across the lower Susquehanna Valley. Normal lows range from the low 50s over the Alleghenies to the mid-60s across the lower Susquehanna Valley. Here are the noon conditions in the Altoona area. In Altoona, it was partly sunny. The temperature was 80 degrees, the dew point 72, and the relative humidity 76%. The wind was west at 6 miles an hour. The pressure was 30.19 inches and falling. At State College, it was mostly sunny.
The temperature was 81 degrees, the dew point 75, and the relative humidity 83%. The wind was southwest at 5 miles an hour. The pressure was 30.18 inches and steady. Now, a few other local conditions: Johnstown, partly sunny 71, Dubois, light rain 67, La Trobe, partly sunny 79, Pittsburgh, partly sunny 78, Erie, light rain 76, Bradford, light rain 66. To the south and east, York, mostly sunny 84, Selins Grove, mostly sunny 84, Harrisburg, mostly sunny 84, Philadelphia, mostly sunny 89, Baltimore, mostly sunny 88, Washington, D.C., mostly sunny 85. Once again, in Altoona, it was 80 degrees under partly sunny skies. And at State College, it was 81 degrees under mostly sunny skies. 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Here's the hazardous weather outlook for the following counties: Bedford, Blair, Cambria, and Huntingdon. For today and tonight, heavy rain is possible from scattered thunderstorms today, which may lead to isolated instances of flash flooding. And now the extended outlook for the period Saturday through Thursday. Heavy rain is possible from scattered thunderstorms again on Saturday, which may lead to isolated instances of flash flooding. Spotters are encouraged to report significant hazardous weather. Plenty of clouds, occasional showers, and a few thunderstorms will occur across the northern mountains of Pennsylvania through the mid-afternoon, while abundant morning sunshine and much warmer air across the south central mountains and Susquehanna Valley will help to support developing strong to potentially severe thunderstorms with localized damaging wind gusts. Brief torrential rains will lead to significant ponding and runoff into small streams and creeks. Over 1.5 inches of rain could fall in just 30 minutes or so from the stronger storms and may lead to localized flash flooding. High temperatures today will range from the upper 70s across the higher terrain down to the 80s elsewhere in the state, with the Philadelphia metro hitting 90. Sunday should be the nicer of the two weekend days, with generally dry weather, more sunshine, a light to moderate westerly breeze, and slightly lower humidity. Otherwise, Saturday and early next week will feature warm, muggy days and afternoon-evening thunderstorm chances. Here is the latest National Weather Service forecast for Blair and Bedford counties, including the city of Altoona. This afternoon, a chance of thunderstorms. A chance of showers between noon and 2 p.m., then showers likely after 2 p.m. Rainfall amounts between a tenth and a quarter of an inch. Highs in the lower 80s. Southwest winds around 5 miles an hour. Chance of rain 70%. Tonight, mostly cloudy through 10 p.m., then becoming partly cloudy. Showers likely and a chance of thunderstorms through midnight. A slight chance of showers after midnight. Rainfall amounts around a tenth of an inch. Lows in the mid-60s. Southwest winds around 5 miles an hour. Chance of rain 70%. Saturday, partly sunny. A chance of showers before 8 a.m. A slight chance of showers after 8 a.m. A slight chance of thunderstorms after 10 a.m. Rainfall amounts less than a tenth of an inch. Highs in the lower 80s. Southwest winds 5 to 10 miles an hour with gusts up to 25 miles an hour. Chance of rain 50%. Saturday night, partly cloudy. Isolated showers between midnight and 2 a.m. Lows in the upper 60s. West winds 5 to 10 miles an hour. Chance of rain 20%. Here is the latest National Weather Service forecast for Cambria County, including the city of Johnstown. This afternoon, mostly cloudy between noon and 4 p.m., then becoming partly sunny. A chance of showers and thunderstorms. Rainfall amounts between a tenth and a quarter of an inch. Highs around 80. Southwest winds around 5 miles an hour. Chance of rain 50%. Tonight, mostly cloudy, then becoming partly cloudy between 10 p.m. and 2 a.m., then becoming mostly cloudy. Showers and thunderstorms likely through midnight, then a slight chance of showers and thunderstorms after midnight. Rainfall amounts between a tenth and a quarter of an inch. Lows in the mid-60s. Southwest winds 5 to 10 miles an hour. Chance of rain 70%.
Saturday, mostly cloudy before 8 a.m., then becoming partly sunny. A chance of showers. A slight chance of thunderstorms between 10 a.m. and 2 p.m., then a chance of thunderstorms after 2 p.m. Rainfall amounts less than a tenth of an inch. Highs in the upper 70s. Southwest winds 10 to 15 miles an hour with gusts up to 25 miles an hour. Chance of rain 50%. Saturday night, partly cloudy through 10 p.m., then becoming mostly cloudy. A chance of showers and thunderstorms before 8 p.m. Scattered showers with isolated thunderstorms between 10 p.m. and 2 a.m., then isolated showers after 2 a.m. Rainfall amounts less than a tenth of an inch. Lows in the mid-60s. West winds 5 to 10 miles an hour with gusts up to 20 miles an hour. Chance of rain 50%. And now the extended forecast for South Central Pennsylvania. Sunday, sunny. Highs in the lower 80s. Sunday night, mostly clear. Lows in the mid-60s. Monday, mostly sunny with a slight chance of showers and thunderstorms. Highs in the mid-80s. Chance of rain 20%. Monday night, mostly cloudy with a chance of showers and a slight chance of thunderstorms. Lows in the upper 60s. Chance of rain 50%. Tuesday, partly sunny with a chance of showers and thunderstorms. Highs in the lower 80s. Chance of rain 50%. Tuesday night, showers likely and a chance of thunderstorms. Lows in the mid-60s. Chance of rain 70%. Wednesday, showers likely and a chance of thunderstorms. Highs in the upper 70s. Chance of rain 70%. Wednesday night, mostly cloudy with a chance of showers. Lows in the mid-60s. Chance of rain 50%. Thursday, partly sunny with a chance of showers and thunderstorms. Highs in the upper 70s. Chance of rain 40%. 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Broadcasts originate from the National Weather Service in State College and are transmitted from the tower facilities provided by the Blair County Emergency Management Agency in Frankstown on a frequency of 162.425 MHz. We are located at Innovation Park in State College. 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Properly set weather radios with the alarm device will alert you when severe weather warnings or watches are issued. Programming on this station will be temporarily changed during severe weather to bring you the latest information. Warnings and safety information from the National Weather Service may someday save your life or protect your property. The 8 to 14 day outlook from Friday, August 14th to Thursday, August 20th calls for below normal temperatures and above normal precipitation. Normal high temperatures across central Pennsylvania during this period range from the mid-70s over the Allegheny Mountains to the mid-80s across the lower Susquehanna Valley. Normal lows range from the low 50s over the Alleghenies to the mid-60s across the lower Susquehanna Valley. Here are the noon conditions in the Altoona area. In Altoona, it was partly sunny. The temperature was 80 degrees, the dew point 72, and the relative humidity 76%. The wind was west at 6 miles an hour. The pressure was 30.19 inches and falling. At State College, it was mostly sunny. The temperature was 81 degrees, the dew point 75, and the relative humidity 83%. The wind was southwest at 5 miles an hour. The pressure was 30.18 inches and steady. Now, a few other local conditions: Johnstown, partly sunny 71, Dubois, light rain 67, Latrobe, partly sunny 79, Pittsburgh, partly sunny 78, Erie, light rain 76, Bradford, light rain 66. To the south and east, York, mostly sunny 84, Selins Grove, mostly sunny 84, Harrisburg, mostly sunny 84, Philadelphia, mostly sunny 89, Baltimore, mostly sunny 88, Washington, D.C., mostly sunny 85. Once again, in Altoona, it was 80 degrees under partly sunny skies. And at State College, it was 81 degrees under mostly sunny skies. This is NOAA Weather Radio, All Hazards Station WNG 589. 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
Here's the hazardous weather outlook for the following counties: Bedford, Blair, Cambria, and Huntingdon. For today and tonight, heavy rain is possible from scattered thunderstorms today, which may lead to isolated instances of flash flooding. And now the extended outlook for the period Saturday through Thursday. Heavy rain is possible from scattered thunderstorms again on Saturday, which may lead to isolated instances of flash flooding. Spotters are encouraged to report significant hazardous weather. Plenty of clouds, occasional showers, and a few thunderstorms will occur across the northern mountains of Pennsylvania through the mid-afternoon, while abundant morning sunshine and much warmer air across the south central mountains and Susquehanna Valley will help to support developing strong to potentially severe thunderstorms with localized damaging wind gusts. Brief torrential rains will lead to significant ponding and runoff into small streams and creeks. Over 1.5 inches of rain could fall in just 30 minutes or so from the stronger storms and may lead to localized flash flooding. High temperatures today will range from the upper 70s across the higher terrain down to the 80s elsewhere in the state, with the Philadelphia metro hitting 90. Sunday should be the nicer of the two weekend days, with generally dry weather, more sunshine, a light to moderate westerly breeze, and slightly lower humidity. Otherwise, Saturday and early next week will feature warm, muggy days and afternoon-evening thunderstorm chances. Here is the latest National Weather Service forecast for Blair and Bedford counties, including the city of Altoona. This afternoon, a chance of thunderstorms. A chance of showers between noon and 2 p.m., then showers likely after 2 p.m. Rainfall amounts between a tenth and a quarter of an inch. Highs in the lower 80s. Southwest winds around 5 miles an hour. Chance of rain 70%. Tonight, mostly cloudy through 10 p.m., then becoming partly cloudy. Showers likely and a chance of thunderstorms through midnight. A slight chance of showers after midnight. Rainfall amounts around a tenth of an inch. Lows in the mid-60s. Southwest winds around 5 miles an hour. Chance of rain 70%. Saturday, partly sunny. A chance of showers before 8 a.m. A slight chance of showers after 8 a.m. A slight chance of thunderstorms after 10 a.m. Rainfall amounts less than a tenth of an inch. Highs in the lower 80s. Southwest winds 5 to 10 miles an hour with gusts up to 25 miles an hour. Chance of rain 50%. Saturday night, partly cloudy. Isolated showers between midnight and 2 a.m. Lows in the upper 60s. West winds 5 to 10 miles an hour. Chance of rain 20%. Here is the latest National Weather Service forecast for Cambria County, including the city of Johnstown. This afternoon, mostly cloudy between noon and 4 p.m., then becoming partly sunny. A chance of showers and thunderstorms. Rainfall amounts between a tenth and a quarter of an inch. Highs around 80. Southwest winds around 5 miles an hour. Chance of rain 50%. Tonight, mostly cloudy, then becoming partly cloudy between 10 p.m. and 2 a.m., then becoming mostly cloudy. Showers and thunderstorms likely through midnight, then a slight chance of showers and thunderstorms after midnight. Rainfall amounts between a tenth and a quarter of an inch. Lows in the mid-60s. Southwest winds 5 to 10 miles an hour. Chance of rain 70%. Saturday, mostly cloudy before 8 a.m., then becoming partly sunny. A chance of showers. A slight chance of thunderstorms between 10 a.m. and 2 p.m., then a chance of thunderstorms after 2 p.m. Rainfall amounts less than a tenth of an inch. Highs in the upper 70s. Southwest winds 10 to 15 miles an hour with gusts up to 25 miles an hour. Chance of rain 50%. Saturday night, partly cloudy through 10 p.m., then becoming mostly cloudy. A chance of showers and thunderstorms before 8 p.m. Scattered showers with isolated thunderstorms between 10 p.m. and 2 a.m., then isolated showers after 2 a.m. Rainfall amounts less than a tenth of an inch. Lows in the mid-60s. West winds 5 to 10 miles an hour with gusts up to 20 miles an hour. Chance of rain 50%. And now the extended forecast for South Central Pennsylvania. Sunday, sunny. Highs in the lower 80s. Sunday night, mostly clear. Lows in the mid-60s.
Monday, mostly sunny with a slight chance of showers and thunderstorms. Highs in the mid-80s. Chance of rain 20%. Monday night, mostly cloudy with a chance of showers and a slight chance of thunderstorms. Lows in the upper 60s. Chance of rain 50%. Tuesday, partly sunny with a chance of showers and thunderstorms. Highs in the lower 80s. Chance of rain 50%. Tuesday night, showers likely and a chance of thunderstorms. Lows in the mid-60s. Chance of rain 70%. Wednesday, showers likely and a chance of thunderstorms. Highs in the upper 70s. Chance of rain 70%. Wednesday night, mostly cloudy with a chance of showers. Lows in the mid-60s. Chance of rain 50%. Thursday, partly sunny with a chance of showers and thunderstorms. Highs in the upper 70s. Chance of rain 40%. The 8 to 14 day outlook, from Friday, August 14th to Thursday, August 20th, calls for below normal temperatures and above normal precipitation. Normal high temperatures across central Pennsylvania during this period range from the mid-70s over the Allegheny Mountains to the mid-80s across the lower Susquehanna Valley. Normal lows range from the low 50s over the Alleghenies to the mid-60s across the lower Susquehanna Valley. Here are the noon conditions in the Altoona area. In Altoona, it was partly sunny. The temperature was 80 degrees, the dew point 72, and the relative humidity 76%. The wind was west at 6 miles an hour. The pressure was 30.19 inches and falling. At State College, it was mostly sunny. The temperature was 81 degrees, the dew point 75, and the relative humidity 83%. The wind was southwest at 5 miles an hour. The pressure was 30.18 inches and steady. Now, a few other local conditions: Johnstown, partly sunny 71, DuBois, light rain 67, La Trobe, partly sunny 79, Pittsburgh, partly sunny 78, Erie, light rain 76, Bradford, light rain 66. To the south and east, York, mostly sunny 84, Selins Grove, mostly sunny 84, Harrisburg, mostly sunny 84, Philadelphia, mostly sunny 89, Baltimore, mostly sunny 88, Washington, D.C., mostly sunny 85. Once again, in Altoona, it was 80 degrees under partly sunny skies. And at State College, it was 81 degrees under mostly sunny skies. This is NOAA Weather Radio, All Hazards Station WNG 589. 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Here's the hazardous weather outlook for the following counties: Bedford, Blair, Cambria, and Huntingdon. For today and tonight, heavy rain is possible from scattered thunderstorms today, which may lead to isolated instances of flash flooding. And now the extended outlook for the period Saturday through Thursday. Heavy rain is possible from scattered thunderstorms again on Saturday, which may lead to isolated instances of flash flooding. Spotters are encouraged to report significant hazardous weather. Plenty of clouds, occasional showers, and a few thunderstorms will occur across the northern mountains of Pennsylvania through the mid-afternoon, while abundant morning sunshine and much warmer air across the south central mountains and Susquehanna Valley will help to support developing strong to potentially severe thunderstorms with localized damaging wind gusts. Brief torrential rains will lead to significant ponding and runoff into small streams and creeks. Over 1.5 inches of rain could fall in just 30 minutes or so from the stronger storms and may lead to localized flash flooding. High temperatures today will range from the upper 70s across the higher terrain down to the 80s elsewhere in the state, with the Philadelphia metro hitting 90. Sunday should be the nicer of the two weekend days, with generally dry weather, more sunshine, a light to moderate westerly breeze, and slightly lower humidity. Otherwise, Saturday and early next week will feature warm, muggy days and afternoon-evening thunderstorm chances. Here is the latest National Weather Service forecast for Blair and Bedford counties, including the city of Altoona. This afternoon, a chance of thunderstorms. A chance of showers between noon and 2 p.m., then showers likely after 2 p.m. Rainfall amounts between a tenth and a quarter of an inch. Highs in the lower 80s. Southwest winds around 5 miles an hour. Chance of rain 70%.
tonight, mostly cloudy through 10 p.m., then becoming partly cloudy. Showers likely and a chance of thunderstorms through midnight. A slight chance of showers after midnight. Rainfall amounts around a tenth of an inch. Lows in the mid-60s. Southwest winds around 5 miles an hour. Chance of rain 70%. Saturday, partly sunny. A chance of showers before 8 a.m. A slight chance of showers after 8 a.m. A slight chance of thunderstorms after 10 a.m. Rainfall amounts less than a tenth of an inch. Highs in the lower 80s. Southwest winds 5 to 10 miles an hour with gusts up to 25 miles an hour. Chance of rain 50%. Saturday night, partly cloudy. Isolated showers between midnight and 2 a.m. Lows in the upper 60s. West winds 5 to 10 miles an hour. Chance of rain 20%. Here is the latest National Weather Service forecast for Cambria County, including the city of Johnstown. This afternoon, mostly cloudy between noon and 4 p.m., then becoming partly sunny. A chance of showers and thunderstorms. Rainfall amounts between a tenth and a quarter of an inch. Highs around 80. Southwest winds around 5 miles an hour. Chance of rain 50%. Tonight, mostly cloudy, then becoming partly cloudy between 10 p.m. and 2 a.m., then becoming mostly cloudy. Showers and thunderstorms likely through midnight, then a slight chance of showers and thunderstorms after midnight. Rainfall amounts between a tenth and a quarter of an inch. Lows in the mid-60s. Southwest winds 5 to 10 miles an hour. Chance of rain 70%. Saturday, mostly cloudy before 8 a.m., then becoming partly sunny. A chance of showers. A slight chance of thunderstorms between 10 a.m. and 2 p.m., then a chance of thunderstorms after 2 p.m. Rainfall amounts less than a tenth of an inch. Highs in the upper 70s. Southwest winds 10 to 15 miles an hour with gusts up to 25 miles an hour. Chance of rain 50%. Saturday night, partly cloudy through 10 p.m., then becoming mostly cloudy. A chance of showers and thunderstorms before 8 p.m. Scattered showers with isolated thunderstorms between 10 p.m. and 2 a.m., then isolated showers after 2 a.m. Rainfall amounts less than a tenth of an inch. Lows in the mid-60s. West winds 5 to 10 miles an hour with gusts up to 20 miles an hour. Chance of rain 50%. And now the extended forecast for South Central Pennsylvania. Sunday, sunny. Highs in the lower 80s. Sunday night, mostly clear. Lows in the mid-60s. Monday, mostly sunny with a slight chance of showers and thunderstorms. Highs in the mid-80s. Chance of rain 20%. Monday night, mostly cloudy with a chance of showers and a slight chance of thunderstorms. Lows in the upper 60s. Chance of rain 50%. Tuesday, partly sunny with a chance of showers and thunderstorms. Highs in the lower 80s. Chance of rain 50%. Tuesday night, showers likely and a chance of thunderstorms. Lows in the mid-60s. Chance of rain 70%. Wednesday, showers likely and a chance of thunderstorms. Highs in the upper 70s. Chance of rain 70%. Wednesday night, mostly cloudy with a chance of showers. Lows in the mid-60s. Chance of rain 50%. Thursday, partly sunny with a chance of showers and thunderstorms. Highs in the upper 70s. Chance of rain 40%. The 8 to 14 day outlook, from Friday August 14th to Thursday August 20th, calls for below normal temperatures and above normal precipitation. Normal high temperatures across central Pennsylvania during this period range from the mid-70s over the Allegheny Mountains to the mid-80s across the lower Susquehanna Valley. Normal lows range from the low 50s over the Alleghenies to the mid-60s across the lower Susquehanna Valley. Here are the noon conditions in the Altoona area. In Altoona, it was partly sunny. The temperature was 80 degrees, the dew point 72, and the relative humidity 76%. The wind was west at 6 miles an hour. The pressure was 30.19 inches and falling. At State College, it was mostly sunny. The temperature was 81 degrees,
the dew point 75, and the relative humidity 83%. The wind was southwest at 5 miles an hour. The pressure was 30.18 inches and steady. Now, a few other local conditions: Johnstown, partly sunny 71, Dubois, light rain 67, Latrobe, partly sunny 79, Pittsburgh, partly sunny 78, Erie, light rain 76, Bradford, light rain 66. To the south and east, York, mostly sunny 84, Selins Grove, mostly sunny 84, Harrisburg, mostly sunny 84, Philadelphia, mostly sunny 89, Baltimore, mostly sunny 88, Washington, D.C., mostly sunny 85. Once again, in Altoona, it was 80 degrees under partly sunny skies. And at State College, it was 81 degrees under mostly sunny skies. This is NOAA Weather Radio, All Hazards Station WNG 589. 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Here's the hazardous weather outlook for the following counties: Bedford, Blair, Cambria, and Huntingdon. For today and tonight, heavy rain is possible from scattered thunderstorms today, which may lead to isolated instances of flash flooding. And now the extended outlook for the period Saturday through Thursday. Heavy rain is possible from scattered thunderstorms again on Saturday, which may lead to isolated instances of flash flooding. Spotters are encouraged to report significant hazardous weather. Plenty of clouds, occasional showers, and a few thunderstorms will occur across the northern mountains of Pennsylvania through the mid-afternoon, while abundant morning sunshine and much warmer air across the south central mountains and Susquehanna Valley will help to support developing strong to potentially severe thunderstorms with localized damaging wind gusts. Brief torrential rains will lead to significant ponding and runoff into small streams and creeks. Over 1.5 inches of rain could fall in just 30 minutes or so from the stronger storms and may lead to localized flash flooding. High temperatures today will range from the upper 70s across the higher terrain down to the 80s elsewhere in the state, with the Philadelphia metro hitting 90. Sunday should be the nicer of the two weekend days, with generally dry weather, more sunshine, a light to moderate westerly breeze, and slightly lower humidity. Otherwise, Saturday and early next week will feature warm, muggy days and afternoon-evening thunderstorm chances. Here is the latest National Weather Service forecast for Blair and Bedford counties, including the city of Altoona. This afternoon, a chance of thunderstorms. A chance of showers between noon and 2 p.m., then showers likely after 2 p.m. Rainfall amounts between a tenth and a quarter of an inch. Highs in the lower 80s. Southwest winds around 5 miles an hour. Chance of rain 70%. Tonight, mostly cloudy through 10 p.m., then becoming partly cloudy. Showers likely and a chance of thunderstorms through midnight. A slight chance of showers after midnight. Rainfall amounts around a tenth of an inch. Lows in the mid-60s. Southwest winds around 5 miles an hour. Chance of rain 70%. Saturday, partly sunny. A chance of showers before 8 a.m. A slight chance of showers after 8 a.m. A slight chance of thunderstorms after 10 a.m. Rainfall amounts less than a tenth of an inch. Highs in the lower 80s. Southwest winds 5 to 10 miles an hour with gusts up to 25 miles an hour. Chance of rain 50%. Saturday night, partly cloudy. Isolated showers between midnight and 2 a.m. Lows in the upper 60s. West winds 5 to 10 miles an hour. Chance of rain 20%. Here is the latest National Weather Service forecast for Cambria County, including the city of Johnstown. This afternoon, mostly cloudy between noon and 4 p.m., then becoming partly sunny. A chance of showers and thunderstorms. Rainfall amounts between a tenth and a quarter of an inch. Highs around 80. Southwest winds around 5 miles an hour. Chance of rain 50%. Tonight, mostly cloudy, then becoming partly cloudy between 10 p.m. and 2 a.m., then becoming mostly cloudy. Showers and thunderstorms likely through midnight, then a slight chance of showers and thunderstorms after midnight. Rainfall amounts between a tenth and a quarter of an inch. Lows in the mid-60s. Southwest winds 5 to 10 miles an hour. Chance of rain 70%. Saturday, mostly cloudy before 8 a.m., then becoming partly sunny.
a chance of showers. A slight chance of thunderstorms between 10 a.m. and 2 p.m., then a chance of thunderstorms after 2 p.m. Rainfall amounts less than a tenth of an inch. Highs in the upper 70s. Southwest winds 10 to 15 miles an hour with gusts up to 25 miles an hour. Chance of rain 50%. Saturday night, partly cloudy through 10 p.m., then becoming mostly cloudy. A chance of showers and thunderstorms before 8 p.m. Scattered showers with isolated thunderstorms between 10 p.m. and 2 a.m., then isolated showers after 2 a.m. Rainfall amounts less than a tenth of an inch. Lows in the mid-60s. West winds 5 to 10 miles an hour with gusts up to 20 miles an hour. Chance of rain 50%. And now the extended forecast for South Central Pennsylvania. Sunday, sunny. Highs in the lower 80s. Sunday night, mostly clear. Lows in the mid-60s. Monday, mostly sunny with a slight chance of showers and thunderstorms. Highs in the mid-80s. Chance of rain 20%. Monday night, mostly cloudy with a chance of showers and a slight chance of thunderstorms. Lows in the upper 60s. Chance of rain 50%. Tuesday, partly sunny with a chance of showers and thunderstorms. Highs in the lower 80s. Chance of rain 50%. Tuesday night, showers likely and a chance of thunderstorms. Lows in the mid-60s. Chance of rain 70%. Wednesday, showers likely and a chance of thunderstorms. Highs in the upper 70s. Chance of rain 70%. Wednesday night, mostly cloudy with a chance of showers. Lows in the mid-60s. Chance of rain 50%. Thursday, partly sunny with a chance of showers and thunderstorms. Highs in the upper 70s. Chance of rain 40%. The 8 to 14 day outlook, from Friday, August 14th to Thursday, August 20th, calls for below normal temperatures and above normal precipitation. Normal high temperatures across central Pennsylvania during this period range from the mid-70s over the Allegheny Mountains to the mid-80s across the lower Susquehanna Valley. Normal lows range from the low 50s over the Alleghenies to the mid-60s across the lower Susquehanna Valley. Here are the noon conditions in the Altoona area. In Altoona, it was partly sunny. The temperature was 80 degrees, the dew point 72, and the relative humidity 76%. The wind was west at 6 miles an hour. The pressure was 30.19 inches and falling. At State College, it was mostly sunny. The temperature was 81 degrees, the dew point 75, and the relative humidity 83%. The wind was southwest at 5 miles an hour. The pressure was 30.18 inches and steady. Now, a few other local conditions: Johnstown, partly sunny 71, DuBois, light rain 67, La Trobe, partly sunny 79, Pittsburgh, partly sunny 78, Erie, light rain 76, Bradford, light rain 66. To the south and east, York, mostly sunny 84, Selins Grove, mostly sunny 84, Harrisburg, mostly sunny 84, Philadelphia, mostly sunny 89, Baltimore, mostly sunny 88, Washington, D.C., mostly sunny 85. Once again, in Altoona, it was 80 degrees under partly sunny skies. And at State College, it was 81 degrees under mostly sunny skies. This is NOAA Weather Radio, All Hazards Station WNG 589. 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Here's the hazardous weather outlook for the following counties: Bedford, Blair, Cambria, and Huntingdon. For today and tonight, heavy rain is possible from scattered thunderstorms today, which may lead to isolated instances of flash flooding. And now the extended outlook for the period Saturday through Thursday. Heavy rain is possible from scattered thunderstorms again on Saturday, which may lead to isolated instances of flash flooding. Spotters are encouraged to report significant hazardous weather. Plenty of clouds, occasional showers, and a few thunderstorms will occur across the northern mountains of Pennsylvania through the mid-afternoon, while abundant morning sunshine and much warmer air across the south central mountains and Susquehanna Valley will help to support developing strong to potentially severe thunderstorms with localized damaging wind gusts. Brief torrential rains will lead to significant ponding and runoff into small streams and creeks.
Over 1.5 inches of rain can fall in just 30 minutes or so from the stronger storms and may lead to localized flash flooding. High temperatures today will range from the upper 70s across the higher terrain down to the 80s elsewhere in the state, with the Philadelphia metro hitting 90. Sunday should be the nicer of the two weekend days, with generally dry weather, more sunshine, a light to moderate westerly breeze, and slightly lower humidity. Otherwise, Saturday and early next week will feature warm, muggy days and afternoon-evening thunderstorm chances. Here is the latest National Weather Service forecast for Blair and Bedford counties, including the city of Altoona. This afternoon, a chance of thunderstorms. A chance of showers between noon and 2 p.m., then showers likely after 2 p.m. Rainfall amounts between a tenth and a quarter of an inch. Highs in the lower 80s. Southwest winds around 5 miles an hour. Chance of rain 70%. Tonight, mostly cloudy through 10 p.m., then becoming partly cloudy. Showers likely and a chance of thunderstorms through midnight. A slight chance of showers after midnight. Rainfall amounts around a tenth of an inch. Lows in the mid-60s. Southwest winds around 5 miles an hour. Chance of rain 70%. Saturday, partly sunny. A chance of showers before 8 a.m. A slight chance of showers after 8 a.m. A slight chance of thunderstorms after 10 a.m. Rainfall amounts less than a tenth of an inch. Highs in the lower 80s. Southwest winds 5 to 10 miles an hour with gusts up to 25 miles an hour. Chance of rain 50%. Saturday night, partly cloudy. Isolated showers between midnight and 2 a.m. Lows in the upper 60s. West winds 5 to 10 miles an hour. Chance of rain 20%. Here is the latest National Weather Service forecast for Cambria County, including the city of Johnstown. This afternoon, mostly cloudy between noon and 4 p.m., then becoming partly sunny. A chance of showers and thunderstorms. Rainfall amounts between a tenth and a quarter of an inch. Highs around 80. Southwest winds around 5 miles an hour. Chance of rain 50%. Tonight, mostly cloudy, then becoming partly cloudy between 10 p.m. and 2 a.m., then becoming mostly cloudy. Showers and thunderstorms likely through midnight, then a slight chance of showers and thunderstorms after midnight. Rainfall amounts between a tenth and a quarter of an inch. Lows in the mid-60s. Southwest winds 5 to 10 miles an hour. Chance of rain 70%. Saturday, mostly cloudy before 8 a.m., then becoming partly sunny. A chance of showers. A slight chance of thunderstorms between 10 a.m. and 2 p.m., then a chance of thunderstorms after 2 p.m. Rainfall amounts less than a tenth of an inch. Highs in the upper 70s. Southwest winds 10 to 15 miles an hour with gusts up to 25 miles an hour. Chance of rain 50%. Saturday night, partly cloudy through 10 p.m., then becoming mostly cloudy. A chance of showers and thunderstorms before 8 p.m. Scattered showers with isolated thunderstorms between 10 p.m. and 2 a.m., then isolated showers after 2 a.m. Rainfall amounts less than a tenth of an inch. Lows in the mid-60s. West winds 5 to 10 miles an hour with gusts up to 20 miles an hour. Chance of rain 50%. And now the extended forecast for South Central Pennsylvania. Sunday, sunny. Highs in the lower 80s. Sunday night, mostly clear. Lows in the mid-60s. Monday, mostly sunny with a slight chance of showers and thunderstorms. Highs in the mid-80s. Chance of rain 20%. Monday night, mostly cloudy with a chance of showers and a slight chance of thunderstorms. Lows in the upper 60s. Chance of rain 50%. Tuesday, partly sunny with a chance of showers and thunderstorms. Highs in the lower 80s. Chance of rain 50%. Tuesday night, showers likely and a chance of thunderstorms. Lows in the mid-60s. Chance of rain 70%. Wednesday, showers likely and a chance of thunderstorms. Highs in the upper 70s. Chance of rain 70%. Wednesday night, mostly cloudy with a chance of showers. Lows in the mid-60s. Chance of rain 50%. Thursday, partly sunny with a chance of showers and thunderstorms.
highs in the upper 70s. Chance of rain 40%. The 8 to 14 day outlook, from Friday, August 14th to Thursday, August 20th, calls for below normal temperatures and above normal precipitation. Normal high temperatures across central Pennsylvania during this period range from the mid-70s over the Allegheny Mountains to the mid-80s across the lower Susquehanna Valley.

flooding. Spotters are encouraged to report significant hazardous weather. Plenty of clouds, occasional showers, and a few thunderstorms will occur across the northern mountains of Pennsylvania through the mid-afternoon, while abundant morning sunshine and much warmer air across the south central mountains and Susquehanna Valley will help to support developing strong to potentially severe thunderstorms with localized damaging wind gusts. Brief torrential rains will lead to significant ponding and runoff into small streams and creeks. Over 1.5 inches of rain could fall in just 30 minutes or so from the stronger storms and may lead to localized flash flooding. High temperatures today will range from the upper 70s across the higher terrain down to the 80s elsewhere in the state, with the Philadelphia metro hitting 90. Sunday should be the nicer of the two weekend days, with generally dry weather, more sunshine, a light to moderate westerly breeze, and slightly lower humidity. Otherwise, Saturday and early next week will feature warm, muggy days and afternoon-evening thunderstorm chances. Here is the latest National Weather Service forecast for Blair and Bedford counties, including the city of Altoona. This afternoon, a chance of thunderstorms. A chance of showers between noon and 2 p.m., then showers likely after 2 p.m. Rainfall amounts between a tenth and a quarter of an inch. Highs in the lower 80s. Southwest winds around 5 miles an hour. Chance of rain 70%. Tonight, mostly cloudy through 10 p.m., then becoming partly cloudy. Showers likely and a chance of thunderstorms through midnight. A slight chance of showers after midnight. Rainfall amounts around a tenth of an inch. Lows in the mid-60s. Southwest winds around 5 miles an hour. Chance of rain 70%. Saturday, partly sunny. A chance of showers before 8 a.m. A slight chance of showers after 8 a.m. A slight chance of thunderstorms after 10 a.m. Rainfall amounts less than a tenth of an inch. Highs in the lower 80s. Southwest winds 5 to 10 miles an hour with gusts up to 25 miles an hour. Chance of rain 50%. Saturday night, partly cloudy. Isolated showers between midnight and 2 a.m. Lows in the upper 60s. West winds 5 to 10 miles an hour. Chance of rain 20%. Here is the latest National Weather Service forecast for Cambria County, including the city of Johnstown. This afternoon, mostly cloudy between noon and 4 p.m., then becoming partly sunny. A chance of showers and thunderstorms. Rainfall amounts between a tenth and a quarter of an inch. Highs around 80. Southwest winds around 5 miles an hour. Chance of rain 50%. Tonight, mostly cloudy, then becoming partly cloudy between 10 p.m. and 2 a.m., then becoming mostly cloudy. Showers and thunderstorms likely through midnight, then a slight chance of showers and thunderstorms after midnight. Rainfall amounts between a tenth and a quarter of an inch. Lows in the mid-60s. Southwest winds 5 to 10 miles an hour. Chance of rain 70%. Saturday, mostly cloudy before 8 a.m., then becoming partly sunny. A chance of showers. A slight chance of thunderstorms between 10 a.m. and 2 p.m., then a chance of thunderstorms after 2 p.m. Rainfall amounts less than a tenth of an inch. Highs in the upper 70s. Southwest winds 10 to 15 miles an hour with gusts up to 25 miles an hour. Chance of rain 50%. Saturday night, partly cloudy through 10 p.m., then becoming mostly cloudy. A chance of showers and thunderstorms before 8 p.m. Scattered showers with isolated thunderstorms between 10 p.m. and 2 a.m., then isolated showers after 2 a.m. Rainfall amounts less than a tenth of an inch. Lows in the mid-60s. West winds 5 to 10 miles an hour with gusts up to 20 miles an hour. Chance of rain 50%. And now the extended forecast for South Central Pennsylvania. Sunday, sunny. Highs in the lower 80s. Sunday night, mostly clear. Lows in the mid-60s. Monday, mostly sunny with a slight chance of showers and thunderstorms. Highs in the mid-80s. Chance of rain 20%. Monday night, mostly cloudy with a chance of showers and a slight chance of thunderstorms. Lows in the upper 60s. Chance of rain 50%. Tuesday, partly sunny with a chance of showers and thunderstorms. Highs in the lower 80s.

chance of rain 50%. Tuesday night, showers likely and a chance of thunderstorms. Lows in the mid-60s. Chance of rain 70%. Wednesday, showers likely and a chance of thunderstorms. Highs in the upper 70s. Chance of rain 70%. Wednesday night, mostly cloudy with a chance of showers. Lows in the mid-60s. Chance of rain 50%. Thursday, partly sunny with a chance of showers and thunderstorms. Highs in the upper 70s. Chance of rain 40%. The 8 to 14 day outlook, from Friday, August 14th to Thursday, August 20th, calls for below normal temperatures and above normal precipitation. Normal high temperatures across central Pennsylvania during this period range from the mid-70s over the Allegheny Mountains to the mid-80s across the lower Susquehanna Valley. Normal lows range from the low 50s over the Alleghenies to the mid-60s across the lower Susquehanna Valley. Here are the 1 p.m. conditions in the Altoona area. In Altoona, it was partly sunny. The temperature was 82 degrees, the dew point 70, and the relative humidity 66%. The wind was northwest at 8 miles an hour. The pressure was 30.18 inches and falling. At State College, light rain was falling. The temperature was 75 degrees, the dew point 72, and the relative humidity 88%. The wind was northwest at 12 miles an hour. The pressure was 30.18 inches and steady. Now, a few other local conditions: Johnstown, partly sunny 73, Dubois, light rain 67, La Trobe, partly sunny 79, Pittsburgh, partly sunny 80, Erie, cloudy 78, Bradford, light rain 69. To the south and east, York, mostly sunny 89, Selins Grove, mostly sunny 87, Harrisburg, partly sunny 84, Philadelphia, mostly sunny 91, Baltimore, partly sunny 89, Washington, D.C., partly sunny 89. Once again, in Altoona it was 82 degrees under partly sunny skies. And at State College it was 75 degrees with light rain. This is NOAA Weather Radio, All Hazards Station WMG 589. 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Here's the hazardous weather outlook for the following counties: Bedford, Blair, Cambria, and Huntingdon. For today and tonight, heavy rain is possible from scattered thunderstorms today, which may lead to isolated instances of flash flooding. And now the extended outlook for the period Saturday through Thursday. Heavy rain is possible from scattered thunderstorms again on Saturday, which may lead to isolated instances of flash flooding. Spotters are encouraged to report significant hazardous weather. Plenty of clouds, occasional showers, and a few thunderstorms will occur across the northern mountains of Pennsylvania through the mid-afternoon, while abundant morning sunshine and much warmer air across the south central mountains and Susquehanna Valley will help to support developing strong to potentially severe thunderstorms with localized damaging wind gusts. Brief torrential rains will lead to significant ponding and runoff into small streams and creeks. Over 1.5 inches of rain could fall in just 30 minutes or so from the stronger storms and may lead to localized flash flooding. High temperatures today will range from the upper 70s across the higher terrain down to the 80s elsewhere in the state, with the Philadelphia metro hitting 90. Sunday should be the nicer of the two weekend days with generally dry weather, more sunshine, a light to moderate westerly breeze, and slightly lower humidity. Otherwise, Saturday and early next week will feature warm, muggy days and afternoon-evening thunderstorm chances. Here is the latest National Weather Service forecast for Blair and Bedford counties, including the city of Altoona. This afternoon, a chance of thunderstorms. A chance of showers between noon and 2 p.m., then showers likely after 2 p.m. Rainfall amounts between a tenth and a quarter of an inch. Highs in the lower 80s. Southwest winds around 5 miles an hour. Chance of rain 70%. Tonight, mostly cloudy through 10 p.m., then becoming partly cloudy. Showers likely and a chance of thunderstorms through midnight. A slight chance of showers after midnight. Rainfall amounts around a tenth of an inch. Lows in the mid-60s. Southwest winds around 5 miles an hour. Chance of rain 70%. Saturday, partly sunny. A chance of showers before 8 a.m. A slight chance of showers after 8 a.m.
A slight chance of thunderstorms after 10 a.m. Rainfall amounts less than a tenth of an inch. Highs in the lower 80s. Southwest winds 5 to 10 miles an hour with gusts up to 25 miles an hour. Chance of rain 50%. Saturday night, partly cloudy. Isolated showers between midnight and 2 a.m. Lows in the upper 60s. West winds 5 to 10 miles an hour. Chance of rain 20%. Here is the latest National Weather Service forecast for Cambria County, including the city of Johnstown. This afternoon, mostly cloudy between noon and 4 p.m., then becoming partly sunny. A chance of showers and thunderstorms. Rainfall amounts between a tenth and a quarter of an inch. Highs around 80. Southwest winds around 5 miles an hour. Chance of rain 50%. Tonight, mostly cloudy, then becoming partly cloudy between 10 p.m. and 2 a.m., then becoming mostly cloudy. Showers and thunderstorms likely through midnight, then a slight chance of showers and thunderstorms after midnight. Rainfall amounts between a tenth and a quarter of an inch. Lows in the mid-60s. Southwest winds 5 to 10 miles an hour. Chance of rain 70%. Saturday, mostly cloudy before 8 a.m., then becoming partly sunny. A chance of showers. A slight chance of thunderstorms between 10 a.m. and 2 p.m., then a chance of thunderstorms after 2 p.m. Rainfall amounts less than a tenth of an inch. Highs in the upper 70s. Southwest winds 10 to 15 miles an hour with gusts up to 25 miles an hour. Chance of rain 50%. Saturday night, partly cloudy through 10 p.m., then becoming mostly cloudy. A chance of showers and thunderstorms before 8 p.m. Scattered showers with isolated thunderstorms between 10 p.m. and 2 a.m., then isolated showers after 2 a.m. Rainfall amounts less than a tenth of an inch. Lows in the mid-60s. West winds 5 to 10 miles an hour with gusts up to 20 miles an hour. Chance of rain 50%. And now the extended forecast for South Central Pennsylvania. Sunday, sunny. Highs in the lower 80s. Sunday night, mostly clear. Lows in the mid-60s. Monday, mostly sunny with a slight chance of showers and thunderstorms. Highs in the mid-80s. Chance of rain 20%. Monday night, mostly cloudy with a chance of showers and a slight chance of thunderstorms. Lows in the upper 60s. Chance of rain 50%. Tuesday, partly sunny with a chance of showers and thunderstorms. Highs in the lower 80s. Chance of rain 50%. Tuesday night, showers likely and a chance of thunderstorms. Lows in the mid-60s. Chance of rain 70%. Wednesday, showers likely and a chance of thunderstorms. Highs in the upper 70s. Chance of rain 70%. Wednesday night, mostly cloudy with a chance of showers. Lows in the mid-60s. Chance of rain 50%. Thursday, partly sunny with a chance of showers and thunderstorms. Highs in the upper 70s. Chance of rain 40%. The 8 to 14 day outlook, from Friday August 14th to Thursday August 20th, calls for below normal temperatures and above normal precipitation. Normal high temperatures across central Pennsylvania during this period range from the mid-70s over the Allegheny Mountains to the mid-80s across the lower Susquehanna Valley. Normal lows range from the low 50s over the Alleghenies to the mid-60s across the lower Susquehanna Valley. Here are the 1 p.m. conditions in the Altoona area. In Altoona, it was partly sunny. The temperature was 82 degrees, the dew point 70, and the relative humidity 66%. The wind was northwest at 8 miles an hour. The pressure was 30.18 inches and falling. At State College, light rain was falling. The temperature was 75 degrees, the dew point 72, and the relative humidity 88%. The wind was northwest at 12 miles an hour. The pressure was 30.18 inches and steady. Now, a few other local conditions: Johnstown, partly sunny 73, Dubois, light rain 67, Latrobe, partly sunny 79, Pittsburgh cloudy 80, Erie, cloudy 78, Bradford light rain 69.
to the south and east, York, mostly sunny 89, Selins Grove mostly sunny 87, Harrisburg partly sunny 84, Philadelphia mostly sunny 91, Baltimore partly sunny 89, Washington DC partly sunny 89. Once again, in Altoona it was 82 degrees under partly sunny skies. And at State College it was 75 degrees with light rain. This is NOAA Weather Radio, All Hazards Station WNG 589. 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Here's the hazardous weather outlook for the following counties: Bedford, Blair, Cambria, and Huntingdon. For today and tonight, heavy rain is possible from scattered thunderstorms today, which may lead to isolated instances of flash flooding. And now the extended outlook for the period Saturday through Thursday. Heavy rain is possible from scattered thunderstorms again on Saturday, which may lead to isolated instances of flash flooding. Spotters are encouraged to report significant hazardous weather. Plenty of clouds, occasional showers, and a few thunderstorms will occur across the northern mountains of Pennsylvania through the mid-afternoon, while abundant morning sunshine and much warmer air across the South Central Mountains and Susquehanna Valley will help to support developing strong to potentially severe thunderstorms with localized damaging wind gusts. Brief torrential rains will lead to significant ponding and runoff into small streams and creeks. Over 1.5 inches of rain could fall in just 30 minutes or so from the stronger storms and may lead to localized flash flooding. High temperatures today will range from the upper 70s across the higher terrain down to the 80s elsewhere in the state, with the Philadelphia metro hitting 90. Sunday should be the nicer of the two weekend days with generally dry weather, more sunshine, a light to moderate westerly breeze, and slightly lower humidity. Otherwise, Saturday and early next week will feature warm, muggy days and afternoon-evening thunderstorm chances. Here is the latest National Weather Service forecast for Blair and Bedford counties, including the city of Altoona. This afternoon, a chance of thunderstorms. A chance of showers between noon and 2 p.m., then showers likely after 2 p.m. Rainfall amounts between a tenth and a quarter of an inch. Highs in the lower 80s. Southwest winds around 5 miles an hour. Chance of rain 70%. Tonight, mostly cloudy through 10 p.m., then becoming partly cloudy. Showers likely and a chance of thunderstorms through midnight. A slight chance of showers after midnight. Rainfall amounts around a tenth of an inch. Lows in the mid-60s. Southwest winds around 5 miles an hour. Chance of rain 70%. Saturday, partly sunny. A chance of showers before 8 a.m. A slight chance of showers after 8 a.m. A slight chance of thunderstorms after 10 a.m. Rainfall amounts less than a tenth of an inch. Highs in the lower 80s. Southwest winds 5 to 10 miles an hour with gusts up to 25 miles an hour. Chance of rain 50%. Saturday night, partly cloudy. Isolated showers between midnight and 2 a.m. Lows in the upper 60s. West winds 5 to 10 miles an hour. Chance of rain 20%. Here is the latest National Weather Service forecast for Cambria County, including the city of Johnstown. This afternoon, mostly cloudy between noon and 4 p.m., then becoming partly sunny. A chance of showers and thunderstorms. Rainfall amounts between a tenth and a quarter of an inch. Highs around 80. Southwest winds around 5 miles an hour. Chance of rain 50%. Tonight, mostly cloudy, then becoming partly cloudy between 10 p.m. and 2 a.m., then becoming mostly cloudy. Showers and thunderstorms likely through midnight, then a slight chance of showers and thunderstorms after midnight. Rainfall amounts between a tenth and a quarter of an inch. Lows in the mid-60s. Southwest winds 5 to 10 miles an hour. Chance of rain 70%. Saturday, mostly cloudy before 8 a.m., then becoming partly sunny. A chance of showers. A slight chance of thunderstorms between 10 a.m. and 2 p.m., then a chance of thunderstorms after 2 p.m. Rainfall amounts less than a tenth of an inch. Highs in the upper 70s. Southwest winds 10 to 15 miles an hour with gusts up to 25 miles an hour. Chance of rain 50%. Saturday night, partly cloudy through 10 p.m., then becoming mostly cloudy.
a chance of showers and thunderstorms before 8 p.m. Scattered showers with isolated thunderstorms between 10 p.m. and 2 a.m., then isolated showers after 2 a.m. Rainfall amounts less than a tenth of an inch. Lows in the mid-60s. West winds 5 to 10 miles an hour with gusts up to 20 miles an hour. Chance of rain 50%. And now the extended forecast for South Central Pennsylvania. Sunday, sunny. Highs in the lower 80s. Sunday night, mostly clear. Lows in the mid-60s. Monday, mostly sunny with a slight chance of showers and thunderstorms. Highs in the mid-80s. Chance of rain 20%. Monday night, mostly cloudy with a chance of showers and a slight chance of thunderstorms. Lows in the upper 60s. Chance of rain 50%. Tuesday, partly sunny with a chance of showers and thunderstorms. Highs in the lower 80s. Chance of rain 50%. Tuesday night, showers likely and a chance of thunderstorms. Lows in the mid-60s. Chance of rain 70%. Wednesday, showers likely and a chance of thunderstorms. Highs in the upper 70s. Chance of rain 70%. Wednesday night, mostly cloudy with a chance of showers. Lows in the mid-60s. Chance of rain 50%. Thursday, partly sunny with a chance of showers and thunderstorms. Highs in the upper 70s. Chance of rain 40%. The 8 to 14 day outlook, from Friday, August 14th to Thursday, August 20th, calls for below normal temperatures and above normal precipitation. Normal high temperatures across central Pennsylvania during this period range from the mid-70s over the Allegheny Mountains to the mid-80s across the lower Susquehanna Valley. Normal lows range from the low 50s over the Alleghenies to the mid-60s across the lower Susquehanna Valley. 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Broadcasts originate from the National Weather Service in State College and are transmitted from the tower facilities provided by the Blair County Emergency Management Agency in Frankstown on a frequency of 162.425 MHz. We are located at Innovation Park in State College. 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Properly set weather radios with the alarm device will alert you when severe weather warnings or watches are issued. Programming on this station will be temporarily changed during severe weather to bring you the latest information. Warnings and safety information from the National Weather Service may someday save your life or protect your property. Here are the 1 p.m. conditions in the Altoona area. In Altoona, it was partly sunny. The temperature was 82 degrees, the dew point 70, and the relative humidity 66%. The wind was northwest at 8 miles an hour. The pressure was 30.18 inches and falling. At State College, light rain was falling. The temperature was 75 degrees, the dew point 72, and the relative humidity 88%. The wind was northwest at 12 miles an hour. The pressure was 30.18 inches and steady. Now, a few other local conditions. Johnstown, partly sunny 73, Dubois, light rain 67, Latrobe, partly sunny 79, Pittsburgh cloudy 80, Erie, cloudy 78, Bradford light rain 69. To the south and east, York, mostly sunny 89, Selins Grove mostly sunny 87, Harrisburg partly sunny 84, Philadelphia mostly sunny 91, Baltimore partly sunny 89, Washington DC partly sunny 89. Once again, in Altoona it was 82 degrees under partly sunny skies. And at State College it was 75 degrees with light rain. This is NOAA Weather Radio, All Hazards Station WNG 589. 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Here's the hazardous weather outlook for the following counties, Bedford, Blair, Cambria and Huntingdon. For this afternoon and tonight, heavy rain is possible from scattered thunderstorms today, which may lead to isolated instances of flash flooding. And now the extended outlook for the period Saturday through Thursday. Heavy rain is possible from scattered thunderstorms again on Saturday, which may lead to isolated instances of flash flooding. Spotters are encouraged to report significant hazardous weather.
Plenty of clouds, occasional showers, and a few thunderstorms will occur across the northern mountains of Pennsylvania through the mid-afternoon, while abundant morning sunshine and much warmer air across the south-central mountains and Susquehanna Valley will help to support developing strong to potentially severe thunderstorms with localized damaging wind gusts. Brief torrential rains will lead to significant ponding and runoff into small streams and creeks. Over 1.5 inches of rain could fall in just 30 minutes or so from the stronger storms and may lead to localized flash flooding. High temperatures today will range from the upper 70s across the higher terrain down to the 80s elsewhere in the state, with the Philadelphia metro hitting 90. Sunday should be the nicer of the two weekend days with generally dry weather, more sunshine, a light to moderate westerly breeze, and slightly lower humidity. Otherwise, Saturday and early next week will feature warm, muggy days and afternoon-evening thunderstorm chances. Here is the latest National Weather Service forecast for Blair and Bedford counties, including the city of Altoona. This afternoon, showers likely. A chance of thunderstorms. Some thunderstorms may produce gusty winds, frequent lightning, and heavy rainfall between 2 p.m. and 4 p.m. Rainfall amounts around a tenth of an inch. Near steady temperature in the lower 80s. Southwest winds around 5 miles an hour. Chance of rain 70%. Tonight, mostly cloudy through 10 p.m., then becoming partly cloudy. Showers likely and a chance of thunderstorms through midnight. A slight chance of showers after midnight. Rainfall amounts around a tenth of an inch. Lows in the mid-60s. Southwest winds around 5 miles an hour. Chance of rain 70%. Saturday, partly sunny. A chance of showers before 8 a.m. A slight chance of showers after 8 a.m. A slight chance of thunderstorms after 10 a.m. Rainfall amounts less than a tenth of an inch. Highs in the lower 80s. Southwest winds 5 to 10 miles an hour with gusts up to 25 miles an hour. Chance of rain 50%. Saturday night, partly cloudy. Isolated showers between midnight and 2 a.m. Lows in the upper 60s. West winds 5 to 10 miles an hour. Chance of rain 20%. Here is the latest National Weather Service forecast for Cambria County, including the city of Johnstown. This afternoon, mostly cloudy between 2 p.m. and 4 p.m., then becoming partly sunny. A chance of showers and thunderstorms. Rainfall amounts less than a tenth of an inch. Near steady temperature in the upper 70s. Southwest winds around 5 miles an hour. Chance of rain 50%. Tonight, mostly cloudy, then becoming partly cloudy between 10 p.m. and 2 a.m., then becoming mostly cloudy. Showers and thunderstorms likely through midnight, then a slight chance of showers and thunderstorms after midnight. Rainfall amounts between a tenth and a quarter of an inch. Lows in the mid-60s. Southwest winds 5 to 10 miles an hour. Chance of rain 70%. Saturday, mostly cloudy before 8 a.m., then becoming partly sunny. A chance of showers. A slight chance of thunderstorms between 10 a.m. and 2 p.m., then a chance of thunderstorms after 2 p.m. Rainfall amounts less than a tenth of an inch. Highs in the upper 70s. Southwest winds 10 to 15 miles an hour with gusts up to 25 miles an hour. Chance of rain 50%. Saturday night, partly cloudy through 10 p.m., then becoming mostly cloudy. A chance of showers and thunderstorms before 8 p.m. Scattered showers with isolated thunderstorms between 10 p.m. and 2 a.m., then isolated showers after 2 a.m. Rainfall amounts less than a tenth of an inch. Lows in the mid-60s. West winds 5 to 10 miles an hour with gusts up to 20 miles an hour. Chance of rain 50%. And now the extended forecast for South Central Pennsylvania. Sunday, sunny. Highs in the lower 80s. Sunday night, mostly clear. Lows in the mid-60s. Monday, mostly sunny with a slight chance of showers and thunderstorms. Highs in the mid-80s. Chance of rain 20%. Monday night, mostly cloudy with a chance of showers and a slight chance of thunderstorms. Lows in the upper 60s. Chance of rain 50%. Tuesday, partly sunny with a chance of showers and thunderstorms. Highs in the lower 80s.
chance of rain 50%. Tuesday night, showers likely and a chance of thunderstorms. Lows in the mid-60s. Chance of rain 70%. Wednesday, showers likely and a chance of thunderstorms. Highs in the upper 70s. Chance of rain 70%. Wednesday night, mostly cloudy with a chance of showers. Lows in the mid-60s. Chance of rain 50%. Thursday, partly sunny with a chance of showers and thunderstorms. Highs in the upper 70s. Chance of rain 40%. The 8 to 14 day outlook, from Friday August 14th to Thursday August 20th, calls for below normal temperatures and above normal precipitation. Normal high temperatures across central Pennsylvania during this period range from the mid-70s over the Allegheny Mountains to the mid-80s across the lower Susquehanna Valley. Normal lows range from the low 50s over the Alleghenies to the mid-60s across the lower Susquehanna Valley. Here are the 1 p.m. conditions in the Altoona area. In Altoona, it was partly sunny. The temperature was 82 degrees, the dew point 70, and the relative humidity 66%. The wind was northwest at 8 miles an hour. The pressure was 30.18 inches and falling. At State College, light rain was falling. The temperature was 75 degrees, the dew point 72, and the relative humidity 88%. The wind was northwest at 12 miles an hour. The pressure was 30.18 inches and steady. Now, a few other local conditions: Johnstown, partly sunny 73, Dubois, light rain 67, La Trobe, partly sunny 79, Pittsburgh cloudy 80, Erie, cloudy 78, Bradford light rain 69. To the south and east, York, mostly sunny 89, Selins Grove mostly sunny 87, Harrisburg partly sunny 84, Philadelphia mostly sunny 91, Baltimore partly sunny 89, Washington DC partly sunny 89. Once again, in Altoona it was 82 degrees under partly sunny skies. And at State College it was 75 degrees with light rain. This is NOAA Weather Radio, All Hazards Station WNG 589. 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Here's the hazardous weather outlook for the following counties: Bedford, Blair, Cambria, and Huntingdon. For this afternoon and tonight, heavy rain is possible from scattered thunderstorms today, which may lead to isolated instances of flash flooding. And now the extended outlook for the period Saturday through Thursday. Heavy rain is possible from scattered thunderstorms again on Saturday, which may lead to isolated instances of flash flooding. Spotters are encouraged to report significant hazardous weather. Plenty of clouds, occasional showers, and a few thunderstorms will occur across the northern mountains of Pennsylvania through the mid-afternoon, while abundant morning sunshine and much warmer air across the south central mountains and Susquehanna Valley will help to support developing strong to potentially severe thunderstorms with localized damaging wind gusts. Brief torrential rains will lead to significant ponding and runoff into small streams and creeks. Over 1.5 inches of rain could fall in just 30 minutes or so from the stronger storms and may lead to localized flash flooding. High temperatures today will range from the upper 70s across the higher terrain down to the 80s elsewhere in the state, with the Philadelphia metro hitting 90. Sunday should be the nicer of the two weekend days with generally dry weather, more sunshine, a light to moderate westerly breeze, and slightly lower humidity. Otherwise, Saturday and early next week will feature warm, muggy days and afternoon-evening thunderstorm chances. Here is the latest National Weather Service forecast for Blair and Bedford counties, including the city of Altoona. This afternoon, showers likely. A chance of thunderstorms. Some thunderstorms may produce gusty winds, frequent lightning, and heavy rainfall between 2 p.m. and 4 p.m. Rainfall amounts around a tenth of an inch. Near steady temperature in the lower 80s. Southwest winds around 5 miles an hour. Chance of rain 70%. Tonight, mostly cloudy through 10 p.m., then becoming partly cloudy. Showers likely and a chance of thunderstorms through midnight. A slight chance of showers after midnight. Rainfall amounts around a tenth of an inch. Lows in the mid-60s. Southwest winds around 5 miles an hour. Chance of rain 70%. Saturday, partly sunny.
A chance of showers before 8 a.m. A slight chance of showers after 8 a.m. A slight chance of thunderstorms after 10 a.m. Rainfall amounts less than a tenth of an inch. Highs in the lower 80s. Southwest winds 5 to 10 miles an hour with gusts up to 25 miles an hour. Chance of rain 50%. Saturday night, partly cloudy. Isolated showers between midnight and 2 a.m. Lows in the upper 60s. West winds 5 to 10 miles an hour. Chance of rain 20%. Here is the latest National Weather Service forecast for Cambria County, including the city of Johnstown. This afternoon, mostly cloudy between 2 p.m. and 4 p.m., then becoming partly sunny. A chance of showers and thunderstorms. Rainfall amounts less than a tenth of an inch. Near steady temperature in the upper 70s. Southwest winds around 5 miles an hour. Chance of rain 50%. Tonight, mostly cloudy, then becoming partly cloudy between 10 p.m. and 2 a.m., then becoming mostly cloudy. Showers and thunderstorms likely through midnight, then a slight chance of showers and thunderstorms after midnight. Rainfall amounts between a tenth and a quarter of an inch. Lows in the mid-60s. Southwest winds 5 to 10 miles an hour. Chance of rain 70%. Saturday, mostly cloudy before 8 a.m., then becoming partly sunny. A chance of showers. A slight chance of thunderstorms between 10 a.m. and 2 p.m., then a chance of thunderstorms after 2 p.m. Rainfall amounts less than a tenth of an inch. Highs in the upper 70s. Southwest winds 10 to 15 miles an hour with gusts up to 25 miles an hour. Chance of rain 50%. Saturday night, partly cloudy through 10 p.m., then becoming mostly cloudy. A chance of showers and thunderstorms before 8 p.m. Scattered showers with isolated thunderstorms between 10 p.m. and 2 a.m., then isolated showers after 2 a.m. Rainfall amounts less than a tenth of an inch. Lows in the mid-60s. West winds 5 to 10 miles an hour with gusts up to 20 miles an hour. Chance of rain 50%. And now the extended forecast for South Central Pennsylvania. Sunday, sunny. Highs in the lower 80s. Sunday night, mostly clear. Lows in the mid-60s. Monday, mostly sunny with a slight chance of showers and thunderstorms. Highs in the mid-80s. Chance of rain 20%. Monday night, mostly cloudy with a chance of showers and a slight chance of thunderstorms. Lows in the upper 60s. Chance of rain 50%. Tuesday, partly sunny with a chance of showers and thunderstorms. Highs in the lower 80s. Chance of rain 50%. Tuesday night, showers likely and a chance of thunderstorms. Lows in the mid-60s. Chance of rain 70%. Wednesday, showers likely and a chance of thunderstorms. Highs in the upper 70s. Chance of rain 70%. Wednesday night, mostly cloudy with a chance of showers. Lows in the mid-60s. Chance of rain 50%. Thursday, partly sunny with a chance of showers and thunderstorms. Highs in the upper 70s. Chance of rain 40%. The 8 to 14 day outlook, from Friday August 14th to Thursday August 20th, calls for below normal temperatures and above normal precipitation. Normal high temperatures across central Pennsylvania during this period range from the mid-70s over the Allegheny Mountains to the mid-80s across the lower Susquehanna Valley. Normal lows range from the low 50s over the Alleghenies to the mid-60s across the lower Susquehanna Valley. Here are the 1 p.m. conditions in the Altoona area. In Altoona, it was partly sunny. The temperature was 82 degrees, the dew point 70, and the relative humidity 66%. The wind was northwest at 8 miles an hour. The pressure was 30.18 inches and falling. At State College, light rain was falling. The temperature was 75 degrees, the dew point 72, and the relative humidity 88%. The wind was northwest at 12 miles an hour. The pressure was 30.18 inches and steady. Now, a few other local conditions: Johnstown, partly sunny 73, DuBois, light rain 67, La Trobe, partly sunny 79, Pittsburgh cloudy 80, Erie, cloudy 78, Bradford light rain 69.
to the south and east, York, mostly sunny 89, Selins Grove mostly sunny 87, Harrisburg partly sunny 84, Philadelphia mostly sunny 91, Baltimore partly sunny 89, Washington DC partly sunny 89. Once again, in Altoona it was 82 degrees under partly sunny skies. And at State College it was 75 degrees with light rain. This is NOAA Weather Radio, All Hazards Station WNG 589. 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Here's the hazardous weather outlook for the following counties: Bedford, Blair, Cambria, and Huntingdon. For this afternoon and tonight, heavy rain is possible from scattered thunderstorms today, which may lead to isolated instances of flash flooding. And now the extended outlook for the period Saturday through Thursday. Heavy rain is possible from scattered thunderstorms again on Saturday, which may lead to isolated instances of flash flooding. Spotters are encouraged to report significant hazardous weather. Plenty of clouds, occasional showers, and a few thunderstorms will occur across the northern mountains of Pennsylvania through the mid-afternoon, while abundant morning sunshine and much warmer air across the south central mountains and Susquehanna Valley will help to support developing strong to potentially severe thunderstorms with localized damaging wind gusts. Brief torrential rains will lead to significant ponding and runoff into small streams and creeks. Over 1.5 inches of rain could fall in just 30 minutes or so from the stronger storms and may lead to localized flash flooding. High temperatures today will range from the upper 70s across the higher terrain down to the 80s elsewhere in the state, with the Philadelphia metro hitting 90. Sunday should be the nicer of the two weekend days, with generally dry weather, more sunshine, a light to moderate westerly breeze, and slightly lower humidity. Otherwise, Saturday and early next week will feature warm, muggy days and afternoon-evening thunderstorm chances. Here is the latest National Weather Service forecast for Blair and Bedford counties, including the city of Altoona. This afternoon, showers likely. A chance of thunderstorms. Some thunderstorms may produce gusty winds, frequent lightning, and heavy rainfall between 2 p.m. and 4 p.m. Rainfall amounts around a tenth of an inch. Near steady temperature in the lower 80s. Southwest winds around 5 miles an hour. Chance of rain 70%. Tonight, mostly cloudy through 10 p.m., then becoming partly cloudy. Showers likely and a chance of thunderstorms through midnight. A slight chance of showers after midnight. Rainfall amounts around a tenth of an inch. Lows in the mid-60s. Southwest winds around 5 miles an hour. Chance of rain 70%. Saturday, partly sunny. A chance of showers before 8 a.m. A slight chance of showers after 8 a.m. A slight chance of thunderstorms after 10 a.m. Rainfall amounts less than a tenth of an inch. Highs in the lower 80s. Southwest winds 5 to 10 miles an hour with gusts up to 25 miles an hour. Chance of rain 50%. Saturday night, partly cloudy. Isolated showers between midnight and 2 a.m. Lows in the upper 60s. West winds 5 to 10 miles an hour. Chance of rain 20%. Here is the latest National Weather Service forecast for Cambria County, including the city of Johnstown. This afternoon, mostly cloudy between 2 p.m. and 4 p.m., then becoming partly sunny. A chance of showers and thunderstorms. Rainfall amounts less than a tenth of an inch. Near steady temperature in the upper 70s. Southwest winds around 5 miles an hour. Chance of rain 50%. Tonight, mostly cloudy, then becoming partly cloudy between 10 p.m. and 2 a.m., then becoming mostly cloudy. Showers and thunderstorms likely through midnight, then a slight chance of showers and thunderstorms after midnight. Rainfall amounts between a tenth and a quarter of an inch. Lows in the mid-60s. Southwest winds 5 to 10 miles an hour. Chance of rain 70%. Saturday, mostly cloudy before 8 a.m., then becoming partly sunny. A chance of showers. A slight chance of thunderstorms between 10 a.m. and 2 p.m., then a chance of thunderstorms after 2 p.m. Rainfall amounts less than a tenth of an inch. Highs in the upper 70s. Southwest winds 10 to 15 miles an hour with gusts up to 25 miles an hour. Chance of rain 50%.
Saturday night, partly cloudy through 10 p.m., then becoming mostly cloudy. A chance of showers and thunderstorms before 8 p.m. Scattered showers with isolated thunderstorms between 10 p.m. and 2 a.m., then isolated showers after 2 a.m. Rainfall amounts less than a tenth of an inch. Lows in the mid-60s. West winds 5 to 10 miles an hour with gusts up to 20 miles an hour. Chance of rain 50%. And now the extended forecast for south central Pennsylvania. Sunday, sunny. Highs in the lower 80s. Sunday night, mostly clear. Lows in the mid-60s. Monday, mostly sunny with a slight chance of showers and thunderstorms. Highs in the mid-80s. Chance of rain 20%. Monday night, mostly cloudy with a chance of showers and a slight chance of thunderstorms. Lows in the upper 60s. Chance of rain 50%. Tuesday, partly sunny with a chance of showers and thunderstorms. Highs in the lower 80s. Chance of rain 50%. Tuesday night, showers likely and a chance of thunderstorms. Lows in the mid-60s. Chance of rain 70%. Wednesday, showers likely and a chance of thunderstorms. Highs in the upper 70s. Chance of rain 70%. Wednesday night, mostly cloudy with a chance of showers. Lows in the mid-60s. Chance of rain 50%. Thursday, partly sunny with a chance of showers and thunderstorms. Highs in the upper 70s. Chance of rain 40%. The 8 to 14 day outlook, from Friday, August 14th to Thursday, August 20th, calls for below normal temperatures and above normal precipitation. Normal high temperatures across central Pennsylvania during this period range from the mid-70s over the Allegheny Mountains to the mid-80s across the lower Susquehanna Valley. Normal lows range from the low 50s over the Alleghenies to the mid-60s across the lower Susquehanna Valley. Here are the 1 p.m. conditions in the Altoona area. In Altoona, it was partly sunny. The temperature was 82 degrees, the dew point 70, and the relative humidity 66%. The wind was northwest at 8 miles an hour. The pressure was 30.18 inches and falling. At State College, light rain was falling. The temperature was 75 degrees, the dew point 72, and the relative humidity 88%. The wind was northwest at 12 miles an hour. The pressure was 30.18 inches and steady. Now, a few other local conditions: Johnstown, partly sunny 73, DuBois, light rain 67, Latrobe, partly sunny 79, Pittsburgh cloudy 80, Erie, cloudy 78, Bradford light rain 69. To the south and east, York, mostly sunny 89, Selins Grove mostly sunny 87, Harrisburg partly sunny 84, Philadelphia mostly sunny 91, Baltimore partly sunny 89, Washington DC partly sunny 89. Once again, in Altoona it was 82 degrees under partly sunny skies. And at State College it was 75 degrees with light rain. This is NOAA Weather Radio, All Hazards Station WNG 589. 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Here's the hazardous weather outlook for the following counties: Bedford, Blair, Cambria, and Huntingdon. For this afternoon and tonight, heavy rain is possible from scattered thunderstorms today, which may lead to isolated instances of flash flooding. And now the extended outlook for the period Saturday through Thursday. Heavy rain is possible from scattered thunderstorms again on Saturday, which may lead to isolated instances of flash flooding. Spotters are encouraged to report significant hazardous weather. Plenty of clouds, occasional showers, and a few thunderstorms will occur across the northern mountains of Pennsylvania through the mid-afternoon, while abundant morning sunshine and much warmer air across the south central mountains and Susquehanna Valley will help to support developing strong to potentially severe thunderstorms with localized damaging wind gusts. Brief torrential rains will lead to significant ponding and runoff into small streams and creeks. Over 1.5 inches of rain could fall in just 30 minutes or so from the stronger storms and may lead to localized flash flooding. High temperatures today will range from the upper 70s across the higher terrain down to the 80s elsewhere in the state, with the Philadelphia metro hitting 90.
Sunday should be the nicer of the two weekend days with generally dry weather, more sunshine, a light to moderate westerly breeze, and slightly lower humidity. Otherwise, Saturday and early next week will feature warm, muggy days and afternoon-evening thunderstorm chances. Here is the latest National Weather Service forecast for Blair and Bedford counties, including the city of Altoona. This afternoon, showers likely. A chance of thunderstorms. Some thunderstorms may produce gusty winds, frequent lightning, and heavy rainfall between 2 p.m. and 4 p.m. Rainfall amounts around a tenth of an inch. Near steady temperature in the lower 80s. Southwest winds around 5 miles an hour. Chance of rain 70%. Tonight, mostly cloudy through 10 p.m., then becoming partly cloudy. Showers likely and a chance of thunderstorms through midnight. A slight chance of showers after midnight. Rainfall amounts around a tenth of an inch. Lows in the mid-60s. Southwest winds around 5 miles an hour. Chance of rain 70%. Saturday, partly sunny. A chance of showers before 8 a.m. A slight chance of showers after 8 a.m. A slight chance of thunderstorms after 10 a.m. Rainfall amounts less than a tenth of an inch. Highs in the lower 80s. Southwest winds 5 to 10 miles an hour with gusts up to 25 miles an hour. Chance of rain 50%. Saturday night, partly cloudy. Isolated showers between midnight and 2 a.m. Lows in the upper 60s. West winds 5 to 10 miles an hour. Chance of rain 20%. Here is the latest National Weather Service forecast for Cambria County, including the city of Johnstown. This afternoon, mostly cloudy between 2 p.m. and 4 p.m., then becoming partly sunny. A chance of showers and thunderstorms. Rainfall amounts less than a tenth of an inch. Near steady temperature in the upper 70s. Southwest winds around 5 miles an hour. Chance of rain 50%. Tonight, mostly cloudy, then becoming partly cloudy between 10 p.m. and 2 a.m., then becoming mostly cloudy. Showers and thunderstorms likely through midnight, then a slight chance of showers and thunderstorms after midnight. Rainfall amounts between a tenth and a quarter of an inch. Lows in the mid-60s. Southwest winds 5 to 10 miles an hour. Chance of rain 70%. Saturday, mostly cloudy before 8 a.m., then becoming partly sunny. A chance of showers. A slight chance of thunderstorms between 10 a.m. and 2 p.m., then a chance of thunderstorms after 2 p.m. Rainfall amounts less than a tenth of an inch. Highs in the upper 70s. Southwest winds 10 to 15 miles an hour with gusts up to 25 miles an hour. Chance of rain 50%. Saturday night, partly cloudy through 10 p.m., then becoming mostly cloudy. A chance of showers and thunderstorms before 8 p.m. Scattered showers with isolated thunderstorms between 10 p.m. and 2 a.m., then isolated showers after 2 a.m. Rainfall amounts less than a tenth of an inch. Lows in the mid-60s. West winds 5 to 10 miles an hour with gusts up to 20 miles an hour. Chance of rain 50%. And now the extended forecast for South Central Pennsylvania. Sunday, sunny. Highs in the lower 80s. Sunday night, mostly clear. Lows in the mid-60s. Monday, mostly sunny with a slight chance of showers and thunderstorms. Highs in the mid-80s. Chance of rain 20%. Monday night, mostly cloudy with a chance of showers and a slight chance of thunderstorms. Lows in the upper 60s. Chance of rain 50%. Tuesday, partly sunny with a chance of showers and thunderstorms. Highs in the lower 80s. Chance of rain 50%. Tuesday night, showers likely and a chance of thunderstorms. Lows in the mid-60s. Chance of rain 70%. Wednesday, showers likely and a chance of thunderstorms. Highs in the upper 70s. Chance of rain 70%. Wednesday night, mostly cloudy with a chance of showers. Lows in the mid-60s. Chance of rain 50%. Thursday, partly sunny with a chance of showers and thunderstorms. Highs in the upper 70s. Chance of rain 40%.
The 8 to 14 day outlook, from Friday, August 14th to Thursday, August 20th, calls for below normal temperatures and above normal precipitation. Normal high temperatures across central Pennsylvania during this period range from the mid-70s over the Allegheny Mountains to the mid-80s across the lower Susquehanna Valley. Normal lows range from the low 50s over the Alleghenies to the mid-60s across the lower Susquehanna Valley. Here are the 1 p.m. conditions in the Altoona area. In Altoona, it was partly sunny. The temperature was 82 degrees, the dew point 70, and the relative humidity 66%. The wind was northwest at 8 miles an hour. The pressure was 30.18 inches and falling. At State College, light rain was falling. The temperature was 75 degrees, the dew point 72, and the relative humidity 88%. The wind was northwest at 12 miles an hour. The pressure was 30.18 inches and steady. Now, a few other local conditions: Johnstown, partly sunny 73, Dubois, light rain 67, La Trobe, partly sunny 79, Pittsburgh cloudy 80, Erie, cloudy 78, Bradford light rain 69. To the south and east, York, mostly sunny 89, Selins Grove mostly sunny 87, Harrisburg partly sunny 84, Philadelphia mostly sunny 91, Baltimore partly sunny 89, Washington DC partly sunny 89. Once again, in Altoona it was 82 degrees under partly sunny skies. And at State College it was 75 degrees with light rain. This is NOAA Weather Radio, All Hazards Station WNG 589. 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Here's the hazardous weather outlook for the following counties: Bedford, Blair, Cambria, and Huntingdon. For this afternoon and tonight, heavy rain is possible from scattered thunderstorms today, which may lead to isolated instances of flash flooding. And now the extended outlook for the period Saturday through Thursday. Heavy rain is possible from scattered thunderstorms again on Saturday, which may lead to isolated instances of flash flooding. Spotters are encouraged to report significant hazardous weather. Plenty of clouds, occasional showers, and a few thunderstorms will occur across the northern mountains of Pennsylvania through the mid-afternoon, while abundant morning sunshine and much warmer air across the south central mountains and Susquehanna Valley will help to support developing strong to potentially severe thunderstorms with localized damaging wind gusts. Brief torrential rains will lead to significant ponding and runoff into small streams and creeks. Over 1.5 inches of rain could fall in just 30 minutes or so from the stronger storms and may lead to localized flash flooding. High temperatures today will range from the upper 70s across the higher terrain down to the 80s elsewhere in the state, with the Philadelphia metro hitting 90. Sunday should be the nicer of the two weekend days, with generally dry weather, more sunshine, a light to moderate westerly breeze, and slightly lower humidity. Otherwise, Saturday and early next week will feature warm, muggy days and afternoon-evening thunderstorm chances. Here is the latest National Weather Service forecast for Blair and Bedford counties, including the city of Altoona. This afternoon, showers likely. A chance of thunderstorms. Some thunderstorms may produce gusty winds, frequent lightning, and heavy rainfall between 2 p.m. and 4 p.m. Rainfall amounts around a tenth of an inch. Near steady temperature in the lower 80s. Southwest winds around 5 miles an hour. Chance of rain 70%. Tonight, mostly cloudy through 10 p.m., then becoming partly cloudy. Showers likely and a chance of thunderstorms through midnight. A slight chance of showers after midnight. Rainfall amounts around a tenth of an inch. Lows in the mid-60s. Southwest winds around 5 miles an hour. Chance of rain 70%. Saturday, partly sunny. A chance of showers before 8 a.m. A slight chance of showers after 8 a.m. A slight chance of thunderstorms after 10 a.m. Rainfall amounts less than a tenth of an inch. Highs in the lower 80s. Southwest winds 5 to 10 miles an hour with gusts up to 25 miles an hour. Chance of rain 50%. Saturday night, partly cloudy. Isolated showers between midnight and 2 a.m. Lows in the upper 60s. West winds 5 to 10 miles an hour. Chance of rain 20%.
Here is the latest National Weather Service forecast for Cambria County, including the city of Johnstown. This afternoon, mostly cloudy between 2 p.m. and 4 p.m., then becoming partly sunny. A chance of showers and thunderstorms. Rainfall amounts less than a tenth of an inch. Near steady temperature in the upper 70s. Southwest winds around 5 miles an hour. Chance of rain 50%. Tonight, mostly cloudy, then becoming partly cloudy between 10

an hour. Chance of rain 50%. Saturday night, partly cloudy through 10 p.m., then becoming mostly cloudy. A chance of showers and thunderstorms before 8 p.m. Scattered showers with isolated thunderstorms between 10 p.m. and 2 a.m., then isolated showers after 2 a.m. Rainfall amounts less than a tenth of an inch. Lows in the mid-60s. West winds 5 to 10 miles an hour with gusts up to 20 miles an hour. Chance of rain 50%. And now the extended forecast for South Central Pennsylvania. Sunday, sunny. Highs in the lower 80s. Sunday night, mostly clear. Lows in the mid-60s. Monday, mostly sunny with a slight chance of showers and thunderstorms. Highs in the mid-80s. Chance of rain 20%. Monday night, mostly cloudy with a chance of showers and a slight chance of thunderstorms. Lows in the upper 60s. Chance of rain 50%. Tuesday, partly sunny with a chance of showers and thunderstorms. Highs in the lower 80s. Chance of rain 50%. Tuesday night, showers likely and a chance of thunderstorms. Lows in the mid-60s. Chance of rain 70%. Wednesday, showers likely and a chance of thunderstorms. Highs in the upper 70s. Chance of rain 70%. Wednesday night, mostly cloudy with a chance of showers. Lows in the mid-60s. Chance of rain 50%. Thursday, partly sunny with a chance of showers and thunderstorms. Highs in the upper 70s. Chance of rain 40%. The 8 to 14 day outlook, from Friday August 14th to Thursday August 20th, calls for below normal temperatures and above normal precipitation. Normal high temperatures across central Pennsylvania during this period range from the mid-70s over the Allegheny Mountains to the mid-80s across the lower Susquehanna Valley. Normal lows range from the low 50s over the Alleghenies to the mid-60s across the lower Susquehanna Valley. Here are the 2 p.m. conditions in the Altoona area. In Altoona, it was partly sunny. The temperature was 82 degrees, the dew point 70, and the relative humidity 66%. The wind was northwest at 10 miles an hour. The pressure was 30.17 inches and falling. At State College, it was mostly sunny. The temperature was 79 degrees, the dew point 75, and the relative humidity 89%. The wind was northwest at 9 miles an hour. The pressure was 30.15 inches and falling. Now, a few other local conditions: Johnstown, light rain 73, Dubois, cloudy 70, La Trobe, partly sunny 79, Pittsburgh, partly sunny 82, Erie, partly sunny 81, Bradford, light rain 69. To the south and east, the report from York was not available. Sealands Grove rain 76, Harrisburg light rain 84, Philadelphia partly sunny 92, Baltimore partly sunny 90, Washington D.C. mostly sunny 89. Once again, in Altoona it was 82 degrees under partly sunny skies. And at State College it was 79 degrees under mostly sunny skies. This is NOAA Weather Radio, All Hazards Station WNG 589. 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Here's the hazardous weather outlook for the following counties: Bedford, Blair, Cambria, and Huntingdon. For this afternoon and tonight, heavy rain is possible from scattered thunderstorms today, which may lead to isolated instances of flash flooding. And now the extended outlook for the period Saturday through Thursday. Heavy rain is possible from scattered thunderstorms again on Saturday, which may lead to isolated instances of flash flooding. Spotters are encouraged to report significant hazardous weather. Plenty of clouds, occasional showers, and a few thunderstorms will occur across the northern mountains of Pennsylvania through the mid-afternoon, while abundant morning sunshine and much warmer air across the south central mountains and Susquehanna Valley will help to support developing strong to potentially severe thunderstorms with localized damaging wind gusts. Brief torrential rains will lead to significant ponding and runoff into small streams and creeks. Over 1.5 inches of rain could fall in just 30 minutes or so from the stronger storms and may lead to localized flash flooding. High temperatures today will range from the upper 70s across the higher terrain down to the 80s elsewhere in the state, with the Philadelphia metro hitting 90. Sunday should be the nicer of the two weekend days.

Days with generally dry weather, more sunshine, a light to moderate westerly breeze, and slightly lower humidity. Otherwise, Saturday and early next week will feature warm, muggy days and afternoon evening thunderstorm chances. Here is the latest National Weather Service forecast for Blair and Bedford counties, including the city of Altoona. This afternoon, showers likely. A chance of thunderstorms. Some thunderstorms may produce gusty winds, frequent lightning, and heavy rainfall between 2 p.m. and 4 p.m. Rainfall amounts around a tenth of an inch. Near steady temperature in the lower 80s. Southwest winds around 5 miles an hour. Chance of rain 70%. Tonight, mostly cloudy through 10 p.m., then becoming partly cloudy. Showers likely and a chance of thunderstorms through midnight. A slight chance of showers after midnight. Rainfall amounts around a tenth of an inch. Lows in the mid-60s. Southwest winds around 5 miles an hour. Chance of rain 70%. Saturday, partly sunny. A chance of showers before 8 a.m. A slight chance of showers after 8 a.m. A slight chance of thunderstorms after 10 a.m. Rainfall amounts less than a tenth of an inch. Highs in the lower 80s. Southwest winds 5 to 10 miles an hour with gusts up to 25 miles an hour. Chance of rain 50%. Saturday night, partly cloudy. Isolated showers between midnight and 2 a.m. Lows in the upper 60s. West winds 5 to 10 miles an hour. Chance of rain 20%. Here is the latest National Weather Service forecast for Cambria County, including the city of Johnstown. This afternoon, mostly cloudy between 2 p.m. and 4 p.m., then becoming partly sunny. A chance of showers and thunderstorms. Rainfall amounts less than a tenth of an inch. Near steady temperature in the upper 70s. Southwest winds around 5 miles an hour. Chance of rain 50%. Tonight, mostly cloudy, then becoming partly cloudy between 10 p.m. and 2 a.m., then becoming mostly cloudy. Showers and thunderstorms likely through midnight, then a slight chance of showers and thunderstorms after midnight. Rainfall amounts between a tenth and a quarter of an inch. Lows in the mid-60s. Southwest winds 5 to 10 miles an hour. Chance of rain 70%. Saturday, mostly cloudy before 8 a.m., then becoming partly sunny. A chance of showers. A slight chance of thunderstorms between 10 a.m. and 2 p.m., then a chance of thunderstorms after 2 p.m. Rainfall amounts less than a tenth of an inch. Highs in the upper 70s. Southwest winds 10 to 15 miles an hour with gusts up to 25 miles an hour. Chance of rain 50%. Saturday night, partly cloudy through 10 p.m., then becoming mostly cloudy. A chance of showers and thunderstorms before 8 p.m. Scattered showers with isolated thunderstorms between 10 p.m. and 2 a.m., then isolated showers after 2 a.m. Rainfall amounts less than a tenth of an inch. Lows in the mid-60s. West winds 5 to 10 miles an hour with gusts up to 20 miles an hour. Chance of rain 50%. And now the extended forecast for South Central Pennsylvania. Sunday, sunny. Highs in the lower 80s. Sunday night, mostly clear. Lows in the mid-60s. Monday, mostly sunny with a slight chance of showers and thunderstorms. Highs in the mid-80s. Chance of rain 20%. Monday night, mostly cloudy with a chance of showers and a slight chance of thunderstorms. Lows in the upper 60s. Chance of rain 50%. Tuesday, partly sunny with a chance of showers and thunderstorms. Highs in the lower 80s. Chance of rain 50%. Tuesday night, showers likely and a chance of thunderstorms. Lows in the mid-60s. Chance of rain 70%. Wednesday, showers likely and a chance of thunderstorms. Highs in the upper 70s. Chance of rain 70%. Wednesday night, mostly cloudy with a chance of showers. Lows in the mid-60s. Chance of rain 50%. Thursday, partly sunny with a chance of showers and thunderstorms. Highs in the upper 70s. Chance of rain 40%. The 8 to 14 day outlook, from Friday, August 14th to Thursday, August 20th, calls for below normal temperatures and above normal precipitation.
Normal high temperatures across central Pennsylvania during this period range from the mid-70s over the Allegheny Mountains to the mid-80s across the lower Susquehanna Valley. Normal lows range from the low 50s over the Alleghenies to the mid-60s across the lower Susquehanna Valley. Here are the 2 p.m. conditions in the Altoona area. In Altoona, it was mostly sunny. The temperature was 82 degrees, the dew point 70, and the relative humidity 66%. The wind was northwest at 10 miles an hour. The pressure was 30.17 inches and falling. At State College, it was mostly sunny. The temperature was 79 degrees, the dew point 75, and the relative humidity 89%. The wind was northwest at 9 miles an hour. The pressure was 30.15 inches and falling. Now, a few other local conditions: Johnstown, light rain 73, DuBois, cloudy 71, La Trobe, partly sunny 79, Pittsburgh, partly sunny 82, Erie, cloudy 81, Bradford, light rain 69. To the south and east, the report from York was not available. Selins Grove, light rain 76, Harrisburg, light rain 84, Philadelphia, partly sunny 92, Baltimore, partly sunny 90, Washington, D.C., mostly sunny 89. Once again, in Altoona, it was 82 degrees under mostly sunny skies. And at State College, it was 79 degrees under mostly sunny skies. This is NOAA Weather Radio, All Hazards Station WNG 589. 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Here's the hazardous weather outlook for the following counties: Bedford, Blair, Cambria, and Huntingdon. For this afternoon and tonight, heavy rain is possible from scattered thunderstorms today, which may lead to isolated instances of flash flooding. And now the extended outlook for the period Saturday through Thursday. Heavy rain is possible from scattered thunderstorms again on Saturday, which may lead to isolated instances of flash flooding. Spotters are encouraged to report significant hazardous weather. Plenty of clouds, occasional showers, and a few thunderstorms will occur across the northern mountains of Pennsylvania through the mid-afternoon, while abundant morning sunshine and much warmer air across the south central mountains and Susquehanna Valley will help to support developing strong to potentially severe thunderstorms with localized damaging wind gusts. Brief torrential rains will lead to significant ponding and runoff into small streams and creeks. Over 1.5 inches of rain could fall in just 30 minutes or so from the stronger storms and may lead to localized flash flooding. High temperatures today will range from the upper 70s across the higher terrain down to the 80s elsewhere in the state, with the Philadelphia metro hitting 90. Sunday should be the nicer of the two weekend days, with generally dry weather, more sunshine, a light to moderate westerly breeze, and slightly lower humidity. Otherwise, Saturday and early next week will feature warm, muggy days and afternoon-evening thunderstorm chances. Here is the latest National Weather Service forecast for Blair and Bedford counties, including the city of Altoona. This afternoon, showers likely. A chance of thunderstorms. Some thunderstorms may produce gusty winds, frequent lightning, and heavy rainfall between 2 p.m. and 4 p.m. Rainfall amounts around a tenth of an inch. Near steady temperature in the lower 80s. Southwest winds around 5 miles an hour. Chance of rain 70%. Tonight, mostly cloudy through 10 p.m., then becoming partly cloudy. Showers likely and a chance of thunderstorms through midnight. A slight chance of showers after midnight. Rainfall amounts around a tenth of an inch. Lows in the mid-60s. Southwest winds around 5 miles an hour. Chance of rain 70%. Saturday, partly sunny. A chance of showers before 8 a.m. A slight chance of showers after 8 a.m. A slight chance of thunderstorms after 10 a.m. Rainfall amounts less than a tenth of an inch. Highs in the lower 80s. Southwest winds 5 to 10 miles an hour with gusts up to 25 miles an hour. Chance of rain 50%. Saturday night, partly cloudy. Isolated showers between midnight and 2 a.m. Lows in the upper 60s. West winds 5 to 10 miles an hour. Chance of rain 20%. Here is the latest National Weather Service forecast for Cambria County, including the city of Johnstown.
This afternoon, mostly cloudy between 2 p.m. and 4 p.m., then becoming partly sunny. A chance of showers and thunderstorms. Rainfall amounts less than a tenth of an inch. Near steady temperature in the upper 70s. Southwest winds around 5 miles an hour. Chance of rain 50%. Tonight, mostly cloudy, then becoming partly cloudy between 10 p.m. and 2 a.m., then becoming mostly cloudy. Showers and thunderstorms likely through midnight, then a slight chance of showers and thunderstorms after midnight. Rainfall amounts between a tenth and a quarter of an inch. Lows in the mid-60s. Southwest winds 5 to 10 miles an hour. Chance of rain 70%. Saturday, mostly cloudy before 8 a.m., then becoming partly sunny. A chance of showers. A slight chance of thunderstorms between 10 a.m. and 2 p.m., then a chance of thunderstorms after 2 p.m. Rainfall amounts less than a tenth of an inch. Highs in the upper 70s. Southwest winds 10 to 15 miles an hour with gusts up to 25 miles an hour. Chance of rain 50%. Saturday night, partly cloudy through 10 p.m., then becoming mostly cloudy. A chance of showers and thunderstorms before 8 p.m. Scattered showers with isolated thunderstorms between 10 p.m. and 2 a.m., then isolated showers after 2 a.m. Rainfall amounts less than a tenth of an inch. Lows in the mid-60s. West winds 5 to 10 miles an hour with gusts up to 20 miles an hour. Chance of rain 50%. And now the extended forecast for South Central Pennsylvania. Sunday, sunny. Highs in the lower 80s. Sunday night, mostly clear. Lows in the mid-60s. Monday, mostly sunny with a slight chance of showers and thunderstorms. Highs in the mid-80s. Chance of rain 20%. Monday night, mostly cloudy with a chance of showers and a slight chance of thunderstorms. Lows in the upper 60s. Chance of rain 50%. Tuesday, partly sunny with a chance of showers and thunderstorms. Highs in the lower 80s. Chance of rain 50%. Tuesday night, showers likely and a chance of thunderstorms. Lows in the mid-60s. Chance of rain 70%. Wednesday, showers likely and a chance of thunderstorms. Highs in the upper 70s. Chance of rain 70%. Wednesday night, mostly cloudy with a chance of showers. Lows in the mid-60s. Chance of rain 50%. Thursday, partly sunny with a chance of showers and thunderstorms. Highs in the upper 70s. Chance of rain 40%. The 8 to 14 day outlook, from Friday August 14th to Thursday August 20th, calls for below normal temperatures and above normal precipitation. Normal high temperatures across central Pennsylvania during this period range from the mid-70s over the Allegheny Mountains to the mid-80s across the lower Susquehanna Valley. Normal lows range from the low 50s over the Alleghenies to the mid-60s across the lower Susquehanna Valley. Here are the 2 p.m. conditions in the Altoona area. In Altoona, it was mostly sunny. The temperature was 82 degrees, the dew point 70, and the relative humidity 66%. The wind was northwest at 10 miles an hour. The pressure was 30.17 inches and falling. At State College, it was mostly sunny. The temperature was 79 degrees, the dew point 75, and the relative humidity 89%. The wind was northwest at 9 miles an hour. The pressure was 30.15 inches and falling. Now, a few other local conditions: Johnstown, light rain 73, DuBois, cloudy 71, La Trobe, partly sunny 79, Pittsburgh, partly sunny 82, Erie, cloudy 81, Bradford, light rain 69. To the south and east, the report from York was not available. Selins Grove, light rain 76, Harrisburg, light rain 84, Philadelphia, partly sunny 92, Baltimore, partly sunny 90, Washington, D.C., mostly sunny 89. Once again, in Altoona, it was 82 degrees under mostly sunny skies. And at State College, it was 79 degrees under mostly sunny skies. 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Here's the hazardous weather outlook,
for the following counties: Bedford, Blair, Cambria, and Huntingdon. For this afternoon and tonight, heavy rain is possible from scattered thunderstorms today, which may lead to isolated instances of flash flooding. And now the extended outlook for the period Saturday through Thursday. Heavy rain is possible from scattered thunderstorms again on Saturday, which may lead to isolated instances of flash flooding. Spotters are encouraged to report significant hazardous weather. Plenty of clouds, occasional showers, and a few thunderstorms will occur across the northern mountains of Pennsylvania through the mid-afternoon, while abundant morning sunshine and much warmer air across the south central mountains and Susquehanna Valley will help to support developing strong to potentially severe thunderstorms with localized damaging wind gusts. Brief torrential rains will lead to significant ponding and runoff into small streams and creeks. Over 1.5 inches of rain could fall in just 30 minutes or so from the stronger storms and may lead to localized flash flooding. High temperatures today will range from the upper 70s across the higher terrain down to the 80s elsewhere in the state, with the Philadelphia metro hitting 90. Sunday should be the nicer of the two weekend days, with generally dry weather, more sunshine, a light to moderate westerly breeze, and slightly lower humidity. Otherwise, Saturday and early next week will feature warm, muggy days and afternoon-evening thunderstorm chances. 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Broadcasts originate from the National Weather Service in State College and are transmitted from the tower facilities provided by the Blair County Emergency Management Agency in Frankstown on a frequency of 162.425 MHz. We are located at Innovation Park in State College. 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Properly set weather radios, with the alarm device, will alert you when severe weather warnings or watches are issued. Programming on this station will be temporarily changed during severe weather, to bring you the latest information. Warnings and safety information from the National Weather Service may someday save your life or protect your property. Here is the latest National Weather Service forecast for Blair and Bedford counties, including the city of Altoona. This afternoon, showers likely. A chance of thunderstorms. Some thunderstorms may produce gusty winds, frequent lightning, and heavy rainfall between 2 p.m. and 4 p.m. Rainfall amounts around a tenth of an inch. Near steady temperature in the lower 80s. Southwest winds around 5 miles an hour. Chance of rain 70%. Tonight, mostly cloudy through 10 p.m., then becoming partly cloudy. Showers likely and a chance of thunderstorms through midnight. A slight chance of showers after midnight. Rainfall amounts around a tenth of an inch. Lows in the mid-60s. Southwest winds around 5 miles an hour. Chance of rain 70%. Saturday, partly sunny. A chance of showers before 8 a.m. A slight chance of showers after 8 a.m. A slight chance of thunderstorms after 10 a.m. Rainfall amounts less than a tenth of an inch. Highs in the lower 80s. Southwest winds 5 to 10 miles an hour with gusts up to 25 miles an hour. Chance of rain 50%. Saturday night, partly cloudy. Isolated showers between midnight and 2 a.m. Lows in the upper 60s. West winds 5 to 10 miles an hour. Chance of rain 20%. Here is the latest National Weather Service forecast for Cambria County, including the city of Johnstown. This afternoon, mostly cloudy between 2 p.m. and 4 p.m., then becoming partly sunny. A chance of showers and thunderstorms. Rainfall amounts less than a tenth of an inch. Near steady temperature in the upper 70s. Southwest winds around 5 miles an hour. Chance of rain 50%. Tonight, mostly cloudy, then becoming partly cloudy between 10 p.m. and 2 a.m., then becoming mostly cloudy. Showers and thunderstorms likely through midnight, then a slight chance of showers and thunderstorms after midnight. Rainfall amounts between a tenth and a quarter of an inch. Lows in the mid-60s. Southwest winds 5 to 10 miles an hour. Chance of rain 70%. Saturday, mostly cloudy before 8 a.m., then becoming partly sunny. A chance of showers. A slight chance of thunderstorms between 10 a.m. and 2 p.m., then a chance of thunderstorms after 2 p.m. Rainfall amounts less than a tenth of an inch. Highs in the upper 70s.
southwest winds 10 to 15 miles an hour with gusts up to 25 miles an hour. Chance of rain 50%. Saturday night, partly cloudy through 10 p.m., then becoming mostly cloudy. A chance of showers and thunderstorms before 8 p.m. Scattered showers with isolated thunderstorms between 10 p.m. and 2 a.m., then isolated showers after 2 a.m. Rainfall amounts less than a tenth of an inch. Lows in the mid-60s. West winds 5 to 10 miles an hour with gusts up to 20 miles an hour. Chance of rain 50%. And now the extended forecast for South Central Pennsylvania. Sunday, sunny. Highs in the lower 80s. Sunday night, mostly clear. Lows in the mid-60s. Monday, mostly sunny with a slight chance of showers and thunderstorms. Highs in the mid-80s. Chance of rain 20%. Monday night, mostly cloudy with a chance of showers and a slight chance of thunderstorms. Lows in the upper 60s. Chance of rain 50%. Tuesday, partly sunny with a chance of showers and thunderstorms. Highs in the lower 80s. Chance of rain 50%. Tuesday night, showers likely and a chance of thunderstorms. Lows in the mid-60s. Chance of rain 70%. Wednesday, showers likely and a chance of thunderstorms. Highs in the upper 70s. Chance of rain 70%. Wednesday night, mostly cloudy with a chance of showers. Lows in the mid-60s. Chance of rain 50%. Thursday, partly sunny with a chance of showers and thunderstorms. Highs in the upper 70s. Chance of... The 8 to 14 day outlook, from Friday, August 14th to Thursday, August 20th, calls for below normal temperatures and above normal precipitation. Normal high temperatures across central Pennsylvania during this period range from the mid-70s over the Allegheny Mountains to the mid-80s across the lower Susquehanna Valley. Normal lows range from the low 50s over the Alleghenies to the mid-60s across the lower Susquehanna Valley. Here are the 2 p.m. conditions in the Altoona area. In Altoona, it was mostly sunny. The temperature was 82 degrees, the dew point 70, and the relative humidity 66%. The wind was northwest at 10 miles an hour. The pressure was 30.17 inches and falling. At State College, it was mostly sunny. The temperature was 79 degrees, the dew point 75, and the relative humidity 89%. The wind was northwest at 9 miles an hour. The pressure was 30.15 inches and falling. Now, a few other local conditions: Johnstown, light rain 73, DuBois, cloudy 71, La Trobe, partly sunny 79, Pittsburgh, partly sunny 82, Erie, cloudy 81, Bradford, light rain 69. To the south and east, the report from York was not available. Selins Grove, light rain 76, Harrisburg, light rain 84, Philadelphia, partly sunny 92, Baltimore, partly sunny 90, Washington, D.C., mostly sunny 89. Once again, in Altoona, it was 82 degrees under mostly sunny skies. And at State College, it was 79 degrees under mostly sunny skies. This is NOAA Weather Radio, All Hazards Station WNG 589. 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Here's the hazardous weather outlook for the following counties: Bedford, Blair, Cambria, and Huntingdon. For this afternoon and tonight, heavy rain is possible from scattered thunderstorms today, which may lead to isolated instances of flash flooding. And now the extended outlook for the period Saturday through Thursday. Heavy rain is possible from scattered thunderstorms again on Saturday, which may lead to isolated instances of flash flooding. Spotters are encouraged to report significant hazardous weather. Plenty of clouds, occasional showers, and a few thunderstorms will occur across the northern mountains of Pennsylvania through the mid-afternoon, while abundant morning sunshine and much warmer air across the south central mountains and Susquehanna Valley will help to support developing strong to potentially severe thunderstorms with localized damaging wind gusts. Brief torrential rains will lead to significant ponding and runoff into small streams and creeks. Over 1.5 inches of rain could fall in just 30 minutes or so from the stronger storms and may lead to localized flash flooding.
High temperatures today will range from the upper 70s across the higher terrain down to the 80s elsewhere in the state, with the Philadelphia metro hitting 90. Sunday should be the nicer of the two weekend days, with generally dry weather, more sunshine, a light to moderate westerly breeze, and slightly lower humidity. Otherwise, Saturday and early next week will feature warm, muggy days and afternoon-evening thunderstorm chances. Here is the latest National Weather Service forecast for Blair and Bedford counties, including the city of Altoona. This afternoon, showers likely. A chance of thunderstorms. Some thunderstorms may produce gusty winds, frequent lightning, and heavy rainfall between 2 p.m. and 4 p.m. Rainfall amounts around a tenth of an inch. Near steady temperature in the lower 80s. Southwest winds around 5 miles an hour. Chance of rain 70%. Tonight, mostly cloudy through 10 p.m., then becoming partly cloudy. Showers likely and a chance of thunderstorms through midnight. A slight chance of showers after midnight. Rainfall amounts around a tenth of an inch. Lows in the mid-60s. Southwest winds around 5 miles an hour. Chance of rain 70%. Saturday, partly sunny. A chance of showers before 8 a.m. A slight chance of showers after 8 a.m. A slight chance of thunderstorms after 10 a.m. Rainfall amounts less than a tenth of an inch. Highs in the lower 80s. Southwest winds 5 to 10 miles an hour with gusts up to 25 miles an hour. Chance of rain 50%. Saturday night, partly cloudy. Isolated showers between midnight and 2 a.m. Lows in the upper 60s. West winds 5 to 10 miles an hour. Chance of rain 20%. Here is the latest National Weather Service forecast for Cambria County, including the city of Johnstown. This afternoon, mostly cloudy between 2 p.m. and 4 p.m., then becoming partly sunny. A chance of showers and thunderstorms. Rainfall amounts less than a tenth of an inch. Near steady temperature in the upper 70s. Southwest winds around 5 miles an hour. Chance of rain 50%. Tonight, mostly cloudy, then becoming partly cloudy between 10 p.m. and 2 a.m., then becoming mostly cloudy. Showers and thunderstorms likely through midnight, then a slight chance of showers and thunderstorms after midnight. Rainfall amounts between a tenth and a quarter of an inch. Lows in the mid-60s. Southwest winds 5 to 10 miles an hour. Chance of rain 70%. Saturday, mostly cloudy before 8 a.m., then becoming partly sunny. A chance of showers. A slight chance of thunderstorms between 10 a.m. and 2 p.m., then a chance of thunderstorms after 2 p.m. Rainfall amounts less than a tenth of an inch. Highs in the upper 70s. Southwest winds 10 to 15 miles an hour with gusts up to 25 miles an hour. Chance of rain 50%. Saturday night, partly cloudy through 10 p.m., then becoming mostly cloudy. A chance of showers and thunderstorms before 8 p.m. Scattered showers with isolated thunderstorms between 10 p.m. and 2 a.m., then isolated showers after 2 a.m. Rainfall amounts less than a tenth of an inch. Lows in the mid-60s. West winds 5 to 10 miles an hour with gusts up to 20 miles an hour. Chance of rain 50%. And now the extended forecast for South Central Pennsylvania. Sunday, sunny. Highs in the lower 80s. Sunday night, mostly clear. Lows in the mid-60s. Monday, mostly sunny with a slight chance of showers and thunderstorms. Highs in the mid-80s. Chance of rain 20%. Monday night, mostly cloudy with a chance of showers and a slight chance of thunderstorms. Lows in the upper 60s. Chance of rain 50%. Tuesday, partly sunny with a chance of showers and thunderstorms. Highs in the lower 80s. Chance of rain 50%. Tuesday night, showers likely and a chance of thunderstorms. Lows in the mid-60s. Chance of rain 70%. Wednesday, showers likely and a chance of thunderstorms. Highs in the upper 70s. Chance of rain 70%. Wednesday night, mostly cloudy with a chance of showers. Lows in the mid-60s. Chance of rain 50%. Thursday, partly sunny with a chance of showers and thunderstorms. Highs in the upper 70s.
chance of rain 40%. The 8 to 14 day outlook, from Friday, August 14th to Thursday, August 20th, calls for below normal temperatures and above normal precipitation. Normal high temperatures across central Pennsylvania during this period range from the mid-70s over the Allegheny Mountains to the mid-80s across the lower Susquehanna Valley. Normal lows range from the low 50s over the Alleghenies to the mid-60s across the lower Susquehanna Valley. Here are the 2 p.m. conditions in the Altoona area. In Altoona, it was mostly sunny. The temperature was 82 degrees, the dew point 70, and the relative humidity 66%. The wind was northwest at 10 miles an hour. The pressure was 30.17 inches and falling. At State College, it was mostly sunny. The temperature was 79 degrees, the dew point 75, and the relative humidity 89%. The wind was northwest at 9 miles an hour. The pressure was 30.15 inches and falling. Now, a few other local conditions: Johnstown, light rain 73, DuBois, cloudy 71, La Trobe, partly sunny 79, Pittsburgh, partly sunny 82, Erie, cloudy 81, Bradford, light rain 69. To the south and east, the report from York was not available. Selins Grove, light rain 76, Harrisburg, light rain 84, Philadelphia, partly sunny 92, Baltimore, partly sunny 90, Washington, D.C., mostly sunny 89. Once again, in Altoona, it was 82 degrees under mostly sunny skies. And at State College, it was 79 degrees under mostly sunny skies. This is NOAA Weather Radio, All Hazards Station WNG 589. 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Here's the hazardous weather outlook for the following counties: Bedford, Blair, Cambria, and Huntingdon. For this afternoon and tonight, heavy rain is possible from scattered thunderstorms today, which may lead to isolated instances of flash flooding. And now the extended outlook for the period Saturday through Thursday. Heavy rain is possible from scattered thunderstorms again on Saturday, which may lead to isolated instances of flash flooding. Spotters are encouraged to report significant hazardous weather. Plenty of clouds, occasional showers, and a few thunderstorms will occur across the northern mountains of Pennsylvania through the mid-afternoon, while abundant morning sunshine and much warmer air across the south central mountains and Susquehanna Valley will help to support developing strong to potentially severe thunderstorms with localized damaging wind gusts. Brief torrential rains will lead to significant ponding and runoff into small streams and creeks. Over 1.5 inches of rain could fall in just 30 minutes or so from the stronger storms and may lead to localized flash flooding. High temperatures today will range from the upper 70s across the higher terrain down to the 80s elsewhere in the state, with the Philadelphia metro hitting 90. Sunday should be the nicer of the two weekend days, with generally dry weather, more sunshine, a light to moderate westerly breeze, and slightly lower humidity. Otherwise, Saturday and early next week will feature warm, muggy days and afternoon-evening thunderstorm chances. Here is the latest National Weather Service forecast for Blair and Bedford counties, including the city of Altoona. This afternoon, showers likely. A chance of thunderstorms. Some thunderstorms may produce gusty winds, frequent lightning, and heavy rainfall between 2 p.m. and 4 p.m. Rainfall amounts around a tenth of an inch. Near steady temperature in the lower 80s. Southwest winds around 5 miles an hour. Chance of rain 70%. Tonight, mostly cloudy through 10 p.m., then becoming partly cloudy. Showers likely and a chance of thunderstorms through midnight. A slight chance of showers after midnight. Rainfall amounts around a tenth of an inch. Lows in the mid-60s. Southwest winds around 5 miles an hour. Chance of rain 70%. Saturday, partly sunny. A chance of showers before 8 a.m. A slight chance of showers after 8 a.m. A slight chance of thunderstorms after 10 a.m. Rainfall amounts less than a tenth of an inch. Highs in the lower 80s. Southwest winds 5 to 10 miles an hour with gusts up to 25 miles an hour. Chance of rain 50%. Saturday night, partly cloudy. Isolated showers between midnight and 2 a.m. Lows in the upper 60s. West winds 5 to 10 miles an hour.
chance of rain 20%. Here is the latest National Weather Service forecast for Cambria County, including the city of Johnstown. This afternoon, mostly cloudy between 2 p.m. and 4 p.m., then becoming partly sunny. A chance of showers and thunderstorms. Rainfall amounts less than a tenth of an inch. Near steady temperature in the upper 70s. Southwest winds around 5 miles an hour. Chance of rain 50%. Tonight, mostly cloudy, then becoming partly cloudy between 10 p.m. and 2 a.m., then becoming mostly cloudy. Showers and thunderstorms likely through midnight, then a slight chance of showers and thunderstorms after midnight. Rainfall amounts between a tenth and a quarter of an inch. Lows in the mid-60s. Southwest winds 5 to 10 miles an hour. Chance of rain 70%. Saturday, mostly cloudy before 8 a.m., then becoming partly sunny. A chance of showers. A slight chance of thunderstorms between 10 a.m. and 2 p.m., then a chance of thunderstorms after 2 p.m. Rainfall amounts less than a tenth of an inch. Highs in the upper 70s. Southwest winds 10 to 15 miles an hour with gusts up to 25 miles an hour. Chance of rain 50%. Saturday night, partly cloudy through 10 p.m., then becoming mostly cloudy. A chance of showers and thunderstorms before 8 p.m. Scattered showers with isolated thunderstorms between 10 p.m. and 2 a.m., then isolated showers after 2 a.m. Rainfall amounts less than a tenth of an inch. Lows in the mid-60s. West winds 5 to 10 miles an hour with gusts up to 20 miles an hour. Chance of rain 50%. And now the extended forecast for South Central Pennsylvania. Sunday, sunny. Highs in the lower 80s. Sunday night, mostly clear. Lows in the mid-60s. Monday, mostly sunny with a slight chance of showers and thunderstorms. Highs in the mid-80s. Chance of rain 20%. Monday night, mostly cloudy with a chance of showers and a slight chance of thunderstorms. Lows in the upper 60s. Chance of rain 50%. Tuesday, partly sunny with a chance of showers and thunderstorms. Highs in the lower 80s. Chance of rain 50%. Tuesday night, showers likely and a chance of thunderstorms. Lows in the mid-60s. Chance of rain 70%. Wednesday, showers likely and a chance of thunderstorms. Highs in the upper 70s. Chance of rain 70%. Wednesday night, mostly cloudy with a chance of showers. Lows in the mid-60s. Chance of rain 50%. Thursday, partly sunny with a chance of showers and thunderstorms. Highs in the upper 70s. Chance of rain 40%. The 8 to 14 day outlook, from Friday, August 14th to Thursday, August 20th, calls for below normal temperatures and above normal precipitation. Normal high temperatures across central Pennsylvania during this period range from the mid-70s over the Allegheny Mountains to the mid-80s across the lower Susquehanna Valley. Normal lows range from the low 50s over the Alleghenies to the mid-60s across the lower Susquehanna Valley. Here are the 2 p.m. conditions in the Altoona area. In Altoona, it was mostly sunny. The temperature was 82 degrees, the dew point 70, and the relative humidity 66%. The wind was northwest at 10 miles an hour. The pressure was 30.17 inches and falling. At State College, it was mostly sunny. The temperature was 79 degrees, the dew point 75, and the relative humidity 89%. The wind was northwest at 9 miles an hour. The pressure was 30.15 inches and falling. Now, a few other local conditions: Johnstown, light rain 73, DuBois, cloudy 71, La Trobe, partly sunny 79, Pittsburgh, partly sunny 82, Erie, cloudy 81, Bradford, light rain 69. To the south and east, the report from York was not available. Selins Grove, light rain 76, Harrisburg, light rain 84, Philadelphia, partly sunny 92, Baltimore, partly sunny 90, Washington, D.C., mostly sunny 89. Once again, in Altoona, it was 82 degrees under mostly sunny skies. And at State College, it was 79 degrees under mostly sunny skies. This is NOAA Weather Radio, all hazards station WNG 589.
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Here's the hazardous weather outlook for the following counties: Bedford, Blair, Cambria, and Huntingdon. For this afternoon and tonight, heavy rain is possible from scattered thunderstorms today, which may lead to isolated instances of flash flooding. And now the extended outlook for the period Saturday through Thursday. Heavy rain is possible from scattered thunderstorms again on Saturday, which may lead to isolated instances of flash flooding. Spotters are encouraged to report significant hazardous weather. Plenty of clouds, occasional showers, and a few thunderstorms will occur across the northern mountains of Pennsylvania through the mid-afternoon, while abundant morning sunshine and much warmer air across the south central mountains and Susquehanna Valley will help to support developing strong to potentially severe thunderstorms with localized damaging wind gusts. Brief torrential rains will lead to significant ponding and runoff into small streams and creeks. Over 1.5 inches of rain could fall in just 30 minutes or so from the stronger storms and may lead to localized flash flooding. High temperatures today will range from the upper 70s across the higher terrain down to the 80s elsewhere in the state, with the Philadelphia metro hitting 90. Sunday should be the nicer of the two weekend days, with generally dry weather, more sunshine, a light to moderate westerly breeze, and slightly lower humidity. Otherwise, Saturday and early next week will feature warm, muggy days and afternoon-evening thunderstorm chances. Here is the latest National Weather Service forecast for Blair and Bedford counties, including the city of Altoona. This afternoon, showers likely. A chance of thunderstorms. Some thunderstorms may produce gusty winds, frequent lightning, and heavy rainfall between 2 p.m. and 4 p.m. Rainfall amounts around a tenth of an inch. Near steady temperature in the lower 80s. Southwest winds around 5 miles an hour. Chance of rain 70%. Tonight, mostly cloudy through 10 p.m., then becoming partly cloudy. Showers likely and a chance of thunderstorms through midnight. A slight chance of showers after midnight. Rainfall amounts around a tenth of an inch. Lows in the mid-60s. Southwest winds around 5 miles an hour. Chance of rain 70%. Saturday, partly sunny. A chance of showers before 8 a.m. A slight chance of showers after 8 a.m. A slight chance of thunderstorms after 10 a.m. Rainfall amounts less than a tenth of an inch. Highs in the lower 80s. Southwest winds 5 to 10 miles an hour with gusts up to 25 miles an hour. Chance of rain 50%. Saturday night, partly cloudy. Isolated showers between midnight and 2 a.m. Lows in the upper 60s. West winds 5 to 10 miles an hour. Chance of rain 20%. Here is the latest National Weather Service forecast for Cambria County, including the city of Johnstown. This afternoon, mostly cloudy between 2 p.m. and 4 p.m., then becoming partly sunny. A chance of showers and thunderstorms. Rainfall amounts less than a tenth of an inch. Near steady temperature in the upper 70s. Southwest winds around 5 miles an hour. Chance of rain 50%. Tonight, mostly cloudy, then becoming partly cloudy between 10 p.m. and 2 a.m., then becoming mostly cloudy. Showers and thunderstorms likely through midnight, then a slight chance of showers and thunderstorms after midnight. Rainfall amounts between a tenth and a quarter of an inch. Lows in the mid-60s. Southwest winds 5 to 10 miles an hour. Chance of rain 70%. Saturday, mostly cloudy before 8 a.m., then becoming partly sunny. A chance of showers. A slight chance of thunderstorms between 10 a.m. and 2 p.m., then a chance of thunderstorms after 2 p.m. Rainfall amounts less than a tenth of an inch. Highs in the upper 70s. Southwest winds 10 to 15 miles an hour with gusts up to 25 miles an hour. Chance of rain 50%. Saturday night, partly cloudy through 10 p.m., then becoming mostly cloudy. A chance of showers and thunderstorms before 8 p.m. Scattered showers with isolated thunderstorms between 10 p.m. and 2 a.m., then isolated showers after 2 a.m. Rainfall amounts less than a tenth of an inch. Lows in the mid-60s. West winds 5 to 10 miles an hour with gusts up to 20 miles an hour. Chance of rain 50%.
and now the extended forecast for south central Pennsylvania. Sunday, sunny. Highs in the lower 80s. Sunday night, mostly clear. Lows in the mid-60s. Monday, mostly sunny with a slight chance of showers and thunderstorms. Highs in the mid-80s. Chance of rain 20%. Monday night, mostly cloudy with a chance of showers and a slight chance of thunderstorms. Lows in the upper 60s. Chance of rain 50%. Tuesday, partly sunny with a chance of showers and thunderstorms. Highs in the lower 80s. Chance of rain 50%. Tuesday night, showers likely and a chance of thunderstorms. Lows in the mid-60s. Chance of rain 70%. Wednesday, showers likely and a chance of thunderstorms. Highs in the upper 70s. Chance of rain 70%. Wednesday night, mostly cloudy with a chance of showers. Lows in the mid-60s. Chance of rain 50%. Thursday, partly sunny with a chance of showers and thunderstorms. Highs in the upper 70s. Chance of rain 40%. The 8 to 14 day outlook, from Friday, August 14th to Thursday, August 20th, calls for below normal temperatures and above normal precipitation. Normal high temperatures across central Pennsylvania during this period range from the mid-70s over the Allegheny Mountains to the mid-80s across the lower Susquehanna Valley. Normal lows range from the low 50s over the Alleghenies to the mid-60s across the lower Susquehanna Valley. Here are the 2 p.m. conditions in the Altoona area. In Altoona, it was mostly sunny. The temperature was 82 degrees, the dew point 70, and the relative humidity 66%. The wind was northwest at 10 miles an hour. The pressure was 30.17 inches and falling. At State College, it was mostly sunny. The temperature was 79 degrees, the dew point 75, and the relative humidity 89%. The wind was northwest at 9 miles an hour. The pressure was 30.15 inches and falling. Now, a few other local conditions: Johnstown, light rain 73, Dubois, cloudy 71, La Trobe, partly sunny 79, Pittsburgh, partly sunny 82, Erie, cloudy 81, Bradford, light rain 69. To the south and east, the report from York was not available. Selins Grove, light rain 76, Harrisburg, light rain 84, Philadelphia, partly sunny 92, Baltimore, partly sunny 90, Washington, D.C., mostly sunny 89. Once again, in Altoona, it was 82 degrees under mostly sunny skies. And at State College, it was 79 degrees under mostly sunny skies. This is NOAA Weather Radio, All Hazards Station WNG 589. 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Here's the hazardous weather outlook for the following counties: Bedford, Blair, Cambria, and Huntingdon. For this afternoon and tonight, heavy rain is possible from scattered thunderstorms today, which may lead to isolated instances of flash flooding. And now the extended outlook for the period Saturday through Thursday. Heavy rain is possible from scattered thunderstorms again on Saturday, which may lead to isolated instances of flash flooding. Spotters are encouraged to report significant hazardous weather. Plenty of clouds, occasional showers, and a few thunderstorms will occur across the northern mountains of Pennsylvania through the mid-afternoon, while abundant morning sunshine and much warmer air across the south central mountains and Susquehanna Valley will help to support developing strong to potentially severe thunderstorms with localized damaging wind gusts. Brief torrential rains will lead to significant ponding and runoff into small streams and creeks. Over 1.5 inches of rain could fall in just 30 minutes or so from the stronger storms and may lead to localized flash flooding. High temperatures today will range from the upper 70s across the higher terrain down to the 80s elsewhere in the state, with the Philadelphia metro hitting 90. Sunday should be the nicer of the 2 weekend days with generally dry weather, more sunshine, a light to moderate westerly breeze, and slightly lower humidity. Otherwise, Saturday and early next week will feature warm, muggy days and afternoon-evening thunderstorm chances. Here is the latest National Weather Service forecast for Blair and Bedford counties, including the city of Altoona. This afternoon, showers likely. A chance of thunderstorms.
Some thunderstorms may produce gusty winds, frequent lightning, and heavy rainfall between 2 p.m. and 4 p.m. Rainfall amounts around a tenth of an inch. Near steady temperature in the lower 80s. Southwest winds around 5 miles an hour. Chance of rain 70%. Tonight, mostly cloudy through 10 p.m., then becoming partly cloudy. Showers likely and a chance of thunderstorms through midnight. A slight chance of showers after midnight. Rainfall amounts around a tenth of an inch. Lows in the mid-60s. Southwest winds around 5 miles an hour. Chance of rain 70%. Saturday, partly sunny. A chance of showers before 8 a.m. A slight chance of showers after 8 a.m. A slight chance of thunderstorms after 10 a.m. Rainfall amounts less than a tenth of an inch. Highs in the lower 80s. Southwest winds 5 to 10 miles an hour with gusts up to 25 miles an hour. Chance of rain 50%. Saturday night, partly cloudy. Isolated showers between midnight and 2 a.m. Lows in the upper 60s. West winds 5 to 10 miles an hour. Chance of rain 20%. Here is the latest National Weather Service forecast for Cambria County, including the city of Johnstown. This afternoon, mostly cloudy between 2 p.m. and 4 p.m., then becoming partly sunny. A chance of showers and thunderstorms. Rainfall amounts less than a tenth of an inch. Near steady temperature in the upper 70s. Southwest winds around 5 miles an hour. Chance of rain 50%. Tonight, mostly cloudy, then becoming partly cloudy between 10 p.m. and 2 a.m., then becoming mostly cloudy. Showers and thunderstorms likely through midnight, then a slight chance of showers and thunderstorms after midnight. Rainfall amounts between a tenth and a quarter of an inch. Lows in the mid-60s. Southwest winds 5 to 10 miles an hour. Chance of rain 70%. Saturday, mostly cloudy before 8 a.m., then becoming partly sunny. A chance of showers. A slight chance of thunderstorms between 10 a.m. and 2 p.m., then a chance of thunderstorms after 2 p.m. Rainfall amounts less than a tenth of an inch. Highs in the upper 70s. Southwest winds 10 to 15 miles an hour with gusts up to 25 miles an hour. Chance of rain 50%. Saturday night, partly cloudy through 10 p.m., then becoming mostly cloudy. A chance of showers and thunderstorms before 8 p.m. Scattered showers with isolated thunderstorms between 10 p.m. and 2 a.m., then isolated showers after 2 a.m. Rainfall amounts less than a tenth of an inch. Lows in the mid-60s. West winds 5 to 10 miles an hour with gusts up to 20 miles an hour. Chance of rain 50%. And now the extended forecast for South Central Pennsylvania. Sunday, sunny. Highs in the lower 80s. Sunday night, mostly clear. Lows in the mid-60s. Monday, mostly sunny with a slight chance of showers and thunderstorms. Highs in the mid-80s. Chance of rain 20%. Monday night, mostly cloudy with a chance of showers and a slight chance of thunderstorms. Lows in the upper 60s. Chance of rain 50%. Tuesday, partly sunny with a chance of showers and thunderstorms. Highs in the lower 80s. Chance of rain 50%. Tuesday night, showers likely and a chance of thunderstorms. Lows in the mid-60s. Chance of rain 70%. Wednesday, showers likely and a chance of thunderstorms. Highs in the upper 70s. Chance of rain 70%. Wednesday night, mostly cloudy with a chance of showers. Lows in the mid-60s. Chance of rain 50%. Thursday, partly sunny with a chance of showers and thunderstorms. Highs in the upper 70s. Chance of rain 40%. The 8 to 14 day outlook, from Friday, August 14th to Thursday, August 20th, calls for below normal temperatures and above normal precipitation. Normal high temperatures across central Pennsylvania during this period range from the mid-70s over the Allegheny Mountains to the mid-80s across the lower Susquehanna Valley. Normal lows range from the low 50s over the Alleghenies to the mid-60s across the lower Susquehanna Valley. Here are the 2 p.m. conditions in the Altoona area. In Altoona, it was mostly sunny.
The temperature was 82 degrees, the dew point 70, and the relative humidity 66%. The wind was northwest at 10 miles an hour. The pressure was 30.17 inches and falling. At State College, it was mostly sunny. The temperature was 79 degrees, the dew point 75, and the relative humidity 89%. The wind was northwest at 9 miles.

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Here's the hazardous weather outlook for the following counties: Bedford, Blair, Cambria, and Huntingdon. For this afternoon and tonight, heavy rain is possible from scattered thunderstorms today, which may lead to isolated instances of flash flooding. And now the extended outlook for the period Saturday through Thursday. Heavy rain is possible from scattered thunderstorms again on Saturday, which may lead to isolated instances of flash flooding. Spotters are encouraged to report significant hazardous weather. Plenty of clouds, occasional showers, and a few thunderstorms will occur across the northern mountains of Pennsylvania through the mid-afternoon, while abundant morning sunshine and much warmer air across the South Central Mountains and Susquehanna Valley will help to support developing strong to potentially severe thunderstorms with localized damaging wind gusts. Brief torrential rains will lead to significant ponding and runoff into small streams and creeks. Over 1.5 inches of rain could fall in just 30 minutes or so from the stronger storms and may lead to localized flash flooding. High temperatures today will range from the upper 70s across the higher terrain down to the 80s elsewhere in the state, with the Philadelphia metro hitting 90. Sunday should be the nicer of the two weekend days, with generally dry weather, more sunshine, a light to moderate westerly breeze, and slightly lower humidity. Otherwise, Saturday and early next week will feature warm, muggy days and afternoon-evening thunderstorm chances. Here is the latest National Weather Service forecast for Blair and Bedford counties, including the city of Altoona. This afternoon, showers likely and a chance of thunderstorms. Rainfall amounts around a tenth of an inch. Near steady temperature in the lower 80s. Southwest winds around 5 miles an hour. Chance of rain 70%. Tonight, mostly cloudy through 10 p.m., then becoming partly cloudy. Showers likely and a chance of thunderstorms through midnight. A slight chance of showers after midnight. Rainfall amounts around a tenth of an inch. Lows in the mid-60s. Southwest winds around 5 miles an hour. Chance of rain 70%. Saturday, partly sunny. A chance of showers before 8 a.m. A slight chance of showers after 8 a.m. A slight chance of thunderstorms after 10 a.m. Rainfall amounts less than a tenth of an inch. Highs in the lower 80s. Southwest winds 5 to 10 miles an hour with gusts up to 25 miles an hour. Chance of rain 50%. Saturday night, partly cloudy. Isolated showers between midnight and 2 a.m. Lows in the upper 60s. West winds 5 to 10 miles an hour. Chance of rain 20%. Here is the latest National Weather Service forecast for Cambria County, including the city of Johnstown. This afternoon, partly sunny with a chance of showers and thunderstorms. Rainfall amounts less than a tenth of an inch. Near steady temperature in the upper 70s. Southwest winds around 5 miles an hour. Chance of rain 50%. Tonight, mostly cloudy, then becoming partly cloudy between 10 p.m. and 2 a.m., then becoming mostly cloudy. Showers and thunderstorms likely through midnight, then a slight chance of showers and thunderstorms after midnight. Rainfall amounts between a tenth and a quarter of an inch. Lows in the mid-60s. Southwest winds 5 to 10 miles an hour. Chance of rain 70%. Saturday, mostly cloudy before 8 a.m., then becoming partly sunny. A chance of showers. A slight chance of thunderstorms between 10 a.m. and 2 p.m., then a chance of thunderstorms after 2 p.m. Rainfall amounts less than a tenth of an inch. Highs in the upper 70s. Southwest winds 10 to 15 miles an hour with gusts up to 25 miles an hour. Chance of rain 50%. Saturday night, partly cloudy through 10 p.m., then becoming mostly cloudy. A chance of showers and thunderstorms before 8 p.m. Scattered showers with isolated thunderstorms between 10 p.m. and 2 a.m., then isolated showers after 2 a.m. Rainfall amounts less than a tenth of an inch. Lows in the mid-60s. West winds 5 to 10 miles an hour with gusts up to 20 miles an hour. Chance of rain 50%. And now the extended forecast for South Central Pennsylvania. Sunday, sunny. Highs in the lower 80s. Sunday night,

mostly clear. Lows in the mid-60s. Monday, mostly sunny with a slight chance of showers and thunderstorms. Highs in the mid-80s. Chance of rain 20%. Monday night, mostly cloudy with a chance of showers and a slight chance of thunderstorms. Lows in the upper 60s. Chance of rain 50%. Tuesday, mostly cloudy with a chance of showers and thunderstorms. Highs in the lower 80s. Chance of rain 50%. Tuesday night, showers likely and a chance of thunderstorms. Lows in the mid-60s. Chance of rain 70%. Wednesday, showers likely and a chance of thunderstorms. Highs in the upper 70s. Chance of rain 60%. Wednesday night, mostly cloudy with a chance of showers. Lows in the lower 60s. Chance of rain 50%. Thursday, partly sunny with a chance of showers and thunderstorms. Highs in the upper 70s. Chance of rain 40%. The 8 to 14 day outlook, from Friday August 14th to Thursday August 20th, calls for below normal temperatures and above normal precipitation. Normal high temperatures across central Pennsylvania during this period range from the mid-70s over the Allegheny Mountains to the mid-80s across the lower Susquehanna Valley. Normal lows range from the low 50s over the Alleghenies to the mid-60s across the lower Susquehanna Valley. Here are the 3 p.m. conditions in the Altoona area. In Altoona, it was mostly sunny. The temperature was 83 degrees, the dew point 70, and the relative humidity 64%. The wind was variable at 6 miles an hour. The pressure was 30.14 inches and falling. At State College, it was mostly sunny. The temperature was 81 degrees, the dew point 70, and the relative humidity 69%. The wind was west at 5 miles an hour. The pressure was 30.12 inches and falling. Now, a few other local conditions. Johnstown, mostly sunny 76, Du Bois, partly sunny 72, Pittsburgh a thunderstorm 78, Erie, partly sunny 80, Bradford partly sunny 73. To the south and east, York, mostly sunny 88, Selins Grove a thunderstorm 74, Harrisburg light rain 79, Philadelphia partly sunny 93, Baltimore partly sunny 92, Washington D.C. partly sunny 90. Once again, in Altoona it was 83 degrees under mostly sunny skies. And at State College it was 81 degrees under mostly sunny skies. This is NOAA Weather Radio, All Hazards Station WNG 589. Serving South Central Pennsylvania, and originating from the National Weather Service Office in State College. Here are the 3 p.m. conditions in the Altoona area. In Altoona, it was partly sunny. The temperature was 83 degrees, the dew point 70, and the relative humidity 64%. The wind was variable at 6 miles an hour. The pressure was 30.14 inches and falling. At State College, it was mostly sunny. The temperature was 81 degrees, the dew point 70, and the relative humidity 69%. The wind was west at 5 miles an hour. The pressure was 30.12 inches and falling. Now, a few other local conditions. Johnstown, partly sunny 76, Du Bois, partly sunny 72, La Trobe, partly sunny 81, Pittsburgh a thunderstorm 78, Erie, partly sunny 80, Bradford cloudy 73. To the south and east, York, mostly sunny 88, Selins Grove a thunderstorm 74, Harrisburg light rain 79, Philadelphia partly sunny 93, Baltimore partly sunny 92, Washington D.C. partly sunny 90. Once again, in Altoona it was 83 degrees under partly sunny skies. And at State College it was 81 degrees under mostly sunny skies. This is NOAA Weather Radio, All Hazards Station WNG 589. 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Here's the hazardous weather outlook for the following counties, Bedford, Blair, Cambria, and Huntingdon. For this afternoon and tonight, heavy rain is possible from scattered thunderstorms today, which may lead to isolated instances of flash flooding. And now the extended outlook for the period Saturday through Thursday. Heavy rain is possible from scattered thunderstorms again on Saturday, which may lead to isolated instances of flash flooding. Spotters are encouraged to report significant hazardous weather.
Plenty of clouds, occasional showers, and a few thunderstorms will occur across the northern mountains of Pennsylvania through the mid-afternoon, while abundant morning sunshine and much warmer air across the south-central mountains and Susquehanna Valley will help to support developing strong to potentially severe thunderstorms with localized damaging wind gusts. Brief torrential rains will lead to significant ponding and runoff into small streams and creeks. Over 1.5 inches of rain could fall in just 30 minutes or so from the stronger storms and may lead to localized flash flooding. High temperatures today will range from the upper 70s across the higher terrain down to the 80s elsewhere in the state, with the Philadelphia metro hitting 90. Sunday should be the nicer of the two weekend days with generally dry weather, more sunshine, a light to moderate westerly breeze, and slightly lower humidity. Otherwise, Saturday and early next week will feature warm, muggy days and afternoon-evening thunderstorm chances. Here is the latest National Weather Service forecast for Blair and Bedford counties, including the city of Altoona. This afternoon, showers likely and a chance of thunderstorms. Rainfall amounts around a tenth of an inch. Near steady temperature in the lower 80s. Southwest winds around 5 miles an hour. Chance of rain 70%. Tonight, mostly cloudy through 10 p.m., then becoming partly cloudy. Showers likely and a chance of thunderstorms through midnight. A slight chance of showers after midnight. Rainfall amounts around a tenth of an inch. Lows in the mid-60s. Southwest winds around 5 miles an hour. Chance of rain 70%. Saturday, partly sunny. A chance of showers before 8 a.m. A slight chance of showers after 8 a.m. A slight chance of thunderstorms after 10 a.m. Rainfall amounts less than a tenth of an inch. Highs in the lower 80s. Southwest winds 5 to 10 miles an hour with gusts up to 25 miles an hour. Chance of rain 50%. Saturday night, partly cloudy. Isolated showers between midnight and 2 a.m. Lows in the upper 60s. West winds 5 to 10 miles an hour. Chance of rain 20%. Here is the latest National Weather Service forecast for Cambria County, including the city of Johnstown. This afternoon, partly sunny with a chance of showers and thunderstorms. Rainfall amounts less than a tenth of an inch. Near steady temperature in the upper 70s. Southwest winds around 5 miles an hour. Chance of rain 50%. Tonight, mostly cloudy, then becoming partly cloudy between 10 p.m. and 2 a.m., then becoming mostly cloudy. Showers and thunderstorms likely through midnight, then a slight chance of showers and thunderstorms after midnight. Rainfall amounts between a tenth and a quarter of an inch. Lows in the mid-60s. Southwest winds 5 to 10 miles an hour. Chance of rain 70%. Saturday, mostly cloudy before 8 a.m., then becoming partly sunny. A chance of showers. A slight chance of thunderstorms between 10 a.m. and 2 p.m., then a chance of thunderstorms after 2 p.m. Rainfall amounts less than a tenth of an inch. Highs in the upper 70s. Southwest winds 10 to 15 miles an hour with gusts up to 25 miles an hour. Chance of rain 50%. Saturday night, partly cloudy through 10 p.m., then becoming mostly cloudy. A chance of showers and thunderstorms before 8 p.m. Scattered showers with isolated thunderstorms between 10 p.m. and 2 a.m., then isolated showers after 2 a.m. Rainfall amounts less than a tenth of an inch. Lows in the mid-60s. West winds 5 to 10 miles an hour with gusts up to 20 miles an hour. Chance of rain 50%. And now the extended forecast for South Central Pennsylvania. Sunday, sunny. Highs in the lower 80s. Sunday night, mostly clear. Lows in the mid-60s. Monday, mostly sunny with a slight chance of showers and thunderstorms. Highs in the mid-80s. Chance of rain 20%. Monday night, mostly cloudy with a chance of showers and a slight chance of thunderstorms. Lows in the upper 60s. Chance of rain 50%. Tuesday, mostly cloudy with a chance of showers and thunderstorms. Highs in the lower 80s. Chance of rain 50%. Tuesday night, showers likely and a chance of thunderstorms. Lows in the mid-60s. Chance of rain 70%.
Wednesday, showers likely and a chance of thunderstorms. Highs in the upper 70s. Chance of rain 60%. Wednesday night, mostly cloudy with a chance of showers. Lows in the lower 60s. Chance of rain 50%. Thursday, partly sunny with a chance of showers and thunderstorms. Highs in the upper 70s. Chance of rain 40%. The 8 to 14 day outlook, from Friday, August 14th to Thursday, August 20th, calls for below normal temperatures and above normal precipitation. Normal high temperatures across central Pennsylvania during this period range from the mid-70s over the Allegheny Mountains to the mid-80s across the lower Susquehanna Valley. Normal lows range from the low 50s over the Alleghenies to the mid-60s across the lower Susquehanna Valley. Here are the 3 p.m. conditions in the Altoona area. In Altoona, it was partly sunny. The temperature was 83 degrees, the dew point 70, and the relative humidity 64%. The wind was variable at 6 miles an hour. The pressure was 30.14 inches and falling. At State College, it was mostly sunny. The temperature was 81 degrees, the dew point 70, and the relative humidity 69%. The wind was west at 5 miles an hour. The pressure was 30.12 inches and falling. Now, a few other local conditions. Johnstown, partly sunny 76, Dubois, partly sunny 72, La Trobe, partly sunny 81, Pittsburgh a thunderstorm 78, Erie, partly sunny 80, Bradford cloudy 73. To the south and east, York, mostly sunny 88, Selins Grove a thunderstorm 74, Harrisburg light rain 79, Philadelphia partly sunny 93, Baltimore partly sunny 92, Washington D.C. partly sunny 90. Once again, in Altoona it was 83 degrees under partly sunny skies. And at State College it was 81 degrees under mostly sunny skies. This is NOAA Weather Radio, All Hazards Station WNG 589. 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Here's the hazardous weather outlook for the following counties, Bedford, Blair, Cambria, and Huntingdon. For this afternoon and tonight, heavy rain is possible from scattered thunderstorms today, which may lead to isolated instances of flash flooding. And now the extended outlook for the period Saturday through Thursday. Heavy rain is possible from scattered thunderstorms again on Saturday, which may lead to isolated instances of flash flooding. Spotters are encouraged to report significant hazardous weather. Plenty of clouds, occasional showers, and a few thunderstorms will occur across the northern mountains of Pennsylvania through the mid-afternoon, while abundant morning sunshine and much warmer air across the south central mountains and Susquehanna Valley will help to support developing strong to potentially severe thunderstorms with localized damaging wind gusts. Brief torrential rains will lead to significant ponding and runoff into small streams and creeks. Over 1.5 inches of rain could fall in just 30 minutes or so from the stronger storms and may lead to localized flash flooding. High temperatures today will range from the upper 70s across the higher terrain down to the 80s elsewhere in the state, with the Philadelphia metro hitting 90. Sunday should be the nicer of the two weekend days with generally dry weather, more sunshine, a light to moderate westerly breeze, and slightly lower humidity. Otherwise, Saturday and early next week will feature warm, muggy days and afternoon-evening thunderstorm chances. Here is the latest National Weather Service forecast for Blair and Bedford counties, including the city of Altoona. This afternoon, showers likely and a chance of thunderstorms. Rainfall amounts around a tenth of an inch. Near steady temperature in the lower 80s. Southwest winds around 5 miles an hour. Chance of rain 70%. Tonight, mostly cloudy through 10 p.m., then becoming partly cloudy. Showers likely and a chance of thunderstorms through midnight. A slight chance of showers after midnight. Rainfall amounts around a tenth of an inch. Lows in the mid-60s. Southwest winds around 5 miles an hour. Chance of rain 70%. Saturday, partly sunny. A chance of showers before 8 a.m. A slight chance of showers after 8 a.m. A slight chance of thunderstorms after 10 a.m. Rainfall amounts less than a tenth of an inch. Highs in the lower 80s. Southwest winds 5 to 10 miles an hour with gusts up to 25 miles an hour.
chance of rain 50%. Saturday night, partly cloudy. Isolated showers between midnight and 2 a.m. Lows in the upper 60s. West winds 5 to 10 miles an hour. Chance of rain 20%. Here is the latest National Weather Service forecast for Cambria County, including the city of Johnstown. This afternoon, partly sunny with a chance of showers and thunderstorms. Rainfall amounts less than a tenth of an inch. Near steady temperature in the upper 70s. Southwest winds around 5 miles an hour. Chance of rain 50%. Tonight, mostly cloudy, then becoming partly cloudy between 10 p.m. and 2 a.m., then becoming mostly cloudy. Showers and thunderstorms likely through midnight, then a slight chance of showers and thunderstorms after midnight. Rainfall amounts between a tenth and a quarter of an inch. Lows in the mid-60s. Southwest winds 5 to 10 miles an hour. Chance of rain 70%. Saturday, mostly cloudy before 8 a.m., then becoming partly sunny. A chance of showers. A slight chance of thunderstorms between 10 a.m. and 2 p.m., then a chance of thunderstorms after 2 p.m. Rainfall amounts less than a tenth of an inch. Highs in the upper 70s. Southwest winds 10 to 15 miles an hour with gusts up to 25 miles an hour. Chance of rain 50%. Saturday night, partly cloudy through 10 p.m., then becoming mostly cloudy. A chance of showers and thunderstorms before 8 p.m. Scattered showers with isolated thunderstorms between 10 p.m. and 2 a.m., then isolated showers after 2 a.m. Rainfall amounts less than a tenth of an inch. Lows in the mid-60s. West winds 5 to 10 miles an hour with gusts up to 20 miles an hour. Chance of rain 50%. And now the extended forecast for South Central Pennsylvania. Sunday, sunny. Highs in the lower 80s. Sunday night, mostly clear. Lows in the mid-60s. Monday, mostly sunny with a slight chance of showers and thunderstorms. Highs in the mid-80s. Chance of rain 20%. Monday night, mostly cloudy with a chance of showers and a slight chance of thunderstorms. Lows in the upper 60s. Chance of rain 50%. Tuesday, mostly cloudy with a chance of showers and thunderstorms. Highs in the lower 80s. Chance of rain 50%. Tuesday night, showers likely and a chance of thunderstorms. Lows in the mid-60s. Chance of rain 70%. Wednesday, showers likely and a chance of thunderstorms. Highs in the upper 70s. Chance of rain 60%. Wednesday night, mostly cloudy with a chance of showers. Lows in the lower 60s. Chance of rain 50%. Thursday, partly sunny with a chance of showers and thunderstorms. Highs in the upper 70s. Chance of rain 40%. 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Broadcasts originate from the National Weather Service in State College and are transmitted from the tower facilities provided by the Blair County Emergency Management Agency in Frankstown on a frequency of 162.425 MHz. We are located at Innovation Park in State College. 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Properly set weather radios with the alarm device will alert you when severe weather warnings or watches are issued. Programming on this station will be temporarily changed during severe weather to bring you the latest information. Warnings and safety information from the National Weather Service may someday save your life or protect your property. The 8 to 14 day outlook from Friday, August 14th to Thursday, August 20th calls for below normal temperatures and above normal precipitation. Normal high temperatures across central Pennsylvania during this period range from the mid-70s over the Allegheny Mountains to the mid-80s across the lower Susquehanna Valley. Normal lows range from the low 50s over the Alleghenies to the mid-60s across the lower Susquehanna Valley. Here are the 3 p.m. conditions in the Altoona area. In Altoona, it was partly sunny. The temperature was 83 degrees, the dew point 70, and the relative humidity 64%. The wind was variable at 6 miles an hour. The pressure was 30.14 inches and falling. At State College, it was mostly sunny. The temperature was 81 degrees, the dew point 70, and the relative humidity 69%.
The wind was west at 5 miles an hour. The pressure was 30.12 inches and falling. Now, a few other local conditions: Johnstown, partly sunny 76, Dubois, partly sunny 72, La Trobe, partly sunny 81, Pittsburgh a thunderstorm 78, Erie, partly sunny 80, Bradford cloudy 73. To the south and east, York, mostly sunny 88, Selins Grove a thunderstorm 74, Harrisburg light rain 79, Philadelphia partly sunny 93, Baltimore partly sunny 92, Washington D.C. partly sunny 90. Once again, in Altoona it was 83 degrees under partly sunny skies. And at State College it was 81 degrees under mostly sunny skies. This is NOAA Weather Radio, All Hazards Station WNG 589. 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Here's the hazardous weather outlook for the following counties: Bedford, Blair, Cambria, and Huntingdon. For this afternoon and tonight, heavy rain is possible from scattered thunderstorms today, which may lead to isolated instances of flash flooding. And now the extended outlook for the period Saturday through Thursday. Heavy rain is possible from scattered thunderstorms again on Saturday, which may lead to isolated instances of flash flooding. Spotters are encouraged to report significant hazardous weather. Plenty of clouds, occasional showers, and a few thunderstorms will occur across the northern mountains of Pennsylvania through the mid-afternoon, while abundant morning sunshine and much warmer air across the south central mountains and Susquehanna Valley will help to support developing strong to potentially severe thunderstorms with localized damaging wind gusts. Brief torrential rains will lead to significant ponding and runoff into small streams and creeks. Over 1.5 inches of rain could fall in just 30 minutes or so from the stronger storms and may lead to localized flash flooding. High temperatures today will range from the upper 70s across the higher terrain down to the 80s elsewhere in the state, with the Philadelphia metro hitting 90. Sunday should be the nicer of the two weekend days, with generally dry weather, more sunshine, a light to moderate westerly breeze, and slightly lower humidity. Otherwise, Saturday and early next week will feature warm, muggy days and afternoon-evening thunderstorm chances. Here is the latest National Weather Service forecast for Blair and Bedford counties, including the city of Altoona. This afternoon, showers likely and a chance of thunderstorms. Rainfall amounts around a tenth of an inch. Near steady temperature in the lower 80s. Southwest winds around 5 miles an hour. Chance of rain 70%. Tonight, mostly cloudy through 10 p.m., then becoming partly cloudy. Showers likely and a chance of thunderstorms through midnight. A slight chance of showers after midnight. Rainfall amounts around a tenth of an inch. Lows in the mid-60s. Southwest winds around 5 miles an hour. Chance of rain 70%. Saturday, partly sunny. A chance of showers before 8 a.m. A slight chance of showers after 8 a.m. A slight chance of thunderstorms after 10 a.m. Rainfall amounts less than a tenth of an inch. Highs in the lower 80s. Southwest winds 5 to 10 miles an hour with gusts up to 25 miles an hour. Chance of rain 50%. Saturday night, partly cloudy. Isolated showers between midnight and 2 a.m. Lows in the upper 60s. West winds 5 to 10 miles an hour. Chance of rain 20%. Here is the latest National Weather Service forecast for Cambria County, including the city of Johnstown. This afternoon, partly sunny with a chance of showers and thunderstorms. Rainfall amounts less than a tenth of an inch. Near steady temperature in the upper 70s. Southwest winds around 5 miles an hour. Chance of rain 50%. Tonight, mostly cloudy, then becoming partly cloudy between 10 p.m. and 2 a.m., then becoming mostly cloudy. Showers and thunderstorms likely through midnight, then a slight chance of showers and thunderstorms after midnight. Rainfall amounts between a tenth and a quarter of an inch. Lows in the mid-60s. Southwest winds 5 to 10 miles an hour. Chance of rain 70%. Saturday, mostly cloudy before 8 a.m., then becoming partly sunny. A chance of showers. A slight chance of thunderstorms between 10 a.m. and 2 p.m., then a chance of thunderstorms after 2 p.m. Rainfall amounts less than a tenth of an inch.
highs in the upper 70s. Southwest winds 10 to 15 miles an hour with gusts up to 25 miles an hour. Chance of rain 50%. Saturday night, partly cloudy through 10 p.m., then becoming mostly cloudy. A chance of showers and thunderstorms before 8 p.m. Scattered showers with isolated thunderstorms between 10 p.m. and 2 a.m., then isolated showers after 2 a.m. Rainfall amounts less than a tenth of an inch. Lows in the mid-60s. West winds 5 to 10 miles an hour with gusts up to 20 miles an hour. Chance of rain 50%. And now the extended forecast for South Central Pennsylvania. Sunday, sunny. Highs in the lower 80s. Sunday night, mostly clear. Lows in the mid-60s. Monday, mostly sunny with a slight chance of showers and thunderstorms. Highs in the mid-80s. Chance of rain 20%. Monday night, mostly cloudy with a chance of showers and a slight chance of thunderstorms. Lows in the upper 60s. Chance of rain 50%. Tuesday, mostly cloudy with a chance of showers and thunderstorms. Highs in the lower 80s. Chance of rain 50%. Tuesday night, showers likely and a chance of thunderstorms. Lows in the mid-60s. Chance of rain 70%. Wednesday, showers likely and a chance of thunderstorms. Highs in the upper 70s. Chance of rain 60%. Wednesday night, mostly cloudy with a chance of showers. Lows in the lower 60s. Chance of rain 50%. Thursday, partly sunny with a chance of showers and thunderstorms. Highs in the upper 70s. Chance of rain 40%. The 8 to 14 day outlook, from Friday August 14th to Thursday August 20th, calls for below normal temperatures and above normal precipitation. Normal high temperatures across central Pennsylvania during this period range from the mid-70s over the Allegheny Mountains to the mid-80s across the lower Susquehanna Valley. Normal lows range from the low 50s over the Alleghenies to the mid-60s across the lower Susquehanna Valley. Here are the 3 p.m. conditions in the Altoona area. In Altoona, it was partly sunny. The temperature was 83 degrees, the dew point 70, and the relative humidity 64%. The wind was variable at 6 miles an hour. The pressure was 30.14 inches and falling. At State College, it was mostly sunny. The temperature was 81 degrees, the dew point 70, and the relative humidity 69%. The wind was west at 5 miles an hour. The pressure was 30.12 inches and falling. Now, a few other local conditions. Johnstown, partly sunny 76, Dubois, partly sunny 72, Latrobe, partly sunny 81, Pittsburgh a thunderstorm 78, Erie, partly sunny 80, Bradford cloudy 73. To the south and east, York, mostly sunny 88, Selins Grove a thunderstorm 74, Harrisburg light rain 79, Philadelphia partly sunny 93, Baltimore partly sunny 92, Washington D.C. partly sunny 90. Once again, in Altoona it was 83 degrees under partly sunny skies. And at State College it was 81 degrees under mostly sunny skies. This is NOAA Weather Radio, All Hazards Station WNG 589. 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Here's the hazardous weather outlook for the following counties, Bedford, Blair, Cambria, and Huntingdon. For this afternoon and tonight, heavy rain is possible from scattered thunderstorms today which may lead to isolated instances of flash flooding. And now the extended outlook for the period Saturday through Thursday. Heavy rain is possible from scattered thunderstorms again on Saturday, which may lead to isolated instances of flash flooding. Spotters are encouraged to report significant hazardous weather. Plenty of clouds, occasional showers and a few thunderstorms will occur across the northern mountains of Pennsylvania through the mid-afternoon, while abundant morning sunshine and much warmer air across the south central mountains and Susquehanna Valley will help to support developing strong to potentially severe thunderstorms with localized damaging wind gusts. Brief torrential rains will lead to significant ponding and runoff into small streams and creeks. Over 1.5 inches of rain could fall in just 30 minutes or so from the stronger storms and may lead to localized flash flooding.
High temperatures today will range from the upper 70s across the higher terrain down to the 80s elsewhere in the state, with the Philadelphia metro hitting 90. Sunday should be the nicer of the two weekend days, with generally dry weather, more sunshine, a light to moderate westerly breeze, and slightly lower humidity. Otherwise, Saturday and early next week will feature warm, muggy days and afternoon-evening thunderstorm chances. Here is the latest National Weather Service forecast for Blair and Bedford counties, including the city of Altoona. This afternoon, showers likely and a chance of thunderstorms. Rainfall amounts around a tenth of an inch. Near steady temperature in the lower 80s. Southwest winds around 5 miles an hour. Chance of rain 70%. Tonight, mostly cloudy through 10 p.m., then becoming partly cloudy. Showers likely and a chance of thunderstorms through midnight. A slight chance of showers after midnight. Rainfall amounts around a tenth of an inch. Lows in the mid-60s. Southwest winds around 5 miles an hour. Chance of rain 70%. Saturday, partly sunny. A chance of showers before 8 a.m. A slight chance of showers after 8 a.m. A slight chance of thunderstorms after 10 a.m. Rainfall amounts less than a tenth of an inch. Highs in the lower 80s. Southwest winds 5 to 10 miles an hour with gusts up to 25 miles an hour. Chance of rain 50%. Saturday night, partly cloudy. Isolated showers between midnight and 2 a.m. Lows in the upper 60s. West winds 5 to 10 miles an hour. Chance of rain 20%. Here is the latest National Weather Service forecast for Cambria County, including the city of Johnstown. This afternoon, partly sunny with a chance of showers and thunderstorms. Rainfall amounts less than a tenth of an inch. Near steady temperature in the upper 70s. Southwest winds around 5 miles an hour. Chance of rain 50%. Tonight, mostly cloudy, then becoming partly cloudy between 10 p.m. and 2 a.m., then becoming mostly cloudy. Showers and thunderstorms likely through midnight, then a slight chance of showers and thunderstorms after midnight. Rainfall amounts between a tenth and a quarter of an inch. Lows in the mid-60s. Southwest winds 5 to 10 miles an hour. Chance of rain 70%. Saturday, mostly cloudy before 8 a.m., then becoming partly sunny. A chance of showers. A slight chance of thunderstorms between 10 a.m. and 2 p.m., then a chance of thunderstorms after 2 p.m. Rainfall amounts less than a tenth of an inch. Highs in the upper 70s. Southwest winds 10 to 15 miles an hour with gusts up to 25 miles an hour. Chance of rain 50%. Saturday night, partly cloudy through 10 p.m., then becoming mostly cloudy. A chance of showers and thunderstorms before 8 p.m. Scattered showers with isolated thunderstorms between 10 p.m. and 2 a.m., then isolated showers after 2 a.m. Rainfall amounts less than a tenth of an inch. Lows in the mid-60s. West winds 5 to 10 miles an hour with gusts up to 20 miles an hour. Chance of rain 50%. And now the extended forecast for South Central Pennsylvania. Sunday, sunny. Highs in the lower 80s. Sunday night, mostly clear. Lows in the mid-60s. Monday, mostly sunny with a slight chance of showers and thunderstorms. Highs in the mid-80s. Chance of rain 20%. Monday night, mostly cloudy with a chance of showers and a slight chance of thunderstorms. Lows in the upper 60s. Chance of rain 50%. Tuesday, mostly cloudy with a chance of showers and thunderstorms. Highs in the lower 80s. Chance of rain 50%. Tuesday night, showers likely and a chance of thunderstorms. Lows in the mid-60s. Chance of rain 70%. Wednesday, showers likely and a chance of thunderstorms. Highs in the upper 70s. Chance of rain 60%. Wednesday night, mostly cloudy with a chance of showers. Lows in the lower 60s. Chance of rain 50%. Thursday, partly sunny with a chance of showers and thunderstorms. Highs in the upper 70s. Chance of rain 40%. The 8 to 14 day outlook, from Friday, August 14th to Thursday, August 20th, calls for below normal temperatures and above normal precipitation.
Normal high temperatures across central Pennsylvania during this period range from the mid-70s over the Allegheny Mountains to the mid-80s across the lower Susquehanna Valley. Normal lows range from the low 50s over the Alleghenies to the mid-60s across the lower Susquehanna Valley. Here are the 3 p.m. conditions in the Altoona area. In Altoona, it was partly sunny. The temperature was 83 degrees, the dew point 70, and the relative humidity 64%. The wind was variable at 6 miles an hour. The pressure was 30.14 inches and falling. At State College, it was mostly sunny. The temperature was 81 degrees, the dew point 70, and the relative humidity 69%. The wind was west at 5 miles an hour. The pressure was 30.12 inches and falling. Now, a few other local conditions. Johnstown, partly sunny 76, DuBois, partly sunny 72, La Trobe, partly sunny 81, Pittsburgh a thunderstorm 78, Erie, partly sunny 80, Bradford cloudy 73. To the south and east, York, mostly sunny 88, Selins Grove a thunderstorm 74, Harrisburg light rain 79, Philadelphia partly sunny 93, Baltimore partly sunny 92, Washington D.C. partly sunny 90. Once again, in Altoona it was 83 degrees under partly sunny skies. And at State College it was 81 degrees under mostly sunny skies. This is NOAA Weather Radio, All Hazards Station WMG 589. 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Here's the hazardous weather outlook for the following counties: Bedford, Blair, Cambria, and Huntingdon. For this afternoon and tonight, heavy rain is possible from scattered thunderstorms today, which may lead to isolated instances of flash flooding. And now the extended outlook for the period Saturday through Thursday. Heavy rain is possible from scattered thunderstorms again on Saturday, which may lead to isolated instances of flash flooding. Spotters are encouraged to report significant hazardous weather. Plenty of clouds, occasional showers, and a few thunderstorms will occur across the northern mountains of Pennsylvania through the mid-afternoon, while abundant morning sunshine and much warmer air across the south central mountains and Susquehanna Valley will help to support developing strong to potentially severe thunderstorms with localized damaging wind gusts. Brief torrential rains will lead to significant ponding and runoff into small streams and creeks. Over 1.5 inches of rain could fall in just 30 minutes or so from the stronger storms and may lead to localized flash flooding. High temperatures today will range from the upper 70s across the higher terrain down to the 80s elsewhere in the state, with the Philadelphia metro hitting 90. Sunday should be the nicer of the two weekend days with generally dry weather, more sunshine, a light to moderate westerly breeze, and slightly lower humidity. Otherwise, Saturday and early next week will feature warm, muggy days and afternoon-evening thunderstorm chances. Here is the latest National Weather Service forecast for Blair and Bedford counties, including the city of Altoona. This afternoon, showers likely and a chance of thunderstorms. Rainfall amounts around a tenth of an inch. Near steady temperature in the lower 80s. Southwest winds around 5 miles an hour. Chance of rain 70%. Tonight, mostly cloudy through 10 p.m., then becoming partly cloudy. Showers likely and a chance of thunderstorms through midnight. A slight chance of showers after midnight. Rainfall amounts around a tenth of an inch. Lows in the mid-60s. Southwest winds around 5 miles an hour. Chance of rain 70%. Saturday, partly sunny. A chance of showers before 8 a.m. A slight chance of showers after 8 a.m. A slight chance of thunderstorms after 10 a.m. Rainfall amounts less than a tenth of an inch. Highs in the lower 80s. Southwest winds 5 to 10 miles an hour with gusts up to 25 miles an hour. Chance of rain 50%. Saturday night, partly cloudy. Isolated showers between midnight and 2 a.m. Lows in the upper 60s. West winds 5 to 10 miles an hour. Chance of rain 20%. Here is the latest National Weather Service forecast for Cambria County, including the city of Johnstown. This afternoon, partly sunny with a chance of showers and thunderstorms. Rainfall amounts less than a tenth of an inch. Near steady temperature in the upper 70s.
southwest winds around 5 miles an hour. Chance of rain 50%. Tonight, mostly cloudy, then becoming partly cloudy between 10 p.m. and 2 a.m., then becoming mostly cloudy. Showers and thunderstorms likely through midnight, then a slight chance of showers and thunderstorms after midnight. Rainfall amounts between a tenth and a quarter of an inch. Lows in the mid-60s. Southwest winds 5 to 10 miles an hour. Chance of rain 70%. Saturday, mostly cloudy before 8 a.m., then becoming partly sunny. A chance of showers. A slight chance of thunderstorms between 10 a.m. and 2 p.m., then a chance of thunderstorms after 2 p.m. Rainfall amounts less than a tenth of an inch. Highs in the upper 70s. Southwest winds 10 to 15 miles an hour with gusts up to 25 miles an hour. Chance of rain 50%. Saturday night, partly cloudy through 10 p.m., then becoming mostly cloudy. A chance of showers and thunderstorms before 8 p.m. Scattered showers with isolated thunderstorms between 10 p.m. and 2 a.m., then isolated showers after 2 a.m. Rainfall amounts less than a tenth of an inch. Lows in the mid-60s. West winds 5 to 10 miles an hour with gusts up to 20 miles an hour. Chance of rain 50%. And now the extended forecast for south central Pennsylvania. Sunday, sunny. Highs in the lower 80s. Sunday night, mostly clear. Lows in the mid-60s. Monday, mostly sunny with a slight chance of showers and thunderstorms. Highs in the mid-80s. Chance of rain 20%. Monday night, mostly cloudy with a chance of showers and a slight chance of thunderstorms. Lows in the upper 60s. Chance of rain 50%. Tuesday, mostly cloudy with a chance of showers and thunderstorms. Highs in the lower 80s. Chance of rain 50%. Tuesday night, showers likely and a chance of thunderstorms. Lows in the mid-60s. Chance of rain 70%. Wednesday, showers likely and a chance of thunderstorms. Highs in the upper 70s. Chance of rain 60%. Wednesday night, mostly cloudy with a chance of showers. Lows in the lower 60s. Chance of rain 50%. Thursday, partly sunny with a chance of showers and thunderstorms. Highs in the upper 70s. Chance of rain 40%. The 8 to 14 day outlook, from Friday August 14th to Thursday August 20th, calls for below normal temperatures and above normal precipitation. Normal high temperatures across central Pennsylvania during this period range from the mid-70s over the Allegheny Mountains to the mid-80s across the lower Susquehanna Valley. Normal lows range from the low 50s over the Alleghenies to the mid-60s across the lower Susquehanna Valley. Here are the 3 p.m. conditions in the Altoona area. In Altoona, it was partly sunny. The temperature was 83 degrees, the dew point 70, and the relative humidity 64%. The wind was variable at 6 miles an hour. The pressure was 30.14 inches and falling. At State College, it was mostly sunny. The temperature was 81 degrees, the dew point 70, and the relative humidity 69%. The wind was west at 5 miles an hour. The pressure was 30.12 inches and falling. Now, a few other local conditions: Johnstown, partly sunny 76, Dubois, partly sunny 72, La Trobe, partly sunny 81, Pittsburgh a thunderstorm 78, Erie, partly sunny 80, Bradford cloudy 73. To the south and east, York, mostly sunny 88, Selins Grove a thunderstorm 74, Harrisburg light rain 79, Philadelphia partly sunny 93, Baltimore partly sunny 92, Washington D.C. partly sunny 90. Once again, in Altoona it was 83 degrees under partly sunny skies. And at State College it was 81 degrees under mostly sunny skies. This is NOAA Weather Radio, All Hazards Station WNG 589. 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Here's the hazardous weather outlook for the following counties: Bedford, Blair, Cambria, and Huntingdon. For this afternoon and tonight, heavy rain is possible from scattered thunderstorms today, which may lead to isolated instances of flash flooding. And now the extended outlook for the period Saturday through Thursday.
Heavy rain is possible from scattered thunderstorms again on Saturday, which may lead to isolated instances of flash flooding. Spotters are encouraged to report significant hazardous weather. Plenty of clouds, occasional showers, and a few thunderstorms will occur across the northern mountains of Pennsylvania through the mid-afternoon, while abundant morning sunshine and much warmer air across the south central mountains and Susquehanna Valley will help to support developing strong to potentially severe thunderstorms with localized damaging wind gusts. Brief torrential rains will lead to significant ponding and runoff into small streams and creeks. Over 1.5 inches of rain could fall in just 30 minutes or so from the stronger storms and may lead to localized flash flooding. High temperatures today will range from the upper 70s across the higher terrain down to the 80s elsewhere in the state, with the Philadelphia metro hitting 90. Sunday should be the nicer of the two weekend days, with generally dry weather, more sunshine, a light to moderate westerly breeze, and slightly lower humidity. Otherwise, Saturday and early next week will feature warm, muggy days and afternoon-evening thunderstorm chances. Here is the latest National Weather Service forecast for Blair and Bedford counties, including the city of Altoona. This afternoon, showers likely and a chance of thunderstorms. Rainfall amounts around a tenth of an inch. Near steady temperature in the lower 80s. Southwest winds around 5 miles an hour. Chance of rain 70%. Tonight, mostly cloudy through 10 p.m., then becoming partly cloudy. Showers likely and a chance of thunderstorms through midnight. A slight chance of showers after midnight. Rainfall amounts around a tenth of an inch. Lows in the mid-60s. Southwest winds around 5 miles an hour. Chance of rain 70%. Saturday, partly sunny. A chance of showers before 8 a.m. A slight chance of showers after 8 a.m. A slight chance of thunderstorms after 10 a.m. Rainfall amounts less than a tenth of an inch. Highs in the lower 80s. Southwest winds 5 to 10 miles an hour with gusts up to 25 miles an hour. Chance of rain 50%. Saturday night, partly cloudy. Isolated showers between midnight and 2 a.m. Lows in the upper 60s. West winds 5 to 10 miles an hour. Chance of rain 20%. Here is the latest National Weather Service forecast for Cambria County, including the city of Johnstown. This afternoon, partly sunny with a chance of showers and thunderstorms. Rainfall amounts less than a tenth of an inch. Near steady temperature in the upper 70s. Southwest winds around 5 miles an hour. Chance of rain 50%. Tonight, mostly cloudy, then becoming partly cloudy between 10 p.m. and 2 a.m., then becoming mostly cloudy. Showers and thunderstorms likely through midnight, then a slight chance of showers and thunderstorms after midnight. Rainfall amounts between a tenth and a quarter of an inch. Lows in the mid-60s. Southwest winds 5 to 10 miles an hour. Chance of rain 70%. Saturday, mostly cloudy before 8 a.m., then becoming partly sunny. A chance of showers. A slight chance of thunderstorms between 10 a.m. and 2 p.m., then a chance of thunderstorms after 2 p.m. Rainfall amounts less than a tenth of an inch. Highs in the upper 70s. Southwest winds 10 to 15 miles an hour with gusts up to 25 miles an hour. Chance of rain 50%. Saturday night, partly cloudy through 10 p.m., then becoming mostly cloudy. A chance of showers and thunderstorms before 8 p.m. Scattered showers with isolated thunderstorms between 10 p.m. and 2 a.m., then isolated showers after 2 a.m. Rainfall amounts less than a tenth of an inch. Lows in the mid-60s. West winds 5 to 10 miles an hour with gusts up to 20 miles an hour. Chance of rain 50%. And now the extended forecast for South Central Pennsylvania. Sunday, sunny. Highs in the lower 80s. Sunday night, mostly clear. Lows in the mid-60s. Monday, mostly sunny with a slight chance of showers and thunderstorms. Highs in the mid-80s. Chance of rain 20%. Monday night, mostly cloudy with a chance of showers and a slight chance of thunderstorms. Lows in the upper 60s. Chance of rain 50%. Tuesday, mostly cloudy with a chance of showers and thunderstorms. Highs in the lower 80s.
chance of rain 50%. Tuesday night, showers likely and a chance of thunderstorms. Lows in the mid-60s. Chance of rain 70%. Wednesday, showers likely and a chance of thunderstorms. Highs in the upper 70s. Chance of rain 60%. Wednesday night, mostly cloudy with a chance of showers. Lows in the lower 60s. Chance of rain 50%. Thursday, partly sunny with a chance of showers and thunderstorms. Highs in the upper 70s. Chance of rain 40%. The 8 to 14 day outlook, from Friday, August 14th to Thursday, August 20th, calls for below normal temperatures and above normal precipitation. Normal high temperatures across central Pennsylvania during this period range from the mid-70s over the Allegheny Mountains to the mid-80s across the lower Susquehanna Valley. Normal lows range from the low 50s over the Alleghenies to the mid-60s across the lower Susquehanna Valley. Here are the 3 p.m. conditions in the Altoona area. In Altoona, it was partly sunny. The temperature was 83 degrees, the dew point 70, and the relative humidity 64%. The wind was variable at 6 miles an hour. The pressure was 30.14 inches and falling. At State College, it was mostly sunny. The temperature was 81 degrees, the dew point 70, and the relative humidity 69%. The wind was west at 5 miles an hour. The pressure was 30.12 inches and falling. Now, a few other local conditions. Johnstown, partly sunny 76, Du Bois, partly sunny 72, La Trobe, partly sunny 81, Pittsburgh a thunderstorm 78, Erie, partly sunny 80, Bradford cloudy 73. To the south and east, York, mostly sunny 88, Selams Grove a thunderstorm 74, Harrisburg light rain 79, Philadelphia partly sunny 93, Baltimore partly sunny 92, Washington D.C. partly sunny 90. Once again, in Altoona it was 83 degrees under partly sunny skies. And at State College it was 81 degrees under mostly sunny skies. This is NOAA Weather Radio, All Hazards Station WNG 589. Serving South Central Pennsylvania, and originating from the National Weather Service Office in State College. Here's the hazardous weather outlook for the following counties, Bedford, Blair, Cambria, and Huntingdon. For this afternoon and tonight, heavy rain is possible from scattered thunderstorms today, which may lead to isolated instances of flash flooding. And now the extended outlook for the period Saturday through Thursday. Heavy rain is possible from scattered thunderstorms again on Saturday, which may lead to isolated instances of flash flooding. Spotters are encouraged to report significant hazardous weather. Plenty of clouds, occasional showers, and a few thunderstorms will occur across the northern mountains of Pennsylvania through the mid-afternoon, while abundant morning sunshine and much warmer air across the south central mountains and Susquehanna Valley will help to support developing strong to potentially severe thunderstorms with localized damaging wind gusts. Brief torrential rains will lead to significant ponding and runoff into small streams and creeks. Over 1.5 inches of rain could fall in just 30 minutes or so from the stronger storms and may lead to localized flash flooding. High temperatures today will range from the upper 70s across the higher terrain down to the 80s elsewhere in the state, with the Philadelphia metro hitting 90. Sunday should be the nicer of the two weekend days, with generally dry weather, more sunshine, a light to moderate westerly breeze, and slightly lower humidity. Otherwise, Saturday and early next week will feature warm, muggy days and afternoon-evening thunderstorm chances. Here is the latest National Weather Service forecast for Blair and Bedford counties, including the city of Altoona. This afternoon, showers likely and a chance of thunderstorms. Rainfall amounts around a tenth of an inch. Near steady temperature in the lower 80s. Southwest winds around 5 miles an hour. Chance of rain 70%. Tonight, mostly cloudy through 10 p.m., then becoming partly cloudy. Showers likely and a chance of thunderstorms through midnight. A slight chance of showers after midnight. Rainfall amounts around a tenth of an inch. Lows in the mid-60s. Southwest winds around 5 miles an hour. Chance of rain 70%. Saturday, partly sunny. A chance of showers before 8 a.m. A slight chance of showers after 8 a.m. A slight chance of thunderstorms after 10 a.m.
Rainfall amounts less than a tenth of an inch. Highs in the lower 80s. Southwest winds 5 to 10 miles an hour with gusts up to 20.

Showers and thunderstorms likely through midnight. Then a slight chance of showers and thunderstorms after midnight. Rainfall amounts between a tenth and a quarter of an inch. Lows in the mid-60s. Southwest winds 5 to 10 miles an hour. Chance of rain 70%. Saturday, mostly cloudy before 8 a.m., then becoming partly sunny. A chance of showers. A slight chance of thunderstorms between 10 a.m. and 2 p.m., then a chance of thunderstorms after 2 p.m. Rainfall amounts less than a tenth of an inch. Highs in the upper 70s. Southwest winds 10 to 15 miles an hour with gusts up to 25 miles an hour. Chance of rain 50%. Saturday night, partly cloudy through 10 p.m., then becoming mostly cloudy. A chance of showers and thunderstorms before 8 p.m. Scattered showers with isolated thunderstorms between 10 p.m. and 2 a.m., then isolated showers after 2 a.m. Rainfall amounts less than a tenth of an inch. Lows in the mid-60s. West winds 5 to 10 miles an hour with gusts up to 20 miles an hour. Chance of rain 50%. And now the extended forecast for South Central Pennsylvania. Sunday, sunny. Highs in the lower 80s. Sunday night, mostly clear. Lows in the mid-60s. Monday, mostly sunny with a slight chance of showers and thunderstorms. Highs in the mid-80s. Chance of rain 20%. Monday night, mostly cloudy with a chance of showers and a slight chance of thunderstorms. Lows in the upper 60s. Chance of rain 50%. Tuesday, mostly cloudy with a chance of showers and thunderstorms. Highs in the lower 80s. Chance of rain 50%. Tuesday night, showers likely and a chance of thunderstorms. Lows in the mid-60s. Chance of rain 70%. Wednesday, showers likely and a chance of thunderstorms. Highs in the upper 70s. Chance of rain 60%. Wednesday night, mostly cloudy with a chance of showers. Lows in the lower 60s. Chance of rain 50%. Thursday, partly sunny with a chance of showers and thunderstorms. Highs in the upper 70s. Chance of rain 40%. The 8 to 14 day outlook, from Friday, August 14th to Thursday, August 20th, calls for below normal temperatures and above normal precipitation. Normal high temperatures across central Pennsylvania during this period range from the mid-70s over the Allegheny Mountains to the mid-80s across the lower Susquehanna Valley. Normal lows range from the low 50s over the Alleghenies to the mid-60s across the lower Susquehanna Valley. Here are the 4 p.m. conditions in the Altoona area. In Altoona, it was mostly sunny. The temperature was 83 degrees, the dew point 69, and the relative humidity 62%. The wind was calm. The pressure was 30.12 inches and falling. At State College, it was mostly sunny. The temperature was 84 degrees, the dew point 72, and the relative humidity 65%. The wind was variable at 3 miles an hour. The pressure was 30.10 inches and falling. Now, a few other local conditions: Johnstown, partly sunny 78, Du Bois, partly sunny 76, La Trobe, partly sunny 82, Pittsburgh a thunderstorm 75, Erie, partly sunny 77, Bradford mostly sunny 76. To the south and east, York, light rain 72, Harrisburg a thunderstorm 76, Philadelphia partly sunny 91, Baltimore partly sunny 92, Washington D.C. partly sunny 87. Once again, in Altoona it was 83 degrees under mostly sunny skies. And at State College it was 84 degrees under mostly sunny skies. This is NOAA Weather Radio, All Hazards Station WNG 589. 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Here's the hazardous weather outlook for the following counties: Bedford, Blair, Cambria, and Huntingdon. For this afternoon and tonight, heavy rain is possible from scattered thunderstorms today, which may lead to isolated instances of flash flooding. And now the extended outlook for the period Saturday through Thursday. Heavy rain is possible from scattered thunderstorms again on Saturday, which may lead to isolated instances of flash flooding. Spotters are encouraged to report significant hazardous weather. Plenty of clouds, occasional showers, and a few thunderstorms will occur across the

northern mountains of Pennsylvania through the mid-afternoon, while abundant morning sunshine and much warmer air across the south central mountains and Susquehanna Valley will help to support developing strong to potentially severe thunderstorms with localized damaging wind gusts. Brief torrential rains will lead to significant ponding and runoff into small streams and creeks. Over 1.5 inches of rain could fall in just 30 minutes or so from the stronger storms and may lead to localized flash flooding. High temperatures today will range from the upper 70s across the higher terrain down to the 80s elsewhere in the state, with the Philadelphia metro hitting 90. Sunday should be the nicer of the two weekend days with generally dry weather, more sunshine, a light to moderate westerly breeze, and slightly lower humidity. Otherwise, Saturday and early next week will feature warm, muggy days and afternoon-evening thunderstorm chances. Here is the latest National Weather Service forecast for Blair and Bedford counties, including the city of Altoona. This afternoon, showers likely and a chance of thunderstorms. Rainfall amounts around a tenth of an inch. Near steady temperature in the lower 80s. Southwest winds around 5 miles an hour. Chance of rain 70%. Tonight, mostly cloudy through 10 p.m., then becoming partly cloudy. Showers likely and a chance of thunderstorms through midnight. A slight chance of showers after midnight. Rainfall amounts around a tenth of an inch. Lows in the mid-60s. Southwest winds around 5 miles an hour. Chance of rain 70%. Saturday, partly sunny. A chance of showers before 8 a.m. A slight chance of showers after 8 a.m. A slight chance of thunderstorms after 10 a.m. Rainfall amounts less than a tenth of an inch. Highs in the lower 80s. Southwest winds 5 to 10 miles an hour with gusts up to 25 miles an hour. Chance of rain 50%. Saturday night, partly cloudy. Isolated showers between midnight and 2 a.m. Lows in the upper 60s. West winds 5 to 10 miles an hour. Chance of rain 20%. Here is the latest National Weather Service forecast for Cambria County, including the city of Johnstown. This afternoon, partly sunny with a chance of showers and thunderstorms. Rainfall amounts less than a tenth of an inch. Near steady temperature in the upper 70s. Southwest winds around 5 miles an hour. Chance of rain 50%. Tonight, mostly cloudy, then becoming partly cloudy between 10 p.m. and 2 a.m., then becoming mostly cloudy. Showers and thunderstorms likely through midnight, then a slight chance of showers and thunderstorms after midnight. Rainfall amounts between a tenth and a quarter of an inch. Lows in the mid-60s. Southwest winds 5 to 10 miles an hour. Chance of rain 70%. Saturday, mostly cloudy before 8 a.m., then becoming partly sunny. A chance of shower. A slight chance of thunderstorms between 10 a.m. and 2 p.m., then a chance of thunderstorms after 2 p.m. Rainfall amounts less than a tenth of an inch. Highs in the upper 70s. Southwest winds 10 to 15 miles an hour with gusts up to 25 miles an hour. Chance of rain 50%. Saturday night, partly cloudy through 10 p.m., then becoming mostly cloudy. A chance of showers and thunderstorms before 8 p.m. Scattered showers with isolated thunderstorms between 10 p.m. and 2 a.m., then isolated showers after 2 a.m. Rainfall amounts less than a tenth of an inch. Lows in the mid-60s. West winds 5 to 10 miles an hour with gusts up to 20 miles an hour. Chance of rain 50%. And now the extended forecast for South Central Pennsylvania. Sunday, sunny. Highs in the lower 80s. Sunday night, mostly clear. Lows in the mid-60s. Monday, mostly sunny with a slight chance of showers and thunderstorms. Highs in the mid-80s. Chance of rain 20%. Monday night, mostly cloudy with a chance of showers and a slight chance of thunderstorms. Lows in the upper 60s. Chance of rain 50%. Tuesday, mostly cloudy with a chance of showers and thunderstorms. Highs in the lower 80s. Chance of rain 50%. Tuesday night, showers likely and a chance of thunderstorms. Lows in the mid-60s. Chance of rain 70%. Wednesday, showers likely and a chance of thunderstorms. Highs in the upper 70s.
chance of rain 60%. Wednesday night, mostly cloudy with a chance of showers. Lows in the lower 60s. Chance of rain 50%. Thursday, partly sunny with a chance of showers and thunderstorms. Highs in the upper 70s. Chance of rain 40%. The 8 to 14 day outlook, from Friday August 14th to Thursday August 20th, calls for below normal temperatures and above normal precipitation. Normal high temperatures across central Pennsylvania during this period range from the mid-70s over the Allegheny Mountains to the mid-80s across the lower Susquehanna Valley. Normal lows range from the low 50s over the Alleghenies to the mid-60s across the lower Susquehanna Valley. Here are the 4 p.m. conditions in the Altoona area. In Altoona, it was cloudy. The temperature was 83 degrees, the dew point 69, and the relative humidity 62%. The wind was calm. The pressure was 30.12 inches and falling. At State College, it was mostly sunny. The temperature was 84 degrees, the dew point 72, and the relative humidity 65%. The wind was variable at 3 miles an hour. The pressure was 30.10 inches and falling. Now, a few other local conditions. Johnstown, partly sunny 78, Du Bois, partly sunny 76, La Trobe, partly sunny 82, Pittsburgh a thunderstorm 75, Erie, partly sunny 77, Bradford partly sunny 76. To the south and east, York, rain 71, Harrisburg a thunderstorm 76, Philadelphia partly sunny 91, Baltimore partly sunny 92, Washington D.C. partly sunny 87. Once again, in Altoona it was 83 degrees under cloudy skies. And at State College it was 84 degrees under mostly sunny skies. 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Here's the hazardous weather outlook for the following counties, Bedford, Blair, Cambria, and Huntingdon. For this afternoon and tonight, heavy rain is possible from scattered thunderstorms today which may lead to isolated instances of flash flooding. And now the extended outlook for the period Saturday through Thursday. Heavy rain is possible from scattered thunderstorms again on Saturday, which may lead to isolated instances of flash flooding. Spotters are encouraged to report significant hazardous weather. Plenty of clouds, occasional showers and a few thunderstorms will occur across the northern mountains of Pennsylvania through the mid-afternoon, while abundant morning sunshine and much warmer air across the south central mountains and Susquehanna Valley will help to support developing strong to potentially severe thunderstorms with localized damaging wind gusts. Brief torrential rains will lead to significant ponding and runoff into small streams and creeks. Over 1.5 inches of rain could fall in just 30 minutes or so from the stronger storms and may lead to localized flash flooding. High temperatures today will range from the upper 70s across the higher terrain down to the 80s elsewhere in the state with the Philadelphia Metro hitting 90. Sunday should be the nicer of the two weekend days with generally dry weather, more sunshine, a light to moderate westerly breeze and slightly lower humidity. Otherwise, Saturday and early next week will feature warm, muggy days and afternoon-evening thunderstorm chances. Here is the latest National Weather Service forecast for Blair and Bedford counties, including the city of Altoona. This afternoon, showers likely and a chance of thunderstorms. Rainfall amounts around a tenth of an inch. Near steady temperature in the lower 80s. Southwest winds around 5 miles an hour. Chance of rain 70%. Tonight, mostly cloudy through 10 p.m., then becoming partly cloudy. Showers likely and a chance of thunderstorms through midnight. A slight chance of showers after midnight. Rainfall amounts around a tenth of an inch. Lows in the mid-60s. Southwest winds around 5 miles an hour. Chance of rain 70%. Saturday, partly sunny. A chance of showers before 8 a.m. A slight chance of showers after 8 a.m. A slight chance of thunderstorms after 10 a.m. Rainfall amounts less than a tenth of an inch. Highs in the lower 80s. Southwest winds 5 to 10 miles an hour with gusts up to 25 miles an hour. Chance of rain 50%. Saturday night, partly cloudy. Isolated showers between midnight and 2 a.m.
lows in the upper 60s. West winds 5 to 10 miles an hour. Chance of rain 20%. Here is the latest National Weather Service forecast for Cambria County, including the city of Johnstown. This afternoon, partly sunny with a chance of showers and thunderstorms. Rainfall amounts less than a tenth of an inch. Near steady temperature in the upper 70s. Southwest winds around 5 miles an hour. Chance of rain 50%. Tonight, mostly cloudy, then becoming partly cloudy between 10 p.m. and 2 a.m., then becoming mostly cloudy. Showers and thunderstorms likely through midnight, then a slight chance of showers and thunderstorms after midnight. Rainfall amounts between a tenth and a quarter of an inch. Lows in the mid-60s. Southwest winds 5 to 10 miles an hour. Chance of rain 70%. Saturday, mostly cloudy before 8 a.m., then becoming partly sunny. A chance of showers. A slight chance of thunderstorms between 10 a.m. and 2 p.m., then a chance of thunderstorms after 2 p.m. Rainfall amounts less than a tenth of an inch. Highs in the upper 70s. Southwest winds 10 to 15 miles an hour with gusts up to 25 miles an hour. Chance of rain 50%. Saturday night, partly cloudy through 10 p.m., then becoming mostly cloudy. A chance of showers and thunderstorms before 8 p.m. Scattered showers with isolated thunderstorms between 10 p.m. and 2 a.m., then isolated showers after 2 a.m. Rainfall amounts less than a tenth of an inch. Lows in the mid-60s. West winds 5 to 10 miles an hour with gusts up to 20 miles an hour. Chance of rain 50%. And now the extended forecast for South Central Pennsylvania. Sunday, sunny. Highs in the lower 80s. Sunday night, mostly clear. Lows in the mid-60s. Monday, mostly sunny with a slight chance of showers and thunderstorms. Highs in the mid-80s. Chance of rain 20%. Monday night, mostly cloudy with a chance of showers and a slight chance of thunderstorms. Lows in the upper 60s. Chance of rain 50%. Tuesday, mostly cloudy with a chance of showers and thunderstorms. Highs in the lower 80s. Chance of rain 50%. Tuesday night, showers likely and a chance of thunderstorms. Lows in the mid-60s. Chance of rain 70%. Wednesday, showers likely and a chance of thunderstorms. Highs in the upper 70s. Chance of rain 60%. Wednesday night, mostly cloudy with a chance of showers. Lows in the lower 60s. Chance of rain 50%. Thursday, partly sunny with a chance of showers and thunderstorms. Highs in the upper 70s. Chance of rain 40%. The 8 to 14 day outlook, from Friday August 14th to Thursday August 20th, calls for below normal temperatures and above normal precipitation. Normal high temperatures across central Pennsylvania during this period range from the mid-70s over the Allegheny Mountains to the mid-80s across the lower Susquehanna Valley. Normal lows range from the low 50s over the Alleghenies to the mid-60s across the lower Susquehanna Valley. Here are the 4 p.m. conditions in the Altoona area. In Altoona, it was cloudy. The temperature was 83 degrees, the dew point 69, and the relative humidity 62%. The wind was calm. The pressure was 30.12 inches and falling. At State College, it was mostly sunny. The temperature was 84 degrees, the dew point 72, and the relative humidity 65%. The wind was variable at 3 miles an hour. The pressure was 30.10 inches and falling. Now, a few other local conditions. Johnstown, partly sunny 78, Du Bois, partly sunny 76, La Trobe, partly sunny 82, Pittsburgh a thunderstorm 75, Erie, partly sunny 77, Bradford partly sunny 76. To the south and east, York, rain 71, Harrisburg a thunderstorm 76, Philadelphia partly sunny 91, Baltimore partly sunny 92, Washington D.C. partly sunny 87. Once again, in Altoona it was 83 degrees under cloudy skies. And at State College it was 84 degrees under mostly sunny skies. This is NOAA Weather Radio, all hazards station WNG 589.
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Properly set weather radios with the alarm device will alert you when severe weather warnings or watches are issued. Programming on this station will be temporarily changed during severe weather to bring you the latest information. Warnings and safety information from the National Weather Service may someday save your life or protect your property. Here's the hazardous weather outlook for the following counties: Bedford, Blair, Cambria, and Huntingdon. For this afternoon and tonight, heavy rain is possible from scattered thunderstorms today, which may lead to isolated instances of flash flooding. And now the extended outlook for the period Saturday through Thursday. Heavy rain is possible from scattered thunderstorms again on Saturday, which may lead to isolated instances of flash flooding. Spotters are encouraged to report significant hazardous weather. Plenty of clouds, occasional showers, and a few thunderstorms will occur across the northern mountains of Pennsylvania through the mid-afternoon, while abundant morning sunshine and much warmer air across the south central mountains and Susquehanna Valley will help to support developing strong to potentially severe thunderstorms with localized damaging wind gusts. Brief torrential rains will lead to significant ponding and runoff into small streams and creeks. Over 1.5 inches of rain could fall in just 30 minutes or so from the stronger storms and may lead to localized flash flooding. High temperatures today will range from the upper 70s across the higher terrain down to the 80s elsewhere in the state, with the Philadelphia metro hitting 90. Sunday should be the nicer of the two weekend days, with generally dry weather, more sunshine, a light to moderate westerly breeze, and slightly lower humidity. Otherwise, Saturday and early next week will feature warm, muggy days and afternoon-evening thunderstorm chances. Here is the latest National Weather Service forecast for Blair and Bedford counties, including the city of Altoona. This afternoon, showers likely and a chance of thunderstorms. Rainfall amounts around a tenth of an inch. Near steady temperature in the lower 80s. Southwest winds around 5 miles an hour. Chance of rain 70%. Tonight, mostly cloudy through 10 p.m., then becoming partly cloudy. Showers likely and a chance of thunderstorms through midnight. A slight chance of showers after midnight. Rainfall amounts around a tenth of an inch. Lows in the mid-60s. Southwest winds around 5 miles an hour. Chance of rain 70%. Saturday, partly sunny. A chance of showers before 8 a.m. A slight chance of showers after 8 a.m. A slight chance of thunderstorms after 10 a.m. Rainfall amounts less than a tenth of an inch. Highs in the lower 80s. Southwest winds 5 to 10 miles an hour with gusts up to 25 miles an hour. Chance of rain 50%. Saturday night, partly cloudy. Isolated showers between midnight and 2 a.m. Lows in the upper 60s. West winds 5 to 10 miles an hour. Chance of rain 20%. Here is the latest National Weather Service forecast for Cambria County, including the city of Johnstown. This afternoon, partly sunny with a chance of showers and thunderstorms. Rainfall amounts less than a tenth of an inch. Near steady temperature in the upper 70s. Southwest winds around 5 miles an hour. Chance of rain 50%. Tonight, mostly cloudy, then becoming partly cloudy between 10 p.m. and 2 a.m., then becoming mostly cloudy. Showers and thunderstorms likely through midnight, then a slight chance of showers and thunderstorms after midnight. Rainfall amounts between a tenth and a quarter of an inch. Lows in the mid-60s. Southwest winds 5 to 10 miles an hour. Chance of rain 70%. Saturday, mostly cloudy before 8 a.m., then becoming partly sunny. A chance of showers. A slight chance of thunderstorms between 10 a.m. and 2 p.m., then a chance of thunderstorms after 2 p.m. Rainfall amounts less than a tenth of an inch. Highs in the upper 70s.
Southwest winds 10 to 15 miles an hour with gusts up to 25 miles an hour. Chance of rain 50%. Saturday night, partly cloudy through 10 p.m., then becoming mostly cloudy. A chance of showers and thunderstorms before 8 p.m. Scattered showers with isolated thunderstorms between 10 p.m. and 2 a.m., then isolated showers after 2 a.m. Rainfall amounts less than a tenth of an inch. Lows in the mid-60s. West winds 5 to 10 miles an hour with gusts up to 20 miles an hour. Chance of rain 50%. And now the extended forecast for South Central Pennsylvania. Sunday, sunny. Highs in the lower 80s. Sunday night, mostly clear. Lows in the mid-60s. Monday, mostly sunny with a slight chance of showers and thunderstorms. Highs in the mid-80s. Chance of rain 20%. Monday night, mostly cloudy with a chance of showers and a slight chance of thunderstorms. Lows in the upper 60s. Chance of rain 50%. Tuesday, mostly cloudy with a chance of showers and thunderstorms. Highs in the lower 80s. Chance of rain 50%. Tuesday night, showers likely and a chance of thunderstorms. Lows in the mid-60s. Chance of rain 70%. Wednesday, showers likely and a chance of thunderstorms. Highs in the upper 70s. Chance of rain 60%. Wednesday night, mostly cloudy with a chance of showers. Lows in the lower 60s. Chance of rain 50%. Thursday, partly sunny with a chance of showers and thunderstorms. Highs in the upper 70s. Chance of rain 40%. The 8 to 14 day outlook, from Saturday, August 15th to Friday, August 21st, calls for below normal temperatures and above normal precipitation. Normal high temperatures across central Pennsylvania during this period range from the mid-70s over the Allegheny Mountains to the mid-80s across the lower Susquehanna Valley. Normal lows range from the low 50s over the Alleghenies to the mid-60s across the lower Susquehanna Valley. Here are the 4 p.m. conditions in the Altoona area. In Altoona, it was cloudy. The temperature was 83 degrees, the dew point 69, and the relative humidity 62%. The wind was calm. The pressure was 30.12 inches and falling. At State College, it was mostly sunny. The temperature was 84 degrees, the dew point 72, and the relative humidity 65%. The wind was variable at 3 miles an hour. The pressure was 30.10 inches and falling. Now, a few other local conditions: Johnstown, partly sunny 78, Du Bois, partly sunny 76, La Trobe, partly sunny 82, Pittsburgh a thunderstorm 75, Erie, partly sunny 77, Bradford partly sunny 76. To the south and east, York, rain 71, Harrisburg a thunderstorm 76, Philadelphia partly sunny 91, Baltimore partly sunny 92, Washington D.C. partly sunny 87. Once again, in Altoona it was 83 degrees under cloudy skies. And at State College it was 84 degrees under mostly sunny skies. This is NOAA Weather Radio, All Hazards Station WNG 589. 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Here's the hazardous weather outlook for the following counties: Bedford, Blair, Cambria, and Huntingdon. For this afternoon and tonight, heavy rain is possible from scattered thunderstorms today, which may lead to isolated instances of flash flooding. And now the extended outlook for the period Saturday through Thursday. Heavy rain is possible from scattered thunderstorms again on Saturday, which may lead to isolated instances of flash flooding. Spotters are encouraged to report significant hazardous weather. Plenty of clouds, occasional showers, and a few thunderstorms will occur across the northern mountains of Pennsylvania through the mid-afternoon, while abundant morning sunshine and much warmer air across the south central mountains and Susquehanna Valley will help to support developing strong to potentially severe thunderstorms with localized damaging wind gusts. Brief torrential rains will lead to significant ponding and runoff into small streams and creeks. Over 1.5 inches of rain could fall in just 30 minutes or so from the stronger storms and may lead to localized flash flooding. High temperatures today will range from the upper 70s across the higher terrain down to the 80s elsewhere in the state, with the Philadelphia metro hitting 90.
Sunday should be the nicer of the two weekend days with generally dry weather, more sunshine, a light to moderate westerly breeze, and slightly lower humidity. Otherwise, Saturday and early next week will feature warm, muggy days and afternoon-evening thunderstorm chances. Here is the latest National Weather Service forecast for Blair and Bedford counties, including the city of Altoona. Tonight, mostly cloudy through 10 p.m., then becoming partly cloudy. Showers likely and a chance of thunderstorms through midnight. A slight chance of showers after midnight. Rainfall amounts around a tenth of an inch. Lows in the mid-60s. Southwest winds around 5 miles an hour. Chance of rain 40%. Saturday, partly sunny. A chance of showers before 8 a.m. A slight chance of showers after 8 a.m. A slight chance of thunderstorms after 10 a.m. Rainfall amounts less than a tenth of an inch. Highs in the lower 80s. Southwest winds 5 to 10 miles an hour with gusts up to 25 miles an hour. Chance of rain 50%. Saturday night, partly cloudy. Isolated showers between midnight and 2 a.m. Lows in the upper 60s. West winds 5 to 10 miles an hour. Chance of rain 20%. Sunday, mostly sunny. Highs in the lower 80s. West winds 5 to 10 miles an hour. Sunday night, mostly clear. Lows in the mid-60s. West winds around 5 miles an hour. Here is the latest National Weather Service forecast for Cambria County, including the city of Johnstown. Tonight, mostly cloudy, then becoming partly cloudy between 10 p.m. and 2 a.m., then becoming mostly cloudy. Showers and thunderstorms likely through midnight, then a slight chance of showers and thunderstorms after midnight. Rainfall amounts between a tenth and a quarter of an inch. Lows in the mid-60s. Southwest winds 5 to 10 miles an hour. Chance of rain 60%. Saturday, mostly cloudy before 8 a.m., then becoming partly sunny. A chance of showers. A slight chance of thunderstorms between 10 a.m. and 2 p.m., then a chance of thunderstorms after 2 p.m. Rainfall amounts less than a tenth of an inch. Highs in the upper 70s. Southwest winds 10 to 15 miles an hour with gusts up to 25 miles an hour. Chance of rain 50%. Saturday night, partly cloudy through 10 p.m., then becoming mostly cloudy. A chance of showers and thunderstorms before 8 p.m. Scattered showers with isolated thunderstorms between 10 p.m. and 2 a.m., then isolated showers after 2 a.m. Rainfall amounts less than a tenth of an inch. Lows in the mid-60s. West winds 5 to 10 miles an hour with gusts up to 20 miles an hour. Chance of rain 50%. Sunday, partly sunny in the morning then clearing. Highs around 80. West winds 5 to 10 miles an hour. Sunday night, mostly clear. Lows in the lower 60s. Southwest winds around 5 miles an hour. And now the extended forecast for South Central Pennsylvania. Monday, mostly sunny with a slight chance of showers and thunderstorms. Highs in the mid-80s. Chance of rain 20%. Monday night, mostly cloudy with a chance of showers and a slight chance of thunderstorms. Lows in the upper 60s. Chance of rain 50%. Tuesday, mostly cloudy with a chance of showers and thunderstorms. Highs in the lower 80s. Chance of rain 50%. Tuesday night, showers likely and a chance of thunderstorms. Lows in the mid-60s. Chance of rain 70%. Wednesday, showers likely and a chance of thunderstorms. Highs in the upper 70s. Chance of rain 60%. Wednesday night, mostly cloudy with a chance of showers. Lows in the lower 60s. Chance of rain 50%. Thursday, partly sunny with a chance of showers and thunderstorms. Highs in the upper 70s. Chance of rain 40%. Thursday night, partly cloudy. Lows in the upper 50s. Friday, mostly sunny. Highs in the upper 70s. The 8 to 14 day outlook, from Saturday, August 15th to Friday, August 21st, calls for below normal temperatures and above normal precipitation.
Normal high temperatures across central Pennsylvania during this period range from the mid-70s over the Allegheny Mountains to the mid-80s across the lower Susquehanna Valley. Normal lows range from the low 50s over the Alleghenies to the mid-60s across the lower Susquehanna Valley. Here are the 4 p.m. conditions in the Altoona area. In Altoona, it was cloudy. The temperature was 83 degrees, the dew point 69, and the relative humidity 62%. The wind was calm. The pressure was 30.12 inches and falling. At State College, it was mostly sunny. The temperature was 84 degrees, the dew point 72, and the relative humidity 65%. The wind was variable at 3 miles an hour. The pressure was 30.10 inches and falling. Now, a few other local conditions. Johnstown, partly sunny 78, Du Bois, partly sunny 76, La Trobe, partly sunny 82, Pittsburgh a thunderstorm 75, Erie, partly sunny 77, Bradford partly sunny 76. To the south and east, York, rain 71, Harrisburg a thunderstorm 76, Philadelphia partly sunny 91, Baltimore partly sunny 92, Washington D.C. partly sunny 87. Once again, in Altoona it was 83 degrees under cloudy skies. And at State College it was 84 degrees under mostly sunny skies. 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Here's the hazardous weather outlook for the following counties, Bedford, Blair, Cambria, and Huntingdon. For this afternoon and tonight, heavy rain is possible from scattered thunderstorms today, which may lead to isolated instances of flash flooding. And now the extended outlook for the period Saturday through Thursday. Heavy rain is possible from scattered thunderstorms again on Saturday, which may lead to isolated instances of flash flooding. Spotters are encouraged to report significant hazardous weather. Plenty of clouds, occasional showers, and a few thunderstorms will occur across the northern mountains of Pennsylvania through the mid-afternoon, while abundant morning sunshine and much warmer air across the south central mountains and Susquehanna Valley will help to support developing strong to potentially severe thunderstorms with localized damaging wind gusts. Brief torrential rains will lead to significant ponding and runoff into small streams and creeks. Over 1.5 inches of rain could fall in just 30 minutes or so from the stronger storms and may lead to localized flash flooding. High temperatures today will range from the upper 70s across the higher terrain down to the 80s elsewhere in the state, with the Philadelphia metro hitting 90. Sunday should be the nicer of the two weekend days with generally dry weather, more sunshine, a light to moderate westerly breeze, and slightly lower humidity. Otherwise, Saturday and early next week will feature warm, muggy days and afternoon-evening thunderstorm chances. Here is the latest National Weather Service forecast for Blair and Bedford counties, including the city of Altoona. Tonight, mostly cloudy through 10 p.m., then becoming partly cloudy. Showers likely and a chance of thunderstorms through midnight. A slight chance of showers after midnight. Rainfall amounts around a tenth of an inch. Lows in the mid-60s. Southwest winds around 5 miles an hour. Chance of rain 40%. Saturday, partly sunny. A chance of showers before 8 a.m. A slight chance of showers after 8 a.m. A slight chance of thunderstorms after 10 a.m. Rainfall amounts less than a tenth of an inch. Highs in the lower 80s. Southwest winds 5 to 10 miles an hour with gusts up to 25 miles an hour. Chance of rain 50%. Saturday night, partly cloudy. Isolated showers between midnight and 2 a.m. Lows in the upper 60s. West winds 5 to 10 miles an hour. Chance of rain 20%. Sunday, mostly sunny. Highs in the lower 80s. West winds 5 to 10 miles an hour. Sunday night, mostly clear. Lows in the mid 60s. West winds around 5 miles an hour. Here is the latest National Weather Service forecast for Cambria County, including the city of Johnstown. Tonight, mostly cloudy, then becoming partly cloudy between 10 p.m. and 2 a.m., then becoming mostly cloudy. Showers and thunderstorms likely through midnight, then a slight chance of showers and thunderstorms after midnight.
Rainfall amounts between a tenth and a quarter of an inch. Lows in the mid-60s. Southwest winds 5 to 10 miles an hour. Chance of rain 60%. Saturday, mostly cloudy before 8 a.m., then becoming partly sunny. A chance of showers. A slight chance of thunderstorms between 10 a.m. and 2 p.m., then a chance of thunderstorms after 2 p.m. Rainfall amounts less than a tenth of an inch. Highs in the upper 70s. Southwest winds 10 to 15 miles an hour with gusts up to 25 miles an hour. Chance of rain 50%. Saturday night, partly cloudy through 10 p.m., then becoming mostly cloudy. A chance of showers and thunderstorms before 8 p.m. Scattered showers with isolated thunderstorms between 10 p.m. and 2 a.m., then isolated showers after 2 a.m. Rainfall amounts less than a tenth of an inch. Lows in the mid-60s. West winds 5 to 10 miles an hour with gusts up to 20 miles an hour. Chance of rain 50%. Sunday, partly sunny in the morning then clearing. Highs around 80. West winds 5 to 10 miles an hour. Sunday night, mostly clear. Lows in the lower 60s. Southwest winds around 5 miles an hour. And now the extended forecast for South Central Pennsylvania. Monday, mostly sunny with a slight chance of showers and thunderstorms. Highs in the mid-80s. Chance of rain 20%. Monday night, mostly cloudy with a chance of showers and a slight chance of thunderstorms. Lows in the upper 60s. Chance of rain 50%. Tuesday, mostly cloudy with a chance of showers and thunderstorms. Highs in the lower 80s. Chance of rain 50%. Tuesday night, showers likely and a chance of thunderstorms. Lows in the mid-60s. Chance of rain 70%. Wednesday, showers likely and a chance of thunderstorms. Highs in the upper 70s. Chance of rain 60%. Wednesday night, mostly cloudy with a chance of showers. Lows in the lower 60s. Chance of rain 50%. Thursday, partly sunny with a chance of showers and thunderstorms. Highs in the upper 70s. Chance of rain 40%. Thursday night, partly cloudy. Lows in the upper 50s. Friday, mostly sunny. Highs in the upper 70s. The 8 to 14 day outlook, from Saturday, August 15th to Friday, August 21st, calls for below normal temperatures and above normal precipitation. Normal high temperatures across central Pennsylvania during this period range from the mid-70s over the Allegheny Mountains to the mid-80s across the lower Susquehanna Valley. Normal lows range from the low 50s over the Alleghenies to the mid-60s across the lower Susquehanna Valley. Here are the 4 p.m. conditions in the Altoona area. In Altoona, it was cloudy. The temperature was 83 degrees, the dew point 69, and the relative humidity 62%. The wind was calm. The pressure was 30.12 inches and falling. At State College, it was mostly sunny. The temperature was 84 degrees, the dew point 72, and the relative humidity 65%. The wind was variable at 3 miles an hour. The pressure was 30.10 inches and falling. Now, a few other local conditions: Johnstown, partly sunny 78, Du Bois, partly sunny 76, La Trobe, partly sunny 82, Pittsburgh a thunderstorm 75, Erie, partly sunny 77, Bradford partly sunny 76. To the south and east, York, rain 71, Harrisburg a thunderstorm 76, Philadelphia partly sunny 91, Baltimore partly sunny 92, Washington D.C. partly sunny 87. Once again, in Altoona it was 83 degrees under cloudy skies. And at State College it was 84 degrees under mostly sunny skies. 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Here's the hazardous weather outlook for the following counties: Bedford, Blair, Cambria, and Huntingdon. For this afternoon and tonight, heavy rain is possible from scattered thunderstorms today, which may lead to isolated instances of flash flooding. And now the extended outlook for the period Saturday through Thursday. Heavy rain is possible from scattered thunderstorms again on Saturday, which may lead to isolated instances of flash flooding.
spotters are encouraged to report significant hazardous weather. Plenty of clouds, occasional showers, and a few thunderstorms will occur across the northern mountains of Pennsylvania through the mid-afternoon, while abundant morning sunshine and much warmer air across the south central mountains and Susquehanna Valley will help to support developing strong to potentially severe thunderstorms with localized damaging wind gusts. Brief torrential rains will lead to significant ponding and runoff into small streams and creeks. Over 1.5 inches of rain could fall in just 30 minutes or so from the stronger storms and may lead to localized flash flooding. High temperatures today will range from the upper 70s across the higher terrain down to the 80s elsewhere in the state, with the Philadelphia metro hitting 90. Sunday should be the nicer of the two weekend days with generally dry weather, more sunshine, a light to moderate westerly breeze, and slightly lower humidity. Otherwise, Saturday and early next week will feature warm, muggy days and afternoon-evening thunderstorm chances. Here is the latest National Weather Service forecast for Blair and Bedford counties, including the city of Altoona. Tonight, mostly cloudy through 10 p.m., then becoming partly cloudy. Showers likely and a chance of thunderstorms through midnight. A slight chance of showers after midnight. Rainfall amounts around a tenth of an inch. Lows in the mid-60s. Southwest winds around 5 miles an hour. Chance of rain 40%. Saturday, partly sunny. A chance of showers before 8 a.m. A slight chance of showers after 8 a.m. A slight chance of thunderstorms after 10 a.m. Rainfall amounts less than a tenth of an inch. Highs in the lower 80s. Southwest winds 5 to 10 miles an hour with gusts up to 25 miles an hour. Chance of rain 50%. Saturday night, partly cloudy. Isolated showers between midnight and 2 a.m. Lows in the upper 60s. West winds 5 to 10 miles an hour. Chance of rain 20%. Sunday, mostly sunny. Highs in the lower 80s. West winds 5 to 10 miles an hour. Sunday night, mostly clear. Lows in the mid-60s. West winds around 5 miles an hour. Here is the latest National Weather Service forecast for Cambria County, including the city of Johnstown. Tonight, mostly cloudy, then becoming partly cloudy between 10 p.m. and 2 a.m., then becoming mostly cloudy. Showers and thunderstorms likely through midnight, then a slight chance of showers and thunderstorms after midnight. Rainfall amounts between a tenth and a quarter of an inch. Lows in the mid-60s. Southwest winds 5 to 10 miles an hour. Chance of rain 60%. Saturday, mostly cloudy before 8 a.m., then becoming partly sunny. A chance of showers. A slight chance of thunderstorms between 10 a.m. and 2 p.m., then a chance of thunderstorms after 2 p.m. Rainfall amounts less than a tenth of an inch. Highs in the upper 70s. Southwest winds 10 to 15 miles an hour with gusts up to 25 miles an hour. Chance of rain 50%. Saturday night, partly cloudy through 10 p.m., then becoming mostly cloudy. A chance of showers and thunderstorms before 8 p.m. Scattered showers with isolated thunderstorms between 10 p.m. and 2 a.m., then isolated showers after 2 a.m. Rainfall amounts less than a tenth of an inch. Lows in the mid-60s. West winds 5 to 10 miles an hour with gusts up to 20 miles an hour. Chance of rain 50%. Sunday, partly sunny in the morning then clearing. Highs around 80. West winds 5 to 10 miles an hour. Sunday night, mostly clear. Lows in the lower 60s. Southwest winds around 5 miles an hour. And now the extended forecast for south central Pennsylvania. Monday, mostly sunny with a slight chance of showers and thunderstorms. Highs in the mid-80s. Chance of rain 20%. Monday night, mostly cloudy with a chance of showers and a slight chance of thunderstorms. Lows in the upper 60s. Chance of rain 50%. Tuesday, mostly cloudy with a chance of showers and thunderstorms. Highs in the lower 80s. Chance of rain 50%. Tuesday night, showers likely and a chance of thunderstorms. Lows in the mid-60s. Chance of rain 70%. Wednesday, showers likely and a chance of thunderstorms. Highs in the upper 70s.
chance of rain 60%. Wednesday night, mostly cloudy with a chance of showers. Lows in the lower 60s. Chance of rain 50%. Thursday, partly sunny with a chance of showers and thunderstorms. Highs in the upper 70s. Chance of rain 40%. Thursday night, partly cloudy. Lows in the upper 50s. Friday, mostly sunny. Highs in the upper 70s. The 8 to 14 day outlook, from Saturday, August 15th to Friday, August 21st, calls for below normal temperatures and above normal precipitation. Normal high temperatures across central Pennsylvania during this period range from the mid-70s over the Allegheny Mountains to the mid-80s across the lower Susquehanna Valley. Normal lows range from the low 50s over the Alleghenies to the mid-60s across the lower Susquehanna Valley. Here are the 4 p.m. conditions in the Altoona area. In Altoona, it was cloudy. The temperature was 83 degrees, the dew point 69, and the relative humidity 62%. The wind was calm. The pressure was 30.12 inches and falling. At State College, it was mostly sunny. The temperature was 84 degrees, the dew point 72, and the relative humidity 65%. The wind was variable at 3 miles an hour. The pressure was 30.10 inches and falling. Now, a few other local conditions. Johnstown, partly sunny 78, Du Bois, partly sunny 76, La Trobe, partly sunny 82, Pittsburgh a thunderstorm 75, Erie, partly sunny 77, Bradford partly sunny 76. To the south and east, York, rain 71, Harrisburg a thunderstorm 76, Philadelphia partly sunny 91, Baltimore partly sunny 92, Washington D.C. partly sunny 87. Once again, in Altoona it was 83 degrees under cloudy skies. And at State College it was 84 degrees under mostly sunny skies. 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Here's the hazardous weather outlook for the following counties: Bedford, Blair, Cambria, and Huntingdon. For this afternoon and tonight, heavy rain is possible from scattered thunderstorms today, which may lead to isolated instances of flash flooding. And now the extended outlook for the period Saturday through Thursday. Heavy rain is possible from scattered thunderstorms again on Saturday, which may lead to isolated instances of flash flooding. Spotters are encouraged to report significant hazardous weather. Plenty of clouds, occasional showers, and a few thunderstorms will occur across the northern mountains of Pennsylvania through the mid-afternoon, while abundant morning sunshine and much warmer air across the south central mountains and Susquehanna Valley will help to support developing strong to potentially severe thunderstorms with localized damaging wind gusts. Brief torrential rains will lead to significant ponding and runoff into small streams and creeks. Over 1.5 inches of rain could fall in just 30 minutes or so from the stronger storms and may lead to localized flash flooding. High temperatures today will range from the upper 70s across the higher terrain down to the 80s elsewhere in the state, with the Philadelphia metro hitting 90. Sunday should be the nicer of the two weekend days with generally dry weather, more sunshine, a light to moderate westerly breeze, and slightly lower humidity. Otherwise, Saturday and early next week will feature warm, muggy days and afternoon-evening thunderstorm chances. Here is the latest National Weather Service forecast for Blair and Bedford counties, including the city of Altoona. Tonight, mostly cloudy through 10 p.m., then becoming partly cloudy. Showers likely and a chance of thunderstorms through midnight. A slight chance of showers after midnight. Rainfall amounts around a tenth of an inch. Lows in the mid-60s. Southwest winds around 5 miles an hour. Chance of rain 40%. Saturday, partly sunny. A chance of showers before 8 a.m. A slight chance of showers after 8 a.m. A slight chance of thunderstorms after 10 a.m. Rainfall amounts less than a tenth of an inch. Highs in the lower 80s. Southwest winds 5 to 10 miles an hour with gusts up to 25 miles an hour. Chance of rain 50%. Saturday night, partly cloudy. Isolated showers between midnight and 2 a.m. Lows in the upper 60s. West winds 5 to 10 miles an hour.
chance of rain 20%. Sunday, mostly sunny. Highs in the lower 80s. West winds 5 to 10 miles an hour. Sunday night, mostly clear. Lows in the mid-60s. West winds around 5 miles an hour. Here is the latest National Weather Service forecast for Cambria County, including the city of Johnstown. Tonight, mostly cloudy, then becoming partly cloudy between 10 p.m. and 2 a.m., then becoming mostly cloudy. Showers and thunderstorms likely through midnight, then a slight chance of showers and thunderstorms after midnight. Rainfall amounts between a tenth and a quarter of an inch. Lows in the mid-60s. Southwest winds 5 to 10 miles an hour. Chance of rain 60%. Saturday, mostly cloudy before 8 a.m., then becoming partly sunny. A chance of showers. A slight chance of thunderstorms between 10 a.m. and 2 p.m., then a chance of thunderstorms after 2 p.m. Rainfall amounts less than a tenth of an inch. Highs in the upper 70s. Southwest winds 10 to 15 miles an hour with gusts up to 25 miles an hour. Chance of rain 50%. Saturday night, partly cloudy through 10 p.m., then becoming mostly cloudy. A chance of showers and thunderstorms before 8 p.m. Scattered showers with isolated thunderstorms between 10 p.m. and 2 a.m., then isolated showers after 2 a.m. Rainfall amounts less than a tenth of an inch. Lows in the mid-60s. West winds 5 to 10 miles an hour with gusts up to 20 miles an hour. Chance of rain 50%. Sunday, partly sunny in the morning then clearing. Highs around 80. West winds 5 to 10 miles an hour. Sunday night, mostly clear. Lows in the lower 60s. Southwest winds around 5 miles an hour. And now the extended forecast for South Central Pennsylvania. Monday, mostly sunny with a slight chance of showers and thunderstorms. Highs in the mid-80s. Chance of rain 20%. Monday night, mostly cloudy with a chance of showers and a slight chance of thunderstorms. Lows in the upper 60s. Chance of rain 50%. Tuesday, mostly cloudy with a chance of showers and thunderstorms. Highs in the lower 80s. Chance of rain 50%. Tuesday night, showers likely and a chance of thunderstorms. Lows in the mid-60s. Chance of rain 70%. Wednesday, showers likely and a chance of thunderstorms. Highs in the upper 70s. Chance of rain 60%. Wednesday night, mostly cloudy with a chance of showers. Lows in the lower 60s. Chance of rain 50%. Thursday, partly sunny with a chance of showers and thunderstorms. Highs in the upper 70s. Chance of rain 40%. Thursday night, partly cloudy. Lows in the upper 50s. Friday, mostly sunny. Highs in the upper 70s. The 8 to 14 day outlook, from Saturday, August 15th to Friday, August 21st, calls for below normal temperatures and above normal precipitation. Normal high temperatures across central Pennsylvania during this period range from the mid-70s over the Allegheny Mountains to the mid-80s across the lower Susquehanna Valley. Normal lows range from the low 50s over the Alleghenies to the mid-60s across the lower Susquehanna Valley. Here are the 4 p.m. conditions in the Altoona area. In Altoona, it was cloudy. The temperature was 83 degrees, the dew point 69, and the relative humidity 62%. The wind was calm. The pressure was 30.12 inches and falling. At State College, it was mostly sunny. The temperature was 84 degrees, the dew point 72, and the relative humidity 65%. The wind was variable at 3 miles an hour. The pressure was 30.10 inches and falling. Now, a few other local conditions: Johnstown, partly sunny 78, Du Bois, partly sunny 76, La Trobe, partly sunny 82, Pittsburgh a thunderstorm 75, Erie, partly sunny 77, Bradford partly sunny 76. To the south and east, York, rain 71, Harrisburg a thunderstorm 76, Philadelphia partly sunny 91, Baltimore partly sunny 92, Washington D.C. partly sunny 87. Once again, in Altoona it was 83 degrees under cloudy skies. And at State College it was 84 degrees under mostly sunny skies.
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Here's the hazardous weather outlook for the following counties: Bedford, Blair, Cambria, and Huntingdon. For tonight, flooding is ongoing across portions of southeastern

into small streams and creeks. Over 1.5 inches of rain could fall in just 30 minutes or so from the stronger storms and may lead to localized flash flooding. High temperatures today will range from the upper 70s across the higher terrain down to the 80s elsewhere in the state, with the Philadelphia metro hitting 90. Sunday should be the nicer of the two weekend days, with generally dry weather, more sunshine, a light to moderate westerly breeze, and slightly lower humidity. Otherwise, Saturday and early next week will feature warm, muggy days and afternoon-evening thunderstorm chances. Here is the latest National Weather Service forecast for Blair and Bedford counties, including the city of Altoona. Tonight, mostly cloudy through 10 p.m., then becoming partly cloudy. Showers likely and a chance of thunderstorms through midnight. A slight chance of showers after midnight. Rainfall amounts around a tenth of an inch. Lows in the mid-60s. Southwest winds around 5 miles an hour. Chance of rain 40%. Saturday, partly sunny. A chance of showers before 8 a.m. A slight chance of showers after 8 a.m. A slight chance of thunderstorms after 10 a.m. Rainfall amounts less than a tenth of an inch. Highs in the lower 80s. Southwest winds 5 to 10 miles an hour with gusts up to 25 miles an hour. Chance of rain 50%. Saturday night, partly cloudy. Isolated showers between midnight and 2 a.m. Lows in the upper 60s. West winds 5 to 10 miles an hour. Chance of rain 20%. Sunday, mostly sunny. Highs in the lower 80s. West winds 5 to 10 miles an hour. Sunday night, mostly clear. Lows in the mid 60s. West winds around 5 miles an hour. Here is the latest National Weather Service forecast for Cambria County, including the city of Johnstown. Tonight, mostly cloudy, then becoming partly cloudy between 10 p.m. and 2 a.m., then becoming mostly cloudy. Showers and thunderstorms likely through midnight, then a slight chance of showers and thunderstorms after midnight. Rainfall amounts between a tenth and a quarter of an inch. Lows in the mid-60s. Southwest winds 5 to 10 miles an hour. Chance of rain 60%. Saturday, mostly cloudy before 8 a.m., then becoming partly sunny. A chance of showers. A slight chance of thunderstorms between 10 a.m. and 2 p.m., then a chance of thunderstorms after 2 p.m. Rainfall amounts less than a tenth of an inch. Highs in the upper 70s. Southwest winds 10 to 15 miles an hour with gusts up to 25 miles an hour. Chance of rain 50%. Saturday night, partly cloudy through 10 p.m., then becoming mostly cloudy. A chance of showers and thunderstorms before 8 p.m. Scattered showers with isolated thunderstorms between 10 p.m. and 2 a.m., then isolated showers after 2 a.m. Rainfall amounts less than a tenth of an inch. Lows in the mid-60s. West winds 5 to 10 miles an hour with gusts up to 20 miles an hour. Chance of rain 50%. Sunday, partly sunny in the morning then clearing. Highs around 80. West winds 5 to 10 miles an hour. Sunday night, mostly clear. Lows in the lower 60s. Southwest winds around 5 miles an hour. And now the extended forecast for South Central Pennsylvania. Monday, mostly sunny with a slight chance of showers and thunderstorms. Highs in the mid 80s. Chance of rain 20%. Monday night, mostly cloudy with a chance of showers and a slight chance of thunderstorms. Lows in the upper 60s. Chance of rain 50%. Tuesday, mostly cloudy with a chance of showers and thunderstorms. Highs in the lower 80s. Chance of rain 50%. Tuesday night, showers likely and a chance of thunderstorms. Lows in the mid 60s. Chance of rain 70%. Wednesday, showers likely and a chance of thunderstorms. Highs in the upper 70s. Chance of rain 60%. Wednesday night, mostly cloudy with a chance of showers. Lows in the lower 60s. Chance of rain 50%. Thursday, partly sunny with a chance of showers and thunderstorms. Highs in the upper 70s. Chance of rain 40%. Thursday night, partly cloudy. Lows in the upper 50s. Friday, mostly sunny. Highs in the upper 70s.

the 8 to 14 day outlook from Saturday, August 15th to Friday, August 21st calls for below normal temperatures and above normal precipitation. Normal high temperatures across central Pennsylvania during this period range from the mid-70s over the Allegheny Mountains to the mid-80s across the lower Susquehanna Valley. Normal lows range from the low 50s over the Alleghenies to the mid-60s across the lower Susquehanna Valley. Here are the 5 p.m. conditions in the Altoona area. In Altoona, it was partly sunny. The temperature was 82 degrees, the dew point 70, and the relative humidity 66%. The wind was calm. The pressure was 30.11 inches and falling. At State College, it was mostly sunny. The temperature was 84 degrees, the dew point 72, and the relative humidity 65%. The wind was southwest at 6 miles an hour. The pressure was 30.10 inches and steady. Now, a few other local conditions. Johnstown, mostly sunny 79, Du Bois, mostly sunny 75, La Trobe, thunder 79, Pittsburgh partly sunny 80, Erie, mostly sunny 80, Bradford partly sunny 77. To the south and east, the report from York was not available. Harrisburg light rain 75, Philadelphia partly sunny 91, Baltimore light rain 85, Washington DC partly sunny 88. Once again, in Altoona it was 82 degrees under partly sunny skies. And at State College it was 84 degrees under mostly sunny skies. This is NOAA Weather Radio, All Hazards Station WNG 589. 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Here are the 5 p.m. conditions in the Altoona area. In Altoona, it was partly sunny. The temperature was 82 degrees, the dew point 70, and the relative humidity 66%. The wind was calm. The pressure was 30.11 inches and falling. At State College, it was mostly sunny. The temperature was 84 degrees, the dew point 72, and the relative humidity 65%. The wind was southwest at 6 miles an hour. The pressure was 30.10 inches and steady. Now, a few other local conditions. Johnstown, mostly sunny 79, Du Bois, mostly sunny 75, La Trobe, thunder 79, Pittsburgh partly sunny 80, Erie, mostly sunny 80, Bradford partly sunny 77. To the south and east, the report from York was not available. Harrisburg light rain 75, Philadelphia partly sunny 91, Baltimore light rain 85, Washington DC partly sunny 88. Once again, in Altoona it was 82 degrees under partly sunny skies. And at State College it was 84 degrees under mostly sunny skies. This is NOAA Weather Radio, All Hazards Station WNG 589. 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Here's the hazardous weather outlook for the following counties: Bedford, Blair, Cambria, and Huntingdon. For tonight, flooding is ongoing across portions of southeastern Pennsylvania this evening. Some strong thunderstorms, bringing gusty winds, will remain possible across southern Pennsylvania over the next couple of hours before diminishing this evening. And now the extended outlook for the period Saturday through Thursday. No hazardous weather is expected at this time. Spotters are encouraged to report significant hazardous weather. Plenty of clouds, occasional showers, and a few thunderstorms will occur across the northern mountains of Pennsylvania through the mid-afternoon, while abundant morning sunshine and much warmer air across the south central mountains and Susquehanna Valley will help to support developing strong to potentially severe thunderstorms with localized damaging wind gusts. Brief torrential rains will lead to significant ponding and runoff into small streams and creeks. Over 1.5 inches of rain could fall in just 30 minutes or so from the stronger storms and may lead to localized flash flooding. High temperatures today will range from the upper 70s across the higher terrain down to the 80s elsewhere in the state, with the Philadelphia metro hitting 90. Sunday should be the nicer of the two weekend days, with generally dry weather, more sunshine, a light to moderate westerly breeze, and slightly lower humidity. Otherwise, Saturday and early next week will feature warm, muggy days and afternoon-evening thunderstorm chances. Here is the latest National Weather Service forecast for Blair and Bedford counties, including the city of Altoona.
Tonight, mostly cloudy through 10 p.m., then becoming partly cloudy. Showers likely and a chance of thunderstorms through midnight. A slight chance of showers after midnight. Rainfall amounts around a tenth of an inch. Lows in the mid-60s. Southwest winds around 5 miles an hour. Chance of rain 40%. Saturday, partly sunny. A chance of showers before 8 a.m. A slight chance of showers after 8 a.m. A slight chance of thunderstorms after 10 a.m. Rainfall amounts less than a tenth of an inch. Highs in the lower 80s. Southwest winds 5 to 10 miles an hour with gusts up to 25 miles an hour. Chance of rain 50%. Saturday night, partly cloudy. Isolated showers between midnight and 2 a.m. Lows in the upper 60s. West winds 5 to 10 miles an hour. Chance of rain 20%. Sunday, mostly sunny. Highs in the lower 80s. West winds 5 to 10 miles an hour. Sunday night, mostly clear. Lows in the mid-60s. West winds around 5 miles an hour. Here is the latest National Weather Service forecast for Cambria County, including the city of Johnstown. Tonight, mostly cloudy, then becoming partly cloudy between 10 p.m. and 2 a.m., then becoming mostly cloudy. Showers and thunderstorms likely through midnight, then a slight chance of showers and thunderstorms after midnight. Rainfall amounts between a tenth and a quarter of an inch. Lows in the mid-60s. Southwest winds 5 to 10 miles an hour. Chance of rain 60%. Saturday, mostly cloudy before 8 a.m., then becoming partly sunny. A chance of showers. A slight chance of thunderstorms between 10 a.m. and 2 p.m., then a chance of thunderstorms after 2 p.m. Rainfall amounts less than a tenth of an inch. Highs in the upper 70s. Southwest winds 10 to 15 miles an hour with gusts up to 25 miles an hour. Chance of rain 50%. Saturday night, partly cloudy through 10 p.m., then becoming mostly cloudy. A chance of showers and thunderstorms before 8 p.m. Scattered showers with isolated thunderstorms between 10 p.m. and 2 a.m., then isolated showers after 2 a.m. Rainfall amounts less than a tenth of an inch. Lows in the mid-60s. West winds 5 to 10 miles an hour with gusts up to 20 miles an hour. Chance of rain 50%. Sunday, partly sunny in the morning then clearing. Highs around 80. West winds 5 to 10 miles an hour. Sunday night, mostly clear. Lows in the lower 60s. Southwest winds around 5 miles an hour. And now the extended forecast for South Central Pennsylvania. Monday, mostly sunny with a slight chance of showers and thunderstorms. Highs in the mid-80s. Chance of rain 20%. Monday night, mostly cloudy with a chance of showers and a slight chance of thunderstorms. Lows in the upper 60s. Chance of rain 50%. Tuesday, mostly cloudy with a chance of showers and thunderstorms. Highs in the lower 80s. Chance of rain 50%. Tuesday night, showers likely and a chance of thunderstorms. Lows in the mid-60s. Chance of rain 70%. Wednesday, showers likely and a chance of thunderstorms. Highs in the upper 70s. Chance of rain 60%. Wednesday night, mostly cloudy with a chance of showers. Lows in the lower 60s. Chance of rain 50%. Thursday, partly sunny with a chance of showers and thunderstorms. Highs in the upper 70s. Chance of rain 40%. Thursday night, partly cloudy. Lows in the upper 50s. Friday, mostly sunny. Highs in the upper 70s. The 8 to 14 day outlook, from Saturday, August 15th to Friday, August 21st, calls for below normal temperatures and above normal precipitation. Normal high temperatures across central Pennsylvania during this period range from the mid-70s over the Allegheny Mountains to the mid-80s across the lower Susquehanna Valley. Normal lows range from the low 50s over the Alleghenies to the mid-60s across the lower Susquehanna Valley. Here are the 5 p.m. conditions in the Altoona area. In Altoona, it was partly sunny. The temperature was 82 degrees, the dew point 70, and the relative humidity 66%. The wind was calm.
the pressure was 30.11 inches and falling. At State College, it was mostly sunny. The temperature was 84 degrees, the dew point 72, and the relative humidity 65%. The wind was southwest at 6 miles an hour. The pressure was 30.10 inches and steady. Now, a few other local conditions: Johnstown, mostly sunny 79, DuBois, mostly sunny 75, La Trobe, thunder 79, Pittsburgh partly sunny 80, Erie, mostly sunny 80, Bradford partly sunny 77. To the south and east, the report from York was not available. Harrisburg light rain 75, Philadelphia partly sunny 91, Baltimore light rain 85, Washington DC partly sunny 88. Once again, in Altoona it was 82 degrees under partly sunny skies. And at State College it was 84 degrees under mostly sunny skies. This is NOAA Weather Radio, All Hazards Station WNG 589. 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Here's the hazardous weather outlook for the following counties: Bedford, Blair, Cambria, and Huntingdon. For tonight, flooding is ongoing across portions of southeastern Pennsylvania this evening. Some strong thunderstorms, bringing gusty winds, will remain possible across southern Pennsylvania over the next couple of hours before diminishing this evening. And now the extended outlook for the period Saturday through Thursday. No hazardous weather is expected at this time. Spotters are encouraged to report significant hazardous weather. The Altoona climate summary for this evening, as of 5 p.m., August 7, 2026. Today's high temperature was 84 degrees and the low 67 degrees. No precipitation fell today, which leaves the monthly total at 1.76 inches. The record high for tomorrow is 93, which occurred in 1983, and the record low is 46, which occurred in 1989. Sunset tonight is at 8:21 p.m. Sunrise tomorrow is at 6:18 a.m. Plenty of clouds, occasional showers, and a few thunderstorms will occur across the northern mountains of Pennsylvania through the mid-afternoon, while abundant morning sunshine and much warmer air across the south central mountains and Susquehanna Valley will help to support developing strong to potentially severe thunderstorms with localized damaging wind gusts. Brief torrential rains will lead to significant ponding and runoff into small streams and creeks. Over 1.5 inches of rain could fall in just 30 minutes or so from the stronger storms and may lead to localized flash flooding. High temperatures today will range from the upper 70s across the higher terrain down to the 80s elsewhere in the state, with the Philadelphia metro hitting 90. Sunday should be the nicer of the two weekend days, with generally dry weather, more sunshine, a light to moderate westerly breeze, and slightly lower humidity. Otherwise, Saturday and early next week will feature warm, muggy days and afternoon-evening thunderstorm chances. Here is the latest National Weather Service forecast for Blair and Bedford counties, including the city of Altoona. Tonight, mostly cloudy through 10 p.m., then becoming partly cloudy. Showers likely and a chance of thunderstorms through midnight. A slight chance of showers after midnight. Rainfall amounts around a tenth of an inch. Lows in the mid-60s. Southwest winds around 5 miles an hour. Chance of rain 40%. Saturday, partly sunny. A chance of showers before 8 a.m. A slight chance of showers after 8 a.m. A slight chance of thunderstorms after 10 a.m. Rainfall amounts less than a tenth of an inch. Highs in the lower 80s. Southwest winds 5 to 10 miles an hour with gusts up to 25 miles an hour. Chance of rain 50%. Saturday night, partly cloudy. Isolated showers between midnight and 2 a.m. Lows in the upper 60s. West winds 5 to 10 miles an hour. Chance of rain 20%. Sunday, mostly sunny. Highs in the lower 80s. West winds 5 to 10 miles an hour. Sunday night, mostly clear. Lows in the mid 60s. West winds around 5 miles an hour. Here is the latest National Weather Service forecast for Cambria County, including the city of Johnstown. Tonight, mostly cloudy, then becoming partly cloudy between 10 p.m. and 2 a.m., then becoming mostly cloudy. Showers and thunderstorms likely through midnight, then a slight chance of showers and thunderstorms after midnight.
Rainfall amounts between a tenth and a quarter of an inch. Lows in the mid-60s. Southwest winds 5 to 10 miles an hour. Chance of rain 60%. Saturday, mostly cloudy before 8 a.m., then becoming partly sunny. A chance of showers. A slight chance of thunderstorms between 10 a.m. and 2 p.m., then a chance of thunderstorms after 2 p.m. Rainfall amounts less than a tenth of an inch. Highs in the upper 70s. Southwest winds 10 to 15 miles an hour with gusts up to 25 miles an hour. Chance of rain 50%. Saturday night, partly cloudy through 10 p.m., then becoming mostly cloudy. A chance of showers and thunderstorms before 8 p.m. Scattered showers with isolated thunderstorms between 10 p.m. and 2 a.m., then isolated showers after 2 a.m. Rainfall amounts less than a tenth of an inch. Lows in the mid-60s. West winds 5 to 10 miles an hour with gusts up to 20 miles an hour. Chance of rain 50%. Sunday, partly sunny in the morning then clearing. Highs around 80. West winds 5 to 10 miles an hour. Sunday night, mostly clear. Lows in the lower 60s. Southwest winds around 5 miles an hour. And now the extended forecast for South Central Pennsylvania. Monday, mostly sunny with a slight chance of showers and thunderstorms. Highs in the mid-80s. Chance of rain 20%. Monday night, mostly cloudy with a chance of showers and a slight chance of thunderstorms. Lows in the upper 60s. Chance of rain 50%. Tuesday, mostly cloudy with a chance of showers and thunderstorms. Highs in the lower 80s. Chance of rain 50%. Tuesday night, showers likely and a chance of thunderstorms. Lows in the mid-60s. Chance of rain 70%. Wednesday, showers likely and a chance of thunderstorms. Highs in the upper 70s. Chance of rain 60%. Wednesday night, mostly cloudy with a chance of showers. Lows in the lower 60s. Chance of rain 50%. Thursday, partly sunny with a chance of showers and thunderstorms. Highs in the upper 70s. Chance of rain 40%. Thursday night, partly cloudy. Lows in the upper 50s. Friday, mostly sunny. Highs in the upper 70s. 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Broadcasts originate from the National Weather Service in State College and are transmitted from the tower facilities provided by the Blair County Emergency Management Agency in Frankstown on a frequency of 162.425 MHz. We are located at Innovation Park in State College. 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Properly set weather radios with the alarm device will alert you when severe weather warnings or watches are issued. Programming on this station will be temporarily changed during severe weather to bring you the latest information. Warnings and safety information from the National Weather Service may someday save your life or protect your property. The 8 to 14 day outlook from Saturday, August 15th to Friday, August 21st calls for below normal temperatures and above normal precipitation. Normal high temperatures across central Pennsylvania during this period range from the mid-70s over the Allegheny Mountains to the mid-80s across the lower Susquehanna Valley. Normal lows range from the low 50s over the Alleghenies to the mid-60s across the lower Susquehanna Valley. Here are the 5 p.m. conditions in the Altoona area. In Altoona, it was partly sunny. The temperature was 82 degrees, the dew point 70, and the relative humidity 66%. The wind was calm. The pressure was 30.11 inches and falling. At State College, it was mostly sunny. The temperature was 84 degrees, the dew point 72, and the relative humidity 65%. The wind was southwest at 6 miles an hour. The pressure was 30.10 inches and steady. Now, a few other local conditions. Johnstown, mostly sunny 79, Dubois, mostly sunny 75, Latrobe, thunder 79, Pittsburgh partly sunny 80, Erie, mostly sunny 80, Bradford partly sunny 77. To the south and east, the report from York was not available. Harrisburg light rain 75, Philadelphia partly sunny 91, Baltimore light rain 85, Washington DC partly sunny 88.
Once again, in Altoona, it was 82 degrees under partly sunny skies. And at State College, it was 84 degrees under mostly sunny skies. This is NOAA Weather Radio, All Hazards Station WNG 589. 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Here's the hazardous weather outlook for the following counties: Bedford, Blair, Cambria, and Huntingdon. For tonight, flooding is ongoing across portions of southeastern Pennsylvania this evening. Some strong thunderstorms, bringing gusty winds, will remain possible across southern Pennsylvania over the next couple of hours before diminishing this evening. And now the extended outlook for the period Saturday through Thursday. Heavy rain is possible from scattered thunderstorms again on Saturday, which may lead to isolated instances of flash flooding. Spotters are encouraged to report significant hazardous weather. The Altoona climate summary for this evening, as of 5 p.m., August 7, 2026. Today's high temperature was 84 degrees and the low 67 degrees. No precipitation fell today, which leaves the monthly total at 1.76 inches. The record high for tomorrow is 93, which occurred in 1983, and the record low is 46, which occurred in 1989. Sunset tonight is at 8:21 p.m. Sunrise tomorrow is at 6:18 a.m. Plenty of clouds, occasional showers, and a few thunderstorms will occur across the northern mountains of Pennsylvania through the mid-afternoon, while abundant morning sunshine and much warmer air across the south central mountains and Susquehanna Valley will help to support developing strong to potentially severe thunderstorms with localized damaging wind gusts. Brief torrential rains will lead to significant ponding and runoff into small streams and creeks. Over 1.5 inches of rain could fall in just 30 minutes or so from the stronger storms and may lead to localized flash flooding. High temperatures today will range from the upper 70s across the higher terrain down to the 80s elsewhere in the state, with the Philadelphia metro hitting 90. Sunday should be the nicer of the two weekend days, with generally dry weather, more sunshine, a light to moderate westerly breeze, and slightly lower humidity. Otherwise, Saturday and early next week will feature warm, muggy days and afternoon-evening thunderstorm chances. Here is the latest National Weather Service forecast for Blair and Bedford counties, including the city of Altoona. Tonight, mostly cloudy through 10 p.m., then becoming partly cloudy. Showers likely and a chance of thunderstorms through midnight. A slight chance of showers after midnight. Rainfall amounts around a tenth of an inch. Lows in the mid-60s. Southwest winds around 5 miles an hour. Chance of rain 40%. Saturday, partly sunny. A chance of showers before 8 a.m. A slight chance of showers after 8 a.m. A slight chance of thunderstorms after 10 a.m. Rainfall amounts less than a tenth of an inch. Highs in the lower 80s. Southwest winds 5 to 10 miles an hour with gusts up to 25 miles an hour. Chance of rain 50%. Saturday night, partly cloudy. Isolated showers between midnight and 2 a.m. Lows in the upper 60s. West winds 5 to 10 miles an hour. Chance of rain 20%. Sunday, mostly sunny. Highs in the lower 80s. West winds 5 to 10 miles an hour. Sunday night, mostly clear. Lows in the mid 60s. West winds around 5 miles an hour. Here is the latest National Weather Service forecast for Cambria County, including the city of Johnstown. Tonight, mostly cloudy, then becoming partly cloudy between 10 p.m. and 2 a.m., then becoming mostly cloudy. Showers and thunderstorms likely through midnight, then a slight chance of showers and thunderstorms after midnight. Rainfall amounts between a tenth and a quarter of an inch. Lows in the mid-60s. Southwest winds 5 to 10 miles an hour. Chance of rain 60%. Saturday, mostly cloudy before 8 a.m., then becoming partly sunny. A chance of showers. A slight chance of thunderstorms between 10 a.m. and 2 p.m., then a chance of thunderstorms after 2 p.m. Rainfall amounts less than a tenth of an inch. Highs in the upper 70s. Southwest winds 10 to 15 miles an hour with gusts up to 25 miles an hour. Chance of rain 50%. Saturday night, partly cloudy through 10 p.m., then becoming mostly cloudy.
a chance of showers and thunderstorms before 8 p.m. Scattered showers with isolated thunderstorms between 10 p.m. and 2 a.m., then isolated showers after 2 a.m. Rainfall amounts less than a tenth of an inch. Lows in the mid-60s. West winds 5 to 10 miles an hour with gusts up to 20 miles an hour. Chance of rain 50%. Sunday, partly sunny in the morning then clearing. Highs around 80. West winds 5 to 10 miles an hour. Sunday night, mostly clear. Lows in the lower 60s. Southwest winds around 5 miles an hour. And now the extended forecast for South Central Pennsylvania. Monday, mostly sunny with a slight chance of showers and thunderstorms. Highs in the mid-80s. Chance of rain 20%. Monday night, mostly cloudy with a chance of showers and a slight chance of thunderstorms. Lows in the upper 60s. Chance of rain 50%. Tuesday, mostly cloudy with a chance of showers and thunderstorms. Highs in the lower 80s. Chance of rain 50%. Tuesday night, showers likely and a chance of thunderstorms. Lows in the mid-60s. Chance of rain 70%. Wednesday, showers likely and a chance of thunderstorms. Highs in the upper 70s. Chance of rain 60%. Wednesday night, mostly cloudy with a chance of showers. Lows in the lower 60s. Chance of rain 50%. Thursday, partly sunny with a chance of showers and thunderstorms. Highs in the upper 70s. Chance of rain 40%. Thursday night, partly cloudy. Lows in the upper 50s. Friday, mostly sunny. Highs in the upper 70s. The 8 to 14 day outlook, from Saturday, August 15th to Friday, August 21st, calls for below normal temperatures and above normal precipitation. Normal high temperatures across central Pennsylvania during this period range from the mid-70s over the Allegheny Mountains to the mid-80s across the lower Susquehanna Valley. Normal lows range from the low 50s over the Alleghenies to the mid-60s across the lower Susquehanna Valley. Here are the 5 p.m. conditions in the Altoona area. In Altoona, it was partly sunny. The temperature was 82 degrees, the dew point 70, and the relative humidity 66%. The wind was calm. The pressure was 30.11 inches and falling. At State College, it was mostly sunny. The temperature was 84 degrees, the dew point 72, and the relative humidity 65%. The wind was southwest at 6 miles an hour. The pressure was 30.10 inches and steady. Now, a few other local conditions. Johnstown, mostly sunny 79, Du Bois, mostly sunny 75, La Trobe, thunder 79, Pittsburgh partly sunny 80, Erie, mostly sunny 80, Bradford partly sunny 77. To the south and east, the report from York was not available. Harrisburg light rain 75, Philadelphia partly sunny 91, Baltimore light rain 85, Washington D.C. partly sunny 88. Once again, in Altoona it was 82 degrees under partly sunny skies. And at State College it was 84 degrees under mostly sunny skies. 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Here's the hazardous weather outlook for the following counties: Bedford, Blair, Cambria, and Huntingdon. For tonight, flooding is ongoing across portions of southeastern Pennsylvania this evening. Some strong thunderstorms, bringing gusty winds, will remain possible across southern Pennsylvania over the next couple of hours before diminishing this evening. And now the extended outlook for the period Saturday through Thursday. Heavy rain is possible from scattered thunderstorms again on Saturday, which may lead to isolated instances of flash flooding. Spotters are encouraged to report significant hazardous weather. The Altoona climate summary for this evening, as of 5 p.m., August 7, 2026. Today's high temperature was 84 degrees and the low 67 degrees. No precipitation fell today, which leaves the monthly total at 1.76 inches. The record high for tomorrow is 93, which occurred in 1983, and the record low is 46, which occurred in 1989. Sunset tonight is at 8:21 p.m. Sunrise tomorrow is at 6:18 a.m.
Plenty of clouds, occasional showers, and few thunderstorms will occur across the northern mountains of Pennsylvania through the mid-afternoon, while abundant morning sunshine and much warmer air across the south-central mountains and Susquehanna Valley will help to support developing strong to potentially severe thunderstorms with localized damaging wind gusts. Brief torrential rains will lead to significant ponding and runoff into small streams and creeks. Over 1.5 inches of rain could fall in just 30 minutes or so from the stronger storms and may lead to localized flash flooding. High temperatures today will range from the upper 70s across the higher terrain down to the 80s elsewhere in the state, with the Philadelphia metro hitting 90. Sunday should be the nicer of the two weekend days, with generally dry weather, more sunshine, a light to moderate westerly breeze, and slightly lower humidity. Otherwise, Saturday and early next week will feature warm, muggy days and afternoon-evening thunderstorm chances. Here is the latest National Weather Service forecast for Blair and Bedford counties, including the city of Altoona. Tonight, mostly cloudy through 10 p.m., then becoming partly cloudy. Showers likely and a chance of thunderstorms through midnight. A slight chance of showers after midnight. Rainfall amounts around a tenth of an inch. Lows in the mid-60s. Southwest winds around 5 miles an hour. Chance of rain 40%. Saturday, partly sunny. A chance of showers before 8 a.m. A slight chance of showers after 8 a.m. A slight chance of thunderstorms after 10 a.m. Rainfall amounts less than a tenth of an inch. Highs in the lower 80s. Southwest winds 5 to 10 miles an hour with gusts up to 25 miles an hour. Chance of rain 50%. Saturday night, partly cloudy. Isolated showers between midnight and 2 a.m. Lows in the upper 60s. West winds 5 to 10 miles an hour. Chance of rain 20%. Sunday, mostly sunny. Highs in the lower 80s. West winds 5 to 10 miles an hour. Sunday night, mostly clear. Lows in the mid 60s. West winds around 5 miles an hour. Here is the latest National Weather Service forecast for Cambria County, including the city of Johnstown. Tonight, mostly cloudy, then becoming partly cloudy between 10 p.m. and 2 a.m., then becoming mostly cloudy. Showers and thunderstorms likely through midnight, then a slight chance of showers and thunderstorms after midnight. Rainfall amounts between a tenth and a quarter of an inch. Lows in the mid-60s. Southwest winds 5 to 10 miles an hour. Chance of rain 60%. Saturday, mostly cloudy before 8 a.m., then becoming partly sunny. A chance of showers. A slight chance of thunderstorms between 10 a.m. and 2 p.m., then a chance of thunderstorms after 2 p.m. Rainfall amounts less than a tenth of an inch. Highs in the upper 70s. Southwest winds 10 to 15 miles an hour with gusts up to 25 miles an hour. Chance of rain 50%. Saturday night, partly cloudy through 10 p.m., then becoming mostly cloudy. A chance of showers and thunderstorms before 8 p.m. Scattered showers with isolated thunderstorms between 10 p.m. and 2 a.m., then isolated showers after 2 a.m. Rainfall amounts less than a tenth of an inch. Lows in the mid-60s. West winds 5 to 10 miles an hour with gusts up to 20 miles an hour. Chance of rain 50%. Sunday, partly sunny in the morning then clearing. Highs around 80. West winds 5 to 10 miles an hour. Sunday night, mostly clear. Lows in the lower 60s. Southwest winds around 5 miles an hour. And now the extended forecast for South Central Pennsylvania. Monday, mostly sunny with a slight chance of showers and thunderstorms. Highs in the mid-80s. Chance of rain 20%. Monday night, mostly cloudy with a chance of showers and a slight chance of thunderstorms. Lows in the upper 60s. Chance of rain 50%. Tuesday, mostly cloudy with a chance of showers and thunderstorms. Highs in the lower 80s. Chance of rain 50%. Tuesday night, showers likely and a chance of thunderstorms. Lows in the mid-60s. Chance of rain 70%. Wednesday, showers likely and a chance of thunderstorms. Highs in the upper 70s. Chance of rain 60%. Wednesday night, mostly cloudy with a chance of showers.
lows in the lower 60s. Chance of rain 50%. Thursday, partly sunny with a chance of showers and thunderstorms. Highs in the upper 70s. Chance of rain 40%. Thursday night, partly cloudy. Lows in the upper 50s. Friday, mostly sunny. Highs in the upper 70s. The 8 to 14 day outlook, from Saturday, August 15th to Friday, August 21st, calls for below normal temperatures and above normal precipitation. Normal high temperatures across central Pennsylvania during this period range from the mid-70s over the Allegheny Mountains to the mid-80s across the lower Susquehanna Valley. Normal lows range from the low 50s over the Alleghenies to the mid-60s across the lower Susquehanna Valley. Here are the fog conditions in the Altoona area. In Altoona, it was partly sunny. The temperature was 82 degrees, the dew point 70, and the relative humidity 66%. The wind was calm. The pressure was 30.11 inches and falling. At State College, it was mostly sunny. The temperature was 84 degrees, the dew point 72, and the relative humidity 65%. The wind was southwest at 6 miles an hour. The pressure was 30.10 inches and steady. Now, a few other local conditions. Johnstown, mostly sunny 79, Du Bois, mostly sunny 75, La Trobe, thunder 79, Pittsburgh partly sunny 80, Erie, mostly sunny 80, Bradford partly sunny 77. To the south and east, the report from York was not available. Harrisburg light rain 75, Philadelphia partly sunny 91, Baltimore light rain 85, Washington DC partly sunny 88. Once again, in Altoona it was 82 degrees under partly sunny skies. And at State College it was 84 degrees under mostly sunny skies. This is NOAA Weather Radio, All Hazards Station WNG 589. 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Here's the hazardous weather outlook for the following counties: Bedford, Blair, Cambria, and Huntingdon. For tonight, flooding is ongoing across portions of southeastern Pennsylvania this evening. Some strong thunderstorms, bringing gusty winds, will remain possible across southern Pennsylvania over the next couple of hours before diminishing this evening. And now the extended outlook for the period Saturday through Thursday. Heavy rain is possible from scattered thunderstorms again on Saturday, which may lead to isolated instances of flash flooding. Spotters are encouraged to report significant hazardous weather. The Altoona climate summary for this evening, as of 5 p.m., August 7, 2026. Today's high temperature was 84 degrees and the low 67 degrees. No precipitation fell today, which leaves the monthly total at 1.76 inches. The record high for tomorrow is 93, which occurred in 1983, and the record low is 46, which occurred in 1989. Sunset tonight is at 8:21 p.m. Sunrise tomorrow is at 6:18 a.m. Plenty of clouds, occasional showers, and a few thunderstorms will occur across the northern mountains of Pennsylvania through the mid-afternoon, while abundant morning sunshine and much warmer air across the south central mountains and Susquehanna Valley will help to support developing strong to potentially severe thunderstorms with localized damaging wind gusts. Brief torrential rains will lead to significant ponding and runoff into small streams and creeks. Over 1.5 inches of rain could fall in just 30 minutes or so from the stronger storms and may lead to localized flash flooding. High temperatures today will range from the upper 70s across the higher terrain down to the 80s elsewhere in the state, with the Philadelphia metro hitting 90. Sunday should be the nicer of the two weekend days with generally dry weather, more sunshine, a light to moderate westerly breeze, and slightly lower humidity. Otherwise, Saturday and early next week will feature warm, muggy days and afternoon-evening thunderstorm chances. Here is the latest National Weather Service forecast for Blair and Bedford counties, including the city of Altoona. Tonight, mostly cloudy through 10 p.m., then becoming partly cloudy. Showers likely and a chance of thunderstorms through midnight. A slight chance of showers after midnight. Rainfall amounts around a tenth of an inch. Lows in the mid-60s. Southwest winds around 5 miles an hour. Chance of rain 40%. Saturday, partly sunny. A chance of showers before 8 a.m.
A slight chance of showers after 8 a.m. A slight chance of thunderstorms after 10 a.m. Rainfall amounts less than a tenth of an inch. Highs in the lower 80s. Southwest winds 5 to 10 miles an hour with gusts up to 25 miles an hour. Chance of rain 50%. Saturday night, partly cloudy. Isolated showers between midnight and 2 a.m. Lows in the upper 60s. West winds 5 to 10 miles an hour. Chance of rain 20%. Sunday, mostly sunny. Highs in the lower 80s. West winds 5 to 10 miles an hour. Sunday night, mostly clear. Lows in the mid-60s. West winds around 5 miles an hour. Here is the latest National Weather Service forecast for Cambria County, including the city of Johnstown. Tonight, mostly cloudy, then becoming partly cloudy between 10 p.m. and 2 a.m., then becoming mostly cloudy. Showers and thunderstorms likely through midnight, then a slight chance of showers and thunderstorms after midnight. Rainfall amounts between a tenth and a quarter of an inch. Lows in the mid-60s. Southwest winds 5 to 10 miles an hour. Chance of rain 60%. Saturday, mostly cloudy before 8 a.m., then becoming partly sunny. A chance of showers. A slight chance of thunderstorms between 10 a.m. and 2 p.m., then a chance of thunderstorms after 2 p.m. Rainfall amounts less than a tenth of an inch. Highs in the upper 70s. Southwest winds 10 to 15 miles an hour with gusts up to 25 miles an hour. Chance of rain 50%. Saturday night, partly cloudy through 10 p.m., then becoming mostly cloudy. A chance of showers and thunderstorms before 8 p.m. Scattered showers with isolated thunderstorms between 10 p.m. and 2 a.m., then isolated showers after 2 a.m. Rainfall amounts less than a tenth of an inch. Lows in the mid-60s. West winds 5 to 10 miles an hour with gusts up to 20 miles an hour. Chance of rain 50%. Sunday, partly sunny in the morning then clearing. Highs around 80. West winds 5 to 10 miles an hour. Sunday night, mostly clear. Lows in the lower 60s. Southwest winds around 5 miles an hour. And now the extended forecast for South Central Pennsylvania. Monday, mostly sunny with a slight chance of showers and thunderstorms. Highs in the mid-80s. Chance of rain 20%. Monday night, mostly cloudy with a chance of showers and a slight chance of thunderstorms. Lows in the upper 60s. Chance of rain 50%. Tuesday, mostly cloudy with a chance of showers and thunderstorms. Highs in the lower 80s. Chance of rain 50%. Tuesday night, showers likely and a chance of thunderstorms. Lows in the mid-60s. Chance of rain 70%. Wednesday, showers likely and a chance of thunderstorms. Highs in the upper 70s. Chance of rain 60%. Wednesday night, mostly cloudy with a chance of showers. Lows in the lower 60s. Chance of rain 50%. Thursday, partly sunny with a chance of showers and thunderstorms. Highs in the upper 70s. Chance of rain 40%. Thursday night, partly cloudy. Lows in the upper 50s. Friday, mostly sunny. Highs in the upper 70s. The 8 to 14 day outlook, from Saturday, August 15th to Friday, August 21st, calls for below normal temperatures and above normal precipitation. Normal high temperatures across central Pennsylvania during this period range from the mid-70s over the Allegheny Mountains to the mid-80s across the lower Susquehanna Valley. Normal lows range from the low 50s over the Alleghenies to the mid-60s across the lower Susquehanna Valley. Here are the 5 p.m. conditions in the Altoona area. In Altoona, it was partly sunny. The temperature was 82 degrees, the dew point 70, and the relative humidity 66%. The wind was calm. The pressure was 30.11 inches and falling. At State College, it was mostly sunny. The temperature was 84 degrees, the dew point 72, and the relative humidity 65%. The wind was southwest at 6 miles an hour. The pressure was 30.10 inches and steady. Now, a few other local conditions: Johnstown, mostly sunny 79, Du Bois,
mostly sunny 75, La Trobe, Thunder 79, Pittsburgh partly sunny 80, Erie, mostly sunny 80, Bradford partly sunny 77. To the south and east, the report from York was not available. Harrisburg light rain 75, Philadelphia partly sunny 91, Baltimore light rain 85, Washington DC partly sunny 88. Once again, in Altoona it was 82 degrees under partly sunny skies. And at State College it was 84 degrees under mostly sunny skies. This is NOAA Weather Radio, All Hazards Station WMG 589. 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Here's the hazardous weather outlook for the following counties: Bedford, Blair, Cambria, and Huntingdon. For tonight, flooding is ongoing across portions of southeastern Pennsylvania this evening. Some strong thunderstorms, bringing gusty winds, will remain possible across southern Pennsylvania over the next couple of hours before diminishing this evening. And now the extended outlook for the period Saturday through Thursday. Heavy rain is possible from scattered thunderstorms again on Saturday, which may lead to isolated instances of flash flooding. Spotters are encouraged to report significant hazardous weather. The Altoona climate summary for this evening, as of 5 p.m., August 7, 2026. Today's high temperature was 84 degrees and the low 67 degrees. No precipitation fell today, which leaves the monthly total at 1.76 inches. The record high for tomorrow is 93, which occurred in 1983, and the record low is 46, which occurred in 1989. Sunset tonight is at 8:21 p.m. Sunrise tomorrow is at 6:18 a.m. Showers and storms across eastern Pennsylvania this evening will gradually shift east of the region, with isolated showers and thunderstorms across western Pennsylvania expected to diminish closer to sunset this evening. An additional round of showers will be possible overnight into Saturday morning, mainly focused on the western half of the Commonwealth. Low temperatures overnight will range from the lower 60s across north-central Pennsylvania to the mid-70s near Philadelphia. Scattered showers and storms are possible across the Commonwealth throughout the day on Saturday, with locally heavy rainfall being the main hazard. Localized flash flooding will be possible, especially in urbanized and poor drainage areas that have received heavy rainfall the past couple of days. Sunday trends drier compared to previous days, with more tranquil weather expected. High temperatures this weekend will be near average for the first half of August. Periods of showers and thunderstorms are expected for the first half of the week, with locally heavy rainfall possible. Multiple days of rainfall with repeated rounds of heavy rain could lead to isolated flash flooding concerns through Tuesday. Here is the latest National Weather Service forecast for Blair and Bedford counties, including the city of Altoona. Tonight, mostly cloudy through 10 p.m., then becoming partly cloudy. Showers likely and a chance of thunderstorms through midnight. A slight chance of showers after midnight. Rainfall amounts around a tenth of an inch. Lows in the mid-60s. Southwest winds around 5 miles an hour. Chance of rain 40%. Saturday, partly sunny. A chance of showers before 8 a.m. A slight chance of showers after 8 a.m. A slight chance of thunderstorms after 10 a.m. Rainfall amounts less than a tenth of an inch. Highs in the lower 80s. Southwest winds 5 to 10 miles an hour with gusts up to 25 miles an hour. Chance of rain 50%. Saturday night, partly cloudy. Isolated showers between midnight and 2 a.m. Lows in the upper 60s. West winds 5 to 10 miles an hour. Chance of rain 20%. Sunday, mostly sunny. Highs in the lower 80s. West winds 5 to 10 miles an hour. Sunday night, mostly clear. Lows in the mid-60s. West winds around 5 miles an hour. Here is the latest National Weather Service forecast for Cambria County, including the city of Johnstown. Tonight, mostly cloudy, then becoming partly cloudy between 10 p.m. and 2 a.m., then becoming mostly cloudy. Showers and thunderstorms likely through midnight, then a slight chance of showers and thunderstorms after midnight. Rainfall amounts between a tenth and a quarter of an inch. Lows in the mid-60s. Southwest winds 5 to 10 miles an hour. Chance of rain 60%.
Saturday, mostly cloudy before 8 a.m., then becoming partly sunny. A chance of showers. A slight chance of thunderstorms between 10 a.m. and 2 p.m., then a chance of thunderstorms after 2 p.m. Rainfall amounts less than a tenth of an inch. Highs in the upper 70s. Southwest winds 10 to 15 miles an hour with gusts up to 25 miles an hour. Chance of rain 50%. Saturday night, partly cloudy through 10 p.m., then becoming mostly cloudy. A chance of showers and thunderstorms before 8 p.m. Scattered showers with isolated thunderstorms between 10 p.m. and 2 a.m., then isolated showers after 2 a.m. Rainfall amounts less than a tenth of an inch. Lows in the mid-60s. West winds 5 to 10 miles an hour with gusts up to 20 miles an hour. Chance of rain 50%. Sunday, partly sunny in the morning then clearing. Highs around 80. West winds 5 to 10 miles an hour. Sunday night, mostly clear. Lows in the lower 60s. Southwest winds around 5 miles an hour. And now the extended forecast for South Central Pennsylvania. Monday, mostly sunny with a slight chance of showers and thunderstorms. Highs in the mid-80s. Chance of rain 20%. Monday night, mostly cloudy with a chance of showers and a slight chance of thunderstorms. Lows in the upper 60s. Chance of rain 50%. Tuesday, mostly cloudy with a chance of showers and thunderstorms. Highs in the lower 80s. Chance of rain 50%. Tuesday night, showers likely and a chance of thunderstorms. Lows in the mid-60s. Chance of rain 70%. Wednesday, showers likely and a chance of thunderstorms. Highs in the upper 70s. Chance of rain 60%. Wednesday night, mostly cloudy with a chance of showers. Lows in the lower 60s. Chance of rain 50%. Thursday, partly sunny with a chance of showers and thunderstorms. Highs in the upper 70s. Chance of rain 40%. Thursday night, partly cloudy. Lows in the upper 50s. Friday, mostly sunny. Highs in the upper 70s. The 8 to 14 day outlook, from Saturday, August 15th to Friday, August 21st, calls for below normal temperatures and above normal precipitation. Normal high temperatures across central Pennsylvania during this period range from the mid-70s over the Allegheny Mountains to the mid-80s across the lower Susquehanna Valley. Normal lows range from the low 50s over the Alleghenies to the mid-60s across the lower Susquehanna Valley. Here are the 5 p.m. conditions in the Altoona area. In Altoona, it was partly sunny. The temperature was 82 degrees, the dew point 70, and the relative humidity 66%. The wind was calm. The pressure was 30.11 inches and falling. At State College, it was mostly sunny. The temperature was 84 degrees, the dew point 72, and the relative humidity 65%. The wind was southwest at 6 miles an hour. The pressure was 30.10 inches and steady. Now, a few other local conditions: Johnstown, mostly sunny 79, Dubois, mostly sunny 75, Latrobe, thunder 79, Pittsburgh partly sunny 80, Erie, mostly sunny 80, Bradford partly sunny 77. To the south and east, the report from York was not available. Harrisburg light rain 75, Philadelphia partly sunny 91, Baltimore light rain 85, Washington DC partly sunny 88. Once again, in Altoona it was 82 degrees under partly sunny skies. And at State College it was 84 degrees under mostly sunny skies. This is NOAA Weather Radio, All Hazards Station WNG 589. Serving South Central Pennsylvania, and originating from the National Weather Service Office in State College. Here are the 6 p.m. conditions in the Altoona area. In Altoona, it was partly sunny. The temperature was 80 degrees, the dew point 72, and the relative humidity 76%. The wind was south at 8 miles an hour. The pressure was 30.11 inches and steady. At State College, it was mostly sunny. The temperature was 82 degrees, the dew point 72, and the relative humidity 69%. The wind was southwest at 6 miles an hour. The pressure was 30.09 inches and falling.
Now, a few other local conditions: Johnstown, partly sunny 77, Du Bois, mostly sunny 77.

Here's the hazardous weather outlook for the following counties: Bedford, Blair, Cambria, and Huntingdon. For tonight, flooding is ongoing across portions of southeastern Pennsylvania this evening. Some strong thunderstorms, bringing gusty winds, will remain possible across southern Pennsylvania over the next couple of hours before diminishing this evening. And now the extended outlook for the period Saturday through Thursday. Heavy rain is possible from scattered thunderstorms again on Saturday, which may lead to isolated instances of flash flooding. Spotters are encouraged to report significant hazardous weather. The Altoona climate summary for this evening, as of 5 p.m., August 7, 2026. Today's high temperature was 84 degrees and the low 67 degrees. No precipitation fell today, which leaves the monthly total at 1.76 inches. The record high for tomorrow is 93, which occurred in 1983, and the record low is 46, which occurred in 1989. Sunset tonight is at 8:21 p.m. Sunrise tomorrow is at 6:18 a.m. Showers and storms across eastern Pennsylvania this evening will gradually shift east of the region, with isolated showers and thunderstorms across western Pennsylvania expected to diminish closer to sunset this evening. An additional round of showers will be possible overnight into Saturday morning, mainly focused on the western half of the Commonwealth. Low temperatures overnight will range from the lower 60s across north-central Pennsylvania to the mid-70s near Philadelphia. Scattered showers and storms are possible across the Commonwealth throughout the day on Saturday, with locally heavy rainfall being the main hazard. Localized flash flooding will be possible, especially in urbanized and poor drainage areas that have received heavy rainfall the past couple of days. Sunday trends drier compared to previous days, with more tranquil weather expected. High temperatures this weekend will be near average for the first half of August. Periods of showers and thunderstorms are expected for the first half of the week, with locally heavy rainfall possible. Multiple days of rainfall with repeated rounds of heavy rain could lead to isolated flash flooding concerns through Tuesday. Here is the latest National Weather Service forecast for Blair and Bedford counties, including the city of Altoona. Tonight, mostly cloudy through 10 p.m., then becoming partly cloudy. Showers likely and a chance of thunderstorms through midnight. A slight chance of showers after midnight. Rainfall amounts around a tenth of an inch. Lows in the mid-60s. Southwest winds around 5 miles an hour. Chance of rain 40%. Saturday, partly sunny. A chance of showers before 8 a.m. A slight chance of showers after 8 a.m. A slight chance of thunderstorms after 10 a.m. Rainfall amounts less than a tenth of an inch. Highs in the lower 80s. Southwest winds 5 to 10 miles an hour with gusts up to 25 miles an hour. Chance of rain 50%. Saturday night, partly cloudy. Isolated showers between midnight and 2 a.m. Lows in the upper 60s. West winds 5 to 10 miles an hour. Chance of rain 20%. Sunday, mostly sunny. Highs in the lower 80s. West winds 5 to 10 miles an hour. Sunday night, mostly clear. Lows in the mid-60s. West winds around 5 miles an hour. Here is the latest National Weather Service forecast for Cambria County, including the city of Johnstown. Tonight, mostly cloudy, then becoming partly cloudy between 10 p.m. and 2 a.m., then becoming mostly cloudy. Showers and thunderstorms likely through midnight, then a slight chance of showers and thunderstorms after midnight. Rainfall amounts between a tenth and a quarter of an inch. Lows in the mid-60s. Southwest winds 5 to 10 miles an hour. Chance of rain 60%. Saturday, mostly cloudy before 8 a.m., then becoming partly sunny. A chance of showers. A slight chance of thunderstorms between 10 a.m. and 2 p.m., then a chance of thunderstorms after 2 p.m. Rainfall amounts less than a tenth of an inch. Highs in the upper 70s. Southwest winds 10 to 15 miles an hour with gusts up to 25 miles an hour. Chance of rain 50%. Saturday night, partly cloudy through 10 p.m., then becoming mostly cloudy. A chance of showers and thunderstorms before 8 p.m. Scattered showers with isolated thunderstorms between 10 p.m. and 2 a.m., then isolated showers after 2 a.m. Rainfall amounts less than a tenth of an inch.

lows in the mid-60s. West winds 5 to 10 miles an hour with gusts up to 20 miles an hour. Chance of rain 50%. Sunday, partly sunny in the morning then clearing. Highs around 80. West winds 5 to 10 miles an hour. Sunday night, mostly clear. Lows in the lower 60s. Southwest winds around 5 miles an hour. And now the extended forecast for South Central Pennsylvania. Monday, mostly sunny with a slight chance of showers and thunderstorms. Highs in the mid-80s. Chance of rain 20%. Monday night, mostly cloudy with a chance of showers and a slight chance of thunderstorms. Lows in the upper 60s. Chance of rain 50%. Tuesday, mostly cloudy with a chance of showers and thunderstorms. Highs in the lower 80s. Chance of rain 50%. Tuesday night, showers likely and a chance of thunderstorms. Lows in the mid-60s. Chance of rain 70%. Wednesday, showers likely and a chance of thunderstorms. Highs in the upper 70s. Chance of rain 60%. Wednesday night, mostly cloudy with a chance of showers. Lows in the lower 60s. Chance of rain 50%. Thursday, partly sunny with a chance of showers and thunderstorms. Highs in the upper 70s. Chance of rain 40%. Thursday night, partly cloudy. Lows in the upper 50s. Friday, mostly sunny. Highs in the upper 70s. The 8 to 14 day outlook, from Saturday, August 15th to Friday, August 21st, calls for below normal temperatures and above normal precipitation. Normal high temperatures across central Pennsylvania during this period range from the mid-70s over the Allegheny Mountains to the mid-80s across the lower Susquehanna Valley. Normal lows range from the low 50s over the Alleghenies to the mid-60s across the lower Susquehanna Valley. Here are the 6 p.m. conditions in the Altoona area. In Altoona, it was partly sunny. The temperature was 80 degrees, the dew point 72, and the relative humidity 76%. The wind was south at 8 miles an hour. The pressure was 30.11 inches and steady. At State College, it was mostly sunny. The temperature was 82 degrees, the dew point 72, and the relative humidity 69%. The wind was southwest at 6 miles an hour. The pressure was 30.09 inches and falling. Now, a few other local conditions: Johnstown, partly sunny 77, Dubois, sunny 76, La Trobe, light rain 70, Pittsburgh, partly sunny 82, Erie, mostly sunny 79, Bradford, mostly sunny 76. To the south and east, the report from York was not available. Harrisburg, cloudy 76, Philadelphia, cloudy 88, Baltimore, a thunderstorm 76, Washington, D.C., partly sunny 85. Once again, in Altoona it was 80 degrees under partly sunny skies. And at State College it was 82 degrees under mostly sunny skies. This is NOAA Weather Radio, All Hazards Station WNG 589. 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Here's the hazardous weather outlook for the following counties: Bedford, Blair, Cambria, and Huntingdon. For tonight, flooding is ongoing across portions of southeastern Pennsylvania this evening. Some strong thunderstorms, bringing gusty winds, will remain possible across southern Pennsylvania over the next couple of hours before diminishing this evening. And now the extended outlook for the period Saturday through Thursday. Heavy rain is possible from scattered thunderstorms again on Saturday, which may lead to isolated instances of flash flooding. Spotters are encouraged to report significant hazardous weather. The Altoona climate summary for this evening, as of 5 p.m., August 7, 2026. Today's high temperature was 84 degrees and the low 67 degrees. No precipitation fell today, which leaves the monthly total at 1.76 inches. The record high for tomorrow is 93, which occurred in 1983, and the record low is 46, which occurred in 1989. Sunset tonight is at 8:21 p.m. Sunrise tomorrow is at 6:18 a.m. A strong thunderstorm will impact east central Bedford and central Fulton counties through 6:45 p.m.
at 6:09 p.m., Doppler radar was tracking a strong thunderstorm over Breezewood, moving northeast at 10 miles per hour. Hazard, wind gusts of 50 to 55 miles per hour and pea-sized hail. Source, radar indicated. Impact, gusty winds could knock down tree limbs and blow around unsecured objects. Minor hail damage to vegetation is possible. Locations impacted include Breezewood, Crystal Springs, and Valley High. If outdoors, consider seeking shelter inside a building. Showers and storms across eastern Pennsylvania this evening will gradually shift east of the region, with isolated showers and thunderstorms across western Pennsylvania expected to diminish closer to sunset this evening. An additional round of showers will be possible overnight into Saturday morning, mainly focused on the western half of the Commonwealth. Low temperatures overnight will range from the lower 60s across north-central Pennsylvania to the mid-70s near Philadelphia. Scattered showers and storms are possible across the Commonwealth throughout the day on Saturday, with locally heavy rainfall being the main hazard. Localized flash flooding will be possible, especially in urbanized and poor drainage areas that have received heavy rainfall the past couple of days. Sunday trends drier compared to previous days, with more tranquil weather expected. High temperatures this weekend will be near average for the first half of August. Periods of showers and thunderstorms are expected for the first half of the week, with locally heavy rainfall possible. Multiple days of rainfall with repeated rounds of heavy rain could lead to isolated flash flooding concerns through Tuesday. Here is the latest National Weather Service forecast for Blair and Bedford counties, including the city of Altoona. Tonight, mostly cloudy through 10 p.m., then becoming partly cloudy. Showers likely and a chance of thunderstorms through midnight. A slight chance of showers after midnight. Rainfall amounts around a tenth of an inch. Lows in the mid-60s. Southwest winds around 5 miles an hour. Chance of rain 40%. Saturday, partly sunny. A chance of showers before 8 a.m. A slight chance of showers after 8 a.m. A slight chance of thunderstorms after 10 a.m. Rainfall amounts less than a tenth of an inch. Highs in the lower 80s. Southwest winds 5 to 10 miles an hour with gusts up to 25 miles an hour. Chance of rain 50%. Saturday night, partly cloudy. Isolated showers between midnight and 2 a.m. Lows in the upper 60s. West winds 5 to 10 miles an hour. Chance of rain 20%. Sunday, mostly sunny. Highs in the lower 80s. West winds 5 to 10 miles an hour. Sunday night, mostly clear. Lows in the mid-60s. West winds around 5 miles an hour. Here is the latest National Weather Service forecast for Cambria County, including the city of Johnstown. Tonight, mostly cloudy, then becoming partly cloudy between 10 p.m. and 2 a.m., then becoming mostly cloudy. Showers and thunderstorms likely through midnight, then a slight chance of showers and thunderstorms after midnight. Rainfall amounts between a tenth and a quarter of an inch. Lows in the mid-60s. Southwest winds 5 to 10 miles an hour. Chance of rain 60%. Saturday, mostly cloudy before 8 a.m., then becoming partly sunny. A chance of showers. A slight chance of thunderstorms between 10 a.m. and 2 p.m., then a chance of thunderstorms after 2 p.m. Rainfall amounts less than a tenth of an inch. Highs in the upper 70s. Southwest winds 10 to 15 miles an hour with gusts up to 25 miles an hour. Chance of rain 50%. Saturday night, partly cloudy through 10 p.m., then becoming mostly cloudy. A chance of showers and thunderstorms before 8 p.m. Scattered showers with isolated thunderstorms between 10 p.m. and 2 a.m., then isolated showers after 2 a.m. Rainfall amounts less than a tenth of an inch. Lows in the mid-60s. West winds 5 to 10 miles an hour with gusts up to 20 miles an hour. Chance of rain 50%. Sunday, partly sunny in the morning then clearing. Highs around 80. West winds 5 to 10 miles an hour. Sunday night, mostly clear. Lows in the lower 60s. Southwest winds around 5 miles an hour. And now the extended forecast for south central Pennsylvania. Monday, mostly sunny with a slight chance of showers and thunderstorms.
Highs in the mid-80s. Chance of rain 20%. Monday night, mostly cloudy with a chance of showers and a slight chance of thunderstorms. Lows in the upper 60s. Chance of rain 50%. Tuesday, mostly cloudy with a chance of showers and thunderstorms. Highs in the lower 80s. Chance of rain 50%. Tuesday night, showers likely and a chance of thunderstorms. Lows in the mid-60s. Chance of rain 70%. Wednesday, showers likely and a chance of thunderstorms. Highs in the upper 70s. Chance of rain 60%. Wednesday night, mostly cloudy with a chance of showers. Lows in the lower 60s. Chance of rain 50%. Thursday, partly sunny with a chance of showers and thunderstorms. Highs in the upper 70s. Chance of rain 40%. Thursday night, partly cloudy. Lows in the upper 50s. Friday, mostly sunny. Highs in the upper 70s. The 8 to 14 day outlook, from Saturday, August 15th to Friday, August 21st, calls for below normal temperatures and above normal precipitation. Normal high temperatures across central Pennsylvania during this period range from the mid-70s over the Allegheny Mountains to the mid-80s across the lower Susquehanna Valley. Normal lows range from the low 50s over the Alleghenies to the mid-60s across the lower Susquehanna Valley. Here are the 6 p.m. conditions in the Altoona area. In Altoona, it was partly sunny. The temperature was 80 degrees, the dew point 72, and the relative humidity 76%. The wind was south at 8 miles an hour. The pressure was 30.11 inches and steady. At State College, it was mostly sunny. The temperature was 82 degrees, the dew point 72, and the relative humidity 69%. The wind was southwest at 6 miles an hour. The pressure was 30.09 inches and falling. Now, a few other local conditions: Johnstown, partly sunny 77, DuBois, sunny 76, La Trobe, light rain 70, Pittsburgh, partly sunny 82, Erie, mostly sunny 79, Bradford, mostly sunny 76. To the south and east, the report from York was not available. Harrisburg, cloudy 76, Philadelphia, cloudy 88, Baltimore, a thunderstorm 76, Washington, D.C., partly sunny 85. Once again, in Altoona it was 80 degrees under partly sunny skies. And at State College it was 82 degrees under mostly sunny skies. 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Broadcasts originate from the National Weather Service in State College and are transmitted from the tower facilities provided by the Blair County Emergency Management Agency in Frankstown on a frequency of 162.425 MHz. We are located at Innovation Park in State College. 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Properly set weather radios with the alarm device will alert you when severe weather warnings or watches are issued. Programming on this station will be temporarily changed during severe weather to bring you the latest information. Warnings and safety information from the National Weather Service may someday save your life or protect your property. Here's the hazardous weather outlook for the following counties: Bedford, Blair, Cambria, and Huntingdon. For tonight, flooding is ongoing across portions of southeastern Pennsylvania this evening. Some strong thunderstorms, bringing gusty winds, will remain possible across southern Pennsylvania over the next couple of hours before diminishing this evening. And now the extended outlook for the period Saturday through Thursday. Heavy rain is possible from scattered thunderstorms again on Saturday, which may lead to isolated instances of flash flooding. Spotters are encouraged to report significant hazardous weather. The Altoona climate summary for this evening, as of 5 p.m., August 7, 2026. Today's high temperature was 84 degrees and the low 67 degrees. No precipitation fell today, which leaves the monthly total at 1.76 inches. The record high for tomorrow is 93, which occurred in 1983, and the record low is 46, which occurred in 1989. Sunset tonight is at 8:21 p.m. Sunrise tomorrow is at 6:18 a.m.
A strong thunderstorm will impact east central Bedford and central Fulton counties through 6:45 p.m. At 6:09 p.m., Doppler radar was tracking a strong thunderstorm over Breezewood, moving northeast at 10 miles per hour. Hazard, wind gusts of 50 to 55 miles per hour and pea-size hail. Source, radar indicated. Impact, gusty winds could knock down tree limbs and blow around unsecured objects. Minor hail damage to vegetation is possible. Locations impacted include Breezewood, Crystal Springs, and Valley High. If outdoors, consider seeking shelter inside a building. Showers and storms across eastern Pennsylvania this evening will gradually shift east of the region, with isolated showers and thunderstorms across western Pennsylvania expected to diminish closer to sunset this evening. An additional round of showers will be possible overnight into Saturday morning, mainly focused on the western half of the Commonwealth. Low temperatures overnight will range from the lower 60s across north-central Pennsylvania to the mid-70s near Philadelphia. Scattered showers and storms are possible across the Commonwealth throughout the day on Saturday, with locally heavy rainfall being the main hazard. Localized flash flooding will be possible, especially in urbanized and poor drainage areas that have received heavy rainfall the past couple of days. Sunday trends drier compared to previous days, with more tranquil weather expected. High temperatures this weekend will be near average for the first half of August. Periods of showers and thunderstorms are expected for the first half of the week, with locally heavy rainfall possible. Multiple days of rainfall with repeated rounds of heavy rain could lead to isolated flash flooding concerns through Tuesday. Here is the latest National Weather Service forecast for Blair and Bedford counties, including the city of Altoona. Tonight, mostly cloudy through 10 p.m., then becoming partly cloudy. Showers likely and a chance of thunderstorms through midnight. A slight chance of showers after midnight. Rainfall amounts around a tenth of an inch. Lows in the mid-60s. Southwest winds around 5 miles an hour. Chance of rain 40%. Saturday, partly sunny. A chance of showers before 8 a.m. A slight chance of showers after 8 a.m. A slight chance of thunderstorms after 10 a.m. Rainfall amounts less than a tenth of an inch. Highs in the lower 80s. Southwest winds 5 to 10 miles an hour with gusts up to 25 miles an hour. Chance of rain 50%. Saturday night, partly cloudy. Isolated showers between midnight and 2 a.m. Lows in the upper 60s. West winds 5 to 10 miles an hour. Chance of rain 20%. Sunday, mostly sunny. Highs in the lower 80s. West winds 5 to 10 miles an hour. Sunday night, mostly clear. Lows in the mid-60s. West winds around 5 miles an hour. Here is the latest National Weather Service forecast for Cambria County, including the city of Johnstown. Tonight, mostly cloudy, then becoming partly cloudy between 10 p.m. and 2 a.m., then becoming mostly cloudy. Showers and thunderstorms likely through midnight, then a slight chance of showers and thunderstorms after midnight. Rainfall amounts between a tenth and a quarter of an inch. Lows in the mid-60s. Southwest winds 5 to 10 miles an hour. Chance of rain 60%. Saturday, mostly cloudy before 8 a.m., then becoming partly sunny. A chance of showers. A slight chance of thunderstorms between 10 a.m. and 2 p.m., then a chance of thunderstorms after 2 p.m. Rainfall amounts less than a tenth of an inch. Highs in the upper 70s. Southwest winds 10 to 15 miles an hour with gusts up to 25 miles an hour. Chance of rain 50%. Saturday night, partly cloudy through 10 p.m., then becoming mostly cloudy. A chance of showers and thunderstorms before 8 p.m. Scattered showers with isolated thunderstorms between 10 p.m. and 2 a.m., then isolated showers after 2 a.m. Rainfall amounts less than a tenth of an inch. Lows in the mid-60s. West winds 5 to 10 miles an hour with gusts up to 20 miles an hour. Chance of rain 50%. Sunday, partly sunny in the morning then clearing. Highs around 80. West winds 5 to 10 miles an hour. Sunday night, mostly clear. Lows in the lower 60s. Southwest winds around 5 miles an hour.
And now the extended forecast for South Central Pennsylvania. Monday, mostly sunny with a slight chance of showers and thunderstorms. Highs in mid-80s. Chance of rain 20%. Monday night, mostly cloudy with a chance of showers and a slight chance of thunderstorms. Lows in the upper 60s. Chance of rain 50%. Tuesday, mostly cloudy with a chance of showers and thunderstorms. Highs in the lower 80s. Chance of rain 50%. Tuesday night, showers likely and a chance of thunderstorms. Lows in the mid-60s. Chance of rain 70%. Wednesday, showers likely and a chance of thunderstorms. Highs in the upper 70s. Chance of rain 60%. Wednesday night, mostly cloudy with a chance of showers. Lows in the lower 60s. Chance of rain 50%. Thursday, partly sunny with a chance of showers and thunderstorms. Highs in the upper 70s. Chance of rain 40%. Thursday night, partly cloudy. Lows in the upper 50s. Friday, mostly sunny. Highs in the upper 70s. The 8 to 14 day outlook, from Saturday, August 15th to Friday, August 21st, calls for below normal temperatures and above normal precipitation. Normal high temperatures across central Pennsylvania during this period range from the mid-70s over the Allegheny Mountains to the mid-80s across the lower Susquehanna Valley. Normal lows range from the low 50s over the Alleghenies to the mid-60s across the lower Susquehanna Valley. Here are the 6 p.m. conditions in the Altoona area. In Altoona, it was partly sunny. The temperature was 80 degrees, the dew point 72, and the relative humidity 76%. The wind was south at 8 miles an hour. The pressure was 30.11 inches and steady. At State College, it was mostly sunny. The temperature was 82 degrees, the dew point 72, and the relative humidity 69%. The wind was southwest at 6 miles an hour. The pressure was 30.09 inches and falling. Now, a few other local conditions: Johnstown, partly sunny 77, DuBois, sunny 76, La Trobe, light rain 70, Pittsburgh, partly sunny 82, Erie, mostly sunny 79, Bradford, mostly sunny 76. To the south and east, the report from York was not available. Harrisburg, cloudy 76, Philadelphia, cloudy 88, Baltimore, a thunderstorm 76, Washington, D.C., partly sunny 85. Once again, in Altoona it was 80 degrees under partly sunny skies. And at State College it was 82 degrees under mostly sunny skies. 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

The National Weather Service in State College, Pennsylvania has issued a severe thunderstorm warning for East Central Bedford County in South Central Pennsylvania, Northwestern Fulton County in South Central Pennsylvania, until 7:15 p.m. At 6:32 p.m., a severe thunderstorm was located over Breezewood, moving northeast at 10 miles per hour. Hazard, 60 miles per hour wind gusts. Source, radar indicated. Impact, expects damage to roofs, siding, and trees. Locations impacted include Breezewood, Crystal Springs, and Valley High. This includes the following interstates: Interstate 70 for mile markers 147 to 150. The Pennsylvania Turnpike for mile markers 159 to 168. Stay inside a well-built structure and keep away from windows. Repeating, a severe thunderstorm warning has been issued until 7:15 p.m. for the following counties, Bedford and Fulton. The National Weather Service in State College, Pennsylvania has issued a severe thunderstorm warning for East Central Bedford County in South Central Pennsylvania, Northwestern Fulton County in South Central Pennsylvania, until 7:15 p.m. At 6:32 p.m., a severe thunderstorm was located over Breezewood, moving northeast at 10 miles per hour. Hazard, 60 miles per hour wind gusts. Source, radar indicated. Impact, expects damage to roofs, siding, and trees. Locations impacted include Breezewood, Crystal Springs, and Valley High. This includes the following interstates: Interstate 70 for mile markers 147 to 150. The Pennsylvania Turnpike for mile markers 159 to 168. Stay inside a well-built structure and keep away from windows. Repeating, a severe thunderstorm warning has been issued until 7:15 p.m. for the following counties, Bedford and Fulton. A strong thunderstorm will impact East Central Bedford and Central Fulton counties through 6:45 p.m. At 6:09 p.m., Doppler radar was tracking a strong thunderstorm over Breezewood, moving northeast at 10 miles per hour. Hazard, wind gusts of 50 to 55 miles per hour and pea-size hail. Source, radar indicated. Impact, gusty winds could knock down tree limbs and blow around unsecured objects. Minor hail damage to vegetation is possible. Locations impacted include Breezewood, Crystal Springs, and Valley High. If outdoors, consider seeking shelter inside a building. The National Weather Service in State College, Pennsylvania has issued a severe thunderstorm warning for East Central Bedford County in South Central Pennsylvania, Northwestern Fulton County in South Central Pennsylvania, until 7:15 p.m. At 6:32 p.m., a severe thunderstorm was located over Breezewood, moving northeast at 10 miles per hour. Hazard, 60 miles per hour wind gusts. Source, radar indicated. Impact, expects damage to roofs, siding, and trees. Locations impacted include Breezewood, Crystal Springs, and Valley High. This includes the following interstates: Interstate 70 for mile markers 147 to 150. The Pennsylvania Turnpike for mile markers 159 to 168. Stay inside a well-built structure and keep away from windows. Repeating, a severe thunderstorm warning has been issued until 7:15 p.m. for the following counties, Bedford and Fulton. A strong thunderstorm will impact East Central Bedford and Central Fulton counties through 6:45 p.m. At 6:09 p.m., Doppler radar was tracking a strong thunderstorm over Breezewood, moving northeast at 10 miles per hour. Hazard, wind gusts of 50 to 55 miles per hour and pea-size hail. Source, radar indicated. Impact, gusty winds could knock down tree limbs and blow around unsecured objects. Minor hail damage to vegetation is possible. Locations impacted include Breezewood, Crystal Springs, and Valley High. If outdoors, consider seeking shelter inside a building. The National Weather Service in State College, Pennsylvania has issued a severe thunderstorm warning for East Central Bedford County in South Central Pennsylvania, Northwestern Fulton County in South Central Pennsylvania, until 7:15 p.m. At 6:32 p.m., a severe thunderstorm was located over Breezewood, moving northeast at 10 miles per hour. Hazard, 60 miles per hour wind gusts. Source, radar indicated. Impact,
expects damage to roofs, siding, and trees. Locations impacted include Breezewood, Crystal Springs, and Valley High. This includes the following interstates: Interstate 70 for mile markers 147 to 150. The Pennsylvania Turnpike for mile markers 159 to 168. Stay inside a well-built structure and keep away from windows. Repeating, a severe thunderstorm warning has been issued until 7:15 p.m. for the following counties, Bedford and Fulton. A strong thunderstorm will impact east central Bedford and central Fulton counties through 6:45 p.m. At 6:09 p.m., Doppler radar was tracking a strong thunderstorm over Breezewood, moving northeast at 10 miles per hour. Hazard, wind gusts of 50 to 55 miles per hour and pea-sized hail. Source, radar indicated. Impact, gusty winds could knock down tree limbs and blow around unsecured objects. Minor hail damage to vegetation is possible. Locations impacted include Breezewood, Crystal Springs, and Valley High. If outdoors, consider seeking shelter inside a building. The National Weather Service in State College, Pennsylvania has issued a severe thunderstorm warning for east central Bedford County in south central Pennsylvania, northwestern Fulton County in south central Pennsylvania, until 7:15 p.m. At 6:32 p.m., a severe thunderstorm was located over Breezewood, moving northeast at 10 miles per hour. Hazard, 60 miles per hour wind gusts. Source, radar indicated. Impact, expects damage to roofs, siding, and trees. Locations impacted include Breezewood, Crystal Springs, and Valley High. This includes the following interstates: Interstate 70 for mile markers 147 to 150. The Pennsylvania Turnpike for mile markers 159 to 168. Stay inside a well-built structure and keep away from windows. Repeating, a severe thunderstorm warning has been issued until 7:15 p.m. for the following counties, Bedford and Fulton. A strong thunderstorm will impact east central Bedford and central Fulton counties through 6:45 p.m. At 6:09 p.m., Doppler radar was tracking a strong thunderstorm over Breezewood, moving northeast at 10 miles per hour. Hazard, wind gusts of 50 to 55 miles per hour and pea-sized hail. Source, radar indicated. Impact, gusty winds could knock down tree limbs and blow around unsecured objects. Minor hail damage to vegetation is possible. Locations impacted include Breezewood, Crystal Springs, and Valley High. If outdoors, consider seeking shelter inside a building. The National Weather Service in State College, Pennsylvania has issued a severe thunderstorm warning for east central Bedford County in south central Pennsylvania, northwestern Fulton County in south central Pennsylvania, until 7:15 p.m. At 6:32 p.m., a severe thunderstorm was located over Breezewood, moving northeast at 10 miles per hour. Hazard, 60 miles per hour wind gusts. Source, radar indicated. Impact, expects damage to roofs, siding, and trees. Locations impacted include Breezewood, Crystal Springs, and Valley High. This includes the following interstates: Interstate 70 for mile markers 147 to 150. The Pennsylvania Turnpike for mile markers 159 to 168. Stay inside a well-built structure and keep away from windows. Repeating, a severe thunderstorm warning has been issued until 7:15 p.m. for the following counties, Bedford and Fulton. A strong thunderstorm will impact east central Bedford and central Fulton counties through 6:45 p.m. At 6:09 p.m., Doppler radar was tracking a strong thunderstorm over Breezewood, moving northeast at 10 miles per hour. Hazard, wind gusts of 50 to 55 miles per hour and pea-sized hail. Source, radar indicated. Impact, gusty winds could knock down tree limbs and blow around unsecured objects. Minor hail damage to vegetation is possible. Locations impacted include Breezewood, Crystal Springs, and Valley High. If outdoors, consider seeking shelter inside a building. The National Weather Service in State College, Pennsylvania has issued a severe thunderstorm warning for east central Bedford County in south central Pennsylvania, northwestern Fulton County in south central Pennsylvania, until 7:15 p.m.
At 6:32 p.m., a severe thunderstorm was located over Breezewood, moving northeast at 10 miles per hour. Hazard, 60 miles per hour wind gusts. Source, radar indicated. Impact, expect damage to roofs, siding, and trees. Locations impacted include Breezewood, Crystal Springs, and Valley High. This includes the following interstates: Interstate 70 from mile markers 147 to 150. The Pennsylvania Turnpike from mile markers 159 to 168. Stay inside a well-built structure and keep away from windows. Repeating, a severe thunderstorm warning has been issued until 7:15 p.m. for the following counties, Bedford and Fulton. A strong thunderstorm will impact east-central Bedford and central Fulton counties through 6:45 p.m. At 6:09 p.m., Doppler radar was tracking a strong thunderstorm over Breezewood, moving northeast at 10 miles per hour. Hazard, wind gusts of 50 to 55 miles per hour and pea-sized hail. Source, radar indicated. Impact, gusty winds could knock down tree limbs and blow around unsecured objects. Minor hail damage to vegetation is possible. Locations impacted include Breezewood, Crystal Springs, and Valley High. If outdoors, consider seeking shelter inside a building. The National Weather Service in State College, Pennsylvania has issued a severe thunderstorm warning for east-central Bedford County in south-central Pennsylvania, northwestern Fulton County in south-central Pennsylvania, until 7:15 p.m. At 6:32 p.m., a severe thunderstorm was located over Breezewood, moving northeast at 10 miles per hour. Hazard, 60 miles per hour wind gusts. Source, radar indicated. Impact, expect damage to roofs, siding, and trees. Locations impacted include Breezewood, Crystal Springs, and Valley High. This includes the following interstates: Interstate 70 from mile markers 147 to 150. The Pennsylvania Turnpike from mile markers 159 to 168. Stay inside a well-built structure and keep away from windows. Repeating, a severe thunderstorm warning has been issued until 7:15 p.m. for the following counties, Bedford and Fulton. The National Weather Service in State College, Pennsylvania has issued a severe thunderstorm warning for east-central Bedford County in south-central Pennsylvania, northwestern Fulton County in south-central Pennsylvania, until 7:15 p.m. At 6:32 p.m., a severe thunderstorm was located over Breezewood, moving northeast at 10 miles per hour. Hazard, 60 miles per hour wind gusts. Source, radar indicated. Impact, expect damage to roofs, siding, and trees. Locations impacted include Breezewood, Crystal Springs, and Valley High. This includes the following interstates: Interstate 70 from mile markers 147 to 150. The Pennsylvania Turnpike from mile markers 159 to 168. Stay inside a well-built structure and keep away from windows. Repeating, a severe thunderstorm warning has been issued until 7:15 p.m. for the following counties, Bedford and Fulton. The National Weather Service in State College, Pennsylvania has issued a severe thunderstorm warning for east-central Bedford County in south-central Pennsylvania, northwestern Fulton County in south-central Pennsylvania, until 7:15 p.m. At 6:32 p.m., a severe thunderstorm was located over Breezewood, moving northeast at 10 miles per hour. Hazard, 60 miles per hour wind gusts. Source, radar indicated. Impact, expect damage to roofs, siding, and trees. Locations impacted include Breezewood, Crystal Springs, and Valley High. This includes the following interstates: Interstate 70 from mile markers 147 to 150. The Pennsylvania Turnpike from mile markers 159 to 100. The severe thunderstorm warning for east-central Bedford and northwestern Fulton counties is canceled. The storm which prompted the warning has weakened below severe limits and has exited the warned area. Therefore, the warning has been canceled. The severe thunderstorm warning for east-central Bedford and northwestern Fulton counties is canceled. The storm which prompted the warning has weakened below severe limits and has exited the warned area. Therefore, the warning has been canceled. The severe thunderstorm warning for east-central Bedford and northwestern Fulton counties is canceled.
the storm, which prompted the warning, has weakened below severe limits and has exited the warned area. Therefore, the warning has been canceled. The severe thunderstorm warning for East Central Bedford and Northwestern Fulton counties is canceled. The storm which prompted the warning has weakened below severe limits and has exited the warned area. Therefore, the warning has been canceled. The severe thunderstorm warning for East Central Bedford and Northwestern Fulton counties is canceled. The storm which prompted the warning has weakened below severe limits and has exited the warned area. Therefore, the warning has been canceled. The severe thunderstorm warning for East Central Bedford and Northwestern Fulton counties is canceled. The storm which prompted the warning has weakened below severe limits and has exited the warned area. Therefore, the warning has been canceled. The severe thunderstorm warning for East Central Bedford and Northwestern Fulton counties is canceled. The storm which prompted the warning has weakened below severe limits and has exited the warned area. Therefore, the warning has been canceled. The severe thunderstorm warning for East Central Bedford and Northwestern Fulton counties is canceled. The storm which prompted the warning has weakened below severe limits and has exited the warned area. Therefore, the warning has been canceled. The severe thunderstorm warning for East Central Bedford and Northwestern Fulton counties is canceled. The storm which prompted the warning has weakened below severe limits and has exited the warned area. Therefore, the warning has been canceled. The severe thunderstorm warning for East Central Bedford and Northwestern Fulton counties is canceled. The storm which prompted the warning has weakened below severe limits and has exited the warned area. Therefore, the warning has been canceled. The severe thunderstorm warning for East Central Bedford and Northwestern Fulton counties is canceled. The storm which prompted the warning has weakened below severe limits and has exited the warned area. Therefore, the warning has been canceled. The severe thunderstorm warning for East Central Bedford and Northwestern Fulton counties is canceled. The storm which prompted the warning has weakened below severe limits and has exited the warned area. Therefore, the warning has been canceled. The severe thunderstorm warning for East Central Bedford and Northwestern Fulton counties is canceled. The storm which prompted the warning has weakened below severe limits and has exited the warned area. Therefore, the warning has been canceled. The severe thunderstorm warning for East Central Bedford and Northwestern Fulton counties is canceled. The storm which prompted the warning has weakened below severe limits and has exited the warned area. Therefore, the warning has been canceled. The severe thunderstorm warning for East Central Bedford and Northwestern Fulton counties is canceled. The storm which prompted the warning has weakened below severe limits and has exited the warned area. Therefore, the warning has been canceled. The severe thunderstorm warning for East Central Bedford and Northwestern Fulton counties is canceled. The storm which prompted the warning has weakened below severe limits and has exited the warned area. Therefore, the warning has been canceled. The severe thunderstorm warning for East Central Bedford and Northwestern Fulton counties is canceled. The storm which prompted the warning has weakened below severe limits and has exited the warned area. Therefore, the warning has been canceled. The severe thunderstorm warning for East Central Bedford and Northwestern Fulton counties is canceled. The storm which prompted the warning has weakened below severe limits and has exited the warned area. Therefore, the warning has been canceled. The severe thunderstorm warning for East Central Bedford and Northwestern Fulton counties is canceled. The storm which prompted the warning has weakened below severe limits and has exited the warned area. Therefore, the warning has been canceled. The severe thunderstorm warning for East Central Bedford and Northwestern Fulton counties is canceled. The storm which prompted the warning has weakened below severe limits and has exited the warned area. Therefore, the warning has been canceled. The severe thunderstorm warning for East Central Bedford and Northwestern Fulton counties is canceled. The storm which prompted the warning has weakened below severe limits and has exited the warned area. Therefore, the warning has been canceled. The severe thunderstorm warning for East Central Bedford and Northwestern Fulton counties is canceled. The storm which prompted the warning has weakened below severe limits and has exited the warned area. Therefore, the warning has been canceled.
the severe thunderstorm warning for East Central Bedford and Northwestern Fulton counties is canceled. The storm which prompted the warning has weakened below severe limits and has exited the warned area. Therefore, the warning has been canceled. The severe thunderstorm warning for East Central Bedford and Northwestern Fulton counties is canceled. The storm which prompted the warning has weakened below severe limits and has exited the warned area. Therefore, the warning has been canceled. The severe thunderstorm warning for East Central Bedford and Northwestern Fulton counties is canceled. The storm which prompted the warning has weakened below severe limits and has exited the warned area. Therefore, the warning has been canceled. The severe thunderstorm warning for East Central Bedford and Northwestern Fulton counties is canceled. The storm which prompted the warning has weakened below severe limits and has exited the warned area. Therefore, the warning has been canceled. The severe thunderstorm warning for East Central Bedford and Northwestern Fulton counties is canceled. The storm which prompted the warning has weakened below severe limits and has exited the warned area. Therefore, the warning has been canceled. The severe thunderstorm warning for East Central Bedford and Northwestern Fulton counties is canceled. The storm which prompted the warning has weakened below severe limits and has exited the warned area. Therefore, the warning has been canceled. The severe thunderstorm warning for East Central Bedford and Northwestern Fulton counties is canceled. The storm which prompted the warning has weakened below severe limits and has exited the warned area. Therefore, the warning has been canceled. The severe thunderstorm warning for East Central Bedford and Northwestern Fulton County is canceled. The storm which prompted the warning has weakened below severe limits and has exited the warned area. Therefore, the warning has been canceled. The severe thunderstorm warning for East Central Bedford and Northwestern Fulton counties is canceled. The storm which prompted the warning has weakened below severe limits and has exited the warned area. Therefore, the warning has been canceled. The severe thunderstorm warning for East Central Bedford and Northwestern Fulton counties is canceled. The storm which prompted the warning has weakened below severe limits and has exited the warned area. Therefore, the warning has been canceled. The severe thunderstorm warning for East Central Bedford and Northwestern Fulton counties is canceled. The storm which prompted the warning has weakened below severe limits and has exited the warned area. Therefore, the warning has been canceled. The severe thunderstorm warning for East Central Bedford and Northwestern Fulton counties is canceled. The storm which prompted the warning has weakened below severe limits and has exited the warned area. Therefore, the warning has been canceled. The severe thunderstorm warning for East Central Bedford and Northwestern Fulton counties is canceled. The storm which prompted the warning has weakened below severe limits and has exited the warned area. Therefore, the warning has been canceled. The severe thunderstorm warning for East Central Bedford and Northwestern Fulton counties is canceled. The storm which prompted the warning has weakened below severe limits and has exited the warned area. Therefore, the warning has been canceled. The severe thunderstorm warning for East Central Bedford and Northwestern Fulton counties is canceled. The storm which prompted the warning has weakened below severe limits and has exited the warned area. Therefore, the warning has been canceled. The severe thunderstorm warning for East Central Bedford and Northwestern Fulton counties is canceled. The storm which prompted the warning has weakened below severe limits and has exited the warned area. Therefore, the warning has been canceled. The severe thunderstorm warning for East Central Bedford and Northwestern Fulton counties is canceled. The storm which prompted the warning has weakened below severe limits and has exited the warned area. Therefore, the warning has been canceled. The severe thunderstorm warning for East Central Bedford and Northwestern Fulton counties is canceled. The storm which prompted the warning has weakened below severe limits and has exited the warned area. Therefore, the warning has been canceled. The severe thunderstorm warning for East Central Bedford and Northwestern Fulton counties is canceled. The storm which prompted the warning has weakened below severe limits and has exited the warned area. Therefore, the warning has been canceled. The severe thunderstorm warning for East Central Bedford and Northwestern Fulton counties is canceled.
The storm, which prompted the warning, has weakened below severe limits and has exited the warned area. Therefore, the warning has been canceled. The severe thunderstorm warning for East Central Bedford and Northwestern Fulton counties is canceled. The storm, which prompted the warning, has weakened below severe limits and has exited the warned area. 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The severe thunderstorm warning for East Central Bedford and Northwestern Fulton counties is canceled. The storm, which prompted the warning, has weakened below severe limits and has exited the warned area. 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The severe thunderstorm warning for East Central Bedford and Northwestern Fulton counties is canceled. The storm, which prompted the warning, has weakened below severe limits and has exited the warned area. 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The severe thunderstorm warning for East Central Bedford and Northwestern Fulton counties is canceled. The storm, which prompted the warning, has weakened below severe limits and has exited the warned area. 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The severe thunderstorm warning for East Central Bedford and Northwestern Fulton counties is canceled. The storm, which prompted the warning, has weakened below severe limits and has exited the warned area. 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The severe thunderstorm warning for East Central Bedford and Northwestern Fulton counties is canceled. The storm, which prompted the warning, has weakened below severe limits and has exited the warned area. 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The severe thunderstorm warning for East Central Bedford and Northwestern Fulton counties is canceled. The storm, which prompted the warning, has weakened below severe limits and has exited the warned area. 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The severe thunderstorm warning for East Central Bedford and Northwestern Fulton counties is canceled. The storm, which prompted the warning, has weakened below severe limits and has exited the warned area. 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The severe thunderstorm warning for East Central Bedford and Northwestern Fulton counties is canceled. The storm, which prompted the warning, has weakened below severe limits and has exited the warned area. 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The severe thunderstorm warning for East Central Bedford and Northwestern Fulton counties is canceled. The storm, which prompted the warning, has weakened below severe limits and has exited the warned area. Therefore, the warning has been canceled. The severe thunderstorm warning for East Central Bedford and Northwestern Fulton counties is canceled. The storm, which prompted the warning, has weakened below severe limits and has exited the warned area. Therefore, the warning has been canceled. The severe thunderstorm warning for East Central Bedford and Northwestern Fulton counties is canceled. The storm, which prompted the warning, has weakened below severe limits and has exited the warned area. Therefore, the warning has been canceled. The severe thunderstorm warning for East Central Bedford and Northwestern Fulton counties is canceled. The storm, which prompted the warning, has weakened below severe limits and has exited the warned area. Therefore, the warning has been canceled. The severe thunderstorm warning for East Central Bedford and Northwestern Fulton counties is canceled. The storm, which prompted the warning, has weakened below severe limits and has exited the warned area. Therefore, the warning has been canceled. The severe thunderstorm warning for East Central Bedford and Northwestern Fulton counties is canceled. The storm, which prompted the warning, has weakened below severe limits and has exited the warned area. Therefore, the warning has been canceled. Showers and storms across eastern Pennsylvania this evening will gradually shift east of the region, with isolated showers and thunderstorms across western Pennsylvania expected to diminish closer to sunset this evening. An additional round of showers will be possible overnight into Saturday morning, mainly focused on the western half of the Commonwealth. Low temperatures overnight will range from the lower 60s across north-central Pennsylvania to the mid-70s near Philadelphia. Scattered showers and storms are possible across the Commonwealth throughout the day on Saturday, with locally heavy rainfall being the main hazard. Localized flash flooding will be possible, especially in urbanized and poor drainage areas that have received heavy rainfall the past couple of days. Sunday trends drier compared to previous days, with more tranquil weather expected. High temperatures this weekend will be near average for the first half of August. Periods of showers and thunderstorms are expected for the first half of the week, with locally heavy rainfall possible.
Multiple days of rainfall with repeated rounds of heavy rain could lead to isolated flash flooding concerns through Tuesday. Here is the latest National Weather Service forecast for Blair and Bedford counties, including the city of Altoona. Tonight, mostly cloudy through 10 p.m., then becoming partly cloudy. Showers likely and a chance of thunderstorms through midnight. A slight chance of showers after midnight. Rainfall amounts around a tenth of an inch. Lows in the mid-60s. Southwest winds around 5 miles an hour. Chance of rain 40%. Saturday, partly sunny. A chance of showers before 8 a.m. A slight chance of showers after 8 a.m. A slight chance of thunderstorms after 10 a.m. Rainfall amounts less than a tenth of an inch. Highs in the lower 80s. Southwest winds 5 to 10 miles an hour with gusts up to 25 miles an hour. Chance of rain 50%. Saturday night, partly cloudy. Isolated showers between midnight and 2 a.m. Lows in the upper 60s. West winds 5 to 10 miles an hour. Chance of rain 20%. Sunday, mostly sunny. Highs in the lower 80s. West winds 5 to 10 miles an hour. Sunday night, mostly clear. Lows in the mid-60s. West winds around 5 miles an hour. Here is the latest National Weather Service forecast for Cambria County, including the city of Johnstown. Tonight, mostly cloudy, then becoming partly cloudy between 10 p.m. and 2 a.m., then becoming mostly cloudy. Showers and thunderstorms likely through midnight, then a slight chance of showers and thunderstorms after midnight. Rainfall amounts between a tenth and a quarter of an

p.m. Scattered showers with isolated thunderstorms between 10 p.m. and 2 a.m., then isolated showers after 2 a.m. Rainfall amounts less than a tenth of an inch. Lows in the mid-60s. West winds 5 to 10 miles an hour with gusts up to 20 miles an hour. Chance of rain 50%. Sunday, partly sunny in the morning then clearing. Highs around 80. West winds 5 to 10 miles an hour. Sunday night, mostly clear. Lows in the lower 60s. Southwest winds around 5 miles an hour. And now the extended forecast for South Central Pennsylvania. Monday, mostly sunny with a slight chance of showers and thunderstorms. Highs in the mid-80s. Chance of rain 20%. Monday night, mostly cloudy with a chance of showers and a slight chance of thunderstorms. Lows in the upper 60s. Chance of rain 50%. Tuesday, mostly cloudy with a chance of showers and thunderstorms. Highs in the lower 80s. Chance of rain 50%. Tuesday night, showers likely and a chance of thunderstorms. Lows in the mid-60s. Chance of rain 70%. Wednesday, showers likely and a chance of thunderstorms. Highs in the upper 70s. Chance of rain 60%. Wednesday night, mostly cloudy with a chance of showers. Lows in the lower 60s. Chance of rain 50%. Thursday, partly sunny with a chance of showers and thunderstorms. Highs in the upper 70s. Chance of rain 40%. Thursday night, partly cloudy. Lows in the upper 50s. Friday, mostly sunny. Highs in the upper 70s. The 8 to 14 day outlook, from Saturday, August 15th to Friday, August 21st, calls for below normal temperatures and above normal precipitation. Normal high temperatures across central Pennsylvania during this period range from the mid-70s over the Allegheny Mountains to the mid-80s across the lower Susquehanna Valley. Normal lows range from the low 50s over the Alleghenies to the mid-60s across the lower Susquehanna Valley. Here are the 7 p.m. conditions in the Altoona area. In Altoona, it was partly sunny. The temperature was 76 degrees, the dew point 71, and the relative humidity 85%. The wind was south at 7 miles an hour. The pressure was 30.11 inches and steady. At State College, it was mostly sunny. The temperature was 79 degrees, the dew point 73, and the relative humidity 83%. The wind was southwest at 3 miles an hour. The pressure was 30.09 inches and steady. Now, a few other local conditions: Johnstown, light rain 69, DuBois, partly sunny 76, Pittsburgh a thunderstorm 81, Erie, mostly sunny 76, Bradford mostly sunny 76. To the south and east, the report from York was not available. Harrisburg partly sunny 76, Philadelphia a thunderstorm 79, Baltimore a thunderstorm 74, Washington D.C. partly sunny 82. Once again, in Altoona it was 76 degrees under partly sunny skies. And at State College it was 79 degrees under mostly sunny skies. This is NOAA Weather Radio, All Hazards Station WNG 589. Serving South Central Pennsylvania, and originating from the National Weather Service Office in State College. Here's the hazardous weather outlook for the following counties: Bedford, Blair, Cambria and Huntingdon. For tonight, flooding is ongoing across portions of southeastern Pennsylvania this evening. Some strong thunderstorms, bringing gusty winds, will remain possible across southern Pennsylvania over the next couple of hours before diminishing this evening. And now the extended outlook for the period Saturday through Thursday. Heavy rain is possible from scattered thunderstorms again on Saturday, which may lead to isolated instances of flash flooding. Spotters are encouraged to report significant hazardous weather. The Altoona climate summary for this evening, as of 5 p.m., August 7, 2026. Today's high temperature was 84 degrees and the low 67 degrees. No precipitation fell today, which leaves the monthly total at 1.76 inches. The record high for tomorrow is 93, which occurred in 1983, and the record low is 46, which occurred in 1989. Sunset tonight is at 8:21 p.m. Sunrise tomorrow is at 6:18 a.m. A strong thunderstorm will impact

North Central Huntingdon County through 7:45 p.m. At 7:10 p.m., Doppler radar was tracking a strong thunderstorm over Huntingdon, moving northeast at 10 miles per hour. Hazard, wind gusts of 50 to 55 miles per hour and pea-size hail. Source, radar indicated. Impact, gusty winds could knock down tree limbs and blow around unsecured objects. Minor hail damage to vegetation is possible. Locations impacted include Huntingdon, Petersburg, Alexandria, and Juniata College. If outdoors, consider seeking shelter inside a building. Showers and storms across eastern Pennsylvania this evening will gradually shift east of the region, with isolated showers and thunderstorms across western Pennsylvania expected to diminish closer to sunset this evening. An additional round of showers will be possible overnight into Saturday morning, mainly focused on the western half of the Commonwealth. Low temperatures overnight will range from the lower 60s across north-central Pennsylvania to the mid-70s near Philadelphia. Scattered showers and storms are possible across the Commonwealth throughout the day on Saturday, with locally heavy rainfall being the main hazard. Localized flash flooding will be possible, especially in urbanized and poor drainage areas that have received heavy rainfall the past couple of days. Sunday trends drier compared to previous days, with more tranquil weather expected. High temperatures this weekend will be near average for the first half of August. Periods of showers and thunderstorms are expected for the first half of the week, with locally heavy rainfall possible. Multiple days of rainfall with repeated rounds of heavy rain could lead to isolated flash flooding concerns through Tuesday. Here is the latest National Weather Service forecast for Blair and Bedford counties, including the city of Altoona. Tonight, mostly cloudy through 10 p.m., then becoming partly cloudy. Showers likely and a chance of thunderstorms through midnight. A slight chance of showers after midnight. Rainfall amounts around a tenth of an inch. Lows in the mid-60s. Southwest winds around 5 miles an hour. Chance of rain 40%. Saturday, partly sunny. A chance of showers before 8 a.m. A slight chance of showers after 8 a.m. A slight chance of thunderstorms after 10 a.m. Rainfall amounts less than a tenth of an inch. Highs in the lower 80s. Southwest winds 5 to 10 miles an hour with gusts up to 25 miles an hour. Chance of rain 50%. Saturday night, partly cloudy. Isolated showers between midnight and 2 a.m. Lows in the upper 60s. West winds 5 to 10 miles an hour. Chance of rain 20%. Sunday, mostly sunny. Highs in the lower 80s. West winds 5 to 10 miles an hour. Sunday night, mostly clear. Lows in the mid-60s. West winds around 5 miles an hour. Here is the latest National Weather Service forecast for Cambria County, including the city of Johnstown. Tonight, mostly cloudy, then becoming partly cloudy between 10 p.m. and 2 a.m., then becoming mostly cloudy. Showers and thunderstorms likely through midnight, then a slight chance of showers and thunderstorms after midnight. Rainfall amounts between a tenth and a quarter of an inch. Lows in the mid-60s. Southwest winds 5 to 10 miles an hour. Chance of rain 60%. Saturday, mostly cloudy before 8 a.m., then becoming partly sunny. A chance of showers. A slight chance of thunderstorms between 10 a.m. and 2 p.m., then a chance of thunderstorms after 2 p.m. Rainfall amounts less than a tenth of an inch. Highs in the upper 70s. Southwest winds 10 to 15 miles an hour with gusts up to 25 miles an hour. Chance of rain 50%. Saturday night, partly cloudy through 10 p.m., then becoming mostly cloudy. A chance of showers and thunderstorms before 8 p.m. Scattered showers with isolated thunderstorms between 10 p.m. and 2 a.m., then isolated showers after 2 a.m. Rainfall amounts less than a tenth of an inch. Lows in the mid-60s. West winds 5 to 10 miles an hour with gusts up to 20 miles an hour. Chance of rain 50%. Sunday, partly sunny in the morning then clearing. Highs around 80. West winds 5 to 10 miles an hour. Sunday night, mostly clear. Lows in the lower 60s. Southwest winds around 5 miles an hour. And now the extended forecast for south central Pennsylvania.
Monday, mostly sunny with a slight chance of showers and thunderstorms. Highs in the mid-80s. Chance of rain 20%. Monday night, mostly cloudy with a chance of showers and a slight chance of thunderstorms. Lows in the upper 60s. Chance of rain 50%. Tuesday, mostly cloudy with a chance of showers and thunderstorms. Highs in the lower 80s. Chance of rain 50%. Tuesday night, showers likely and a chance of thunderstorms. Lows in the mid-60s. Chance of rain 70%. Wednesday, showers likely and a chance of thunderstorms. Highs in the upper 70s. Chance of rain 60%. Wednesday night, mostly cloudy with a chance of showers. Lows in the lower 60s. Chance of rain 50%. Thursday, partly sunny with a chance of showers and thunderstorms. Highs in the upper 70s. Chance of rain 40%. Thursday night, partly cloudy. Lows in the upper 50s. Friday, mostly sunny. Highs in the upper 70s. The 8 to 14 day outlook, from Saturday, August 15th to Friday, August 21st, calls for below normal temperatures and above normal precipitation. Normal high temperatures across central Pennsylvania during this period range from the mid-70s over the Allegheny Mountains to the mid-80s across the lower Susquehanna Valley. Normal lows range from the low 50s over the Alleghenies to the mid-60s across the lower Susquehanna Valley. Here are the 7 p.m. conditions in the Altoona area. In Altoona, it was mostly sunny. The temperature was 76 degrees, the dew point 71, and the relative humidity 85%. The wind was south at 7 miles an hour. The pressure was 30.11 inches and steady. At State College, it was mostly sunny. The temperature was 79 degrees, the dew point 73, and the relative humidity 83%. The wind was southwest at 3 miles an hour. The pressure was 30.09 inches and steady. Now, a few other local conditions: Johnstown, light rain 69, DuBois, mostly sunny 76, Pittsburgh a thunderstorm 81, Erie, sunny 76, Bradford partly sunny 76. To the south and east, the report from York was not available. Harrisburg partly sunny 76, Philadelphia a thunderstorm 79, Baltimore a thunderstorm 74, Washington DC partly sunny 82. Once again, in Altoona it was 76 degrees under mostly sunny skies. And at State College it was 79 degrees under mostly sunny skies. This is NOAA Weather Radio, All Hazards Station WNG 589. 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Here's the hazardous weather outlook for the following counties: Bedford, Blair, Cambria and Huntingdon. For tonight, flooding is ongoing across portions of southeastern Pennsylvania this evening. Some strong thunderstorms, bringing gusty winds, will remain possible across southern Pennsylvania over the next couple of hours before diminishing this evening. And now the extended outlook for the period Saturday through Thursday. Heavy rain is possible from scattered thunderstorms again on Saturday, which may lead to isolated instances of flash flooding. Spotters are encouraged to report significant hazardous weather. The Altoona climate summary for this evening, as of 5 p.m., August 7, 2026. Today's high temperature was 84 degrees and the low 67 degrees. No precipitation fell today, which leaves the monthly total at 1.76 inches. The record high for tomorrow is 93, which occurred in 1983, and the record low is 46, which occurred in 1989. Sunset tonight is at 8:21 p.m. Sunrise tomorrow is at 6:18 a.m. A strong thunderstorm will impact north-central Huntingdon County through 7:45 p.m. At 7:10 p.m., Doppler radar was tracking a strong thunderstorm over Huntingdon, moving northeast at 10 miles per hour. Hazard: wind gusts of 50 to 55 miles per hour and pea-size hail. Source: radar indicated. Impact: gusty winds could knock down tree limbs and blow around unsecured objects. Minor hail damage to vegetation is possible. Locations impacted include Huntingdon, Petersburg, Alexandria, and Juniata College. If outdoors, consider seeking shelter inside a building.
Showers and storms across eastern Pennsylvania this evening will gradually shift east of the region, with isolated showers and thunderstorms across western Pennsylvania expected to diminish closer to sunset this evening.

National Weather Service in State College, Pennsylvania has issued a severe thunderstorm warning for South Central Center County in Central Pennsylvania, Northern Huntingdon County in Central Pennsylvania, West Central Mifflin County in Central Pennsylvania, until 8 p.m. At 7:20 p.m., a severe thunderstorm was located over Huntingdon, moving northeast at 10 miles per hour. Hazard, 60 miles per hour wind gusts and quarter-size hail. Source, radar indicated. Impact, hail damage to vehicles is expected. Expect wind damage to roofs, siding, and trees. Locations impacted include Huntingdon, Belleville, Pine Grove Mills, Ramblewood, Allensville, Spruce Creek, Franklinville, Whipple Dam State Park, McAlevey's Fort, Rock Springs, Petersburg, and Alexandria. This includes the following highways: Route 22 near Water Street, and from Huntingdon to Huntingdon. State Road 26 near Pine Grove Mills. State Road 45 near Pine Grove Mills. Stay inside a well-built structure and keep away from windows. Repeating, a severe thunderstorm warning has been issued until 8 p.m. for the following counties: Center, Huntingdon, and Mifflin. The National Weather Service in State College, Pennsylvania has issued a severe thunderstorm warning for South Central Center County in Central Pennsylvania, Northern Huntingdon County in Central Pennsylvania, West Central Mifflin County in Central Pennsylvania, until 8 p.m. At 7:20 p.m., a severe thunderstorm was located over Huntingdon, moving northeast at 10 miles per hour. Hazard, 60 miles per hour wind gusts and quarter-size hail. Source, radar indicated. Impact, hail damage to vehicles is expected. Expect wind damage to roofs, siding, and trees. Locations impacted include Huntingdon, Belleville, Pine Grove Mills, Ramblewood, Allensville, Spruce Creek, Franklinville, Whipple Dam State Park, McAlevey's Fort, Rock Springs, Petersburg, and Alexandria. This includes the following highways: Route 22 near Water Street, and from Huntingdon to Huntingdon. State Road 26 near Pine Grove Mills. State Road 45 near Pine Grove Mills. Stay inside a well-built structure and keep away from windows. Repeating, a severe thunderstorm warning has been issued until 8 p.m. for the following counties: Center, Huntingdon, and Mifflin. A strong thunderstorm will impact north-central Huntingdon County through 7:45 p.m. At 7:10 p.m., Doppler radar was tracking a strong thunderstorm over Huntingdon, moving northeast at 10 miles per hour. Hazard, wind gusts of 50 to 55 miles per hour and pea-sized hail. Source, radar indicated. Impact, gusty winds could knock down tree limbs and blow around unsecured objects. Minor hail damage to vegetation is possible. Locations impacted include Huntingdon, Petersburg, Alexandria, and Juliana College. If outdoors, consider seeking shelter inside a building. The National Weather Service in State College, Pennsylvania has issued a severe thunderstorm warning for South Central Center County in Central Pennsylvania, Northern Huntingdon County in Central Pennsylvania, West Central Mifflin County in Central Pennsylvania, until 8 p.m. At 7:20 p.m., a severe thunderstorm was located over Huntingdon, moving northeast at 10 miles per hour. Hazard, 60 miles per hour wind gusts and quarter-size hail. Source, radar indicated. Impact, hail damage to vehicles is expected. Expect wind damage to roofs, siding, and trees. Locations impacted include Huntingdon, Belleville, Pine Grove Mills, Ramblewood, Allensville, Spruce Creek, Franklinville, Whipple Dam State Park, McAlevey's Fort, Rock Springs, Petersburg, and Alexandria. This includes the following highways: Route 22 near Water Street, and from Huntingdon to Huntingdon. State Road 26 near Pine Grove Mills. State Road 45 near Pine Grove Mills. Stay inside a well-built structure and keep away from windows. Repeating, a severe thunderstorm warning has been issued until 8 p.m. for the following counties: Center, Huntingdon, and Mifflin. A strong thunderstorm will impact north-central Huntingdon County through 7:45 p.m. At 7:10 p.m., Doppler radar was tracking a strong thunderstorm over Huntingdon, moving northeast at 10 miles per hour. Hazard, wind gusts of 50 to 55 miles per hour and pea-sized hail. Source, radar indicated. Impact,
Gusty winds could knock down tree limbs and blow around unsecured objects. Minor hail damage to vegetation is possible. Locations impacted include Huntington, Petersburg, Alexandria, and Juniata College. If outdoors, consider seeking shelter inside a building. The National Weather Service in State College, Pennsylvania has issued a severe thunderstorm warning for South Central Center County in Central Pennsylvania, Northern Huntingdon County in Central Pennsylvania, West Central Mifflin County in Central Pennsylvania, until 8 p.m. At 7:20 p.m., a severe thunderstorm was located over Huntingdon, moving northeast at 10 miles per hour. Hazard, 60 miles per hour wind gusts and quarter-size hail. Source, radar indicated. Impact, hail damage to vehicles is expected. Expect wind damage to roofs, siding, and trees. Locations impacted include Huntingdon, Belleville, Pine Grove Mills, Ramblewood, Allensville, Spruce Creek, Franklinville, Whipple Dam State Park, McAlevey's Fort, Rock Springs, Petersburg, and Alexandria. This includes the following highways: Route 22 near Water Street, and from Huntingdon to Huntingdon. State Road 26 near Pine Grove Mills. State Road 45 near Pine Grove Mills. Stay inside a well-built structure and keep away from windows. Repeating, a severe thunderstorm warning has been issued until 8 p.m. for the following counties: Center, Huntingdon, and Mifflin. The National Weather Service in State College, Pennsylvania has issued a severe thunderstorm warning for South Central Center County in Central Pennsylvania, Northern Huntingdon County in Central Pennsylvania, West Central Mifflin County in Central Pennsylvania, until 8 p.m. At 7:20 p.m., a severe thunderstorm was located over Huntingdon, moving northeast at 10 miles per hour. Hazard, 60 miles per hour wind gusts and quarter-size hail. Source, radar indicated. Impact, hail damage to vehicles is expected. Expect wind damage to roofs, siding, and trees. Locations impacted include Huntingdon, Belleville, Pine Grove Mills, Ramblewood, Allensville, Spruce Creek, Franklinville, Whipple Dam State Park, McAlevey's Fort, Rock Springs, Petersburg, and Alexandria. This includes the following highways: Route 22 near Water Street, and from Huntingdon to Huntingdon. State Road 26 near Pine Grove Mills. State Road 45 near Pine Grove Mills. Stay inside a well-built structure and keep away from windows. Repeating, a severe thunderstorm warning has been issued until 8 p.m. for the following counties: Center, Huntingdon, and Mifflin. The National Weather Service in State College, Pennsylvania has issued a severe thunderstorm warning for South Central Center County in Central Pennsylvania, Northern Huntingdon County in Central Pennsylvania, West Central Mifflin County in Central Pennsylvania, until 8 p.m. At 7:20 p.m., a severe thunderstorm was located over Huntingdon, moving northeast at 10 miles per hour. Hazard, 60 miles per hour wind gusts and quarter-size hail. Source, radar indicated. Impact, hail damage to vehicles is expected. Expect wind damage to roofs, siding, and trees. Locations impacted include Huntingdon, Belleville, Pine Grove Mills, Ramblewood, Allensville, Spruce Creek, Franklinville, Whipple Dam State Park, McAlevey's Fort, Rock Springs, Petersburg, and Alexandria. This includes the following highways: Route 22 near Water Street, and from Huntingdon to Huntingdon. State Road 26 near Pine Grove Mills. State Road 45 near Pine Grove Mills. Stay inside a well-built structure and keep away from windows. Repeating, a severe thunderstorm warning has been issued until 8 p.m. for the following counties: Center, Huntingdon, and Mifflin. The National Weather Service in State College, Pennsylvania has issued a severe thunderstorm warning for South Central Center County in Central Pennsylvania, Northern Huntingdon County in Central Pennsylvania, West Central Mifflin County in Central Pennsylvania, until 8 p.m. At 7:20 p.m., a severe thunderstorm was located over Huntingdon, moving northeast at 10 miles per hour. Hazard, 60 miles per hour wind gusts and quarter-size hail. Source, radar indicated. Impact, hail damage to vehicles is expected. Expect wind damage to roofs, siding, and trees. Locations impacted include Huntingdon, Belleville, Pine Grove Mills, Ramblewood, Allensville, Spruce Creek,
Franklinville, Whipple Dam State Park, McAleevesport, Rock Springs, Petersburg, and Alexandria. This includes the following highways: Route 22 near Water Street, and from Huntingdon to Huntingdon. State Road 26 near Pine Grove Mills. State Road 45 near Pine Grove Mills. Stay inside a well-built structure and keep away from windows. Repeating, a severe thunderstorm warning has been issued until 8 p.m. for the following counties: Center, Huntingdon, and Mifflin. The National Weather Service in State College, Pennsylvania has issued a severe thunderstorm warning for South Central Center County in Central Pennsylvania, Northern Huntingdon County in Central Pennsylvania, West Central Mifflin County in Central Pennsylvania, until 8 p.m. At 7:20 p.m., a severe thunderstorm was located over Huntingdon, moving northeast at 10 miles per hour. Hazard, 60 miles per hour wind gusts and quarter-size hail. Source, radar indicated. Impact, hail damage to vehicles is expected. Expect wind damage to roofs, siding, and trees. Locations impacted include Huntingdon, Belleville, Pine Grove Mills, Ramblewood, Allensville, Spruce Creek, Franklinville, Whipple Dam State Park, McAleevesport, Rock Springs, Petersburg, and Alexandria. This includes the following highways: Route 22 near Water Street, and from Huntingdon to Huntingdon. State Road 26 near Pine Grove Mills. State Road 45 near Pine Grove Mills. Stay inside a well-built structure and keep away from windows. Repeating, a severe thunderstorm warning has been issued until 8 p.m. for the following counties: Center, Huntingdon, and Mifflin. The National Weather Service in State College, Pennsylvania has issued a severe thunderstorm warning for South Central Center County in Central Pennsylvania, Northern Huntingdon County in Central Pennsylvania, West Central Mifflin County in Central Pennsylvania, until 8 p.m. At 7:20 p.m., a severe thunderstorm was located over Huntingdon, moving northeast at 10 miles per hour. Hazard, 60 miles per hour wind gusts and quarter-size hail. Source, radar indicated. Impact, hail damage to vehicles is expected. Expect wind damage to roofs, siding, and trees. Locations impacted include Huntingdon, Belleville, Pine Grove Mills, Ramblewood, Allensville, Spruce Creek, Franklinville, Whipple Dam State Park, McAleevesport, Rock Springs, Petersburg, and Alexandria. This includes the following highways: Route 22 near Water Street, and from Huntingdon to Huntingdon. State Road 26 near Pine Grove Mills. State Road 45 near Pine Grove Mills. Stay inside a well-built structure and keep away from windows. Repeating, a severe thunderstorm warning has been issued until 8 p.m. for the following county. A severe thunderstorm warning remains in effect until 8 p.m. for southwestern Center, northeastern Huntingdon, and west central Mifflin counties. At 7:33 p.m., a severe thunderstorm was located over McAleevesport, moving northeast at 20 miles per hour. Hazard, 60 miles per hour wind gusts and quarter-size hail. Source, radar indicated. Impact, hail damage to vehicles is expected. Expect wind damage to roofs, siding, and trees. Locations impacted include Huntingdon, Belleville, Pine Grove Mills, Ramblewood, Whipple Dam State Park, McAleevesport, Rock Springs, Petersburg, Alexandria, and Juliata College. Stay inside a well-built structure and keep away from windows. Repeating, a severe thunderstorm warning remains in effect until 8 p.m. for the following counties: Center, Huntingdon, and Mifflin. A severe thunderstorm warning remains in effect until 8 p.m. for southwestern Center, northeastern Huntingdon, and west central Mifflin counties. At 7:33 p.m., a severe thunderstorm was located over McAleevesport, moving northeast at 20 miles per hour. Hazard, 60 miles per hour wind gusts and quarter-size hail. Source, radar indicated. Impact, hail damage to vehicles is expected. Expect wind damage to roofs, siding, and trees. Locations impacted include Huntingdon, Belleville, Pine Grove Mills, Ramblewood, Whipple Dam State Park, McAleevesport, Rock Springs, Petersburg, Alexandria, and Juliata College. Stay inside a well-built structure and keep away from windows. Repeating, a severe thunderstorm warning remains in effect until 8 p.m. for the following counties: Center, Huntingdon, and Mifflin.
A severe thunderstorm warning remains in effect until 8 p.m. for southwestern center, northeastern Huntingdon and west central Mifflin counties. At 7:33 p.m., a severe thunderstorm was located over McAlevey's Fort, moving northeast at 20 miles per hour. Hazard, 60 miles per hour wind gusts and quarter-size hail. Source, radar indicated. Impact, hail damage to vehicles is expected. Expect wind damage to roofs, siding, and trees. Locations impacted include Huntingdon, Belleville, Pine Grove Mills, Ramblewood, Ripple Dam State Park, McAlevey's Fort, Rock Springs, Petersburg, Alexandria, and Juniata College. Stay inside a well-built structure and keep away from windows. Repeating, a severe thunderstorm warning remains in effect until 8 p.m. for the following counties, Center, Huntingdon, and Mifflin. A severe thunderstorm warning remains in effect until 8 p.m. for southwestern Center, northeastern Huntingdon, and west central Mifflin counties. At 7:33 p.m., a severe thunderstorm was located over McAlevey's Fort, moving northeast at 20 miles per hour. Hazard, 60 miles per hour wind gusts and quarter-size hail. Source, radar indicated. Impact, hail damage to vehicles is expected. Expect wind damage to roofs, siding, and trees. Locations impacted include Huntingdon, Belleville, Pine Grove Mills, Ramblewood, Ripple Dam State Park, McAlevey's Fort, Rock Springs, Petersburg, Alexandria, and Juniata College. Stay inside a well-built structure and keep away from windows. Repeating, a severe thunderstorm warning remains in effect until 8 p.m. for the following counties, Center, Huntingdon, and Mifflin. A severe thunderstorm warning remains in effect until 8 p.m. for southwestern Center, northeastern Huntingdon, and west central Mifflin counties. At 7:33 p.m., a severe thunderstorm was located over McAlevey's Fort, moving northeast at 20 miles per hour. Hazard, 60 miles per hour wind gusts and quarter-size hail. Source, radar indicated. Impact, hail damage to vehicles is expected. Expect wind damage to roofs, siding, and trees. Locations impacted include Huntingdon, Belleville, Pine Grove Mills, Ramblewood, Ripple Dam State Park, McAlevey's Fort, Rock Springs, Petersburg, Alexandria, and Juniata College. Stay inside a well-built structure and keep away from windows. Repeating, a severe thunderstorm warning remains in effect until 8 p.m. for the following counties, Center, Huntingdon, and Mifflin. A severe thunderstorm warning remains in effect until 8 p.m. for southwestern Center, northeastern Huntingdon, and west central Mifflin counties. At 7:33 p.m., a severe thunderstorm was located over McAlevey's Fort, moving northeast at 20 miles per hour. Hazard, 60 miles per hour wind gusts and quarter-size hail. Source, radar indicated. Impact, hail damage to vehicles is expected. Expect wind damage to roofs, siding, and trees. Locations impacted include Huntingdon, Belleville, Pine Grove Mills, Ramblewood, Ripple Dam State Park, McAlevey's Fort, Rock Springs, Petersburg, Alexandria, and Juniata College. Stay inside a well-built structure and keep away from windows. Repeating, a severe thunderstorm warning remains in effect until 8 p.m. for the following counties, Center, Huntingdon, and Mifflin. A severe thunderstorm warning remains in effect until 8 p.m. for southwestern Center, northeastern Huntingdon, and west central Mifflin counties. At 7:33 p.m., a severe thunderstorm was located over McAlevey's Fort, moving northeast at 20 miles per hour. Hazard, 60 miles per hour wind gusts and quarter-size hail. Source, radar indicated. Impact, hail damage to vehicles is expected. Expect wind damage to roofs, siding, and trees. Locations impacted include Huntingdon, Belleville, Pine Grove Mills, Ramblewood, Ripple Dam State Park, McAlevey's Fort, Rock Springs, Petersburg, Alexandria, and Juniata College. Stay inside a well-built structure and keep away from windows. Repeating, a severe thunderstorm warning remains in effect until 8 p.m. for the following counties, Center, Huntingdon, and Mifflin. A severe thunderstorm warning remains in effect until 8 p.m. for southwestern Center, northeastern Huntingdon, and west central Mifflin counties. At 7:33 p.m., a severe thunderstorm was located over McAlevey's Fort, moving northeast at 20 miles per hour.
hazard, 60 miles per hour wind gusts and quarter-size hail. Source, radar indicated. Impact, hail damage to vehicles is expected. Expect wind damage to roofs, siding, and trees. Locations impacted include Huntington, Belleville, Pine Grove Mills, Ramblewood, Ripple Dam State Park, McAlevey's Fort, Rock Springs, Petersburg, Alexandria, and Juniata College. Stay inside a well-built structure and keep away from windows. Repeating, a severe thunderstorm warning remains in effect until 8 p.m. for the following counties, Center, Huntington, and Mifflin. A severe thunderstorm warning remains in effect until 8 p.m. for southwestern Center, northeastern Huntington, and west central Mifflin counties. At 7:33 p.m., a severe thunderstorm was located. A severe thunderstorm warning remains in effect until 8 p.m. for southwestern Center, northeastern Huntington, and west central Mifflin counties. At 7:41 p.m., a severe thunderstorm was located over McAlevey's Fort, moving northeast at 10 miles per hour. Hazard, 60 miles per hour wind gusts. Source, radar indicated. Impact, expects damage to roofs, siding, and trees. Locations impacted include Belleville, Pine Grove Mills, Ramblewood, Whipple Dam State Park, McAlevey's Fort, and Rock Springs. Stay inside a well-built structure and keep away from windows. Repeating, a severe thunderstorm warning remains in effect until 8 p.m. for the following counties, Center, Huntington, and Mifflin. A severe thunderstorm warning remains in effect until 8 p.m. for southwestern Center, northeastern Huntington, and west central Mifflin counties. At 7:41 p.m., a severe thunderstorm was located over McAlevey's Fort, moving northeast at 10 miles per hour. Hazard, 60 miles per hour wind gusts. Source, radar indicated. Impact, expects damage to roofs, siding, and trees. Locations impacted include Belleville, Pine Grove Mills, Ramblewood, Whipple Dam State Park, McAlevey's Fort, and Rock Springs. Stay inside a well-built structure and keep away from windows. Repeating, a severe thunderstorm warning remains in effect until 8 p.m. for the following counties, Center, Huntington, and Mifflin. A severe thunderstorm warning remains in effect until 8 p.m. for southwestern Center, northeastern Huntington, and west central Mifflin counties. At 7:41 p.m., a severe thunderstorm was located over McAlevey's Fort, moving northeast at 10 miles per hour. Hazard, 60 miles per hour wind gusts. Source, radar indicated. Impact, expects damage to roofs, siding, and trees. Locations impacted include Belleville, Pine Grove Mills, Ramblewood, Ripple Dam State Park, McAlevey's Fort, and Rock Springs. Stay inside a well-built structure and keep away from windows. Repeating, a severe thunderstorm warning remains in effect until 8 p.m. for the following counties, Center, Huntington, and Mifflin. A severe thunderstorm warning remains in effect until 8 p.m. for southwestern Center, northeastern Huntington, and west central Mifflin counties. At 7:41 p.m., a severe thunderstorm was located over McAlevey's Fort, moving northeast at 10 miles per hour. Hazard, 60 miles per hour wind gusts. Source, radar indicated. Impact, expects damage to roofs, siding, and trees. Locations impacted include Belleville, Pine Grove Mills, Ramblewood, Ripple Dam State Park, McAlevey's Fort, and Rock Springs. Stay inside a well-built structure and keep away from windows. Repeating, a severe thunderstorm warning remains in effect until 8 p.m. for the following counties, Center, Huntington, and Mifflin. A severe thunderstorm warning remains in effect until 8 p.m. for southwestern Center, northeastern Huntington, and west central Mifflin counties. At 7:41 p.m., a severe thunderstorm was located over McAlevey's Fort, moving northeast at 10 miles per hour. Hazard, 60 miles per hour wind gusts. Source, radar indicated. Impact, expects damage to roofs, siding, and trees. Locations impacted include Belleville, Pine Grove Mills, Ramblewood, Whipple Dam State Park, McAlevey's Fort, and Rock Springs. Stay inside a well-built structure and keep away from windows. Repeating, a severe thunderstorm warning remains in effect until 8 p.m. for the following counties, Center, Huntington, and Mifflin.
A severe thunderstorm warning remains in effect until 8 p.m. for southwestern Center, northeastern Huntingdon and west central Mifflin counties. At 7:41 p.m., a severe thunderstorm was located over McAlevey's Fort, moving northeast at 10 miles per hour. Hazard, 60 miles per hour wind gusts. Source, radar indicated. Impact, expects damage to roofs, siding, and trees. Locations impacted include Belleville, Pine Grove Mills, Ramblewood, Ripple Dam State Park, McAlevey's Fort, and Rock Springs. Stay inside a well-built structure and keep away from windows. Repeating, a severe thunderstorm warning remains in effect until 8 p.m. for the following counties, Center, Huntingdon and Mifflin. A severe thunderstorm warning remains in effect until 8 p.m. for southwestern Center, northeastern Huntingdon and west central Mifflin counties. At 7:41 p.m., a severe thunderstorm was located over McAlevey's Fort, moving northeast at 10 miles per hour. Hazard, 60 miles per hour wind gusts. Source, radar indicated. Impact, expects damage to roofs, siding, and trees. Locations impacted include Belleville, Pine Grove Mills, Ramblewood, Ripple Dam State Park, McAlevey's Fort, and Rock Springs. Stay inside a well-built structure and keep away from windows. Repeating, a severe thunderstorm warning remains in effect until 8 p.m. for the following counties, Center, Huntingdon and Mifflin. A severe thunderstorm warning remains in effect until 8 p.m. for southwestern Center, northeastern Huntingdon and west central Mifflin counties. At 7:41 p.m., a severe thunderstorm was located over McAlevey's Fort, moving northeast at 10 miles per hour. Hazard, 60 miles per hour wind gusts. Source, radar indicated. Impact, expects damage to roofs, siding, and trees. Locations impacted include Belleville, Pine Grove Mills, Ramblewood, Ripple Dam State Park, McAlevey's Fort, and Rock Springs. Stay inside a well-built structure and keep away from windows. Repeating, a severe thunderstorm warning remains in effect until 8 p.m. for the following counties, Center, Huntingdon and Mifflin. A severe thunderstorm warning remains in effect until 8 p.m. for southwestern Center, northeastern Huntingdon and west central Mifflin counties. At 7:41 p.m., a severe thunderstorm was located over McAlevey's Fort, moving northeast at 10 miles per hour. Hazard, 60 miles per hour wind gusts. Source, radar indicated. Impact, expects damage to roofs, siding, and trees. Locations impacted include Belleville, Pine Grove Mills, Ramblewood, Ripple Dam State Park, McAlevey's Fort, and Rock Springs. Stay inside a well-built structure and keep away from windows. Repeating, a severe thunderstorm warning remains in effect until 8 p.m. for the following counties, Center, Huntingdon and Mifflin. A severe thunderstorm warning remains in effect until 8 p.m. for southwestern Center, northeastern Huntingdon and west central Mifflin counties. At 7:41 p.m., a severe thunderstorm was located over McAlevey's Fort, moving northeast at 10 miles per hour. Hazard, 60 miles per hour wind gusts. Source, radar indicated. Impact, expects damage to roofs, siding, and trees. Locations impacted include Belleville, Pine Grove Mills, Ramblewood, Ripple Dam State Park, McAlevey's Fort, and Rock Springs. Stay inside a well-built structure and keep away from windows. Repeating, a severe thunderstorm warning remains in effect until 8 p.m. for the following counties, Center, Huntingdon and Mifflin. A severe thunderstorm warning remains in effect until 8 p.m. for southwestern Center, northeastern Huntingdon and west central Mifflin counties. At 7:41 p.m., a severe thunderstorm was located over McAlevey's Fort, moving northeast at 10 miles per hour. Hazard, 60 miles per hour wind gusts. Source, radar indicated. Impact, expects damage to roofs, siding, and trees. Locations impacted include Belleville, Pine Grove Mills, Ramblewood, Ripple Dam State Park, McAlevey's Fort, and Rock Springs. Stay inside a well-built structure and keep away from windows. Repeating, a severe thunderstorm warning remains in effect until 8 p.m. for the following counties, Center, Huntingdon and Mifflin. A severe thunderstorm warning remains in effect until 8 p.m. for southwestern Center, northeastern Huntingdon and west central Mifflin counties.
at 7:41 p.m., a severe thunderstorm was located over McAlevey's Fort, moving northeast at 10 miles per hour. Hazard, 60 miles per hour wind gusts. Source, radar indicated. Impact, expects damage to roofs, siding, and trees. Locations impacted include Belleville, Pine Grove Mills, Ramblewood, Whipple Dam State Park, McAlevey's Fort, and Rock Springs. Stay inside a well-built structure and keep away from windows. Repeating, a severe thunderstorm warning remains in effect until 8 p.m. for the following counties, Center, Huntingdon, and Mifflin. A severe thunderstorm warning remains in effect until 8 p.m. for southwestern Center, northeastern Huntingdon, and west-central Mifflin counties. At 7:41 p.m., a severe thunderstorm was located over McAlevey's Fort, moving northeast at 10 miles per hour. Hazard, 60 miles per hour wind gusts. Source, radar indicated. Impact, expects damage to roofs, siding, and trees. Locations impacted include Belleville, Pine Grove Mills, Ramblewood, Whipple Dam State Park, McAlevey's Fort, and Rock Springs. Stay inside a well-built structure and keep away from windows. Repeating, a severe thunderstorm warning remains in effect until 8 p.m. for the following counties, Center, Huntingdon, and Mifflin. A severe thunderstorm warning remains in effect until 8 p.m. for southwestern Center, northeastern Huntingdon, and west-central Mifflin counties. At 7:41 p.m., a severe thunderstorm was located over McAlevey's Fort, moving northeast at 10 miles per hour. Hazard, 60 miles per hour wind gusts. Source, radar indicated. Impact, expects damage to roofs, siding, and trees. Locations impacted include Belleville, Pine Grove Mills, Ramblewood, Whipple Dam State Park, McAlevey's Fort, and Rock Springs. Stay inside a well-built structure and keep away from windows. Repeating, a severe thunderstorm warning remains in effect until 8 p.m. for the following counties, Center, Huntingdon, and Mifflin. A severe thunderstorm warning remains in effect until 8 p.m. for southwestern Center, northeastern Huntingdon, and west-central Mifflin counties. At 7:41 p.m., a severe thunderstorm was located over McAlevey's Fort, moving northeast at 10 miles per hour. Hazard, 60 miles per hour wind gusts. Source, radar indicated. Impact, expects damage to roofs, siding, and trees. Locations impacted include Belleville, Pine Grove Mills, Ramblewood, Whipple Dam State Park, McAlevey's Fort, and Rock Springs. Stay inside a well-built structure and keep away from windows. Repeating, a severe thunderstorm warning remains in effect until 8 p.m. for the following counties, Center, Huntingdon, and Mifflin. A severe thunderstorm warning remains in effect until 8 p.m. for southwestern Center, northeastern Huntingdon, and west-central Mifflin counties. At 7:41 p.m., a severe thunderstorm was located over McAlevey's Fort, moving northeast at 10 miles per hour. Hazard, 60 miles per hour wind gusts. Source, radar indicated. Impact, expects damage to roofs, siding, and trees. Locations impacted include Belleville, Pine Grove Mills, Ramblewood, Whipple Dam State Park, McAlevey's Fort, and Rock Springs. Stay inside a well-built structure and keep away from windows. Repeating, a severe thunderstorm warning remains in effect until 8 p.m. for the following counties, Center, Huntingdon, and Mifflin. A severe thunderstorm warning remains in effect until 8 p.m. for southwestern Center, northeastern Huntingdon, and west-central Mifflin counties. At 7:41 p.m., a severe thunderstorm was located over McAlevey's Fort, moving northeast at 10 miles per hour. Hazard, 60 miles per hour wind gusts. Source, radar indicated. Impact, expects damage to roofs, siding, and trees. Locations impacted include Belleville, Pine Grove Mills, Ramblewood, Whipple Dam State Park, McAlevey's Fort, and Rock Springs. Stay inside a well-built structure and keep away from windows. Repeating, a severe thunderstorm warning remains in effect until 8 p.m. for the following counties, Center, Huntingdon, and Mifflin. A severe thunderstorm warning remains in effect until 8 p.m. for southwestern Center, northeastern Huntingdon, and west-central Mifflin counties. At 7:41 p.m., a severe thunderstorm was located over McAlevey's Fort, moving northeast at 10 miles per hour.
hazard, 60 miles per hour wind gusts. Source, radar indicated. Impact, expects damage to roofs, siding, and trees. Locations impacted include Belleville, Pine Grove Mills, Ramblewood, Whipple Dam State Park, McAlevey's Fort, and Rock Springs. Stay inside a well-built structure and keep away from windows. Repeating, a severe thunderstorm warning remains in effect until 8 p.m. for the following counties, Center, Huntingdon, and Mifflin. A severe thunderstorm warning remains in effect until 8 p.m. for southwestern Center, northeastern Huntingdon, and west central Mifflin counties. At 7:41 p.m., a severe thunderstorm was located over McAlevey's Fort, moving northeast at 10 miles per hour. Hazard, 60 miles per hour wind gusts. Source, radar indicated. Impact, expects damage to roofs, siding, and trees. Locations impacted include Belleville, Pine Grove Mills, Ramblewood, Whipple Dam State Park, McAlevey's Fort, and Rock Springs. Stay inside a well-built structure and keep away from windows. Repeating, a severe thunderstorm warning remains in effect until 8 p.m. for the following counties, Center, Huntingdon, and Mifflin. A severe thunderstorm warning remains in effect until 8 p.m. for southwestern Center, northeastern Huntingdon, and west central Mifflin counties. At 7:41 p.m., a severe thunderstorm was located over McAlevey's Fort, moving northeast at 10 miles per hour. Hazard, 60 miles per hour wind gusts. Source, radar indicated. Impact, expects damage to roofs, siding, and trees. Locations impacted include Belleville, Pine Grove Mills, Ramblewood, Whipple Dam State Park, McAlevey's Fort, and Rock Springs. Stay inside a well-built structure and keep away from windows. Repeating, a severe thunderstorm warning remains in effect until 8 p.m. for the following counties, Center, Huntingdon, and Mifflin. A severe thunderstorm warning remains in effect until 8 p.m. for southwestern Center, northeastern Huntingdon, and west central Mifflin counties. At 7:41 p.m., a severe thunderstorm was located over McAlevey's Fort, moving northeast at 10 miles per hour. Hazard, 60 miles per hour wind gusts. Source, radar indicated. Impact, expects damage to roofs, siding, and trees. Locations impacted include Belleville, Pine Grove Mills, Ramblewood, Whipple Dam State Park, McAlevey's Fort, and Rock Springs. Stay inside a well-built structure and keep away from windows. Repeating, a severe thunderstorm warning remains in effect until 8 p.m. for the following counties, Center, Huntingdon, and Mifflin. A severe thunderstorm warning remains in effect until 8 p.m. for southwestern Center, northeastern Huntingdon, and west central Mifflin counties. At 7:41 p.m., a severe thunderstorm was located over McAlevey's Fort, moving northeast at 10 miles per hour. Hazard, 60 miles per hour wind gusts. Source, radar indicated. Impact, expects damage to roofs, siding, and trees. Locations impacted include Belleville, Pine Grove Mills, Ramblewood, Whipple Dam State Park, McAlevey's Fort, and Rock Springs. Stay inside a well-built structure and keep away from windows. Repeating, a severe thunderstorm warning remains in effect until 8 p.m. for the following counties, Center, Huntingdon, and Mifflin. A severe thunderstorm warning remains in effect until 8 p.m. for southwestern Center, northeastern Huntingdon, and west central Mifflin counties. At 7:41 p.m., a severe thunderstorm was located over McAlevey's Fort, moving northeast at 10 miles per hour. Hazard, 60 miles per hour wind gusts. Source, radar indicated. Impact, expects damage to roofs, siding, and trees. Locations impacted include Belleville, Pine Grove Mills, Ramblewood, Whipple Dam State Park, McAlevey's Fort, and Rock Springs. Stay inside a well-built structure and keep away from windows. Repeating, a severe thunderstorm warning remains in effect until 8 p.m. for the following counties, Center, Huntingdon, and Mifflin. This is NOAA Weather Radio WNG 589 in Frankstown, serving South Central Pennsylvania. Broadcasts originate from the National Weather Service in State College and are transmitted from the tower facilities provided by the Blair County Emergency Management Agency in Frankstown on a frequency of 162.425 MHz.